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5: Good evening. It's Thursday, July 9th. In for Mitch Burke, I'm John Downs.
4: And I'm Christine Ritchie. Here's what's making news this hour.
5: Kawhi Leonard won't be returning to Toronto just yet. The blockbuster trade between the Raptors and the Clippers is on hold because of an investigation into the California team's dealings.
6: Been an active day on the weather radar. Hot and humid conditions continue to raise the risk of severe thunderstorms here in the GTA.
4: Firefighters in Brampton discovering the body of a man after putting out a shed fire. They're not sure if the victim was dead before or after the structure caught fire.
7: Paving the way for future firefighters and police officers, the City of Toronto has teamed up with partners to launch a pilot project that will give dozens of high school students the chance to get paid learning experience in these fields.
8: More on the holdup in the Kawhi deal coming your way. The semifinal picture at the FIFA World Cup starting to take shape, and the women's final at Wimbledon is a lock. Sports at 15.
9: The TSX jumps by more than 200 points. The NASDAQ, the best performer today, was up by more than 300, and a tough quarter at PepsiCo. Business at 26.
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5: It's time for Rogers Xfinity Internet Traffic and Weather together on the ones. Here's Brendan Lang.
10: Report is brought to you by Dynamic. If you are headed on the westbound QEW, a problem has cleared west of the 427. Did have a problem here in the left lane, but it has now cleared up. No delays in the area. Eastbound on the 401 at McCowan in the Express, you have the right lane blocked with a stalled car. MCO is there. First seeing delays from the 427 to the 400 in both the Express and Collectors, then through Keel and the Collectors from the Allen to Leslie, alternately Express and Collectors, and from Victoria Park to Kennedy in the Collector lane. Westbound on the 401, approaching the 400 in the Express. The right lane is taken up by a stalled vehicle. It's slow right now from Islington in the Express to Dixon. Eastbound Finch, this ramp to the southbound 404 was very briefly partially blocked. It was because of what looked to be a stalled vehicle, but that has very quickly cleared up, so no more problems on that eastbound Finch ramp to the southbound 404. Northbound on the 410, it's slow north of Steeles to north of Queen, and there is construction on the northbound 400 at Highway 89. The left lane is closed down. Southbound 400 approaching Indusville Beach Road, the left lane is closed there too. And the southbound 412 ramp to the westbound 401 is the right lane blocked with a stalled car. While other money managers follow the beat of the market, Dynamic acts, because your money can't grow if it doesn't move. Learn more at dynamic.ca/active. With the forecast, here's Jesse Uppel.
11: It's a warm, cloudy, and somewhat humid evening across the GTA. Still that risk of a few isolated showers or thunderstorms, and we'll be hovering right around 20 degrees through the overnight. Tomorrow, cloudy with some sunny breaks, slight chance of an isolated shower or storm. A high of 27, feeling more like 34. Tonight's low, 20.
4: Right now, 23 degrees, feeling like 30 with a mostly cloudy sky. 680 News Time, 8:03.
5: Well, the blockbuster trade that would have seen the return of Kawhi Leonard to the Raptors is on hold for the time being.
4: 680's J.J. Evison explains the reason behind the holdup.
12: Kawhi Leonard may be headed back to Toronto, but the deal can't be made official until the NBA wraps up a high-stakes investigation into the Clippers. The league is examining whether LA used a third-party arrangement with Aspiration, a now-defunct company tied to owner Steve Ballmer, to funnel extra money and equity to Leonard outside of his player contract. A whistleblower complaint alleged the deal included a $28 million marketing and equity agreement with little actual work required. The Clippers insist they did nothing wrong, say they were victims of fraud involving Aspiration co-founder Joseph Sandberg, but until the NBA reaches a conclusion, the Raptors' Kawhi homecoming remains stuck in limbo. From the Sports Center, I'm J.J. Evison.
5: Well, a messy storm took over parts of the GTA this afternoon, leaving behind a deluge and downed trees in its path. 680's Lisa Amaral joins us with more.
6: Parts of the GTA, like Toronto, Mississauga, Oakville, and Milton, saw a very heavy thunderstorm sweep through the region this afternoon. It brought along with it very heavy downpours of rain, along with strong wind gusts of up to 90 kilometers an hour, causing trees and branches to break. The usual areas in Toronto that are prone to flooding have been shut down throughout the afternoon rush hour. In Etobicoke, the roof at a Hyundai dealership collapsed, causing extensive damage at the time of the storms. Toronto Fire Services say that there are no reported injuries. It remains unclear if the damage was caused from the storms. And just outside of the GTA, places like North Hamilton, London, and St. Catharines have left thousands of people in the dark following the messy weather system. We will continue to see muggy conditions to end off the week and are at risk for another set of storms to head our way. I'm Lisa Emmer.
4: The body of a man has been found inside a shed that caught fire in Brampton. Peel Regional Police Acting Sergeant Tyler Bell tells 680 News emergency crews were called to a home on Aloma Crescent near Steeles and Bramaloo Road at around 3:45 this afternoon.
2: The complainant advised that a neighbor's shed was on fire, and on arrival, fire did locate an active fire with that shed. It's since been extinguished. Unfortunately, we have been able to confirm that what we suspect is an adult male was located deceased.
4: Police aren't sure if the person died as a result of the fire or if he was already dead. The Ontario Fire Marshal has been called in to investigate.
5: Well, dozens of Toronto high school students are getting a chance to get paid learning experience in the fields of firefighting and policing. 680's Phil Martino explains the joint initiative announced today at Seneca Polytechnic.
13: The Youth Community Academy is a pilot project that will help provide Toronto high school students with paid learning experience. Mayor Olivia Chow says it will give young people the chance to explore new careers and build skills.
14: 40 Toronto high school students who are right here are taking part in this two-month program focusing on firefighting and policing. They'll learn in classrooms, in labs, and side by side with the professionals who serve our communities every day.
13: Chow says the academy will also give students an opportunity to build confidence and see what's possible for their future. The city teamed up with the federal government, the Toronto Police and Professional Firefighters Associations, Seneca, Cadillac, Fairview, and the TTC for the initiative. I'm Phil Martino.
4: Ahead of some jobs numbers tomorrow, a report from TD Economics shows the break-even overall job growth rate has fallen with the population and labor force growth, but it differs between provinces. 680's business analyst Chris McCusker has more.
15: The total number of jobs in Canada can now be close to flat without pushing the unemployment rate higher. But that isn't the case when you look at the data province by province. The report says with declining labor forces in Ontario, Quebec, and BC, those provinces could lose jobs without adding to unemployment. But it goes on to say Alberta and parts of Atlantic Canada still need solid hiring as they are seeing growth. Now, the report says the provincial lens matters more as Canada's economy moves through a soft patch and the labor market adjusts to stalling population growth. I'm Chris McCusker.
5: Well, the semifinal picture at the FIFA World Cup slowly starting to take shape. The first quarterfinal match now in the book. 680's Alain Cavillon joins us with the details.
8: France and Morocco led things off in the quarterfinal matchups. Tightly contested first half, but in the second half, the stars from Les Bleus showed up. Kylian Mbappe, well in the mix for the golden boot. He found the back of the net in the 60th minute for his 20th career World Cup goal, eighth of this tournament. He's now tied with Lionel Messi. If they stay tied at the end of this tournament, Mbappe would win the tiebreaker since he has three assists and Messi only has one. 6 minutes after Mbappe's goal, Ousmane Dembele scored his fifth of the tournament. That would be the dagger. France with the 2-0 win. They're off to the semifinal now and wait for the winner between Spain and Belgium. They'll meet in LA tomorrow afternoon at 3. I'm Alain Cavillon.
5: Well, the York Regional Police Service has a new deputy chief. It's Superintendent Ahmed Salia, who has been with the service for over two decades. The York Regional Police Services Board says he was a highly respected leader whose experience, integrity, and dedication to public service make him exceptionally well-suited for this role. Saleh has served in a variety of operational and executive leadership roles, most recently as the Superintendent of Executive Services. He currently serves as the co-chair of the York Regional Police Interfaith Council and co-chair of the Ontario Association of Chiefs of Police Substance Advisory Committee. Coming up, a check on gas prices, 680 News Time, 809.
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2: 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Here's Brendan Lang.
3: Thank you very much, John. This report is brought to you by Foodland. Still monitoring a problem on the eastbound 401 at McCowan in the Express. The right lane is blocked with a stalled vehicle. Looking like there's delays right now from here, Ontario in the Express, or rather at here, Ontario in the Express. The right lane is taken up by construction. From the 427 to the 400, both the Express and Collectors delays, and then from the Allen to Leslie, alternately Express and Collectors. Westbound on the 401 approaching the 400 in the Express, the right lane is closed down. This one is because of a stalled vehicle. MTO is there right now. There's delays on the northbound 410 from north of Steeles to north of Queen, and northbound on the DVP from Don Mills to York Mills. Northbound on the 400 at Highway 89, the left lane is blocked with construction. Southbound on the 400 approaching Innisfil Beach Road, this left lane is also shut down because of ongoing road work. And then on City Streets, Lower Simcoe closed from Bremner to Front because of flooding. 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With the forecast, here's Jesse Uppel.
4: Well, the active weather is slowly winding down, but there is still that risk of a few passing showers or isolated storms this evening and overnight. 20 for the low, remaining quite mild. Tomorrow, still quite muggy, but just not as humid as the last couple of days. 27 for the high, feels like 34. A few sunny breaks and that slight chance of an isolated shower and a light wind out of the north. It's a beautiful start to the weekend, sunny and seasonal for Saturday, low humidity and a high near 26. Tonight's low, 20 degrees.
2: Currently partly cloudy, 23. It's muggy though, feels like 30. 6:80 news time, 8:12. Well, the U.S. has launched new airstrikes against Iran, with Tehran responding by targeting Gulf countries. The exchange of fire threatens the deal intended to help the war in the Middle East. Back and forth attacks have threatened the U.S. and Iran's ceasefire before, but today's appeared bigger all around. Sirens sounded at least three times in Bahrain, and missiles targeted Kuwait and Qatar. The strikes came hours after U.S. President Donald Trump said recently that Iranian attacks on ships in the Strait of Hormuz signaled the end of a fragile ceasefire and threatened to escalate the conflict if they didn't stop. Coming up, a check on sports. 6:80 news time, 8:13.
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2: It is 23 degrees under partly cloudy skies. It feels like it's 30. Good evening, I'm John Downs. Here are the top stories this hour. Kawhi Leonard's return to Toronto is on hold. The much-talked-about trade that set the table for the player's comeback to the Raps is held up because of a league investigation. A messy, windy, and rain-soaked afternoon in the GTA leading to downed trees and flooding. It's unclear if the weather is responsible for a roof collapse at an Etobicoke car dealership. And dozens of Toronto high school students interested in careers in firefighting and policing. We'll get

0: The opportunity for a paid learning experience sitting in on classes at Seneca Polytechnic. Coming up after sports.
1: Wildfires raging in Ontario and BC. Federal officials updating the situation.
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0: 680 News Time, 8:15. That's time for sports. 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
3: John, okay, so that Kawhi Leonard deal is on hold, but it'll likely go through. It's just a matter of when. It's on hold right now because the league informed the Raptors that they're investigating the Clippers for potential cap circumvention when it comes to Leonard's contract. The investigation's been ongoing for almost a year now. Sportsnet's Michael Grange, though, says he doesn't think it'll go on for much longer.
4: I think the conclusion of this investigation is quite close. There is a board of governors meeting coming up here in Las Vegas on Tuesday. That seems to be a pretty logical moment when this would get resolved and explained and all of that. In the meantime, I think the league just wanted more safe than sorry, and the Raptors kind of took the hint. And I think that's how we got to this point.
3: They would find evidence of cap circumvention. Fines, suspensions would be on the table for both the Clippers and Leonard. Quarterfinals underway at the FIFA World Cup. France and Morocco were in the spotlight first. France with a 2-0 win thanks to markers from Kylian Mbappe and Ousmane Dembele. France will now face Spain or Belgium in the semifinals. Their quarterfinal match goes tomorrow afternoon at 3 in Los Angeles. Dr. Haley Wickenheiser, one of the many staff members that was let go by the Leafs today. They cleared out a good chunk of their player development staff. Meanwhile, the Marlies have their 9th head coach in franchise history. That's Steve Sullivan. And then at Wimbledon, it'll be an all Czechia matchup in the women's final. Carolina Mukova will face Linda Noskova. That's on Saturday. The men's semis goes tomorrow. They'll feature Arthur Ferry against Alexander Zverev and Yannick Sinner against the Joker, Novak Djokovic. Sports at 15 and 45 past every hour, anytime at sportsnet.ca.
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0: Well, federal officials say some parts of Canada have had a manageable wildfire season so far, particularly out west. But it's a different story closer to home, with northern Ontario being hit hard this year. 680's Richard Southern explains.
1: Northern Ontario needs some of the rain the GTA got today. There are 39 active wildfires across northern Ontario, including 7 new ones identified in just the past 48 hours. The fire situation also picking up out in British Columbia. Updating what firefighters are dealing with is the Federal Emergency Management Minister, Eleanor Olszewski.
2: As of today, Canada's had 3,127 wildfires so far this year. There are currently 796 active wildfires, including 60 that are out of control.
1: A bit of a silver lining here. Officials say so far the wildfire season isn't as bad as last year, and firefighters, by and large, have been able to manage most of the blazes thanks to a lot of rain out west. Richard Southern, 680 News Radio.
0: 680 News Time, 8:19. The Ontario Nurses Association claims that more positions are about to be cut at hospitals and long-term care homes across the province, but a city's Mark McAllister tells us the Ford government is disagreeing with that notion.
18: A spokesperson for Health Minister Sylvia Jones calls the claims being made by Ontario nurses misguided. Quote, since 2018, we have added over 100,000 new nurses and nearly 20,000 new physicians while investing over $510 million to expand education, training, and upskilling opportunities for nurses and creating programs like Learn and Stay to provide students in healthcare programs, including nursing, with free tuition. They also point out that hospitals are responsible for their own operations, including human resources matters.
5: In some cases, the ONA says that nurse practitioners would be replaced with physician assistants, raising questions about who might be qualified for what tasks. Mark McAllister, City News.
0: If you bought beef after 2015, you could be eligible for a share of nearly $8 million as part of a proposed settlement. A statement from multiple Canadian law firms says several companies have agreed to make payments after allegations of price fixing. The deal still needs to be approved by the courts and is not considered an admission of wrongdoing by the companies. The class action lawsuit was filed in 2022, alleging companies were involved in an unlawful conspiracy involving the supply of price of beef sold in Canada. The settlement does not include restaurants. Coming up, a check of traffic and weather together, 680 News Time, 820.
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0: 680 Nissan 821, time for Rogers Xfinity Internet traffic and weather together on the ones. Brendan Lang.
1: This report is brought to you by Shoppers Drug Mart. So westbound on the 401 approaching the 400 did have an issue here, but it has cleared up. So no more problems and no delays on the westbound 401. It is a smooth drive right now. Eastbound on the 401, there is construction at Hurontario Ontario in the Express. The right lane is blocked, and then it's slow from the 427 to Kipling, approaching Bayview to Leslie Express Collectors, and from Victoria Park to Kennedy in both the Express and Collectors. Northbound on the 410, delays from north of Steeles to north of Queen, and northbound on the DVP, approaching Eglinton to York Mills. Northbound on the 400, construction at Highway 89 has the left lane blocked at Essa, the left lane also shut down, and southbound on the 400, approaching Innisfil Beach Road, left lane construction ongoing here too. Just had a call from a traffic spotter at the intersection of Burnhamthorpe and Fieldgate that the traffic light is flashing red, so make sure you treat that as an always stop. And Simcoe, lower Simcoe, that is, closed in both directions from Bremner to Front because of flooding. Get 20 times the points Friday to Sunday at Shoppers Drug Mart. 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Conditions in app. With the forecast, here's meteorologist Jesse Uppel.
2: It's a warm night across the GTA, but mostly cloudy, and there's still that risk of a few passing showers or isolated storms tonight. A low near 20, and tomorrow, cloudy, a few sunny breaks, risk of a passing shower, but it looks like most of the day stays dry. 27 feels like 34 for the afternoon. A lot less humid for Saturday, back to seasonal temperatures with plenty of sunshine, 26 for the high. Warmer for Sunday, sunny and 28. And then things really heat up next week with daytime highs in the low 30s. Tonight's low, 20.
0: Right now it's 23 degrees under partly cloudy skies. It feels like 30. Coming up at 8:30, Kawhi Leonard's return to Toronto on hold for the time being. The much-talked-about trade that set the table for the player to come back to the Raps is held up because of a league investigation. 680 News Time, 823.
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0: 680 News Time, 824. For the second summer in a row, drivers are being squeezed by bridge construction on Burnhamthorpe Road in Mississauga. 680's Kyle Hawking has the details.
7: Last year, it was the Burnhamthorpe Bridge over the Credit River east of Mississauga Road, and this year, it's the bridge over Mullet Creek, not far away. Both bridges are twin spans, so crews have been doing this work by closing one side and forcing traffic onto the other, and that's exactly the case right now. Mullet Creek is just on the east side of the Mississauga Road intersection. Traffic's being forced to share the south span, normally used by eastbound vehicles, while work takes place on the other side. This will be the case until the week of September 19th and 20th, when the work zone will be changed over. And the plan is to be done this rehabilitation work by the end of the year, but take note that last year's project over the Credit River took longer than planned, so we'll keep a close eye on this one. With an eye on your drive, I'm Kyle Hawking.
0: An early morning fire in the Toronto Community Housing Seniors Building in North York sent two elderly women to hospital. Both women are expected to survive. The call came in around 2 this morning to the building on Victoria Park just south of Eglinton, the same building where a person died in a fire less than 2 weeks ago. Toronto Fire Chief Jim Jessup says it may be some time before residents of the ninth floor where the fire broke out can return home.
8: So the ninth floor, I can tell you the hallway has been destroyed. So I would say, you know, they're going to have the restoration companies on site, but certainly no less than 1 week. But the ninth floor hallway in that tower has absolutely been destroyed. It is not habitable at all.
0: Jessup says the fire is not linked with the recent fatal fire, which occurred inside a unit on a different floor. Coming up, a check on business. 680 News Time, 825.
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0: 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Time for the Dynamic Market Minute. Here's Chris McCusker.
11: We did get earnings in from Aritzia after the closing bell. First quarter adjusted earnings did beat estimates, and then net revenue jumped 43% year over year, which also beat estimates. Comparable sales also better than expected. That stock is up 26% on Bay Street this year. Now, the TSX did finish higher today. It was up 264 points. 35,200. Gold futures providing a lift today, higher by 1.2% to 4,131. Oil snapped a two-day winning streak. It was down $1.44 to 72.08 a barrel. And the Canadian dollar didn't move much today. It's still trading a little above 70.5 cents U.S. ahead of the June jobs report tomorrow. Now, in the U.S., shares in PepsiCo saw the worst day since May after the snack and drink maker reported earnings. The company says consumers pulled back their spending in Q2 as gas prices rose, and that dented North American sales. Now, the company saw a decline in revenue and flat volume. Shares in PepsiCo today down by about 3% on Wall Street. And then over at Costco, that company saw June comparable sales that did miss expectations. That stock today down by about 4%. On Wall Street, though, it was a winning day. The NASDAQ, the best performer, it was up 1.3% or 336 points. The S&P up by 61 and the Dow higher by 139. At the Business Center, I'm Chris McCusker.
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0: 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Checking some regional conditions. It's raining in Niagara Falls right now and 22 degrees. In Bradford, partly cloudy and 21 degrees. And in Guelph, it is 24 degrees and partly cloudy. Feels like 30 with the humidity. 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
11: Good evening. It's Thursday, July 9th. I'm Christine Ritchie.
0: And I'm John Downs in for Mitch Burke. Here's what's making news right now.
11: Kawhi Leonard is stuck in limbo as the Raptors wait on the NBA to clear the way home.
14: A major thunderstorm tore through the GTA this afternoon and left behind a mess in its path as strong winds took down trees and power lines.
0: A Brampton shed fire has Peel police involved trying to determine whether a man found inside the shed died from the fire was placed there before it went up in flames.
11: Dozens of Toronto high school students will be learning all about firefighting and policing, and they'll get paid. We have more on the pilot project straight ahead.
15: Plenty more on Deal or No Deal between the Clippers and Raptors. France off to the semis after a win over Morocco at the FIFA World Cup. And Sinner and the Joker meet again in the Wimbledon semis. Sports at 45.
11: The TSX jumped by more than 200 points. Triple-digit gains on the Dow and the NASDAQ today. While shares in Levi's finished slower after earnings. Business at 56.
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11: Time for Rogers Xfinity Internet traffic and weather together on the ones. Here's Brendan Lang.
1: This report is brought to you by Mercedes-Benz Maple, a new problem on the westbound 401 at Keele in the Express. The right lane is now blocked because of a stalled vehicle. MTO is there right now, not seeing any delays as you pass by here. Eastbound on the 401, still looking like there's some slowdowns from the 427 to Kipling, approaching Bayview to Leslie in the Express and Collectors, and Victoria Park to Kennedy Express Collectors. There are delays on the northbound DVP from Eglinton to York Mills, and northbound on the 410 from north of Steeles to north of Queen. Also, some construction has been set up in a few spots. We'll head back to the eastbound 401 at Hure, Ontario in the Express. The right lane is closed. Northbound on the 400 at Highway 89, you have the left lane blocked. And at Essa, that left lane also taken up right now. And if you're headed southbound on the 400 approaching Innisfil Beach Road, left lane construction here too. And then on city streets at the intersection of Burnham Thorpe and Fieldgate, the traffic light is flashing red. Just make sure you treat that as an always stop. And MTO just letting us know that southbound on the 412, the ramp to the westbound 401, that problem has now cleared. The summer drive event is on now at Mercedes-Benz Maple. 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With the forecast, here's meteorologist Jesse Uppel.
2: Mostly cloudy conditions this evening. Risk of a few more passing showers or thunderstorms and a low near 20 degrees. Quite muggy, and we're still feeling that humidity through tomorrow. 27 feels like 34. We're cloudy with a few sunny breaks into the afternoon. Slight risk of a pop-up shower or thunderstorm and a light wind out of the north. Tonight's low 20.
0: Right now it's 23 degrees under partly cloudy skies. It feels like 30 with the humidity. 680 News Time, 833.
11: Kawhi Leonard's return to Toronto is on hold. The NBA is freezing the Raptors-Clipper trade until a salary cap probe wraps up.
0: With all the details, here's 680's J.J. Everson.
16: The Raptors' biggest offseason move still isn't official, and the holdup has nothing to do with Toronto. The blockbuster deal to bring Kawhi Leonard back to the Raptors is being held in limbo until the NBA wraps its investigation into the Los Angeles Clippers, a probe centered around whether the team circumvented the salary cap through off-the-book payments connected to Leonard. At the heart of the case is Aspiration, a now-defunct green fintech company that had ties to the Clippers, and an alleged $28 million endorsement deal for Leonard that investigators have been examining for about 10 months. The Clippers say they fully cooperated, deny any wrongdoing, and expect the trade to be completed once the league finishes its work. Meanwhile, Leonard has hired a new agent, Harrison Gaines from Slash Sports, to handle what the Raptors hope will eventually become contract extension talks once the league decides whether this homecoming can actually go through. From the Sports Center, I'm J.J. Everson.
11: 680 News Time, 8:34. A severe thunderstorm tore through the GTA this afternoon, downing trees, hydro lines, and knocking out power to thousands. And as 680's Lisa Emerald tells us, a severe thunderstorm watch remains in place tonight for parts of southwestern Ontario.
17: A messy weather system hit the GTA this afternoon and created commuter chaos for many trying to get home during the afternoon rush. The quick but severe thunderstorm caused major flooding to the usual prone areas in the city, like Bremner Boulevard and Lower Simcoe, even shutting down some roads. In places like Burlington and Oakville, heavy winds downed trees and brought down power lines. In Etobicoke, part of the roof at a Hyundai dealership collapsed, causing extensive damage at the time of the storm. It still remains unclear whether the storm was the cause for the collapse. Toronto Fire says no injuries have been reported. West of the GTA, thousands of homes and businesses are in the dark. That includes places like St. Catharines, Hamilton, and areas just south of London. We will continue to see muggy conditions to end off the week. On Saturday and Sunday, we are expected to have a mainly clear sky with temperatures between 26 and 28 degrees. I'm Lisa Emerald.
0: 680 News Time, 8:35. One man is dead after being found inside a shed that was on fire this afternoon in Brampton. Emergency crews were called to a home on Aloma Crescent around 3:45 p.m. The fire was put out, but then a man was found dead inside the shed. The deceased man has not been identified. It's also still unclear if the man died before or as a result of the fire. Peel Police Constable Tyler Bell said that the Ontario Fire Marshal will be attending the scene and said the death is being treated as suspicious until proven otherwise.
11: It's forest fire season in northern Ontario, and while this year's fires have been manageable, warmer, hotter, drier weather is on the way. 680's Richard Southern has more.
18: It is that time of year again. Wildfires are raging. We're seeing some in northern Ontario, more in British Columbia. Just how many? The Federal Minister of Emergency Management, Eleanor Oshevsky, updating us.
19: There are currently 796 active wildfires, including 60 that are out of control. The total area burned so far this year is close to 1.2 million hectares. And while this season remains challenging, it really has not reached the scale seen in 2025.
18: Yeah, officials say firefighters have been able to manage most of the blazes, largely because of a significant amount of rain out west. We need some of that in northern Ontario, where there are 39 active fires, including 7 new ones identified in the past 48 hours. Richard Southern, 680 News Radio.
0: Well, have you ever wondered what it would take to become a Toronto firefighter or a police officer? This summer, some high school students are getting the chance to go behind the scenes and get paid in the process. 680's Phil Martino has more.
20: As part of the Youth Community Academy pilot project, 40 Toronto high school students will take part in a two-month program that will focus on firefighting and policing, and they will get paid to learn. Mayor Olivia Chow says this will give young people the chance to explore new careers, build confidence, skills, and relationships.
21: And one of the most important part of the program is this, of this academy, is paid. Because many young people have to choose between earning income in the summer and gaining experience. They shouldn't have to choose between a summer job and a chance to learn and grow.
20: The city teamed up with several partners for the pilot project, including the federal government and Seneca. I'm Phil Martino.
22: Our prime minister is coming home from Saudi Arabia with more than $1 billion in signed agreements. 680 News Radio business specialist Chris McCusker picks up the story.
23: Mark Carney says Saudi Arabian investors are interested in energy, mining, and infrastructure as he concluded the first visit of a Canadian leader to the Middle Eastern Kingdom in 26 years. Carney also says the public investment fund, Saudi Arabia's $900 billion sovereign wealth vehicle, will attend an investment summit in Toronto in September. And Finance Minister François-Philippe Champagne will lead a delegation of the country's large pension funds to the Gulf state in the coming months. Now, Carney's visit to the country is part of his strategy to diversify Canada's economy away from its dependence on the U.S. The conservatives argue, though, all the deals he's signed haven't translated into major economic results. I'm Chris McCusker.
0: 680 News Time, 8:38. The first quarterfinal match at the FIFA World Cup has come and gone, meaning one team has punched their ticket to the semifinal. Here's 680's Alain Cavillon with the details.
15: It was France and Morocco in Boston. Scoreless between the two at the half. Could have been a different story, though. In the 27th minute, Kylian Mbappe was awarded a penalty kick but missed. Did miss his mark in the second half. He would strike in the 60th minute to score the opening marker. Eighth goal of the tournament, tied with Lionel Messi in the race for the Golden Boot. 6 minutes later, Ousmane Dembele would add another, ultimately putting this one to bed and punching Les Bleus' ticket to the semifinal. 2-0 is how it ended. Second quarterfinal match goes tomorrow in the City of Angels, Los Angeles, where Spanish phenom Lamine Yamal and his fellow Spaniards will take on Belgium. That will go at 3 in the afternoon. I'm Alain Cavillon.
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22: 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Enpro predicts the price will go up 5 cents at midnight to $1.689 a liter at most GTA stations. Coming up in a minute, traffic and your forecast.
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22: 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Here's Brendan Lang.
1: This report is brought to you by Audi. Westbound on the 401 at Leslie in the Collectors. The right lane, it's now blocked with a stalled vehicle. MTO is there. Seems like traffic is getting by pretty problem-free right now. As you continue west at Keele in the Express, did have an issue here, but it has now cleared up. So really, the entirety of the westbound 401 is moving up to speed at this point. On the eastbound 401, there is construction at Hurontario Ontario in the Express. The right lane has been removed, and then some delays from the 427 to Kipling. But outside of that, everything is moving well. Northbound on the DVP, still slightly slow from north of Eglinton to York Mills, and northbound on the 410 from north of Steeles to Williams Parkway. There's also construction on the northbound 400 at Highway 89. It has the left lane closed, and at Essa, the left lane is also blocked. Southbound on the 400 approaching Innisfil Beach Road, the left lane is closed there. And then southbound on the 404 at Aurora Road, the two right lanes have just been shut down because of ongoing road work. At the intersection of Burnhamthorpe and Fieldgate, the traffic light is flashing red, so just make sure you treat that as an always stop. And Eastern Avenue closed in both directions from Leslie Street to Lang Street because of a fire investigation. 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With the forecast, here is Jesse Uvel.
2: Warm, muggy, and mostly cloudy skies this evening and overnight. Risk of a few more passing showers or isolated thunderstorms in parts of the GTA. 20 for the low. And tomorrow, not as humid, but it's still fairly muggy. 27 feels like 34 for the afternoon. Slight risk of a pop-up shower, otherwise cloudy with a few sunny breaks. And it's going to be clearing out for the weekend. Back to seasonal for Saturday. Low humidity and a high near 26. Tonight's low 20.
22: Right now we're sitting at 23 degrees, feeling like 30 with a partly cloudy sky. Very dark clouds right now too. 680 News Time, 8:43. Two elderly women are in hospital following a fire at a Toronto community housing apartment building in North York. It comes less than 2 weeks after someone died in a fire at the same site. Emergency crews were called to the building on Victoria Park just south of Eglinton at around 2 this morning. Commander Paul O'Brien says the fire started on the 9th floor.
3: The floor was fully charged with black smoke, high heat conditions, and the crews made an aggressive fire attack with the crews of Station 221 on Eglinton Avenue. We had a fire in the hallway, which created major damage to the hallway.
22: Investigators say they are not treating it as suspicious at this time. Up next, your headlines and sports. 680 News Time, 844.
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22: It's 23 degrees, feeling like 30 and very cloudy. Good evening, I'm Christine Ritchie. Hope you're well. Here are the top stories this hour. Kawhi Leonard's return to Toronto is on hold. The NBA is freezing the Raptors-Clipper trade until a salary cap probe wraps up. More details in sports in just seconds. And a Brampton shed fire has Peel police involved, trying to determine whether a man found inside the shed died from the fire or was placed there before it went up in flames. It happened at around 3:45 this afternoon on a Loma Crescent near Steeles and Bramaloo Road. And it left as fast as it came. A severe storm left behind a trail of downed power lines and trees in Oakville and Burlington this afternoon. Here in Toronto, there was flooding along Bremner Boulevard and Lower Simcoe. Tonight, areas like St. Catharines and Niagara Falls remain under a severe thunderstorm watch. 680 News Time, 8:46. Now time for sports. From Sportsnet 590 The Fan, here's Alain Cavillon.
15: Christine, the Claw was back, and now he's not. At least for now, the trade between the Raptors and Clippers that would see Kawhi Leonard back has been put on hold due to an investigation led by the NBA. They're investigating whether the Clippers circumvented the salary cap. That's a big no-no. If the NBA were to find that the Clippers did do that, the consequences could be big. Here's Sportsnet's Michael Grange.
7: There could be punishment coming for Kawhi Leonard. We don't know for sure, but there could be. We don't know what the form is. It could be his contract's voided. It could be a suspension. Those kind of the two things that pop to mind. And in that scenario, if this trade is completed, it would affect the Raptors. That's what the league is communicating. That's the risk the Raptors are trying to avoid right now by putting pause on this deal.
15: Grange went on to add that he believes the investigation that's been going on for almost a year could wrap up as soon as next week. On the pitch, quarterfinal match number one at the FIFA World Cup, France and Morocco went head-to-head in Boston. France with the 2-0 win. Kylian Mbappe had one of the two markers. France will face the winner of Spain and Belgium. They go head-to-head tomorrow afternoon at 3 in LA. Quite the turnover happening within the Leafs organization. A lot of veteran staff members have been let go. Dr. Haley Wickenheiser was one of them. Meanwhile, the Marlies, they named a new bench boss. That'll be a familiar face. Steve Sullivan has been named the team's ninth head coach in franchise history. And then at Wimbledon, the finals are set on the women's side. It's an all Czechia matchup. Karolina Mokova and Linda Noskova will go head-to-head on Saturday. And the men's semifinals go tomorrow morning. Arthur Ferry will face Alexander Zverev, and Novak Djokovic gets Jannik Sinner. Sports at 15 and 45 past every hour, anytime at sportsnet.ca.
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22: 680 News Time, 8:49. A constable in training who died in a crash near the Ontario Police College on Tuesday is being remembered by Durham Police, his former boxing coach, and his close friends and family. Paula Saraza of Omni News spoke with some of Tyrone Magbitong's loved ones who are remembering him as a selfless and compassionate person. Magbitong's girlfriend, Charlotte McDowell, shared their final moments together.
12: He was just excited, packing his car, and I have a lot of cats, so he was like getting me to lint roll his business pants, and he just gave me a hug and kiss goodbye and said, he just said, you're my favorite person and I'll miss you. And that was the last thing he said to me.
22: The crash took place at around 11:30 on Tuesday morning, involving a transport truck and a sedan. Police say the second person inside the sedan is also a constable in training and was taken to hospital. He's in life-threatening condition. Magbitong joined the service as a special constable back in May of 2023 and was selected as a police constable recruit in April. The OPP... continues to investigate the collision, and funeral details have not yet been disclosed. Traffic in your forecast up next.
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22: 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Here's Brandon Lang.
1: 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So if you are headed out on the westbound 401 at Leslie and the Collectors, the right lane, it is blocked with a stalled vehicle right now. Not really seeing any delays in the area, but MTO is on scene, so just keep an eye on that as you do pass through. Eastbound on the 401, there is some construction at Hure, Ontario in the Express. The right lane has been taken out, and then a bit of a slowdown from the 427 to Kipling. Northbound on the DVP delays Lawrence to York Mills, and northbound on the 410 from north of Steeles to Williams Parkway. Heading northbound on the 400 at Highway 89, the left lane is closed down, and at Essa, the left lane is also blocked. Southbound on the 400 approaching Innisfil Beach Road, you have the left lane closed down here because of construction. More road work happening on the southbound 404 at Aurora Road. The two right lanes, they're now closed off because of road work. And then on city streets, a few issues at the intersection of Burnham Thorpe and Fieldgate. You have the traffic light flashing red, so just treat that as an always stop. Lower Simcoe closed in both directions from Bremner to Front. It's closed because of flooding, and then Eastern Avenue shut down in both directions from Leslie to Lang. This is for a fire investigation. And then a new problem just coming in from Toronto Transportation. Eglinton is now shut down in both directions at Kirknewton Road, and it's because of a collision. 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And with the forecast, here is Jesse Uppel.
2: Cloudy skies this evening, still that risk of a few more passing showers or isolated storms. Otherwise, we are warm and muggy, 20 for the low. Tomorrow, a bit less humid out there, but you'll still notice the humidity. 27 feels like 34. Cloudy with some sunny breaks throughout the day and that slight risk of a few passing showers, light winds out of the north, and then very comfortable for Saturday. Sunny and seasonal, 26 for the high, turning warmer for Sunday with sunshine and a high of 28, but very hot and humid conditions return to southern Ontario beginning Monday with daytime highs in the 30s. Tonight's low 20.
22: And right now we're sitting at 23 degrees, feeling like 30 and mostly cloudy.
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22: 680 News Time, 8:54. The renewed escalation of conflict in the Middle East is impacting the price of gas. You can fill up today. It'll save you some money. Enpro predicts a 5 cent increase at the pump at midnight tonight, putting it just under $1.70 per liter. Further gas price spikes are expected, and analysts say we could see increases pushing the price per liter up by 10 to 12 cents in the coming days. Stateside, extreme weather is taking a toll across several states as the West Coast braces for extreme heat, while the East is still recovering from severe storms and flooding.
21: Residents in Los Angeles doing what they can to stay cool with a heat advisory in effect this week for parts of Southern California, including L.A. Meanwhile, much of the West is bracing for a dangerous heat dome set to build this weekend. Widespread high temperatures in the upper 90s and low 100s are likely Saturday, from Oregon and California to east across the Rockies. It comes as parts of the Midwest are still recovering from brutal storms, including a tornado that ripped through the Detroit Lakes, Minnesota area this week.
23: I'm really just amazed by all the people who have come out and helped.
21: Communities in the East also dealing with the aftermath of violent storms. In Ocean Township, New Jersey, the state's governor visited a BJ's wholesale club where a section of roof collapsed amid heavy rain and severe flooding. Also in New Jersey, the roof of a vacant hotel collapsed in the wake of severe weather. Part of that was caught on camera.
3: I'm Reid Binion reporting.
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24: Was a winning day on Bay with the TSX higher by 264 points, 35,200. Now after the bell, Cineplex reported second quarter box office revenue rose 11% year over year. June alone worked out to 55.8 million. Shares in MDA Space, a downdraft on Bay Street today. That stock lower by 8.5%. The Brampton-based company is planning to buy 70% of a subsidiary of the French Space Agency, and it's using $819 million in stock to pay for it. Gold futures moving higher, though, up by 1.2% to $4,131. And then oil snapped a two-day winning streak. It was down $1.44 to $72.08. As well today, our prime minister announced during his trip to Saudi Arabia, 13 MOUs worth more than $1 billion. Mark Carney was looking to deepen bilateral trade between the two countries and says the Saudis are interested in energy and mining investments. On Wall Street today, shares in Levi's finishing lower, down by about 2%. That company raised its full-year projections for a second straight quarter, but it was by less than some were expecting. On Wall Street, investors looking past the fresh hostilities in Iran. The Nasdaq, the best performer, up by 336 points. An advance of 1.3%, the S&P up by 61, and the Dow higher by 139. At the Business Center, I'm Chris McCusker.
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22: At Pearson Airport, 23 degrees, feeling like 30 and mostly cloudy. 680 News Time, 9 o'clock.
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15: 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In for Mitch Burke, I'm John Downs.
22: And Christine Ritchie. Here's what's making news this hour.
15: Well, the much-anticipated return of Kawhi Leonard to the Raptors has been put on hold as the NBA investigates possible salary cap violations on the part of the Clippers.
33: It has been an active day on the weather radar. Hot and humid conditions continue to raise the risk of severe thunderstorms here in the GTA.
22: The Ontario Fire Marshal has been called in to investigate after the body of a man is found on the scene after a shed fire was put out in Brampton.
34: Paving the way for future firefighters and police officers, the City of Toronto has teamed up with partners to launch a pilot project that will give dozens of high school students the chance to get paid learning experience in these fields.
15: More on what's delaying the Claws' return to the Raptors. France off to the World Cup semifinal, and the finals are set on the women's side at Wimbledon. Sports at 15.
24: The TSX jumps by more than 200 points. The Dow up by more than 100. The NASDAQ, the best performer, it jumped by more than 300. Business at 26.
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0: Time for Rogers Xfinity Internet traffic and weather together on the ones. Here's Brendan Lang.
1: This report is brought to you by Elmwood Spa. The one problem that we were monitoring has now cleared up. It was on the westbound 401 at Leslie in the collectors. Had the right lane blocked with a stalled vehicle, but that has now cleared. Traffic is moving well on the entirety of the westbound 401. On the eastbound side of the 401 at Winston Churchill in the express, the HOV and left lane are now closed down. This is because of roadwork. More construction at Hugh Ontario in the express has the right lane blocked. Then from the 427 to Kipling, there is a delay right now. Heading northbound on the 400 at Highway 89, the left lane is closed. Southbound on the 400 approaching Innisfil Beach Road, that left lane is also closed off right now. Northbound on the DVP slow from Lawrence to York Mills, and then on to the north 404, the ramp to Bloomington is blocked off. Southbound on the 404 at Aurora Road, the two right lanes closed. This ramp to Bloomington is also a no-go. And there's still delays in Brampton on the northbound 410 from north of Steeles to Williams Parkway. At the intersection of Burnhamthorpe and Fieldgate, the traffic light is flashing red, so just make sure you treat that as an always stop. And then Eglinton shut down in both directions at Kirk Newton Road. This is west of Dufferin, and it's because of a collision. 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With the forecast, here's meteorologist Jesse Uffel.
2: It's a warm, cloudy, and somewhat humid evening across the GTA. Still that risk of a few isolated showers or thunderstorms, and we'll be hovering right around 20 degrees through the overnight. Tomorrow, cloudy with some sunny breaks. Slight chance of an isolated shower or storm. A high of 27, feeling more like 34. Tonight, slow, 20.
22: Right now, we're sitting at 23 degrees, feeling like 30 and mostly cloudy. 680 News Time, 9:03.
15: Well, the NBA has hit pause on the Kawhi Leonard trade to the Raptors. The league says the deal can't close until its investigation into the Clippers' salary cap violations wraps up.
22: 680's J.J. Evison joins us with the latest.
3: Toronto's blockbuster reunion with Kawhi Leonard isn't off, but it is on hold because the NBA is still investigating the Los Angeles Clippers over possible salary cap circumvention. At the center of the probe is a $28 million marketing deal and equity stake Leonard received from Aspiration, a green banking company in which Clippers owner Steve Ballmer was a major investor. The league is looking into whether that deal was effectively extra off-the-books compensation tied to Leonard playing for the Clippers, something that would violate league rules. The Clippers say they've cooperated fully, deny any wrongdoing, and expect the trade to Toronto to be finalized once the investigation is complete. From the Sports Center, I'm J.J. Evison.
15: Well, the hot and humid weather we've been seeing in the GTA brought strong thunderstorms along with it. 680's Lisa Amaral tells us more about the damage created by the storm.
7: Many residents across the GTA may be cleaning up their front lawns and backyards following today's severe thunderstorm that rolled across the GTA in a quick but strong fashion. It saw trees fall over, power lines downed, and heavy flooding across roads like Bremner Boulevard and along the QEW in Mississauga. In Etobicoke, part of the roof at a Hyundai dealership collapsed during the storm, causing extensive damage. Now, Toronto Fire say that no injuries have been reported. At this time, there is no confirmation that the weather was the cause for the collapse. The power is out in areas west of the GTA, like Northern Hamilton, St. Catharines, and just south of London, Ontario, leaving thousands of homes and businesses in the dark. We will continue to see muggy conditions in the GTA, which means there is still a chance for another round of thunderstorms. Your weekend should look a little brighter. We are expected to see mainly clear skies with temperatures ranging from 26 to 28 degrees. I'm Lisa Amaral.
22: Peel firefighters found a man dead inside a shed that was on fire in Brampton. It happened at around 3:45 on Aloma Crescent near Steeles and Bramley Road. Peel Regional Police Acting Sergeant Tyler Bell tells 680 News the investigation is still in the very early stages.
8: It's unclear at this point the cause and manner of death, whether the individual died as a result of the fire or whether they were deceased before. And there's no obvious cause of the fire at this point. So the investigation will remain ongoing.
22: Stay with 680 News for more on this developing story.
15: The Ontario Nurses Association is calling out the provincial government as they fear that hundreds of full and part-time nurses will soon lose their jobs in the latest round of cuts. Mark McAllister of City News hears
0: from the president of the ONA on their alarming concerns.
4: The ONA claims the latest numbers are in addition to what the nurses' union has been tracking on their website as part of its Code Black and Blue campaign, which totaled 1,358 since January 2025. The latest numbers provided by the ONA include 100 total positions at Sunnybrook Health Sciences Center, as an example. But the hospital tells City News that does not mean those staff will leave, and it's working to provide opportunities for reassignment.
5: What is this doing exactly, in your opinion?
6: This is probably, more than likely, the Ford government trying to create chaos to further worsen the public health care system in order to open the doors to privatization.
0: Meanwhile, a spokesperson for the health ministry, Sylvia Jones, calls the claims being made by Ontario nurses misguided. The spokesperson adds that since 2018, the Ford government added over 100,000 new nurses and nearly 20,000 new physicians while investing over $510 million to expand education, training, and upskilling opportunities for nurses.
22: 680 News Time 9:07. Warm summer weather goes hand in hand with forest fire season. And while it's not as bad as last year, there are still more than 800 forest fires burning in Ontario and BC alone. 680's Richard Southern has the latest.
9: There are 39 active fires in northern Ontario. They need some of the GTA's rain up there. Seven new ones identified just in the past 48 hours. And the situation much worse out in British Columbia. Eleanor Oshevsky is the Federal Minister of Emergency Management.
10: There are currently 796 active wildfires, including 60 that are out of control.
9: Having said that, the fires are not as bad as last year's record-breaking season, and officials say, by and large, most have been manageable, thanks to a lot of rainfall in Western Canada. Here in Ontario, interim Liberal leader John Fraser calling on the government, though, to do more.
11: I think the government needs to be taking it very seriously because it's every summer, and it's getting worse every summer.
9: Ford government officials have previously said they were ready for the wildfire season, noting that they spent $500 million on six new water bombers. Richard Southern, Queen's Park.
0: Well, for the second time in less than 2 weeks, a fire broke out at a Toronto community housing building in North York, this time sending two seniors to hospital. 680's Phil Martino has more.
12: Toronto Fire Chief Jim Jessup says it may be some time before residents on the ninth floor of the Toronto community housing building at 1420 Victoria Park near O'Connor and Eglinton can return home.
13: The ninth floor, I can tell you, the hallway has been destroyed. I would say they're going to have the restoration companies on site, but certainly no less than 1 week. But the ninth floor hallway in that tower has absolutely been destroyed. It is not habitable at all.
12: Emergency crews were called to a fire at the apartment building just before 2 a.m. Five people were treated at the scene. Two elderly women were sent to hospital. Both are expected to survive. This is the same building where a person died in a fire less than 2 weeks ago. The fire chief says the two incidents are not linked. That fire broke out inside a unit on a different floor. The investigation into the cause of today's fire is underway. I'm Phil Martino.
0: Another team was sent packing at the FIFA World Cup. The quarterfinals officially got underway. 680's Alain Quevillon joins us with a recap.
15: France and Morocco had a date in Boston. The winner off to face either Spain or Belgium. Those two will go head-to-head tomorrow at 3 in L.A. France, too much for Morocco to handle. Despite a missed penalty kick in the 27th minute, Kylian Mbappe still can't be stopped. He ended up scoring the match's opening marker in the 60th minute. Eighth of the tournament for him. He's tied with Lionel Messi once again in the race for the Golden Boot. 20th of his career at the Global.

0: 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Kintec enabled me to have longevity in the things that I enjoy doing.
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8: This report is brought to you by Life Labs. So on the westbound 401, and the last report said at Leslie that a problem had cleared, but as of now, it looks like that problem is back on the westbound 401 at Leslie in the collectors. The right lane is blocked once again because of a stalled car. A tow truck has now gotten to the scene. MTO is there taking up the right lane, so just keep an eye on this as you pass through. Also at Kipling, the right lane is now closed down because of a stalled car too, with MTO on scene. There's construction being set up on the northbound 400 at Highway 88. The left lane is closed at Highway 89. The left lane blocked. More left lane construction at Essa. Southbound on the 400 approaching Innisfil Beach Road. Once again, it's the left lane that's closed down. On the south and northbound sides of the 404, those ramps to Bloomington are off limits. Eastbound on the 401 at Winston Churchill in the Express, the HOV and left lane blocked off. At here, Ontario in the Express, it's the right lane that's closed. And there's still some volume delays on the northbound 410 in Brampton from north of Steeles to Williams Parkway. And Eastern Avenue is closed in both directions from Leslie to Lang. It's because of a fire investigation. 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With the forecast, here's Jesse Upel.
9: Well, the active weather is slowly winding down, but there is still that risk of a few passing showers or isolated storms this evening and overnight. 20 for the low, remaining quite mild. Tomorrow, still quite muggy, but just not as humid as the last couple of days. 27 for the high, feels like 34. A few sunny breaks, and that's slight chance of an isolated shower and a light wind out of the north. It's a beautiful start to the weekend. Sunny and seasonal for Saturday. Low humidity and a high near 26. Tonight's low, 20 degrees.
1: And right now it's 22. It feels like 28 with the humidity. Coming up, check on sports. 680 News Time, 913.
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1: It's 22 degrees, feels like 28. Good evening, I'm John Downs. Here are the top stories this hour. I'll hold the welcome wagon for the time being. Kawhi Leonard's return to the Raptors has been put on pause as the NBA investigates whether the Clippers violated terms of their salary cap. More from LA in just a minute. Stormy conditions caused localized flooding and brought down trees and hydro wires across the GTA today. There's still warning in place for possible stormy conditions this evening. Fire officials have been tasked with trying to figure out whether a man found after a blaze at a shed in Brampton died as a result of the fire or was there before the flames took over. And coming up after sports, why you might be entitled to a share of a class action settlement involving beef price fixing.

0: sing. 680 News Time, 9:15. It's time for sports. 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
1: And John, is it deal or no deal? Right now, it's complicated. The trade between the Clippers and Raptors to send Kawhi Leonard back here on hold. The league informing the Raptors that the Clippers being investigated for potential salary cap circumvention. Sportsnet's Michael Grange with why the league decided to let the Raptors in on that investigation.
2: I think why that the league took that approach is the what they don't want to happen is this deal closes. Grady Dick, Brandon Ingram, the draft assets, they're all out the door. There is a decision that the appropriate punishment in this situation, in addition to whatever they do to the Clippers, is they void Kawhi Leonard's contract. He becomes a free agent. And now what?
1: So right now, Leonard's still a member of the Clippers. Raptors not on the hook for anything. The full story on this can be found on sportsnet.ca. At the FIFA World Cup, Les Bleus off to the semifinals after taking down Morocco 2-0. That would be France. Kylian Mbappe scored his 20th career World Cup goal in the win. France will now face the winner of Spain and Belgium. They go head-to-head tomorrow afternoon at 3 in LA. Some turnover in Leafland. They've parted ways with a handful of staff members, mostly on the hockey development side. Dr. Haley Wickenizer, who is the assistant GM for player development, parting ways with the organization after spending 8 seasons with the Buds. The Marlies, they've hired their 9th head coach in franchise history. Steve Sullivan's been named the new bench boss. And then at Wimbledon, the women's final is set. It's an all Czechia matchup. Karolina Mukova will face Linda Noskova. That goes Saturday. On the men's side, the semis go tomorrow morning. Alexander Zverev gets Arthur Ferry. Novak Djokovic and Jannik Sinner meet again in the second matchup. Sports at 15 and 45 past every hour or anytime at sports.
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0: 680 News Time, 918. The city has introduced a pilot project to help provide Toronto high school students with a paid learning experience. Mary Olivia Chow says the Youth Community Academy will give young people the chance to explore new careers and build skills.
5: 40 Toronto high school students who are right here are taking part in this 2-month program focusing on firefighting and policing. They're learning classrooms in labs, and side by side with the professionals who serve our communities every day.
0: Chow says the academy will also give students an opportunity to build confidence and see what's possible for their future. It's a joint initiative with the federal government and Cadillac Fairview. Canada's health agency is confirming a diarrhea-causing parasite that's been infecting more than 1,000 people in Michigan has not spread north of the border. Dr. Susie Hota at Toronto's University Health Network says the outbreak is caused by the microscopic parasite called Cyclospora.
6: It is a parasite that can infect humans and generally only humans in terms of animals. And when it does infect people, you can get very profuse diarrhea, watery diarrhea, sometimes feel like you're flu-like, so fevers, chills, abdominal pains and cramps.
0: Hota says you should always wash fruits and vegetables, especially prepackaged salads where the produce has been sitting for a long time. Coming up, a check on traffic and weather. 680 News Time, 920.
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0: 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Here's Brendan Lang.
11: Thank you, John. This report is brought to you by the Big Apple, westbound on the 401 at Leslie and the Collectors. The right lane, it is blocked with a stalled vehicle. Not seeing any delays in the area right now, but MTO is on scene taking up that right lane. A tow truck is there as well. And then at Kipling, you did have the right lane blocked with a stalled car here too, but that has now cleared. Heading to the eastbound 401, there is construction at Winston Churchill in the Express. It has the HOVN left lane closed, and then at Huron Ontario in the Express, it's the right lane that is shut down. Heading northbound on the 400 at Highway 88, the left lane is closed. At Highway 89, the left lane blocked, and at Essa, the left lane closed there too. Southbound 400 approaching Innisfil Beach Road, once again, it's the left lane that is blocked. Southbound on the 404 at Aurora Road, the two right lanes have been removed. And then if you're traveling south or northbound on the 404, those exit ramps to Bloomington are closed off right now. Back to the westbound 401 for a moment at Westney. The left lane has been closed off because of ongoing construction. And then Lower Simcoe still closed in both directions from Bremner to Front because of flooding. The Big Apple is so much more than a great rest stop with fun free activities like mini putt, a children's carousel, petting zoo, and more. The Big Apple, exit 497 off the 401 or thebigapple.ca. With the forecast, here is Jesse Uppel.
12: It's a warm night across the GTA, but mostly cloudy, and there's still that risk of a few passing showers or isolated storms tonight. A low near 20, and tomorrow cloudy, a few sunny breaks, risk of a passing shower, but it looks like most of the day stays dry. 27 feels like 34 for the afternoon. A lot less humid for Saturday. Saturday, back to seasonal temperatures with plenty of sunshine, 26 for the high. Warmer for Sunday, sunny and 28. And then things really heat up next week with daytime highs in the low 30s. Tonight's low, 20.
0: Right now it's 22 degrees. It feels like 28 with the humidity. Coming up at 9:30, the latest on Kawhi Leonard's return to the Raptors being put on ice for the time being as the NBA investigates whether the Clippers violated terms of their salary cap. We'll have more with that on that at 9:30. 680 News Time, 9:23.
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1: 680 News Time 923. Multiple major Canadian corporations in the meat industry are prepared to pay up following a class action lawsuit over accusations of beef price fixing.
2: A statement from multiple Canadian law firms behind the class action says JBS USA, Swift Beef Company, JBS Packerland, and JBS Canada have agreed to pay nearly $7.5 million, while National Beef will pay $495,000. It's not an admission of guilt, and the deal still needs to be approved by the courts later this year. The class action was filed in 2022, and the lawyers say action against other defendants, Cargill and Tyson, is ongoing. Jason White, The Canadian Press.
1: 680 News Time 924. The woman behind one of the biggest hits of the 80s has passed away, and Mobland is pulling Tom Hardy back in for a second season. ABC's Michelle Franzen has your latest entertainment update.
3: Tyler, best known for her 1983 hit Total Eclipse of the Heart, has died. The singer's family confirmed in a statement that she passed away Wednesday at a hospital in Portugal, where she was being treated for an illness. Tyler was 75.
4: Come on. This hasn't exactly been a wonderful 24 hours for me yet.
3: Mobland is coming back for more. The action crime series starring Tom Hardy, Helen Mirren, and Pierce Brosnan has released a teaser trailer for season 2. The show returns to Paramount Plus September 18th. And spooky season is coming early this year. American Horror Story will be debuting its 13th season September 24th on Hulu. Ariana Grande leads the new installment, reuniting her with creator Ryan Murphy after appearing in his comedy series Scream Queens over a decade ago. Michelle Franzen, ABC News.
1: The Summer House reality TV franchise is coming to Canada. The hit Bravo show follows a group of New York City professionals who share a summer house in the Hamptons and the relationship drama that ensues among them. As a Canadian series, the show will continue the U.S. format, but will trade in the Hamptons for Muskoka. The 10-episode series is scheduled to stream on Hulu in 2027. 680 News Time, 925.
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1: 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Here's Chris McCusker.
10: There are still concerns about a return to war between the U.S. and Iran. Investors, though, today looking past that, with giant chip makers helping to power a rebound, at least on Wall Street. The Dow today higher by 139 points. The S&P was up 61, and the NASDAQ higher by 336. It was the best performer, higher by 1.3%. Shares in Micron Technology up by 4.7% today. The company is planning to increase spending on new plants in the U.S. to $250 billion to help meet new demand fueled by the AI boom. This stock is now higher by 247% this year. Now on Bay Street, the TSX higher by 264 points, 35,200. Gold futures today up by 1.2% to 4,131. Silver was higher by 3.2% to $60 the ounce. Oil snapped a two-day winning streak. It was down $1.44 to $72.08 a barrel. And the Canadian dollar didn't move much. It's still trading around 70.5 cents U.S., with the June jobs report set to be released tomorrow ahead of an interest rate announcement by the Bank of Canada next Wednesday. At the Business Center, I'm Chris McCusker.
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1: 680 News Time, 9:29. Checking a look at the forecast for this evening. Tonight, it should be warm, cloudy, but muggy. A low of 20 degrees for tomorrow. A high of 27, feeling like 34. Cloudy with sunny breaks and a chance of an isolated shower or thunderstorm. For Saturday, sunny, high of 26. For Sunday, even warmer, high of 28. Then we get into next week. It looks like we're into the middle of another heat wave. A high of 31 on Monday, a high of 32 on Tuesday. 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
10: Good evening. It's Thursday, July 9th. I'm Christine Ritchie.
1: And in for Mitch Burke, I'm John Downs. Here's what's making news right now.
10: The NBA has hit pause on the Kawhi Leonard trade to the Raptors. The reason why? Coming up in seconds.
1: Peel police are investigating after a man is found dead inside a burned-down shed in Brampton.
16: It has been an active day on the weather radar. Hot and humid conditions continue to raise the risk of severe thunderstorms here in the GTA.
17: Paving the way for future firefighters and police officers, the City of Toronto has teamed up with partners to launch a pilot project that will give dozens of high school students the chance to get paid learning experience in these fields.
18: You'll hear more on the trade hold between the Raptors and Clippers. France off to the semifinal at the FIFA World Cup, and Wimbledon finals are set on the women's side. Sports at 45.
17: The TSX jumps by more than 200 points, triple-digit gains on the Dow and the NASDAQ too, and Starbucks is jumping on the AI bandwagon. Business at 56.
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10: Time for Rogers Xfinity, internet traffic, and weather together on the ones. Here's Brendan Lang.
19: 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Westbound 401 at Leslie in the Collectors. This problem has cleared up. It looks like there is still a vehicle sitting off onto the right shoulder. A tow truck is there, but no more live lanes are blocked right now. On the eastbound 401, first at Winston Churchill in the Express, the HOV lane and left lane closed down. This is because of construction. It is causing delays in the construction area now as you travel in the Express. At Hure Ontario in the Express, the right lane closed for construction, and now a new problem at Hure Ontario in the Collectors. It's the right lane shut down because of a collision involving a tractor trailer. OPP are on scene, but traffic seems to be getting through pretty well right now. There is ongoing construction on the northbound 404. The ramp to Bloomington is closed down. Southbound 404 at Aurora Road, the two right lanes have been removed, and the ramp to Bloomington is also closed off here. Northbound on the 400 at Highway 88, it's the left lane closed down. Southbound 400 approaching Innisfil Beach Road, the left lane blocked. And then at Highway 89, you're going to find the left lane taken up here as well. And a problem on city streets are a couple issues. Eglinton closed in both directions at Kirknewton Road. This is west of Dufferin. It's because of a crash investigation. And then Eastern Avenue shut down from Leslie to Lang both ways for a fire investigation. 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With the forecast, here's meteorologist Jesse Uppel.
20: Mostly cloudy conditions this evening, risk of a few more passing showers or thunderstorms, and a low near 20 degrees, quite muggy, and we're still feeling that humidity through tomorrow. 27 feels like 34. We're cloudy with a few sunny breaks into the afternoon, slight risk of a pop-up shower or thunderstorm, and a light wind out of the north. Tonight's low, 20.
1: And right now, under mostly clear skies, it's 22 degrees. It feels like 28 with the humidity. 680 News Time, 9:33.
10: The blockbuster trade that would have seen the return of Kawhi Leonard to the Raptors is on hold for the time being.
1: On 680's J.J. Everson explains the reason behind the holdup.
21: Kawhi Leonard may be headed back to Toronto, but the deal can't be made official until the NBA wraps up a high-stakes investigation into the Clippers The league is examining whether LA used a third-party arrangement with Aspiration, a now-defunct company tied to owner Steve Ballmer, to funnel extra money and equity to Leonard outside of his player contract. A whistleblower complaint alleged the deal included a $28 million marketing and equity agreement with little actual work required. The Clippers insist they did nothing wrong, say they were victims of fraud involving Aspiration co-founder Joseph Sandberg, but until the NBA reaches a conclusion, the Raptors' Kawhi homecoming remains stuck in limbo. From the Sports Center, I'm J.J. Evison.
2: 680 News Time, 9:34. A messy storm took over parts of the GTA this afternoon, leaving behind a deluge of downed trees in its path. 680's Lisa Emerald joins us with more.
4: Parts of the GTA like Toronto, Mississauga, Oakville, and Milton saw a very heavy thunderstorm sweep through the region this afternoon. It brought along with it very heavy downpours of rain along with strong wind gusts of up to 90 kilometers an hour, causing trees and branches to break. The usual areas in Toronto that are prone to flooding have been shut down throughout the afternoon rush hour. In Etobicoke, the roof at a Hyundai dealership collapsed, causing extensive damage at the time of the storms. Toronto Fire Services say that there are no reported injuries. It remains unclear if the damage was caused from the storms. And just outside of the GTA, places like North Hamilton, London, and St. Catharines have left thousands of people in the dark following the messy weather system. We will continue to see muggy conditions to end off the week and are at risk for another set of storms to head our way. I'm Lisa Emerald.
1: 680 News Time, 9:35. The body of a man has been found inside a shed that caught fire in Brampton. Peel Regional Police Acting Sergeant Tyler Bell tells 680 News emergency crews were called to a home on Aloma Crescent near Steeles and Bramley Road around 3:45 this afternoon.
22: The complainant advised that a neighbor's shed was on fire, and on arrival, fire did locate an active fire with that shed. It's since been extinguished. Unfortunately, we have been able to confirm that what we suspect is an adult male was located deceased.
1: Police aren't sure if the person died as a result of the fire or if they were already dead. The Ontario Fire Marshal's been called in to investigate.
2: Dozens of Toronto high school students are getting a chance to get paid learning experience in the fields of firefighting and policing. 680's Phil Martino explains the joint initiative announced today at Seneca Polytechnic.
23: The Youth Community Academy is a pilot project that will help provide Toronto high school students with paid learning experience. Mayor Olivia Chow says it will give young people the chance to explore new careers and build skills.
24: 40 Toronto high school students who are right here are taking part in this two-month program focusing on firefighting and policing. They'll learn in classrooms, in labs, and side by side with the professionals who serve our communities every day.
23: Chow says the academy will also give students an opportunity to build confidence and see what's possible for their future. The city teamed up with the federal government, the Toronto Police and Professional Firefighters Associations, Seneca, Cadillac, Fairview, and the TTC for the initiative. I'm Phil Martino.
1: Well, ahead of some job numbers tomorrow, a report from TD Economics shows the break-even overall job growth rate has fallen with the population and labor force growth. But it differs between provinces. 680's business analyst Chris McCusker has more.
25: The total number of jobs in Canada can now be close to flat without pushing the unemployment rate higher. But that isn't the case when you look at the data province by province. The report says with declining labor forces in Ontario, Quebec, and BC, those provinces could lose jobs without adding to unemployment. But it goes on to say Alberta and parts of Atlantic Canada still need solid hiring as they are seeing growth. Now, the report says the provincial lens matters more as Canada's economy moves through a soft patch and the labor market adjusts to stalling population growth. I'm Chris McCusker.
2: The semifinal picture at the FIFA World Cup slowly starting to take shape. The first quarterfinal match now in the books. 680's Alain Cavillon joins us with the details.
18: France and Morocco led things off in the quarterfinal matchups. Tightly contested first half, but in the second half, the stars from Les Bleus showed up. Kylian Mbappe, well in the mix for the golden boot, he found the back of the net in the 60th minute for his 20th career World Cup goal, eighth of this tournament. He's now tied with Lionel Messi. If they stay tied at the end of this tournament, Mbappe would win the tiebreaker since he has 3 assists and Messi only has 1. 6 minutes after Mbappe's goal, Ousmane Dembele scored his 5th of the tournament. That would be the dagger. France with the 2-0 win. They're off to the semifinal now and wait for the winner between Spain and Belgium. They'll meet in LA tomorrow afternoon at 3. I'm Ali Kevion.
1: The York Regional Police Service has a new deputy chief. It's Superintendent Ahmed Salia, who has been with the service for over 2 decades. The York Regional Police Services Board says he's a highly respected leader who experience, integrity, and dedication to public service make him exceptionally well-suited for this role. Salia has served in a variety of operational and executive leadership roles, most recently as Superintendent of Executive Services.
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2: City News Time, 9:41. Time for Rogers Xfinity, internet traffic and weather together on the ones. 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
19: This report is brought to you by African Lion Safari, westbound 401. A new problem on the ramp to Kennedy. The right lane is closed down. It's because of a stalled vehicle. And then eastbound on the 401, still monitoring this issue at Hurontario Ontario in the collectors. Right lane closed off with a crash involving a tractor trailer. Slightly slow as you pass through in the collectors, but once you're past it, everything is moving well on the eastbound 401. Backtracking a little bit to get to some construction at Winston Churchill in the express. The HOV in the left lane, they're closed down. It is causing delays. And at Hurontario Ontario in the express, the right lane taken up. Again, this is because of road work. Westbound on the 401 at Westney, it's the left lane that's blocked. And then northbound on the 400 at Essa, you have the left lane closed off too. Southbound 400 approaching Innisfil Beach Road, left lane closed. And at Highway 89, again, the left lane is blocked off. Southbound on the 404 at Aurora Road, the two right lanes are closed. And then if you're headed north or southbound on the 404, those exit ramps to Bloomington are off limits. And if you're at the intersection of Burnham Thorpe and Fieldgate, the traffic light is flashing red, so just make sure you treat that as an always stop. Over 1,000 exotic birds and animals. 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With the forecast, here's meteorologist Jesse Upel.
20: Warm, muggy, and mostly cloudy skies this evening and overnight. Risk of a few more passing showers or isolated thunderstorms in parts of the GTA. 20 for the low. And tomorrow, not as humid, but it's still fairly muggy. 27 feels like 34 for the afternoon. Slight risk of a pop-up shower. Otherwise, cloudy with a few sunny breaks. And it's going to be clearing out for the weekend. Back to seasonal for Saturday. Low humidity and a high near 26. Tonight's low, 20.
2: And right now we are sitting at 22 degrees, feeling like 28 with a mostly cloudy sky. 680 News Time, 9:42. The U.S. has launched new airstrikes against Iran, with Tehran responding by targeting Gulf countries. The exchange of fire threatens the deal intended to help the war in the Middle East. Back and forth attacks have threatened the U.S. and Iran's ceasefire before, but today's appears bigger all around. Sirens sounded at least three times in Bahrain, and missiles targeted Kuwait. The strikes came hours after U.S. President Donald Trump said recent Iranian attacks on ships in the Strait of Hormuz signaled the end of a fragile ceasefire and threatened to escalate the conflict if they didn't stop. Still to come on 680 News Radio. If you bought beef after 2015, you could be eligible for a share of a nearly $8 million settlement. That story, your headlines and sports all up next. 680 News Time, 944.
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2: It's 22 degrees, feeling like 28 and cloudy. Good evening, I'm Christine Ritchie. Here are the top stories this hour. The NBA has hit pause on the Kawhi Leonard trade to the Raptors. The league says the deal can't close until its investigation into the Clippers' salary cap violations wraps up. More details in sports in just seconds. And a Brampton shed fire has Peel police involved trying to determine whether a man found inside the shed died from the fire or was placed there before it went up in flames. It happened at around 3:45 this afternoon on a Loma Crescent near Steeles and Bramley Road. And a quick storm blew through the GTA this afternoon, flooding some local roads in Burlington and Oakville. Heavy winds downed trees and brought down power lines. In Etobicoke, part of a roof of a Hyundai dealership collapsed. Tonight, severe thunderstorm watches remain for St. Catharines and Niagara Falls. 680 News Time, 9:45. Now time for sports from Sportsnet 590 The Fan. Here's Alain Cavillon.
18: Okay, Christine, so that Kawhi Leonard deal is on hold, but it'll likely go through. It's just a matter of when. It's on hold right now because the league informed the Raptors that they're investigating the Clippers for potential cap circumvention when it comes to Leonard's contract. The investigation's been ongoing for almost a year. Sportsnet's Michael Grange, though, says he doesn't think it'll go on for much longer.
13: I think the conclusion of this investigation is quite close. There is a board of governors meeting coming up here in Las Vegas on Tuesday. That seems to be a pretty logical moment when this would get resolved and explained and all of that. In the meantime, I think the league just wanted more safe than sorry, and the Raptors kind of took the hint. And I think that's how we got to this point.
18: They would find evidence of cap circumvention. Fines, suspensions would be on the table for both the Clippers and Leonard. Quarterfinals underway at the FIFA World Cup. France and Morocco were in the spotlight first. France with the 2-0 win thanks to markers from Kylian Mbappe and Ousmane Dembele. France will now face Spain or Belgium in the semifinals. Their quarterfinal match goes tomorrow afternoon at 3 in Los Angeles. Dr. Haley Wickenheiser, one of the many staff members that was let go by the Leafs. They cleared out a good chunk of their player development staff. Meanwhile, the Marlies have their ninth head coach in franchise history. That's Steve Sullivan. And then at Wimbledon, it'll be an all-Czechia matchup in the women's final. Karolina Mukova will face Linda Noskova. That's on Saturday. The men's semis goes tomorrow. They'll feature Arthur Ferry against Alexander Zverev and Yannick Sinner against the Joker, Novak Djokovic. Sports at 15 and 45 past every hour or anytime at sportsnet.ca.
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2: 680 News Time, 9:48. If you bought beef after 2015, you could be eligible for a share of nearly $8 million as part of a proposed settlement. A statement from multiple Canadian law firms say several companies have agreed to make payments after allegations of price fixing. This deal still needs to be approved by the courts and is not considered an admission of wrongdoing by the companies. The class action lawsuit was filed in 2022, alleging companies were involved in an unlawful conspiracy involving the supply or price of beef sold in Canada. The settlement doesn't include restaurants. In Argentina, investigators are looking into why a 42-year-old flight instructor jumped mid-air to his death, forcing his 22-year-old student to land the plane solo. ABC's Victor Aquendo has more.
15: The frightening incident for a student pilot in Argentina, forced to land a Cessna 150 during a training exercise after her instructor jumped to his death midair. Authorities say 42-year-old Leandro Bertazzo had been working as a flight instructor since 2022. On Saturday, the student taking off with Bertazzo from the Flying Parrot Cordoba School. An official from the flight school telling ABC News the instructor told the student, "You know what to do." Then he unbuckled his seatbelt, opened the door, and jumped out of the plane.
2: The director of the flying school where Bertazzo worked said they only recently learned that the flight instructor had been under psychiatric care and that they had no clue Bertazzo was planning to kill himself. Coming up next. And I need you now. Welsh singer Bonnie Tyler dies at the age of 75. That story and traffic and weather up next.
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2: 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Time for Rogers Xfinity, internet traffic and weather together on the ones. Here's Brendan Lang.
19: This report is brought to you by Don Valley North Toyota, westbound on the 401 on the ramp to Kennedy. Did have a problem here, but I don't see it on the cameras anymore, so I believe it has now cleared up. No delays on the westbound 401. On the eastbound side of the 401, it looks like all express lanes are now being closed off once again because of construction. This has been happening throughout the entire week, so all express lanes shut down from Mississauga Road to the 403 are forced into the collectors. It is a little bit of a delay right now at Mississauga Road where you're forced into those collector lanes. At here, Ontario, in the express, had the right lane closed, but at this point, that's not going to matter too much with everybody forced into the collector lanes. And then at here, Ontario, in the collectors, though, the right lane is taken up by a crash involving a tractor trailer. Northbound on the Don Valley Parkway, had a call from a traffic spotter just north of Bayview Bloor that there is an animal on the road. It's sitting between the second lane from the right, or the middle lane, I guess, and the right lane. So just be cautious as you pass this. It is causing a delay right now, starting on the approach to Bayview Bloor to just north of it. Continuing on the northbound southbound 404, the ramp to Bloomington is closed off. It's because of construction. Southbound 404 at Aurora Road, the two right lanes there blocked. This ramp to Bloomington is also shut down right now. Northbound on the 400, the ramp to Highway 88 is closed off. And then westbound on the 401 at Westney, you have the left lane shut down because of ongoing construction. On City Streets, Eglinton is closed in both directions at Kirk Newton Road. This is west of Dufferin. It's because of a crash investigation. And then a fire investigation has Eastern Avenue shut down in both directions from Leslie to Lang. 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With the forecast, here's Jesse Upel.
20: Cloudy skies this evening, still that risk of a few more passing showers or isolated storms. Otherwise, we are warm and muggy, 20 for the low. Tomorrow, a bit less humid out there, but you'll still notice the humidity. 27 feels like 34. Cloudy with some sunny breaks throughout the day and that slight risk of a few passing showers, light winds out of the north, and then very comfortable for Saturday. Sunny and seasonal, 26 for the high, turning warmer for Sunday with sunshine and a high of 28, but very hot and humid conditions return to southern Ontario beginning Monday with daytime highs in the 30s. Tonight, slow 20.
2: Right now, 22 degrees, feeling like 28 and mostly cloudy.
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2: 680 News Time, 9:54. Total eclipse of the heart. Singer Bonnie Tyler has died. ABC's David Muir with more.
7: Singer Bonnie Tyler, with her distinctive powerhouse voice, soaring to number one in 1983 with Total Eclipse of the Heart. Beloved by generations of fans, that song selling more than 6 million copies. Bonnie Tyler sang over the years, she never got tired of singing that song. Her family says they're heartbroken to announce that Bonnie unexpectedly passed away in a hospital in Portugal as a result of the illness that she was being treated for.
2: And Bonnie Tyler was 75 years old. Back here at home for the second summer in a row, drivers are being squeezed by bridge construction on Burnthorpe Road in Mississauga. 680's Kyle Hawking has the details.
9: Last year, it was the Burnhamthorpe Bridge over the Credit River east of Mississauga Road, and this year, it's the bridge over Mullet Creek, not far away. Both bridges are twin spans, so crews have been doing this work by closing one side and forcing traffic onto the other, and that's exactly the case right now. Mullet Creek is just on the east side of the Mississauga Road intersection. Traffic's being forced to share the south span, normally used by eastbound vehicles, while work takes place on the other side. This will be the case until the week of September 19th and 20th, when the work zone will be changed over. And the plan is to be done this rehabilitation work by the end of the year, but take note that last year's project over the Credit River took longer than planned, so we'll keep a close eye on this one. With a 9-year drive, I'm Kyle Hawking.
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0: Starbucks is now developing in-house tools with the help of artificial intelligence, which could replace some of the software applications it now buys from Microsoft and IBM. So this would lessen the reliance on those companies for things like tracking inventory. The coffee chain spends about $400 million on software alone, and building something in-house would help to lower the costs, which would fit nicely into the company's turnaround efforts. Shares in Starbucks on Wall Street today up by more than 2%. And it was a winning day on U.S. markets. The Dow higher by 139, the S&P up by 61 points, and the NASDAQ higher by 336. It was the best performer today, up by 1.3%. On Bay Street, a winning day on the TSX as well. It was up 264, 35,200. Now, no help coming from shares in Maple Leaf Foods. That stock today took a tumble after a Stifel analyst downgraded the stock. It saw its biggest one-day drop since April, lower by about 4%. Gold futures providing a lift to the TSX, higher by 1.2% on the day to 4,131. And then oil snapped a two-day winning streak. It was down $1.44 to 72.08. Now, the Canadian dollar is still trading a little above 70.5 cents U.S. ahead of the June jobs report tomorrow. At the Business Center, I'm Chris McCusker.
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18: Good evening. It's Thursday, July 9th. In for Mitch Burke, I'm John Downs.
2: And I'm Christy Ritchie. Here's what's making news this hour.
18: Kawhi Leonard won't be returning to Toronto just yet. The blockbuster trade between the Raptors and the Clippers is on hold because of an investigation into the California team's dealings.
28: It has been an active day on the weather radar. Hot and humid conditions continue to raise the risk of severe thunderstorms here in the GTA.
2: Firefighters in Brampton discovering the body of a man after putting out a shed fire. They're not sure if the victim was dead before or after the structure caught fire.
29: Paving the way for future firefighters and police officers, the City of Toronto has teamed up with partners to launch a pilot project that will give dozens of high school students the chance to get paid learning experience in these fields.
18: More on the holdup in the Kawhi deal coming your way. The semifinal picture at the FIFA World Cup starting to take shape, and the women's final at Wimbledon is a lock. Sports at 15.
0: The TSX jumps by more than 200 points. The NASDAQ, the best performer today, was up by more than 300, and a tough quarter at PepsiCo. Business at 26.
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18: Time for Rogers Xfinity Internet traffic and weather together on the ones. Here's Brendan Lang.
19: This report is brought to you by Scotiabank. So a few construction projects have now rolled in on the eastbound 401, but we'll start with this problem that we're still monitoring at Hurontario Ontario in the collectors. Right lane is blocked because of a crash involving a tractor trailer. It is causing a delay now from east of Mavis in the collectors to Hurontario Ontario. So expect a slowdown, but once you're past it, traffic moves pretty well. Northbound on the DVP north of Bayview Bloor did have an animal on the road there. It was between the right lane and the center lane, but it looks like crews have gotten there and have cleaned up the area. So it is still causing a delay right now from approaching Bloor to north of Bayview Bloor. But again, that traffic should get better here in moments. Back to the eastbound 401, there's a full express lane closure. It's because of construction. construction from east of Mississauga Road to the 403. So it is slow from Mississauga Road in the express before you're forced into the collectors. At Hure, Ontario, again in the collectors, you have that right lane blocked with a crash. And then at Yonge in the collectors, the right lane is now taken up. It's because of construction. The Yonge ramp to the eastbound 401 is closed, and the ramps to and from Bayview, along with the ramps to and from Leslie, now shut down as well. Westbound on the 401 at Westney, you have the left lane closed off. Northbound 400, the ramp to Highway 88 is closed. Southbound on the 400, approaching Innisfil Beach Road, the two left lanes are taken out. Going south and northbound on the 404, those ramps to Bloomington off limits. And then northbound on the 410 at Courtney Park, the HOV and two left lanes, they're now blocked with road work. On city streets, Eglinton in both directions has reopened at Kirk Newton Road. It was it's west of Dufferin. It was blocked because of a collision investigation, but Eastern Avenue is still shut down from Leslie to Lang because of an ongoing fire investigation. 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With the forecast, here is meteorologist Jesse Upel.
3: It's a warm, cloudy, and somewhat humid evening across the GTA. Still that risk of a few isolated showers or thunderstorms, and we'll be hovering right around 20 degrees through the overnight. Tomorrow, cloudy with some sunny breaks, slight chance of an isolated shower or storm. A high of 27, feeling more like 34. Tonight, slow 20.
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4: Well, Kawhi Leonard's return to Toronto is on hold. The NBA is freezing the Raptors-Clippers trade until a salary cap probe wraps up.
2: With all the details, here's 680's J.J. Evison.
10: The Raptors' biggest offseason move still isn't official, and the holdup has nothing to do with Toronto. The blockbuster deal to bring Kawhi Leonard back to the Raptors is being held in limbo until the NBA wraps its investigation into the Los Angeles Clippers, a probe centered around whether the team circumvented the salary cap through off-the-book payments connected to Leonard. At the heart of the case is Aspiration, a now-defunct green fintech company that had ties to the Clippers, and an alleged $28 million endorsement deal for Leonard that investigators have been examining for about 10 months. The Clippers say they fully cooperated, deny any wrongdoing, and expect the trade to be completed once the league finishes its work. Meanwhile, Leonard has hired a new agent, Harrison Gaines from Slash Sports, to handle what the Raptors hope will eventually become contract extension talks once the league decides whether this homecoming can actually go through. From the Sports Center, I'm J.J. Evison.
11: Well, a severe thunderstorm tore through the GTA this afternoon, downing trees, hydro lines, knocking out power to thousands. And as 680's Lisa Amaral tells us, a severe thunderstorm watch remains in place tonight for parts of southwestern Ontario.
28: A messy weather system hit the GTA this afternoon and created commuter chaos for many trying to get home during the afternoon rush. The quick but severe thunderstorm caused major flooding to the usual prone areas in the city, like Bremner Boulevard and Lower Simcoe, even shutting down some roads. In places like Burlington and Oakville, heavy winds downed trees and brought down power lines. In Etobicoke, part of the roof at a Hyundai dealership collapsed, causing extensive damage at the time of the storm. It still remains unclear whether the storm was the cause for the collapse. Toronto Fire says no injuries have been reported. West of the GTA, thousands of homes and businesses are in the dark. That includes places like St. Catharines, Hamilton, and areas just south of London. We will continue to see muggy conditions to end off the week. On Saturday and Sunday, we are expected to have a mainly clear sky with temperatures between 26 and 28 degrees. I'm Lisa Emerald.
2: One man is dead after he was found inside his shed that was on fire this afternoon in Brampton. Emergency crews were called to a home on Aloma Crescent at around 3:45 this afternoon. The fire was put out, but then a man was found dead inside that shed. The deceased man has not yet been identified. It's also still unclear if the man died before or as a result of the fire. Peel Police Constable Tyler Bell said that the Ontario Fire Marshal will be attending the scene and said the death is being treated as suspicious until proven otherwise.
11: Well, it's forest fire season in northern Ontario, and while this year's fires have been manageable, warmer, hotter, drier weather is on the way. 680's Richard Southern has more.
13: It is that time of year again. Wildfires are raging. We're seeing some in northern Ontario, more in British Columbia. Just how many? The Federal Minister of Emergency Management, Eleanor Oshevsky, updating us.
14: There are currently 796 active wildfires, including 60 that are out of control.
1: The total area burned so far this year is close to 1.2 million hectares. And while this season remains challenging, it really has not reached the scale seen in 2025.
13: Yeah, officials say firefighters have been able to manage most of the blazes, largely because of a significant amount of rain out west. We need some of that in northern Ontario, where there are 39 active fires, including 7 new ones identified in the past 48 hours. Richard Southern, 680 News Radio.
2: 680 News Time, 10:07. Well, have you ever wondered what it would be like to become a Toronto firefighter or a police officer? This summer, some high school students are getting the chance to go behind the scenes and get paid in the process. 680's Phil Martino has more.
6: As part of the Youth Community Academy pilot project, 40 Toronto high school students will take part in a two-month program that will focus on firefighting and policing, and they will get paid to learn. Mayor Olivia Chow says this will give young people the chance to explore new careers, build confidence, skills, and relationships.
7: And one of the most important part of the program is this. Of this academy is paid, because many young people have to choose between earning income in the summer and gaining experience. They shouldn't have to choose between a summer job and a chance to learn and grow.
6: The city teamed up with several partners for the pilot project, including the federal government and Seneca. I'm Phil Martino.
11: Our prime minister is coming home from Saudi Arabia with more than $1 billion in signed agreements. 680's business analyst Chris McCusker picks up the story.
9: Mark Carney says Saudi Arabian investors are interested in energy, mining and infrastructure as he concluded the first visit of a Canadian leader to the Middle Eastern Kingdom in 26 years. Carney also says the public investment fund, Saudi Arabia's $900 billion sovereign wealth vehicle, will attend an investment summit in Toronto in September. And Finance Minister François-Philippe Champagne will lead a delegation of the country's large pension funds to the Gulf state in the coming months. Now, Carney's visit to the country is part of his strategy to diversify Canada's economy away from its dependence on the U.S. The Conservatives argue, though, all the deals he's signed haven't translated into major economic results. I'm Chris McCusker.
11: Coming up, a check on gas prices, 680 News Time, 10:09.
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14: My name is Caitlin, and I have to say something. 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Please let somebody know. 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
3: This report is brought to you by Vertical CPA, eastbound on the 401 here, Ontario, and the collector's right lane is blocked. It's because of a crash involving a tractor trailer, so it's still sitting, looks like it's more off to the right shoulder, but the right lane is still blocked by MTO crews, and it is now causing a pretty significant backup right now from Mavis in the collector's to here, Ontario, again, where that right lane is blocked because of this collision. Also kind of adding to those delays on the eastbound 401 east of Mississauga Road to the 403, all express lanes are closed, so there's even more cars in the collectors than usual. This is kind of causing or part of that delay in the area. Also slow from Mississauga Road in the express to where you're forced into the collector lanes. The Yonge ramp to the eastbound 401 is now shut down. The ramps to and from Bayview and to and from Leslie, they're closed off too. Westbound on the 401 at Westney, the left lane block, the ramp to Port Union and Kingston Road is closed, and the northbound Port Union on ramp to the westbound 401 is also taken up. A new problem just coming in from MTO on the westbound 401 at the 427 in the express. The left lane is now closed off. It is because of a stalled car. Northbound on the 400, the ramp to Highway 88, that's shut down right now. Northbound on the DVP 404, first a slowdown through Bayview Bloor, and then the ramp to Bloomington is blocked with construction. Southbound on the 404, this ramp to Bloomington is also closed down, and now southbound on the 427 at Derry, the right lane is taken up by more ongoing road work. 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With the forecast, here's meteorologist Jesse Uppel.
4: Well, the active weather is slowly winding down, but there is still that risk of a few passing showers or isolated storms this evening and overnight. 20 for the low, remaining quite mild. Tomorrow, still quite muggy, but just not as humid as the last couple of days. 27 for the high, feels like 34. A few sunny breaks and that slight chance of an isolated shower. And a light wind out of the north. It's a beautiful start to the weekend. Sunny and seasonal for Saturday. Low humidity and a high near 26. Tonight's low, 20 degrees.
2: Right now we're down to 21, but it still feels like 27 degrees with the humidity. Coming up, a check on sports, 680 News Time, 1013.
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2: It's 21 degrees, feels like 27. Good evening, I'm John Downs. Here are the top stories this hour. Kawhi Leonard's return to Toronto is on hold. The much-talked-about trade that set the table for the player to come back to the Raps is held up because of a league investigation. A messy, windy, and rain-soaked afternoon in the GTA leading to downed trees and flooding. It's unclear if the weather is responsible for a roof collapse of an Etobicoke car dealership. Dozens of Toronto high school students interested in careers in firefighting or policing getting the opportunity for a paid learning experience sitting in on classes at Seneca Polytechnic. Coming up after sports, tit-for-tat exchanges continue between Iran and U.S. forces. 680 News Time, 1015. It's time for sports from Sportsnet 590 The Fan. Here's Alain Cavillon.
11: John McClaw was back and now he's not, at least for now. The trade between the Raptors and Clippers that would see Kawhi Leonard back has been put on hold due to an investigation led by the NBA. They're investigating whether the Clippers circumvented the salary cap. If the NBA were to find that the Clippers did do that, the consequences could be big. Here's Sportsnet's Michael Grange.
12: There could be punishment coming for Kawhi Leonard. We don't know for sure, but there could be. We don't know what the form is. It could be his contract's voided. It could be a suspension. Those kind of the two things that pop to mind. And in that scenario, if this trade is completed,

0: it would affect the Raptors. That's what the league is communicating. That's the risk the Raptors are trying to avoid right now by putting pause on this deal.
1: Grange went on to add that he believes the investigation that's been going on for almost a year could wrap up as soon as next week. On the pitch, quarterfinal match number one at the FIFA World Cup, France and Morocco went head-to-head in Boston. France with a 2-0 win. Kylian Mbappe had one of the two markers. France will face the winner of Spain and Belgium. They go head-to-head tomorrow afternoon at 3 in Los Angeles. Quite the turnover happening within the Leafs organization. A lot of veteran staff members have been let go. Dr. Haley Wickenheiser was one of them. Meanwhile, the Marlies named a new bench boss. It'll be a familiar face in Steve Sullivan. He's the 9th head coach in franchise history. And then at Wimbledon, the final set on the women's side, it's an all-Czech matchup. Karolina Muchová and Linda Noskova will go head-to-head on Saturday. And the men's semifinals go tomorrow morning. Arthur Ferry will face Alexander Zverev, and Novak Djokovic gets Yannick Sinner. Sports at 15 and 45 past every hour or anytime at sportsnet.ca.
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4: 680 News Time, 1018. Two elderly women are in hospital following a fire at a Toronto community housing apartment building in North York. It comes less than 2 weeks after someone died in a fire at the same site. Emergency crews were called to the building on Victoria Park, just south of Eglinton, around 2 o'clock this morning. Commander Paul O'Brien says the fire started on the 9th floor.
5: The floor was fully charged with black smoke, high heat conditions. And the crews made an aggressive fire attack with the crews of Station 221 on Eglinton Avenue. We had a fire in the hallway, which created major damage to the hallway.
4: Investigators say they're not treating it as suspicious at this time. After more than one sexual misconduct allegation and already suspending his campaign, multiple sources are now reporting that Democrat Graham Platner will wait until Monday to officially drop out of the main Senate race, ABC's Jay O'Brien reports.
6: Democrats already eager to shift their focus from Platner's scandals to Republican Senator Susan Collins. But Platner not making it easy, blaming his campaign's implosion on, quote, large forces working against him, not the sexual assault allegations he has denied.
7: Those in power who have the ability to do so are using these allegations as an excuse to take away all of the things that we need to run a campaign.
6: And though Platner has suspended his campaign, sources say he's waiting until the very last minute, Monday's deadline, to officially remove his name from the ballot.
4: Multiple Democrats are jockeying to now replace Platner and have already announced their bids to run. Those names include Troy Jackson, Dan Klaben, as well as Maine Secretary of State Sheena Bellows. Coming up, a check of traffic and weather together. 680 News Time, 1020.
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4: 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Time for Rogers Xfinity Internet traffic and weather together on the ones. How are we doing, Brendan Lang?
11: Well, John, right now there's a couple of problems and quite a bit of construction out there right now, but the drive overall isn't too bad. This report is brought to you by Shoppers Drug Mart. So we'll start on the eastbound 401 at Hure-Ontario in the Collectors. The right lane, it is closed down. It's because of a crash involving a tractor trailer. Now, it looks like that tractor trailer has been towed away from the scene, but the right lane is still blocked. So seeing delays right now starting on the approach to Mavis and the Collectors to Hure-Ontario. There is construction on the eastbound 401, a full express lane closure from east of Mississauga Road to the 403. So you're forced into the Collectors. Again, that's likely why there's such a big backup in the Collectors, because of this problem at Hure-Ontario. Just more drivers in those collector lanes right now. The Yonge ramp to the eastbound 401 is also closed off for road work. The ramps to and from Bayview and to and from Leslie, they're also shut down right now. There's construction on the westbound 401 at Westney. It has the left lane removed. The ramp to Port Union and Kingston Road is closed, and the northbound Port Union ramp to the westbound 401 also shut down. And still looking at this issue, it's west of the 427 in the express. It is the left lane that's blocked with a stalled car. MTO is on scene right now. Heading north and southbound on the 404, those exit ramps to Bloomington are closed down. Northbound on the 410 at Courtney Park, you have the HOV and two left lanes closed off. Then northbound on the 400 at Highway 88, the left lane is closed. The ramp to Highway 88 is shut down. Southbound on the 400 approaching Innisfil Beach Road, you have the two left lanes blocked. And at Highway 89, the left lane is also taken up. 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
12: It's a warm night across the GTA, but mostly cloudy, and there's still that risk of a few passing showers or isolated storms tonight. A low near 20, and tomorrow cloudy, a few sunny breaks, risk of a passing shower, but it looks like most of the day stays dry. 27 feels like 34 for the afternoon. A lot less humid for Saturday, back to seasonal temperatures with plenty of sunshine, 26 for the high. Warmer for Sunday, sunny and 28, and then things really heat up next week with daytime highs in the low 30s. Tonight's low, 20.
4: And right now it's 21 degrees. It still feels like it's 27 with the humidity. Coming up at 10:30. More on that Kawhi Leonard trade that is now on hold. The looks like there are issues. The Raps are held up with the Clippers because of a league investigation. Coming up, that's coming up at 10:30. 680 News Time, 10:23.
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4: The U.S. and Iran are renewing strikes as hopes for a ceasefire quickly fade. Iran is claiming the U.S. struck two railway bridges, while the Trump administration is accusing Iran of striking U.S. targets in the region. ABC's Patrick Revel has more.
16: Iran says that the U.S. Struck two railway bridges on the railway route from Tehran to the city of Mashhad, where the funeral of Ayatollah Khamenei is taking place. We understand from Iran that trains were disrupted. Some trains were delayed by the destruction of these two bridges. And Iran's foreign ministry has linked the strikes to the funeral, saying that it's a message and saying that it shows the incomprehension of the U.S. of the depth of Iranian patriotism and loyalty to the ideals of the revolution.
4: Massive crowds turned out for the funeral of the former supreme leader who was killed on the first day of the war. Well, dozens of U.S. college athletes can now play another year thanks to a huge win in court.
17: An Ohio judge has granted a preliminary injunction for 24 men's and women's college basketball players suing the NCAA to be eligible. Judge Christopher Wagner said the NCAA eligibility rules have been applied in an arbitrary and capricious manner. Wagner's ruling allows the athletes in the lawsuit an opportunity to enter the transfer portal. He scheduled a conference for August 4th to prepare for a trial. The lawsuit in Cincinnati was filed shortly after the NCAA Division I cabinet approved a monumental change in eligibility rules last month. I'm high up in Juwani.
4: Coming up, a check on business.
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4: Time now for the Dynamic Market Minute. Here's Chris McCusker.
20: We did get earnings in from Aritzia after the closing bell. First quarter adjusted earnings did beat estimates, and then net revenue jumped 43% year over year, which also beat estimates. Comparable sales also better than expected. That stock is up 26% on Bay Street this year. Now, the TSX did finish higher today. It was up 264 points. 35,200. Gold futures providing a lift today, higher by 1.2% to 4,131. Oil snapped a two-day winning streak. It was down $1.44 to 72.08 a barrel. And the Canadian dollar didn't move much today. It's still trading a little above 70.5 cents U.S. ahead of the June jobs report tomorrow. Now, in the U.S., shares in PepsiCo saw the worst day since May after the snack and drink maker reported earnings. The company says consumers pulled back their spending in Q2 as gas prices rose, and that dented North American sales. Now, the company saw a decline in revenue and flat volume. Shares in PepsiCo today down by about 3% on Wall Street. And then over at Costco, that company saw June comparable sales that did miss expectations. That stock today down by about 4%. On Wall Street, though, it was a winning day. The Nasdaq, the best performer, it was up 1.3% or 336 points. The S&P up by 61 and the Dow higher by 139. At the Business Center, I'm Chris McCusker.
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12: Good evening. It's Thursday, July 9th. I'm Christine Ritchie.
4: And in for Mitch Burke, I'm John Downs. Here's what's making news right now.
12: Kawhi Leonard is stuck in limbo as the Raptors wait on the NBA to clear the way home.
24: Downed trees, heavy flooding, and a collapsed roof. A severe thunderstorm brought torrential downpours and extremely strong winds to the GTA.
4: A Brampton shed fire has Peel police involved trying to determine whether a man found inside the shed died from the fire or was placed there before it went up in flames.
12: Two seniors remain in hospital after a fire at their Toronto community housing building today. There was a fire at the same address last month.
1: Plenty more on deal or no deal between the Clippers and Raptors. France off to the semis after a win over Morocco at the FIFA World Cup. And Sinner and the Joker meet again in the Wimbledon semis. Sports at 45.
20: The TSX jumped by more than 200 points, triple-digit gains on the Dow and the NASDAQ today, while shares in Levi's finished lower after earnings. Business at 56.
4: 680 News Time, 1031.
0: Time for Rogers Xfinity, internet traffic and weather together on the ones. Here's Brendan Lang.
11: This report is brought to you by Don Valley North Toyota. The two problems that we were monitoring have cleared westbound on the 401 west of the 427 in the express. That problem is no more. And then eastbound on the 401 at Huron Ontario in the collectors had the right lane blocked with a crash involving a tractor trailer, but all crews are now gone from the scene. Still some slight delays approaching Mavis in the collectors to Huron Ontario, but those should get better. Eastbound on the 401, quite a bit of construction ongoing. There's a full express lane closure from east of Mississauga Road to the 403, so you're forced into the collectors. No longer really seeing any sort of a slowdown as you are forced into those collector lanes. At Yonge in the collectors, the right lane is closed. The Yonge ramp to the eastbound 401 is blocked, and the ramps to and from Bayview, along with the ramps to and from Leslie, they are closed as well. Back to the westbound 401, the ramp to Port Union and Kingston Road is off limits, and the northbound Port Union ramp to the westbound 401 is a no-go. Northbound on the 404, the ramp to Bloomington off limits. Southbound 404 at Aurora Road, you'll find the two right lanes blocked. The ramp to Bloomington is also closed up. Southbound 427 at Derry, the right lane shut down. Then northbound on the 410 at Courtney Park, you have the HOV and two left lanes that are blocked. The Cawthra on ramps to the westbound QEW, they're now closed off for maintenance. And more construction on the northbound 400 has the ramp to Highway 88 shut down too. 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With the forecast, here's meteorologist Jesse Upel.
12: Mostly cloudy conditions this evening, risk of a few more passing showers or thunderstorms, and a low near 20 degrees, quite muggy, and we're still feeling that humidity through tomorrow. 27 feels like 34. We're cloudy with a few sunny breaks into the afternoon, slight risk of a pop-up shower or thunderstorm, and a light wind out of the north. Tonight's low, 20.
4: Right now it's 21 degrees, it feels like 27. 680 News Time, 1033.
0: The NBA has hit pause on the Kawhi Leonard trade to the Raptors. The league says the deal can't close until its investigation into the Clippers' salary cap violations wraps up.
4: 680's J.J. Everson joins us with the latest.
2: Toronto's blockbuster reunion with Kawhi Leonard isn't off, but it is on hold because the NBA is still investigating the Los Angeles Clippers over possible salary cap circumvention. At the center of the probe is a $28 million marketing deal and equity stake Leonard received from Aspiration, a green banking company in which Clippers owner Steve Ballmer was a major investor. The league is looking into whether that deal was effectively extra off-the-books compensation tied to Leonard playing for the Clippers, something that would violate league rules. The Clippers say they've cooperated fully, deny any wrongdoing, and expect the trade to Toronto to be finalized once the investigation is complete. From the Sports Center, I'm J.J. Everson.
0: Well, the hot and humid weather we've been seeing in the GTA brought strong thunderstorms along with it. 680's Lisa Emerald tells us more about the damage created by the storm.
3: Many residents across the GTA may be cleaning up their front lawns and backyards following today's severe thunderstorm that rolled across the GTA in a quick but strong fashion. It saw trees fall over, power lines downed, and heavy flooding across roads like Bremner Boulevard and along the QEW in Mississauga. In Etobicoke, part of the roof at a Hyundai dealership collapsed during the storm, causing extensive damage. Now, Toronto Fire say that no injuries have been reported. At this time, there is no confirmation that the weather was the cause for the collapse. The power is out in areas west of the GTA, like Northern Hamilton, St. Catharines, and just south of London, Ontario, leaving thousands of homes and businesses in the dark. We will continue to see muggy conditions in the GTA, which means there is still a chance for another round of thunderstorms. Your weekend should look a little brighter. We are expected to see mainly clear skies with temperatures ranging from 26 to 28 degrees. I'm Lisa Emerald.
4: Well, Peel firefighters found a man dead inside a shed that was on fire in Brampton. It happened around 3:45 on Aloma Crescent near Steeles and Bramley Road. Peel Regional Police Acting Sergeant Tyler Bell tells 680 News the investigation is still in the early stages.
5: It's unclear at this point the cause and manner of death, whether the individual died as a result of the fire or whether they were deceased before. And there's no obvious cause of the fire at this point. So the investigation will remain ongoing.
4: Stay with 680 News for more on this developing story.
0: The Ontario Nurses Association is calling out the provincial government as they fear that hundreds of full and part-time nursing jobs will soon lose those positions in the latest round of cuts. Mark McAllister, City News, hears from the president of the ONA on their alarming concerns.
6: The ONA claims the latest numbers are in addition to what the nurses' union has been tracking on their website as part of its Code Black and Blue campaign, which totaled 1,358 since January 2025. The latest numbers provided by the ONA include 100 total positions at Sunnybrook Health Sciences Center as an example. But the hospital tells City News that does not mean those staff will leave, and it's working to provide opportunities for reassignment.
7: What is this doing exactly, in your opinion?
8: This is probably, more than likely, the Ford government trying to create chaos to further worsen the public health care system in order to open the doors to privatization.
0: Meantime, a spokesperson for the health minister, Sylvia Jones, calls the claims being made by Ontario nurses misguided.
4: Well, warm summer weather goes hand in hand with fire season, and while it's not as bad as last year, there are still more than 800 forest fires burning in Ontario and BC alone. 680's Richard Southern has the latest.
9: There are 39 active fires in northern Ontario. They need some of the GTA's rain up there. 7 new ones identified just in the past 48 hours. And the situation much worse out in British Columbia. Eleanor Oshevsky is the Federal Minister of Emergency Management.
22: There are currently 796 active wildfires, including 60 that are out of control.
9: Having said that, the fires are not as bad as last year's record-breaking season. And officials say, by and large, most have been manageable, thanks to a lot of rain fall in Western Canada. Here in Ontario, interim Liberal leader John Fraser calling on the government, though, to do more.
25: I think the government needs to be taking it very seriously because it's every summer and it's getting worse every summer.
9: Ford government officials have previously said they were ready for the wildfire season, noting that they spent $500 million on 6 new water bombers. Richard Southern, Queen's Park.
0: For a second time in less than 2 weeks, a fire broke out at a Toronto community housing building in North York, this time sending 2 seniors to hospital. 680's Phil Martin. Tino has more.
26: Toronto Fire Chief Jim Jessup says it may be some time before residents on the 9th floor of the Toronto Community Housing Building at 1420 Victoria Park near O'Connor and Eglinton can return home.
27: The 9th floor, I can tell you, the hallway has been destroyed. I would say they're going to have the restoration companies on site, but certainly no less than 1 week. But the 9th floor hallway in that tower has absolutely been destroyed. It is not habitable at all.
26: Emergency crews were called to a fire at the apartment building just before 2 a.m. 5 people were treated at the scene. 2 elderly women were sent to hospital. Both are expected to survive. This is the same building where a person died in a fire less than 2 weeks ago. The fire chief says the 2 incidents are not linked. That fire broke out inside a unit on a different floor. The investigation into the cause of today's fire is underway. I'm Phil Martino.
4: 680 News Time, 1039. Another team was sent packing at the FIFA World Cup. The quarterfinals officially got underway. 680's Alain Cavillon joins us with a recap.
1: France and Morocco had a date in Boston. The winner off to face either Spain or Belgium. Those two will go head-to-head tomorrow at 3 in L.A. France, too much for Morocco to handle. Despite a missed penalty kick in the 27th minute, Kylian Mbappe still can't be stopped. He ended up scoring the match's opening marker in the 60th minute. 8th of the tournament for him. He's tied with Lionel Messi once again in the race for the Golden Boot. 20th of his career at the global event. Ousmane Dembele scored another for the French moments later. That would be the final nail in the coffin, as they say, for Morocco. 2-0 the final. France now one step closer to reaching the top of the soccer world. I'm Alain Cavillon.
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0: 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Enpro predicts the price will go up 5 cents at midnight to $1.68.9 a liter at most GTA stations. Coming up in 60 seconds, traffic and your forecast.
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0: 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Time for Rogers Xfinity, internet traffic and weather together on the ones. Here's Brendan Lang.
15: This report is brought to you by Mr. Lube. Just had a call from a traffic spotter on the eastbound 401 approaching Highway 25 that the left lane is blocked with a collision. Seems like there's a slight backup in the area, so just be cautious as you pass through. There is a full express lane closure from east of Mississauga Road to the 403. You're forced into the collectors. The Young ramp to the eastbound 401 is shut down. The ramps to and from Bayview, along with the ramps to and from Leslie, they are closed off right now. New issue on the westbound 401 approaching Keele and the collectors. You have the right lane shut down. This is for a stalled car. Does look like MTO is on scene right now. No delays in the area whatsoever. There's also construction on the westbound 401. The ramp to Port Union and Kingston Road is closed, and the northbound Port Union ramp to the westbound 401 also shut down right now. Some more construction on the southbound 400 at Bayfield. It's now the two left lanes that are closed off because of this road work. The ramp to Dunlop closed off as well, and approaching Innisfail Beach Road, the two left lanes are shut down. Northbound on the 400, the ramp to Highway 88 is closed, and now at Highway 89, you have the two left lanes closed here. North and southbound on the 404, those ramps to Bloomington are closed off. The Cawthra ramps to the westbound QEW blocked. And then northbound on the 410 at Courtney Park, the HOV and two left lanes, they're closed down as well for more construction. Mr. Lube Plus Tires is turning 50. To celebrate, they're offering 50% off Mr. Lube oil changes Friday through Sunday. Help celebrate. Visit your Mr. Lube Plus Tires. With the forecast, here's Jesse Hoople.
12: Warm, muggy, and mostly cloudy skies this evening and overnight. Risk of a few more passing showers or isolated thunderstorms in parts of the GTA. 20 for the low. And tomorrow, not as humid, but it's still fairly muggy. 27 feels like 34 for the afternoon. Slight risk of a pop-up shower. Otherwise, cloudy with a few sunny breaks. And it's going to be clearing out for the weekend. Back to seasonal for Saturday. Low humidity and a high near 26. Tonight's low 20.
0: Right now we're sitting at 21 degrees, feeling like 27 with a mostly cloudy sky. And still to come on 680 News Radio. 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
2: It's 21 degrees, feeling like 27 and partly cloudy. Good evening, I'm Christine Ritchie. Here are the top stories this hour. Kawhi Leonard's return to Toronto is on hold. The NBA is freezing the Raptors-Clipper trade until a salary cap probe wraps up. More details in sports in just seconds. And the president of the Ontario Nurses Association warns that hundreds of nurses could lose their jobs in the wake of future Doug Ford job cuts.
3: The Ford government trying to create chaos to further worsen the public health care system in order to open the doors to privatization.
2: And it left as fast as it came. A severe storm left behind a trail of down power lines and trees in Oakville and Burlington this afternoon. Here in Toronto, there was flooding along Bremner Boulevard and Lower Simcoe. Tonight, areas like St. Catharines and Chatham remained under a severe thunderstorm watch. 680 News Time, 10:46. Now time for sports. 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
4: Christine, is it deal or no deal? Right now, it's kind of complicated. The trade between the Clippers and Raptors to send Kawhi Leonard back here on hold. The league informing the Raptors that the Clippers are being investigated for potential salary cap circumvention. So Sportsnet's Michael Grange with why the league decided to let the Raptors in on that investigation.
5: What they don't want to happen is this deal closes. Grady Dick, Brandon Ingram, the draft passes, they're all out the door. There is a decision that the appropriate punishment in this situation, in addition to whatever they do to the Clippers, is they void Kawhi Leonard's contract. He becomes a free agent, and now what?
4: So right now, Leonard's still a member of the Clippers. Raptors not on the hook for anything. The full story on this can be found on sportsnet.ca. At the FIFA World Cup, Les Bleus, France off to the semifinals after taking down Morocco 2-0. Kylian Mbappe scored his 20th career World Cup goal in the win. France will now face the winner of Spain and Belgium. They go head-to-head tomorrow afternoon at 3 in LA. Some turnover in Leafland. They've parted ways with a handful of staff members, mostly on the hockey development side. Dr. Haley Wickenheiser, who is assistant GM for player development, leaving the organization after spending 8 seasons with the Buds. Marlies, they've hired their 9th head coach in franchise history. Steve Sullivan has been named the new bench boss. And then at Wimbledon, the women's final set, it's an all Czechia matchup. Karolina Mukova will face Linda Noskova. That goes Saturday. On the men's side, the semis go tomorrow morning. Alexander Zverev gets Arthur Ferry. Novak Djokovic and Jannik Sinner meet again in the second matchup. Sports at 15 and 45 past every hour anytime at sportsnet.ca.
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2: 680 News Time, 10 to 49. Canada's health agency is confirming a diarrhea-causing parasite that has been infecting more than 1,000 people in Michigan and hundreds more in other states, has not spread north of the border, though. Dr. Susie Hota at Toronto's University Health Network says the outbreak is caused by the microscopic parasite called Cyclospora.
14: It is a a parasite that can infect humans and generally only humans in terms of animals. And when it does infect people, you can get very profuse diarrhea, watery diarrhea, sometimes feel like you're flu-like, so fevers, chills, abdominal pains and cramps.
2: And Hota says you should always wash fruits and vegetables, especially pre-packaged salads where the produce has been sitting for a long time. For the first time in 26 years, a Canadian prime minister made a visit to Saudi Arabia. City Shally Lee explains.
15: Canada is looking for Saudi investment as Mark Carney visits the Gulf monarchy. Corporations from both nations cut deals on construction, mining, and the energy sector as the prime minister confirms he's hoping that country's sovereign wealth fund will invest in Canada.
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15: Vision 2030 is Saudi Crown Prince Mohammed bin Salman's effort to diversify his country's economy away from fossil fuels. Many Vision 2030 projects are financed by the Saudi Public Investment Fund.
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30: Thank you, Christine. 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Westbound on the 401 approaching Keel in the collectors did have an issue here, but it looks like that has now cleared up. And as I say that, that one is cleared, but a new one has just popped up. It is approaching Keel as well. Westbound 401 in the collectors. The right lane, it is blocked now because of a stalled vehicle. Again, this is a different one. So just before that, there was a stall on the right lane. That's cleared. But now you do have this right lane taken up once more. Still not seeing any delays, though. If you're traveling northbound on the 404, had a call from a traffic spotter at Green Lane that there is just a single pylon sitting on its side between the two lanes there, so just be cautious as you travel through. And then eastbound on the 401, traffic spotter saying approaching Highway 25 that the left lane is closed down because of a crash. Very minor delays as you pass through. Other than that, lots of construction has been set up, staying on the eastbound 401. All express lanes closed from east of Mississauga Road to the 403. At Yonge and the collectors, the two right lanes there closed. The Yonge ramp to the eastbound 401 block. The ramps to and from Bayview and to and from Leslie also closed off. Westbound on the 401 at Westney, you have the left lane closed. The ramp to Port Union and Kingston Road is blocked. And the northbound Port Union ramp to the westbound 401, this is also closed right now. Northbound on the 400, the ramp to Highway 88, that's closed down right now. If you're headed north or southbound on the 404, those off ramps to Bloomington closed. And southbound on the 400, now the ramps to east and westbound Dunlop are off limits. Approaching Innisfil Beach Road, the two left lanes have been removed. The Cawthra ramps to the westbound QEW shut down. Northbound on the 410 at Courtney Park, the HOV and two left lanes, they're closed for construction. It is now causing delays in the area. Eastbound on the QEW, the ramp to here, Ontario has been blocked. Southbound on the 427, you're going to find construction at Darien as the right lane closed, and westbound on the Gardner approaching Islington, the left lane is closed here, and this is because of a collision. Take a little, pay a little. 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Your next report's in less than 10 minutes at 11:01 with Ben Howes. And with the forecast, here's meteorologist Jesse Upel.
0: Cloudy skies this evening, still at risk of a few more passing showers or isolated storms. Otherwise, we are warm and muggy, 20 for the low. Tomorrow, a bit less humid out there, but you'll still notice the humidity. 27 feels like 34. Cloudy with some sunny breaks throughout the day and that slight risk of a few passing showers, light winds out of the north, and then very comfortable for Saturday. Sunny and seasonal, 26 for the high, turning warmer for Sunday with sunshine and a high of 28. But very hot and humid conditions return to southern Ontario beginning Monday with daytime highs in the 30s.
2: Right now,
0: tonight's low, 20.
2: And right now we're sitting at 21 degrees, feeling like 27 and mostly cloudy.
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2: 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The Summer House reality TV franchise is coming to Canada. The hit Bravo show follows a group of New York City professionals who share a summer house in the Hamptons and the relationship drama that ensues among them. As a Canadian series, the show will continue the U.S. format, but will trade in the Hamptons for Muskoka. The 10-episode series is scheduled to stream in 2027. 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
32: Was a winning day on Bay with the TSX higher by 264 points, 35,200. Now after the bell, Cineplex reported second quarter box office revenue rose 11% year over year. June alone worked out to 55.8 million. Shares in MDA Space, a downdraft on Bay Street today. That stock lower by 8.5%. The Brampton-based company is planning to buy 70% of a subsidiary of the French Space Agency, and it's using $819 million in stock to pay for it. Gold futures moving higher, though, up by 1.2% to $4,131. And then oil snapped a two-day winning streak. It was down $1.44 to $72.08. As well today, our prime minister announced during his trip to Saudi Arabia, 13 MOUs worth more than $1 billion. Mark Carney was looking to deepen bilateral trade between the two countries and says the Saudis are interested in energy and mining investments. On Wall Street today, shares in Levi's finishing lower, down by about 2%. That company raised its full-year projections for a second straight quarter, but it was by less than some were expecting. On Wall Street, investors looking past the fresh hostilities in Iran. The Nasdaq, the best performer, up by 336 points. an advance of 1.3%, the S&P up by 61, and the Dow higher by 139. At the Business Center, I'm Chris McCusker.
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8: Good evening. This is Thursday, July 9th. And for Mitch Burke, I'm John Downs.
2: And I'm Christy Ritchie. Here's what's making news this hour.
8: The much-anticipated return of Kawhi Leonard to the Raptors has been put on hold as the NBA investigates possible salary cap violations on the part of the Clippers.
9: It has been an active day on the weather radar. Hot and humid conditions continue to raise the risk of severe thunderstorms here in the GTA.
2: The Ontario Fire Marshal has been called in to investigate after the body of a man is found on the scene after a shed fire was put out in Brampton.
10: Paving the way for future firefighters and police officers, the City of Toronto has teamed up with partners to launch a pilot project that will give dozens of high school students the chance to get paid learning experience in these fields.
11: Why is this happening? More on the Leonard trade between the Clippers and Raptors. The French advance to the semis at the World Cup, and we'll talk some Wimbledon. Sports at 15.
32: 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The Dow up by more than 100. The NASDAQ, the best performer, it jumped by more than 300. Business at 26.
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8: Time for Rogers Xfinity Internet Traffic and Weather together on the ones. Here's Ben House.
12: Thanks, John. 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All right, it's a pretty smooth drive out there on your major routes. Lots of construction to tell you about, and just one collision to mention. It's on the eastbound 401, so approaching Highway 25, there's a left lane blocked off by this collision. This is causing a bit of a delay through this stretch, so just pack your patience as you make your way through there. Continuing east on the 401, east of Mississauga Road to the 403, all express lanes are closed off for construction. Then approaching Mavis, the transfer to the express is closed off for construction as well. At here Ontario in the express, there's a right lane blocked. That had been causing some delays, but it's moving pretty well now. At Yonge and the collectors, two right lanes have been blocked. The Yonge ramp to the eastbound 401 is blocked off as well. The ramps to and from Bayview and Leslie are closed off, so that's all for construction as well. And then at White's in the express, there are now two left lanes blocked off. Had just been a single left lane. It is now two. Westbound side of the 401 at Westney, there's a left lane blocked for construction. West of White's to west of Port Union in the collectors, there's a left lane block for long-term construction. The ramp to Port Union and Kingston Road is closed off for construction. The northbound Port Union ramp to the westbound 401 is blocked off for that same reason. Then approaching Keele and the collectors, there had been a right lane blocked by a stalled vehicle. That is now clear. It's a bit of a slow drive on the northbound 410 as well. At Courtney Park, the HOV and two left lanes are blocked, so that is causing a bit of a slowdown through that stretch. And then on the westbound Gardner, approaching Islington, there had been a left lane blocked off by a collision, but that is now clear. While other money managers stay idle, Dynamic is never in neutral because your money can't grow if it doesn't move. Learn more at dynamic.ca/active. Now with the forecast, here is meteorologist Jesse Upel.
0: It's a warm, cloudy, and somewhat humid evening across the GTA. Still that risk of a few isolated showers or thunderstorms, and we'll be hovering right around 20 degrees through the overnight. Tomorrow, cloudy with some sunny breaks, slight chance of an isolated shower or storm. A high of 27, feeling more like 34. Tonight, slow, 20.
2: Right now, sitting at 21, feeling like 27, and partly cloudy. 680 News Time, 11:03.
8: Well, the blockbuster trade that would have seen the return of Kawhi Leonard to the Raptors is on hold for the time being.
2: 680's J.J. Evison explains the reason behind the holdup.
1: Kawhi Leonard may be headed back to Toronto, but the deal can't be made official until the NBA wraps up a high-stakes investigation into the Clippers. The league is examining whether L.A. used a third-party arrangement with Aspiration, a now-defunct company tied to owner Steve Ballmer, to funnel extra money and equity to Leonard outside of his player contract. A whistleblower complaint alleged the deal included a $28 million marketing and equity agreement with little actual work required. The Clippers insist they did nothing wrong, say they were victims of fraud involving Aspiration co-founder Joseph Sandberg, but until the NBA reaches a conclusion, the Raptors' Kawhi homecoming remains stuck in limbo. From the Sports Center, I'm J.J. Evison.
8: 680 News Time, 11:04. Well, a messy storm took over parts of the GTA this afternoon, leaving behind a deluge of downed trees in its path. 680's Lisa Amaral joins us with more.
9: Parts of the GTA, like Toronto, Mississauga, Oakville, and Milton, saw a very heavy thunderstorm sweep through the region this afternoon. It brought along with it very heavy downpours of rain, along with strong wind gusts of up to 90 kilometers an hour, causing trees and branches to break. The usual areas in Toronto that are prone to flooding have been shut down throughout the afternoon rush hour. In Etobicoke, the roof at a Hyundai dealership collapsed, causing extensive damage at the time of the storms. Toronto Fire Services say that there are no reported injuries. It remains unclear if the damage was caused from the storms. And just outside of the GTA, places like North Hamilton, London, and St. Catharines have left thousands of people in the dark following the messy weather system. We will continue to see muggy conditions to end off the week and are at risk for another set of storms to head our way. I'm Lisa Emerald.
2: The body of a man has been found inside a shed that caught fire in Brampton. Peel Regional Police Acting Sergeant Tyler Bell tells 680 News emergency crews were called to a home on Aloma Crescent near Steeles and Bramley Road at around 3:45 this afternoon.
3: The complainant advised that a neighbor's shed was on fire, and on arrival, fire did locate an active fire with that shed. It's since been extinguished. Unfortunately, we have been able to confirm that what we suspect is an adult male was located deceased.
2: Police aren't sure if the person died as a result of the fire or if he was already dead. The Ontario Fire Marshal has been called in to investigate.
8: 680 News Time, 11:06. Dozens of Toronto high school students are getting a chance to get paid learning experience in the field of firefighting and policing. 680's Phil Martino explains the joint initiative announced today at Seneca Polytechnic.
13: The Youth Community Academy is a pilot project that will help provide Toronto high school students with paid learning experience. Mayor Olivia Chow says it will give young people the chance to explore new careers and build skills.
14: 40 Toronto high school students who are right here are taking part in this two-month program focusing on firefighting and policing. They'll learn in classrooms, in labs, and side by side with the professionals who serve our communities every day.
13: Chow says the academy will also give students an opportunity to build confidence and see what's possible for their future. The city teamed up with the federal government, the Toronto Police and Professional Firefighters Associations, Seneca, Cadillac, Fairview, and the TTC for the initiative. I'm Phil Martino.
2: Ahead of some jobs numbers tomorrow, a report from TD Economics shows the break-even overall job growth rate has fallen with the population and labor force growth, but it differs between provinces. 680's business analyst Chris McCusker has more.
32: The total number of jobs in Canada can now be close to flat without pushing the unemployment rate higher. But that isn't the case when you look at the data province by province. The report says with declining labor forces in Ontario, Quebec, and BC, those provinces could lose jobs without adding to unemployment. But it goes on to say Alberta and parts of Atlantic Canada still need solid hiring as they are seeing growth. Now, the report says the provincial lens matters more as Canada's economy moves through a soft patch and the labor market adjusts to stalling population growth. I'm Chris McCusker.
8: The Ontario Nurses Association claims that more positions are about to get cut as hospitals and long-term care homes across the province. But as City's Mark McAllister tells us, the Ford government is disagreeing with that notion.
15: A spokesperson for Health Minister Sylvia Jones calls the claims being made by Ontario nurses misguided. Quote, Since 2018, we have added over 100,000 new nurses and nearly 20,000 new physicians while investing over $510 million to expand education, training, and upskilling opportunities for nurses and creating programs like Learn and Stay to provide students in healthcare programs, including nursing, with free tuition. They also point out that hospitals are responsible for their own operations, including human resources matters. In some cases, the ONA says that nurse practitioners would be replaced with physician assistants, raising questions about who might be qualified for what tasks. Mark McAllister, City News.
8: Coming up, check on gas prices and the news is not good. 680 News Time, 1109.
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0: A delay, so just pack your patience as you make your way through there. From east of Mississauga Road to the 403 on the eastbound 401, they have closed off all express lanes to allow for construction. You can still get through this stretch using the collectors, but just something you'll want to be aware of. You won't have access to or from Bayview or Leslie either. Those ramps are all closed for construction. And then on the northbound 400, there's more construction to tell you about at Highway 88. Two left lanes are blocked. The ramp to Highway 88 is closed off as well. At Highway 89, two left lanes have been taken out. And then at ESSA, two left lanes are blocked off as well. Southbound on the 400 at Bayfield, two left lanes are blocked. The ramps to Dunlop have been closed off as well. Approaching Innisfil Beach Road, there are two left lanes blocked for construction. At Highway 89, there's a left lane blocked off for that same reason. And then they're doing some lane realignment south of Rutherford on a long-term basis. Moving over to the northbound 410, we're at Courtney Park. The HOV and two left lanes are blocked for construction. This is causing a delay through this stretch. So another area where you'll just have to be patient for the time being. Hopefully it'll clear before too long. On the southbound 427 at Derry, there's a right lane blocked for construction, and the ramp to the westbound 409 is closed off for construction. And then on the southbound 404 at Aurora Road, there's two right lanes blocked for construction, and the ramp to Bloomington has been closed off for that same reason. Your next report is coming up in less than 10 minutes. And now with the forecast, here is meteorologist Jesse Upel.
1: Well, the active weather is slowly winding down, but there is still that risk of a few passing showers or isolated storms this evening and overnight. 20 for the low, remaining quite mild. Tomorrow, still quite muggy, but just not as humid as the last couple of days. 27 for the high, feels like 34. A few sunny breaks and that slight chance of an isolated shower and a light wind out of the north. It's a beautiful start to the weekend, sunny and seasonal for Saturday, low humidity and a high near 26. Tonight's low, 20 degrees.
2: Right now it's 21, but it feels like 27 with the humidity. 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
2: It's 21 degrees, feels like 27 with humidity. Good evening, I'm John Downs. Here are the top stories this hour. Hold the welcome wagon for the time being. Kawhi Leonard's return to the Raptors has been put on pause as the NBA investigates whether the Clippers have violated terms of their salary cap. Stormy conditions caused localized flooding and brought down trees and hydro wires across the GTA today. There's still a warning in place for possible stormy conditions this evening. And fire officials have been tasked with trying to figure out whether a man found after a blaze at a shed in Brampton died as a result of the fire was there before the flames took over. Coming up after sports.
7: Wildfires raging in Ontario and BC. Federal officials updating the situation.
8: 60 that are out of control.
7: How they're battling them.
2: 680 News Time, 11:15. It's time for sports from the Fan 590. Here's Alain Cavillon.
9: John, okay, so that Kawhi Leonard deal's on hold, but it'll likely go through. It's just a matter of when. It's on hold right now because the league informed the Raptors that they're investigating the Clippers for potential cap circumvention when it comes to Leonard's contract. The investigation's been ongoing for almost a year. Sportsnet's Michael Grange, though, says he doesn't think it'll go on for much longer.
10: I think the conclusion of this investigation is quite close. There is a board of governors meeting coming up here in Las Vegas on Tuesday. That seems to be a pretty logical moment when this would get resolved and explained and all of that. In the meantime, I think the league just wanted more safe than sorry, and the Raptors kind of took the hint. And I think that's how we got to this point.
9: They would find evidence of cap circumvention. Fines, suspensions would be on the table for both the Clippers and Leonard. Quarterfinals are underway at the

0: FIFA World Cup, France and Morocco were in the spotlight first. France with the 2-0 win thanks to markers from Kylian Mbappe and Ousmane Dembele. France will now face Spain or Belgium in the semifinals. Their quarterfinal match goes tomorrow afternoon at 3 in LA. Dr. Haley Wickenheiser, one of the many staff members that was let go by the Leafs. They cleared out a good chunk of their player development staff. Meanwhile, the Marlies have their ninth head coach in franchise history. That's Steve Sullivan. And at Wimbledon, it'll be an all-Czechia matchup in the women's final. Carolina Mukova will face Linda Noskova. That's on Saturday. The men's semis goes tomorrow. They'll feature Arthur Ferry against Alexander Zverev and Yannick Sinner against the Joker, Novak Djokovic. Sports at 15 and 45 past every hour or anytime at sportsnet.ca.
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4: 680 News Time, 11:18. Federal officials say some parts of Canada have had a manageable wildfire season so far, particularly out west. But it's a different story closer to home, with Northern Ontario being hit hard this year. 680's Richard Southern explains.
5: Northern Ontario needs some of the rain the GTA got today. There are 39 active wildfires across Northern Ontario, including seven new ones identified in just the past 48 hours. The fire situation also picking up out in British Columbia. Updating what firefighters are dealing with is the Federal Emergency Management Minister, Eleanor Olszewski.
6: As of today, Canada's had 3,127 wildfires so far this year. There are currently 796 active wildfires, including 60 that are out of control.
5: A bit of a silver lining here. Officials say so far the wildfire season isn't as bad as last year, and firefighters, by and large, have been able to manage most of the blazes thanks to a lot of rain out west. Richard Southern, 680 News Radio.
4: An early morning fire in a Toronto community housing seniors building in North York sent two elderly women to hospital. Both women are expected to survive. The call came in around 2 this morning to the building on Victoria Park just south of Eglinton, the same building where a person died in a fire less than 2 weeks ago. Toronto Fire Chief Jim Jessop says it may be some time before residents on the ninth floor where the fire broke out can actually return home.
7: So the ninth floor, I can tell you the hallway has been destroyed. So I would say, you know, they're going to have the restoration companies on site, but certainly no less than 1 week. But the ninth floor hallway in that tower has absolutely been destroyed. It is not habitable at all.
4: Jessop says the fire is not linked with the recent fatal fire, which occurred inside a unit on a different floor. Coming up, a check of traffic and weather together, 680 News Time, 11:20.
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0: 680 News Time 1121 and time for Rogers Xfinity Internet traffic and weather together on the ones. Here's Ben House.
1: Thanks, John. This report's brought to you by Don Valley North Toyota. All right, well, still just looking at two areas where you are seeing delays at the moment. The first one is on the eastbound 401 approaching Highway 25. You're going to find two left lanes blocked off by a collision. So it's a slow drive through this stretch. Not quite as slow as it was a few reports ago, but definitely an area where you will be forced to slow down. The other one is on the northbound 410, where there's some construction going on at Courtney Park. It's got the HOV in two left lanes blocked off, so it's a slow drive through there as well. Other than that, it's pretty much just construction, and it's not really causing delays, so I'll list some of that construction. On the westbound 401 at Westney, there's a left lane blocked off, and then the ramp to Port Union is closed off as well. The northbound Port Union ramp to the westbound 401 is also blocked, again, all for construction. On the westbound 409 at Martin Grove, there's a right lane blocked off for construction. Eastbound on the 407 east of Mavis, three right lanes have been taken out for overnight maintenance, and east of Leslie, three right lanes are blocked off for that same reason. Westbound side of the 407 approaching Goreway, three right lanes are blocked off for maintenance as well. On the northbound 404, the ramp to Bloomington is closed off for construction. On the westbound QEW, the Cawthra ramps to the westbound QEW are closed off for overnight maintenance. And then at Cawthra, there is a right lane blocked off for that same reason. On the eastbound QEW, the northbound Dorval Drive ramp to the eastbound QEW is closed off for long-term construction. Then on the southbound 427 at Derry, a right lane is blocked, and the ramp to the westbound 409 is closed off as well, also for construction. Canadians love Toyota, and Don Valley North Toyota is one of the best places to get one. 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Your next report's in less than 10 minutes, and now with the forecast, here is meteorologist Jesse Upel.
2: It's a warm night across the GTA, but mostly cloudy, and there's still that risk of a few passing showers or isolated storms tonight. A low near 20, and tomorrow cloudy, a few sunny breaks, risk of a passing shower, but it looks like most of the day stays dry. 27 feels like 34 for the afternoon. A lot less humid for Saturday, back to seasonal temperatures with plenty of sunshine, 26 for the high. Warmer for Sunday, sunny and 28, and then things really heat up next week with daytime highs in the low 30s. Tonight's low 20.
0: And right now it's 22 degrees, feels like it's 28 with the humidity. Coming up at 11:30, more on our top story. Kawhi Leonard's return to the Raptors put on hold as the NBA investigates whether the Clippers violated terms of their salary cap. 680 News Time, 11:24.
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0: 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Total eclipse of the heart singer Bonnie Tyler has died. ABC's David Meir with more.
7: Singer Bonnie Tyler, with her distinctive powerhouse voice, soaring to number one in 1983 with Total Eclipse of the Heart. Beloved by generations of fans, that song selling more than 6 million copies. Bonnie Tyler sang over the years, she never got tired of singing that song. Her family says they're heartbroken to announce that Bonnie unexpectedly passed away in a hospital in Portugal as a result of the illness that she was being treated for.
0: Bonnie Tyler was 75 years old. Coming up, a check on business, 680 News Time, 11:25.
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10: There are still concerns about a return to war between the U.S. and Iran. Investors, though, today looking past that, with giant chip makers helping to power a rebound, at least on Wall Street. The Dow today higher by 139 points. The S&P was up 61 and the NASDAQ higher by 336. It was the best performer, higher by 1.3%. Shares in Micron Technology up by 4.7% today. The company is planning to increase spending on new plants in the U.S. to $250 billion to help meet new demand fueled by the AI boom. This stock is now higher by 247% this year. Now on Bay Street, the TSX higher by 264 points, 35,200. Gold futures today up by 1.2% to 4,131. Silver was higher by 3.2% to $60 the ounce. Oil snapped a two-day winning streak. It was down $1.44 to $72.08 a barrel. And the Canadian dollar didn't move much. It's still trading around 70 and a half cents U.S., with the June jobs report set to be released tomorrow ahead of an interest rate announcement by the Bank of Canada next Wednesday. At the Business Center, I'm Chris McCusker.
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0: With a quick look at the forecast right now for this evening, it should be cloudy and remaining muggy, a low of 20 degrees. For Friday, a high of 27, cloudy with some sunny breaks, chance of isolated showers or thunderstorm. And Saturday, closer to seasonal, a high of 26 degrees. For Sunday, a high of 28 and sunshine remaining. On Monday and Tuesday, though, things get a little toastier. A high of 31 on Monday, and for Tuesday, 32 degrees hot and sunny. 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
10: Good evening. It's Thursday, July 9th. I'm Christine Ritchie.
0: And in for Mitch Burke, I'm John Downs. Here's what's making news right now.
10: The NBA has hit pause on the Kawhi Leonard trade to the Raptors. The reason why, coming up in seconds.
0: Peel police are investigating after a man is found dead inside a burned-down shed in Brampton.
13: A major thunderstorm tore through the GTA this afternoon and left behind a mess in its path as strong winds took down trees and power lines.
14: Dozens of Toronto high school students will be learning all about firefighting and policing, and they'll get paid. We have more on the pilot project straight ahead.
15: You'll hear more on the Kawhi Leonard sweepstakes. France, the first country to punch their ticket to the semis at the FIFA World Cup, and the women's final locked in at the All England Club. Sports at 45.
10: The TSX jumps by more than 200 points. Triple-digit gains on the Dow and the NASDAQ, too. And Starbucks is jumping on the AI bandwagon. Business at 56.
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10: Time for Rogers Xfinity, internet traffic, and weather together on the ones. Good evening, Ben House.
16: Good evening, Christine. This report
1: 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Well, that one collision I was telling you about for the past few reports has cleared. So just a reminder, it was on the eastbound 401 approaching Highway 25. It had two left lanes blocked off and it is now clear. So all lanes available through there. Continuing east on the 401, east of Mississauga Road to the 403, they've closed off all express lanes for construction. You'll have to get through there using the collector lanes. Approaching Mavis, you're going to find the transfer to the express closed off for construction. At here, Ontario, in the express, there's a right lane blocked off for that same reason. At Yonge and the collectors, two right lanes are blocked. The Yonge ramps to the eastbound 401 are closed. No access to or from Bayview or Leslie. Those ramps are all closed. And then at White's in the express, two left lanes are blocked off. And that's all for construction. On the westbound 401 at Westney, there's a left lane blocked for construction. The ramp to Port Union is closed. And then the northbound Port Union ramp to the westbound 401 is closed off as well. Again, all for construction. On the northbound 400 at Highway 88, two left lanes are blocked. The ramp to Highway 88 is closed off as well. At Highway 89, two left lanes are blocked. And at ESSA, two left lanes are blocked off as well. That's all for construction. On the southbound 400 at Bayfield, two left lanes are blocked. The ramps to Dunlop are closed. Approaching Innisfil Beach Road, two left lanes are blocked. At Highway 89, there's a left lane blocked. And then south of Shepherd, there's a left lane blocked off. That's all construction I listed before. South of Shepherd, there's a left lane blocked off by a stalled vehicle. And then on the northbound 410 at Courtney Park, the HOV and two left lanes are blocked. That's for construction. And you are seeing a bit of a delay through this area, but not nearly as long as it was on the last report. 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Your next report's in less than 10 minutes. Now with the forecast, here is meteorologist Jesse Upel.
2: Mostly cloudy conditions this evening, risk of a few more passing showers or thunderstorms, and a low near 20 degrees. Quite muggy, and we're still feeling that humidity through tomorrow. 27 feels like 34. We're cloudy with a few sunny breaks into the afternoon. Slight risk of a pop-up shower or thunderstorm, and a light wind out of the north. Tonight's low, 20.
0: And right now it is 22 degrees. 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
14: Kawhi Leonard's return to Toronto is on hold. The NBA is freezing the Raptors-Clipper trade until a salary cap probe wraps up.
0: And with all the details, here's 680's J.J. Evison.
16: The Raptors' biggest offseason move still isn't official, and the holdup has nothing to do with Toronto. The blockbuster deal to bring Kawhi Leonard back to the Raptors is being held in limbo until the NBA wraps its investigation into the Los Angeles Clippers, a probe centered around whether the team circumvented the salary cap through off-the-book payments connected to Leonard. At the heart of the case is Aspiration, a now-defunct green fintech company that had ties to the Clippers, and an alleged $28 million endorsement deal for Leonard that investigators have been examining for about 10 months. The Clippers say they fully cooperated, deny any wrongdoing, and expect the trade to be completed once the league finishes its work. Meanwhile, Leonard has hired a new agent, Harrison Gaines from Slash Sports, to handle what the Raptors hope will eventually become contract extension talks once the league decides whether this homecoming can actually go through. From the Sports Center, I'm J.J. Evison.
14: A severe thunderstorm tore through the GTA this afternoon, downing trees, hydro lines, and knocking out power to thousands. And as 680's Lisa Emerald tells us, a severe thunderstorm watch remains in place for some parts of southwestern Ontario.
17: A messy weather system hit the GTA this afternoon and created commuter chaos for many trying to get home during the afternoon rush. The quick but severe thunderstorm caused major flooding to the usual prone areas in the city like Bremner Boulevard and Lower Simcoe, even shutting down some roads. In places like Burlington and Oakville, heavy winds downed trees and brought down power lines. In Etobicoke, part of the roof at a Hyundai dealership collapsed, causing extensive damage at the time of the storm. It still remains unclear whether the storm was the cause for the collapse. Toronto Fire says no injuries have been reported. We will continue to see muggy conditions to end off the week. On Saturday and Sunday, we are expected to have a mainly clear sky with temperatures between 26 and 28 degrees. I'm Lisa Emerald.
0: One man is dead after he was found inside a shed that was on fire this afternoon in Brampton. Emergency crews were called to a home on Aloma Crescent around 3:45. The fire was put out, but then a man was found dead inside the shed. The deceased man has not been identified. It's also still unclear if the man died before or as a result of the fire. Peel Police Constable Tyler Bell said that the Ontario Fire Marshal will be attending the scene and said the death is being treated as suspicious until proven otherwise.
18: It's forest fire season in northern Ontario, and while this year's fires have been manageable, warmer, hotter, drier weather is on the way. 680's Richard Southern has more.
19: It is that time of year again. Wildfires are raging. We're seeing some in northern Ontario, more in British Columbia. Just how many? The Federal Minister of Emergency Management, Eleanor Oshevsky, updating us.
20: There are currently 796 active wildfires, including 60 that are out of control. The total area burned so far this year is close to 1.2 million hectares. And while this season remains challenging, it really has not reached the scale seen in 2025.
19: Yeah, officials say firefighters have been able to manage most of the blazes, largely because of a significant amount of rain out west. We need some of that in northern Ontario, where there are 39 active fires, including 7 new ones identified in the past 48 hours. Richard Southern, 680 News Radio.
0: Well, dozens of Toronto high school students are getting a chance to get paid learning experience in the field of firefighting and policing. 680's Phil Martino explains the joint initiative announced today at Seneca Polytechnic.
21: As part of the Youth Community Academy pilot project, 40 Toronto high school students will take part in a two-month program that will focus on firefighting and policing, and they will get paid to learn. Mayor Olivia Chow says this will give young people the chance to explore new careers, build confidence, skills, and relationships.
22: And one of the most important part of the program is this, of this academy, is paid. Because many young people have to choose between earning income in the summer and gaining experience. They shouldn't have to choose between a summer job and a chance to learn and grow.
21: The city teamed up with several partners for the pilot project, including the federal government and Seneca. I'm Phil Martino.
18: Our prime minister is coming home from Saudi Arabia with more than $1 billion in signed agreements. 680's business analyst Chris McCusker picks up the story.
23: Mark Carney says Saudi Arabian investors are interested in energy, mining, and infrastructure as he concluded the first visit of a Canadian leader to the Middle Eastern Kingdom in 26 years. Carney also says the public investment fund, Saudi Arabia's $900 billion sovereign wealth vehicle, will attend an investment summit in Toronto in September. And Finance Minister François-Philippe Champagne will lead a delegation of the country's large pension funds to the Gulf state in the coming months. Now, Carney's visit to the country is part of his strategy to diversify Canada's economy away from its dependence on the U.S. The conservatives argue, though, all the deals he's signed haven't translated into major economic results. I'm Chris McCusker.
0: Well, the first quarterfinal match at the FIFA World Cup has come and gone, meaning one team has punched their ticket to the semifinal. Here's 680's Alain Quevillon with the details.
15: It was France and Morocco in Boston. Scoreless between the two at the half. Could have been a different story, though, in the 27th minute. Kylian Mbappe was awarded a penalty kick but missed. Did miss his mark in the second half. He would strike in the 60th minute to score the opening marker. Eighth goal of the tournament, tied with Lionel Messi in the race for the Golden Boot. 6 minutes later, Ousmane Dembele would add another, ultimately putting this one to bed and punching Les Bleus' ticket to the semifinal. 2-0 is how it ended. Second quarterfinal match goes tomorrow in the city of Angel. Los Angeles, where Spanish phenom Lamine Yamal and his fellow Spaniards will take on Belgium. That will go at 3 in the afternoon. I'm Alain Quevillon.
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18: 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Internet traffic and weather together on the ones. Here's Ben House.
6: Thanks, Christine. This report's brought to you by Mr. Lube. All right, well, it's still a very smooth drive out there, but there are a couple new issues to tell you about. So I'll start on the westbound 401. So at Westney, there's a left lane blocked off for construction. The ramp to Port Union is closed, and the northbound Port Union ramp to the westbound 401 is closed off as well. That's all for construction. Then well west of there on the 401, west of Carlingview and the collectors, are right lanes blocked by a stalled vehicle. No delays here. Just be careful on your way by. There is emergency vehicles on scene, which could be a visual distraction. On the northbound 427, there's another new issue at Burnham Thorpe in the Express. The left lane's blocked off by a stalled vehicle. Again, no delays. Just be careful on your way by. Still a bit of a slow drive on the northbound 410 at Courtney Park. The HOV and two left lanes are blocked off for construction. So just pack your patience as you make your way through there. On the eastbound QEW, the northbound Dorval Drive ramp, the eastbound QEW is closed off on a long-term basis. On the southbound 427 at Derry, there's a right lane blocked off for construction, and the ramp to the westbound 409 is closed off for that same reason. On the westbound QEW, at the Cawthra ramps to the westbound QEW are closed off for overnight maintenance. Then at Cawthra, there's a right lane blocked off for construction. And then on the northbound 404, the ramp to Bloomington has been closed, and that is due to construction. Mr. Lube Plus Tires is turning 50 to celebrate. 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Help celebrate. Visit your local Mr. Lube Plus Tires. Your next report's in less than 10 minutes. Now with the forecast, here's meteorologist Jesse Upel.
2: Warm, muggy, and mostly cloudy skies this evening and overnight. Risk of a few more passing showers or isolated thunderstorms in parts of the GTA. 20 for the low. And tomorrow, not as humid, but it's still fairly muggy. 27 feels like 34 for the afternoon. Slight risk of a pop-up shower, otherwise cloudy with a few sunny breaks. And it's going to be clearing out for the weekend. Back to seasonal for Saturday. Low humidity and a high near 26. Tonight's low, 20.
18: Right now, 22 degrees, feeling like 28 and partly cloudy. Still to come on 680 News, a former U.S. Olympic canoeist pleads not guilty to damaging the Lincoln Memorial reflecting pool. That story, your headlines and sports all up next. 680 News time, 11:44.
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18: It's 22 degrees, feeling like 28 with the humidity. Good evening. I'm Christine Ritchie. Glad you could join us. Here are the top stories this hour. The NBA has hit pause on the Kawhi Leonard trade to the Raptors. The league says the deal can't close until its investigation into the Clippers' salary cap violations wraps up. More details in sports in just seconds. And a Brampton shed fire has Peel police involved trying to determine whether a man found inside the shed died from the fire or was placed there before it went up in flames. It happened around 3:45 on Aloma Crescent near Steeles and Bramley Road. And a quick storm blew through the GTA this afternoon, flooding some local roads. In Burlington and Oakville, heavy winds there downed trees and brought down power lines. In Etobicoke, part of the roof at a Hyundai dealership collapsed. 680 News Time, 11:46. Now time for sports. 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
15: Christine, did the Clippers circumvent the salary cap when it comes to Kawhi Leonard's contract? That's what the NBA is trying to figure out, and why the trade between the between LA and the Raptors has been put on hold. The consequences, they could be big if the Clippers did do something shady. Here's Sportsnet's Michael Grange.
4: There could be punishment coming for Kawhi Leonard. We don't know for sure, but there could be. We don't know what the form is. It could be his contract's voided. It could be a suspension. Those kind of the two things that pop to mind. And in that scenario, if this trade is completed, it would affect the Raptors. That's what the league is communicating. That's the risk the Raptors are trying to avoid right now by putting pause on this deal.
15: He went on to add that he believes the investigation that's been ongoing for almost a full year now could wrap up as soon as next week. On the pitch, quarterfinal matchup number one at the FIFA World Cup, France and Morocco went head-to-head in Boston. France with the 2-0 win. Kylian Mbappe had one of the two markers. France will face the winner of Spain and Belgium. They go head-to-head tomorrow afternoon at 3 in Los Angeles. Quite the turnover happening within the Leafs organization. A lot of veteran staff members been let go. Dr. Haley Wickenheiser was one of them. Meanwhile, the Marlies named a new bench boss. It's a familiar face in Steve Sullivan. At Wimbledon, the final set on the women's side. It's an all Czechia matchup. Karolina Mukova will face Linda Noskova. They go head-to-head on Saturday. The men's semifinals goes tomorrow morning. Arthur Ferry will face Alexander Zverev, and Novak Djokovic gets Jannik Sinner. Sports at 15 and 45 past every hour, or anytime at sportsnet.ca.
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18: 680 News Time, 11:48. The U.S. and Iran are renewing strikes as hope for a ceasefire fades. Iran is claiming that the U.S. struck two railway bridges, while the Trump administration is accusing Iran of striking U.S. targets in the region. ABC's Patrick Revel has more.
14: Iran says that the U.S. Struck two railway bridges on the railway route from Tehran to the city of Mashhad, where the funeral of Ayatollah Khamenei is taking place. We understand from Iran that trains were disrupted. Some trains were delayed by the destruction of these two bridges. And Iran's foreign ministry has linked the strikes to the funeral, saying that it's a message and saying that it shows the incomprehension of the U.S., of the depth of Iranian patriotism and loyalty to the ideals of the revolution.
18: And massive crowds turned out for the funeral of the former supreme leader who was killed on the first day of the war. A former Olympian is at the center of a vandalism case surrounding their recently renovated Lincoln Memorial reflecting pool. City's Faiza Amin reports.
16: Former Olympic canoeist David Hearn leaves a court in Washington minutes after pleading not guilty to damaging the D.C. reflecting pool. The 67-year-old was indicted last week and charged with destruction of property. The Trump administration recently spent roughly $14 million to restore the pool and add blue sealant to the bottom, only to have much of that paint peel and the water turn green with algae. Hearn claims he only reached into the water to examine a loose piece of floating coating. But authorities allege he was deliberately vandalizing the pool.
18: And Hearn could receive up to 10 years in prison if found guilty. Coming up, the oldest woman to go into space dies at the age of 87. That story in traffic and weather up next.
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0: 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Time for Rogers Xfinity, internet traffic and weather together on the ones. Here's Ben House.
1: Thanks, Christine. 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All right. Well, starting on the eastbound 401, we're east of Mississauga Road to the 403. They've closed off all express lanes to allow for construction. Then at Mavis in the collectors, there's a left lane blocked off by a stalled vehicle. No delays here, but just be careful on your way by. At here, Ontario, in the express, there's a right lane blocked off for construction. At Yonge in the collectors, two right lanes are blocked off for construction. The Yonge ramp to the eastbound 401 is closed. There are no access to or from Bayview or Leslie. Those ramps are all closed. And then at White's in the express, there's two left lanes blocked off, with the exception of the stalled vehicle. That's all construction. On the eastbound 407, east of Mavis, three right lanes are blocked for overnight maintenance. Then east of Leslie, three right lanes are blocked off for that same reason. On the westbound side of the 401 at Westney, there's a left lane blocked off for construction. The ramp to Port Union is closed. The northbound Port Union ramp to the westbound 401 is also closed. That's all construction. Then west of Carlingview in the collectors, there's a right lane blocked off by a stalled vehicle. Again, no delays there. Just be careful on your way by. On the westbound 409 at Martin Grove, a right lane's blocked off for construction. Westbound on the 407 approaching Goreway, three right lanes are blocked off for overnight maintenance. Northbound on the 400 at Highway 88, there's two left lanes blocked for construction. The ramp to Highway 88 is closed. At Highway 89, two left lanes are blocked. And at ESSA, two left lanes are blocked. And that is also all for construction. Northbound on the 404, the ramp to Bloomington is also closed, also for construction. Then southbound on the 404 at Aurora Road, two right lanes are blocked for construction, and the ramp to Bloomington is closed off for that same reason. Get 20 times the points Friday to Sunday at Shoppers Drug Mart. 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
2: Cloudy skies this evening, still at risk of a few more passing showers or isolated storms. Otherwise, we are warm and muggy, 20 for the low. Tomorrow, a bit less humid out there, but you'll still notice the humidity. 27 feels like 34. Cloudy with some sunny breaks throughout the day and that slight risk of a few passing showers, light winds out of the north, and then very comfortable for Saturday. Sunny and seasonal, 26 for the high, turning warmer for Sunday with sunshine and a high of 28, but very hot and humid conditions return to southern Ontario beginning Monday with daytime highs in the 30s. Tonight's low, 20.
0: Right now we're sitting at 22, feeling like 28 and mostly cloudy.
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0: 6:80 News Time, 11:55. Today, the aviation industry loses a true pioneer, a trailblazing female pilot and astronaut from Texas has died.
6: Wally Funk, who was the oldest woman to launch into space, has died. She was 87. Funk was one of 13 female pilots who went through the same tests as NASA's all-male astronaut corps in the early 1960s, but never made it into space. In 2021, she got her chance aboard Amazon founder Jeff Bezos' Blue Origin rocket.
7: I feel great.
6: At the time, the 82-year-old was the oldest person to go into space.
7: I was just laying down, and I was going into space. And I want to thank you, sweetheart, because you made it possible for me. I've been waiting a long time to finally get it up there.
6: In a post on X, Blue Origin said that they were humbled to be a part of her journey. I'm Lisa Dwyer.
0: The Market Minute up next.
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10: Starbucks is now developing in-house tools with the help of artificial intelligence, which could replace some of the software applications it now buys from Microsoft and IBM. So this would lessen the reliance on those companies for things like tracking inventory. The coffee chain spends about $400 million on software alone, and building something in-house would help to lower the costs, which would fit nicely into the company's turnaround efforts. Shares in Starbucks on Wall Street today up by more than 2%. And it was a winning day on U.S. markets. The Dow higher by 139, the S&P up by 61 points, and the NASDAQ higher by 336. It was the best performer today, up by 1.3%. On Bay Street, a winning day on the TSX as well. It was up 264, 35,200. Now, no help coming from shares in Maple Leaf Foods. That stock today took a tumble after a Stifel analyst downgraded the stock. It saw its biggest one-day drop since April, lower by about 4%. Gold futures providing a lift to the TSX, higher by 1.2% on the day to 4,131. And then oil snapped a two-day winning streak. It was down $1.44 to 72.08. Now, the Canadian dollar is still trading a little above 70.5 cents U.S. ahead of the June jobs report tomorrow. At the Business Center, I'm Chris McCusker.
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15: Good morning. It's Friday, July 10th. In for Mitch Burke, I'm John Downs.
0: And I'm Christine Ritchie. Here's what's making news this hour.
15: Kawhi Leonard won't be returning to Toronto just yet. The blockbuster trade between the Raptors and the Clippers is on hold because of an investigation into the California team's dealings.
0: Firefighters in Brampton discovering the body of a man after putting out a shed fire. They're not sure if the victim was dead before or after the structure caught fire.
15: Two motorcycle riders have been sent to hospital with serious injuries after colliding with another vehicle on Eglinton near Dufferin.
0: And two senior residents of a Toronto community housing building in North York have been sent to hospital after the second fire in the building in under 2 weeks.
16: More on what's the holdup on the Kawhi Leonard trade. Quarterfinal number 2 at the FIFA World Cup set to go down in L.A. and the Blue Jays open up a 3-game set with the Padres. Sports at 15.
0: 680 News Time, 12:01.
15: Time for Rogers Xfinity Internet, traffic and weather together on the ones. Here's Ben House.
1: Thanks, John. This report's brought to you by Scotiabank. All right, still a smooth drive out there on your major routes. Some of the stalled vehicles that I've been telling you about on the last reports have cleared up. In fact, they've all cleared up. So I'll start by listing those. On the eastbound 401 at Mavis in the Collectors, the left lane have been blocked by a stalled vehicle. That's clear. Westbound on the 401 west of Carlingview in the Collectors, a right lane had been taken out for that same reason. That is also clear. And on the northbound 427 at Burnhamthorpe in the Express, a left lane had been blocked by a stalled vehicle. That's also clear. So all lanes available through those stretches. I'll list some construction now. You're not really seeing delays stemming from any of this with one exception. So that's on the northbound 410 at Courtney Park. The HOV and two left lanes are blocked. It is causing a bit of a slowdown through that area. So just pack your patience as you make your way through there. On the southbound 427 at Derry, there's a right lane blocked for construction. The ramp to the westbound 409 is closed off for construction as well. On the southbound 400 at Bayfield, two left lanes are blocked. The ramps to Dunlop are closed. Approaching Innisfil Beach Road, two left lanes are blocked. At Highway 89, there's a left lane blocked. South of Rutherford, they're doing some lane realignment on a long-term basis. And then south of Shepherd, a left lane is blocked off by a stalled vehicle. Moving over to the northbound side of the 400 at Highway 88, two left lanes are blocked. The ramp to Highway 88 is closed. At Highway 89, two left lanes are blocked. And at ESSA, two left lanes are blocked. 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Your next report's coming up in less than 10 minutes. And now with the forecast, here's Chief Meteorologist Natasha Ramsahai.
2: Some misty conditions and some patchy fog out there early this morning, especially to the north of the city. It's 27 degrees today. Now that's seasonal. Still a titch of humidity out there with a humidex of 35. We are going to get into some sunshine this afternoon. Slight chance of an evening shower through the east end. Today's high, 27 degrees, humidex 35.
0: And right now we're still sitting at 22, feeling like 28 with a mostly cloudy sky. 680 News Time, 12:03.
15: Well, the NBA has hit pause on the Kawhi Leonard trade to the Raptors. The league says the deal can't close until its investigation into the Clippers' salary cap violations wraps up.
0: 680's J.J. Evison joins us with the latest.
17: Toronto's blockbuster reunion with Kawhi Leonard isn't off, but it is on hold because the NBA is still investigating the Los Angeles Clippers over possible salary cap circumvention. At the center of the probe is a $28 million marketing deal and equity stake Leonard received from Aspiration, a green banking company in which Clippers owner Steve Ballmer was a major investor. The league is looking into whether that deal was effectively extra off-the-books compensation tied to Leonard playing for the Clippers, something that would violate league rules. The Clippers say they've cooperated fully, deny any wrongdoing, and expect the trade to Toronto to be finalized once the investigation is complete. From the Sports Center, I'm J.J. Evison.
15: Well, Peel firefighters found a man dead inside a shed that was on fire in Brampton. It happened around 3:45 Thursday on Aloma Crescent near Steeles and Bramley Road. Peel Regional Police Acting Sergeant Tyler Bell tells 680 News the investigation is still very much in the early stages.
18: It's unclear at this point the cause and manner of death, whether the individual died as a result of the fire or whether they were deceased before. And there's no obvious cause of the fire at this point. So the investigation will remain ongoing.
15: Let's stay with 680 News for more on this developing story.
0: A pair of motorcycle riders are in hospital after colliding with a single vehicle near Eglinton and Dufferin last night. The call of the crash came in just before 8:30 last evening in the area of Eglinton and Ennerdale, just west of Dufferin. Police say the motorcyclists, a man and a woman, both in their 20s, were sent to hospital with serious but non-life-threatening injuries. The driver of the vehicle did remain on scene. A section of Eglinton was closed for a few hours but has since reopened.
15: The Ontario Nurses Association is calling out the provincial government as they fear that hundreds of full and part-time nurses will soon lose their jobs in the latest round of cuts. Mark McAllister of City News hears from the president of the ONA on their alarming concerns.
19: The ONA claims the latest numbers are in addition to what the nurses union has been tracking on their website as part of its Code Black and Blue campaign, which totaled 1,358 since January 2025. The latest numbers provided by the ONA include 100 total positions at Sunnybrook Health Sciences Center, as an example. But the hospital tells City News that does not mean those staff will leave. and it's working to provide opportunities for reassignment.
20: What is this doing exactly, in your opinion?
21: This is probably, more than likely, the Ford government trying to create chaos to further worsen the public health care system in order to open the doors to privatization.
15: The spokesperson adds that since 2018, the Ford government added over 100,000 new nurses, nearly 20,000 new physicians, while investing over $510 million to expand education, training, and upskilling opportunities for nurses. That spokesperson for Health Minister Sylvia Jones calls the claims being made by Ontario nurses misguided.
0: Warm summer weather goes hand in hand with fire season. And while it's not as bad as last year, there are still more than 800 forest fires burning in Ontario and BC alone right now. 680's Richard Southern has the latest.
22: There are 39 active fires in northern Ontario. They need some of the GTA's rain up there. Seven new ones identified just in the past 48 hours. And the situation much worse out in British Columbia. Eleanor Oshevsky is the Federal Minister of Emergency Management.
23: There are currently 796 active wildfires, including 60 that are out of control.
22: Having said that, the fires are not as bad as last year's record-breaking season, and officials say, by and large, most have been manageable, thanks to a lot of rainfall in Western Canada. Here in Ontario, Interim Liberal Leader John Fraser calling on the government, though, to do more.
24: I think the government needs to be taking it very seriously because it's every summer, and it's getting worse every summer.
22: Ford government officials have previously said they were ready for the wildfire season, noting that they spent $500 million on six new water bombers. Richard Southern, Queen's Park.
15: The semifinal picture at the FIFA World Cup slowly starting to take shape. The first quarterfinal match now in the books. 680's Alain Quevillon joins us with the details.
16: France and Morocco led things off in the quarterfinal matchups. Tightly contested first half, but in the second half, the stars from Les Bleus showed up. Kylian Mbappe, well in the mix for the golden boot. He found the back of the net in the 60th minute for his 20th career World Cup goal. Eighth of the tournament. He's now tied with Lionel Messi. If they were to stay tied by the end of the tournament, Mbappe would win the tiebreaker since he's got three assists, and Messi only has one. 6 minutes after Mbappe's goal, Ousmane Dembele scored his fifth of the tournament. That would be the dagger. France with the 2-0 win. They're off to the semifinal and now wait for the winner between Spain and Belgium. They'll meet in LA this afternoon at 3 o'clock. I'm Alain Quevillon.
0: You're listening to All News Radio. It's 12:08. For a second time in less than 2 weeks, a fire broke out at a Toronto community housing building in North York, this time sending two seniors to hospital. 680's Phil Martino has more.
25: Toronto Fire Chief Jim Jessup says it may be some time before residents on the ninth floor of the Toronto community housing building at 1420 Victoria Park near O'Connor and Eglinton can return home.
26: The ninth floor, I can tell you, the hallway has been destroyed. I would say they're going to have the restoration companies on site, but certainly no less than 1 week. But the ninth floor hallway in that tower has absolutely been destroyed. It is not habitable at all.
25: Emergency crews were called to a fire at the apartment building just before 2 a.m. Five people were treated at the scene. Two elderly women were sent to hospital. Both are expected to survive. This is the same building where a person died in a fire less than 2 weeks ago. The fire chief says the two incidents are not linked. That fire broke out inside a unit on a different floor. The investigation into the cause of today's fire is underway. I'm Phil Martino.
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0: closed off as well. No access to or from Bayview or Leslie. Those ramps are all closed. And at White's in the Express, two left lanes are blocked. Again, all for construction on the eastbound 401. Westbound side of the 401 at Westney, a left lane's blocked for construction. The ramp to Port Union is closed, as is the northbound Port Union ramp to the westbound 401. Again, for construction. There is more construction on the northbound 404. The ramp to Bloomington is closed, but then there is a stalled vehicle at Bloomington that's got a right lane blocked off. No delays there. Just be careful on your way by. Southbound on the 400 at Bayfield, two left lanes are blocked for construction. The ramp to Dunlop is closed. Approaching Innisfil Beach Road, two left lanes are blocked. At Highway 89, there's a left lane blocked. And then south of Shepherd, there's a left lane blocked off due to a stalled vehicle. All the issues I listed prior to that are construction. On the westbound QEW, the Cawthra ramps to the westbound QEW are closed for overnight maintenance, and at Cawthra, there's a right lane blocked off. That's for construction as well. On the northbound 410 at Courtney Park, the HOV and two left lanes are blocked off for construction. Had been causing delays earlier, but it's moving well now. Southbound on the 410, the westbound Dairy ramp to the southbound 410 is closed. That is also due to construction. Try the Big Apples, famous apple bread, pies made right before your eyes, and now serving the renowned P-Mail Bacon Sandwich from Carousel Bakery at the St. Lawrence Market. The Big Apple, exit 497 off the 401 or thebigapple.ca. Now with the forecast, here's Chief Meteorologist Natasha Ramsahai.
1: Morning, low cloud and misty conditions, even some fog patches out there, especially north of the city to start. Lots of sunshine this afternoon, 27 degrees, humidex still around 35, and there is a slight chance of an evening shower. Any chance of afternoon storms, though, down through southwestern Ontario. And then get ready for a gorgeous weekend, 27 degrees both days, mainly sunny skies both days, and humidity much lower. Today's high, 27 degrees, and a humidex near 35.
2: Right now, 21. It still feels like 28 degrees. 680 News Time, 12:14. Some delays in Montreal's Trudeau Airport Thursday after a flight from L.A. ran off the taxiway after landing. Photos from the scene show an Air Canada 737 MAX sitting on the grass. Montreal's airport authority says it happened around 4:30 in the afternoon. There were no injuries. An investigation is now underway. Coming up, a check on sports. 680 News Time, 12:14.
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2: It's 21 degrees. Really humid out there. It feels like it's 28. I'm John Downs. Here are the top stories this hour. Kawhi Leonard's return to Toronto is on hold. The much-talked-about trade that set the table for the player to come back to the Raps is held up because of league investigation. The Ontario Fire Marshal's office has been called in to investigate after the body of a man was discovered following a fire at a shed in Brampton. Two seniors are in hospital after a fire in their Toronto community housing building, the same building where a fatal fire broke out less than 2 weeks ago. And coming up after sports, how to get your own cut of a class action settlement tied to allegations of price fixing of beef. 680 News Time, 2:15. 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
8: Well, is it deal or no deal? Right now, it's kind of complicated. The trade between the Clippers and Raptors to send Kawhi Leonard back here on hold. The league informing the Raptors that the Clippers being investigated for potential salary cap circumvention. Sportsnet's Michael Grange with why the league decided to let the Raptors in on the investigation.
9: What they don't want to happen is this deal closes, Grady Dick, Brandon Ingram, the draft passes, they're all out the door. There is a decision that the appropriate punishment in this situation, in addition to whatever they do to the Clippers, is they void Kawhi Leonard's contract. He becomes a free agent. And now what?
8: So right now, Leonard's still a member of the Clippers. Raptors not on the hook for anything. The full story on this can be found on sportsnet.ca. At the FIFA World Cup, Les Bleus, France, off to the semifinals after taking

0: down Morocco 2-0. Kylian Mbappe scored his 20th career World Cup goal in the win. France will now face the winner of Spain and Belgium. They go head-to-head this afternoon at 3 in L.A. Blue Jays roadie continues. They start a three-game set with the Padres tonight. 9:40 start on Sportsnet and 590 The Fan. Shane Bieber and John Sears, the pitching matchup. Some turnover in Leafland. They've parted ways with a handful of staff members, mostly on the hockey development side. Dr. Haley Wickenheiser, who is assistant GM for player development, leaving the organization after spending 8 seasons with the Buds. Marlies, they've hired their 9th head coach in franchise history, and that's Steve Sullivan. At Wimbledon, the women's final is set. It's an all-Czechia matchup. Karolina Mukova will face Linda Noskova. That goes tomorrow. On the men's side, the semis go this morning. Alexander Zverev gets Arthur Ferry. Novak Djokovic and Jannik Sinner meet again in the second matchup. Sports at 15 and 45 past every hour or anytime at sportsnet.ca.
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4: 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Multiple major Canadian corporations in the meat industry are prepared to pay up following a class action lawsuit over accusations of beef price fixing.
5: A statement from multiple Canadian law firms behind the class action says JBS USA, Swift Beef Company, JBS Packerland, and JBS Canada have agreed to pay nearly $7.5 million, while National Beef will pay $495,000. It's not an admission of guilt, and the deal still needs to be approved by the courts later this year. The class action was filed in 2022, and the lawyers say action against other defendants, Cargill and Tyson, is ongoing. Jason White, The Canadian Press.
4: 680 News Time, 1219. This just into 680 News Radio. The provincial PCs have announced Dr. Noor Taran has won the nomination race to be their candidate in the upcoming Scarborough Southwest by-election. Premier Doug Ford took to X late last night, giving congratulations to Taran, saying a dedicated family physician and respected community leader, Dr. Taran will be a strong advocate for Scarborough Southwest as we continue delivering our plan to grow the economy, lower costs for families, and keep our communities safe from crime. Taran previously ran for the Tories federally in 2025. Coming up, traffic and weather together, 680 News Time, 1220.
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4: 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Time for Rogers Xfinity Internet traffic and weather together on the ones. Lots of construction out there, Ben House.
8: Lots of construction indeed, John. This report's brought to you by Don Valley North Toyota. Thankfully, no delays, just construction. I'll list that construction, though. So on the westbound 401 at Westney, there's a left lane blocked off. The ramp to Port Union is closed, and the northbound Port Union ramp to the westbound 401 also closed. That's all for construction. Moving over to the southbound 400 at Bayfield, there's a left lane blocked off for construction. The ramps to Dunlop are closed. also for construction. Approaching Innisfil Beach Road, two left lanes are blocked. At Highway 89, a left lane is blocked. That is all for construction as well. Then south of Shepherd, there had been a left lane blocked by a stalled vehicle, but that is now clear. On the westbound QEW, the Cawthra ramps to the westbound QEW are closed for construction. And then at Cawthra, there's a right lane blocked off for that same reason. On the northbound 410 at Courtney Park, the HOV and two left lanes are blocked for construction. Then on the southbound 410, construction has taken out the westbound Derry ramp to the southbound 410. On the southbound 427 at Derry, there's a right lane blocked for construction, and the ramp to the westbound 409 is completely closed for that same reason. On the westbound 407 approaching Goreway, three right lanes are blocked off for overnight maintenance. On the westbound 409 at Martin Grove, a right lane is blocked for construction. Eastbound on the 407 east of Mavis, three right lanes are blocked off for overnight maintenance. And then east of Leslie, three right lanes are blocked off for that same reason. 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Now with the forecast, here's Chief Meteorologist Natasha Ramsahai.
9: Early this morning, watch for some fog patches and misty conditions, especially north and west of the GTA. We're going to get into sunshine, though, this afternoon. 27, still a little bit of humidity lingering. It's going to feel like 35. Tonight, down to a warm low of 20 degrees, and then get ready for a mainly sunny, fresh weekend. By fresh, I mean lower humidity, with seasonal temperatures of 27 degrees both days. Sunshine continues Monday and Tuesday. However, we'll likely be back into the next heat wave. 31 Monday, Humidex 37, 34 degrees Tuesday, feeling like the low 40s. Today's high, 27 degrees.
4: Right now it's 21. It feels like 28. Coming up at 12:30, Kawhi Leonard's return to Toronto on hold. His return, he was supposed to come back, but it looks like the Clippers are under investigation for something to do with the salary cap. We'll have more on that at 12:30. 680 News Time, 12:24.
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4: Well, the Summer House reality TV franchise is coming to Canada. The hit Bravo show follows a group of New York City professionals who share a summer house in the Hamptons and the relationship drama that ensues among them. As a Canadian series, the show will continue with the U.S. format, but will trade in the Hamptons for Muskoka. The 10-episode series is scheduled to stream on Hayu in 2027. One family from California is counting their blessings after a scary encounter with wildlife during their 4th of July trip. Cortland Cowowitz is sharing his story after a bear charged at him. ABC's Alex Stone reports.
14: Cowowitz grabbing bear spray. He keeps by the garage door. And then
15: it was rushing me. The bear spray worked, you know, and it worked on me, too. It definitely worked because as the cloud of spray kind of came back towards me.
16: Got to get a mask on.
14: He says he sees bears all the time near their Lake Tahoe vacation home, but this is the first time he's seen one acting aggressively.
15: So, yeah, wasn't a lot of options if I didn't have that bear spray.
17: His advice to anybody who lives in bear country is to do what he did and have bear spray at the ready. He says without it, he would have had no way to defend himself.
4: California has 60,000 to 80,000 black bears, with Lake Tahoe home to the second highest density of black bears in the state. Coming up, a check on business, 680 News Time, 12:26.
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9: AI-focused tech firms are stepping up searches for office space, and New York and San Francisco won't be the only cities to benefit from their fast expansion. AI tenants have helped drive a recovery in the U.S. office market, with companies looking at relatively large office spaces, averaging 37,000 square feet. Office demand is expected to spread to other parts of the country, with cities like Seattle, Chicago, and Washington already showing signs of AI growth. McDonald's apparently heard the complaints. This week, McDonald's rolled out a new recipe for the McCrispy strips, which features a crispier, more robust exterior hand-breaded chicken. They'll also be used in McDonald's snack wraps. And beginning Sunday, the cost of a forever stamp is going up from 78 to 82 cents. The USPS announced the increase in April, saying the higher price was intended to bolster its finances. The agency has raised the price of a first-class stamp six times over the past 5 years. Erica Herskowitz, Bloomberg Radio.
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4: Quickly looking at the forecast, cloudy with sunny breaks today, a chance of isolated showers or thunder showers, a high of 27 degrees for Saturday, sunny, high of 26. And on Sunday, turning a little warmer, sunshine and a high of 28 degrees. And then we get to next week, we are looking at a bit of a warm up. Monday, a high of 31, Tuesday, a high of 32 and sunny. 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
25: Good morning. This is Friday, July 10th. I'm Logan Libiak. Here's what's making news right now. Kawhi Leonard won't be putting on a Raptors jersey again just yet, as the NBA says the trade won't go through until an investigation is completed. The Ontario Fire Marshal is investigating after a man was found dead inside a Brampton shed Thursday afternoon. The verdict is expected this morning in the case of a MyWay driver charged with dangerous driving causing death in a 2023 Mississauga crash. And strikes have resumed between the U.S. and Iran less than a month after a ceasefire was announced between the two countries.
26: More on what's the holdup on the Kawhi Leonard trade. Plenty more coming up on the Clippers and Raptors deal involving Kawhi Leonard. France takes out Morocco at the FIFA World Cup, and the Blue Jays sending Shane Bieber to the mound. They open up a three-game series against the Padres. Sports at 45.
25: 680 News Time, 1231. 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Together on the ones, we say good morning to Ben Howes.
8: Good morning, Logan. It's a very smooth drive out there on your major routes. This report's brought to you by Arrow Furniture. Just construction to tell you about. I'll start on the eastbound 401 east of Mississauga Road to the 403. All express lanes are closed for construction. You'll have to use the collector lanes to get through that stretch. Out here, Ontario, in the express, there's a right lane blocked off for construction. At Yonge and the collectors, two right lanes are blocked for construction. direction. The young ramp to the eastbound 401 is closed off for that same reason. And then no access to or from Bayview or Leslie. Those ramps are all closed for construction. And at White's in the express, two left lanes are blocked off for that same reason. No delays there, just something to be aware of as you make your way east on the 401. Westbound on the 401 at Westnia, left lane's blocked for construction. The ramp to Port Union is closed off for construction as well, as is the northbound Port Union ramp to the westbound 401. On the northbound 400 at Highway 88, two left lanes are blocked for construction. The ramp to Highway 88 is closed off for that same reason. At Highway 89, two left lanes have been taken out. At ESSA, two left lanes are blocked off as well, also for construction. Northbound on the 404, the ramp to Bloomington is closed off for construction. Then at Bloomington, there had been a right lane blocked by a stalled vehicle. That is now clear. On the southbound 400 at Bayfield, two left lanes are blocked for construction. The ramp to Dunlop is closed for construction. Approaching Innisfil Beach Road, there are two left lanes blocked for construction. At Highway 89, a left lane's blocked off for that same reason. And then on the southbound 404 DVP at Aurora Road, there's two right lanes blocked off also for construction, and the ramp to Bloomington has been closed off as well for that same reason. Then southbound on the 410, the westbound Derry ramp to the southbound 410 had been closed for construction, but that is now clear. 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Your next report's in less than 10 minutes. Now with the forecast, here's Chief Meteorologist Natasha Ramsahai.
9: 27 degrees today. The humidity is slowly coming down. It's still going to feel like the mid-30s, though, today. And after some morning mist and low cloud and fog, we'll get into some afternoon sunshine. Best chance for any showers will be through the evening hours out through the east end of the GTA. Today's high, 27 degrees with a humidex of 35.
25: Right now in downtown Toronto, it's 21 degrees under some partly cloudy skies. 680 News Time, 1233. What should be a feel-good homecoming story for the Raptors and Kawhi Leonard has turned into a waiting game in the end with the NBA holding the next move. 680's J.J. Evison has more.
1: The Raptors' biggest offseason move still isn't official, and the holdup has nothing to do with Toronto. The blockbuster deal to bring Kawhi Leonard back to the Raptors is being held in limbo until the NBA wraps its investigation into the Los Angeles Clippers, a probe centered around whether the team circumvented the salary cap through off-the-book payments connected to Leonard. At the heart of the case is Aspiration, a now-defunct green fintech company that had ties to the Clippers, and an alleged $28 million endorsement deal for Leonard that investigators have been examining for about 10 months. The Clippers say they fully cooperated, deny any wrongdoing, and expect the trade to be completed once the league finishes its work. Meanwhile, Leonard has hired a new agent, Harrison Gaines from Slash Sports, to handle what the Raptors hope will eventually become contract extension talks once the league decides whether this homecoming can actually go through. From the Sports Center, I'm J.J. Evison.
25: Firefighters in Brampton say they found a man dead inside a shed that was on fire Thursday afternoon. Melissa Nicovoli with City News has the details.
2: Brampton Fire received the call around 3:45 p.m. When they arrived on scene, they were able to put out the flames quickly. Upon further investigation into the shed, they found a body believed to be a man deceased. Peel Police tell City News the identity of the man is still unknown and that nothing has suggested foul play so far in the investigation.
25: Police, the coroner's office, and the Ontario Fire Marshal are all currently investigating. Following a two-week trial in April, we'll hear the verdict this morning in the case of a My Way driver charged in a fatal Mississauga crash 3 years ago. 50-year-old Sharon Williams was killed when a bus crashed into her stopped car at the intersection of Derry and Rexwood Roads in June of 2023. Audio from a 911 call played in court showed the driver claiming the brakes on the bus didn't work, but MyWay destroyed the bus before a proper forensic investigation could be done. Prosecutors, however, claim that the driver never stepped off the gas until applying the brakes at the very last second. Baljeet Dhaliwal has pled not guilty to dangerous driving causing death, and a verdict is expected this morning around 10 a.m. 680 News Time, 12:36. Less than a month after a ceasefire deal was announced, the U.S. and Iran are exchanging missiles once again. Gas prices are going back up, ships are being attacked in the Strait of Hormuz, and neighboring countries in the Middle East are coming under fire. ABC News Chief Global Affairs Correspondent Martha Raddatz has more.
3: The endgame unclear, and Trump supporters like podcaster Joe Rogan sounding increasingly dismayed the president led the country into this war.
5: Most people are horrified by the idea because Trump was elected, one of the pillars that he stood for, apparently, was that he doesn't want any more wars.
3: It was just 3 weeks ago that President Trump was celebrating the deal that would open the strait and start to bring gas prices down. But not only are gas prices rising again, the fear of all-out war is rising as well.
25: A U.S. official says that dozens of Iranian drones have been intercepted since Wednesday night. 680 News Time, 12:37. And we're following breaking news as Dr. Noor Tahran has won the leadership race to represent the provincial PCs in the upcoming Scarborough Southwest by-election. Tahran has previously run for the party in the federal at the federal level in 2025. Premier Doug Ford congratulating Tahran on X, saying Tahran is a strong advocate for the riding and will help the party deliver on their plan to grow the economy, lower costs for families, and keep our community safe from crime. Tahran will run for a seat that's been vacant since last February against Asanul Hafiz of the Liberals and Fatima Shaban of the NDP. The date of the by-election has yet to be determined. As the heat of the summer season continues to hit us here across the GTA, giant piles of snow from the winter are still being seen all over the province. City's David Zura has more on one here in the city.
6: You'll probably remember as the city got repeatedly blanketed, we started running out of space on local roadways to put it. Much of it moved to one of the city's designated snow storage sites, like this one at the TTC's Wilson Yard in Downsview, where it could quietly melt out of the way. But as we find ourselves getting into mid-July during hot and humid conditions, you might be surprised to learn it's not only still here, but there's still a lot.
25: Professor Kyle Don from the University of Waterloo says the snow isn't melting because most of the heat transfer needed for it to melt is only happening on top of the giant pile. 680 News Time, 12:38. Coming up next, we'll have a check on your gas prices.
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25: 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Enpro says the price went up 5 cents at midnight to $1.68.9 a liter at most GTA stations. 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
8: Thanks, Logan. All right. It's lots of construction out there on your major routes to tell you about. This report is brought to you by A&E. All right, we'll start on the eastbound 401, where east of Mississauga Road to the 403, they've closed off all express lanes for construction. Approaching Mavis, the transfer to the express is closed. Out here, Ontario, in the express, there's a right lane blocked off. At Yonge and the Collectors, two right lanes are blocked. The Yonge ramp to the eastbound 401 is closed. No access to or from Bayview or Leslie. Those ramps are all closed. Then at White's in and the Express. Two left lanes are blocked off for construction. We just got word that there also is a stalled vehicle around White's on the White's in the Express on the eastbound 401. So just be careful as you make your way through there. On the westbound side of the 401 at Westney, there's a left lane blocked off for construction. The ramp to Port Union is closed off for construction, and the northbound Port Union ramp to the westbound 401 is closed off for that same reason. On the southbound 427 at Derry, there's a right lane blocked for construction, and the ramp to the westbound 409 is closed off for construction as well. On the northbound 410 at Courtney Park, the HOV and two left lanes are blocked off for construction. The Cawthra ramps, both northbound and southbound to the westbound QEW, are closed for construction. Then at Cawthra, you're going to find a right lane blocked off for that same reason. On the southbound 404 at Aurora Road, there are two right lanes blocked for construction, and the ramp to Bloomington is closed off for that same reason. Then northbound side of the 404, the ramp to Bloomington is closed, and that is also due to construction. When homeowners come face-to-face with unwanted occupants, the fight to reclaim what's theirs begins. Watch Squatters, an unforgettable series only on A&E. Your next report's coming up in less than 10 minutes. And now with forecast, here's Chief Meteorologist Natasha Ramsahai.
9: Back to seasonal temperature-wise, 27 degrees, but that humidity is still a bit elevated, giving a Humidex near 35. We've got morning low cloud, possibly some mist and fog patches, especially north of the city, and then clearing out into mainly sunny skies this afternoon. Now, any afternoon storms will be down through southwestern Ontario, but there is a chance of evening showers, especially Toronto east through Durham. Saturday and Sunday, mainly sunny skies both days, also 27 degrees, but you're going to notice a significant drop in the humidity for the weekend. Today's high, 27 degrees, Humidex near 35.
25: Right now in downtown Toronto, it's 21 degrees, feeling more like 24 under some partly cloudy skies. 680 News Time, 12:43, a recap of the top stories this hour and sports coming up next.
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25: It's 21 degrees in downtown Toronto right now under partly cloudy skies. Good morning, I'm Logan Libiak. Here are the top stories this hour. Kawhi Leonard is not a Raptor just yet, despite the recent trade with the Clippers, as the NBA says the trade won't be finalized until they've concluded an investigation into Leonard and the Clippers for allegedly dishing out payments through an endorsement company owned by Clippers owner Steve Ballmer. The league says there is no timeline for when the trade could be completed. And the Ontario Fire Marshal is investigating after a man was found dead inside a burning shed by firefighters yesterday in Brampton. It happened just before 4 in the afternoon on Aloma Crescent near Steeles and Bramley Road. The man has not been identified, and it's unclear if they died before or as a result of the fire. 680 News Time, 12:45. Now it's time for sports. Now, from Sportsnet 590 The Fan, here's Alain Kevion.
17: Okay, so that Kawhi Leonard deal is still on hold, but likely to go through. It's just a matter of when. It's on hold right now because the league informed the Raptors that they're investigating the Clippers for potential cap circumvention when it comes to Leonard's contract. The investigation's been ongoing for almost a year now, but Sportsnet's Michael Grange says he doesn't think it'll go on for much longer.
18: I think the conclusion of this investigation is quite close. There is a board of governors meeting coming up here in Las Vegas on Tuesday. That seems to be a pretty logical moment when this would get resolved and explained and all of that. In the meantime, I think the league just wanted more safe than sorry, and the Raptors kind of took the hint. And I think that's how we got to this point.
17: If they would find evidence of cap circumvention, fines, suspensions would be on the table for both the Clippers and Leonard. Quarterfinals underway at the FIFA World Cup. France, Morocco were in the spotlight first. France with a 2-0 win thanks to markers from Kylian Mbappe and Ousmane Dembele. France will now face Spain or Belgium in the semifinals. Their quarterfinal match goes this afternoon at 3. Shane Bieber, John Sears, the pitching duel in San Diego tonight. Jays back in action after having the day off. 3-game set with the Padres. Jays are 5 games back of 500 coming into the matchup. First pitch flies at 9:40 on Sportsnet and 5:90 The Fan. And then at Wimbledon, it'll be an all Czechia matchup in the women's final. Karolina Mukova will face Linda Noskova. That's tomorrow. The men's semis go this morning. They'll feature Arthur Ferry against Alexander Zverev and Jannik Sinner against the Joker, Novak Djokovic. Sports at 15 and 45 past every hour or anytime at sportsnet.ca.
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21: This is All News Radio. Good morning. I'm Christine Ritchie. A constable in training who died in a crash near the Ontario Police College on Tuesday is being remembered by Durham Police, his former boxing coach, and his close friends and family. Paula Saraza of Omni News spoke with some of Tyrone Mugbytong's loved ones who are remembering him as a selfless and compassionate person. Mugbytong's girlfriend, Charlotte McDowell, shared their final moments together.
22: He was just excited, packing his car, and I have a lot of cats, so he was like getting me to lint roll his business pants, and he just gave me a hug and kiss goodbye and said, he just said, you're my favorite person and I'll miss you. And that was the last thing he said to me.
21: The crash took place at around 11:30 on Tuesday morning, involving a transport truck and a sedan. Police say the second person inside the sedan is also a constable in training, and he was taken to hospital in life-threatening condition. Mugbytong joined the service as a special constable back in May of 2023 and was selected as a police constable recruit in April. The OPP continues to investigate the collision, and funeral details have not yet been disclosed. To the Middle East now, where the U.S. and Iran are renewing strikes as hope for a ceasefire quickly fades. Iran is claiming that the U.S. struck 2 railway bridges, while the Trump administration is accusing Iran of striking U.S. targets in the region. ABC's Patrick Revelle has more.
23: Iran says that the U.S. Struck 2 railway bridges on the railway route from Tehran to the city of Mashhad, where the funeral of Ayatollah Khamenei is taking place. We understand from Iran that trains were disrupted. Some trains were delayed by the destruction of these 2 bridges. And Iran's foreign ministry has linked the strikes to the funeral, saying that it's a message and saying that it shows the incomprehension of the U.S., of the depth of Iranian patriotism and loyalty to the ideals of the revolution.
21: Massive crowds turned out for the funeral of the former supreme leader who was killed on the first day of the war. Stateside, extreme weather is taking a toll across several states as the West Coast braces for extreme heat while the East is still recovering from severe storms and flooding.
24: Residents in Los Angeles doing what they can to stay cool with a heat advisory in effect this week for parts of Southern California, including L.A. Meanwhile, much of the West is bracing for a dangerous heat dome set to build this weekend. Widespread high temperatures in the upper 90s and low 100s are likely Saturday, from Oregon and California to east across the Rockies. It comes as parts of the Midwest are still recovering from brutal storms, including a tornado that ripped through the Detroit Lakes, Minnesota area this week.
26: I'm really just amazed by all the people who have come out and helped.
24: Communities in the East also dealing with the aftermath of violent storms. In Ocean Township, New Jersey, the state's governor visited a BJ's wholesale club where a section of roof collapsed amid heavy rain and severe flooding. Also in New Jersey, the roof of a vacant hotel collapsed in the wake of severe weather. Part of that was caught on camera. I'm Reed Binion reporting.
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8: From the 680 News Radio Traffic Center, I'm Ben Howes. This report is brought to you by Rogers. It's a smooth drive out there on your major routes. Just construction going on right now that will be affecting your drive. Luckily, you're not really seeing any delays stemming from it, but I'll go over it nonetheless. So starting on the southbound 400 at Bayfield, two left lanes are blocked off for construction. The ramp to Dunlop is closed off as well. Approaching Nisville Beach Road, two left lanes are blocked. At Highway 89, there's a left lane blocked off. That is all to allow for construction. Northbound side of the 400 at Highway 88, two left lanes are blocked. The ramp to Highway 88 is closed. At Highway 89, two left lanes are blocked. And then at Essa, two left lanes are blocked off as well. Again, all for construction. On the northbound 404, the ramp to Bloomington's closed off for construction. Southbound on the 404 at Aurora Road, there are two right lanes blocked for construction, and the ramp to Bloomington is closed off for that same reason. On the westbound 407, approaching Goreway, three right lanes are blocked off for overnight maintenance. Westbound on the 409 at Martin Grove, there's a right lane blocked off for construction. On the eastbound 407 east of Mavis, three right lanes are blocked off for overnight maintenance. Then east of Leslie, three right lanes are blocked off for that same reason. On the eastbound 401 from east of Mississauga Road to the 403, they've closed off all express lanes to allow for construction. So you'll have to get through that stretch using the collectors. Cottage plans this weekend. 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Your next report's in less than 10 minutes. And now with the forecast, here is Chief Meteorologist Natasha Ramsahai.
9: Early this morning, watch for some fog patches and misty conditions, especially north and west of the GTA. We're going to get into sunshine, though, this afternoon. 27, still a little bit of humidity lingering. It's going to feel like 35. Tonight, down to a warm low of 20 degrees. And then get ready for a mainly sunny, fresh weekend. By fresh, I mean lower humidity with seasonal temperatures of 27 degrees both days. Sunshine continues Monday and Tuesday. However, we'll likely be back into the next heat wave. 31 Monday, Humidex 37, 34 degrees Tuesday, feeling like the low 40s. Today's high, 27 degrees.
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21: You're listening to All News Radio. Canada's health agency is confirming a diarrhea-causing parasite that's been infecting more than 1,000 people in Michigan has not spread north of the border. Dr. Susie Hota at Toronto's University Health Network says the outbreak is caused by the microscopic parasite called Cyclospora.
26: It is a parasite that can infect humans and generally only humans in terms of animals.
0: And when it does infect people, you can get very profuse diarrhea, watery diarrhea, sometimes feel like you're flu-like, so fevers, chills, abdominal pains and cramps.
21: HOTA says you should always wash fruits and veggies, especially prepackaged salads, where the produce has been sitting for a long time. The woman behind one of the biggest hits of the 80s has passed away, and Mobland is pulling Tom Hardy back in for a second season. ABC's Michelle Franzen has your latest entertainment update.
7: Tyler, best known for her 1983 hit Total Eclipse of the Heart, has died. The singer's family confirmed in a statement that she passed away Wednesday at a hospital in Portugal, where she was being treated for an illness. Tyler was 75.
11: Come on. This hasn't exactly been a wonderful 24 hours for me yet.
7: Mobland is coming back for more. The action crime series starring Tom Hardy, Helen Mirren, and Pierce Brosnan has released a teaser trailer for season two. The show returns to Paramount Plus September 18th. And spooky season is coming early this year. American Horror Story will be debuting its 13th season September 24th on Hulu. Ariana Grande leads the new installment, reuniting her with creator Ryan Murphy after appearing in his comedy series Scream Queens over a decade ago. Michelle Franz and ABC News.
21: Now the market minute. The TSX is coming off a gain of 264 points to 35,200. The June's jobs report will be released today. While on Wall Street, the Dow was up 139 and the NASDAQ higher by 336. With more, here's Bloomberg.
13: Buyer beware. Safety tests by the Insurance Institute of Highway Safety on the Cadillac CT5 came back with poor marks. The luxury midsize sedan had poor scores in four areas, including the headlight test, the moderate overlap front crash test, and the updated front crash prevention test. Meanwhile, Kia is recalling 463,000 of its Telluride SUVs because they could catch on fire while driving or even parked. The recall affects model years 2020 through 2024. The front power seat motor may overheat due to a stuck power seat slide knob or an improper repair during a prior recall, and the result could be a fire. And robo-taxi companies are getting a new warning from the federal government. The National Highway Traffic Safety Administration says the companies need to make sure robo-taxis don't block first responders. The directive requires companies to implement the necessary changes by the end of the month. Erica Herskowitz, Bloomberg Radio.
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25: Good morning. This is Friday, July 10th. I'm Logan Libiak. Here's what's making news right now. Fans excited by the return of Kawhi Leonard to the Six will have to wait to see the NBA champion return as the league has held up the deal due to an ongoing investigation. Peel firefighters say they found a man dead inside a shed that was on fire during a response in Brampton yesterday. 3 years after a woman was killed in a Mississauga crash when she was hit by a MyWay bus, a verdict is expected for the driver charged later this morning. And officials at Pearson Airport are warning the public not to pay attention to a slew of negative articles they believe were written by AI.
1: More on what's the holdup on the Kawhi Leonard trade. Quarterfinal number 2 at the FIFA World Cup set to go down in LA, and the Blue Jays open up a 3-game set with the Padres. Sports at 15.
25: 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Time for Rogers Xfinity Internet traffic and weather together on the ones. Here's Ben House.
8: Thanks, Logan. All right. Well, starting on the westbound 403, where there's a new issue to tell you about. On the ramp to here, Ontario, there's a left lane blocked off by a stalled vehicle. You can still use the ramp. Just be careful as you do so. Other than that, it's just construction you'll want to be aware of. So I'll start on the eastbound 401. East of Mississauga Road to the 403, they've closed off all express lanes to allow for construction. You'll have to get through this stretch using the collector lanes. Out of your Ontario in the express, there's a right lane blocked off for construction. At Yonge and the collectors, two right lanes are blocked off for construction, and the Yonge ramp to the eastbound 401 is also closed off for that same reason. No access to or from Bayview or Leslie. Those ramps are all closed for construction. At White's in the express, two left lanes are blocked for construction. There also had been a stalled vehicle in this area as well, but that is now clear. On the eastbound 407, east of Mavis, three right lanes are blocked off for overnight maintenance. East of Leslie, three right lanes are blocked off for that same reason. On the westbound 401 at Westney, there's a left lane blocked for construction. The ramp to Port Union is closed, and the northbound Port Union ramp to the westbound 401 is also closed, also for construction. Westbound on the 409 at Martin Grove, a right lane's blocked for construction. On the westbound 407 approaching Goreway, three right lanes are blocked off for overnight maintenance. On the northbound 400 at Highway 88, two left lanes are blocked for construction. The ramp to Highway 88 is closed. At Highway 89, two left lanes are blocked. And then at ESSA, two left lanes are blocked off as well. Again, all for construction. And then on the southbound 400 at Bayfield, two left lanes are blocked. The ramps to Dunlop are closed. Approaching Innisfil Beach Road, two left lanes are blocked. At Highway 89, there's a left lane blocked. And then south of Rutherford, they're doing some lane realignment, and that is also all for construction. Your next report is coming up in less than 10 minutes. And now with the forecast, here's Chief Meteorologist Natasha Ramsahai.
9: Some misty conditions and some patchy fog out there early this morning, especially to the north of the city. It's 27 degrees today. Now that's seasonal. Still a titch of humidity out there with a humidex of 35. We are going to get into some sunshine this afternoon. Slight chance of an evening shower through the east end. Today's high, 27 degrees, humidex 35.
25: Right now in downtown Toronto, it's 21 degrees under some partly cloudy skies. 680 News Time, 103. Kawhi Leonard is not a Raptor just yet, as the NBA has reportedly postponed the trade until an investigation into the Clippers and Kawhi wraps up. The investigation is centered around allegations that the Clippers funneled money to Leonard through endorsement deals connected to the team's owner, Steve Ballmer. ESPN's NBA insider Shams Charania has broke the news yesterday, Thursday.
4: Earlier this week, the Raptors and Clippers were set to have a trade call to finalize the deal that sent Kawhi Leonard back to Toronto for Brandon Ingram, Grady Dick, and draft assets. But the league, I'm told, ended up delaying that call and now has decided that the teams will not be moving forward unless the Raptors assume the risk of potential outcomes that come from that investigation.
25: Kawhi, of course, was with the Raptors before joining the Clippers as a crucial part of the team's 2019 championship run. A man has been found dead inside a shed that was on fire in Brampton. Peel Regional Police Acting Sergeant Tyler Bell tells 680 emergency crews were called to a home on Aloma Crescent near Steeles and Bramley Road around 3:45 Thursday afternoon.
14: The complainant advised that a neighbor's shed was on fire, and on arrival, fire did locate an active fire with that shed. It's since been extinguished. Unfortunately, we have been able to confirm that what we suspect is an adult male was located deceased.
25: Police say it is unclear at this point if the person died as a result of the fire or if he was already dead. The Ontario Fire Marshal has been called in to investigate. Today, we'll hear the verdict in the case of a My Way bus driver who's charged with dangerous driving causing death in a 2023 fatal Mississauga crash. It happened in June 2023 when a My Way bus crashed into the back of a woman's car while she sat stopped at a red light at the Derry and Rexwood Roads intersection. Prosecutors allege that the driver of the bus was rushing to keep time when the crash happened. Baljeet Dhaliwal has pled not guilty, and a verdict is expected around 10 a.m. this morning. Officials at Pearson Airport are warning travelers about misinformation about the airport Coming from AI, City's Erica Natividad has more.
2: On first glance, they look legitimate enough. Websites with multiple articles centered around travel. But take a closer look and you'll find fake headlines like this. IT outage triggers major flight chaos across Canada. Not true. But that was just posted on Thursday afternoon. It's a growing problem that Toronto's Pearson Airport is having to deal with. Multiple articles giving false or misleading information about airport operations.
15: Some authors, quote unquote, on these sites writing up to 100 articles a day. So it's clearly done by AI. And we're concerned about it because we don't want passengers to either have to show up early when it's not necessary, or maybe they're canceling or rebooking a flight because they're concerned about what's going on at the airport.
25: That was Pearson spokesperson Sean Davidson, who says the airport has tried to contact the websites multiple times to no avail. 680 News Time, 106. And we continue to follow breaking news from the provincial PCs, who have announced Dr. Noor Tarun has won the nomination race to be their candidate in the upcoming Scarborough Southwest by-election. Premier Doug Ford took to X late last night, giving congratulations to Tarun and saying a dedicated family physician, and respected community leader, Dr. Tarun will be a strong advocate for Scarborough Southwest as we continue delivering our plan to grow the economy, lower costs for families, and keep our communities safe from crime. Tarun previously ran for the Tories federally in 2025. He'll run for the vacant seat against Asanul Hafiz of the Liberals and Fatima Shaban of the NDP. The date of the by-elections has yet to be determined. People are camping out to get a seat to hear the preliminary hearing in the killing of Charlie Kirk. Lisa Dwyer with the Associated Press has more.
17: The preliminary hearing for Tyler Robinson, the suspect charged with killing conservative activist Charlie Kirk, has attracted intense attention both nationally and internationally. As prosecutors look to make their case to bring Robinson to trial, people wait overnight outside the court, sleeping in folding chairs or on the floor, in hopes of getting one of the coveted 14 public wristbands required for entering the courtroom. Chris Palmer, the court's director of security, warns
18: camping equipment, things like that, is probably going to have to not happen anymore.
17: And there's no jumping in line or saving places. Once inside, there are more rules. Salt Lake City resident Billy Webb says she's not deterred.
22: Showed up at 3 a.m. today for this one. Still did not get in. I was 16th. And there's 14 spots. So I will be camping all night here today. Probably 12 hours.
17: I'm Lisa Dwyer.
25: 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Coming up next, we'll take a look at the price at the pumps with the News Radio Toronto gas price update.
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25: Now the News Radio Toronto gas price update. Enpro says the price went up 5 cents at midnight to $1.68.9 a liter at most GTA stations. Coming up in just about 60 seconds, we'll have your latest look at the roads and your forecast. 680 News Time, 109.
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29: My name is Amy, and I have to say something. For my sister, home was the most dangerous place on earth. 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
8: Thanks, Logan. All right. Well, the stalled vehicle on the westbound 403 ramp to Huron, Ontario that I told you about on the last report has cleared. So all lanes available on that ramp. And that just leaves some construction to tell you about on your major routes. So I'll move over to the westbound QEW, where the Cawthra ramps to the westbound QEW, both north and southbound, are closed off for construction. At Cawthra, there's a right lane blocked off for that same reason. And the ramp to Huron, Ontario is closed off as well, also for construction. Moving over to the southbound 400, where at Bayfield, you're going to find two left lanes blocked for construction. The ramp to Dunlop is closed off as well, also for construction. Approaching Innisfil Beach Road, two left lanes are blocked off. At Highway 89, one left lane is blocked off, also for construction. On the southbound 404 at Aurora Road, two right lanes have been taken out for construction, and the ramp to Bloomington is closed off for construction as well. On the northbound 410 at Courtney Park, the HOV and two left lanes have been taken out for construction. Southbound on the 427 at Derry, there's a right lane blocked off, also for construction, and the ramp to the westbound 409 is closed off for that same reason. On the westbound 409 at Martin Grove, a right lane is blocked off. Also

0: Tonight down to a warm low of 20 degrees, and then get ready for a mainly sunny, fresh weekend. By fresh, I mean lower humidity, with seasonal temperatures of 27 degrees both days. Sunshine continues Monday and Tuesday, however, we'll likely be back into the next heat wave. 31 Monday, Humidex 37, 34 degrees Tuesday, feeling like the low 40s. Today's high, 27 degrees.
1: Right now in downtown Toronto, it's 21 degrees under partly cloudy skies, feeling more like 24. 680 News Time, 113. Coming up next, a recap of the top stories this hour and sports.
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1: It's 21 degrees under partly cloudy skies in downtown Toronto right now. Good morning, I'm Logan Libiak. Here are the top stories this hour. The latest blockbuster trade for the Raptors has been held up, and fans are asking Kawhi, as the NBA says the trade for Kawhi Leonard can't go through until they conclude an investigation into the team for potential under-the-table payments to Leonard through an endorsement company. Leonard last suited up for the Raptors during their legendary 2019 NBA championship run. And a man was found dead inside a burning shed in Brampton Thursday during a response from firefighters. They say it's currently not clear if the man died before or during the fire at a home on Aloma Crescent at around 3:45 p.m. yesterday. Police have not identified the victim and are investigating along with the coroner and Ontario Fire Marshal. 680 News Time, 115. Now it's time for sports. From Sportsnet 590 The Fan, here's Alain Cavillon.
8: Well, is it deal or no deal? Right now, it's kind of complicated. The trade between the Clippers and Raptors to send Kawhi Leonard back here on hold. The league informing the Raptors that the Clippers being investigated for potential salary cap circumvention. Sportsnet's Michael Grange with why the league decided to let the Raptors in on the investigation.
9: What they don't want to happen is this deal closes. Grady Dick, Brandon Ingram, the draft assets, they're all out the door. There is a decision that the appropriate punishment in this situation, in addition to whatever they do to the Clippers, is they void Kawhi Leonard's contract. He becomes a free agent. And now what?
8: So right now, Leonard's still a member of the Clippers. Raptors not on the hook for anything. The full story on this can be found on sportsnet.ca. At the FIFA World Cup, Les Bleus, France, off to the semifinals after taking down Morocco 2-0. Kylian Mbappe scored his 20th career World Cup goal in the win. France will now face the winner of Spain and Belgium. They go head-to-head this afternoon at 3 in LA. Blue Jays roadie continues. They start a three-game set with the Padres tonight. 9:40 start on Sportsnet and 590 The Fan. Shane Bieber and John Sears, the pitcher. Matchup. Some turnover in Leafland. They've parted ways with a handful of staff members, mostly on the hockey development side. Dr. Haley Wickenheiser, who was assistant GM for player development, leaving the organization after spending 8 seasons with the Buds. Marlies, they've hired their 9th head coach in franchise history, and that's Steve Sullivan. At Wimbledon, the women's final is set. It's an all-Czechia matchup. Karolina Mukova will face Linda Noskova. That goes tomorrow. On the men's side, the semis go this morning. Alexander Zverev gets Arthur Ferry, Novak Djokovic, and Yannick Sinner meet again in the second matchup. Sports at 15 and 45 past every hour or anytime at sportsnet.ca.
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2: Good morning. You're listening to 680 News Radio. I'm John Downs. Multiple major Canadian corporations in the meat industry are prepared to pay up following a class action lawsuit over accusations of beef price fixing.
3: A statement from multiple Canadian law firms behind the class action says JBS USA, Swift Beef Company, JBS Packerland, and JBS Canada have agreed to pay nearly $7.5 million, while National Beef will pay $495,000. It's not an admission of guilt, and the deal still needs to be approved by the courts later this year. The class action was filed in 2022, and the lawyers say action against other defendants, Cargill and Tyson, is ongoing. Jason White, The Canadian Press.
2: A Canadian Prime Minister made a visit to Saudi Arabia for the first time in 26 years.
4: Canada is looking for Saudi investment as Mark Carney visits the Gulf monarchy. Corporations from both nations cut deals on construction, mining, and the energy sector as the prime minister confirms he's hoping that country's sovereign wealth fund will invest in Canada.
5: We need foreign capital because it brings some expertise. We need foreign capital because it brings perspective and experiences, gets broader linkages for our firms and our company, and that helps our plan, which is not as ambitious as Vision 2030, but is ambitious, is generationally ambitious.
4: Vision 2030 is Saudi Crown Prince Mohammed bin Salman's effort to diversify his country's economy away from fossil fuels. Many Vision 2030 projects are financed by the Saudi Public Investment Fund.
2: Prime Minister Mark Carney says the Saudi Public Investment Fund will be in Toronto in September to attend a Canadian investment summit. Canada and Saudi Arabia have been in a diplomatic split since 2018 after then-Prime Minister Justin Trudeau's government called for the release of detained human rights activists and journalists. The aviation industry loses a true pioneer as a trailblazing female pilot and astronaut from Texas has died.
6: Wally Funk, who was the oldest woman to launch into space, has died. She was 87. Funk was one of 13 female pilots who went through the same tests as NASA's all-male astronaut corps in the early 1960s, but never made it into space. In 2021, she got her chance aboard Amazon founder Jeff Bezos' Blue Origin rocket.
7: I feel great.
6: At the time, the 82-year-old was the oldest person to go into space.
7: I was just laying down, and I was going into space. And I want to thank you, sweetheart, because you made it possible for me. I've been waiting a long time to finally get it up there.
6: In a post on X, Blue Origin said that they were humbled to be a part of her journey. I'm Lisa Dwyer.
2: Coming up next, traffic and weather together.
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23: From the 680 News Radio Traffic Center, I'm Ben Howes. All right, well, it's a construction-filled drive out there on your major routes. We'll start on the eastbound 401, where east of Mississauga Road to the 403, they have closed off all express lanes to allow for construction. Out here, Ontario, in the express, there's a right lane blocked off for construction as well. At Yonge, in the collectors, two right lanes are blocked off for construction. The Yonge ramp to the eastbound 401 is closed off for that same reason. No access to or from Bayview or Leslie. Those ramps are all closed for construction as well. At White's in the Express, there is two left lanes blocked off for construction. Westbound on the 401 at Westney, there's a left lane blocked off for construction. The ramp to Port Union is closed off. That's also due to construction. The northbound Port Union ramp to the westbound 401 is also closed. And then at Kingston Road in the Collectors, there's a right lane blocked off by a stalled vehicle. Be very careful on your way by there. There are no emergency vehicles on scene yet. Just one vehicle with its four ways on. On the westbound 409 at Martin Grove, a right lane's blocked off for construction. On the westbound 407 approaching Goreway, three right lanes are blocked off for overnight maintenance. Northbound on the 400 at Highway 88, two left lanes are blocked for construction. The ramp to Highway 88 is closed for construction. At Highway 89, two left lanes are blocked for construction. Then at ESSA, two left lanes are blocked off for that same reason. Your next report's in less than 10 minutes. And now with the forecast, here is Chief Meteorologist Natasha Ramsahai.
0: Seasonal temperatures today, and that's going to put us at 27 degrees. Humidex 35. So the humidity's still lingering a little bit today. It is gone, though, for the weekend. Watch for some morning fog and mist patches this morning before we get into that sunshine this afternoon, and there is still a slight chance of an evening shower right around 6-7 p.m. for Toronto eastward, especially. Saturday, mainly sunny, 27 degrees. Sunshine continues Sunday with a high of 27, and that humidity really takes a drop and a dive on the weekend. It's a fresher feel, and then get ready for the next heat wave. It's going to start Monday. Sunshine 31, feeling like 37. And Tuesday, Wednesday, and Thursday, that humidex between 36 and 42. Today, 27 degrees with a humidex of 35.
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2: Hello, I'm John Downs. For the second summer in a row, drivers are being squeezed by bridge construction on Burnhamthorpe Road in Mississauga. 680's Kyle Hawking has the details.
35: Last year, it was the Burnhamthorpe Bridge over the Credit River east of Mississauga Road, and this year, it's the bridge over Mullet Creek, not far away. Both bridges are twin spans, so crews have been doing this work by closing one side and forcing traffic onto the other, and that's exactly the case right now. Mullet Creek is just on the east side of the Mississauga Road intersection. Traffic's being forced to share the south span, normally used by eastbound vehicles, while work takes place on the other side. This will be the case until the week of September 19th and 20th, when the work zone will be changed over. And the plan is to be done this rehabilitation work by the end of the year, but take note that last year's project over the Credit River took longer than planned, so we'll keep a close eye on this one. With an eye on your drive, I'm Kyle Hawking.
2: The West Coast trip rolls on for the Blue Jays with a weekend set against the Padres starting tonight. 680's J.J. Evison reports.
36: The Blue Jays continue their West Coast road trip with the first of three against the Padres at Petco Park, and the matchup comes with a few fascinating subplots. Toronto has quietly handled San Diego over the last two seasons, winning five of the last six meetings and outscoring the Padres 37-15. The Jays have also been a team of extremes lately, blowout wins, blowout losses, and very little in between, but the path to victory has been pretty clear. Score early. Toronto has won nine straight games when it gets at least two runs in the first three innings, and that may matter against a Padres club that's been excellent in the late frames, but hasn't gotten much length out of its starting rotation. It all gets going at 9:40 on Sportsnet 590 The Fan and Sportsnet. From the Sports Center, I'm J.J. Evison.
2: And dozens of U.S. college athletes can now play another year thanks to a huge win in court.
37: An Ohio judge has granted a preliminary injunction for 24 men's and women's college basketball players suing the NCAA to be eligible. Judge Christopher Wagner said the NCAA eligibility rules have been applied in an arbitrary and capricious manner. Wagner's ruling allows the athletes in the lawsuit an opportunity to enter the transfer portal. He scheduled a conference for August 4th to prepare for a trial. The lawsuit in Cincinnati was filed shortly after the NCAA Division I cabinet approved a monumental change in eligibility rules last month. I'm Haya Pinjwani.
2: Now the market minute. The TSX coming off a gain of 264 points to 35,200. The June jobs report will be released today. While on Wall Street, the Dow was up 139 and the Nasdaq higher by 336. With more, here's Bloomberg.
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0: AI-focused tech firms are stepping up searches for office space, and New York and San Francisco won't be the only cities to benefit from their fast expansion. AI tenants have helped drive a recovery in the U.S. office market, with companies looking at relatively large office spaces, averaging 37,000 square feet. Office demand is expected to spread to other parts of the country, with cities like Seattle, Chicago, and Washington already showing signs of AI growth. McDonald's apparently heard the complaints. This week, McDonald's rolled out a new recipe for the McCrispy strips, which features a crispier, more robust exterior hand-breaded chicken. They'll also be used in McDonald's snack wraps. And beginning Sunday, the cost of a forever stamp is going up from 78 to 82 cents. The USPS announced the increase in April, saying the higher price was intended to bolster its finances. The agency has raised the price of a first-class stamp six times over the past 5 years. Erica Herskowitz, Bloomberg Radio.
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6: Right now in downtown Toronto, it's 21 degrees under partly cloudy skies, feeling more like 24 at the Double Tone. 680 News Time, 1:30.
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6: Good morning. This is Friday, July 10th. I'm Logan Libiak. Here's what's making news right now. Kawhi Leonard won't be putting on a Raptor jersey again just yet, as the NBA says the trade won't go through until an investigation is completed. The Ontario Fire Marshal is investigating after a man was found dead inside a Brampton shed Thursday afternoon. The verdict is expected this morning in the case of a My Way driver charged with dangerous driving causing death in a 2023 Mississauga crash. And strikes have resumed between the U.S. and Iran less than a month after a ceasefire was announced between the two countries.
7: Plenty more coming up on the Clippers and Raptors deal involving Kawhi Leonard. France takes out Morocco at the FIFA World Cup, and the Blue Jays sending Shane Bieber to the mound. They open up a three-game series against the Padres. Sports at 45.
6: 680 News Time, 1:31. Time for Rogers Xfinity Internet traffic and weather together on the ones. Here's Ben House.
23: Thanks, Logan. It's a very smooth drive out there on your major routes. Mostly just construction to tell you about, but there are a few other issues. So I'll start on the westbound 401, where at Westney, there is a left lane blocked off for construction. The ramp to Port Union is closed, as is the northbound Port Union ramp to the westbound 401, also for construction. At Kingston Road, there had been a right lane blocked off by a stalled vehicle. That is now clear. And then well west of there, you're going to find on the ramp to Kiel, there is a left lane blocked off for overnight maintenance. You can still use the ramp, just be careful as you do so. Moving over to the eastbound side of the 401, where east of Mississauga Road to the 403, all express lanes are closed off for construction. That is not causing any delay. You can get through that stretch using the collectors. On the, at Huron Ontario in the express, there's a right lane blocked off for construction. At Yonge in the collectors, two right lanes are blocked for construction. The Yonge ramp to the eastbound 401 is closed off for that same reason. No access to or from Bayview or Leslie. Construction has blocked off all those ramps. And then at White's in the express, two left lanes are blocked off also for construction. On the eastbound 407, east of Mavis, three right lanes are blocked off for overnight maintenance. Then east of Leslie, three right lanes are blocked off for that same reason. Houston. Westbound side of the 407 approaching Goreway. Three right lanes are blocked off for overnight maintenance as well. And then on the westbound 409 at Martin Grove, there's a right lane blocked off for construction. Your next report is coming up in less than 10 minutes. And now with the forecast, here is Chief Meteorologist Natasha Ramsahai.
0: 27 degrees today. The humidity is slowly coming down. It's still going to feel like the mid-30s, though, today. And after some morning mist and low cloud and fog, we'll get into some afternoon sunshine. Best chance for any showers will be through the evening hours out through the east end of the GTA. Today's high, 27 degrees with a humidex of 35.
6: Right now in downtown Toronto, it's 21 degrees, feeling more like 24 under partly cloudy skies. 680 News Time, 133. What should be a feel-good homecoming story for the Raptors and Kawhi Leonard has turned into a waiting game, with the NBA holding the next move. 680's J.J. Evison reports.
5: The Raptors' biggest offseason move still isn't official, and the holdup has nothing to do with Toronto. The blockbuster deal to bring Kawhi Leonard back to the Raptors is being held in limbo until the NBA wraps its investigation into the Los Angeles Clippers, a probe centered around whether the team circumvented the salary cap through off-the-book payments connected to Leonard. At the heart of the case is Aspiration, a now-defunct green fintech company that had ties to the Clippers, and an alleged $28 million endorsement deal for Leonard that investigators have been examining for about 10 months. The Clippers say they fully cooperated, deny any wrongdoing, and expect the trade to be completed once the league finishes its work. Meanwhile, Leonard has hired a new agent, Harrison Gaines from Slash Sports, to handle what the Raptors hope will eventually become contract extension talks once the league decides whether this homecoming can actually go through. From the Sports Center, I'm J.J. Evison.
6: Firefighters in Brampton say they found a man dead inside a shed that was on fire Thursday. Melissa Nakavali with City News has the details.
8: Brampton Fire received the call around 3:45 p.m. When they arrived on scene, they were able to put out the flames quickly. Upon further investigation into the shed, they found a body believed to be a man deceased. Peel Police tell City News the identity of the man is still unknown and that nothing has suggested foul play so far in the investigation.
6: Police, the coroner's office, and the Ontario Fire Marshal are all investigating. 680 News Time, 134. Following a two-week trial in April, we'll hear the verdict this morning in the case of a My Way driver charged in a fatal Mississauga crash 3 years ago. 50-year-old Sharon Williams was killed when a bus crashed into her stopped car at the intersection of Derry and Rexwood Roads in June of 2023. Audio from a 911 call played in court showed the driver claiming the brakes on the bus didn't work, but My Way destroyed the bus before a proper forensic investigation could be done. Prosecutors claim that the driver never stepped off the gas until applying the brakes at the very last second. Baljeet Dhaliwal has pled not guilty to dangerous driving causing death, and a verdict is expected this morning around 10 a.m. Less than a month after a ceasefire deal was announced, the U.S. and Iran are exchanging missiles once again. Gas prices are going back up, ships are being attacked in the Strait of Hormuz, and neighboring countries in the Middle East are coming under fire. ABC News Chief Global Affairs Correspondent Martha Raddatz has more.
9: The endgame unclear, and Trump supporters like podcaster Joe Rogan sounding increasingly dismayed the president led the country into this war.
10: Most people are horrified by the idea because Trump was elected. One of the pillars that he stood for, apparently, was that he doesn't want any more wars.
9: It was just 3 weeks ago that President Trump was celebrating the deal that would open the strait and start to bring gas prices down. But not only are gas prices rising again, the fear of all-out war is rising as well.
6: A U.S. official says dozens of Iranian drones have been intercepted since Wednesday night. Dr. Noor Tarun has won the leadership race to represent the provincial PCs in the upcoming Scarborough Southwest by-election. Tarun had previously run for the party at the federal level in 2025. Premier Doug Ford congratulated Tarun on X, saying he's a strong advocate for the riding and will help the party deliver on their plan to grow the economy, lower costs for families, and keep our communities safe from crime. Tarun will run for a seat that has been vacant since last February against Asanul Hafiz of the Liberals and Fatima Shaban of the NDP. The date of the by-election has not yet been determined. A social housing complex that stood empty for nearly two decades here in the city is being reopened to new tenants. In 2008, tenants were forced out by persistent flooding from a nearby creek and mold issues. Toronto Community Housing CEO Sean Baird says the redesigns and renovations were possible because of federal and city funds unlocked in 2018 through the National Housing Strategy.
11: Without the support of the National Housing Strategy, we would never have been able to embark upon a project of this magnitude. It's allowed us to do more than bring these homes back into a state of good repair.
6: The 17-unit townhouse complex could see new residents as early as August. Scary moments at a Hyundai dealership yesterday afternoon when part of the roof collapsed. It happened around 3:30 in the afternoon at a location on the Queensway and the East Mall. A line of thunderstorms was passing through the area at the time, but it's unclear if the collapse was weather-related. No injuries have been reported. The first quarterfinal match of the FIFA World Cup has come and gone, meaning one team punched their ticket to the semifinal. 680's Alain Cavillon has the details.
7: It was France and Morocco in Boston. Scoreless between the two at the half. Could have been a different story, though. In the 27th minute, Kylian Mbappe was awarded a penalty kick, but he missed. He didn't miss his mark in the second half, though. He would strike in the 60th minute to score the opening marker. Eighth goal of the tournament, tied with Lionel Messi in the race for the Golden Boot. 6 minutes later, Ousmane Dembele would add another, ultimately putting this one to bed and punching Les Bleus' ticket to the semifinal. 2-0 is how it ended. Second quarter final match goes today in the City of Angels, Los Angeles, where Spanish phenom Lamine Yamal and his fellow Spaniards will take on Belgium. That goes at 3 p.m. I'm Alain Cavillon.
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6: Now the News Radio Toronto gas price update. Enpro says the price went up 5 cents at midnight to $1.68.9 a liter at most GTA stations. In just about 60 seconds, traffic and weather together on the ones. 680 News Time, 140.
12: I'm standing with hand on heart. 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
6: 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Time for Rogers Xfinity Internet traffic and weather together on the ones. 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
23: Thanks, Logan. It's still a very smooth drive out there on your major routes. Mostly just construction to go over. A couple non-construction related issues, though. So I'll start on the westbound 401 with a new issue. So at Highway 410 in the collectors, a right lane's blocked off by a stalled vehicle. As for that construction, I'll move over to the westbound QEW, where the Cawthra ramps to the westbound QEW are closed off for construction. At Cawthra, there is a right lane blocked off for that same reason, and the ramp to Huron, Ontario is closed off as well, also for construction. On the northbound 410 at Courtney Park, the HOV and two left lanes are blocked off for construction. Southbound on the 427 at Derry, there's a right lane blocked off for construction, and the ramp to the westbound 409 is closed off for that same reason. Southbound on the 404 at Aurora Road, there had been two right lanes blocked for construction. That is now clear. The ramp to Bloomington is closed. That's also due to construction. Northbound on the 404, the ramp to Bloomington is closed off here as well. That's due to construction. On the southbound 400 at Bayfield, two left lanes are blocked for construction. The ramp to Dunlop is closed for that same reason. Approaching Innisfil Beach Road, two left lanes are blocked. At Highway 89, there's a left lane blocked. And then south of Rutherford, they're doing some lane realignment. That's all construction as well. On the northbound 400 at Highway 88, two left lanes are blocked. The ramp to Highway 88 is closed. At Highway 89, two left lanes are blocked. And then at ESSA, you're going to find two left lanes blocked off as well. That's also all to allow for construction. Your next report is coming up in less than 10 minutes. And now with the forecast, here is Chief Meteorologist Natasha Ramsahai.
0: Back to seasonal temperature-wise, 27 degrees, but that humidity is still a bit elevated, giving a humidex near 35. We've got morning low cloud, possibly some mist and fog patches, especially north of the city, and then clearing out into mainly sunny skies this afternoon. Now, any afternoon storms will be down through southwestern Ontario, but there is a chance of evening showers, especially Toronto east through Durham. Saturday and Sunday, mainly sunny skies both days, also 27 degrees, but you're going to notice a significant drop in the humidity for the weekend. Today's high, 27 degrees, humidex near 35.
6: Right now in downtown Toronto, it's 21 degrees, feeling more like 24 under some partly cloudy skies. 680 News Time 143 coming up in 60 seconds, or look back at the top stories this hour and sports.
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17: I was a competitive skater, and that journey took me to the Olympics. After I retired, I found tennis. Aging does not mean slowing down. It just means being smart about your movement and equipment. And that's where Kintec comes in. They listened, they were attentive, and they were able to provide solutions. Staying active means my independence and my freedom. Kintec enabled me to have longevity in the things that I enjoy doing.
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6: It's 21 degrees in downtown Toronto right now under partly cloudy skies. Good morning, I'm Logan Libiak. Here are the top stories this hour. Kawhi Leonard is not a Raptor just yet, despite the recent trade with the Clippers, as the NBA says the trade won't be finalized until they've concluded an investigation into Leonard and the Clippers for allegedly dishing out payments through an endorsement company owned by Clippers owner Steve Ballmer. The league says there is no timeline for when the trade could be completed. And the Ontario Fire Marshal is investigating after a man was found dead inside a burning shed by firefighters in Peel yesterday. It happened just before 4 in the afternoon on Aloma Crescent near Steeles and Bramley Road in Brampton. The man has not been identified, and it's unclear if he died before or as a result of the fire. 680 News Time 145. Now it's time for sports. From Sportsnet 590, The Fan, here's Alain Cavillon.
7: Okay, so that Kawhi Leonard deal is still on hold, but likely to go through. It's just a matter of when. It's on hold right now because the league informed the Raptors that they're investigating the Clippers for potential cap circumvention when it comes to Leonard's contract. The investigation's been ongoing for almost a year now, but Sportsnet's Michael Grange says he doesn't think it'll go on for much longer.
18: I think the conclusion of this investigation is quite close. There is a board of governors meeting coming up here in Las Vegas on Tuesday. That seems to be a pretty logical moment when this would get resolved and explained and all of that. In the meantime, I think the league just wanted more safe than sorry, and the Raptors kind of took the hint. And I think that's how we got to this point.
7: If they would find evidence of cap circumvention, fines, suspensions would be on the table for both the Clippers and Leonard. Quarterfinals underway at the FIFA World Cup. France, Morocco were in the spotlight first. France with a 2-0 win thanks to markers from Kylian Mbappe and Ousmane Dembele. France will now face Spain or Belgium in the semifinals. Their quarterfinal match goes this afternoon at 3. Shane Bieber, John Sears, the pitching duel in San Diego tonight. Jays back in action after having the day off. 3-game set with the Padres. Jays are They're five games back of 500 coming into the matchup. First pitch flies at 9:40 on Sportsnet and 590 The Fan. And then at Wimbledon, it'll be an all Czechia matchup in the women's final. Karolina Mukova will face Linda Noskova. That's tomorrow. The men's semis go this morning. They'll feature Arthur Ferry against Alexander Zverev and Jannik Sinner against the joker, Novak Djokovic. Sports at 15 and 45 past every hour or anytime at sportsnet.ca.
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21: This is All News Radio. Good morning. I'm Christine Ritchie. A constable in training who died in a crash near the Ontario Police College on Tuesday is being remembered by Durham Police, his former boxing coach, and his close friends and family. Paula Saraza of Omni News spoke with some of Tyrone Mugbytong's loved ones who are remembering him as a selfless and compassionate person. Mugbytong's girlfriend, Charlotte McDowell, shared their final moments together.
22: He was just excited, packing his car, and I have a lot of cats, so he was like getting me to lint roll his business pants, and he just gave me a hug and kiss goodbye and said, he just said, you're my favorite person and I'll miss you. And that was the last thing he said to me.
21: The crash took place at around 11:30 on Tuesday morning, involving a transport truck and a sedan. Police say the second person inside the sedan is also a constable in training, and he was taken to hospital in life-threatening condition. Mugbytong joined the service as a special constable back in May of 2023 and was selected as a police constable recruit in April. The OPP continues to investigate the collision, and funeral details have not yet been disclosed. To the Middle East now, where the U.S. and Iran are renewing strikes as hope for a ceasefire quickly fades. Iran is claiming that the U.S. struck two railway bridges, while the Trump administration is accusing Iran of striking U.S. targets in the region. ABC's Patrick Revel has more.
24: Iran says that the U.S. Struck two railway bridges on the railway route from Tehran to the city of Mashhad, where the funeral of Ayatollah Khamenei is taking place. We understand from Iran that trains were disrupted. Some trains were delayed by the destruction of these two bridges. And Iran's foreign ministry has linked the strikes to the funeral, saying that it's a message and saying that it shows the incomprehension of the U.S., of the depth of Iranian patriotism and loyalty to the ideals of the revolution.
21: Massive crowds turned out for the funeral of the former supreme leader who was killed on the first day of the war. Stateside, extreme weather is taking a toll across several states as the West Coast braces for extreme heat while the East is still recovering from severe storms and flooding.
25: Residents in Los Angeles doing what they can to stay cool with a heat advisory in effect this week for parts of Southern California, including L.A. Meanwhile, much of the West is bracing for a dangerous heat dome set to build this weekend. Widespread high temperatures in the upper 90s and low 100s are likely Saturday, from Oregon and California to east across the Rockies. It comes as parts of the Midwest are still recovering from brutal storms, including a tornado that ripped through the Detroit Lakes, Minnesota area this week.
26: I'm really just amazed by all the people who have come out and helped.
25: Communities in the East also dealing with the aftermath of violent storms. In Ocean Township, New Jersey, the state's governor visited a BJ's wholesale club where a section of roof collapsed amid heavy rain and severe flooding. Also in New Jersey, the roof of a vacant hotel collapsed in the wake of severe weather. Part of that was caught on camera.
4: I'm Reed Binion reporting.
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23: From the 680 News Radio Traffic Center, I'm Ben Howes. All right, starting on the eastbound 401, we're east of Mississauga Road to the 403. They've closed off all the express lanes to allow for construction. You'll have to get through this stretch using the collector lanes. Out here, Ontario, in the express, there's a right lane blocked off for construction as well. The northbound Islington ramp to the eastbound 401 has been completely closed off by a collision, so no access to this ramp for the time being. At Yonge and the collectors, two right lanes are blocked for construction. The Yonge ramp to the eastbound 401's closed off for construction as well. No access to or from Bayview or Leslie. Those ramps are all closed for construction. Then at White's in the express, two left lanes are blocked off for construction as well. Moving over to the westbound side of the 401 at Westney, there's a left lane blocked off for construction. The northbound Port Union ramp to the westbound 401's closed off for that same reason. The ramp to Port Union from the westbound 401 also closed off, also for construction. The ramp to Keel has a left lane blocked off for overnight maintenance. And then at Highway 410 in the collectors, there's a right lane blocked by a stalled vehicle. Westbound on the 409 at Martin Grove, there's a right lane blocked for construction. On the westbound 407 approaching Goreway, three right lanes are blocked off for overnight maintenance. And then on the eastbound 407 east of Mavis, three right lanes are blocked off for overnight maintenance as well. And east of Leslie, three right lanes have been taken out for that same reason. Your next report's coming up in less than 10 minutes. Now with the forecast, here is Chief Meteorologist Natasha Ramsahai.
0: Early this morning, watch for some fog patches and misty conditions, especially north and west of the GTA. We're going to get into sunshine, though, this afternoon. 27, still a little bit of humidity lingering. It's going to feel like 35. Tonight, down to a warm low of 20 degrees, and then get ready for a mainly sunny, fresh weekend. By fresh, I mean lower humidity, with seasonal temperatures of 27 degrees both days. Sunshine continues Monday and Tuesday. However, we'll likely be back into the next heat wave. 31 Monday, Humidex 37, 34 degrees Tuesday, feeling like the low 40s. Today's high, 27 degrees.
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21: I'm listening to All News Radio. Canada's health agency is confirming a diarrhea-causing parasite that's been infecting more than 1,000 people in Michigan has not spread north of the border. Dr. Susie Hota at Toronto's University Health Network says the outbreak is caused by the microscopic parasite called Cyclospora.
12: It is a parasite that can infect humans, and generally only humans in terms of animals. And when it does infect people, you can get very profuse diarrhea, watery diarrhea, sometimes feel like you're flu-like, so fevers, chills, abdominal pains and cramps.
21: Hota says you should always wash fruits and veggies, especially prepackaged salads, where the produce has been sitting for a long time. The woman behind one of the biggest hits of the 80s has passed away, and Mobland is pulling Tom Hardy back in for a second season. ABC's Michelle Franzen has your latest entertainment update.
13: Bonnie Tyler, best known for her 1983 hit Total Eclipse of the Heart, has died. The singer's family confirmed in a statement that she passed away Wednesday at a hospital in Portugal, where she was being treated for an illness. Tyler was 75.
27: When I
3: This hasn't exactly been a wonderful 24 hours for me yet.
4: Mobland is coming back for more. The action crime series starring Tom Hardy, Helen Mirren, and Pierce Brosnan has released a teaser trailer for season 2. The show returns to Paramount Plus September 18th. And spooky season is coming early this year. American Horror Story will be debuting its 13th season September 24th on Hulu. Ariana Grande leads the new installment, reuniting her with creator Ryan Murphy after appearing in his comedy series Scream Queens over a decade ago. Michelle Franzen, ABC News.
21: Now the market minute. The TSX is coming off a gain of 264 points to 35,200. The June's jobs report will be released today. While on Wall Street, the Dow was up 139 and the NASDAQ higher by 336. With more, here's Bloomberg.
0: Fire beware. Safety tests by the Insurance Institute of Highway Safety on the Cadillac CT5 came back with poor marks. The luxury midsize sedan had poor scores in four areas, including the headlight test, the moderate overlap front crash test, and the updated front crash prevention test. Meanwhile, Kia is recalling 463,000 of its Telluride SUVs because they could catch on fire while driving or even parked. The recall affects model years 2020 through 2024. The front power seat motor may overheat due to a stuck power seat slide knob or an improper repair during a prior recall, and the result could be a fire. And robo-taxi companies are getting a new warning from the federal government. The National Highway Traffic Safety Administration says the companies need to make sure robo-taxis don't block first responders. The directive requires companies to implement the necessary changes by the end of the month. Erica Herskowitz, Bloomberg Radio.
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17: Right now in downtown Toronto, it's 21 degrees under partly cloudy skies, feeling more like 24, and we should stay around that 20-degree mark for most of the morning ahead, with a slight chance of some showers around 6 or 7. At the tone, 680 News Time, 2 o'clock.
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17: Good morning. This is Friday, July 10th. I'm Logan Libiak. Here's what's making news right now. Fans excited by the return of Kawhi Leonard to the Six will have to wait to see the NBA champions return as the league has held up the deal due to an ongoing investigation. Peel firefighters say they found a man dead inside a shed that was on fire during a response in Brampton yesterday. 3 years after a woman was killed in a Mississauga crash when she was hit by a MyWay bus, a verdict is expected for the driver charged later this morning. And officials at Pearson Airport are warning the public not to pay attention to a slew of negative articles they believe were written by AI.
7: More on what's the holdup on the Kawhi Leonard trade. Quarterfinal number 2 at the FIFA World Cup set to go down in LA, and the Blue Jays open up a 3-game set with the Padres. Sports at 15.
17: 680 News Time 201. Time for Rogers Xfinity Internet traffic and weather together on the ones. Here's Ben House.
23: Thanks, Logan. Still looking at mostly a construction-filled drive out there on your major routes, but there are a few non-construction-related issues that you'll want to be aware of. So I'll start on the eastbound 401, where east of Mississauga Road all the way to the 403, they've closed off all express lanes. That's to allow for construction, so you can use the collector lanes to get through there without delay. At your Ontario, in the express, a right lane's blocked off for construction. The northbound Islington ramp to the eastbound 401's been completely closed off by a collision. No access to this ramp for the time being. It's got quite a few emergency vehicles on scene, so not sure how long that will be in place. Just something to be aware of for now. At Yonge and the collectors, two right lanes are blocked for construction. The Yonge ramp to the eastbound 401's been closed off as well. No access to or from Bayview or Leslie. Those ramps are all closed. And then at White's and the express, two left lanes are blocked with the exception of the Islington ramp. That's all construction. On the westbound 401 at Westney, there's a left lane blocked for construction. The ramp to Port Union is closed off for that same reason, as is the northbound Port Union ramp to the westbound 401. The ramp to Keele still has this left lane blocked off for overnight maintenance. And then at the Highway 410 and the collectors, there had been a right lane blocked off by a stalled vehicle, but that is now clear. On the westbound QEW, the Cawthra ramps to the westbound QEW are closed off for construction. At Cawthra, there's a right lane blocked off for that same reason. The ramp to Huron, Ontario is closed off as well, also for construction. On the northbound 410 at Courtney Park, the HOV and two left lanes are blocked off for construction. Then on the southbound 427 at Derry, there's a right lane blocked off, and the ramp to the westbound 409 is closed. That's also due to construction. Your next report's coming up in less than 10 minutes. And now with the forecast, here's Chief Meteorologist Natasha Ramzahai.
0: Some misty conditions and some patchy fog out there early this morning, especially to the north of the city. It's 27 degrees today. Now, that's seasonal. Still a titch of humidity out there with a humidex of 35. We are going to get into some sunshine this afternoon. Slight chance of an evening shower through the east end. Today's high, 27 degrees, humidex 35.
17: Right now in downtown Toronto, it's 21 degrees under partly cloudy skies, feeling more like 24. 680 News Time, 203. Kawhi Leonard is not a Raptor just yet, as the NBA has reportedly postponed the trade until an investigation into the Clippers and Kawhi has wrapped up. The investigation is centered around allegations of the Clippers funneled money to Leonard through endorsement deals connected to the team's owner, Steve Ballmer. ESPN NBA insider Shams Charania broke the news Thursday.
1: Earlier this week, the Raptors and Clippers were set to have a trade call to finalize the deal that sent Kawhi Leonard back to Toronto for Brandon Ingram, Grady Dick, and draft assets. But the league, I'm told, ended up delaying that call and now has decided that the teams will not be moving forward unless the Raptors assume the risk of potential outcomes that come from that investigation.
17: Now, it's not clear what those potential outcomes could be, but Kawhi, of course, was with the Raptors before he joined the Clippers, as he was a crucial part of the Raps' 2019 championship run. A man has been found dead inside a shed that was on fire in Brampton. Peel Regional Police Acting Sergeant Tyler Bell tells 680 News Radio emergency crews were called to a home on Aloma Crescent near Steeles and Bramley Road around 3:45 Thursday afternoon.
2: The complainant advised that a neighbor's shed was on fire, and on arrival, fire did locate an active fire with that shed. It's since been extinguished. Unfortunately, we have been able to confirm that what we suspect is an adult male was located deceased.
17: Police say it is unclear at this point if the person died as a result of the fire or if he was already dead. The Ontario Fire Marshal has been called in to investigate. Today, we'll hear the verdict in the case of a My Way bus driver who's charged with dangerous driving causing death in a 2023 fatal Mississauga crash. It happened in June of 2023 when a My Way bus crashed into the back of a woman's car while she sat stopped at a red light at the Derry and Rexwood Roads intersection. Prosecutors allege that the driver of the bus was rushing to keep time when the crash happened. Baljeet Dhaliwal has pled not guilty, and a verdict is expected this morning around 10 a.m. Officials at Pearson Airport are warning travelers about misinformation on the airport coming from AI. City's Erica Natividad has more.
5: On first glance, they look legitimate enough. Websites with multiple articles centered around travel. But take a closer look and you'll find fake headlines like this. IT outage triggers major flight chaos across Canada. Not true. But that was just posted on Thursday afternoon. It's a growing problem that Toronto's Pearson Airport is having to deal with. Multiple articles giving false or misleading information about airport operations.
18: Some authors, quote unquote, on these sites writing up to 100 articles a day. So it's clearly done by AI. And we're concerned about it because we don't want passengers to either have to show up early when it's not necessary, or maybe they're canceling or rebooking a flight because they're concerned about what's going on at the airport.
17: That's Pearson spokesperson Sean Davidson, who says the airport has tried to contact the websites multiple times to no avail. The provincial PCs have announced Dr. Nur Tarun has won the nomination race to be their candidate in the upcoming Scarborough Southwest by-election. Premier Doug Ford took to X late last night to give congratulations to Tarun and saying he'll be a strong advocate for Scarborough Southwest. Tarun previously ran for the Tories federally in 2025. He'll run for the vacant seat against Asanul Hafiz of the Liberals and Fatima Shaban of the NDP. The date of the by-election has yet to be determined, and the seat is currently vacant after last February when the new Democrat deputy leader and MPP Dolly Begum announced plans to switch political tribes and run as a federal Liberal. An unusual sight for residents as piles of snow from a landmark winter season can still be seen in cities across Ontario as we approach the midway point of July. City's David Zura is finding out why they're still there.
19: The snow is storing energy, the ice crystals and the crystals and the bonds.
20: Kyle Don is a professor with the University of Waterloo, specializing in mechanical and mechatronics engineering. He knows a lot about the laws that govern heat.
19: So a good amount of the heat that is going into the snow has to turn the snow into water, right? And that's a tremendous amount of heat. So that takes a long time.
20: He explains most of the heat transfer, which causes snow to melt, is only happening where the surface of the pile meets the air.
17: The city of Toronto says that around 30 to 40% of the giant snow pile at the TCC's Wilson Yard at Downsview remains since the end of the winter. The Blue Jays have kept themselves in the wildcard race, and as 680's J.J. Evison tells us, this weekend they get a Padres team that's not running away with things either.
22: The Blue Jays open a three-game weekend series in San Diego, still very much hanging around the AL wildcard race despite sitting five games under 500. Toronto starts the series just 2.5 games back of a playoff spot, which is actually closer than the Padres are in the National League. The Jays have taken five of their last six against San Diego since the start of last season, and they'll send Shane Bieber, Trey Savage, and Kevin Gausman to the mound this weekend. Another trend to watch: when Toronto scores early, it's been very difficult to beat. The Blue Jays have won 9 straight games when they put up multiple runs in the first 3 innings. First pitch at 9:40 Friday night on Sportsnet 590 The Fan and Sportsnet. From the Sports Center, I'm J.J. Evison.
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17: Now the News Radio Toronto gas price update. Enpro says the price went up 5 cents at midnight to $1.68.9 a liter at most GTA stations. Traffic and weather together on the ones up next. 680 News Time 210.
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17: 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Time for Rogers Xfinity Internet traffic and weather together on the ones. Here's Ben House.
23: Thanks, Logan. It's mostly just construction out there to tell you about. There on the eastbound 401, the northbound Islington ramp to the eastbound 401 has been closed off by a collision. And then on the westbound side of the 401 at Guelph Line, there's a right lane blocked off by a police investigation. Neither one of those are causing any delays. You just can't use the northbound Islington ramp to the eastbound 401 for the time being. But I want to get to some of the construction projects that are affecting your drive elsewhere on your major route. So I'll turn now to the northbound 400. We're at Highway 88. Two left lanes are blocked off. The ramp to Highway 88 is closed. At Highway 89, two left lanes are blocked off as well. Then at Essa, you're going to find two left lanes are blocked off. That is all due to construction. On the northbound 404, the ramp to Bloomington is closed off for construction. On the southbound 404, ramp to Bloomington's been closed off for that same reason. Southbound on the 400 at Bayfield, two left lanes are blocked. The ramps to Dunlop are closed. At approaching Innisfil Beach Road, two left lanes are blocked off. At Highway 89, there's a left lane blocked off. That's all for construction as well. On the westbound QEW, the Cawthra ramps to the westbound QEW are closed for construction. At Cawthra, there's a right lane blocked off for that same reason. And the ramp to Huron, Ontario is closed. That's also due to construction. On the northbound 410 at Courtney Park, the HOV and two left lanes have been taken out. That is due to construction as well. Then on the southbound 427 at Derry, a right lane's blocked and the ramp to the westbound 409 is closed. And that's also to allow for construction. Your next report is coming up in less than 10 minutes. And now with the forecast, here is Chief Meteorologist Natasha Ramsahai.
0: Morning, low cloud and misty conditions.

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1: My name is Caitlin, and I have to say something. If you're in an abusive relationship and nobody knows what you've been going through, that needs to change. 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
0: It's 21 degrees in downtown Toronto right now under partly cloudy skies. Good morning. I'm Logan Lidiak. Here are the top stories this hour. The latest blockbuster trade for the Raptors has been held up and fans are asking Kawhi, as the NBA says the trade for Kawhi Leonard can't go through until they conclude an investigation into the team for potential under-the-table payments to Leonard through an endorsement company. Leonard last suited up for the Raps during their legendary 2019 NBA championship run. And a man was found dead inside a burning shed in Brampton Thursday during a response from firefighters. They say it's currently not clear if the man died before or during the fire at a home on Aloma Crescent at around 3:45 p.m. yesterday. Police have not identified the victim and are investigating along with the coroner and Ontario Fire Marshal. 680 News Time, 2:15. Now it's time for sports. From Sportsnet 590 The Fan, here's Alain Cavillon.
5: Well, is it deal or no deal? Right now, it's kind of complicated. The trade between the Clippers and Raptors to send Kawhi Leonard back here on hold. The league informing the Raptors that the Clippers being investigated for potential salary cap circumvention. Sportsnet's Michael Grange with why the league decided to let the Raptors in on the investigation.
6: What they don't want to happen is this deal closes. Grady Dick, Brandon Ingram, the draft assets, they're all out the door. There is a decision that the appropriate punishment in this situation, in addition to whatever they do to the Clippers, is they void Kawhi Leonard's contract. He becomes a free agent. And now what?
5: So right now, Leonard's still a member of the Clippers. Raptors not on the hook for anything. The full story on this can be found on sportsnet.ca. At the FIFA World Cup, Les Bleus, France, off to the semifinals after taking down Morocco 2-0. Kylian Mbappe scored his 20th career World Cup goal in the win. France will now face the winner of Spain and Belgium. They go head-to-head this afternoon at 3 in LA. Blue Jays roadie continues. They start a three-game set with the Padres tonight. 9:40 start on Sportsnet and 590 The Fan. Shane Bieber and John Sears, the pitching matchup. Some turnover in Leafland. They've parted ways with a handful of staff members, mostly on the hockey development side. Dr. Haley Wickenheiser, who was assistant GM for player development, leaving the organization after spending 8 seasons with the Buds. Marlies, they've hired their 9th head coach in franchise history, and that's Steve Sullivan. At Wimbledon, the women's final is set. It's an all-Czechia matchup. Karolina Mukova will face Linda Noskova. That goes tomorrow. On the men's side, the semis go this morning. Alexander Zverev gets Arthur Ferry. Novak Djokovic and Yannick Sinner meet again in the second matchup. Sports at 15 and 45 past every hour or anytime at sportsnet.ca.
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9: 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I'm John Downs. Multiple major Canadian corporations in the meat industry are prepared to pay up following a class action lawsuit over accusations of beef price fixing.
10: A statement from multiple Canadian law firms.

0: Behind the class action says JBS USA, Swift Beef Company, JBS Packerland, and JBS Canada have agreed to pay nearly $7.5 million, while National Beef will pay $495,000. It's not an admission of guilt, and the deal still needs to be approved by the courts later this year. The class action was filed in 2022, and the lawyers say action against other defendants, Cargill and Tyson, is ongoing. Jason White, The Canadian Press.
1: A Canadian Prime Minister made a visit to Saudi Arabia for the first time in 26 years.
2: Canada is looking for Saudi investment as Mark Carney visits the Gulf monarchy. Corporations from both nations cut deals on construction, mining, and the energy sector as the Prime Minister confirms he's hoping that country's sovereign wealth fund will invest in Canada.
3: We need foreign capital because it brings some expertise. We need foreign capital because it brings perspective and experiences, gets broader linkages for our firms and our company, and that helps our plan, which is not as ambitious as Vision 2030, but is ambitious, is generationally ambitious.
2: Vision 2030 is Saudi Crown Prince Mohammed bin Salman's effort to diversify his country's economy away from fossil fuels. Many Vision 2030 projects are financed by the Saudi Public Investment Fund.
1: Prime Minister Mark Carney says the Saudi Public Investment Fund will be in Toronto in September to attend a Canadian investment summit. Canada and Saudi Arabia have been in a diplomatic split since 2018 after then-Prime Minister Justin Trudeau's government called for the release of detained human rights activists and journalists. The aviation industry loses a true pioneer as a trailblazing female pilot and astronaut from Texas has died.
4: Wally Funk, who was the oldest woman to launch into space, has died. She was 87. Funk was one of 13 female pilots who went through the same tests as NASA's all-male astronaut corps in the early 1960s, but never made it into space. In 2021, she got her chance aboard Amazon founder Jeff Bezos' Blue Origin rocket.
5: I felt great.
4: At the time, the 82-year-old was the oldest person to go into space.
5: I was just laying down, and I was going into space. And I want to thank you, sweetheart, because you made it possible for me. I've been waiting a long time to finally get it up there.
4: In a post on X, Blue Origin said that they were humbled to be a part of her journey. I'm Lisa Dwyer.
1: Coming up next, traffic and weather together.
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11: From the 680 News Radio Traffic Center, I'm Ben Howes. It's a pretty smooth drive out there on your major routes, mostly just construction to tell you about, but there are a few non-construction related issues. I'll start on the westbound 401, where at Westney, there's a left lane blocked off for construction. The ramp to Port Union is closed off for that same reason, as is the northbound Port Union ramp to the westbound 401. The ramp to Kiel has a left lane blocked off due to some overnight construction, and then at Guelph Line, there's a right lane blocked off due to a police investigation. On the eastbound side of the 401, east of Mississauga Road to the 403, all express lanes are closed off for construction. You'll have to get through that stretch using the collectors. Out here, Ontario, in the express, there's a right lane blocked for construction. The northbound Islington ramp to the eastbound 401 has been completely closed off by a collision. At Yonge, in the collectors, two right lanes are blocked for construction. The Yonge ramp to the eastbound 401 has been closed off for that same reason. No access to or from Bayview or Leslie. Those ramps are all closed for construction. And then at White's, in the express, Express. Two left lanes are blocked off. That's also due to construction. On the eastbound 407 east of Mavis, three right lanes are blocked off for overnight maintenance. Then east of Leslie, three right lanes are blocked off for that same reason. On the westbound 407 approaching Goreway, three right lanes are blocked off for overnight maintenance as well. On the westbound 409 at Martin Grove, there's a right lane blocked off for construction. And then on the southbound 404, the ramp to Bloomington is closed. And on the northbound 404, the ramp to Bloomington is closed as well, in both cases due to construction. Your next report's in less than 10 minutes. And now with the forecast, here is Chief Meteorologist Natasha Ramsahai.
12: Early this morning, watch for some fog patches and misty conditions, especially north and west of the GTA. We're going to get into sunshine, though, this afternoon. 27, still a little bit of humidity lingering. It's going to feel like 35. Tonight, down to a warm low of 20 degrees. And then get ready for a mainly sunny, fresh weekend. By fresh, I mean lower humidity with seasonal temperatures of 27 degrees both days. Sunshine continues Monday and Tuesday. However, we'll likely be back into the next heat wave. 31 Monday, Humidex 37, 34 degrees Tuesday, feeling like the low 40s. Today's high, 27 degrees.
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1: Hello, I'm John Downs. For the second summer in a row, drivers are being squeezed by bridge construction on Burnham Thorpe Road in Mississauga. 680's Kyle Hawking has the details.
17: Last year, it was the Burnham Thorpe Bridge over the Credit River east of Mississauga Road, and this year, it's the bridge over Mullet Creek, not far away. Both bridges are twin spans, so crews have been doing this work by closing one side and forcing traffic onto the other, and that's exactly the case right now. Mullet Creek is just on the east side of the Mississauga Road intersection. Traffic's being forced to share the south span, normally used by eastbound vehicles, while work takes place on the other side. This will be the case until the week of September 19th and 20th, when the work zone will be changed over. And the plan is to be done this rehabilitation work by the end of the year, but take note that last year's project over the Credit River took longer than planned, so we'll keep a close eye on this one. With an eye on your drive, I'm Kyle Hawking.
1: The West Coast trip rolls on for the Blue Jays with a weekend set against the Padres starting tonight. 680's J.J. Evison reports.
18: The Blue Jays continue their West Coast road trip with the first of three against the Padres at Petco Park, and the matchup comes with a few fascinating subplots. Toronto has quietly handled San Diego over the last two seasons, winning five of the last six meetings and outscoring the Padres 37-15. The Jays have also been a team of extremes lately, blowout wins, blowout losses, and very little in between, but the path to victory has been pretty clear. Score early. Toronto has won nine straight games when it gets at least two runs in the first three innings, and that may matter against a Padres club that's been excellent in the late frames, but hasn't gotten much length out of its starting rotation. It all gets going at 9:40 on Sportsnet 590 The Fan and Sportsnet. From the Sports Center, I'm J.J. Evison.
1: And dozens of U.S. college athletes can now play another year thanks to a huge win in court.
19: An Ohio judge has granted a preliminary injunction for 24 men's and women's college basketball players suing the NCAA to be eligible. Judge Christopher Wagner said the NCAA eligibility rules have been applied in an arbitrary and capricious manner. Wagner's ruling allows the athletes in the lawsuit an opportunity to enter the transfer portal. He scheduled a conference for August 4th to prepare for a trial. The lawsuit in Cincinnati was filed shortly after the NCAA Division I cabinet approved a monumental change in eligibility rules last month. I'm Haya Panjwani.
1: Now the market minute. The TSX coming off a gain of 264 points to 35,200. The June jobs report will be released today. While on Wall Street, the Dow was up 139 and the Nasdaq higher by 336. With more, here's Bloomberg.
20: AI-focused tech firms are stepping up searches for office space, and New York and San Francisco won't be the only cities to benefit from their fast expansion. AI tenants have helped drive a recovery in the U.S. office market, with companies looking at relatively large office spaces, averaging 37,000 square feet. Office demand is expected to spread to other parts of the country, with cities like Seattle, Chicago, and Washington already showing signs of AI growth. McDonald's apparently heard the complaints. This week, McDonald's rolled out a new recipe for the McCrispy strips, which features a crispier, more robust exterior hand-breaded chicken. They'll also be used in McDonald's snack wraps. And beginning Sunday, the cost of a forever stamp is going up from 78 to 82 cents. The USPS announced the increase in April, saying the higher price was intended to bolster its finances. The agency has raised the price of a first-class stamp 6 times over the past 5 years. Erica Herskowitz, Bloomberg Radio.
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22: Right now in downtown Toronto, it's 21 degrees under partly cloudy skies, feeling more like 24. 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
22: Good morning. This is Friday, July 10th. I'm Logan Libiak. Here's what's making news right now. Kawhi Leonard won't be putting on a Raptor jersey again just yet, as the NBA says the trade won't go through until an investigation is completed. The Ontario Fire Marshal is investigating after a man was found dead inside a Brampton shed Thursday afternoon. The verdict is expected this morning in the case of a MyWay driver charged with dangerous driving causing death in a 2023 Mississauga crash. And it may almost be mid-July, but find out why Ontarians are spotting giant piles of snow in cities across the province.
23: Plenty more coming up on the Clippers and Raptors deal involving Kawhi Leonard. France takes out Morocco at the FIFA World Cup, and the Blue Jays sending Shane Bieber to the mound. They open up a 3-game series against the Padres. Sports at 45.
22: 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Here's Ben House.
11: Thanks, Logan. It's a smooth drive out there on your major routes. Just some construction to go over, and you're not really seeing it cause any delays at the moment. So I'll start on the westbound QEW, where you're going to find the Cawthra ramps to the westbound QEW closed off, both north and southbound. Then at Cawthra, you're going to find a right lane blocked off and the ramp to Hurontario Ontario completely closed. That's all due to construction. On the northbound 410 at Courtney Park, the HOV and two left lanes are blocked for construction. Then on the southbound 427 at Derry, there's a right lane blocked off, and the ramp to the westbound 409 is completely closed. That's also due to construction. Moving over to the westbound 401, where at Westney, there's a left lane blocked off for construction. The ramp to Port Union is completely closed off for that same reason, and the northbound Port Union ramp to the westbound 401 is also closed, also for construction. The ramp to Keele had a left lane blocked off for some overnight maintenance, but that is now clear. And at Guelph Line, there is a right lane blocked off. That's due to a police investigation. On the northbound 400 at Highway 88, two left lanes are blocked for construction. The ramp to Highway 88 is closed off for that same reason. At Highway 89, two left lanes are blocked for construction. Then at Essa, you're going to find two left lanes blocked off for that same reason. And then on the eastbound 401, from east of Mississauga Road to the 403, they've closed off all the express lanes to allow for construction. You'll have to get through this stretch using the express, or using the collector lanes, rather. And then the, on the, you're also going to find the northbound Islington ramp to the eastbound 401 completely closed. That is due to a collision. Your next report is coming up in less than 10 minutes. And now with the forecast, here is Chief Meteorologist Natasha Ramzahai.
12: 27 degrees today. The humidity is slowly coming down. It's still going to feel like the mid-30s, though, today. And after some morning mist and low cloud and fog, we'll get into some afternoon sunshine. Best chance for any showers will be through the evening hours out through the east end of the GTA. Today's high, 27 degrees with a humidex of 35.
22: Right now in downtown Toronto, it's 21 degrees under some partly cloudy skies, feeling more like 24. 680 News Time, 2:33. What should be a feel-good homecoming story for the Raptors and Kawhi Leonard has turned into a waiting game, with the NBA holding the next move. 680's J.J. Epheson has more.
18: The Raptors' biggest offseason move still isn't official, and the holdup has nothing to do with Toronto. The blockbuster deal to bring Kawhi Leonard back to the Raptors is being held in limbo until the NBA wraps its investigation into the Los Angeles Clippers, a probe centered around whether the team circumvented the salary cap through off-the-book payments connected to Leonard. At the heart of the case is Aspiration, a now-defunct green fintech company that had ties to the Clippers, and an alleged $28 million endorsement deal for Leonard that investigators have been examining for about 10 months. The Clippers say they fully cooperated, deny any wrongdoing, and expect the trade to be completed once the league finishes its work. Meanwhile, Leonard has hired a new agent, Harrison Gaines from Slash Sports, to handle what the Raptors hope will eventually become contract extension talks once the league decides whether this homecoming can actually go through. From the Sports Center, I'm J.J. Evison.
22: 680 News Time, 2:34. Firefighters in Brampton say they found a man dead inside a shed that was on fire Thursday. Melissa Nicovoli with City News has the details.
2: Brampton Fire received the call around 3:45 p.m. When they arrived on scene, they were able to put out the flames quickly. Upon further investigation into the shed, they found a body believed to be a man deceased. Peel Police tell City News the identity of the man is still unknown and that nothing has suggested foul play so far in the investigation.
22: Police, the coroner's office, and the Ontario Fire Marshal are all investigating. Following a two-week trial in April, we'll hear the verdict this morning in the case of a My Way driver charged in a fatal Mississauga crash 3 years ago. 50-year-old Sharon Williams was killed when a bus crashed into her stopped car at the intersection of Derry and Rexwood Roads in June of 2023. Audio from a 911 call played in court showed the driver claiming the brakes on the bus didn't work, but My Way destroyed the bus before a proper forensic investigation could be done. Prosecutors, however, claim that the driver never stepped off the gas until applying the brakes at the very last second. Baljeet Dhaliwal has pled not guilty to dangerous driving causing death, and a verdict is expected around 10 a.m. this morning. As the heat of the summer season continues to hit us here across the GTA, giant piles of snow from the winter are still all over the province. City's David Zura has more on one here in the city.
3: You'll probably remember as the city got repeatedly blanketed, we started running out of space on local roadways to put it. Much of it moved to one of the city's designated snow storage sites, like this one at the TTC's Wilson Yard in Downsview, where it could quietly melt out of the way. But as we find ourselves getting into mid-July during hot and humid conditions, you might be surprised to learn it's not only still here, but there's still a lot.
22: Professor Kyle Don from the University of Waterloo says that the snow isn't melting because most of the heat transfer needed for it to melt is only happening on the top layer of the pile. 680 News Time, 2:36. Dr. Noor Tahran has won the leadership race to represent the provincial PCs in the upcoming Scarborough Southwest by-election. Tahran had previously run for the party at the federal level in 2025. Premier Doug Ford congratulated Tahran on X, saying he's a strong advocate for the riding and will help the party deliver on their plan to grow the economy, lower costs for families, and keep our community safe from crime. Tahran will run for a seat that's been vacant since last February against Asanul Hafiz of the Liberals, pardon me for butchering that, and Fatima Shaban of the NDP. The date of the by-election has yet to be determined. Recordings were played and text messages read in a Utah courtroom Thursday where a judge is considering where to proceed with the case against Tyler Robinson, the man charged in the shooting death of conservative activist Charlie Kirk. Among those recordings was a police interview with Robinson's roommate and romantic partner. ABC's Kanya Whitworth has more.
4: Agent Davis.
5: An investigator reading text messages between the two.
7: Tyler says, I had enough of his hatred. Some hate can't be negotiated out. I am sorry to involve you. And then Lance replies, you weren't the one who did it, right? And Tyler says, I am, I'm sorry.
5: Robinson turning himself in 33 hours after the shooting.
22: The judge is also deciding in this case whether or not Robinson should face the death penalty if convicted. The first quarterfinal match at the FIFA World Cup has come and gone, meaning one team punched their ticket to the semifinal. 680's Alain Cavillon has the details.
23: It was France and Morocco in Boston. Scoreless between the two at the half. Could have been a different story, though. In the 27th minute, Kylian Mbappe was awarded a penalty kick, but he missed. He didn't miss his mark in the second half, though. He would strike in the 60th minute to score the opening marker. Eighth goal of the tournament, tied with Lionel Messi in the race for the Golden Boot. 6 minutes later, Ousmane Dembele would add another, ultimately putting this one to bed and punching Les Bleus' ticket to the semifinal. 2-0 is how it ended. Second quarterfinal match goes today in the City of Angels, Los Angeles, where Spanish phenom Lamine Yamal and his fellow Spaniards will take on Belgium. That goes at 3 p.m. I'm Alain Cavillon.
22: A check on gas prices coming up next. 680 News Time, 2:39.
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22: Now, the News Radio Toronto gas price update. Enpro says the price went up 5 cents at midnight to $1.68.9 a liter at most GTA stations. Traffic and weather together on the ones coming up next. 680 News Time, 2:40.
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11: Thanks, Logan. All right, well, it's still a smooth drive out there on your major routes. Mostly just construction to tell you about, but there are a few non-construction related issues. I'll start in the eastbound 401. We're east of Mississauga Road to Highway 403 in the Express. They've closed off all express lanes, I should say. So you'll have to get through that stretch using the collectors, which are moving well. Out here, Ontario, in the Express, there is a right lane blocked off by construction. The northbound Islington ramp to the eastbound 401 had been closed off by a collision, but that has just cleared. At Yonge and the collectors, two right lanes are blocked off for construction. The Yonge ramp to the eastbound 401 has been closed off for construction as well. No access to or from Bayview or Leslie. Those ramps are all closed. At White's and the Express, two left lanes are blocked off. That's due to construction as well. Moving over to the westbound side of the 401 at Westney, there's a left lane blocked off for construction. The ramp to Port Union is closed off for construction as well. The northbound Port Union ramp for the westbound 401 is also closed, also for construction. And at Highway 404 in the Express, there's a left lane blocked off for construction. And at Guelph Line, you're going to find a right lane blocked off by a police investigation. On the eastbound 407 east of Mavis, three right lanes are blocked off for overnight maintenance. East of Leslie, three right lanes are blocked off for that same reason. On the westbound 409 at Martin Grove, there's a right lane blocked for construction. And then on the westbound 407 approaching Goreway, three right lanes are blocked off for highway maintenance as well. Your next report's coming up in less than 10 minutes. And now with the forecast, here is Chief Meteorologist Natasha Ramzahai.
12: Back to seasonal temperature-wise, 27 degrees, but that humidity is still a bit elevated, giving a humidex near 35. We've got morning low cloud, possibly some mist and fog patches, especially north of the city, and then clearing out into mainly sunny skies this afternoon. Now, any afternoon storms will be down through southwestern Ontario, but there is a chance of evening showers, especially Toronto east through Durham. Saturday and Sunday, mainly sunny skies both days, also 27 degrees, but you're going to notice a significant drop in the humidity for the weekend. Today's high, 27 degrees, humidex near 35.
22: Right now in downtown Toronto, it's 21 degrees under some clear skies, feeling more like 24. 680 News Time, 2:43. Coming up next, a recap of the top stories this hour and sports.
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22: It's 21 degrees right now in downtown Toronto under clear skies. Good morning. I'm Logan Libiak. Here are the top stories this hour. Kawhi Leonard is not a Raptor just yet, despite the recent trade with the Clippers, as the NBA says the trade won't be finalized until they've concluded an investigation into Leonard and the Clippers for alleged under-the-table payments through an endorsement company owned by Clippers owner Steve Ballmer. The league says there's currently no timetable for when the trade could be completed. And the Ontario Fire Marshal is investigating after a man was found dead inside a burning shed by firefighters yesterday in Brampton. It happened just before 4 in the afternoon on Aloma Crescent near Steeles and Bramley Road. The man has not been identified, and it's unclear if they died before or as a result of the fire. 680 News Time, 2:45. Now it's time for sports. From Sportsnet 590, The Fan, here's Alain Cavillon.
9: Okay, so that Kawhi Leonard deal is still on hold, but likely to go through. It's just a matter of when. It's on hold right now because the league informed the Raptors that they're investigating the Clippers for potential cap circumvention when it comes to Leonard's contract. The investigation's been ongoing for almost a year now, but Sportsnet's Michael Grange says he doesn't think it'll go on for much longer.
10: I think the conclusion of this investigation is quite close. There is a board of governors meeting coming up here in Las Vegas on Tuesday. That seems to be a pretty logical moment when this would get resolved and explained and all of that. In the meantime, I think the league just wanted more safe than sorry, and the Raptors kind of took the hint. And I think that's how we got to this point.
9: If they would find evidence of cap circumvention, fines, suspensions would be on the table for both the Clippers and Leonard. Quarterfinals underway at the FIFA World Cup. France, Morocco were in the spotlight first. France with a 2-0 win thanks to markers from Kylian Mbappe and Ousmane Dembele. France will now face Spain or Belgium in the semifinals. Their quarterfinal match goes this afternoon at 3. Shane Bieber, John Sears, the pitching duel in San Diego tonight. Jays back in action after having the day off. 3-game set with the Padres. Jays are 5 games back of 500 coming into the matchup. First pitch flies at 9:40 on Sportsnet and 590 The Fan. And then at Wimbledon, it'll be an all Czechia matchup in the women's final. Karolina Mukova will face Linda Noskova. That's tomorrow. The men's semis go this morning. They'll feature Arthur Ferry against Alexander Zverev and Jannik Sinner against the Joker, Novak Djokovic. Sports at 15 and 45 past every hour or anytime at sportsnet.ca.
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13: This is All News Radio. Good morning, I'm Christine Ritchie. A constable in training who died in a crash near the Ontario Police College on Tuesday is being remembered by Durham Police, his former boxing coach, and his close friends and family. Paula Saraza of Omni News spoke with some of Tyrone Mugbytong's loved ones who are remembering him as a selfless and compassionate person. Mugbytong's girlfriend, Charlotte McDowell, shared their final moments together.
14: He was just excited, packing his car, and I have a lot of cats, so he was like getting me to lint roll his business pants, and he just gave me a hug and kiss goodbye and said, he just said, you're my favorite person and I'll miss you. And that was the last thing he said to me.
13: The crash took place at around 11:30 on Tuesday morning, involving a transport truck and a sedan. Police say the second person inside the sedan is also a constable in training, and he was taken to hospital in life-threatening condition. Mugbytong joined the service as a special constable back in May of 2023 and was selected as a police constable recruit in April. The OPP continues to investigate the collision, and funeral details have not yet been disclosed. To the Middle East now, where the U.S. and Iran are renewing strikes as hope for a ceasefire quickly fades. Iran is claiming that the U.S. struck two railway bridges, while the Trump administration is accusing Iran of striking U.S. targets in the region. ABC's Patrick Revel has more.
16: Iran says that the U.S. Struck two railway bridges on the railway route from Tehran to the city of Mashhad, where the funeral of Ayatollah Khamenei is taking place. We understand from Iran that trains were disrupted. Some trains were delayed by the destruction of these two bridges. And Iran's foreign ministry has linked the strikes to the funeral, saying that it's a message and saying that it shows the incomprehension of the U.S., of the depth of Iranian patriotism and loyalty to the ideals of the revolution.
13: Massive crowds turned out for the funeral of the former supreme leader who was killed on the first day of the war. Stateside, extreme weather is taking a toll across several states as the West Coast braces for extreme heat while the East is still recovering from severe storms and flooding.
17: Residents in Los Angeles doing what they can to stay cool with a heat advisory in effect this week for parts of Southern California, including L.A. Meanwhile, much of the West is bracing for a dangerous heat dome set to build this weekend. Widespread high temperatures in the upper 90s and low 100s are likely Saturday, from Oregon and California to east across the Rockies. It comes as parts of the Midwest are still recovering from brutal storms, including a tornado that ripped through the Detroit Lakes, Minnesota area this week.
19: I'm really just amazed by all the people who have come out and helped.
17: Communities in the East also dealing with the aftermath of violent storms. In Ocean Township, New Jersey, the state's governor visited a BJ's wholesale club where a section of roof collapsed amid heavy rain and severe flooding. Also in New Jersey, the roof of a vacant hotel collapsed in the wake of severe weather. Part of that was caught on camera. I'm Reed Binion reporting.
13: Traffic and weather up next.
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11: From the 680 News Radio Traffic Center, I'm Ben Howes. Still looking at a very smooth drive out there on your major routes, mostly just construction that will be affecting your drive at the moment. I'll start on the westbound QEW, where the Cawthra ramps to the westbound QEW are closed off. At Cawthra, there's a right lane blocked off, and the ramp to here, Ontario, is completely closed. That's all due to construction. On the northbound 410 at Courtney Park, the HOV and two left lanes have been blocked off by construction. Southbound on the 427 at Derry, there's a right lane blocked off by construction, and the ramp to the westbound 409 is completely closed off for that same reason. On the southbound 400 at Bayfield, two left lanes are blocked for construction. The ramp to Dunlop is closed off for that same reason. Approaching Innisfil Beach Road, two left lanes have been blocked off for construction. At Highway 89, there's a left lane blocked off for that same reason. And then on the northbound 400 at Highway 88, two left lanes are blocked for construction. The ramp to Highway 88 is closed off for that same reason. At Highway 89, two left lanes are blocked. And then at Essa, you're going to find two left lanes blocked off as well. On the northbound 404, the ramp to Bloomington's closed for construction. Southbound on the 404, the ramp to Bloomington is closed off for construction as well. On the westbound 407 approaching Goreway, three right lanes are blocked off for highway maintenance. On the eastbound 407, east of Mavis, three right lanes are blocked off for highway maintenance as well. Then east of Leslie, three right lanes are blocked off also for highway maintenance. Your next report is coming up in less than 10 minutes. And now with the forecast, here's Chief Meteorologist Natasha Ramsahai.
12: Seasonal temperatures today, and that's going to put us at 27 degrees. Humidex 35. So the humidity's still lingering a little bit today. It is gone, though, for the weekend. Watch for some morning fog and mist patches this morning before we get into that sunshine this afternoon. And there is still a slight chance of an evening shower right around 6, 7 p.m. for Toronto eastward, especially. Saturday, mainly sunny, 27 degrees. Sunshine continues Sunday with a high of 27. And that humidity really takes a drop and a dive on the weekend. It's a fresher feel. And then get ready for the next heat wave. It's going to start Monday. Sunshine 31, feeling like 37. And Tuesday, Wednesday, and Thursday, that humidex between 36 and 42. Today, 27 degrees with a humidex of 35.
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13: I'm listening to All News Radio. Canada's health agency is confirming a diarrhea-causing parasite that's been infecting more than 1,000 people in Michigan has not spread north of the border. Dr. Susie Hota at Toronto's University Health Network says the outbreak is caused by the microscopic parasite called Cyclospora.
24: It is a parasite that can infect humans and generally only humans in terms of animals. And when it does infect people, you can get very profuse diarrhea, watery diarrhea, sometimes feel like you're flu-like, so fevers, chills, abdominal pains and cramps.
13: Hota says you should always wash fruits and veggies, especially prepackaged salads, where the produce has been sitting for a long time. The woman behind one of the biggest hits of the 80s has passed away, and Mobland is pulling Tom Hardy back in for a second season. ABC's Michelle Francis has your latest entertainment update.
25: Bonnie Tyler, best known for her 1983 hit Total Eclipse of the Heart, has died. The singer's family confirmed in a statement that she passed away Wednesday at a hospital in Portugal where she was being treated for an illness. Tyler was 75.
26: Fine. This hasn't exactly been a wonderful 24 hours for me yet.
25: Mobland is coming back for more. The action crime series starring Tom Hardy, Helen Mirren, and Pierce Brosnan has released a teaser trailer for season 2. The show returns to Paramount Plus September 18th. And spooky season is coming early this year. American Horror Story will be debuting its 13th season September 24th on Hulu. Ariana Grande leads the new installment, reuniting her with creator Ryan Murphy after appearing in his comedy series Scream Queens over a decade ago.
0: Michelle Franz in ABC News.
13: Now the market minute. The TSX is coming off a gain of 264 points to 35,200. The June's jobs report will be released today. While on Wall Street, the Dow was up 139 and the NASDAQ higher by 336. With more, here's Bloomberg.
1: Fire beware. Safety tests by the Insurance Institute of Highway Safety on the Cadillac CT5 came back with poor marks. The luxury midsize sedan had poor scores in four areas, including the headlight test, the moderate overlap front crash test, and the updated front crash prevention test. Meanwhile, Kia is recalling 463,000 of its Telluride SUVs because they could catch on fire while driving or even parked. The recall affects model years 2020 through 2024. The front power seat motor may overheat due to a stuck power seat slide knob or an improper repair during a prior recall, and the result could be a fire. And robo-taxi companies are getting a new warning from the federal government. The National Highway Traffic Safety Administration says the companies need to make sure robo-taxis don't block first responders. The directive requires companies to implement the necessary changes by the end of the month. Erica Herskowitz, Bloomberg Radio.
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10: Right now in downtown Toronto, it's 21 degrees under clear skies, feeling more like 24. And there is a small chance that we could see some precipitation in the next hour. At the tone, 680 News Time, 3 o'clock.
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10: Good morning. This is Friday, July 10th. I'm Logan Libiak. Here's what's making news right now. Fans excited by the return of Kawhi Leonard to the Six will have to wait to see the NBA champions return as the league has held up the deal due to an ongoing investigation. Peel firefighters say they found a man dead inside a shed that was on fire during a response in Brampton yesterday. 3 years after a woman was killed in a Mississauga crash when she was hit by a MyWay bus, a verdict is expected for the driver charged later this morning. And officials at Pearson Airport are warning the public not to pay attention to a slew of negative articles they believe were written by AI.
14: More on what's the holdup on the Kawhi Leonard trade. Quarterfinal number 2 at the FIFA World Cup set to go down in LA, and the Blue Jays open up a 3-game set with the Padres. Sports at 15.
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11: Thanks, Logan. Still looking at a very smooth drive out there on your major routes. Just a lot of construction to tell you about. I'll start on the eastbound 401, where from east of Mississauga to Highway 403, they've closed off all the express lanes to allow for construction. You can get through that stretch using the collectors, however. At Huron, Ontario, in the express, there's a right lane blocked off for construction. At Yonge and the collectors, construction's got two right lanes blocked off, and the Yonge ramp to the eastbound 401 is closed off as well. No access to or from Bayview or Leslie. Those ramps are all closed for construction. And then at White's in the express, two left lanes are blocked off for construction. On the eastbound 407 east of Mavis, three right lanes have been taken out for overnight road work. And then east of Leslie, three right lanes are blocked off for that same reason. On the westbound 401 at Westney, there's a left lane blocked off for construction. The ramp to Port Union's been closed off for construction as well, as has the northbound Port Union ramp to the westbound 401. At Highway 404 in the express, there's a left lane blocked off for construction. construction. And at Guelph Line, there had been a right lane blocked off by a police investigation, but that is now clear. On the northbound 400 at Highway 88, two left lanes are blocked for construction. The ramp to Highway 88 had been closed off for construction, but that is now clear. At Highway 89, two left lanes are blocked for construction. And then at Essa, you're going to find two left lanes blocked off for construction as well. On the northbound 404, the ramp to Bloomington is closed for construction. And likewise, on the southbound 404, the ramp to Bloomington is closed off there as well for that same reason. Your next report's coming up in less than 10 minutes. And now with the forecast, here is Chief Meteorologist Natasha Ramsahai.
2: Some misty conditions and some patchy fog out there early this morning, especially to the north of the city. It's 27 degrees today. Now, that's seasonal. Still a titch of humidity out there with a humidex of 35. We are going to get into some sunshine this afternoon. Slight chance of an evening shower through the east end. Today's high, 27 degrees, humidex 35.
12: Right now in downtown Toronto, it's 21 degrees under clear skies. Feel more like 24. 680 News Time, 3:03. Kawhi Leonard is not a Raptor just yet, as the NBA has reportedly postponed the trade until an investigation into the Clippers and Kawhi wraps up. The investigation is centered around allegations that the Clippers funneled money to Leonard through endorsement deals connected to the team's owner, Steve Ballmer. ESPN's NBA insider Shams Charania broke the news Thursday.
16: Earlier this week, the Raptors and Clippers were set to have a trade call to finalize the deal that sent Kawhi Leonard back to Toronto for Brandon Ingram, Grady Dick, and draft assets. But the league, I'm told, ended up delaying that call and now has decided that the teams will not be moving forward unless the Raptors assume the risk of potential outcomes that come from that investigation.
12: It's not exactly clear what the outcomes could be, but Kawhi, of course, was already once on the Raptors before, when it was before he joined the Clippers. And of course, Kawhi, a crucial part of the Raptors' 2019 championship run. 680 News Time, 3:04, a man has been found dead inside a shed that was on fire in Brampton. Peel Regional Police Acting Sergeant Tyler Bell tells 680 News Radio emergency crews were called to a home on Aloma Crescent near Steeles and Bramley Road around 3:45 Thursday afternoon.
17: The complainant advised that a neighbor's shed was on fire, and on arrival, fire did locate an active fire with that shed. It's since been extinguished. Unfortunately, we have been able to confirm that what we suspect is an adult male was located deceased.
12: Police say it is unclear at this point if the person died as a result of the fire or if he was already dead when the blaze broke out. The Ontario Fire Marshal has since been called in to investigate. Today, we'll hear the verdict in the case of a MyWay bus driver who's charged with dangerous driving causing death in a 2023 fatal Mississauga crash. It happened in June 2023 when a MyWay bus crashed into the back of a woman's car while she sat stopped at a red light at the Derry and Rexwood Roads intersection. Prosecutors allege that the driver of the bus was rushing to keep on time when the crash happened. Baljeet Dhaliwal has pled not guilty, and a verdict is expected this morning around 10 a.m. Officials at Pearson Airport are warning travelers about misinformation around the airport coming from AI. City's Erica Natividad has more.
19: On first glance, they look legitimate enough. Websites with multiple articles centered around travel. But take a closer look and you'll find fake headlines like this. IT outage triggers major flight chaos across Canada. Not true, but that was just posted on Thursday afternoon. It's a growing problem that Toronto's Pearson Airport is having to deal with. Multiple articles giving false or misleading information about airport operations.
20: Some authors, quote unquote, on these sites writing up to 100 articles a day. So it's clearly done by AI. And we're concerned about it because we don't want passengers to either have to show up early when it's not necessary, or maybe they're canceling or rebooking a flight because they're concerned about what's going on at the airport.
12: That's Pearson spokesperson Sean Davidson, who says the airport has tried to contact the websites multiple times, but to no avail. The provincial PCs have announced Dr. Noor Tarun has won the nomination race to be their candidate in the upcoming Scarborough Southwest by-election. Premier Doug Ford took to X late last night, giving congratulations to Tarun and saying he will be a strong advocate for Scarborough Southwest. Tarun previously ran for the Tories federally in 2025. He'll run for the vacant seat against Asanul Hafiz of the Liberals and Fatima Shaban of the NDP. The date of the by-election has yet to be determined. Residents of Cliff Crescent in Scarborough are fed up with repeated tickets for parking on the street despite having nowhere else to go. City's Beverly Andrews has the details.
5: Residents say parking options are limited and they feel the street is wide enough to accommodate on-street parking. But even when obeying the time limit, tickets still show up.
7: It was about 3 p.m. I went inside. I went to go grab groceries. Went inside the house, cooked some pasta and some ground turkey, and came back out. And I had a ticket on my car. And that doesn't even take 2 hours, an hour to make pasta.
12: One resident says that she's been handed 8 tickets for $40 or more in the last 9 weeks. Toronto is set to welcome the best tattoo artists from across the globe this weekend as the Ink the Six event kicks off today at the Enercare Center. The event is set to feature live tattooing, seminars, art shows, and hands-on workshops. It's also set to host a series of competitions across multiple categories, which include lettering, geometric, or gangster. They will also host a Best in Show competition, with the winner walking away with a championship belt and $10,000. The event runs from today until Sunday. And the semifinal picture at the FIFA World Cup is slowly starting to take shape as the first quarterfinal match is now in the books. 680's Alain Cavillon joins us with the details.
14: France and Morocco led things off in the quarterfinal matchups, tightly contested first half, but in the second half, the stars from Les Bleus showed up. Kylian Mbappe, well in the mix for the golden boot. He found the back of the net in the 60th minute for his 20th career World Cup goal, 8th of the tournament. He's now tied with Lionel Messi. If they were to stay tied by the end of the tournament, Mbappe would win the tiebreaker since he's got 3 assists and Messi only has 1. 6 minutes after Mbappe's goal, Ousmane Dembele scored his 5th of the tournament. That would be the dagger. France with the 2-0 win. They're off to the semifinal and now wait for the winner between Spain and Belgium. They'll meet in LA this afternoon at 3 o'clock. I'm Alain Cavillon.
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12: 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Enpro says the price went up 5 cents at midnight to $1.68.9 cents a liter at most GTA stations. 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
11: Thanks, Logan. Still a smooth drive out there on your major routes. Still mostly just construction out there that you'll want to be aware of. I will start on the southbound 400. We're at Bayfield. You're going to find 2 left lanes blocked off. The ramps to Dunlop are closed off as well, both east and westbound. Approaching Innisfil Beach Road, there are two left lanes blocked off for construction. At Highway 89, you're going to find a left lane blocked off as well. Moving over to the southbound 404, the ramp to Bloomington is closed off. That's also due to construction. On the northbound 404, the ramp to Bloomington's been taken out as well for that same reason. On the northbound 400 at Highway 88, two left lanes are blocked for construction. At Highway 89, two left lanes are blocked off for that same reason. Then at ESSA, you're going to find two left lanes blocked off also for construction. On the westbound QEW, the Cawthra ramps to the westbound QEW are closed off for construction. At Cawthra, there's a right lane blocked off for that same reason, and the ramp here, Ontario, has been closed off as well, also for construction. On the northbound 410 at Courtney Park, the HOV and two left lanes are blocked for construction. Then on the southbound 427 at Derry, you're going to find a right lane blocked for construction. And the ramp to the westbound 409 closed off for that same reason. On the westbound 407 approaching Gorway, there had been three right lanes blocked off for highway maintenance, and that has since cleared. Your next report is coming up in less than 10 minutes. And now with the forecast, here is Chief Meteorologist Natasha Ramsahai.
2: Morning, low cloud and misty conditions, even some fog patches out there, especially north of the city to start. Lots of sunshine this afternoon, 27 degrees, humidex still around 35, and there is a slight chance of an evening shower. Any chance of afternoon storms, though, down through southwestern Ontario. And then get ready for a gorgeous weekend, 27 degrees both days, mainly sunny skies both days, and humidity much lower. Today's high, 27 degrees, and a humidex near 35.
12: Right now in downtown Toronto, it's 21 degrees under some clear skies, feeling more like 24. 680 News Time, 3:13, coming up in just about 60 seconds. We'll have a recap of the top stories this hour and sports.
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1: It's 21 degrees in downtown Toronto right now under clear skies. Good morning. I'm Logan Libiak. Here are the top stories this hour. The latest blockbuster trade for the Raptors has been held up, and fans are asking Kawhi, as the NBA says the trade for Kawhi Leonard can't go through until they conclude an investigation into the team for potential under-the-table payments to Leonard through an endorsement company. Leonard last suited up for Toronto during their legendary 2019 NBA championship run. And a man was found dead inside a burning shed in Brampton Thursday during a response from firefighters. They say it's currently not clear if the man died before or during the fire at a home on Aloma Crescent at around 3:45 p.m. yesterday. Police have not identified the victim and are investigating, along with the coroner and Ontario Fire Marshal. 680 News Time, 3:15. Now it's time for sports. 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
2: Well, is it deal or no deal? Right now, it's kind of complicated. The trade between the Clippers and Raptors to send Kawhi Leonard back here on hold. The league informing the Raptors that the Clippers being investigated for potential salary cap circumvention. Sportsnet's Michael Grange with why the league decided to let the Raptors in on the investigation.
3: What they don't want to happen is this deal closes. Grady Dick, Brandon Ingram, the draft assets, they're all out the door. There is a decision that the appropriate punishment in this situation, in addition to whatever they do to the Clippers, is they void Kawhi Leonard's contract. He becomes a free agent. And now what?
2: So right now, Leonard's still a member of the Clippers. Raptors not on the hook for anything. The full story on this can be found on sportsnet.ca. At the FIFA World Cup, Les Bleus, France, off to the semifinals after taking down Morocco 2-0. Kylian Mbappe scored his 20th career World Cup goal in the win. France will now face the winner of Spain and Belgium. They go head-to-head this afternoon at 3 in LA. Blue Jays roadie continues. They start a three-game set with the Padres tonight. 9:40 start on Sportsnet and 590 The Fan. Shane Bieber and John Sears, the pitching matchup. Some turnover in Leafland. They've parted ways with a handful of staff members, mostly on the hockey development side. Dr. Haley Wickenheiser, who was assistant GM for player development, leaving the organization after spending 8 seasons with the Buds. Marlies, they've hired their 9th head coach in franchise history, and that's Steve Sullivan. At Wimbledon, the women's final is set. It's an all-Czechia matchup. Karolina Mukova will face Linda Noskova. That goes tomorrow. On the men's side, the semis go this morning. Alexander Zverev gets Arthur Ferry, Novak Djokovic, and Yannick Sinner meet again in the second matchup. Sports at 15 and 45 past every hour or anytime at sportsnet.ca.
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10: Good morning. You're listening to 680 News Radio. I'm John Downs. Multiple major Canadian corporations in the meat industry are prepared to pay up following a class action lawsuit over accusations of beef price fixing.
11: A statement from multiple Canadian law firms behind the class action says JBS USA, Swift Beef Company, JBS Packerland, and JBS Canada have agreed to pay nearly $7.5 million, while National Beef will pay $495,000. It's not an admission of guilt, and the deal still needs to be approved by the courts later this year. The class action was filed in 2022, and the lawyers say action against other defendants, Cargill and Tyson, is ongoing. Jason White, The Canadian Press.
10: A Canadian Prime Minister made a visit

0: Saudi Arabia for the first time in 26 years.
1: Canada is looking for Saudi investment as Mark Carney visits the Gulf monarchy. Corporations from both nations cut deals on construction, mining, and the energy sector as the prime minister confirms he's hoping that country's sovereign wealth fund will invest in Canada.
2: We need foreign capital because it brings some expertise. We need foreign capital because it brings perspective and experiences, gets broader linkages for our firms and our company, and that helps our plan, which is not as ambitious as Vision 2030, but is ambitious, is generationally ambitious.
1: Vision 2030 is Saudi Crown Prince Mohammed bin Salman's effort to diversify his country's economy away from fossil fuels. Many Vision 2030 projects are financed by the Saudi Public Investment Fund.
0: Prime Minister Mark Carney says the Saudi Public Investment Fund will be in Toronto in September to attend a Canadian investment summit. Canada and Saudi Arabia have been in a diplomatic split since 2018 after then Prime Minister Justin Trudeau's government called for the release of detained human rights activists and journalists. The aviation industry loses a true pioneer as a trailblazing female pilot and astronaut from Texas has died.
3: Wally Funk, who was the oldest woman to launch into space, has died. She was 87. Funk was one of 13 female pilots who went through the same tests as NASA's all-male astronaut corps in the early 1960s, but never made it into space. In 2021, she got her chance aboard Amazon founder Jeff Bezos' Blue Origin rocket.
4: I felt great.
3: At the time, the 82-year-old was the oldest person to go into space.
4: I was just laying down, and I was going into space. And I want to thank you, sweetheart, because you made it possible for me. I've been waiting a long time to finally get it up there.
3: In a post on X, Blue Origin said that they were humbled to be a part of her journey. I'm Lisa Dwyer.
0: Coming up next, traffic and weather together.
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8: From the 680 News Radio Traffic Center, I'm Ben Howes. Still no delays out there to tell you about on your major routes. They're all moving up to speed, but there is construction that you'll want to be aware of. So I'll start on the eastbound 401, where from east of Mississauga Road to the 403, all express lanes are closed off to allow for construction. You can get through this stretch using the collectors without delay. Out here, Ontario, in the express, there's a right lane blocked off for construction. At Yonge and the collectors, two right lanes are blocked off for construction as well. The Yonge ramp of the eastbound 401 is closed off for construction as well, and no access to or from Bayview or Leslie. Those ramps are all closed for construction. At White's in the express, two left lanes are blocked off, and that's also to allow for overnight road work. On the eastbound 407 east of Mavis, three right lanes are blocked off for highway maintenance, and then east of Leslie, three right lanes are blocked off for that same reason. On the westbound 401 at Westney, there's a left lane blocked off for construction. The ramp to Port Union is closed off as well for that same reason, as is the northbound Port Union ramp to the westbound 401. And then at Highway 404 in the express, there is a left lane blocked off for construction as well. On the westbound 409 at Martin Grove, a right lane has been blocked off for construction. And then on the northbound 400 at Highway 88, two left lanes are blocked for construction. At Highway 89, two left lanes are blocked off as well for that same reason. And at Essa Road, there had been two left lanes blocked off for construction, but that has since cleared. Your next report's coming up in less than 10 minutes. And now with the forecast, Here is Chief Meteorologist Natasha Ramzahai.
9: Early this morning, watch for some fog patches and misty conditions, especially north and west of the GTA. We're going to get into sunshine, though, this afternoon. 27, still a little bit of humidity lingering. It's going to feel like 35. Tonight, down to a warm low of 20 degrees, and then get ready for a mainly sunny, fresh weekend. By fresh, I mean lower humidity, with seasonal temperatures of 27 degrees both days. Sunshine continues Monday and Tuesday. However, we'll likely be back into the next heat wave. 31 Monday, Humidex 37, 34 degrees Tuesday, feeling like the low 40s. Today's high, 27 degrees.
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0: Hello, I'm John Downs. For the second summer in a row, drivers are being squeezed by bridge construction on Burnham Thorpe Road in Mississauga. 680's Kyle Hawking has the details.
12: Last year, it was the Burnham Thorpe Bridge over the Credit River east of Mississauga Road, and this year, it's the bridge over Mullet Creek, not far away. Both bridges are twin spans, so crews have been doing this work by closing one side and forcing traffic onto the other, and that's exactly the case right now. Mullet Creek is just on the east side of the Mississauga Road intersection. Traffic's being forced to share the south span, normally used by eastbound vehicles, while work takes place on the other side. This will be the case until the week of September 19th and 20th, when the work zone will be changed over. And the plan is to be done this rehabilitation work by the end of the year, but take note that last year's project over the Credit River took longer than planned, so we'll keep a close eye on this one. With an eye on your drive, I'm Kyle Hawking.
0: The West Coast trip rolls on for the Blue Jays with a weekend set against the Padres starting tonight. 680's J.J. Evison reports.
13: The Blue Jays continue their West Coast road trip with the first of three against the Padres at Petco Park, and the matchup comes with a few fascinating subplots. Toronto has quietly handled San Diego over the last two seasons, winning five of the last six meetings and outscoring the Padres 37-15. The Jays have also been a team of extremes lately, blowout wins, blowout losses, and very little in between, but the path to victory has been pretty clear. Score early. Toronto has won nine straight games when it gets at least two runs in the first three innings, and that may matter against a Padres club that's been excellent in the late frames, but hasn't gotten much length out of its starting rotation. It all gets going at 9:40 on Sportsnet 590 The Fan and Sportsnet. From the Sports Center, I'm J.J. Evison.
0: And dozens of U.S. college athletes can now play another year thanks to a huge win in court.
14: An Ohio judge has granted a preliminary injunction for 24 men's and women's college basketball players suing the NCAA to be eligible. Judge Christopher Wagner said the NCAA eligibility rules have been applied in an arbitrary and capricious manner. Wagner's ruling allows the athletes in the lawsuit an opportunity to enter the transfer portal. He scheduled a conference for August 4th to prepare for a trial. The lawsuit in Cincinnati was filed shortly after the NCAA Division I cabinet approved a monumental change in eligibility rules last month. I'm Haya Pinjwani.
0: Now the market minute. The TSX coming off a gain of 264 points to 35,200. The June jobs report will be released today. While on Wall Street, the Dow was up 139 and the Nasdaq higher by 336. With more, here's Bloomberg.
15: This is a Bloomberg Money Minute. AI-focused tech firms are stepping up searches for office space, and New York and San Francisco won't be the only cities to benefit from their fast expansion. AI tenants have helped drive a recovery in the U.S. office market, with companies looking at relatively large office spaces, averaging 37,000 square feet. Office demand is expected to spread to other parts of the country, with cities like Seattle, Chicago, and Washington already showing signs of AI growth. McDonald's apparently heard the complaints. This week, McDonald's rolled out a new recipe for the McCrispy strips, which features a crispier, more robust exterior hand-breaded chicken. They'll also be used in McDonald's snack wraps. And beginning Sunday, the cost of a forever stamp is going up from 78 to 82 cents. The USPS announced the increase in April, saying the higher price was intended to bolster its finances. The agency has raised the price of a first-class stamp six times over the past 5 years. Erica Herskowitz, Bloomberg Radio.
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23: Right now in downtown Toronto, it's 21 degrees under clear skies, feeling more like 24. 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
23: Good morning. This is Friday, July 10th. I'm Logan Libiak. Here's what's making news right now. Kawhi Leonard won't be putting on a Raptor jersey again just yet, as the NBA says the trade won't go through until an investigation is completed. The Ontario Fire Marshal is investigating after a man was found dead inside a Brampton shed Thursday afternoon. The verdict is expected today in the case of a My Way driver charged with dangerous driving causing death in a 2023 Mississauga crash. And it may almost be mid-July, but find out why Ontarians are spotting giant piles of snow in cities across the province.
24: Plenty more coming up on the Clippers and Raptors deal involving Kawhi Leonard. France takes out Morocco at the FIFA World Cup, and the Blue Jays sending Shane Bieber to the mound. They open up a three-game series against the Padres. Sports at 45.
23: 680 News Time, 3:31. Time for Rogers Xfinity Internet, traffic and weather together on the ones. Here's Ben House.
8: Thanks, Logan. Still looking at a very smooth drive out there on your major routes. Mostly just construction to tell you about. Before I get to that, I just want to mention that we just had a call from a traffic spotter who's driving on the 400 up north up towards Highway 88. And he just mentioned that there was a quite heavy fog throughout various patches up there. So just make sure you're always driving according to conditions. Could be limited visibility and a bit hazardous through those stretches. But as for that construction, I'll start on the northbound 400. Why not? At Highway 88, two left lanes are blocked off for construction. Then at Highway 89, two left lanes are blocked off for that same reason. On the southbound 400 at Bayfield, two left lanes are blocked off for construction. The ramps to Dunlop are closed off for construction as well. Approaching Innisfil Beach Road, two left lanes are blocked for construction. And at Highway 89, you're going to find a left lane blocked off for construction as well. Not seeing any delays behind any of those, just be careful on your way by. On the westbound QEW, the Cawthra ramps to the westbound QEW are closed off for construction. Then at Cawthra, there's a right lane blocked off for construction, and the ramp to Hurontario Ontario is closed off for that same reason. On the northbound 410 at Courtney Park, the HOV and two left lanes are blocked off for construction. And then on the southbound 427 at Derry, there's a right lane blocked off for construction, and the ramp to the westbound 409 has been taken out for that same reason. Your next report's coming up in less than 10 minutes. And now with the forecast, here is Chief Meteorologist Natasha Ramzahai.
9: 27 degrees today. The humidity is slowly coming down. It's still going to feel like the mid-30s, though, today. And after some morning mist and low cloud and fog, we'll get into some afternoon sunshine. Best chance for any showers will be through the evening hours out through the east end of the GTA. Today's high, 27 degrees with a humidex of 35.
23: Right now in downtown Toronto, 21 degrees under some clear skies, feeling more like 24. 680 News Time, 3:33. What should be a feel-good homecoming story for the Raptors and Kawhi Leonard has turned into a waiting game, with the NBA holding the next move. 680's J.J. Evison has more.
1: The Raptors' biggest offseason move still isn't official, and the holdup has nothing to do with Toronto. The blockbuster deal to bring Kawhi Leonard back to the Raptors is being held in limbo until the NBA wraps its investigation into the Los Angeles Clippers, a probe centered around whether the team circumvented the salary cap through off-the-book payments connected to Leonard. At the heart of the case is Aspiration, a now-defunct green fintech company that had ties to the Clippers, and an alleged $28 million endorsement deal for Leonard that investigators have been examining for about 10 months. The Clippers say they fully cooperated, deny any wrongdoing, and expect the trade to be completed once the league finishes its work. Meanwhile, Leonard has hired a new agent, Harrison Gaines from Splash Sports, to handle what the Raptors hope will eventually become contract extension talks once the league decides whether this homecoming can actually go through. From the Sports Center, I'm J.J. Evison.
23: 680 News Time, 3:34. Firefighters in Brampton say they found a man dead inside a shed that was on fire Thursday. Melissa Nicolli with City News has the details.
2: Brampton Fire received the call around 3:45 p.m. When they arrived on scene, they were able to put out the flames quickly. Upon further investigation into the shed, they found a body believed to be a man deceased. Peel Police tell City News the identity of the man is still unknown and that nothing has suggested foul play so far in the investigation.
23: Police, the coroner's office, and the Ontario Fire Marshal are all investigating. Following a two-week trial in April, we're expecting a verdict today in the case of a My Way driver charged in a fatal Mississauga crash 3 years ago. 50-year-old Sharon Williams was killed when a bus crashed into her stopped car at the intersection of Derry and Rexwood Roads in June of 2023. Audio from a 911 call played in court showed that the driver claiming the brakes on the bus didn't work, but the transit agency destroyed the bus before a proper forensic investigation could be done. Prosecutors, however, claim that the driver never stepped off the gas until applying the brakes at the very last second. Baljeet Dhaliwal has pleaded not guilty to dangerous driving causing death. As the heart of the summer season continues to hit us here across the GTA, giant piles of snow from the winter are still all over the province. City's David Zura has more on one here in the city.
4: You'll probably remember as the city got repeatedly blanketed, we started running out of space on local roadways to put it. Much of it moved to one of the city's designated snow storage sites, like this one at the TTC's Wilson Yard in Downsview, where it could quietly melt out of the way. But as we find ourselves getting into mid-July during hot and humid conditions, you might be surprised to learn it's not only still here, but there's still a lot.
23: Professor Kyle Dawn from the University of Waterloo says that the snow isn't melting because most of the heat transfer needed is only happening on the top layer of the pile. 680 News Time, 3:36. Dr. Noor Tarun has won the leadership race to represent the provincial PCs in the upcoming Scarborough Southwest by-election. Tarun had previously run for the party at the federal level in 2025. Premier Doug Ford congratulated Tarun on X, saying he's a strong advocate for the riding and will help the party deliver on their plan to grow the economy, lower costs for families, and keep our communities safe from crime. Tarun will run for a seat that's been vacant since last February against Asanul Hafiz of the Liberals and Fatima Shaban of the NDP. The date of the by-election has yet to be determined. A former Olympian is at the center of a vandalism case at the recently renovated Lincoln Memorial Reflecting Pool, City's Faiza Amin reports.
5: Former Olympic canoeist David Hearn leaves a court in Washington minutes after pleading not guilty to damaging the D.C. Reflecting Pool. The 67-year-old was indicted last week and charged with destruction of property. The Trump administration recently spent roughly $14 million to restore the pool and add blue sealant to the bottom, only to have much of that paint peel and the water turn green with algae. Hearn claims he only reached into the water to examine a loose piece of floating coating, but authorities allege he was deliberately vandalizing the pool.
23: Hearn could receive up to 10 years in prison if found guilty. 680 News Time, 3:38. We'll get more information this morning on the health of our nation's economy as Statistics Canada are set to release the June jobs report. The May jobs report saw Canada add just over 87,000 jobs, while the unemployment rate fell to 6.6%. RBC says that the June report could see boosts thanks to stadiums, bars, and restaurants staffing up to deal with World Cup crowds. Aside from a boost thanks to the tournament, RBC is also projecting 145,000 new jobs added in June and the unemployment rate to hold steady at 4.3%. The first quarterfinal match at the FIFA World Cup has come and gone, meaning one team punched their ticket to the semifinal. 680's Alain Kevion has the details.
24: It was France and Morocco in Boston. Scoreless between the two at the half. Could have been a different story, though. In the 27th minute, Kylian Mbappe was awarded a penalty kick, but he missed. He didn't miss his mark in the second half, though. He would strike in the 60th minute to score the opening marker. Eighth goal of the tournament, tied with Lionel Messi in the race for the golden boot. 6 minutes later, Ousmane Dembele would add another, ultimately putting this one to bed and punching Les Bleus' ticket to the semifinal. 2-0 is how it ended. Second quarterfinal match goes today in the City of Angels, Los Angeles, where Spanish phenom Lamine Yamal and his fellow Spaniards will take on Belgium. That goes at 3 p.m. I'm Alain Kevion.
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23: Now the News Radio Toronto gas price update. Enpro says the price went up 5 cents at midnight to $1.68.9 a liter at most GTA stations. 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
23: 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Traffic and weather together on the ones. Here's Ben House.
8: Thanks, Logan. Still no delays out there to tell you about. Just lots of construction. I'll start on the eastbound 401. We're east of Mississauga Road to the Highway 403. They've closed off all express lanes to allow for construction. You'll have to get through that stretch using the collector lanes, which are moving well. Out here, Ontario, in the express, there's a right lane blocked off for construction. At Yonge and the collectors, two right lanes are blocked off for construction as well. The Yonge ramp at the eastbound 401 has been closed off for construction, and then there's no access to or from Bayview or Leslie. Those ramps are all closed off for construction as well. At White's in the express, you're going to find two left lanes blocked off also for overnight road work. On the westbound 401 at Westney, there's a left lane blocked off for construction. Then construction's got the ramp to Port Union blocked off as well as the northbound Port Union ramp to the westbound 401 for that same reason. At Highway 404 in the express, there's a left lane blocked off for construction as well. On the eastbound 407, east of Mavis, three right lanes are blocked off for overnight maintenance. And then east of Leslie, three right lanes are blocked off for that same reason. On the westbound 409 at Martin Grove, a right lane's been blocked off for construction. On the northbound 400 at Highway 88, two left lanes are blocked for construction. And at Highway 89, you're going to find two left lanes blocked off for that same reason. On the northbound DVP, or 404 rather, the ramp to Bloomington has been closed off, and southbound on the 404, the ramp to Bloomington is closed off there as well. And then I just want to mention that we got a call from a traffic spotter not too long ago who mentioned that it was very foggy north of the city up on the Highway 400 up towards Highway 88. He mentioned that you're running into some patches of thick fog. So just make sure you're always driving according to conditions. Your next report's coming up in less than 10 minutes. And now with the forecast, here's Chief Meteorologist Natasha Ramsahai.
9: back to seasonal temperature-wise, 27 degrees, but that humidity is still a bit elevated, giving a Humidex near 35. We've got morning low cloud, possibly some mist and fog patches, especially north of the city, and then clearing out into mainly sunny skies this afternoon. Now, any afternoon storms will be down through southwestern Ontario, but there is a chance of evening showers, especially Toronto east through Durham. Saturday and Sunday, mainly sunny skies both days, also 27 degrees, but you're going to notice a significant drop in the humidity for the weekend. Today's high, 27 degrees, Humidex near 35.
23: Right now in downtown Toronto, it's 21 degrees under some clear skies, feeling more like 24. A recap of the top stories this hour and sports up next.
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23: It's 21 degrees in downtown Toronto right now under clear skies. Good morning, I'm Logan Libiak. Here are the top stories this hour. Kawhi Leonard is not a Raptor just yet, despite the recent trade with the Clippers, as the NBA says the trade won't be finalized until they've concluded an investigation into Leonard and the Clippers for allegedly dishing out payments through an endorsement company owned by Clippers owner Steve Ballmer. The league says there's currently no timeline for when the trade could be completed. And the Ontario Fire Marshal is investigating after a man was found dead inside a burning shed by firefighters yesterday in Brampton. It happened just before 4 in the afternoon on Aloma Crescent near Steeles and Bramley Road. The man has not been identified, and it's unclear if he died before or as a result of the fire. 680 News Time, 3:45. Now it's time for sports. From Sportsnet 590, The Fan, here's Alain Cavillon.
24: Okay, so that Kawhi Leonard deal is still on hold, but likely to go through. It's just a matter of when. It's on hold right now because the league informed the Raptors that they're investigating the Clippers for potential cap circumvention when it comes to Leonard's contract. The investigation's been ongoing for almost a year now, but Sportsnet's Michael Grange says he doesn't think it'll go on for much longer.
15: I think the conclusion of this investigation is quite close. There is a board of governors meeting coming up here in Las Vegas on Tuesday. That seems to be a pretty logical moment when this would get resolved and explained and all of that. In the meantime, I think the league just wanted more safe than sorry, and the Raptors kind of took the hint. And I think that's how we got to this point.
24: If they would find evidence of cap circumvention, fines, suspensions would be on the table for both the Clippers and Leonard. Quarterfinals underway at the FIFA World Cup. France, Morocco were in the spotlight first. France with a 2-0 win thanks to markers from Kylian Mbappe and Ousmane Dembele. France will now face Spain or Belgium in the semifinals. Their quarterfinal match goes this afternoon at 3. Shane Bieber, John Sears, the pitching duel in San Diego tonight. Jays back in action after having the day off. 3-game set with the Padres. Jays are 5 games back of 500 coming into the matchup. First pitch flies at 9:40 on Sportsnet and 590 The Fan. And then at Wimbledon, it'll be an all Czechia matchup in the women's final. Karolina Mukova will face Linda Noskova. That's tomorrow. The men's semis go this morning. They'll feature Arthur Ferry against Alexander Zverev and Jannik Sinner against the Joker, Novak Djokovic. Sports at 15 and 45 past every hour or anytime at sportsnet.ca.
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1: This is All News Radio. Good morning. I'm Christine Ritchie. A constable in training who died in a crash near the Ontario Police College on Tuesday is being remembered by Durham Police, his former boxing coach, and his close friends and family. Paula Saraza of Omni News spoke with some of Tyrone Mugbytong's loved ones who are remembering him as a selfless and compassionate person. Mugbytong's girlfriend, Charlotte McDowell, shared their final moments together.
2: He was just excited, packing his car, and I have a lot of cats, so he was like getting me to lint roll his business pants, and he just gave me a hug and kiss goodbye and said, he just said, you're my favorite person and I'll miss you. And that was the last thing he said to me.
1: The crash took place at around 11:30 on Tuesday morning, involving a transport truck and a sedan. Police say the second person inside the sedan is also a constable in training, and he was taken to hospital in life-threatening condition. Mugbytong joined the service as a special constable back in May of 2023 and was selected as a police constable recruit in April. The OPP continues to investigate the collision, and funeral details have not yet been disclosed. To the Middle East now, where the U.S. and Iran are renewing strikes as hope for a ceasefire quickly fades. Iran is claiming that the U.S. struck two railway bridges, while the Trump administration is accusing Iran of striking U.S. targets in the region. ABC's Patrick Revelle has more.
3: Iran says that the U.S. Struck two railway bridges on the railway route from Tehran to the city of Mashhad, where the funeral of Ayatollah Khamenei is taking place. We understand from Iran that trains were disrupted. Some trains were delayed by the destruction of these two bridges. And Iran's foreign ministry has linked the strikes to the funeral, saying that it's a message and saying that it shows the incomprehension of the U.S., of the depth of Iranian patriotism and loyalty to the ideals of the revolution.
1: Massive crowds turned out for the funeral of the former supreme leader who was killed on the first day of the war. Stateside, extreme weather is taking a toll across several states as the West Coast braces for extreme heat while the East is still recovering from severe storms and flooding.
19: Residents in Los Angeles doing what they can to stay cool with a heat advisory in effect this week for parts of Southern California, including L.A. Meanwhile, much of the West is bracing for a dangerous heat dome set to build this weekend. Widespread high temperatures in the upper 90s and low 100s are likely Saturday, from Oregon and California to east across the Rockies. It comes as parts of the Midwest are still recovering from brutal storms, including a tornado that ripped through the Detroit Lakes, Minnesota area this week.
20: I'm really just amazed by all the people who have come out and helped.
19: Communities in the East also dealing with the aftermath of violent storms. In Ocean Township, New Jersey, the state's governor visited a BJ's wholesale club where a section of roof collapsed amid heavy rain and severe flooding. Also in New Jersey, the roof of a vacant hotel collapsed in the wake of severe weather. Part of that was caught on camera. I'm Reed Binion reporting.
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0: From the 680 News Radio Traffic Center, I'm Ben Howes. No delays out there to tell you about, mostly just construction projects that are still in place. I'll go over those now. So I'll start on the westbound QEW, where the Cawthra ramps to the westbound QEW are closed off for construction. At Cawthra, there's a right lane blocked off for that same reason, and the ramp to Huron, Ontario is completely closed. That's all due to construction. On the northbound 410 at Courtney Park, the HOV and two left lanes are blocked off for construction. Southbound on the 427 at Derry, a right lane's been taken out and the ramp to the westbound 409 is also closed. That is for construction as well. On the southbound 400 at Bayfield, two left lanes are blocked for construction. The ramp to Dunlop's been closed off as well. Then approaching Innisfil Beach Road, two left lanes are blocked off. At Highway 89, there's a left lane blocked off. Then on the northbound side of the 400 at Highway 88, two left lanes are blocked off. And at Highway 89, two left lanes are blocked off as well. On the northbound 404, the ramp to Bloomington is closed. Likewise, on the southbound 404, ramp to Bloomington is closed there as well. That's due to construction. And then on the westbound 409 at Martin Grove, you're going to find a right lane blocked off for construction as well. And I just want to mention that we got a call from a traffic spotter who mentioned that it was very foggy north of the city. He was driving on the 400 up near Highway 88. So just make sure that you're always driving according to conditions. Your next report is coming up in less than 10 minutes. And now with the forecast, here is Chief Meteorologist Natasha Ramzahai.
1: Seasonal temperatures today, and that's going to put us at 27 degrees. Humidex 35. So the humidity is still lingering a little bit today. It is gone, though, for the weekend. Watch for some morning fog and mist patches this morning before we get into that sunshine this afternoon. And there is still a slight chance of an evening shower right around 6, 7 p.m. for Toronto eastward, especially. Saturday, mainly sunny, 27 degrees. Sunshine continues Sunday with a high of 27. And that humidity really takes a drop and a dive on the weekend. It's a fresher feel. And then get ready for the next heat wave. It's going to start Monday. Sunshine 31, feeling like 37. And Tuesday, Wednesday, and Thursday, that humidex between 36 and 42. Today, 27 degrees with a humidex of 35.
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6: Listening to All News Radio. Canada's health agency is confirming a diarrhea-causing parasite that's been infecting more than 1,000 people in Michigan has not spread north of the border. Dr. Susie Hota at Toronto's University Health Network says the outbreak is caused by the microscopic parasite called Cyclospora.
7: It is a parasite that can infect humans and generally only humans in terms of animals. And when it does infect people, you can get very profuse diarrhea, watery diarrhea, sometimes feel like you're flu-like, so fevers, chills, abdominal pains and cramps.
6: Hota says you should always wash fruits and veggies, especially prepackaged salads, where the produce has been sitting for a long time. The woman behind one of the biggest hits of the 80s has passed away, and Mobland is pulling Tom Hardy back in for a second season. ABC's Michelle Frank and has your latest entertainment update.
8: Bonnie Tyler, best known for her 1983 hit Total Eclipse of the Heart, has died. The singer's family confirmed in a statement that she passed away Wednesday at a hospital in Portugal where she was being treated for an illness. Tyler was 75.
9: Come on. This hasn't exactly been a wonderful 24 hours for me yet.
8: Mobland is coming back for more. The action crime series starring Tom Hardy, Helen Mirren, and Pierce Brosnan has released a teaser trailer for season 2. The show returns to Paramount Plus September 18th. And spooky season is coming early this year. American Horror Story will be debuting its 13th season, September 24th on Hulu. Ariana Grande leads the new installment, reuniting her with creator Ryan Murphy after appearing in his comedy series Scream Queens over a decade ago. Michelle Franz in ABC News.
6: Now the market minute. The TSX is coming off a gain of 264 points to 35,200. The June's jobs report will be released today. While on Wall Street, the Dow was up 139 and the NASDAQ higher by 336. With more, here's Bloomberg.
3: 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Safety tests by the Insurance Institute of Highway Safety on the Cadillac CT5 came back with poor marks. The luxury midsize sedan had poor scores in four areas, including the headlight test, the moderate overlap front crash test, and the updated front crash prevention test. Meanwhile, Kia is recalling 463,000 of its Telluride SUVs because they could catch on fire while driving or even parked. The recall affects model years 2020 through 2024. The front power seat motor may overheat due to a stuck power seat slide knob or an improper repair during a prior recall, and the result could be a fire. And robo-taxi companies are getting a new warning from the federal government. The National Highway Traffic Safety Administration says the companies need to make sure robo-taxis don't block first responders. The directive requires companies to implement the necessary changes by the end of the month. Erica Herskowitz, Bloomberg Radio.
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13: Good morning. This is Friday, July 10th. I'm Logan Lidiak. Here's what's making news right now. Fans excited by the return of Kawhi Leonard to the Six will have to wait to see the NBA champions return as the league has held up the deal due to an ongoing investigation. Firefighters in Brampton say they found a man dead inside of a shed that was on fire during a response yesterday. 3 years after a woman was killed in a Mississauga crash when she was hit by a MyWay bus, a verdict is expected for the driver charged later today. And officials at Pearson Airport are warning the public not to pay attention to a slew of negative articles they believe were written by AI.
14: More on what's the holdup on the Kawhi Leonard trade. Quarterfinal number two at the FIFA World Cup set to go down in LA, and the Blue Jays open up a three-game set with the Padres. Sports at 15.
13: 680 News Time, 4:01. Time for Rogers Xfinity Internet traffic and weather together on the ones. Here's Ben House.
0: Thanks, Logan. Well, we've had a couple issues clear since the last report. It's still mostly just construction out there. So I'll start on the southbound 400 at Bayfield. Two left lanes had been blocked off for construction. That's now clear. And the ramp to Dunlop had been closed off for construction as well. That is also clear. Continuing south on the 400, approaching Innisfil Beach Road, you're still finding two left lanes blocked off for construction. And at Highway 89, a left lane is still blocked off for that same reason. Northbound on the 400 at Highway 88, two left lanes are blocked off for construction. And at Highway 89, two left lanes are blocked off as well. And while I'm on the topic of Highway 400, we did have a traffic spotter call in a little while ago and mentioned that it was very foggy up there. So make sure you're always driving according to conditions. He was driving up near Highway 88. So just keep that in mind as you're making your way through that stretch. which could be limited visibility. Mostly just construction other than that to tell you about. So on westbound QEW, the Cawthra ramps to the westbound QEW are closed for construction. At Cawthra, there's a right lane blocked off for that same reason, and the ramp to Huron, Ontario is completely closed for construction as well. On the northbound 410 at Courtney Park, the HOV and two left lanes are blocked off for construction. Southbound on the 427 at Derry, there's a right lane blocked off for construction, and the ramp to the westbound 409 is closed off for construction as well. On the westbound 409 at Martin Grove, there's a right lane blocked off. That's due to construction. And then on the northbound 404, the ramp to Bloomington's closed for construction. Likewise, on the southbound 404, the ramp to Bloomington closed off there as well for that same reason. Your next report's in less than 10 minutes. And now with the forecast, here's Chief Meteorologist Natasha Ramsahai.
1: Some misty conditions and some patchy fog out there early this morning, especially to the north of the city. It's 27 degrees today. Now, that's seasonal. Still a titch of humidity out there with a humidex of 35. We are going to get into some sunshine this afternoon. Slight chance of an evening shower through the east end. Today's high, 27 degrees, humidex 35.
13: Right now in downtown Toronto, it's 21 degrees under clear skies, feeling more like 24. 680 News Time, 4:03. Kawhi Leonard is not a Raptor just yet, as the NBA has reportedly postponed the trade until an investigation into the Clippers and Kawhi wraps up. The investigation is centered around allegations that the Clippers funneled money to Leonard through endorsement deals connected to the team's owner, Steve Ballmer. ESPN's NBA insider Shams Charania broke the news Thursday.
15: Earlier this week, the Raptors and Clippers were set to have a trade call to finalize the deal that sent Kawhi Leonard back to Toronto for Brandon Ingram, Grady Dick, and draft assets. But the league, I'm told, ended up delaying that call and now has decided that the teams will not be moving forward unless the Raptors assume the risk of potential outcomes that come from that investigation.
13: It's not clear what those potential outcomes exactly could be, but Kawhi, of course, was previously with the Raptors before he joined the Clippers as a crucial part of the team's 2019 championship run. A man has been found dead inside a shed that was on fire in Brampton. Peel Regional Police Acting Sergeant Tyler Bell tells 680 News Radio emergency crews were called to a home on Aloma Crescent near Steeles and Bramley Road around 3:45 Thursday afternoon.
16: The complainant advised that a neighbor's shed was on fire, and on arrival, fire did locate an active fire with that shed. It's since been extinguished. Unfortunately, we have been able to confirm that what we suspect is an adult male was located deceased.
13: Police say it is unclear at this point if the person died as a result of the fire or if they were already dead. The Ontario Fire Marshal has since been called in to investigate. Today, we could hear the verdict in the case of a My Way bus driver who's charged with dangerous driving causing death in a 2023 fatal Mississauga crash. It happened in June of 2023 when a My Way bus crashed into the back of a woman's car while she sat stopped at a red light at the Derry and Rexwood Roads intersection. Prosecutors allege that the driver of the bus was rushing to keep on time when the crash happened. Baljeet Dalwali has pled not guilty to dangerous driving causing death. Officials at Pearson Airport are warning travelers about misinformation around the airport coming from AI. City's Erica Natividad has more.
17: On first glance, they look legitimate enough. Websites with multiple articles centered around travel. But take a closer look and you'll find fake headlines like this. IT outage triggers major flight chaos across Canada. Not true. But that was just posted on Thursday afternoon. It's a growing problem that Toronto's Pearson Airport is having to deal with. Multiple articles giving false or misleading information about airport operations.
18: Some authors, quote unquote, on these sites writing up to 100 articles a day. So it's clearly done by AI. And we're concerned about it because we don't want passengers to either have to show up early when it's not necessary, or maybe they're canceling or rebooking a flight because they're concerned about what's going on at the airport.
13: That was Pearson spokesperson Sean Davidson, who says the airport has tried to contact the websites multiple times, but to no avail. The provincial PCs have announced Dr. Noor Tarun has won the nomination race to be their candidate in the upcoming Scarborough Southwest by-election. Premier Doug Ford took to X late last night, giving congratulations to Tarun and saying he'll be a strong advocate for Scarborough Southwest. to run previously ran for the Tories federally in 2025. He'll run for the vacant seat against Asanul Hafiz of the Liberals and Fatima Shaban of the NDP. The date of the by-election has not yet been determined. Some delays at Montreal's Trudeau Airport Thursday afternoon after a flight from Los Angeles ran off the taxiway after landing. Photos from the scene show an Air Canada 737 MAX sitting on the grass. Montreal's airport authorities say it happened around 4:30 in the afternoon and that there were no injuries. An investigation is now underway. 680 News Time, 4:08. The semifinal picture at the FIFA World Cup is slowly starting to take shape. The first quarterfinal match is now in the books, and 680's Alain Kevion joins us with the details.
14: France and Morocco led things off in the quarterfinal matchups, tightly contested first half, but in the second half, the stars from Les Bleus showed up. Kylian Mbappe, well in the mix for the golden boot, he found the back of the net in the 60th minute for his 20th career World Cup goal, 8th of the tournament. He's now tied with Lionel Messi. If they were to stay tied by the end of the tournament, Mbappe would win the tiebreaker since he's got 3 assists and Messi only has 1. 6 minutes after Mbappe's goal, Ousmane Dembele scored his 5th of the tournament. That would be the dagger. France with the 2-0 win. They're off to the semifinal and now wait for the winner between Spain and Belgium. They'll meet in LA this afternoon at 3 o'clock. I'm Alain Kevion.
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13: Now the News Radio Toronto gas price update. Enpro says that the price went up 5 cents at midnight to $1.689 a liter at most GTA stations. Coming up in just about 60 seconds, traffic and weather together on the ones. 680 News Time, 410.
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13: 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Traffic and weather together on the ones. Here's Ben House.
0: Thanks, Logan. Well, we're seeing more of these construction projects clear up with each passing report. So I'll start on the eastbound 401, where east of Mississauga Road to Highway 403, they've closed off all express lanes to allow for construction. You can get through the stretch using the collector lanes without delay, though. At Yonge and the collectors, two right lanes are blocked off for construction. The Yonge ramps to the eastbound 401 are closed off as well. No access to or from Bayview or Leslie. Those ramps are all closed off as well. That's due to construction. And then at White's in the Express, there have been two left lanes blocked off for construction. That is now clear. On the westbound side of the 401 at Westney, there's a left lane blocked off for construction. Approaching Port Union, the transfer to the collectors is down to a single lane for some long-term construction. The ramp to Port Union and Kingston Road is closed off for construction, and the northbound Port Union ramp to the westbound 401's been closed off as well. That's all for construction. And at Highway 404 in the Express, a left lane's blocked off also for construction. On the eastbound 407 east of Mavis, three right lanes are blocked off for highway maintenance. And then east of Leslie, three right lanes are blocked off for that same reason. On the westbound 409 at Martin Grove, a right lane's blocked off for construction. And then on the northbound 404, the ramp to Bloomington had been closed for construction. That is now clear. And southbound on the 404, the ramp to Bloomington had been closed off here as well for that same reason. That's also clear. Your next report's coming up in less than 10 minutes. And now with the forecast, here is Chief Meteorologist Natasha Ramsahai.
1: Morning, low cloud and misty conditions, even some fog patches out there, especially north of the city to start. Lots of sunshine this afternoon, 27 degrees, Humidex still around 35, and there is a slight chance of an evening shower. Any chance of afternoon storms, though, down through southwestern Ontario. And then get ready for a gorgeous weekend, 27 degrees both days, mainly sunny skies both days, and humidity much lower. Today's high, 27 degrees, and a Humidex near 35.
13: Right now in downtown Toronto, it's 20 degrees under some partly cloudy skies, feeling more like 22, and we should be hovering around that 20-degree mark for the next couple of hours. 680 News Time, 4:13. Coming up next, we'll have a look back at the top stories this hour and head over to Alain Quevillon in the Sports Center.
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0: I'm Logan Lidiak. Here are the top stories this hour. The latest blockbuster trade for the Raptors has been held up, and fans are asking Kawhi, as the NBA says the trade for Kawhi Leonard can't go through until they conclude an investigation into the team for potential under-the-table payments to Leonard through an endorsement company. Leonard last suited up for the Raps during their legendary 2019 NBA championship run. And a man was found dead inside a burning shed in Brampton Thursday during a response from firefighters. They say it's currently not clear if the man died before or during the fire at a home on Aloma Crescent around 3:45 p.m. yesterday. Police have not identified the victim and are investigating along with the coroner and Ontario Fire Marshal. 680 News Time, 4:15. Now it's time for sports. From Sportsnet 590, The Fan, here's Alain Cavillon.
1: Well, is it deal or no deal? Right now, it's kind of complicated. The trade between the Clippers and Raptors to send Kawhi Leonard back here on hold. The league informing the Raptors that the Clippers being investigated for potential salary cap circumvention. Sportsnet's Michael Grange with why the league decided to let the Raptors in on the investigation.
2: What they don't want to happen is this deal closes. Grady Dick, Brandon Ingram, the draft assets, they're all out the door. There is a decision that the appropriate punishment in this situation, in addition to whatever they do to the Clippers, is they void Kawhi Leonard's contract. He becomes a free agent. And now what?
1: So right now, Leonard's still a member of the Clippers. Raptors not on the hook for anything. The full story on this can be found on sportsnet.ca. At the FIFA World Cup, Les Bleus, France, off to the semifinals after taking down Morocco 2-0. Kylian Mbappe scored his 20th career World Cup goal in the win. France will now face the winner of Spain and Belgium. They go head-to-head this afternoon at 3 in LA. Blue Jays roadie continues. They start a three-game set with the Padres tonight. 9:40 start on Sportsnet and 590 The Fan. Shane Bieber and John Sears, the pitching matchup. Some turnover in Leafland. They've parted ways with a handful of staff members, mostly on the hockey development side. Dr. Haley Wickenheiser, who was assistant GM for player development, leaving the organization after spending 8 seasons with the Buds. Marlies, they've hired their 9th head coach in franchise history, and that's Steve Sullivan. At Wimbledon, the women's final is set. It's an all-Czechia matchup. Karolina Mukova will face Linda Noskova. That goes tomorrow. On the men's side, the semis go this morning. Alexander Zverev gets Arthur Ferry, Novak Djokovic, and Yannick Sinner meet again in the second matchup. Sports at 15 and 45 past every hour or anytime at sportsnet.ca.
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0: Good morning. You're listening to 680 News Radio. I'm John Downs. Multiple major Canadian corporations in the meat industry are prepared to pay up following a class action lawsuit over accusations of beef price fixing.
16: A statement from multiple Canadian law firms behind the class action says JBS USA, Swift Beef Company, JBS Packerland, and JBS Canada have agreed to pay nearly $7.5 million, while National Beef will pay $495,000. It's not an admission of guilt, and the deal still needs to be approved by the courts later this year. The class action was filed in 2022, and the lawyers say action against other defendants, Cargill and Tyson, is ongoing. Jason White, The Canadian Press.
0: A Canadian prime minister made a visit to Saudi Arabia for the first time in 26 years.
17: Canada is looking for Saudi investment as Mark Carney visits the Gulf monarchy. Corporations from both nations cut deals on construction, mining, and the energy sector as the prime minister confirms he's hoping that country's sovereign wealth fund will invest in Canada.
18: We need foreign capital because it brings some expertise. We need foreign capital because it brings perspective and experiences, gets broader linkages for our firms and our company, and that helps our plan, which is not as ambitious as Vision 2030.

0: But he is ambitious, is generationally ambitious.
1: Vision 2030 is Saudi Crown Prince Mohammed bin Salman's effort to diversify his country's economy away from fossil fuels. Many Vision 2030 projects are financed by the Saudi Public Investment Fund.
2: Prime Minister Mark Carney says the Saudi Public Investment Fund will be in Toronto in September to attend a Canadian investment summit. Canada and Saudi Arabia have been in a diplomatic split since 2018 after then-Prime Minister Justin Trudeau's government called for the release of detained human rights activists and journalists. The aviation industry loses a true pioneer as a trailblazing female pilot and astronaut from Texas has died.
3: Wally Funk, who was the oldest woman to launch into space, has died. She was 87. Funk was one of 13 female pilots who went through the same tests as NASA's all-male astronaut corps in the early 1960s, but never made it into space. In 2021, she got her chance aboard Amazon founder Jeff Bezos' Blue Origin rocket.
4: I felt great.
3: At the time, the 82-year-old was the oldest person to go into space.
4: I was just laying down, and I was going into space. And I want to thank you, sweetheart, because you made it possible for me. I've been waiting a long time to finally get it up there.
3: In a post on X, Blue Origin said that they were humbled to be a part of her journey. I'm Lisa Dwyer.
2: Coming up next, traffic and weather together.
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7: From the 680 News Radio Traffic Center, I'm Ben Howes. It's a very smooth drive out there on your major routes. There are no delays to tell you about, but there is construction that you'll want to be aware of. So I will start on the westbound QEW, where the Cawthra ramps to the westbound QEW are closed. That's due to construction. At Cawthra, there's a right lane blocked off for that same reason. And the ramp to Hure, Ontario, also closed off, also for construction. On the northbound 410, construction has the HOV and two left lanes blocked off at Courtney Park. On the southbound 427 at Derry, there's a right lane blocked off for construction, and the ramp to the westbound 409 is closed off for that same reason. On the southbound 400 approaching Innisfil Beach Road, two left lanes are blocked for construction. At Highway 89, you're going to find one left lane blocked off. Then on the northbound 400 at Highway 88, two left lanes are blocked off for construction, and at Highway 89, two left lanes are blocked off as well. That is all construction related on Highway 400 in both directions. While I'm on the topic of Highway 400, I'll just mentioned that we had a traffic spotter call in to say that it was quite foggy up there near Highway 88. So just make sure you're always driving according to conditions. You could run into some patches of limited visibility. On the westbound 409 at Martin Grove, a right lane's blocked off for construction. And then on the eastbound 407 east of Mavis, three right lanes are blocked off for overnight maintenance. And east of Leslie, three right lanes are blocked off for that same reason. Your next report's coming up in less than 10 minutes. And now with a forecast, here is Chief Meteorologist Natasha Ramsahai.
8: Early this morning, watch for some fog patches and misty conditions, especially north and west of the GTA. We're going to get into sunshine, though, this afternoon. 27, still a little bit of humidity lingering. It's going to feel like 35. Tonight, down to a warm low of 20 degrees, and then get ready for a mainly sunny, fresh weekend. By fresh, I mean lower humidity, with seasonal temperatures of 27 degrees both days. Sunshine continues Monday and Tuesday. However, we'll likely be back into the next heat wave. 31 Monday, Humidex 37, 34 degrees Tuesday, feeling like the low 40s. Today's high, 27 degrees.
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2: Hello, I'm John Downs. For the second summer in a row, drivers are being squeezed by bridge construction on Burnhamthorpe Road in Mississauga. 680's Kyle Hawking has the details.
17: Last year, it was the Burnhamthorpe Bridge over the Credit River east of Mississauga Road, and this year, it's the bridge over Mullet Creek, not far away. Both bridges are twin spans, so crews have been doing this work by closing one side and forcing traffic onto the other, and that's exactly the case right now. Mullet Creek is just on the east side of the Mississauga Road intersection. Traffic's being forced to share the south span, normally used by eastbound vehicles, while work takes place on the other side. This will be the case until the week of September 19th and 20th, when the work zone will be changed over. And the plan is to be done this rehabilitation work by the end of the year, but take note that last year's project over the Credit River took longer than planned, so we'll keep a close eye on this one. With an eye on your drive, I'm Kyle Hawking.
2: The West Coast trip rolls on for the Blue Jays with a weekend set against the Padres starting tonight. 680's J.J. Evison reports.
18: The Blue Jays continue their West Coast road trip with the first of three against the Padres at Petco Park, and the matchup comes with a few fascinating subplots. Toronto has quietly handled San Diego over the last two seasons, winning five of the last six meetings and outscoring the Padres 37-15. The Jays have also been a team of extremes lately, blowout wins, blowout losses, and very little in between, but the path to victory has been pretty clear. Score early. Toronto has won nine straight games when it gets at least two runs in the first three innings, and that may matter against a Padres club that's been excellent in the late frames, but hasn't gotten much length out of its starting rotation. It all gets going at 9:40 on Sportsnet 590 The Fan and Sportsnet. From the Sports Center, I'm J.J. Evison.
2: And dozens of U.S. college athletes can now play another year thanks to a huge win in court.
19: An Ohio judge has granted a preliminary injunction for 24 men's and women's college basketball players suing the NCAA to be eligible. Judge Christopher Wagner said the NCAA eligibility rules have been applied in an arbitrary and capricious manner. Wagner's ruling allows the athletes in the lawsuit an opportunity to enter the transfer portal. He scheduled a conference for August 4th to prepare for a trial. The lawsuit in Cincinnati was filed shortly after the NCAA Division I cabinet approved a monumental change in eligibility rules last month. I'm Haya Pinjwani.
2: Now the market minute. The TSX coming off a gain of 264 points to 35,200. The June jobs report will be released today. While on Wall Street, the Dow was up 139 and the Nasdaq higher by 336. With more, here's Bloomberg.
20: This is a Bloomberg Money Minute. AI-focused tech firms are stepping up searches for office space, and New York and San Francisco won't be the only cities to benefit from their fast expansion. AI tenants have helped drive a recovery in the U.S. office market, with companies looking at relatively large office spaces, averaging 37,000 square feet. Office demand is expected to spread to other parts of the country, with cities like Seattle, Chicago, and Washington already showing signs of AI growth. McDonald's apparently heard the complaints. This week, McDonald's rolled out a new recipe for the McCrispy strips, which features a crispier, more robust exterior hand-breaded chicken. They'll also be used in McDonald's snack wraps. And beginning Sunday, the cost of a forever stamp is going up from 78 to 82 cents. The USPS announced the increase in April, saying the higher price was intended to bolster its finances. The agency has raised the price of a first-class stamp six times over the past 5 years. Erica Herskowitz, Bloomberg Radio.
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1: Good morning. This is Friday, July 10th. I'm Logan Libiak. Here's what's making news right now. Kawhi Leonard won't be putting on a Raptor jersey again just yet, as the NBA says the trade won't go through until an investigation is completed. The Ontario Fire Marshal is investigating after a man was found dead inside a Brampton shed Thursday afternoon. The verdict is expected today in the case of a My Way driver charged with dangerous driving causing death in a 2023 Mississauga crash. And it may almost be mid-July, but find out why Ontarians are spotting giant piles of snow in cities across the province.
4: Plenty more coming up on the Clippers and Raptors deal involving Kawhi Leonard. France takes out Morocco at the FIFA World Cup, and the Blue Jays sending Shane Bieber to the mound. They open up a three-game series against the Padres. Sports at 45.
1: 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Time for Rogers Xfinity Internet, traffic and weather together on the ones with the latest on a construction-filled morning drive. Here's Ben House.
7: Thanks, Logan. Yeah, this construction is starting to clear up, and you're still looking at a very smooth drive out there on your major routes. I'll start on the westbound 401, where at Westney, there is still a left lane blocked off due to construction, and the ramp to Port Union and the northbound Port Union ramp to the westbound 401 remain closed off for construction. But at Highway 404 in the Express, there had been a left lane blocked off for construction, and that is now clear. Moving over to the westbound QEW, where the Cawthra ramps to the westbound QEW had also been closed off for construction. That is also clear. And at Cawthra, there had been a right lane blocked off for construction as well. That is also clear. Moving over to the eastbound 401, where east of Mississauga Road to the 403, all express lanes had been remain closed off for construction. You'll have to get through this stretch using the collector lanes, which are moving well. Here Ontario in the express, there had been a right lane blocked off for construction. That is now clear. At Yonge and the collectors, two right lanes are blocked off for construction. The Yonge ramps to the eastbound 401 are closed, and the ramps to and from Bayview and Leslie are closed off as well, so no access to or from Bayview for the time being. On the eastbound 407, east of Mavis, three right lanes are blocked off for construction, and then east of Leslie, three right lanes are blocked off for that same reason. Your next report's coming up in less than 10 minutes, and now with the forecast, here is Chief Meteorologist Natasha Ramsahai.
8: 27 degrees today. The humidity is slowly coming down. It's still going to feel like the mid-30s, though, today. And after some morning mist and low cloud and fog, we'll get into some afternoon sunshine. Best chance for any showers will be through the evening hours out through the east end of the GTA. Today's high, 27 degrees with a humidex of 35.
1: Right now in downtown Toronto, it's 21 degrees under mostly cloudy skies, feeling more like 24. 680 News Time, 4:33. What should be a feel-good homecoming story for the Raptors and Kawhi Leonard has turned into a waiting game, with the NBA holding the next move. 680's J.J. Evison has more.
18: The Raptors' biggest offseason move still isn't official, and the holdup has nothing to do with Toronto. The blockbuster deal to bring Kawhi Leonard back to the Raptors is being held in limbo until the NBA wraps its investigation into the Los Angeles Clippers, a probe centered around whether the team circumvented the salary cap through off-the-book payments connected to Leonard. At the heart of the case is Aspiration, a now-defunct green fintech company that had ties to the Clippers, and an alleged $28 million endorsement deal for Leonard that investigators have been examining for about 10 months. The Clippers say they fully cooperated, deny any wrongdoing, and expect the trade to be completed once the league finishes its work. Meanwhile, Leonard has hired a new agent, Harrison Gaines from Slash Sports, to handle what the Raptors hope will eventually become contract extension talks once the league decides whether this homecoming can actually go through. From the Sports Center, I'm J.J. Evison.
1: 680 News Time, 4:34. Firefighters in Brampton say they found a man dead inside a shed that was on fire Thursday afternoon. Melissa Nicovoli with City News has the details.
5: Brampton Fire received the call around 3:45 p.m. When they arrived on scene, they were able to put out the flames quickly. Upon further investigation into the shed, they found a body believed to be a man deceased. Peel Police tell City News the identity of the man is still unknown and that nothing has suggested foul play so far in the investigation.
1: Police, the coroner's office, and the Ontario Fire Marshal are all investigating. Following a two-week trial in April, we're expecting to hear a verdict today in the case of a My Way driver charged in a fatal Mississauga crash 3 years ago. 50-year-old Shannon Williams was killed when a bus crashed into her stopped car at the intersection of Derry and Rexwood Roads in June of 2023. Audio from a 911 call played in court showed the driver claiming the brakes on the bus didn't work, but the transit agency destroyed the bus before a proper forensic investigation could be done. Prosecutors claim that the driver never stepped off the gas until applying the brakes at the very last second. Baljeet Dhaliwal has pleaded not guilty to dangerous driving, causing death. 680 News Time, 4:35. As the heat of the summer season continues to hit us here across the GTA, giant piles of snow from the winter are still all over the province. City's David Zura has more on one here in Toronto.
9: You'll probably remember as the city got repeatedly blanketed, we started running out of space on local roadways to put it. Much of it moved to one of the city's designated snow storage sites, like this one at the TTC's Wilson Yard in Downsview, where it could quietly melt out of the way. But as we find ourselves getting into mid-July during hot and humid conditions, you might be surprised to learn it's not only still here, but there's still a lot.
1: Professor Kyle Don from the University of Waterloo says that the snow isn't melting because most of the heat transfer needed for it to melt is only happening on the top of the pile. 680 News Time, 4:36. Dr. Noor Tarun has won the leadership race to represent the provincial PCs in the upcoming Scarborough Southwest by-election. Tarun had previously run for the party at the federal level in 2025. Premier Doug Ford congratulated him on X, saying Tarun is a strong advocate for the riding and will help the party deliver on their plan to grow the economy, lower costs for families, and keep our communities safe from crime. Tarun will run for a seat that's been vacant since last February against Asanul Hafiz of the Liberals and Fatima Shaban of the NDP. The date of the by-election has yet to be determined. A social housing complex that stood empty for nearly two decades here in the city is being reopened to new tenants. In 2008, tenants were forced out by persistent flooding from a nearby creek and mold issues. Toronto Community Housing CEO Sean Baird says the redesigns and renovations were possible because of federal and city funds unlocked in 2018 through the National Housing Strategy.
11: Without the support of the National Housing Strategy, we would never have been able to embark upon a project of this magnitude. It's allowed us to do more than bring these homes back into a state of good repair.
1: The 17-unit townhouse complex could see new residents as early as August. It was scary moments at a Hyundai dealership yesterday afternoon when a part of the roof collapsed. It happened around 3:30 in the afternoon at a location on the Queensway and the East Mall. A line of thunderstorms was passing through the area at the time, but it's unclear if the collapse was weather-related. No injuries have been reported as a result of the collapse. 680 News Time, 4:38. The first quarterfinal match at the FIFA World Cup has come and gone, meaning one team has punched their ticket to the semifinal. 680's Alain Kevion has the details.
12: It was France and Morocco in Boston. Scoreless between the two at the half. Could have been a different story, though. In the 27th minute, Kylian Mbappe was awarded a penalty kick, but he missed. He didn't miss his mark in the second half, though. He would strike in the 60th minute to score the opening marker. Eighth goal of the tournament, tied with Lionel Messi in the race for the Golden Boot. 6 minutes later, Ousmane Dembele would add another, ultimately putting this one to bed and punching Les Bleus' ticket to the semifinal. 2-0 is how it ended. Second quarterfinal match goes today in the City of Angels, Los Angeles, where Spanish phenom Lamine Yamal and his fellow Spaniards will take on Belgium. That goes at 3 p.m. I'm Alain Kevion.
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3: Now the News Radio Toronto gas price update. Enpro says the price went up 5 cents at midnight to $1.68.9 a liter at most GTA stations. In 60 seconds, traffic and weather together on the ones. 680 News Time, 440.
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3: 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Traffic and weather together on the ones. Here's Ben House.
7: Thanks, Logan. Well, more of this road work has cleared up since the last report. So I'll start on the southbound 400. We're approaching Innisfil Beach Road. Two left lanes had been blocked off for construction. That's now clear. At Highway 89, there's still a left lane blocked off for construction, however. On the westbound QEW, the ramp to Huron, Ontario remains closed off for construction. On the northbound 410 at Courtney Park, the HOV and two left lanes are still blocked off. On the southbound 400 at Derry, there's a right lane blocked off and the ramp to the westbound 409 is closed. Moving over to the eastbound 407 east of Mavis, three right lanes had been blocked off for construction. That is now clear. And east of Leslie, three right lanes are still blocked off. That's also due to construction. On the northbound 400 at Highway 88, two left lanes have been taken out for construction. And at Highway 89, two left lanes are blocked off for that same reason. On the eastbound 401, east of Mississauga Road to the 403, all express lanes are closed off for construction. At Yonge and the Collectors, two right lanes are blocked off for that same reason. And then the Yonge ramp to the eastbound 401 is also closed, also for construction. And then no access to or from Bayview or Leslie. Those ramps are both closed for construction as well. Your next report is coming up in less than 10 minutes. And now with the forecast, here is Chief Meteorologist Natasha Ramzahai.
8: Back to seasonal temperature-wise, 27 degrees, but that humidity is still a bit elevated, giving a humidex near 35. We've got morning low cloud, possibly some mist and fog patches, especially north of the city, and then clearing out into mainly sunny skies this afternoon. Now, any afternoon storms will be down through southwestern Ontario, but there is a chance of evening showers, especially Toronto east through Durham. Saturday and Sunday, mainly sunny skies both days, also 27 degrees, but you're going to notice a significant drop in the humidity for the weekend. Today's high, 27 degrees, humidex near 35.
3: Right now in downtown Toronto, it's 21 degrees under mostly cloudy skies, feeling more like 24. And within the next hour, we should see that sunrise. 680 News Time, 443. Coming up next, a recap of the top stories this hour and sports.
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3: Hey, it's 21 degrees in downtown Toronto right now under mostly cloudy skies. Good morning. I'm Logan Libiak. Here are the top stories this hour. Kawhi Leonard is not a Raptor just yet, despite the recent trade with the Clippers, as the NBA says the trade won't be finalized until they've concluded an investigation into Leonard and the Clippers for allegedly dishing out payments through an endorsement company owned by Clippers owner Steve Ballmer. The league say there is no timeline for when the trade could be completed. And the Ontario Fire Marshal is investigating after a man was found dead inside a burning shed by firefighters in Brampton yesterday. It happened just before 4 in the afternoon on Aloma Crescent near Steeles and Bramley Road. The man has not been identified, and it's unclear if he died before or as a result of the fire. 680 News Time, 4:45. Now it's time for sports. From Sportsnet 590, The Fan, here's Alain Cavillon.
0: Okay, so that Kawhi Leonard deal is still on hold, but likely to go through. It's just a matter of when. It's on hold right now because the league informed the Raptors that they're investigating the Clippers for potential cap circumvention when it comes to Leonard's contract. The investigation's been ongoing for almost a year now, but Sportsnet's Michael Grange says he doesn't think it'll go on for much longer.
9: I think the conclusion of this investigation is quite close. There is a board of governors meeting coming up here in Las Vegas on Tuesday. That seems to be a pretty logical moment when this would get resolved and explained and all of that. In the meantime, I think the league just wanted more safe than sorry, and the Raptors kind of took the hint. And I think that's how we got to this point.
0: If they would find evidence of cap circumvention, fines, suspensions would be on the table for both the Clippers and Leonard. Quarterfinals underway at the FIFA World Cup. France, Morocco were in the spotlight first. France with a 2-0 win thanks to markers from Kylian Mbappe and Ousmane Dembele. France will now face Spain or Belgium in the semifinals. Their quarterfinal match goes this afternoon at 3. Shane Bieber, John Sears, the pitching duel in San Diego tonight. Jays back in action after having the day off. 3-game set with the Padres. Jays are 5 games back of 500 coming into the matchup. First pitch flies at 9:40 on Sportsnet and 590 The Fan. And then at Wimbledon, it'll be an all-Czechia matchup in the women's final. Karolina Mukova will face Linda Noskova. That's tomorrow. The men's semis go this morning. They'll feature Arthur Ferry against Alexander Zverev and Jannik Sinner against the Joker, Novak Djokovic. Sports at 15 and 45 past every hour or anytime at sportsnet.ca.
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19: This is All News Radio. Good morning. I'm Christine Ritchie. A constable in training who died in a crash near the Ontario Police College on Tuesday is being remembered by Durham Police, his former boxing coach, and his close friends and family. Paula Saraza of Omni News spoke with some of Tyrone Mugbytong's loved ones who are remembering him as a selfless and compassionate person. Mugbytong's girlfriend, Charlotte McDowell, shared their final moments together.
20: He was just excited, packing his car, and I have a lot of cats, so he was like getting me to lint roll his business pants, and he just gave me a hug and kiss goodbye and said, he just said, you're my favorite person and I'll miss you. And that was the last thing he said to me.
19: The crash took place at around 11:30 on Tuesday morning, involving a transport truck and a sedan. Police say the second person inside the sedan is also a constable in training, and he was taken to hospital in life-threatening condition. Mugbytong joined the service as a special constable back in May of 2023 and was selected as a police constable recruit in April. The OPP continues to investigate the collision, and funeral details have not yet been disclosed. To the Middle East now, where the U.S. and Iran are renewing strikes as hope for a ceasefire quickly fades. Iran is claiming that the U.S. struck two railway bridges, while the Trump administration is accusing Iran of striking U.S. targets in the region. ABC's Patrick Revelle has more.
4: Iran says that the U.S. Struck two railway bridges on the railway route from Tehran to the city of Mashhad, where the funeral of Ayatollah Khamenei is taking place. We understand from Iran that trains were disrupted. Some trains were delayed by the destruction of these two bridges. And Iran's foreign ministry has linked the strikes to the funeral, saying that it's a message and saying that it shows the incomprehension of the U.S., of the depth of Iranian patriotism and loyalty to the ideals of the revolution.
19: Massive crowds turned out for the funeral of the former supreme leader who was killed on the first day of the war. Stateside, extreme weather is taking a toll across several states as the West Coast braces for extreme heat while the East is still recovering from severe storms and flooding.
18: Residents in Los Angeles doing what they can to stay cool with a heat advisory in effect this week for parts of Southern California, including L.A. Meanwhile, much of the West is bracing for a dangerous heat dome set to build this weekend. Widespread high temperatures in the upper 90s and low 100s are likely Saturday, from Oregon and California to east across the Rockies. It comes as parts of the Midwest are still recovering from brutal storms, including a tornado that ripped through the Detroit Lakes, Minnesota area this week.
22: I'm really just amazed by all the people who have come out and helped.
18: Communities in the East also dealing with the aftermath of violent storms. In Ocean Township, New Jersey, the state's governor visited a BJ's wholesale club where a section of roof collapsed amid heavy rain and severe flooding. Also in New Jersey, the roof of a vacant hotel collapsed in the wake of severe weather. Part of that was caught on camera. I'm Reed Binion reporting.
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7: From the 680 News Radio Traffic Center, I'm Ben Howes. Well, more issues have cleared up since the last report. I'll start on eastbound QEW, where the ramp to Hurontario Ontario had been closed off for construction. That is now clear. On the westbound QEW, the ramp to Hurontario Ontario had been closed off here as well, and that is also clear. On the southbound 427 at Derry, there's a right lane blocked off for construction, and the ramp to the westbound 409 is also closed, also for construction. On the westbound 401 at Westney, there's a left lane blocked off for construction. The ramp to Port Union is closed for that same reason, and the northbound Port Union ramp to the westbound 401 is also closed, also for construction. On the westbound 409 at Martin Grove, there's a right lane blocked off. That's due to construction as well. On the northbound 400 at Highway 88, two left lanes are blocked for construction, and at Highway 89, two left lanes are blocked for construction as well. Southbound on the 400 at Highway 89, there's a left lane blocked off for construction. On the northbound 410 at Courtney Park, the HOV and two left lanes are blocked off for construction. And then on the eastbound 407 east of Leslie, three right lanes are blocked off for overnight maintenance. Your next report is coming up in less than 10 minutes. And now with the forecast, here is Chief Meteorologist Natasha Ramzahai.
8: Seasonal temperatures today, and that's going to put us at 27 degrees. Humidex 35. So the humidity is still lingering a little bit today. It is gone, though, for the weekend. Watch for some morning fog and mist patches this morning before we get into that sunshine this afternoon. And there is still a slight chance of an evening shower right around 6, 7 p.m. for Toronto eastward, especially. Saturday, mainly sunny, 27 degrees. Sunshine continues Sunday with a high of 27. And that humidity really takes a drop and a dive on the weekend. It's a fresher feel. And then get ready for the next heat wave. It's going to start Monday. Sunshine 31, feeling like 37. And Tuesday, Wednesday, and Thursday, that humidex between 36 and 42. Today, 27 degrees with a humidex of 35.
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19: You're listening to All News Radio. Canada's health agency is confirming a diarrhea-causing parasite that's been infecting more than 1,000 people in Michigan has not spread north of the border. Dr. Susie Hota at Toronto's University Health Network says the outbreak is caused by the microscopic parasite called Cyclospora.
6: It is a parasite that can infect humans and generally only humans in terms of animals. And when it does infect people, you can get very profuse diarrhea, watery diarrhea, sometimes feel like you're flu-like, so fevers, chills, abdominal pains and cramps.
19: Hota says you should always wash fruits and veggies, especially prepackaged salads, where the produce has been sitting for a long time. The woman behind one of the biggest hits of the 80s has passed away, and Mobland is pulling Tom Hardy back in for a second season. ABC's Michelle Frank and has your latest entertainment update.
11: Bonnie Tyler, best known for her 1983 hit Total Eclipse of the Heart, has died. The singer's family confirmed in a statement that she passed away Wednesday at a hospital in Portugal where she was being treated for an illness. Tyler was 75.
14: Mine. This hasn't exactly been a wonderful 24 hours for me yet.
11: Mobland is coming back for more. The action crime series starring Tom Hardy, Helen Mirren, and Pierce Brosnan has released a teaser trailer for season 2. The show returns to Paramount Plus September 18th. And spooky season is coming early this year. American Horror Story will be debuting its 13th season September 24th on Hulu. Ariana Grande leads the new installment, reuniting her with creator Ryan Murphy after appearing in his comedy series Scream Queens over a decade ago. Michelle Franz and ABC News.
19: Now the market minute. The TSX is coming off a gain of 264 points to 35,200. The June's jobs report will be released today. While on Wall Street, the Dow was up 139 and the NASDAQ higher by 336. With more, here's Bloomberg.
16: Fire beware. Safety tests by the Insurance Institute of Highway Safety on the Cadillac CT5 came back with poor marks. The luxury midsize sedan had poor scores in four areas, including the headlight test, the moderate overlap front crash test, and the updated front crash prevention test. Meanwhile, Kia is recalling 463,000 of its Telluride SUVs because they could catch on fire while driving or even parked. The recall affects model years 2020 through 2024. The front power seat motor may overheat due to a stuck power seat slide knob or an improper repair during a prior recall, and the result could be a fire. And robo-taxi companies are getting a new warning from the federal government. The National Highway Traffic Safety Administration says the companies need to make sure robo-taxis don't block first responders. The directive requires companies to implement the necessary changes by the end of the month. Erica Herskowitz, Bloomberg Radio.
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3: Right now in downtown Toronto, it's 21 degrees under mostly cloudy skies, feeling more like 24, and we should stay around that 21 degree mark for the next couple of hours. Looking ahead at the rest of the day, though, it's going to feel like 34 with a high of 27 and some cloudy. And it's going to be a cloudy day with some sunny breaks and a chance of isolated showers. 680 News Time, 5 o'clock.
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3: Good morning. This is Friday, July 10th. I'm Logan Libiak. Here's what's making news right now. Fans excited by the return of Kawhi Leonard to the Six will have to wait to see the NBA champion again as the league has held up the deal due to an ongoing investigation. Firefighters in Brampton say they found a man dead inside a shed that was on fire during a response Thursday afternoon. 3 years after a woman was killed in a Mississauga crash when she was hit by a MyWay bus, a verdict is expected for the driver charged later today. And officials at Pearson Airport are warning the public not to pay attention to a slew of negative articles they believe were written by AI.
9: So is Kawhi coming back to the Raptors or not? That trade with the Clippers now on hold. And France is off to the semis at the World Cup. Sports at 15.
10: Canadian jobs report due for June this morning. Let's show another outsized performance. Stock futures holding steady with SK Hynix, set to debut on Wall Street. Business at 26.
3: 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Here's Ben House.
7: Thanks, Logan. This report is brought to you by Shoppers Drug Mart. All right. Well, more issues have cleared up since the last report. So I'll start on the eastbound 401, where we're still seeing a full closure of the express lanes from east of Mississauga Road to the 403. You can get through that stretch using the collectors without delay. So at Yonge in the collectors, two right lanes had been blocked off for construction. That's clear. The Yonge ramp to the eastbound 401 is also reopened after it was closed. The ramps to and from Bayview are also clear again. They had been closed off as well for construction. So all lanes available through that part of the eastbound 401. On the northbound 400 at Highway 88, two left lanes are blocked for construction. And at Highway 89, two left lanes have been taken out as well. On the northbound 410 at Courtney Park, the HOV and two left lanes had been blocked off for construction. That is now clear. On the eastbound 407 east of Leslie, three right lanes remain blocked off for overnight maintenance. On the westbound 401 at Westney, there's a left lane blocked off for construction. The ramp to Port Union is closed, and the northbound Port Union ramp to the westbound 401 is closed as well. That's all construction related. On the westbound 409 at Martin Grove, a right lane is blocked off also for construction. On the southbound 400 at Highway 89, there's a left lane blocked off for construction. And then on the southbound 427 at Derry, there's a right lane blocked off, and the ramp to the westbound 409 has been taken out as well. That is due to construction. Get 20 times the points today at Shoppers Drug Mart. 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And now with the forecast, here's Chief Meteorologist Natasha Ramzahai.
12: Some misty conditions and some patchy fog out there early this morning, especially to the north of the city. It's 27 degrees today. Now, that's seasonal. Still a titch of humidity out there with a humidex of 35. We are going to get into some sunshine this afternoon. Slight chance of an evening shower through the east end. Today's high, 27 degrees, humidex 35.
3: Right now in downtown Toronto, it's 21 degrees, feeling more like 24 under some mostly cloudy skies. 680 News Time, 503. Kawhi Leonard is not a Raptor again just yet, as the NBA has reportedly postponed the trade until an investigation into the Los Angeles Clippers and Kawhi wraps up. The investigation is centered around allegations that the Clippers funneled money to Leonard through endorsement deals connected to the team's owner, Steve Ballmer. ESPN's NBA insider Shams Charania broke the news Thursday.
4: Earlier this week, the Raptors and Clippers were set to have a trade call to finalize the deal that sent Kawhi Leonard back to Toronto for Brandon Ingram, Grady Dick, and draft assets. But the league, I'm told, ended up delaying that call and now has decided that the teams will not be moving forward unless the Raptors assume the risk of potential outcomes that come from that investigation.
3: It's not clear what the potential outcomes exactly could be at this time. And Kawhi, of course, was already with the Raptors before joining the Clippers, where when he was a crucial part of the team's 2019 championship run. A man has been found dead inside a shed that was on fire in Brampton. Peel Regional Police Acting Sergeant Tyler Bell tells 680 News Radio emergency crews were called to a home on Aloma Crescent near Steeles and Bramley Road around 3:45 Thursday afternoon.
13: The complainant advised that a neighbor's shed was on fire, and on arrival, fire did locate an active fire with that shed. It's since been extinguished. Unfortunately, we have been able to confirm that what we suspect is an adult male. Was located deceased.
3: Police say it's unclear at this point if the person died as a result of the fire or if they were already dead. The Ontario Fire Marshal has since been called in to investigate. 680 News Time, 5:05. Today we're expected to hear the verdict in the case of a My Way bus driver who is charged in a 2023 fatal Mississauga crash. It happened in June of 2023 when a My Way bus crashed into the back of a woman's car while she sat stopped at a red light at the Derry and Rexwood Roads intersection. Prosecutors allege that the driver of the bus was rushing to keep on time when the crash happened. Baljeet Dhaliwal has pled not guilty to dangerous driving, causing death. Officials at Pearson Airport are warning travelers about misinformation around the airport coming from AI. City's Erica Natividad has more.
15: On first glance, they look legitimate enough. Websites with multiple articles centered around travel. But take a closer look and you'll find fake headlines like this. IT outage triggers major flight chaos across Canada. Not true. But that was just posted on Thursday afternoon. It's a growing problem that Toronto's Pearson Airport is having to deal with. Multiple articles giving false or misleading information about airport operations.
17: Some authors, quote unquote, on these sites writing up to 100 articles a day. So it's clearly done by AI. And we're concerned about it because we don't want passengers to either have to show up early when it's not necessary, or maybe they're canceling or rebooking a flight because they're concerned about what's going on at the airport.
3: That's Pearson spokesperson Sean Davidson, who says the airport has tried to contact the websites multiple times, but to no avail. The provincial PCs have announced Dr. Noor Tarun has won the nomination race to be their candidate in the upcoming Scarborough Southwest by-election. Premier Doug Ford took to X late last night, giving congratulations to Tarun and saying he will be a strong advocate for Scarborough Southwest. Tarun previously ran for the Tories federally in 2025, and now he'll be running for the vacant seat against Asanul Hafiz of the Liberals and Fatima Shaban of the NDP. The date of the by-election has yet to be determined. Less than a month after a ceasefire deal was announced, the U.S. and Iran are exchanging missiles once again. Gas prices are going back up, ships are being attacked in the Strait of Hormuz, and neighboring countries in the Middle East are coming under fire. ABC News Chief Global Affairs Correspondent Martha Raddatz has more.
18: The endgame unclear, and Trump supporters like podcaster Joe Rogan sounding increasingly dismayed the president led the country into this war.
20: Most people are horrified by the idea because Trump was elected. One of the pillars that he stood for, apparently, was that he doesn't want any more wars.
18: It was just 3 weeks ago that President Trump was celebrating the deal that would open the strait and start to bring gas prices down. But not only are gas prices rising again, the fear of all-out war is rising as well.
3: U.S. President Donald Trump said Wednesday that he believes the interim agreement with Iran is over. 680 News Time, 5:08. We'll get more information this morning on the health of our nation's economy as Statistics Canada are set to release the June jobs report. The May jobs report saw Canada add just over 87,000 jobs, while the unemployment rate fell to 6.6%. RBC says that the June report could see boosts thanks to stadiums, bars, and restaurants staffing up to deal with World Cup crowds. And aside from a boost thanks to the tournament, they're also projecting 145,000 new jobs added in June and the unemployment rate to hold steady at 4.3%. 680 News Time 509, the gas price update coming next.
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3: Now the News Radio Toronto gas price update. Enpro says the price went up 5 cents at midnight to $1.68.9 a liter at most GTA stations. Traffic and weather together on the ones up next. 680 News Time 510.
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3: 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Traffic and weather together on the ones. Here's Ben House.
4: Thanks, Logan. It's a smooth drive out there on your major routes. Just a few construction projects to go over, and there are fewer and fewer with each passing report as they start to clear up. So, on the southbound 427 at Derry, there had been a right lane blocked for construction. That's now clear, and the ramp to the westbound 409 is also reopened after it had been closed for construction overnight as well. So no more issues on the southbound 427. On the southbound 400 at Highway 89, there had been a left lane blocked off for construction as well. That is now clear. On the eastbound 401, there is still this full closure of the express lanes from east of Mississauga Road all the way to the 403 to allow for construction. You can get through that stretch using the express, or rather using the collector lanes, I mean. On the eastbound 407 east of Leslie, three right lanes are blocked off for overnight maintenance. On the westbound 401 at Westney, there's still this left lane blocked off for construction, and the ramp to Port Union remains closed off for construction as well, as does the northbound Port Union ramp to the westbound 401. On the westbound 409 at Martin Grove, there's a right lane blocked off for construction. On the northbound 400 at Highway 88, two left lanes are blocked for construction, and at Highway 89, you're going to find two left lanes blocked off for construction as well. Your next report is coming up in less than 10 minutes, and now with the forecast, here is Chief Meteorologist Natasha Ramsahai.
5: Morning, low cloud and misty conditions, even some fog patches out there, especially north of the city to start. Lots of sunshine this afternoon, 27 degrees, humidex still around 35, and there is a slight chance of an evening shower. Any chance of afternoon storms, though, down through southwestern Ontario. And then get ready for a gorgeous weekend, 27 degrees both days, mainly sunny skies both days, and humidity much lower. Today's high, 27 degrees, and a humidex near 35.
3: Right now in downtown Toronto, it's 21 degrees, feeling more like 24 under mostly cloudy skies. And it looks like we should stay around that 20 to 21 degree mark for the next couple of hours. And we'll see the sunrise within the next half an hour. 680 News Time, 5:13. Coming up in just about 60 seconds, Paul Cook joins us with a preview of the morning show. And we'll head over to Simon Bennett in the Sports Center.
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3: It's 21 degrees in downtown Toronto right now under mostly cloudy skies. Good morning. I'm Logan Libiak, and now joining us with a

0: Canada's next rate move, with economists expecting a modest gain after May's surprise surge. Logan.
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2: Hey, Logan, good morning. Okay, yeah, and some of us were wondering why the Kawhi Leonard back to Toronto trade hadn't happened. Well, here's the answer. An NBA investigation dating back to the fall. Did the Clippers circumvent the cap and pay Leonard through aspiration, and now bankrupt company the Clippers owner Steve Ballmer invested in? Leonard has denied doing anything wrong, says he still owes him money. Apparently, when the trade call was to happen, the NBA alerted the Raptors that they may assume the risk of any outcome here, including a very slim chance they void his contract. Sportsnet's Michael Grange reports there might be a resolution next week. We'll see. France off to the semifinals with a third straight World Cup. Kylian Mbappe tied for the Golden Boot lead with his eighth goal of the tournament. Ousmane Dembele also scored in the 2-0 final over Morocco. It's Spain-Belgium this afternoon at 3 o'clock. After an off day, it's a weekend series for the Blue Jays in San Diego before the All-Star break, coming off back-to-back wins with 19 combined runs. And of course, they're 2-0 with the Dragon in the dugout. That's the most important thing. 9:30 on Sportsnet 590 The Fan and Sportsnet. Coming up this morning, two great matchups at Wimbledon, the men's semifinals. What a story. Wildcard Arthur Ferry, who grew up walking distance from the All England club. The wildcard card against two seed Alex Zverev. Then two icons collide. World number one Jannik Sinner against seven-time champ Novak Djokovic. The Leafs parting ways with a number of names behind the scenes, mostly in scouting and analytics. Hall of Famer Haley Wickenheiser confirmed that her social, she is no longer there. The Toronto Tempo traveling the nation as the first of two at Montreal's Bell Center. They face Dallas at 7:30. The Argos at 2-2. Chad Kelly's had great numbers, but also leads the CFL in throwing eight picks. They're in Winnipeg at 8:30. Sports at 15 and 45 past every hour or anytime at sportsnet.ca.
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1: 680 News Time, 518. An unusual sight for residents as piles of snow from a landmark winter season can still be seen in cities across Ontario as we approach the midway point of July. City's David Zura is finding out why they're still there.
16: The snow is storing energy, the ice crystals and the crystals and the bonds.
17: Kyle Don is a professor with the University of Waterloo, specializing in mechanical and mechatronics engineering. He knows a lot about the laws that govern heat.
16: So a good amount of the heat that is going into the snow has to turn the snow into water. Right. And that's a tremendous amount of heat. So that takes a long time.
17: He explains most of the heat transfer, which causes snow to melt, is only happening where the surface of the pile meets the air.
1: The city of Toronto says around 30-40% of the giant snow pile at the TTC's Wilson Yard at Downsview remains since the end of the winter. The semifinal picture at the FIFA World Cup is slowly starting to take shape, with the first quarterfinal match now in the books. 680's Alain Cavillon joins us with the details.
18: France and Morocco led things off in the quarterfinal matchups, tightly contested first half, but in the second half, the stars from Les Bleus showed up. Kylian Mbappe, well in the mix for the Golden Boot, he found the back of the net in the 60th minute for his 20th career World Cup goal, 8th of the tournament. He's now tied with Lionel Messi. If they were to stay tied by the end of the tournament, Mbappe would win the tiebreaker, since he's got 3 assists and Messi only has 1. 6 minutes after Mbappe's goal, Ousmane Dembele scored his 5th of the tournament. That would be the dagger. France with the 2-0 win. They're off to the semifinal and now wait for the winner between Spain and Belgium. They'll meet in LA this afternoon at 3 o'clock. I'm Alain Cavillon.
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5: 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Traffic and weather together on the ones. 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
6: Thanks, Logan. This report's brought to you by Shoppers Drug Mart. All right, well, we're still looking at a few construction projects that are lingering from overnight. So I'll start on the eastbound 401, where east of Mississauga Road, all the way to the 403, they've closed off all express lanes to allow for construction. You can get through this stretch using the collector lanes, so no issues here for the time being, but as volume picks up, you could run into some issues there. On the eastbound 407 east of Leslie, there had been three right lanes blocked off for highway maintenance. That is now clear. On the westbound 401 at Westney, there's a left lane blocked off for construction. The ramp to Port Union is completely closed off for construction, and the northbound Port Union ramp to the westbound 401 also closed for that same reason. On the westbound 409 at Martin Grove, you're going to find a right lane blocked off for construction. Northbound on the 400 at Highway 88, two left lanes have been taken out for construction, and likewise at Highway 89, two left lanes blocked off there as well, also for construction. And other than that, there's just some long-term construction to tell you about. So on the eastbound QEW, the northbound Dorval ramp to the eastbound QEW will be closed off until October, and then east of Dorval, they're doing some lane realignment also on a long-term basis. And on the southbound 400, south of Rutherford, they're doing lane realignment there as well, also on a long-term basis. Get 20 times the points today at Shoppers Drug Mart. 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And now with the forecast, here's Chief Meteorologist Natasha Ramsahai.
7: Early this morning, watch for some fog patches and misty conditions, especially north and west of the GTA. We're going to get into sunshine, though, this afternoon. 27, still a little bit of humidity lingering. It's going to feel like 35. Tonight, down to a warm low of 20 degrees, and then get ready for a mainly sunny, fresh weekend. By fresh, I mean lower humidity, with seasonal temperatures of 27 degrees both days. Sunshine continues Monday and Tuesday. However, we'll likely be back into the next heat wave. 31 Monday, Humidex 37, 34 degrees Tuesday, feeling like the low 40s. Today's high 27 degrees.
5: Right now in downtown Toronto, it's 21 degrees under mostly cloudy skies, feeling more like 24. 680 News Time, 523.
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5: 680 News Time, 524. U.S. Senator Mitch McConnell is trending online and on social media, not for something he did, but because no one has seen him in weeks. His office says he remains hospitalized, but conspiracy theories are now circulating. ABC's Jay O'Brien has more.
10: Questions swirling around Senator Mitch McConnell. He was last seen on Capitol Hill 28 days ago, and then he was checked into the hospital on June 14th for an unknown medical condition. The governor of Kentucky sending a letter to McConnell's office demanding answers about his condition. McConnell's staff has said that he's recovering and working on Senate business, but he's been in the hospital for more than 3.5 weeks. Even President Trump saying he doesn't know his condition.
5: McConnell has been in office for more than 40 years and is currently 84 years old. Toronto is set to welcome the best tattoo artists from across the globe this weekend as the Ink the Six event kicks off today at the Enercare Center. The event is set to feature live tattooing, seminars, art shows, and hands-on workshops. It'll also host a series of competitions across multiple categories, such as lettering, geometric, or gangster. They will also host a best-in-show competition, with the winner walking away with a championship belt and $10,000. The event runs from today until Sunday. 680 News Time, 526. Coming up next, the Market Minute.
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15: Good morning. It's Jobs Day. The Canadian labor market stats for the month of June will be released this morning by Stats Canada. Forecast is for another increase of 10,000 jobs, with an unemployment rate holding steady at 6.6%. Big question, though, will we see another wild swing like we saw in the month of May? A month that showed a bounce back for job creation, 88,000 jobs that month, bringing the unemployment rate lower. A lot of analysts thought it was maybe an outsized swing that might settle back. The Canadian dollar starts the day at 70.58 cents U.S. Stock markets are holding steady, an upward bias on the international trends this morning. South Korea's SK Hynix computer chip company makes its debut on Wall Street today. They've already raised $26 billion in the initial stock sale, so we'll be tracking that one. The Dow futures up 50 points. NASDAQ futures down 173, or half of 1%, after a two-day rally for the NASDAQ. Right now, looking at some of the high-flying chip companies, Intel down 3% pre-market, Micron's down 3.25%, and SpaceX down 1.6%, trading at $149.71. The TSX yesterday was up 264, 35,200. Shares of Shopify up 3.4%, getting an upgrade. Canadian Pacific Kansas City and CN both up by 1%, and Teck Resources up 5.5%. Price for oil this morning is down 20 cents at $71.90. Gold is down $27 at $41.12. Bitcoin starts at $64,000 U.S. at the Business Center. I'm Mike Eppel.
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5: Right now in downtown Toronto, 21 degrees, feeling like 24 under mostly cloudy skies. 680 News Time, 5:30.
4: Number one for breaking news, traffic, and weather. 680 News Radio, Toronto.
11: Friday, July 10th. Good morning for Catherine Jeté. I'm Laura Carney.
18: I'm Paul Cook. Here's what's making news right now.
19: There's a theme in the city this weekend.
20: Everybody salsa.
19: Salsa on both ends of Toronto, a massive multicultural festival, and the heavy humidity letting the foot off the gas briefly.
11: Friday afternoon plans are secured for footy fans with FIFA Fan Fest back on. And Israel is warning of an Iranian plot to kill U.S. President Donald Trump.
15: We'll have the latest in why the Kawhi trade back to Toronto was on hold. France off to the World Cup semifinal, and the Jays are back for the off day in San Diego. Sports at 45.
21: It's a jobs report Friday with the June labor market statistics due in from Ottawa. SK Hynix makes its debut on Wall Street today. The chip company raising $26 billion in its stock sale. Business at 56.
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11: Time for Rogers Xfinity Internet traffic and weather together on the ones. Good morning, Jordan Kerr.
23: Good morning, Laura. Good morning, Paul. It's a pretty easy start to the drive. What a difference compared to this time yesterday. And good news on the eastbound 401. That construction through Mississauga Road and the express mostly cleared away. The HOV lane and left lane still blocked off, but they're in the process of picking up the cones compared to yesterday when the express lanes were closed for another hour or so. That is not the case today. The express lanes are now open, so that's good. It's a little busy through the 410 to east of Dixie and the collectors, but that should start to ease up now the express lanes have reopened. Westbound 401, the ramp to Port Union has reopened, and the northbound Port Union ramp to westbound 401 is opened, and westbound 409 at Martin Grove, construction is cleared as well. Next report is at 5:41, and with the forecast, we say good morning to Denise Andriacci.
24: Oh, good morning. It's a pretty calm and quiet morning right now. We had all that stormy weather yesterday, and we're going to keep an eye on the radar a little bit this morning. There's a few spotty showers, but otherwise, we should have a sun cloud mix for the afternoon, and temperatures are going to be just slightly above seasonal again. So our guaranteed high for today is 28.
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11: Picture perfect weather and no transit closures for what is shaping up to be another busy weekend in the city, from salsa to horse racing. Oh yeah, soccer too. We'll have more on that in a moment.
18: 680's Jamie Pulford joins us live with the weekend news you can use. Good morning, Jamie.
19: Yeah, good morning, Paul. The humidity lets the foot off the gas after today. We got a guaranteed high 28, Humidex over 30 again. Then for the rest of the weekend, sunshine, highs just under 30, but that humidity is back next week. The city is a salsa sandwich this weekend. Not the food, it's all about the dancing.
20: Everybody salsa.
19: We got festivals happening on both ends of Toronto. Salsa on the beach at Woodbine Park, salsa on St. Clair. Canada's largest multicultural festival is back at Sankofa Square, where 90,000 people are expected this weekend, and at Woodbine Racetrack.
25: Wild horses.
19: Not wild horses, but thoroughbred racing with the annual Greenwood Stakes tomorrow. And this is also a rare weekend with no TTC or GO Transit issues. Your full need to know at toronto.citynews.ca. Reporting live, I'm Jamie Pulfer.
11: 680 News Time, 5:33. Friday afternoon plans are secured for footy fans. FIFA Fan Fest is back on today as quarterfinal action at the World Cup continues. It's Spain versus Belgium. 680's Kevin Meisner joins us live, looking ahead to another busy soccer weekend. Good morning, Kevin.
15: Yeah, good morning, Laura. Fans of Spain and Belgium expected to fill Fan Fest here at Fort York today. Kickoff 3 p.m. this afternoon, our time, this match being played in California. You can reserve your admission to Fan Fest starting at 9 o'clock this morning. Roads are still heavily restricted here in the Fort York neighborhood. Fort York Boulevard, of course, as has been the case during the entire World Cup, is being used as a pedestrian route to allow the up to 17,000 fans to file into and out of Fan Fest. So that's why they have so many road restrictions. That's to allow people to get in. Now, Fan Fest does continue on Saturday for the Norway-England and Argentina versus Switzerland matches. Those matches will be broadcast on the big screen here as well. Near Fort York, I'm Kevin Meisner.
18: 680 News Time, 5:34. That Kawhi Leonard returned to Toronto. on hold due to an NBA investigation that's been ongoing since last fall. Our Simon Bennett has the latest on the story that is the talk of the league this morning.
0: Last fall, it came to light that Leonard had an endorsement deal with a now bankrupt company called Aspiration, which LA Clippers owner Steve Ballmer invested in. So the question here, did Ballmer funnel money through this company to pay Kawhi more than salary cap restrictions allow? The Raptors were told they would assume any risk if Leonard or the Clippers were found culpable. For example, if Leonard is suspended or in the slim chance they void his contract. NBA insider Mark Stein on Sportsnet Central.
1: Everyone has been operating as if this trade was going through, and now there's this limbo that's foisted on everyone.
0: Of course, Leonard was at Kyle Lowry's retirement press conference this week. The Raptors say they, quote, remain eager to bring Kawhi back to Toronto and look forward to a swift resolution. I'm Simon Bennett.
19: 680 News Time 535, an alleged assassination plot against Donald Trump. As CNN's Pamela Brown reports, Israel has warned the U.S. of an Iranian plot to kill the American president.
2: We're told that as recently as this past week, Israel shared new intelligence with the U.S. that Iran was devising a new plot to assassinate President Trump. Now, I'm told from talking to a source that in recent weeks, there has been an increase of intelligence coming in, indicating that Iran was devising new ways to go after the president. We know ever since his first term, it has looked at President Trump as a target ever since the administration took out Commander Soleimani of Iran. But this is a new plot apparently coming from Israeli intelligence that I should note has not been verified by the U.S., we're told. And one source we spoke to did express some skepticism that this particular intelligence about a specific plot coming from Israel, they do question that, given the fact that they believe that Israel may be trying to influence President Trump.
19: Iran's supreme leader was laid to rest early today following days of public mourning, and there's still no sign of the new leader as his son and successor has still not appeared publicly as the final funeral events took place.
18: 680 News Time 537. The price of gas went up 5 cents overnight at most GTA stations. City's Alessandro Canaro is talking to gas price watcher Roger McKnight of NPRO, who says U.S. President Trump plays a huge factor.
3: Experts keeping a close eye on Trump's next move.
6: Whatever he says, it changes the price. So right now, I would say prices will tend to be increasing unless something drastic happens. Like if peace breaks out, prices go down.
3: And while those prices may hurt drivers of gas-powered cars, those who rely on diesel could be in for worse, with prices expected to soar in the weeks ahead due to short supply on the export market. McKnight says Russia even banned exports to Europe.
6: Diesel is a real problem. It's going to be a real problem for the economy come this fall. It's going to drive up inflation. It's going to drive up gasoline prices because they'll follow the lead of diesel because they're both refined products.
3: For City News in Toronto, I'm Alessandra Carnero.
19: A nerve-wracking experience for some Air Canada passengers in Montreal. The plane was arriving from Los Angeles and exited the taxiway after landing at Montreal Trudeau Airport around 4:30 yesterday afternoon. No injuries were reported. An Air Canada spokesperson says the Boeing 737 MAX landed normally before exiting the runway and traveling through the grass. 156 passengers and 6 crew members were deplaned and taken to the terminal by bus. A full inspection of the aircraft will now take place. The Transportation Safety Board of Canada says it has sent a team of investigators.
18: You're listening to 680 News Radio. A former cabinet minister with the Harper government is thinking about running for mayor of Toronto. Chris Alexander tells the Toronto Star he is seriously considering it. He says a number of people have been encouraging him to launch a campaign. He was the Conservative MP for Ajax Pickering from 2011 to 2015, serving as immigration minister for 2 of those years. He lost his seat in the 2015 election. He grew up in Toronto and moved back in 2022 after living in Ajax. 26 people have so far registered, with recent polls suggesting it's a 2-person race between incumbent Olivia Chow and Councillor Brad Bradford. Nominations close August 21st. Election day is October 26th.
19: And no injuries have been reported in a Leslieville fire. Toronto fire crews say they had to break through the gates at 842 Eastern Avenue near Leslie just after 8 last night. Emergency crews describing it as a garbage fire reportedly at Hollywood North Auto Parts. The flames were quickly put out.
18: 680 News Time, 539.
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19: Coming up in 60 seconds, traffic and weather together, including construction clearing on the eastbound 401 through Mississauga Road. 680 News Time, 540.
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10: What's up? 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
19: Time for Rogers Xfinity Internet traffic and weather together. 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
23: This report is brought to you by Shoppers Drug Mart on the eastbound 401 through Mavis and the Express. The HOV and left lane blocked off due to construction. They had the express lanes closed and they're in the process of opening everything up. So the express lanes are open. It's just this left lane and HOV lane that's blocked off, and I can see them picking up the cones right now. They're almost done. It is causing a delay approaching Mississauga Road to it in the express, but that shouldn't last for much longer. After that, there are delays from the 410 to east of Dixie and the collectors. On the northbound 400, there's a bit of construction through Highway 88, that's cleared away. At Highway 89, two left lanes are still reported as closed for construction, but no delay at this time. Elsewhere around the GTA, everything else is moving quite well. A pretty quiet start to the morning outside of the 401. 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Here's Denise Andriacci.
24: Cloudy and 20 right now at Pearson. It feels like 26. Our guaranteed high today is 28 degrees. Now, for the most part, we should have some sun and cloud, and even more and more clearing as we move through late day. But we're going to keep an eye on the radar. We're not expecting the type of shower and thunderstorm activity we saw roll through yesterday. There was a little organization there happening in the afternoon. These would be more very isolated, and it looks fairly quiet for the morning. So that's one thing we don't have to worry about. And then the weekend is phenomenal. Sunny and temperatures in the upper 20s. So exactly how it should be for a summer in July, a summer weekend here in July. It's 20 now, our guaranteed high, 28.
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19: Stats Canada will release the latest employment numbers this morning following a surprise swing for the month of May.
18: Our Mike Apple reports from the 6:80 Business Center.
15: The May jobs report caught the market off guard as it showed 88,000 jobs were added to the Canadian labor market. Stats Canada's June update is expected to show a more modest 10,000 jobs created last month. The big question economists have been saying, though, is that some of these monthly statistics have seen these wild swings, and it raises some questions about the data-taking process. It does, however, smooth out over successive months, and StatsCan has said that the swings in immigration patterns and other factors affecting population growth have skewed the numbers to some extent. After a drop in May, the June unemployment rate is expected to hold steady at 6.6%. Today's jobs report will be the Bank of Canada's last major look at the state of the economy before making its next interest rate decision coming up Wednesday of next week. At the Business Center, I'm Mike Apple.
19: 6:80 News Time, 5:44.
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11: Mostly cloudy, 21 degrees downtown, going up to a guaranteed high today of 28. Good morning. I'm Laura Carney.
18: I'm Paul Cook. 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
11: FIFA Fan Fest reopens this afternoon as Spain takes on Belgium in quarterfinal play at the World Cup. Kickoff is 3 o'clock. Footy fans will also pack into the watch party tomorrow for the last two quarterfinal matches with plenty of entertainment on the schedule, too. General admission tickets for Saturday are available starting at 9 this morning. A perfect summer weather week. Weekend in the city with so many other events on tap and no transit closures. Highs into the upper 20s and sunshine expected both days. Details posted at toronto.citynews.ca. And to the conflict in the Middle East, a lull in action following two nights of escalating strikes between the U.S. and Iran. This is Israel warns of an Iranian plot to kill U.S. President Donald Trump.
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11: And from Sportsnet 590, The Fan, good morning, Simon Bennett.
0: Hey, Laura, good morning. That Kawhi Leonard Raptors return? Hold off on that for a bit. The trade with the Clippers on hold because of an NBA investigation that's been going since the fall. They're looking into whether the Clippers circumvented the cap. Owner Steve Ballmer allegedly invested into a company called Aspiration, which had Leonard on as an endorsement deal. Did Ballmer funnel money through them to circumvent the cap? All sides denying wrongdoing. So if we wait, the Raptors were told by the NBA they would assume the risk of any potential outcome here. Kylian Mbappe leading France to the semis at the World Cup, foiled from the penalty spot early. His goal in the hour mark put France ahead of Morocco. It ended 2-0. It's Spain, reigning Euro champs, against Belgium today at 3. It's the last weekend around baseball before the All-Star break. The Jays in San Diego tonight. It's Shane Bieber's fourth start since coming back. Hasn't won yet. Sportsnet 590, The Fan, and Sportsnet at first pitch at 9:30. The men's semis at Wimbledon today at 8:30. Hometown wildcard Arthur Ferry looks to chop down Alexander Zverev. And then it's an epic battle between Jannik Sinner and seven-time champ Novak Djokovic to follow. Could be a big night for the Toronto Tempo. The single-game WNBA attendance record is 22,076. Bell Center holds slightly more. So if every seat is gone, there'll be a record. In Montreal, it's Toronto-Dallas at 7:30. And the marathon road start to the Argos season continues at 2-2. They face the Bombers in Winnipeg. That goes at 8:30. 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
11: The sister ship of a vessel that sank off Vancouver last month has been ordered detained by Transport Canada. The agency says the boat, operated by Top Vancouver Fishing Charter, is being detained for safety violations, including operating as a commercial passenger vessel when it's a pleasure craft. The vessel Top Ocean went down June 28th in the Strait of Georgia with 10 people on board. Four were rescued. One has since died. Six others remain unaccounted for. Canada's largest airport is warning passengers about AI-generated articles giving false and misleading information. City's Erica Natividad reports.
20: It's a growing problem that Toronto's Pearson Airport is having to deal with.
21: We're concerned about it because we don't want passengers to either have to show up early when it's not necessary, or maybe they're canceling or rebooking a flight because they're concerned about what's going on at the airport.
20: Pearson spokesperson Sean Davidson says the airport has attempted to contact these websites multiple times to take down the inaccurate information, but to no avail. He says it's an issue impacting airports across North America. Experts say online users need to become more vigilant in the age of AI and take every step to ensure what they're reading is legitimate. In this case, go straight to the source, either your airline's official webpage or social media channel,
1: or Pearson's. Erica Natividad, City News.
2: Experts are warning illegal nicotine pouches are leading a new generation into addiction. The Ontario Tobacco Research Unit found the number of young adults in Canada who've tried a pouch has more than quadrupled over the past 4 years. The Toronto Star reports it's driven by a growing black market and online influencers. The gum-sized packs slowly release nicotine and are promoted as a way to quit smoking. It's estimated almost 35% of 21 to 31-year-olds have tried them as of February of this year, and most have never smoked a cigarette. Coming up in 60 seconds, traffic in your weekend forecast.
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2: Time for Rogers Xfinity Internet traffic and weather together on the ones. Here's Jordan Kerr.
23: Now this report is brought to you by Rogers on the eastbound 401. Looks like the construction through Mississauga Road and the Express is cleared away. I don't see it anymore, and there's no delay through there. It is busy from the 410 to east of Dixie in the Collectors and southbound on the 410. Slow going on the eastbound 401 ramp as you come up to that. Northbound on the 400 or Highway 89, the two left lanes are closed down due to construction. No delay at the time being. Southbound 400 moving well, and all the other routes actually, southbound 410, southbound 404, southbound 427, all moving well down towards the city, with the exception of the 410 by the eastbound 401 ramp, but that's it. The westbound 401 is moving well, and no issues on the DVP Gardner combination heading in and out of downtown either. Pretty quiet so far. 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Next report is at 6:01 with the forecast. Here's Denise Andriacci.
24: 20 degrees at Pearson. It feels like 26. 20 and partly cloudy downtown. 28 is the guaranteed high. For the most part, sun and cloud. We're going to watch for a low risk of an isolated thunderstorm. We're not expecting the type of storms that rolled through yesterday, but we'll still keep an eye on the radar. And then a little bit later tonight, we're seeing some nice clearing. Overnight lows near 19, 20 degrees. Sunny for tomorrow, sunny all weekend. It's a really nice weekend to hit a beach or a pool, water park. It is going to be sunny and hot. The humidity starts to build in a bit more, and then by next week, we are expecting another stretch, kind of Monday through Thursday, of those daytime highs moving into the 30s and a Humidex possibly pushing 40 again for Tuesday and Wednesday. The guaranteed high for today, 28.
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31: Gail Daughtry and the Celebrity Sex Pass is out in theaters today. The comedy follows a small town woman named Gail who is sent on a journey through Hollywood after finding out about her fiancé's fling with a celebrity. ABC Audio spoke to star Zoe Deutsch about inhabiting the character.
32: Whatever you're playing, whatever you're working on, it really seeps into your life and the experience that you're having with the world around you, separate from work. So So it is a really joyful, it was a very joyful experience to play her and live in that level of optimism.
0: They want me to put together a task force.
31: A task and Mare of Easttown crossover is coming. ABC Audio has confirmed that Julianne Nicholson will return to her Emmy award-winning role of Lori Ross in season 2 of Task on HBO.
4: If you're looking for prestige.
31: Netflix has released the first teaser for the second season of The Gentlemen. The Theo James-led action comedy will return to the streamer on September 3rd. Michelle Franzen, ABC News.
2: The wait is over. The new album from the Rolling Stones is now out. The 14-track record called Foreign Tongues dropped overnight. Fans of the massive rock band are reacting online, one saying almost 83 and still rocking. Another calls it an absolute masterpiece. It features their late drummer, Charlie Watts, collaborations with Sir Paul McCartney, and a cover of an Amy Winehouse song. 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Coming up in 60 seconds, we'll check in with Mike Apple at the Business Center.
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1: Time now for the Dynamic Market Minute. Here's Mike Apple.
2: Good morning. Wall Street has a new stock to trade this morning. South Korea computer chip company SK Hynix makes its debut, becoming the biggest foreign stock sale IPO on U.S. market history, raising $26 billion in its IPO price at a price of $149 a share. It'll trade on the NASDAQ coming up later today. It's a jobs day with the unemployment stats from Ottawa due in just before the start of trade on the Canadian markets this morning. Will it be another outsized move like the month of May, where 88,000 jobs were added to the Canadian labor market, according to StatsCan? Forecast for the June update is for a much more modest 10,000 jobs, keeping the unemployment rate steady at 6.6%. Bay Street's coming off a money-making Thursday. The TSX added 264 points up to 35,200. Shares of Teck Resources were a standout, up by 5.5%. The federal government has been adding money to Teck's smelter activities in British Columbia. Shares in the gold sector surged as the precious metal stabilized. Kinross was up close to 5%. The Dow Jones was higher by 139 points. This morning, the Dow futures up 50. NASDAQ up 336 in Thursday's trade, up 1.3%, but the stock futures on that benchmark trading lower this morning. Our dollar is holding at 70.59 cents U.S. Oil is steady at $72. Gold down 30 at 41.11. At the Business Center, I'm Mike Apple.
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8: Right now in Burlington, it's mostly cloudy and 20 degrees. It's mostly cloudy and 20 in Mississauga. In Pickering this hour, mostly cloudy, 20 degrees. And in Newmarket, a mostly cloudy sky, 18. Right now downtown, cloudy sky, 21 degrees. 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
10: Friday, July 10th. Good morning. I'm Paul Cook.
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11: Good news if you're craving salsa. Dueling dance parties in the city this weekend. Chariots down Yonge Street and the weather, lots of sunshine, not as humid.
12: FIFA Fan Fest is back on this afternoon at Fort York, and on Saturday. This afternoon, fans will be taking in the live outdoor broadcast of the Spain-Belgium game.
13: Air Canada is trying to figure out why one of its planes overshot the runway when it landed in Montreal Thursday. The 162 passengers and crew are all okay.
14: It's an NBA investigation that has Kawhi's Raptors return not happening just yet. Rance is off to the World Cup semifinal, and the Jays are in San Diego. Sports at 15.
2: We'll have a look at Canada's labor market this morning with the June employment statistics. SK Hynix makes its Wall Street debut, another massive stock sale. Stock futures mixed, business at 26.
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10: Rogers Xfinity Internet traffic and weather together on the ones. Jordan Kerr is at the Traffic Center. Good morning, Jordan.
15: Good morning, Paul. Morning, Laura. Well, just got word of a new collision. The northbound Warden ramp to westbound 401 has just been shut down because of a collision. Southbound is open, but northbound, no access right now. That left turn lane's been blocked up by MTO, and they're dealing with a collision in that section of the ramp. So, yeah, keep that in mind. That's northbound Warden ramp to westbound 401 closed. Outside of that, the westbound 401's moving well. No issues on the highway itself. Eastbound 401, busy east of the 410 to east of Dixie and the collectors. That seems to be getting better. A bit of construction on the northbound 400 through Highway 89. Two left lanes are blocked off, but there's no delay at this time. A next report at 6:11. Now with the forecast, here's Denise Andriachi.
16: Well, partly cloudy conditions right now. We are going to see some sunshine today. Slight thunderstorm risk this afternoon. Won't be the type of organized storms that we saw yesterday. There's going to be, they're just more isolated. 28 is the guaranteed high. The weekend looks pretty good. We're sunny both Saturday and Sunday, and temperatures are just a hint above seasonal. Right now, it's 20 at Pearson and mostly cloudy. The guaranteed high today, 28.
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10: Your sweet, sweet summer weekend is just a work day away, and it's shaping up to be a gem with a picture-perfect forecast and no TTC or go closures. It's a jam-packed one full of festivals and World Cup watch parties.
8: 680's Jamie Pulfer is here live with your weekend need to know. Jamie.
11: Yeah, Laura, the humidity is still having a big impact today. Feeling over 30, chance of showers, risk of a thunderstorm this afternoon, but then...
16: Both days should be dry and relatively sunny. That means very high UV index, though. So if you are going to be heading out for the day, make sure you practice your sun protection.
11: Temperatures in the high 20s, according to weather specialist Denise Andriachi. Then that humidity is back in a big way next week. If you're craving some spice, this is your weekend. Dueling salsa events. Salsa on St. Clair in Midtown, salsa on the beach at Woodbine Beach, and then it's going to be a spectacle on Yonge Street tomorrow. Oh, Chariot Fest with a parade making its way from Dundas to the lake, then to Center Island, featuring 40-foot tall floats hand-pulled by the participants, all part of a packed summer weekend in the city. Your need to know at toronto.citynews.ca. Reporting live, I'm Jamie Pulfer.
10: 680 News Time, 6:04. The FIFA Fan Festival returns today as the World Cup quarterfinals continue. Fans can watch Spain take on Belgium on the big screen at Fort York with the gates opening this afternoon. Free general admission tickets for tomorrow's Fan Festival go up for grabs this morning ahead of performances by the Sheepdogs and two more quarterfinal matches. 680's Kevin Meisner joins us live to set the scene. Kevin.
12: Fans of Spain and Belgium expected to fill FanFest here at Fort York today. Kickoff 3 p.m. this afternoon, our time, this match being played in California. You can reserve your admission to FanFest starting at 9 o'clock this morning. Roads are still heavily restricted here in the Fort York neighborhood. Fort York Boulevard, of course, as has been the case during the entire World Cup, is being used as a pedestrian route to allow the up to 17,000 fans to file into and out of FanFest. So that's why they have so many road restrictions. That's to allow people to get in. Now, FanFest does continue on Saturday for the Norway-England and Argentina versus Switzerland matches. Those matches will be broadcast on the big screen and here as well. Near Fort York, I'm Kevin Meisner.
8: 680 News Time, 6:05. So France is off to the semifinals at the World Cup yet again. 680's Simon Bennett has the latest on the beautiful game, including a preview of a big weekend.
14: The battle for the golden boot, most goals in the tournament. Unlike any other in recent memory, Kylian Mbappe scored his 8th as Les Bleus beat Morocco 2-0 to move on. France gets the winner of today's match. Spain, the reigning champs of Europe, face Belgium, whose coach joked, I think, that they've gained millions of fans around the world after their win over the Americans the other night, given President Trump's involvement in recent days. That's the matchup today at 3. Then a monster Saturday. It's Norway against England, followed by Argentina, Switzerland. Lionel Messi tied with Mbappe, also at 8 goals. Is there a chance for the Swiss, though? James Sherman in Sportsnet Central.
17: I still think Messi's Argentina will win that game, mm-hmm. but Switzerland have a way about them right now. They've got confidence about them. It wouldn't be a massive shock.
14: That will wrap the quarters tomorrow night. I'm Simon Bennett.
10: 680 News Time, 6:06. The Transportation Safety Board and Air Canada are investigating after a plane overshot the runway at Montreal's Trudeau Airport yesterday afternoon. 680 Charlene Close has the latest.
13: The plane was arriving from LAX around 4:30 yesterday afternoon when it failed to make a complete stop on the taxiway. An Air Canada spokesperson says the Boeing 737 MAX landed normally before exiting the runway and traveling through the grass. 156 passengers and 6 crew members were taken off the plane and taken to the terminal by bus. No one was injured. The Transportation Safety Board has sent a team to Montreal to get a closer look. Montreal's Airport Authority tells City News the airport's Emergency Coordination Center was activated in response to the incident. The north runway was also temporarily closed for the safe evacuation of the plane. I'm Charlene Close.
8: 680 News Time, 607. Following two nights of escalating strikes between the U.S. and Iran, there has been an apparent lull in the action overnight, though the ceasefire remains unstable. It comes as Israel shares intelligence with the United States that Tehran had a plan to assassinate President Trump. CNN's Pamela Anderson has more.
18: The sources I'm speaking to say that it's not related to these retaliatory strikes that we've seen the last couple of days. I'm told that that is directly in response to the Iran strikes on those three vessels in the Strait of Hormuz, and that this is all part of a military tactic to strike Iran and then pause to try to get diplomacy back on the table, which is what you're seeing right now. I'm told by a U.S. official that they really want to get diplomacy going, that that is taking the lead, and that right now there is diplomacy happening behind the scenes to try to ease tensions with strikes back and forth between the U.S. and Iran.
8: The final funeral events took place today for Iran's slain supreme leader. There's still been no sign of his son and successor, who has not been seen publicly since taking over.
10: 680 News Time, 608. Two riders on a motorcycle are hurt following a crash near Dufferin and Eglinton. Police say it collided with a vehicle around 8:30 last night. A man and a woman in their 20s taken to hospital with serious but not life-threatening injuries. The driver of the vehicle stayed at the scene. Investigators are looking at what caused the crash. All roads in the area have reopened.
8: As police continue to search for the driver of the vehicle involved in a deadly hit and run in Mississauga, the family of the victim is urging that person to turn themselves in. Chanel Alcock Radmore was crossing the street near Eglinton and Aaron Mills Parkway early last Sunday morning when she was struck by a white Mercedes. Investigators say the driver was speeding and didn't even try to stop after hitting the 38-year-old. Her parents say their daughter got married May 22nd and she and her husband were planning to spend their honeymoon in Japan. Her father tells the CBC her death is the hardest thing he's ever gone through.
10: You're listening to 680 News Radio. Liberals in the Beaches East York federal riding will have only 9 days to come up with prospective candidates to replace Nate Erskine-Smith. He stepped down as MP this week. The party says it will hold an open race for the nomination with a vote happening next Saturday. The Toronto Star reports 5 people have so far said they plan to seek the nomination. Former MPP Arthur Potts, social worker Summer Nudal, former Liberal staffer Claire Seaborn, John Tory Jr., and Erskine-Smith's former office manager Tanvir Shanawaz. The earliest a by-election can be held is August 24th.
8: 680 News Time, 609.
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10: Coming up in 60 seconds, traffic and weather together on the ones, including the northbound Warden ramp to the westbound 401, closed because of a collision.
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15: Now this report is brought to you by Frank Leo. Traveling on the northbound Warden, a ramp to westbound 401 is closed down because of a collision. The southbound Warden ramp is open, but northbound Warden ramp to westbound 401 off limits. Westbound 401 itself is moving well. On the southbound 427, briefly had an issue approaching the 401, a collision in the right lane. Apparently it's already cleared away, but it's still backed up in the area south of Airport Road to the 401. Eastbound 401 is busy from Dixie to approaching the 427 in the collectors, and then delays approaching Islington to the 400 in both express and collectors, and northbound on the 400. Highway 89, two left lanes were reported as closed for construction. I haven't got the all clear on that yet, but no delay in the area. 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Next report is at 6:21 with the forecast. Here's Denise Andreacci.
16: Mostly cloudy at Pearson, partly cloudy downtown. We have a slight chance of some isolated storms today. Otherwise, it will be a sun cloud mix. 28 is the guaranteed high. It's a pretty seasonal afternoon and start to the weekend. The weekend looks good. Temperatures are up there, around 28, 29 degrees. The humidity, not too bad this week. That starts to really build in, though, through next week. We're expecting another stretch of that heat and humidity. Maybe not as intense as the heat event that we had last week, but definitely still going to see that heat and humidity building in and sort of locking into place through next week. Our guaranteed high today, 28.
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10: Statistics Canada is set to publish fresh jobs data for June this morning.
8: Canadian Press reporter Michelle Zedekian with a preview.
0: A Reuters poll of economists is expecting Canada added 10,000 jobs last month, enough to keep the unemployment rate steady at 6.6%. RBC is right in line with the consensus forecast, but economists there note the labor market has been volatile lately, including a huge surprise jobs gain in May. RBC says unemployment is still elevated, but has generally eased since last summer, a trend it expects to continue. The jobs report will be the Bank of Canada's last major look at the economy before its next interest rate decision on Wednesday. Michelle Zedekian, The Canadian Press.
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10: Yes, it is Friday. Sun cloud mix today for the GTA. Our guaranteed high, 28 degrees. Good morning. I'm Paul Cook.
8: And I'm Laura Carney. Here are the top stories right now.
10: FIFA Fan Fest back today for Spain versus Belgium as quarterfinal action continues. Tickets for tomorrow's Fan Fest featuring the Sheepdogs go up for grabs this morning. The city's urging fans to stay safe.

0: from an ongoing investigation. You see, last fall came word that Steve Ballmer invested in a company named Aspiration, Ballmer, the Clippers owner, that had an endorsement deal with Kawhi. The accusation immediately a side payment to get around the salary cap. The Clippers have denied any wrongdoing, so both sides waiting for that to be complete. We don't know when. France is back in the semifinals of the World Cup, killing Mbappe, his eighth goal this tournament, tied for the lead. It was a 2-0 victory over Morocco. They get the winner of today's match, Spain, yet to concede a goal. Belgium impressive against the Americans the other night. Kickoff at 3. The Blue Jays back from their off day with a weekend in San Diego. Finished strong in San Francisco. Back-to-back wins. Shane Bieber looks for his first win of the season. 9:30 on Sportsnet 590 The Fan and Sportsnet. Wimbledon, the men's semis are today. He grew up steps away. Arthur Ferry in a wild card against Alexander Zverev. And then two icons. World number one, Jannik Sinner against Novak Djokovic. Gabriela Dabrowski has her semifinal women's double at 8 this morning as well. The Toronto Tempo could set the WNBA single game attendance record at Montreal's Bell Center. If every seat is filled, it will still pass the current mark of 22,000 and change. The first of two games there this weekend, 7:30 against Dallas. The Argos in action tonight, an 8:30 start in Winnipeg. Week 6 of the CFL began with Edmonton's 40-17 win over Ottawa. The Red Blacks now 0-5. Round 2 underway at the Evian Championship. The fourth major in women's golf, Alita Aki-Awai, tees off in about 45 minutes. Brooke Henderson is 4 off the pace. Sports at 15:45, past every hour or anytime at sportsnet.ca.
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2: A verdict is expected today in the case of a Mississauga bus driver charged in a fatal crash 3 years ago. 50-year-old Sharon Williams died when a MyWay bus crashed into her car when it stopped at the intersection of Derry and Rexwood Roads in June of 2023. Baljeet Dhaliwal was pleaded not guilty to dangerous driving causing death. The lawyer claims the brakes on the bus weren't working properly. The prosecution argues the driver didn't actually apply the brakes until the last second. The judge-only trial spanned 2 weeks in April. 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There are still massive piles of snow lingering at the TTC's Wilson Yard after it was cleared from city streets this winter and moved there to melt. City's David Zura has more.
3: Kyle Don is a professor with the University of Waterloo, specializing in mechanical and mechatronics engineering.
4: So the bigger the snow pile, the longer it takes to go away.
3: Adding, as the snow and ice do melt, leaving a blanket of sediment on top, we end up with dueling effects. The dirt providing a little bit of insulation, protecting the cold below, while at the same time, depending on the weather and the time of the day, attracting much more solar energy than ice or snow ever could.
4: So that'll actually accelerate the heating.
3: Once the snow has fully melted, the site will undergo a thorough cleanup. David Zura, City News, Downsview.
2: Coming up in 60 seconds, traffic and weather together on the ones, including your weekend forecast, now just a work day away.
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2: Rogers Xfinity Internet traffic and weather together on the ones. 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
3: This report is brought to you by Life Labs on the eastbound 401. It's slow going through Dixie and the Collectors, then from the 427 to the 400 in both Express and Collectors. Southbound 400 getting busy approaching the 401. Eastbound on the QEW, delays approaching here Ontario to Dixie. That's all just volume. On the westbound 401, got a ramp closure. The northbound Warden ramp to westbound 401 is shut down because of a collision. The southbound ramp is open. And then westbound 401 itself is busy from the 404 to Leslie in the Express. Collectors okay for the time being. 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Next report is at 6:31 with the forecast. Here's Denise Andreacci.
4: It's cloudy and 20 right now at Pearson. 28 is the guaranteed high. We will keep an eye on the radar today. There is a slight thunderstorm risk, not as intense as some of the storms that rolled through yesterday. But still the chance, so we'll keep an eye. Sunshine for the weekend, though, pretty perfect Saturday and Sunday. It's hot, highs near 28, 29, but we're not expecting too much in terms of humidity. There'll always be a little bit here in southern Ontario in the summer, but you'll notice it more next week. That's when we see that heat and humidity really build back in and lock into place, just like the previous week. We could see a Humidex by Tuesday near 40. The guaranteed high for today, 28.
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2: 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The West Coast trip rolls on for the Blue Jays this weekend. 680's J.J. Evanson says San Diego might be a better matchup for our boys of summer than you think.
7: The Blue Jays continue their West Coast road trip with the first of three against the Padres at Petco Park, and the matchup comes with a few fascinating subplots. Toronto has quietly handled San Diego over the last two seasons, winning five of the last six meetings and outscoring the Padres 37-15. The Jays have also been a team of extremes lately, blowout wins, blowout losses, and very little in between, but the path to victory has been pretty clear. Score early. Toronto has won nine straight games when it gets at least two runs in the first three innings, and that may matter against the Padres club that's been excellent in the late frames, but hasn't gotten much length out of its starting rotation. It all gets going at 9:40 on Sportsnet 590 The Fan and Sportsnet. From the Sports Center, I'm J.J. Evison.
2: 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Charges have been dropped against a Georgetown man related to the multi-million dollar gold heist at Pearson Airport 3 years ago. 46-year-old Ahmed Chowdhury was originally accused of facilitating the movement of the gold after it was stolen from a warehouse on April 17th, 2023. No reason was given for the charges being dropped. The heist involved a flight from Zurich, Switzerland, with a shipment of 400 kilograms of gold and about $2.5 million in foreign currency. Still ahead, stock futures drift lower with another new name set to join Wall Street Today Business in 60 seconds.
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2: Now the Dynamic Market Minute with our senior business analyst, Mike Apple. Morning, Mike.
3: Hey, morning, Paul. We're looking at a cautious tone to the morning trade. Coming into the Friday session, investors on Wall Street have another big name to put some money toward perhaps today, and that is SK Hynix. The South Korea memory chip company makes its Wall Street debut, a stock sale that raised $26 billion, the share price starting just above $140 per share. It was an oversubscribed IPO, and the demand for memory chip stocks has been off the chart so far this year with the bottleneck of supply for AI data center buildup. That sector of the market yesterday powered the NASDAQ to a jump of 330 points, led by the likes of Micron and SanDisk and Intel. On the South Korean market, it's all about SK Hynix and rival Samsung, all in that computer chip memory sector. We'll see how that debut goes this morning. Right now, we've got the NASDAQ futures down by about 100 points, but the Dow futures look okay, up 146 points in pre-market action. It's a big day, potentially, for the Canadian dollar and the outlook for Canadian interest rate policy. We have the jobs report for June due in from StatsCan coming up 8:30 this morning. The forecast going in is for 10,000 jobs added last month. Now, we said the same thing for the month of May, only to see the labor market outperform by a big way. 88,000 jobs were added in the May statistics. It's been a volatile swing, though, for the monthly labor market reports. And so far for 2026, the jobs market's still down by 25,000 jobs. Next Wednesday, the Bank of Canada sets interest rate policy as it stands right now. No change is expected. The Canadian dollar starts at 70.61. That's steady. The price for oil holding at $72 a barrel. Gold is down $25 in what's been a fairly volatile week for the precious metal at 41.16 the ounce. The international markets, the Tokyo Nikkei, up today by 813 points, or 1.2%. Frankfurt's DAX index up 4 points, and up by about 0.5% for the week. The price for Bitcoin is up by $1,000 at a multi-week high. In fact, it's $64,300. At the Business Center, I'm Mike Apple.
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2: Sun cloud mix on the way today for the GTA. Our guaranteed high, 28 degrees. The weather guarantee jackpot is $11,100. Right now, 20 degrees, partly cloudy, Humidex 26. 680 News Time, 6:30.
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1: July 10th. Good morning for Catherine Jeté and Laura Carney.
2: 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Here's what's making news right now.
13: Salsa takes over the six. Shake it like Shakira on St. Clair and the beach. Let's throw in some food, festivals, and the forecast is perfection.
14: Want to duck out of work early for FanFest? Might be a fun Friday idea for fans of Belgium and Spain. That World Cup match is being broadcast on the outdoor big screen at Fort York.
1: No injuries after an Air Canada flight veered off the runway after landing in Montreal.
15: A verdict is expected today in the case of a Mississauga bus driver charged in a fatal crash 3 years ago. The victim was in a car stopped at an intersection.
16: Well, the latest on why the Kawhi Leonard return to Toronto deal hasn't happened yet and might not for a while. And France is off to the semis at the World Cup. Sports at 45.
3: Stock futures slipping ahead of the weekend as traders are assessing risk. SK Hynix makes its debut on Wall Street today in a massive IPO. And it's a jobs day for Stats Canada. Business at 56.
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1: Time for Rogers Xfinity Internet traffic and weather together. On the ones, here's Jordan Kerr.
17: Well, we have delays on the westbound 401 from the 404 to Leslie in the Express. Just a little bit of a slowdown through there. But there is a ramp closure as well. The northbound Warden ramp to westbound 401 is off limits because of a collision. On the southbound 404, it's getting busy through Shepherd onto the Don Valley Parkway down to south of Lawrence, getting quite heavy going down and back up the hill. On the eastbound 401, it's slow through Dixie and the Collectors. And then from the 427 to the 400 in both Express and Collectors. From the Traffic Center, we say good morning to Craig Gear.
18: Hey, good morning, Jordan. So a bit of a delay on the eastbound on QEW past Mississauga Road for a short stretch, and then Cawthra to Dixie as well, and the eastbound Gardner through the Jarvis ramp. We had some construction on the north 400 through Highway 89. That's all gone. No delay. And southbound, just a bit busy as you approach the 401. With the forecast, Denise Andriachi.
19: Mostly cloudy, 20 right now at Pearson. 28 is the guaranteed high. For the most part, a sun cloud mix today. Could see a nighted shower or isolated thunderstorm, so we'll keep an eye on the radar. As always, if you hear thunder, get indoors. Yesterday was a little more dramatic than what we're expecting today. Overnight tonight, some nice clearing. Heading into the weekend, it's perfect Saturday and Sunday. The guaranteed high today, 28.
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1: Whether you're hosting a backyard barbecue, planning to head to the beach, or are attending a World Cup watch party, you really couldn't ask for better weather for a summer weekend in the city. Bonus, there are no planned transit disruptions.
2: 680's Jamie Pulfer joins us live with your weekend need to know. Jamie.
20: Yeah, Paul, the weekend forecast is perfection. We just have to get through the humidity and chance of thunderstorms today, then tomorrow and Sunday. Temperatures in the high 20s and sunshine. Enjoy it while you can, according to weather specialist Denise Andriachi.
19: Tuesday through Thursday of next week, we could fall under heat warnings again. We are expecting daytime highs in the 30s with that Humidex pushing 40.
20: Lots of fun this weekend as salsa takes over the 6. You can shake it like Shakira with salsa on St. Clair and on the beach at Woodbine Park. And if you dance up an appetite, head over to Festival of South Asia on Girard Street. Tens of thousands expected at Sankofa Square for World Fest. It's Canada's largest multicultural festival, and all eyes on Chariot Fest. So picture this, a parade of people pulling 40-foot-tall floats down Yonge Street to Center Island tomorrow. Your full weekend need to know is at toronto.citynews.ca. Reporting live, I'm Jamie Pulfer.
1: 680 News Time, 6:34. Versus Belgium as quarterfinal play continues at the World Cup today. FIFA Fan Fest will reopen its gates this afternoon, and an extra special Fan Fest tomorrow with the last two quarterfinal matches to be played on the big screen and a performance by a Canadian rock band. 680's Kevin Meisner joins us live with more. Kevin.
14: Yeah, Laura, the population of Fort York's neighborhood here will be swelling by tens of thousands as World Cup fans crowd in this afternoon. Fort York Fan Fest is back as Spain takes on Belgium at 3 o'clock this afternoon. The game broadcast live on the big screen here. Heather's condo is just steps away from Fan Fest, and she says, by and large, most of her neighbors seem to be embracing the fun.
21: We actually like to go to the front and see and watch all the teams and the fans come through. But once they're in Fan Fest, it's very contained. It's nice to see all the excitement, but yeah, it's been great.
14: And David admits during some of the games, like the one this afternoon at 3 p.m. on a Friday afternoon, kind of hard to stay focused at work.
22: Temptation is there, but again, my boss is very understanding, so he knows that I live in the area. These crazier games, so again, Portugal, Croatia, we knew it was going to be a crazy around here, so he lets us leave a little bit earlier.
14: Now, FanFest will also be open tomorrow, Saturday, for the broadcast of the Norway-England and Argentina-Switzerland matches. There is a risk of thunderstorm and rain this afternoon in Toronto. Nothing but sunshine for tomorrow. On Fort York Boulevard, I'm Kevin Meisner.
2: 680 News Time, 6:35. France now waiting to see who it will face in the semifinals. 680's Alain Cavillon has a recap from the World Cup's first quarterfinal match.
0: France and Morocco led things off in the quarterfinal matchups, tightly contested first half, but in the second half, the stars from Les Bleus showed up. Kylian Mbappe, well in the mix for the golden boot. He found the back of the net in the 60th minute for his 20th career World Cup goal, eighth of the tournament. He's now tied with Lionel Messi. If they were to stay tied by the end of the tournament, Mbappe would win the tiebreaker since he's got three assists and Messi only has one. 6 minutes after Mbappe's goal, Ousmane Dembele scored his fifth of the tournament. That would be the dagger. France with the 2-0 win. They're off to the semifinal and now wait for the winner between Spain and Belgium. They'll meet in LA this afternoon at 3 o'clock. I'm Alain Cavillon.
1: 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A verdict is expected today in the case of a Mississauga bus driver charged in a fatal crash 3 years ago. 680's Charlene Close reports.
4: The My Way bus crashed into Sharon Williams' car as it was stopped at the intersection of Derry and Rexwood Roads in June 2023. The 50-year-old was killed. The bus driver, Baljeet Dhaliwal, has pleaded not guilty to dangerous driving causing death. Her lawyer claims the brakes on the bus failed. The Crown argues she was distracted. Dash cam footage presented as evidence at the two-week judge-only trial shows the bus violently crashing into the back of Williams' car as it was stopped at a red light, forcing it into several other vehicles ahead of her. Court also heard frantic audio of Dhaliwal just minutes after telling the 911 operator the brakes didn't work. I'm Charlene Close.
2: 680 News Time, 6:37. A packed Air Canada plane veered off the runway after landing in Montreal. The Boeing 737 MAX was arriving from Los Angeles around 4:30 yesterday afternoon. A spokesperson for the airline says the aircraft landed normally before exiting the runway and traveling through the grass. 156 passengers and six crew members were on board. No one was hurt. They were deplaned and taken to the terminal by bus. Montreal's Trudeau Airport temporarily closed its north runway, causing delays while crews responded. The Transportation Safety Board of Canada says it has sent a team of investigators.
1: The Ontario Fire Marshal and Peel Regional Police are investigating the death of a man in Brampton. He was found inside a shed that was on fire in a backyard on Aloma just before 4, Aloma Crescent, just before 4 yesterday afternoon. That's near Avondale Boulevard and Bramley Road. Police say there's nothing to indicate foul play at this point. A spokesperson says all unexplained deaths are considered suspicious until the actual cause is determined.
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16: First off, the power of the dragon. The Jays coaching staff picked up a plush dragon in San Francisco since its dugout arrival. They're 2-0, scoring 19 runs. That dragon needs a name. And tonight's starting pitcher needs a win.
5: Yeah, you got that yummy, yummy.
16: Shane Bieber makes his fourth start since returning from injury. He has yet to win, and his ERA is at 9. MLB Network's Adnan Virk on Sportsnet Central. They need more.
23: They were counting on him pitching meaningful innings, and so far he's been ineffective. And I was worried because he kind of got rushed back. It was like, well, he'll work his way into shape. It's certainly a work in progress right now.
16: Of course, it's San Diego, which means random anchorman clips all weekend.
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16: 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I'm Simon Bennett.
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1: Time for Rogers Xfinity Internet traffic and weather together. 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
17: Now this report is brought to you by Scotiabank. On the westbound 401, the northbound Warden ramp to westbound 401 has reopened, so that's no longer an issue. Delays on the westbound 401, not much. Seeing a bit of a bunch-up going through Yonge and the collectors, and then it's getting busy from about Weston collectors, Islington Express to Dixon, a lot lighter than usual. On the eastbound 401, it's busy through Dixie and the collectors, and from the 427 to east of the 400, both Express and collectors, and onto the southbound 404 DVP combination, there are delays from approaching Shepherd to south of Lawrence. From the traffic center, here's Craig Gear.
18: Yeah, it is very late, isn't it? So just a bit of a delay on the eastbound QEW right now between here, Ontario and Dixie, and then the Gardner slow about Humber Bridge to east of Jameson, and then a bit of a lineup here as you come up to the ramp to Jarvis. And that's pretty much it. A bit busy, I guess, on the eastbound Toronto bound QEW on the downside of the Burlington Skyway as you approach Fairview, but a very quiet start to the drive. Southbound 400, just a bit busy as you come up to the 401. 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With the forecast, here's Denise Andriacci.
19: Slight chance of showers today. Overall, though, we're going to see a sun-cloud mix for the afternoon. 28 is the guaranteed high. A few clouds tonight, 19 for a low. Really nice for the weekend. Mainly sunny both days. Now, it is going to be warm. We're not expecting excessive heat, but temperatures between about 27 and 29 degrees for both Saturday and Sunday. And then that humidity really starts to build in again through next week. The guaranteed high today, 28.
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1: The country's labor market has been volatile this year, and the trade war with the U.S. is expected to keep today's employment report for the month of June close to break even for hiring trends.
7: Our Mike Eppel reports from the 680 Business Center.
3: The consensus estimate going into the June jobs report is for 10,000 jobs added and an unemployment rate holding steady at 6.6%. But there has been nothing steady about the labor market stats so far for 2026. The month of May saw an outsized rebound with 88,000 jobs added and the unemployment rate dipping lower. But for all of the year so far, the labor market is still underwater by about 25,000 jobs. All this because companies are holding off investment and expansion plans, throttled by uncertainty around the U.S.-Mexico-Canada trade deal, as well as shakeups in various high-tech industries because of artificial intelligence. We'll see if the World Cup and tourism in numbers were boosted by that big event. At the Business Center, I'm Mike Eppel.
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1: It's mostly cloudy downtown in 20 degrees. The guaranteed high today, 28. Good morning. I'm Laura Carney.
2: I'm Paul Cook. 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
1: Excitement is building as FIFA Fan Fest reopens its gates this afternoon for the quarterfinal match between Spain and Belgium. Game time, 3 o'clock. Then tomorrow, the final two quarterfinal matches will be played on the big screen there with a performance by the Sheepdogs. General admission tickets will be up for grabs starting at 9 this morning. You won't need to make backup plans for your weekend backyard barbecue. The weather is looking picture perfect. So many other events on tap too. Details posted at toronto.citynews.ca. And no one was injured when a packed Air Canada plane veered off the runway after landing in Montreal yesterday afternoon. Air Canada officials say the plane landed normally when it exited the runway and traveled through the grass.
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16: And Laura, many wondering why the Kawhi Leonard to Toronto trade hadn't happened yet. Well, here's the answer. An NBA investigation. Did the LA Clippers circumvent the salary cap and pay Leonard through aspiration, a bankrupt company that Clippers owner Steve Ballmer invested in? Leonard has denied doing anything wrong. So apparently when the trade call was to happen, the NBA alerted the Raptors that they may assume the risk of any outcome here. Sportsnet's Michael Grange reports might be a resolution next week. We'll see. France in the semifinals of the third straight World Cup. Kylian Mbappe now tied with the Golden Boot lead. His eighth goal of the tournament as they beat Morocco 2-0. They get the winner of Spain-Belgium. That's today, 3 o'clock in suburban Los Angeles. After an off day, it's a weekend series of the Blue Jays in San Diego. Coming off back-to-back wins, 2-0 with the Dragon in their dugout. It needs a name. 9:30 on Sportsnet, 590 The Fan and Sportsnet. Coming up this morning in about 90 minutes, two great matchups in the men's semifinals of Wimbledon. What a story for wildcard Arthur Ferry, who grew up walking distance from the All England club, the wild card against two-seed Alexander Zverev, and then his two icons, world number one Jannik Sinner against seven-time champ Novak Djokovic. It's also Gabriela Dabrowski in the women's doubles semis today. The Leafs parting ways with a number of names behind the scenes, mostly in scouting and analytics. Hall of Famer Haley Wickenheiser confirmed that her social she is no longer with the club. Sportsnet, 15 and 45 past every hour or anytime. 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
1: Iran has reportedly devised a plan recently to assassinate U.S. President Donald Trump. CNN's Anderson Cooper says Israeli intelligence shared the information with the U.S.
28: Two sources who spoke to CNN provided the details. One said the warning came this week. Another source said the U.S. had picked up a steady drumbeat of intelligence in recent weeks about possible plans to assassinate the president. But the warning from Israel was new and concerned a specific plot. President Trump alluded to a threat from Iran when asked yesterday why he was leaving NATO on the old Air Force One after arriving on the new Air Force One.
29: Did that concern have something to do with
30: it? Well, I speak about it a lot because, you know, the life of a president is very dangerous. I'm number one on the kill list for Iran.
28: We now know the switch from the new Air Force One to the old Air Force One was driven at least in part by security concerns around the escalating conflict with Iran. That's according to four U.S. officials, although there's no indication it was specifically tied to this plot to assassinate the president.
1: Details about the plot are not immediately clear or if the U.S. had detected it separately from the Israeli warning. 680 News Time, 6:49. A deadly wildfire continues to rip through southern Spain. Local officials say at least 11 people have been killed. Hundreds of emergency responders are working to contain the flames. According to the local minister, the fire is not spreading, but winds are expected to shift, which could aggravate it. Around 600 people remain displaced from their homes. The regional president calls the impact of the fire devastating and warns the death toll could significantly rise. Coming up in 60 seconds, traffic and weather together.
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4: Now, this report is brought to you by Woodbine Racetrack on the eastbound 401. It's backed up from the 427 to east of the 400 in both express and collectors. And then after that, it clears up. Southbound on the 404, delays from Shepherd onto the DVP to south of Lawrence. Northbound DVP in good shape right now. Westbound 401, delays west of the 400, off and on between express and collectors to Dixon. And on city streets, Warden is a single lane each way between Eglinton all the way up to Ellesmere because of construction set up until October. From the traffic center, here's Craig Gear.
5: Slow on the eastbound QEW between here, Ontario and Dixie, and the eastbound Gardner is slow as well. Humber Bridge to east of Jamison and lining up at the Jarvis ramp still. New crash, it's on the southbound 400 ramp to King. So the right lane's blocked there. And the 400's moving pretty okay here. In its entirety until you get down to the bottom where it slows joining the ramps to the 401. It's mostly people joining to the eastbound side. No problems on the northbound 400. See Canada's top filly horses make their mark. The Woodbine Oaks return Sunday, July 19th, 1 p.m. Experience the thrill live at Woodbine. With the forecast, Denise Andriacci.
6: Slight chance of showers today. Overall, though, we're going to see a sun cloud mix for the afternoon. 28 is the guaranteed high. A few clouds tonight, 19 for a low. Really nice for the weekend. Mainly sunny both days. Now, it is going to be warm. We're not expecting excessive heat, but temperatures between about 27 and 29 degrees for both Saturday and Sunday. And then that humidity really starts to build in again through next week. The guaranteed high today, 28.
3: 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And FIFA Fan Fest is back this afternoon for the Spain-Belgium quarterfinal match.
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3: 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The road is closed to vehicles from Wellesley to Alexander Street. The city has put up detour signs, but is telling drivers to plan for extra travel time. 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The security cost of two car-free blocks on Church Street is $300,000, more than double what was originally budgeted. 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The live-action Moana film arrives in theaters this weekend. And as CNN's David Daniel reports, this is just the latest Disney remake of an animated film.
8: I'm back.
9: The live-action Moana may be the latest Disney film, but in one sense, it's nothing new. The studio has been mining its animation library for more than 30 years.
10: You're absolutely Alice. I'd know you anywhere.
9: Tim Burton tried his hand at updating 1951's Alice in Wonderland in 2010. Lily James wore the glass slippers of Cinderella in 2015, 65 years after the release of the animated classic.
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9: 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In Hollywood, I'm David Daniel.
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15: 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You know, from space. And, I'm loving people's reactions to the news that Lotto Max now has more chances to win. With 25 new prizes of $100,000 on the next draw. Woo! See? She also can't believe that the next jackpot is $25 million. But it's real. Believe it.
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3: Time now for the Dynamic Market Minute. Good morning, Mike Apple.
18: Hey, morning, Laura. We're coming in to the Friday trade with the June jobs report in the spotlight for Bay Street on Wall Street. It's the debut of a new stock, a listing that happened early this morning, the IPO of SK Hynix, the South Korean memory chip company, which has gone parabolic on the South Korean market this year. It'll start trading a little later on this morning on the NASDAQ at a price point just above $140 per share, the stock sale raising $26 billion in that IPO. We'll see this sector, this component of the market, memory chips, these companies, these producers have just gone up and up and up for the most part. Hit a little bit of a speed wobble from a trading standpoint in the past couple of weeks, but yesterday was a solid performance for the likes of Intel and Micron and SanDisk, and the NASDAQ had a jump of 336 points. So far this morning, NASDAQ futures are down by just 75. One of the top performing companies this week has been Meta Platforms, up 2.9% pre-market this morning, up to $650 per share. The stock's up about 55 over the past five trading days after Meta announced that it was going to be shifting some of its AI capacity to offload that or sell it to possibly competitors, as opposed to keeping it in-house for artificial intelligence development, and also looking at some aggressive prices with Meta's pay-to-use AI, according to CEO Mark Zuckerberg. We're watching the international trends this morning to the upside in Tokyo. The Nikkei today closed with a gain of over 800 points, 1.2%. Frankfurt Stax Index up this morning, just a tenth of 1%. London's market is steady. The TSX yesterday was up 264 points. Right now it's on pace for a 1% gain on the week. The Dow was coming off a gain of 139 points. In the Thursday trade, up 0.25%, and it is up 0.33% for the week so far. Our dollar ahead of the jobs report. It'll be in from Stats Canada 8:30 this morning. The loonie steady at 70.61 cents U.S. The forecast for 10,000 jobs added. The unemployment rate to hold steady at 6.6%. Price for oil up just a dime at $72.20, but elevated over the course of the week by about $5 per barrel. Gold is down $23 at $41.17. 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
3: Right now downtown, it's mostly cloudy, 20 degrees. 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
2: It's Friday, July 10th. Good morning. I'm Paul Cook.
3: For Catherine Jeté, I'm Laura Carney. Here's what's making news right now.
16: There's a theme in the city this weekend.
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16: Salsa on both ends of Toronto, a massive multicultural festival, and the heavy humidity letting the foot off the gas briefly.
18: It's Friday. Let's have a World Cup football party. FIFA Fan Fest is back with a live broadcast at Fort York this afternoon as Belgium takes on Spain in California.
3: A warning from experts about illegal nicotine pouches. They say they're leading a new generation into addiction.
23: So is Kawhi coming back to the Raptors or not? That trade with the Clippers now on hold. And France is off to the semis at the World Cup. Sports at 15.
18: Big debut on Wall Street today. The shares of memory chip company SK Hynix raising $26 billion in the IPO. A Canadian jobs report for June due in from StatsCan this morning. Business at 26.
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2: Rogers Xfinity Internet traffic and weather together on the ones. Here's Jordan Kerr.
4: A southbound on the 404 DVP combination is slow going from Shepherd to south of Lawrence. Westbound 401 delays from the 400 expressing collectors to Dixon. Eastbound 401 slow from the 427 to east of the 400 in both expressing collectors. And eastbound 409 delays from east to Martin Grove to the 401. Looks like a collision on southbound Martin Grove at Dixon. It's jammed up from south of the 409. From the traffic center, here's Craig Gear.
5: Also a crash on the southbound 400. Ramp 2 King sitting in the right lane, but no delay on the 400 until you come up to the 401, and then it's slow joining the ramps. Eastbound QEW slow east of Hurontario Ontario to Dixie, and the Gardner slows east of Humber Bridge to east of Jamison. With the forecast, Denise Andriachi.
6: Oh, mostly to partly cloudy conditions right now. We have a slight chance of some isolated showers and isolated thunderstorms today. But otherwise, it should be a sun cloud mix for the afternoon and then more and more clearing as we move through late evening and overnight. We're expecting a really sunny and pretty perfect summer weekend. It's 20 degrees right now downtown. The guaranteed high, 28.
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2: Picture perfect weather and no transit closures for what is shaping up to be another busy weekend in the city, from salsa to horse racing and soccer. We'll have more on that in a moment.
3: 680's Jamie Pulfer joins us live with the weekend news you can use. Jamie.
16: Well, Laura, the humidity lets the foot off the gas after today with a humidex over 30 again. Chance of showers, thunderstorms, but then all the sunshine and highs under 30 tomorrow and Sunday, but the heat returns next week. And the city is a salsa sandwich this weekend, not the food. It's all about the dancing.
22: Everybody salsa.
16: It's salsa on St. Clair and salsa on the beach at Woodbine Park. It's also the Festival of South Asia on Girard Street. Canada's largest multicultural festival is back with World Fest at Sankofa Square, where 90,000 people are expected. And over at Woodbine Racetrack,
24: wild horses.
16: Not wild horses, but thoroughbred racing with the annual Greenwood Stakes tomorrow. And this is a rare weekend with no TTC or GO Transit issues. We'll take it. Toronto.citynews.ca has your full need to know. Reporting live, I'm Jamie Pulfer.
2: 680 News Time, 7:04. Afternoon plans are secured for footy fans. FIFA Fan Fest is back on today as quarterfinal action of the World Cup continues. It's Spain versus Belgium. 680's Kevin Meisner joins us live from the Fort York area this morning, looking ahead to another busy soccer weekend. Kevin.
18: Yeah, Paul, a full house of fans of Spain and Belgium expected to fill Fan Fest here for the live broadcast at Fort York today. Kickoff 3 p.m. this afternoon, our time. In the Fort York neighborhood, meantime, most residents say footy fans have generally been respectful and well-behaved during World Cup. Lenny tells me the only disruption for him has been the live music that does tend to shake his condo walls, or when fans decide to belt out a Neil Diamond song.
25: The Neil Diamond thing was fun because you could sing along, right? But it is, you can hear the plates rattle and things.
18: That was a rendition of Sweet Caroline?
25: Yes, yes. 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
18: Now, today's afternoon match on a Friday could have some ducking out of work or at least affecting productivity. Heather tells me that doesn't seem to be happening at her workplace. thankfully.
1: I'm at the hospital, so I haven't seen too much impact of work productivity when it comes to the games. I know that there's a little bit of buzz like when you're walking in the hallways, but I haven't seen too much change.
18: Now, you can reserve your admission to FanFest this afternoon starting at 9 this morning. FanFest continues on Saturday for the Norway-England and Argentina versus Switzerland matches. Live at Fort York Boulevard, I'm Kevin Meisner.
3: 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Experts are warning illegal nicotine pouches are leading to a new generation into addiction. 680 Charlene Close reports.
7: The gum-sized packs slowly release nicotine and are promoted as a way to quit smoking. The Ontario Tobacco Research Unit found the number of young adults in Canada who've tried a pouch has more than quadrupled over the past 4 years. It's estimated almost 35% of 21 to 31-year-olds have tried them as of February of this year, and most have never smoked cigarettes. The number of 16 to 19-year-olds who've tried them more than tripled from just under 2% in 2022 to 5% in 2024. The Toronto Star reports demand is driven by a growing black market and online influencers, despite regulations limiting the sale and marketing of the products in this country. I'm Charlene Close.
2: 680 News Time, 7:06. The price of gas went up 5 cents overnight at most GTA stations. City's Alessandra Carnero is talking to gas price watcher Roger McKnight of Enpro, who says U.S. President Trump plays a huge factor.
10: Experts keeping a close eye on Trump's next move.
11: Whatever he says, it changes the price. So right now, I would say prices will tend to be increasing. Unless something drastic happens, like if peace breaks out, prices go down.
10: And while those prices may hurt drivers of gas-powered cars, those who rely on diesel could be in for worse. With prices expected to soar in the weeks ahead due to short supply on the export market, McKnight says Russia even banned exports to Europe.
11: Diesel is a real problem. It's going to be a real problem for the economy come this fall. It's going to drive up inflation. It's going to drive up gasoline prices because they'll follow the lead of diesel because they're both refined products.
10: For City News in Toronto, I'm Alessandra Carnero.
3: No injuries have been reported in a Leslieville fire. Toronto fire crews say they had to break through the gates at 842 Eastern Avenue near Leslie Street just after 8 last night. Emergency crews describing it as a garbage fire, reportedly at Hollywood North Auto Parts. The flames were quickly put out.
2: A nerve-wracking experience for some Air Canada passengers in Montreal. The plane was arriving from Los Angeles and exited the taxiway after landing at Montreal Trudeau Airport around 4:30 in the afternoon. No injuries reported. An Air Canada spokesperson says the Boeing 737 MAX landed normally before exiting the runway and traveling through the grass. 156 passengers, 6 crew members deplaned and taken to the terminal by bus, and a full inspection of the aircraft will take place. The Transportation Safety Board of Canada says it has sent a team of investigators.
3: 680 News Time, 7:08. The names of the Carolina Hurricanes are now engraved on the Stanley Cup, but as we hear from 680's Simon Bennett, not without controversy.
23: As is custom, the names of the team's ownership, the first names you see on the cup for Carolina, that would be Tom Dundon, who also decided to add his wife and all 5 of his kids. So the first 2 lines literally read, Dun, dun, dun, dun, dun, dun, dun, dun, dun, dun. Yeah, like a bad movie, right? At least one player who wasn't in the final, along with some support staff, their name's not on there. Predictably, it's not sitting well with people. Now, he's not the first to do this. Penny Vinnick, wife of Lightning owner Jeffrey, is on one of their comps, but not both. Something about divorce proceedings. Panthers owner Vincent Viola put his whole family in Lord Stanley for their back-to-back titles. I'm Simon Bennett.
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2: Coming up in 60 seconds, traffic and weather together on the ones, including a crash southbound 400 ramp to King Road.
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2: Rogers, Xfinity, Internet traffic and weather together on the ones brought to you by Mercedes-Benz Mississauga. Let's get airborne. Jordan Kerr is in the 680 Skyhawk. Good morning, Jordan.
4: Good morning, Paul. Morning, Laura. Flying over the 401. It's a busy drive on the eastbound side of the 401 for the 427 to east of the 400 in both express and collectors. That is lighter than usual. Eastbound 409, busy from east of Martin Grove to the 401. Southbound of Martin Grove at Dixon. We had a collision here. It's still heavy from south of the 409, but not as busy as it was before. It's kind of slow in all directions, but especially bad on the southbound side. On the westbound 401, it's slow going west of the 400, expressing collectors to Dixon, and southbound 404 backed up approaching Shepherd onto the Don Valley Parkway, where it's slow to south of Lawrence. From the traffic center, here's Craig Keir.
5: Southbound 400 on the ramp to King, right at near the end of it. The right lane's blocked with a crash, and OPP have arrived on scene. No delay on this ramp. It's pretty empty. Same with the entire 400, southbound and northbound, for that matter, but southbound just a bit busy as you come up to the 401. Eastbound QEW slow east of here, Ontario to Dixie, and the Gardner slows east of Humber Bridge to east of Jamison, and a slight delay as you come up to the ramp to Jarvis. The summer drive event is on now at Mercedes-Benz Mississauga. 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With the forecast, Denise Andriacci.
6: It's 20 degrees right now at Pearson, mostly to partly cloudy skies across the region. Feels like 26. There's a little humidity over the next few days, but it really starts to take over again next week. We managed to accumulate about 8 to 10 millimeters of rain yesterday in and around the Pearson Airport area with that active weather. There is a slight chance of seeing some isolated storms or isolated scattered showers today, so we'll keep an eye on the radar. Our guaranteed high, 28.
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18: Hey, Laura, good morning. Watching a steady start here to the morning markets. It's been kind of a mixed and choppy week for stocks, but generally positive overall for the benchmarks on both Bay and Wall Streets. Today, the big event on the U.S. side of things is the debut of SK Hynix stock, the company that makes memory chips for AI data processing, and these companies have had all sorts of buyer interest. The stock is going out just over $140 a share, raised $26 billion in the IPO. Bay Street's got a spotlight on the jobs report. The June data from StatsCan expected to show 8,000 to 10,000 jobs added to the labor market last month, with the unemployment rate holding steady at 6.6%. That number comes in at 8:30 this morning. At the Business Center, I'm Mike Appel.
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2: Yes, it is Friday. Sun cloud mix today for the GTA. Our guaranteed high, 28 degrees. Good morning. I'm Paul Cook.
3: And I'm Laura Carney. Here are the top stories this hour.
2: A sweet summer weekend in the city, from Fan Fest to Center Island to St. Clair West. It's World Cup watch parties and festivals galore, with a picture-perfect forecast and no transit closures. Everything you need to know about one of the busiest weekends of the summer posted at toronto.citynews.ca. FIFA Fan Festival returns this afternoon for quarterfinal action, with Spain and Belgium kicking off at 3 o'clock. Free tickets for tomorrow's Fan Fest quarterfinal action, featuring a performance by the Sheepdogs, go up for grabs this morning. And still ahead on 680 News Radio, the alleged Iranian plot to assassinate Donald Trump.
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23: All the Kawhi Leonard Raptors return? Not just yet. The trade with the Clippers on hold because of an NBA investigation that's been going on since September. The Raptors say they were told by the league they would assume the risk of any potential outcome here, so they're going to wait. The NBA looking into whether the Clippers circumvented the cap. Owner Steve Ballmer allegedly invested into a company called

0: Hometown wildcard Arthur Ferry looks to chop down Alexander Zverev. An epic battle to follow. World number one Jannik Sinner against seven-time champ Novak Djokovic. It's the fourth time in 5 years they faced off at the All England Club. Gabby Dabrowski from Ottawa also has a semifinal in women's doubles this morning at the top of the hour. Could be a big night for the tempo. The single game WNBA attendance record, 22,076. Bell Center holds slightly more. We'll see if the record breaks in Montreal for Toronto, Dallas at 7:30. And the marathon road start for the Argos season continues. They're 2-2. Face the Bombers at 8:30. 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
1: 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An alleged assassination plot against Donald Trump. CNN's Pamela Brown reports Israel has warned the U.S. of an Iranian plot to kill the American president.
5: We're told that as recently as this past week, Israel shared new intelligence with the U.S. that Iran was devising a new plot to assassinate President Trump. Now, I'm told from talking to a source that in recent weeks, there has been an increase of intelligence coming in, indicating that Iran was devising new ways to go after the president. We know ever since his first term, it has looked at President Trump as a target ever since the administration took out Commander Soleimani of Iran. But this is a new plot apparently coming from Israeli intelligence that I should note has not been verified by the U.S., we're told. And one source we spoke to did express some skepticism that this particular intelligence about a specific plot coming from Israel, they do question that, given the fact that they believe that Israel may be trying to influence President Trump.
1: Iran's supreme leader was laid to rest early today following days of public mourning, and there is still no sign of the new leader. His son and successor has still not appeared publicly as the final funeral events took place. You're listening to 680 News Radio. The wait is over. The new album from the Rolling Stones is now out. The 14-track record called Foreign Tongues dropped overnight. Fans of the massive rock band reacting online, one saying, almost 83 and still rocking. Another calls it an absolute masterpiece. It features their late drummer Charlie Watts, collaborations with Sir Paul McCartney, and a cover of an Amy Winehouse song. You can listen on YouTube, Apple Music, and Spotify. Coming up after traffic and weather together on the ones.
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1: 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What are you looking at right now, Jordan?
11: I'm flying over the 400 at this issue in the King Road ramp. So southbound 400, ramp to King Road. Right lane is blocked off. We got a car that went off the

0: roadway and into the bushes here. So they're on the other side of the guardrail. Emergency crews and tow trucks are here as well in the right lane towards the end of the ramp. Luckily, no delay, but it's actually the 400 itself is not bad either through here. Southbound 400 does get slow approaching the 401. Eastbound 401 is slow from the 427 to Keele and both express and collectors. And then from Martin Grove to the 401 on the eastbound 409, it's backed up, joining up with that delay. Speaking of Martin Grove, southbound Martin Grove at Dixon, the lane's blocked here due to a collision. It's backed up from south of the 409, and westbound 401 delays west of the 400 express and collectors to Dixon. From the traffic center, here's Craig Gear.
1: I've got a delay here on the eastbound Kiwi W, just a bit busy through the Burlington Skyway, and then east of here, Ontario to Dixie, and the eastbound Gardner is slow from east of Humber Bridge to east of Jameson. Westbound Kiwi W is going to be busier than usual earlier, and it's starting to get a bit busy through Dixie here, and then Ford Drive, just west of Ford Drive, but the rest of it's good for now, so if you want to hit the road, do it now. 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With the forecast, Denise Andriacci.
2: Just over 21 degrees downtown, and for now, that's the hot spot in the province and across the country. So downtown Toronto takes that number one spot again for now. We may see that heat and humidity build elsewhere as the day kind of gets going. 28 is our guaranteed high. Don't see much on the radar right now. There is a chance of some isolated showers and thunderstorms this afternoon. Not like what we got into yesterday, but of course, as always, if you hear thunder, get indoors. Sunny, seasonal, quite nice, and a really perfect summer weather for the weekend. Our guaranteed high, 28.
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4: You're listening to 680 News Radio. It's time to say you're welcome as we hear from 680's Eva Frajaskatos. The live-action remake of Disney's Moana hits theaters today.
5: The film stars Dwayne The Rock Johnson as Maui and newcomer Catherine Langa'aia as Moana. Johnson voiced the character in both animated versions of Moana. The film is expected to bring in $60 to $65 million in its opening weekend.
6: Maui, shapeshifter, demigod of the wind and sea, hero of men. Ah, women. Women too, men and women.
5: Some critics are praising the film. Variety calls it the first Disney live-action remake that works 100%, while The Hollywood Reporter says it's a charming film that stands confidently on its own. On Rotten Tomatoes, it only has an over 30% rating, with one critic calling it a soulless cash grab, while another calls it a lazy remake. I'm Eva Frajaskatos.
4: Still ahead, an early bounce for Bitcoin, a new stock debut on Wall Street, and a Canadian jobs update due this morning. Business in 60 seconds.
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4: Now the Dynamic Market Minute with our senior business analyst, Mike Eppel. What's going on, Mike?
10: Oh, Paul, we've got a busy day coming up on the Bay and Wall Street markets ahead of a weekend where traders are likely to show a little bit of caution today because of, well, how events develop, specifically in the war in the Middle East on an almost hour-by-hour basis. So there might be a little bit of a holdback by some, but others are going to be focused on this new stock debuting on Wall Street today. That is SK Hynix, the South Korean memory chip company, which has an IPO. It's already gone public in the stock sale, raising $26 billion. It'll start trading on the NASDAQ later this morning, starting point just above $140 per share. Those memory stocks have been high flyers on both Wall Street and the South Korean market so far this year because of demand for AI data centers and memory chip components. Prices have been going up. The market also looking today ahead of the Canadian jobs report for June, which will be in at 8:30, just over an hour from now from StatsCan. We're expecting anywhere from 8,000 to 10,000 jobs added, an unemployment rate holding steady at 6.6%. Big question is, will the numbers actually come close to the forecast? We've seen on numerous occasions this year where the expectations are not very close to the actual end results. Case in point for the month of May, where the labor market had an outsized monthly gain of almost 88,000 jobs. Still underwater, though, for the entirety of 2026. The Canadian dollar is holding at 70.58. Bitcoin's been on a little bit of a recovery this week, trading this morning up $1,100 at 64,300, up by 1.75%. Top performer early on here is Circle Internet. It's up 16%. And looking at some stock transactions there. To the downside, holding things back a little bit, Intel, Micron, SpaceX is down this morning. Meta has had a good week, up by 3.9% in pre-market action. The price for oil is up 25 cents at $72.34, so it's on pace to gain over $4 per barrel this week. Interestingly, the International Energy Agency, and maybe not surprisingly, today lowered its expected demand growth forecast for oil this year, saying it's not dissimilar to what we saw in 2020, the year of the pandemic outbreak, the turmoil caused in the energy trade from the war of the Middle East, upsetting the balance in the energy market. The price for gold is down $24 at $41.16. Dow futures up 100 points. 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
4: Right now, 20 degrees, partly cloudy, humidex 26. 680 News Time, 7:30.
7: Number one for breaking news, traffic, and weather. 680 News Radio, Toronto.
3: It's Friday, July 10th. Good morning for Catherine Jeté and Laura Carney.
4: I'm Paul Cook. 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
5: Good news if you're craving salsa. Dueling dance parties in the city this weekend. Chariots down Yonge Street and the weather, lots of sunshine, not as humid.
15: FIFA Fan Fest is back on this afternoon at Fort York, and on Saturday, this afternoon, fans will be taking in the live outdoor broadcast of the Spain-Belgium game.
3: Air Canada is trying to figure out why one of its planes overshot the runway when it landed in Montreal Thursday. The 162 passengers and crew are all okay.
16: Well, the latest in why the Kawhi trade back to Toronto was on hold. France off to the World Cup semifinal, and the Jays are back for the off day in San Diego. Sports at 45.
10: Crashes tone in the major markets coming into the Friday trade. SK Hynix makes its Wall Street debut this morning. The Canadian jobs report due in for June. Big implications for next week's interest rate policy announcement for the Bank of Canada. Business at 56.
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3: Time for Rogers Xfinity Internet traffic and weather together on the ones in the 680 Skyhawk, Jordan Kerr.
0: A new issue on the eastbound 401 just before Kennedy and the collectors. Right lane blocked off due to a stalled vehicle. It's starting to slow east of Warden to just before Kennedy and the collectors. Before that, eastbound 401 is slow, approaching the 427 to Keele in both express and collectors. And eastbound 409 delays Martin Grove to the 401. Southbound Martin Grove at Dixon, there's a collision here causing a delay from south of the 409. And southbound on the 400 on the ramp to the King Road, the right lane blocked off all because of a collision. From the traffic center, here's Craig Gear.
1: That's a bit busy here on the East Garner, east of Humber Bridge to east of Jamison, and westbound QEW already through Dixie, and then just a bit slow west of Ford Drive. With the forecast, Denise Andriachi.
2: 21 degrees right now downtown. It is a pretty calm morning. We could see a few scattered showers later today, even an isolated thunderstorm. Very scattered, at low risk at this point to see dramatic weather, but we'll keep an eye on the radar. Overnight, clear, down to near 19. It's sunny and quite enough for the weekend. The guaranteed high for today, 28.
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3: A sweet, sweet summer weekend is just a work day away, and it's shaping up to be a gem with a picture-perfect forecast and no TTC or GO closures. It's a jam-packed one full of festivals and World Cup watch parties.
4: 680's Jamie Pulfer is here live with your weekend need to know. Jamie.
17: Humidity is still having a big impact today. Feeling over 30, chance of showers, risk of a thunderstorm this afternoon. But then...
2: both days should be dry and relatively sunny. That means very high UV index, though. So if you are going to be heading out for the day, make sure you practice your sun protection.
17: Temperatures in the high 20s, according to weather specialist Denise Andriachi. Then the humidity is back big time next week. If you're craving some spice, this is your weekend. Dueling salsa events with Salsa on St. Clair in Midtown and Salsa on the Beach at Woodbine Beach. And it's going to be a spectacle on Yonge Street tomorrow. Oh, Chariot Fest with a parade featuring 40-foot-tall floats hand-pulled by people making its way down Yonge Street from Dundas to the lake, then to Center Island. All part of a packed summer weekend in the city. Your need to know is at toronto.citynews.ca. Reporting live, I'm Jamie Pulfer.
3: 680 News Time, 7:34. The FIFA Fan Festival returns today as the World Cup quarterfinals continue. Fans can watch Spain take on Belgium on the big screen at Fort York with gates opening this afternoon. Free general admission tickets for tomorrow's Fan Fest go on sale this morning, which will also include performances by the Sheepdogs and two more quarterfinal matches. 680's Kevin Meisner joins us live from Toronto's Soccer Central to set the scene. Kevin.
15: Yeah, Laura, tempting would it be to disappear from work, say, around 3 this afternoon, just as Spain and Belgium are taking the pitch in California. It is Friday, and FIFA Fan Fest is back here at Fort York. 17,000 fans are expected to gather through the outdoor live broadcast of that match. Now, David's condo is just a few steps from Fan Fest here in Fort York's neighborhood. He says it's added a whole lot of vibrancy to this area.
18: It's nice to see the cultures, jerseys, different languages. So I embraced it. Obviously, a little bit of extra traffic here and there, but all these little stores, little cafe shops, and all these little corner stores, they're always full. And so it's nice. Yeah, I like to see it.
15: Now, Heather agrees the disruption, even the live music at night, hasn't really even been bad, especially for her toddler.
18: When it's just a fan fest, it doesn't get too crazy. Police.
19: I thought it was going to be a bother, but honestly, it's quite enjoyable. It doesn't echo that much. That was one of my bigger fears, having a younger child sleeping, but it hasn't been an issue.
15: A fan fest will be open again tomorrow on Saturday for the broadcast of the Norway-England and Argentina-Switzerland matches. There is a risk of rain and thunderstorm in the forecast for Toronto today. Nothing but sunshine for tomorrow. On Fort York Boulevard, I'm Kevin Meisner.
4: 680 News Time, 7:35. Metrolinx is patting itself on the back for a job well done during the World Cup. It says the six Toronto-hosted matches generated ridership on Go and Up Express of close to 180,000 people, about 30,000 per match. The figure is 51% higher than the average 2025 Blue Jays World Series game. The Provincial Transit Agency says it handled the crowds by offering extra service, new directional signs, and putting in more fare payment machines and frontline officers at Exhibition Go and Union Stations. All moves, Metrolinx says, will benefit future events.
3: The Transportation Safety Board and Air Canada are investigating after a jetliner overshot their runway at Montreal's Trudeau Airport. 680's Charlene Close reports.
20: The plane was arriving from LAX around 4:30 yesterday afternoon when it failed to make a complete stop on the taxiway. An Air Canada spokesperson says the Boeing 737 MAX landed normally before exiting the runway and traveling through the grass. 156 passengers and six crew members were taken off the plane and taken to the terminal by bus. No one was injured. The Transportation Safety Board has sent a team to Montreal to get a closer look. Montreal's Airport Authority tells City News the airport's Emergency Coordination Center was activated in response to the incident. The north runway was also temporarily closed for the safe evacuation of the plane. I'm Charlene Close.
4: 680 News Time, 7:37. Following two nights of escalating strikes between the U.S. and Iran, there has been an apparent lull in the action overnight, though the ceasefire remains unstable. It comes as Israel shares intelligence with the states that Tehran had a plan to assassinate President Trump. CNN's Pamela Brown has more.
21: The sources I'm speaking to say that it's not related to these retaliatory strikes that we've seen the last couple of days. I'm told that that is directly in response to the Iran strikes on those three vessels in the Strait of Hormuz, and that this is all part of a military tactic to strike Iran and then pause to try to get diplomacy back on the table, which is what you're seeing right now. I'm told by a U.S. official that they really want to get diplomacy going, that that is taking the lead, and that right now there is diplomacy happening behind the scenes to try to ease tensions with strikes back and forth between the U.S. and Iran.
4: The final funeral events took place today for Iran's slain supreme leader. There's still been no sign of his son and successor, who has not been seen publicly since taking over.
3: 680 News Time, 7:38. That Kawhi Leonard return to Toronto is on hold due to an NBA investigation that's been ongoing since last fall. Our Simon Bennett has the latest on this story that is the talk of the league this morning.
16: Last fall, it came to light that Leonard had an endorsement deal with a now bankrupt company called Aspiration, which LA Clippers owner Steve Ballmer invested in. So the question here, did Ballmer funnel money through this company to pay Kawhi more than salary cap restrictions allow? The Raptors were told they would assume any risk if Leonard or the Clippers were found culpable. For example, if Leonard is suspended or in the slim chance they void his contract. NBA insider Mark Stein on Sportsnet Central.
22: Everyone has been operating as if this trade was going through, and now there's this limbo that's foisted on everyone.
16: Of course, Leonard was at Kyle Lowry's retirement press conference this week. The Raptors say they, quote, remain eager to bring Kawhi back to Toronto and look forward to a swift resolution. I'm Simon Bennett.
4: 680 News Time, 7:39.
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3: Coming up in 60 seconds, traffic and weather together, including a crash southbound 400 ramp to King Road.
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3: Time for Rogers Xfinity Internet traffic and weather together. 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
0: A southbound on the 400 on the ramp to King Road. The right lane is blocked up due to a collision. Car went off the road into the bushes, so crews are on scene getting taken care of that. No delay there, but it is slow on the southbound 400 as you join up with the eastbound 401. Eastbound 401 is slow south of Pearson to Keel on both Express and Collectors. That issue approaching Kennedy and the Collectors just cleared. It's backed up from Warden and the Collectors. Now on the westbound 401, it's slow from the 412 to Salem. Delays from the 404 to west of Leslie in the Express. May have a brief issue, or we may have had a brief issue on the westbound 401 west of Bayview in the Express. Bunching up around there, en route to go check that out. Then it's slow through Avenue in both Express and Collectors. From the traffic center, here's Craig Keir.
1: We've got a closed ramp or two now. It's off the east and west of QEW. So westbound, no access to south here, Ontario. Eastbound, no access to the north here, Ontario ramp. These ramps are closed now until early August for a little bit of a long-term project. The eastbound QEW is not too bad. It's pretty good here. It's all westbound, really, through Dixie and then 4 Drive to Trafalgar westbound. That's your delay right now. Eastbound on the Gardner, that's slow from about Humber Bridge to east of Jamison. During the FIFA World Cup, traffic downtown will be heavy. Skip the stress by taking transit, traveling off-peak, and checking routes in advance. A message from the City of Toronto. With the forecast, Denise Andreacci.
2: 20 and mostly cloudy at Pearson, 21 downtown. Toronto is the hot spot in the province and the country right now. Our guaranteed high is 28. It's nothing too impressive. We're not breaking any temperature records through today and the weekend. But next week, we are expected that heat and humidity to build back in. Unlikely to be the type of heat event that we had last week, but certainly a couple of days there where it's just too stuffy and we'll probably see a heat warning issued. But the weekend is looking fantastic. Lots of sunshine. Today, there is a slight chance of some isolated storms in the afternoon. The guaranteed high, 28.
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3: Stats Canada will release the latest employment numbers this morning following a surprise swing for the month of May.
4: Our Mike Eppel reports from the 680 Business Center.
15: The May jobs report caught the market off guard as it showed 88,000 jobs were added to the Canadian labor market. Stats Canada's June update is expected to show a more modest 10,000 jobs created last month. The big question economists have been saying, though, is that some of these monthly statistics have seen these wild swings, and it raises some questions about the data-taking process. It does, however, smooth out over successive months, and StatsCan has said that the swings in immigration patterns and other factors affecting population growth have skewed the numbers to some extent. After a drop in May, the June unemployment rate is expected to hold steady at 6.6%. Today's jobs report will be the Bank of Canada's last major look at the state of the economy before making its next interest rate decision coming up Wednesday of next week. At the Business Center, I'm Mike Eppel.
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3: It's cloudy downtown, 21 degrees. The guaranteed high today is 28. Good morning. I'm Laura Carney.
4: I'm Paul Cook. 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
3: FIFA Fan Fest reopens this afternoon as Spain takes on Belgium in quarterfinal play at the World Cup. Kickoff is 3 o'clock. Footy fans will also pack into the watch party tomorrow for the last two quarterfinal matches with plenty of entertainment on the schedule, too. General admission tickets for Saturday are available starting at 9 this morning. A perfect summer weather weekend in the city with so many other events on tap and no transit closures. Highs into the upper 20s and sunshine expected both days. Details posted at toronto.citynews.ca. And no injuries after an Air Canada flight veered off the runway after landing in Montreal yesterday afternoon. The Transportation Safety Board is investigating.
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16: Hey, Laura, you can put the brakes on that Kawhi Leonard trade, but now set the comeback via the deal with LA. NBA alerting the Raptors they would be on the hook for any resolution from an ongoing investigation. Last fall came word that Clippers owner Steve Ballmer invested in a company named Aspiration that had an endorsement deal with Leonard. The accusation is that it was a side payment to get around the salary cap. The Clippers have denied they broke any rules. So wait to see what happens there. France is back in the semifinals at the World Cup. Kylian Mbappe's 8th goal this tournament tied for the lead in the 2-0 final over Morocco. They get the winner of today's game. Spain yet to concede a goal. Belgium was impressive against the Americans the other night. Kickoff at 3 o'clock. The Blue Jays return to their off day with a weekend in San Diego. Finished strong in San Francisco with back-to-back wins. Shane Bieber still looking for his first victory of the year. 9:30 on Sportsnet 590 The Fan and Sportsnet. Wimbledon, the men's semifinals are today. He grew up steps away from the All England club. Arthur Ferry in as a wild card against Alexander Zverev. That's followed by world number one, Jannik Sinner against Novak Djokovic. Gabriela Dabrowski has her semifinal in women's doubles at the top of the hour. The Toronto Tempo could set a WNBA single game attendance record tonight if they sell every seat at Bell Center in Montreal. It would surpass the current mark of 22,000 and change. The first of two there this weekend. 7:30 against Dallas. And the 2-2 Argos also in action. It's an 8:30 start in Winnipeg. Sportsnet 15:45 past every hour or anytime at sportsnet.ca.
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5: 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The country's largest airport is warning passengers about AI-generated articles giving false and misleading information. City's Erica Natividad reports.
6: It's a growing problem that Toronto's Pearson Airport is having to deal with.
7: We're concerned about it because we don't want passengers to either have to show up early when it's not necessary, or maybe they're canceling or rebooking a flight because they're concerned about what's going on at the airport.
6: Pearson spokesperson Sean Davidson says the airport has attempted to contact these websites multiple times to take down the inaccurate information, but to no avail. He says it's an issue impacting airports across North America. Experts say online users need to become more vigilant in the age of AI and take every step to ensure what they're reading is legitimate. In this case, go straight to the source, either your airline's official webpage or social media channel, or Pearson's. Erica Natividad, City News.
5: 680 News Time, 7:49. Experts warn illegal nicotine pouches are leading a new generation into addiction. The Ontario Tobacco Research Unit found the number of young adults in Canada who've tried a pouch has more than quadrupled over the past 4 years. The Toronto Star reports it's driven by a growing black market and online influencers. The gum-sized packs slowly release nicotine and are promoted as a way to quit smoking. It's estimated almost 35% of 21 to 31-year-olds have tried them as of February of this year, most of them having never smoked cigarettes. Coming up in 60 seconds, we'll take a look at your Friday morning drive and your weekend forecast. 680 News Time, 7:50.
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5: Time for Rogers Xfinity Internet traffic and weather together on the ones brought to you by Frank Leo. In the 680 Skyhawk, Jordan Kerr.
11: Flying over this issue on the westbound 401, it's west of Bayview in the express left lane collision. We've got two vehicles involved. One of them just drove away. It seems to be okay. The other one is not okay. It's spun around. It's facing the wrong direction to hit the guardrail here. Westbound 401 is backed up from the 404 because of this in the express. It's okay in the collectors, but before that, it is heavy from Victoria Park, both with Express and Collectors to the 404. Traveling on the westbound 401 after that, it's slow west to Keele Express, 400 Collectors to Dixon. Southbound on the 400, ram to King Road, right lane collision. No delay there, but it is slow at the bottom end approaching the 401. And southbound on Martin Grove, looks like problems at Dixon have cleared. Southbound on Keele at the 401, there's a collision here causing a delay approaching Wilson. From the traffic center, here's Craig Gear.
12: Eastbound QEW ramp to north here, Ontario, is closed until early August. And westbound QEW ramp to south here, Ontario, that's been closed now, too. So we've been waiting to see this construction go into place. It finally has. So no access here. So just avoid east and west QEW ramps to here, Ontario, until early August. So you've got some directions blocked off here as they do some road work in the area. Westbound QEW, that's heavier than eastbound. Westbound slow through Dixie and Ford Drive to Trafalgar. Get it. Go on. Enjoy the early start to the weekend here. Eastbound Gardner is slow east of Humber Bridge to east of Jamison. 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With the forecast, Denise Andriachi.
10: 20 degrees at Pearson. It is 21 right now downtown. We have a pretty calm morning. There is a slight chance of some pop-up showers or isolated storms for the afternoon. Not too concerned. They don't look severe, and it would not be widespread either. Many areas will stay dry today. Lovely weather through the weekend. Both Saturday and Sunday, pretty sunny. We could see some wet weather late Sunday night into Monday. Chance of showers and thunderstorms as the heat and humidity really begin to build in next week. We'll probably see a heat warning at least once, if not twice, next week. The guaranteed high for today, 28.
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5: A former cabinet minister with the Harper government is thinking about running for mayor of Toronto. Chris Alexander tells the Toronto Star he's seriously considering it. He says a number of people have been encouraging him to launch a campaign. He was the Conservative MP for Ajax Pickering from 2011 to 2015, serving as immigration minister for two of those years. He lost his seat in the 2015 election. He grew up in Toronto and moved back in 2022 after living in Ajax. 26 people have so far registered, with recent polls suggesting it's a two-person race between incumbent Olivia Chow and councillor Brad Bradford. Nominations close August 21st. Election day is October 26th. The West Coast trip rolls on for the Blue Jays this weekend. 680's J.J. Evison says San Diego might be a better matchup for Toronto than you think.
17: The Blue Jays continue their West Coast road trip with the first of three against the Padres at Petco Park, and the matchup comes with a few fascinating subplots. Toronto has quietly handled San Diego over the last two seasons, winning five of the last six meetings and outscoring the Padres 37-15. The Jays have also been a team of extremes lately. Blowout wins, blowout losses, and very little in between, but the path to victory has been pretty clear. Score early. Toronto has won nine straight games when it gets at least two runs in the first three innings, and that may matter against the Padres club that's been excellent in the late frames but hasn't gotten much length out of its starting rotation. It all gets going at 9:40 on Sportsnet 590 The Fan and Sportsnet. From the Sports Center, I'm J.J. Evison.
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21: Good morning, Laura. We've got a couple of Canadian companies set to move the needle on Bay Street today with quarterly earnings updates. One is clothing company Aritzia, which has seen stellar growth on a quarter-to-quarter basis. This company, which has recently expanded into the U.S. market, has almost tripled its latest quarter, with the Vancouver-based apparel retailer reporting first quarter net income at $117 million, up from $42 million in the same period a year ago. Aritzia, though, has not been left unscathed by the U.S. tariff war, but has mostly breezed through thanks to its stepped-up marketing efforts, a new app, and also seemingly having no trouble luring customers south of the border. Cineplex in with very solid earnings in its latest quarter, $55 million in box office revenue, up from $51 million a year ago. Toy Story 5, A Scary Movie, Obsession, and Backrooms also continuing to perform well for the big screen movie theater chain. The second quarter as a whole, Cineplex box office hit $176 million, which is up nearly $20 million from the same quarter a year ago. The spotlight on the Canadian markets today will now be on the jobs report for June, which will be in just over a half an hour from now from StatsCan. We'll see what that implies for next week's policy announcement for the Bank of Canada on interest rates. The loonie is steady at 70.64 cents U.S. Dow futures up 120 points. NASDAQ futures slipping despite the high-profile debut today for computer chip memory stock SK Hynix, which will start trading a little bit later on this morning at $140 a share. At the Business Center, I'm Mike Uppel.
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5: In Newmarket, it's cloudy and 19 degrees, cloudy and 20 in Vaughan, and downtown an overcast sky, 21. 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It's 8 o'clock.
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21: It's Friday, July 10th. Good morning. I'm Paul Cook.
5: For Catherine Jeté, I'm Laura Carney. Here's what's making news right now.
26: Salsa takes over the six. Shake it like Shakira on St. Clair and the beach. Let's throw in some food, festivals, and the forecast is perfection.
27: Want to duck out of work early for FanFest? Might be a fun Friday idea for fans of Belgium and Spain. That World Cup match is being broadcast on the outdoor big screen at Fort York.
28: A verdict is expected today in the case of a Mississauga bus driver charged in a fatal crash 3 years ago. The victim was in a car stopped at an intersection.
29: It's an NBA investigation that has Kawhi's Raptors return not happening just yet. France is off to the World Cup semifinal and the Jays are in San Diego. Sports at 15.
21: Gearing up for this hour's update on the state of the Canadian labor market with the June jobs report due in. The Dow futures up triple digits and the price for oil continuing to climb. Business at 26.
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15: Rogers, Xfinity, Internet, traffic, and weather together on the ones. 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
11: Flying error issues on the westbound 401. Whoa, the mic works now. That's good. You can hear what I'm saying. Westbound 401, west of Bayview and the Express. Left lane blocked off because of a collision. One of the vehicles left, the other one's still here, and it's in pretty poor shape. It kind of flipped around, not flipped, but turned around the wrong direction, hit the guardrail. So crews are on scene dealing with this. Westbound 401 is backed up from Warden to west of Bayview in the Express where the problem is, and delays to west of Young in the Collectors. southbound on Keel at the 401 flew over this collision. Two right lanes are blocked off right before the 401 ramps. It's again because of a crash. Emergency crews are on scene. It's jammed up approaching Wilson down to the 401. And on the eastbound 401, there are delays through Huron, Ontario and the collectors, south of Pierce into Keel Express and collectors, and then from Yonge to Bayview and the Express as people slow down to look at the westbound issue. From the traffic center, here's Craig Gear.
2: We've got a delay or two forming on the westbound QEW, Ford Drive to Trafalgar. Now, Toronto bound from about North Shore to Fairview. That's pretty much it. So westbound is still worse than eastbound Toronto bound traffic here on the QEW. That's what we like to see on a Friday. Eastbound Gardner is slow from Humber Bridge to east of Jamison. Now's the time to stock up for your job site at the Home Depot. Milwaukee Mega Month is on now, plus lowered prices on insulation, flooring, and more. With the forecast, here's Denise Andriacci.
3: A mix of sun and cloud today. 28 is the guaranteed high. There is the chance of some scattered showers and isolated thunderstorms. Few clouds overnight. 19 for a low. Sunny and beautiful for Saturday. A light wind out of the northeast and a high of 28. That's the guaranteed high today, 28 degrees.
5: Right now downtown, it's cloudy and 21. 680 News Time, 8:03.
15: Whether you're hosting a backyard barbecue, planning to head to the beach, or are attending a World Cup watch party, you really couldn't ask for better weather for a summer weekend in the city. Bonus, there are no planned transit disruptions.
5: 680's Jamie Pulfer is here live with your weekend need to know. Jamie.
26: Yeah, that's right, Laura. The forecast this weekend is perfection. We just have to get through the humidity and chance of thunderstorms today. Then tomorrow and Sunday, temperatures in the high 20s and sunshine. And enjoy it while you can, according to weather specialist Denise Andriacci.
4: Tuesday through Thursday of next week, we could fall under heat warnings again. We are expecting daytime highs in the 30s with that Humidex pushing 40.
26: And lots of fun this weekend as Salsa takes over the 6. Shake it like Shakira with Salsa on St. Clair and on the beach at Woodbine Park. And if you dance up an appetite, head over to the Festival of South Asia on Girard Street. Tens of thousands are expected at Sankofa Square for World Fest, Canada's largest multicultural festival, and all eyes on Chariot Fest. Picture this, a parade of people pulling 40-foot-tall floats down Yonge Street to Center Island tomorrow. Your full weekend need to know is at toronto.citynews.ca. Reporting live, I'm Jamie Pulfer.
15: 680 News Time, 8:05. It's Spain versus Belgium as quarterfinal play continues at the World Cup today. FIFA Fan Fest will reopen its gates this afternoon and an extra special Fan Fest tomorrow with the last two quarterfinal matches to be played on the big screen and a performance by a Canadian rock band. 680's Kevin Meisner joins us live from the Fort York neighborhood with the story and reaction. Kevin.
29: Yeah, Paul, the population of Fort York's neighborhood here will be swelling by tens of thousands of World Cup football fans by this afternoon. Fort York Fan Fest is back. Spain takes on Belgium at 3 this afternoon. The game broadcast live here on the big screen. Now, Heather's condo is just steps away from Fan Fest. She says most neighbors seem to be embracing the fun.
6: We actually like to go to the front and see and watch all the teams and the fans come through. But once they're in Fan Fest, it's very contained. It's nice to see all the excitement. But, yeah, it's been great.
29: And David tells me during some of the games, it may be a little hard for him to stay focused at work.
7: Temptation is there, but again, my boss is very understanding, so he knows that I live in the area. These crazier games, so again, Portugal, the Croatia, we knew it was going to be a crazy around here, so he lets us leave a little bit earlier.
29: FanFest will also be open on Saturday, tomorrow, for the broadcast of the Norway-England and Argentina-Switzerland matches. There is a risk of rain and a thunderstorm in Toronto today. Nothing but sunshine for fans tomorrow. On Fort York Boulevard, I'm Kevin Meisner.
5: France is off to the semifinals at the World Cup yet again. Our Simon Bennett has the latest on the beautiful game, including a preview of a big weekend.
8: The battle for the golden boot, most goals in the tournament, unlike any other in recent memory. Kylian Mbappe scored his 8th as Les Bleus beat Morocco 2-0 to move on. France gets the winner of today's match. Spain, the reigning champs of Europe, face Belgium, whose coach joked, I think, that they've gained millions of fans around the world after their win over the Americans the other night, given President Trump's involvement in recent days. That's
29: the matchup today at 3. Then a monster Saturday. It's Norway against England, followed by Argentina, Switzerland. Lionel Messi tied with Mbappe, also at 8 goals. Is there a chance for the Swiss, though? James Sharman in Sportsnet Central.
9: I still think Argentina will win that game, but Switzerland have a way about them right now. They've got confidence about them. It wouldn't be a massive shock.
29: That will wrap the quarters tomorrow night. I'm Simon Bennett.
15: 680 News Time, 8:07. A verdict's expected today in the case of a Mississauga bus driver charged in a fatal crash 3 years ago. 680 Charlene Close reports.
10: The My Way bus crashed into Sharon Williams' car as it was stopped at the intersection of Derry and Rexwood Roads in June 2023. The 50-year-old was killed. The bus driver, Baljeet Dhaliwal, has pleaded not guilty to dangerous driving causing death. Her lawyer claims the brakes on the bus failed. The Crown argues she was distracted. Dash cam footage presented as evidence at the two-week judge-only trial shows the bus violently crashing into the back of Williams' car as it was stopped at a red light, forcing it into several other vehicles ahead of her. Court also heard frantic audio of Dhaliwal just minutes after telling the 911 operator the brakes didn't work. I'm Charlene Close.
5: 680 News Time, 8:08. A packed Air Canada plane veered off the runway after landing in Montreal. The Boeing 737 MAX was arriving from Los Angeles around 4:30 yesterday afternoon. A spokesperson for the airline says the aircraft landed normally before exiting the runway and traveling through the grass. 156 passengers and 6 crew members were on board. No one was hurt. They were deplaned and taken to the terminal by bus. Montreal Trudeau Airport temporarily closed its north runway, causing delays while crews responded. The Transportation Safety Board of Canada says it has sent a team of investigators.
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15: Rogers Xfinity Internet, traffic and weather together on the ones, brought to you by the Big Apple. Airborne, the 680 Skyhawk, Jordan Kerr.
11: A westbound on the 401, slow going from the 412 to Salem. West of Bayview in the express, left lane blocked off with a collision. A car spun around the wrong way after hitting the guardrail after being involved with a collision with another vehicle. So crews are on scene dealing with this. An ambulance arrived here. It's backed up west of Warden to west of Bayview in the express and delays to west of Young in the collectors. Then it's slow west of the 400 express and collectors to Dixon. Southbound on the 400, ramp to King Road as a right lane blocked off with a collision cleanup, and then there are delays approaching the 401. Eastbound 401 delays through Pure Ontario on the collectors, then approaching the 427 to the 400 in both express and collectors. A bunch up through Keele in the collectors, and then delays approaching Young to approaching Bayview in the express and through Leslie in the collectors. Southbound Keele at the 401, 2 right lanes blocked off due to a collision. It's jammed up approaching Wilson. From the traffic center, here's Craig Gear.
2: That's slow going on the westbound QEW, a bit busy through Dixie and then Ford Drive to Trafalgar. Toronto bound slow through North Shore to Fairview. Heads up, the eastbound QEW ramp to North Huron, Ontario is closed. westbound QEW ramp to South Huron, Ontario has been closed, and this is a long-term project. The southbound Appleby Line ramp to the westbound QEW has a stalled vehicle in the right lane. It's pretty much in the ramp lane, so just west of Appleby on the westbound QEW. So just watch out through there. It's a little slower than normal. If this was actually deeper into the ramp, it wouldn't really be impacting the drive, but it is right now. Eastbound Gardner, slow east of Humber Bridge to east of Jamison. And you've got a delay on the DVP north from Eglinton up to York Mills. Southbound delay is approaching Shepherd to south of Lawrence. The Big Apple is so much more than a great rest stop with fun, free activities like mini putt, a children's carousel, petting zoo, and more. The Big Apple, exit 497 off the 401 or thebigapple.ca. With the forecast, Denise Andriacci.
26: 28 is the guaranteed high today. We will have a little humidity building in, but it's not too bad over the weekend. Lots of sunshine for Saturday near 28. Sun and clouds Sunday up to 29. And then that heat and humidity really begin to build back in through next week. Eyes to the skies today. There is a slight chance of some isolated storms. Our guaranteed high, 28.
5: And right now downtown, it is cloudy and 21 degrees. 680 News Time, 813.
15: The country's labor market has been volatile this year, and the trade war with the U.S. is expected to keep today's employment report for the month of June close to break even for hiring trends.
5: Our Mike Eppel reports from the 680 Business Center.
29: The consensus estimate going into the June jobs report is for 10,000 jobs added and an unemployment rate holding steady at 6.6%. But there has been nothing steady about the labor market stats so far for 2026. The month of May saw an outsized rebound with 88,000 jobs added and the unemployment rate dipping lower. But for all of the year so far, the labor market is still underwater by about 25,000 jobs. All this because companies are holding off investment and expansion plans, throttled by uncertainty around the U.S.-Mexico-Canada a trade deal, as well as shakeups in various high-tech industries because of artificial intelligence. We'll see if the World Cup and tourism in numbers were boosted by that big event. At the Business Center, I'm Mike Eppel.
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15: Yes, it is Friday. Sun cloud mix today for the GTA. Our guaranteed high, 28 degrees. Good morning. I'm Paul Cook.
5: And I'm Laura Carney. 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
15: FIFA Fan Fest is back today for Spain versus Belgium as quarterfinal action continues. Tickets for tomorrow's Fan Fest featuring the Sheepdogs go up for grabs this morning. City urging fans to stay safe in the heat with high temperatures in the forecast through the weekend. Salsa on St. Clair and on the beach, plus a milestone art fair anniversary and a Chariot Fest parade down Yonge Street. Your jam-packed weekend need to know. Ready to go at toronto.citynews.ca. No injuries reported as the Transportation Safety Board investigates an Air Canada Boeing 737 MAX from Los Angeles ending up off the runway and on the grass at Montreal's Trudeau Airport.
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29: And Paul, many were wondering about why the Kawhi Leonard to Toronto trade hasn't happened yet. Well, here's the answer. An NBA investigation dating back to last fall. Did the LA Clippers circumvent the salary cap and pay Leonard through aspiration and a bankrupt company that Clippers owner Steve Ballmer invested in? Leonard has denied doing anything wrong. Apparently, when the trade call was to happen, the NBA alerted the

0: And it's two icons. World number one, Jannik Sinner, against seven-time champ Novak Djokovic. Just underway, Gabriela Dabrowski in the women's doubles semifinals. The Leafs parting ways with a number of names behind the scenes, mostly in scouting and analytics. Hall of Famer Haley Wickenheiser confirmed in her social she is no longer with the club. Sports at 15 and 45 past every hour or anytime at sportsnet.ca.
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1: Two blocks of Church Street in the Church Wellesley Village have been closed to cars for 3 weeks. City officials have held a ribbon cutting this morning to celebrate the pedestrian-only pilot project. City's Karen Siolin's in the village talking to neighborhood councillor Chris Moyes about the soaring cost.
6: Initially, this pilot was pegged to cost about $150,000. It's $350,000 over budget. Unforeseen policing and security costs, you know, pushed the price to about $500,000. Are you still within that limit? Do you expect to go over budget even more right now?
7: We're still within our limit of $500,000. But again, you know, if you look at other venues across the city, you've heard Little Jamaica's has some issues, Pride Toronto. All these events in the city have had issues with funding, right? And, of course, security is a big piece of that. As you may know, Councillor Matlow and I had brought a motion forth to actually look at pedestrianization across the city and using best practices to see how it could actually reduce costs.
1: Boyce says the way they waited until now to celebrate because there were too many other things going on to give it the attention it deserves. Iran reportedly devised a plan recently to assassinate U.S. President Trump. CNN's Anderson Cooper says Israeli intelligence shared the information with the United States.
8: Two sources who spoke to CNN provided the details. One said the warning came this week. Another source said the U.S. had picked up a steady drumbeat of intelligence in recent weeks about possible plans to assassinate the president, but the warning from Israel was new and concerned a specific plot. President Trump alluded to a threat from Iran when asked yesterday why he was leaving NATO on the old Air Force One after arriving on the new Air Force One.
9: Did that concern have something to do
10: with it? Well, I speak about it a lot because, you know, the life of a president is very dangerous. I'm number one on the kill list for Iran.
8: We now know the switch from the new Air Force One to the old Air Force One was driven at least in part by security concerns around the escalating conflict with Iran. That's according to four U.S. officials, although there's no indication it was specifically tied to this plot to assassinate the president.
1: Details about the plot are not immediately clear or if the U.S. had detected it separately from the Israeli warning.
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9: A westbound on the 401 west of Bayview in the express. Left lane taken out because of this collision cleanup. The car on the hook right now, so hopefully it's going to be out of here soon.

0: Westbound 401 is slow from the 412 to Salem, then backed up from west of Kennedy to west of Bayview in the Express. Here in the Collectors, it's slow approaching Victoria Park to west of Young. Then there are delays west of Islington to Dixon. On the southbound 400 on the ramp to King Road, the right lane is still blocked off because of that collision cleanup. It's been there for a while now. A vehicle went off the road into the bushes, so they're going to take that out. It's on the other side of the guardrail, so they're working on that. It's not causing a delay, but it is a visual distraction, so watch out for it. It's slow going in the southbound 400 at the bottom end, approaching the 401 and onto the ramps. Eastbound on the 401 is slow approaching the 427 to the 400, both expressing collectors, and again through Keele and the collectors. And then there are delays approaching Young to Bayview and the Express. Southbound Keele at the 401, two right lanes blocked off with the collision. It's jammed approaching Wilson. From the traffic center, here's Craig Gear.
1: It's slow on the westbound QEW, a touch through Dixie, Ford Drive to Trafalgar, and west of Appleby Line, the ramp lane has a stalled vehicle in it, so something to watch for there. Slower than normal for sure as you get westbound through that zone thanks to the stalled vehicle. Toronto bound slow, north shore to Fairview. East and west QEW blockages to here, Ontario. Westbound, it's no access to the south here, Ontario ramp. Northbound, no access, eastbound, no access to the northbound. Northbound DVP is slow, Eglinton up to York Mills. Southbound delays approaching Shepherd to south of Lawrence. See Canada's top filly horses make their mark. The Woodbine Oaks return Sunday, July 19th, 1 p.m. Experience the thrill live at Woodbine. With the forecast, Denise Andriacci.
2: A mix of sun and cloud today. 28 is the guaranteed high. Eyes to the skies. We do have a slight chance of isolated storms. And as always, if you hear thunder, you want to get indoors and just let whatever's moving through pass. A few clouds late tonight, 19 for a low. Sunny and near 28 on Saturday, up to 29 Sunday. And then that heat and humidity really begin to build in next week. We may even have some heat warnings again. Keeping a close eye on Tuesday, especially 32, feeling like 40. The guaranteed high for today, 28 degrees.
3: Right now downtown, it's cloudy and 22 degrees. And because we made the 680 News Radio weather guarantee yesterday, the jackpot climbs to $11,100.
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4: 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The Toronto Tempo will make their first ever visit to Montreal this weekend. 680's Eva Fragiscato says there's hope a WNBA record will be broken.
7: The Toronto Tempo have two games at Montreal's Bell Centre, and they're hoping to break the attendance record. The capacity at Montreal's Bell Centre is over 22,000. A full house could surpass the WNBA's high mark for regular season and potentially playoff season. The current WNBA regular season attendance record is 20,711 people, set in 2024 by the Washington Mystics at Capital One Arena in Washington. Canada's new expansion club will take on two of the WNBA's most star-studded teams in Montreal. Tonight, they're up against the Dallas Wings, and on Sunday, the New York Liberty. The Tempo will maximize its weekend in Montreal with a free day-long fan festival at the Bell Centre on Saturday. Tonight's game begins at 7:30. I'm Eva Fragiscato.
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8: What's up? 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
4: Now the Dynamic Market Minute with our senior business analyst, Mike Eppel. What's going on, Mike?
9: Well, Paul, we're minutes away from the release of the June jobs report from StatsCan. That unemployment statistic will go a long way to determining what, if anything, the Bank of Canada will do with interest rate policy next Wednesday. The Canadian dollar has actually been on a little bit of an uptrend over the course of this week. This morning up to 70.71 cents U.S., gaining a tenth of a cent, pretty much the highest level we've seen, the loonie for the week so far. And we'll see what the reaction is. The forecast for 10,000 jobs, once again, actually for the second month in a row, a forecast for 10,000 jobs, and these monthly labor market stats have been volatile, to say the very least. We'll see how it plays out. Again, Stats Canada set to release that in the next couple of minutes. Wall Street, meantime, is showing a little bit of caution this morning as we have the debut of SK Hynix as a new listing on the NASDAQ. The Dow futures up 130 points, while the NASDAQ is down by 100 points in the futures contract. The market has been volatile. And yesterday was a pretty good one, and we'll see if investors want to continue to bid up the tech stocks going into the weekend. The price for oil is at $72 a barrel this morning. It's steady. It's up $4 plus on the week. The price for gas, of course, came in higher this morning, up to almost $1.70 a liter again. The price for gold is down $20 at $41.20. Bitcoin is up $1,200 at its high of the week. It's $64,400 at the Business Center. I'm Mike Eppel.
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4: Right now, 21 degrees, partly cloudy, Humidex 27, 680 News Time, 8:30.
16: Number one for breaking news, traffic, and weather. 680 News Radio, Toronto.
3: Friday, July 10th. Good morning for Catherine Jeté and Laura Carney.
4: 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Here's what's making news right now.
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18: It's Friday. Let's have a World Cup football party. FIFA Fan Fest is back with a live broadcast at Fort York this afternoon as Belgium takes on Spain in California.
3: No injuries after an Air Canada flight veered off the runway after landing in Montreal.
19: A warning from experts about illegal nicotine pouches. They say they're leading a new generation into addiction.
20: Of the latest on why the Kawhi Leonard return to Toronto deal hasn't happened yet and might not for a while. And France is off to the semis at the World Cup. Sports at 45.
9: 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A better than forecast performance by the jobs market for the second month in a row. June seeing 18,000 jobs added and the unemployment rate dipping back to 6.5%. 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
3: Time for Rogers Xfinity Internet traffic and weather together. On the ones in the 680 Skyhawk, Jordan Kerr.
0: A westbound on the 401. West of Bayview and the Express, problems cleared away. Now it's slow going from the 412 to Salem, from Brimley Express, Warden Collectors, spilling into west of Yonge. And then there are delays through Dixon. Southbound on the 400, rammed to King Road as the right lane taken out because of a collision cleanup. So watch out for that. It's then slow at the bottom end as you approach the 401 and onto the 401 ramps. And on the southbound keel of the 401, collision there has cleared away. From the traffic center, here's Craig Gear.
1: West of Appleby Line on the westbound QEW, it's a stalled vehicle in the ramp lane from Appleby Line southbound to the west. So just watch out for that there. It is slow on the westbound QEW as well from Ford Drive to Trafalgar. With the forecast, Denise Andriacci.
2: 28 is the guaranteed high today. We will have a little humidity building in, but it's not too bad over the weekend. Lots of sunshine for Saturday near 28. Sun and clouds Sunday up to 29. And then that heat and humidity really begin to build back in through next week. Eyes to the skies today. There is a slight chance of some isolated storms. Our guaranteed high, 28.
4: 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Humidex 27. 680 News Time, 8:32.
3: Picture perfect weather and no transit closures for what is shaping up to be another busy weekend in the city, from salsa to horse racing and soccer. We'll have more on that in a moment.
4: 680's Jamie Pulfer has the weekend news you can use.
21: The humidity lets the foot off the gas after today, with a Humidex over 30 again. Chance of showers, thunderstorms, but then all the sunshine and highs under 30 tomorrow and Sunday. Then the heat returns next week. And this city is a salsa sandwich this weekend. Not the food, it's all about the dancing.
22: Everybody salsa.
21: It's salsa on St. Clair and salsa on the beach at Woodbine Park. It's also the Festival of South Asia on Girard Street. Canada's largest multicultural festival is back with World Fest at Sankofa Square, where 90,000 people are expected. And over at Woodbine Racetrack,
22: wow.
21: Wild horses, but thoroughbred racing with the annual Greenwood Stakes tomorrow. It's also a rare weekend with no TTC or GO Transit issues. Toronto.citynews.ca has your full need to know. I'm Jamie Pulfer.
3: 680 News Time, 834. Friday afternoon plans are secured for footy fans. FIFA Fan Fest is back on today as quarterfinal action at the World Cup continues. It's Spain versus Belgium. 680's Kevin Meisner joins us live from the Fort York area, looking ahead to another busy soccer weekend. Kevin.
18: Yeah, Laura, fans of Spain and Belgium expected to fill Fan Fest for the live broadcast of the match here at Fort York. Kickoff is 3 p.m. In the Fort York neighborhood right across the road here, most residents say footy fans have generally been respectful during the World Cup and well-behaved. Lenny says the only disruption for him has been the live music at times, shaking his condo, or when the fans decide to belt out a Neil Diamond song.
23: The Neil Diamond thing was fun because you could sing along, right? But it is, you can hear the plates rattle and things.
18: That was a rendition of Sweet Caroline?
23: Yes, yes. You can't listen to your own TV or radio, you know, so I just turned it off and sing along.
18: Now, today's afternoon match is on a Friday. That could have some people considering ducking out of work early. Heather says that doesn't seem to be happening at her workplace, quite thankfully.
24: I'm at the hospital, so I haven't seen too much impact of work productivity. When it comes to the games, I know that there's a little bit buzz like when you're walking in the hallways, but I haven't seen too much change.
18: You can reserve your admission to FanFest starting at 9, so about 25 minutes from now. FanFest continues Saturday for the Norway-England and Argentina versus Switzerland matches. On Fort York Boulevard, I'm Kevin Meisner.
4: 680 News Time, 8:35. Breaking news this morning from Stats Canada. The latest jobs numbers are out. Our Mike Heppel joins us live from the 680 Business Center with the latest. Mike.
25: And for the second month in a row, Paul, the economy outdid the estimates.
26: When it comes to job creation, June saw 18,000 jobs added to the labor market. Employment on the rise. A lot of it in this case was part-time jobs doing the lifting of the overall numbers. The unemployment rate, though, coming down to 6.5% from 6.6. Now, we'll see whether or not that is a function of the jobs being created or a shrinking size of the overall workforce, what with all of the changes to immigration patterns so far this year. I'm watching the Canadian dollar gain a little bit of ground here at 70.68 cents U.S., up by a tenth of a cent. Doesn't look like this is going to change much for the Bank of Canada when it sets interest rate policy next Wednesday. At the Business Center, I'm Mike Uppel.
3: 680 News Time, 8:36. Now that Pride Month is over, the focus in the Church Wellesley neighborhood is switching to a city pilot project trying out pedestrian-only streets. The two-block stretch of Church Street between Wellesley and Alexander has been closed off to vehicles for 3 weeks and will stay that way for nine more. City's Karen Siolin is on Church Street with Councillor Chris Moyes following a ribbon-cutting celebration this morning.
5: This pilot is short-term, a pretty small stretch of road. It's costing the city about almost $8,000 a day. Can the city realistically afford to pedestrianize more streets?
6: Yes, it is, because bringing businesses and people into the community, right? And again, I think I've mentioned that most businesses here, all the businesses, have actually seen a significant bump in revenue. So, and again, people from across the city and across the province are coming to Toronto to experience this pedestrianization. So it's actually a good thing for the city to do.
3: Moyes says the $300,000 cost is mostly for security. The final amount is more than double the original estimate.
4: 680 News Time, 8:37. A nerve-wracking experience for some Air Canada passengers in Montreal. The plane was arriving from Los Angeles and exited the taxiway after landing at Montreal Trudeau Airport around 4:30 yesterday afternoon. No injuries were reported. An Air Canada spokesperson says the Boeing 737 MAX landed normally before exiting the runway and traveling through the grass. 156 passengers and six crew members were deplaned and taken to the terminal by bus, and a full inspection of the aircraft will take place. The Transportation Safety Board of Canada says it has sent a team of investigators.
3: 680 News Time, 8:38. It's the final weekend for the Blue Jays before the All-Star break. 680's Simon Bennett looks ahead to tonight in San Diego.
20: First off, the power of the dragon. Jays coaching staff picked up a plush dragon in San Francisco since its dugout arrival. They're 2-0, scoring 19 runs. That dragon needs a name. And tonight's starting pitcher needs a win.
7: Yeah, you got that yummy, yummy.
20: Shane Bieber makes his fourth start since returning from injury. He has yet to win, and his ERA is at 9. MLB Network's Adnan Virk on Sportsnet Central. They need more.
8: They were counting on him pitching meaningful innings, and so far he's been ineffective. And I was worried because he kind of got rushed back. I was like, well, he'll work his way into shape. It's certainly a work in progress right now.
20: Of course, it's San Diego, which means random Anchorman clips all weekend.
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20: 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I'm Simon Bennett.
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3: Coming up in 60 seconds, traffic and weather together, including a stalled truck southbound DVP south of Lawrence.
4: 680 News Time, 8:40.
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3: Time for Roger's Xfinity Internet traffic and weather together on the ones brought to you by Purpose in the 680 Skyhawk Jordan Curve.
4: Southbound on the Don Valley Parkway, south of Lawrence. Got the stalled dump truck on the right shoulder, looks like. En route to go check it out. It's jammed up on the southbound 404 from approaching Shepherd down the DVP to south of Lawrence. So just heavier than usual in the usual spot. Northbound on the DVP is back to Baglins and up to York Mills. Westbound on the 401 on the ramp to Leslie. Central lane taken out with a stalled vehicle, according to traffic spotters. We'll take a peek at that as well. A westbound 401 is slow going from the 412 to Salem, approaching Kennedy to Avenue, alternately Express and Collectors. Eastbound on the 401, there are delays from the 427 to the 400 in both Express and Collectors, through Keel and the Collectors, and then delays approaching Bayview to the 404 in both Express and Collectors. From the traffic center, here's Craig Keir.
5: Westbound QEW, we've got a couple of issues, like the ramp to South Huron, Ontario closed, the North Huron, Ontario ramp to the westbound QEW is closed as well. That's going to be in place until early August. And then it's slow with volume westbound, Ford Drive to Trafalgar. And then it's slow from about Appleby Line to west of there, where we've got a stalled vehicle in the ramp lane, adding to that delay westbound. Toronto bound QEW, slow north shore to Fairview. And eastbound QEW, the ramp to North Huron, Ontario, shut down as part of that, long-term road work that's happening until early August. Eastbound Gardner is busy. Humber Bridge to east of Jamison. We've got a right lane blocked again on the South 400 ramp to King. It's deep in the ramp. OPP on scene of this crash. I don't see the other vehicle that's involved. It may have been towed away, but we're just waiting for the OPP to clear maybe. Anyway, it's not a bother. It's a pretty empty ramp. 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With the forecast, here's Denise Andriacci.
6: 28 is the guaranteed high today. We will have a little humidity building in, but it's not too bad over the weekend. Lots of sunshine for Saturday near 28. Sun and clouds Sunday up to 29. And then that heat and humidity really begin to build back in through next week. Eyes to the skies today. There is a slight chance of some isolated storms. Our guaranteed high, 28.
2: And right now, it's 21 degrees with some sunshine and a humidex of 27. 680 News Time, 8:43.
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7: The gum-sized packs slowly release nicotine and are promoted as a way to quit smoking. The Ontario Tobacco Research Unit found the number of young adults in Canada who've tried a pouch has more than quadrupled over the past 4 years. It's estimated almost 35% of 21 to 31-year-olds have tried them as of February of this year, and most have never smoked cigarettes. The number of 16 to 19-year-olds who've tried them more than tripled from just under 2% in 2022 to 5% in 2024. The Toronto Star reports demand is driven by a growing black market and online influencers, despite regulations limiting the sale and marketing of the products in this country. I'm Charlene Close.
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3: A clearing sky downtown, 22 degrees. It feels like 26. The guaranteed high today is 28. Good morning. I'm Laura Carney.
2: I'm Paul Cook. 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
3: Excitement is building as FIFA Fan Fest reopens its gates this afternoon for the quarterfinal match between Spain and Belgium. Game time is 3 o'clock. Then tomorrow, the final two quarterfinal matches will be played on the big screen there with a performance by the Sheepdogs. General admission tickets will be up for grabs starting at 9 this morning. You won't need to make backup plans for your weekend backyard barbecue. The weather looking picture perfect. So many other events on tap too. Details posted at toronto.citynews.ca. And for the second straight month, a better than expected jobs report from Stats Canada. 18,000 jobs were added last month, lowering the unemployment rate.
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13: Laura, that Kawhi Leonard Raptors return? Not just yet. The trade with the Clippers on hold due to an NBA investigation that's been going on a while. The Raptors say they were told by the league they would assume any risk of any potential outcomes, so they will wait until the probe is done. The NBA looking to whether the Clippers circumvented the salary cap. Owner Steve Ballmer allegedly invested into a company called Aspiration, with which Leonard was an endorsement deal there. Did Ballmer funnel money through them to circumvent the cap? Well, we'll see. All sides have denied wrongdoing, so we wait. Kylian Mbappe leading France to the semis at the World Cup. Foiled from the penalty spot early, his goal in the hour mark put France ahead of Morocco. It ended 2-0. It's Spain against Belgium this afternoon at 3. It's the last weekend around baseball before the All-Star break. The Jays in San Diego. Shane Bieber's fourth start back. He hasn't won yet. Sportsnet 590 The Fan and Sportsnet at first pitch at 9:30. Just underway, the men's semifinals of Wimbledon. Hometown wildcard, Arthur Ferry. An incredible story against two-seed Alex Zverev. That just started. An epic battle to follow. World number one Jannik Sinner against seven-time champ Novak Djokovic. Also happening now, it's the ladies' doubles semifinal. Gabby Dabrowski and Luisa Stefani. Dabrowski from Ottawa just took the first set, 7-5. 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
3: 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An alleged assassination plot against U.S. President Donald Trump. CNN's Pamela Brown reports Israel has warned the U.S. of an Iranian plot to kill the American president.
16: We're told that as recently as this past week, Israel shared new intelligence with the U.S. that Iran was devising a new plot to assassinate President Trump. Now, I'm told from talking to a source that in recent weeks, there has been an increase of intelligence coming in indicating that Iran was devising new ways to go after the president. We know ever since his first term, it has looked at President Trump as a target ever since the administration took out Commander Soleimani of Iran. But this is a new plot apparently coming from Israeli intelligence that I should note has not been verified by the U.S., we're told. And one source we spoke to did express some skepticism that this particular intelligence about a specific plot coming from Israel, They do question that, given the fact that they believe that Israel may be trying to influence President Trump.
3: Iran's supreme leader was laid to rest early today following days of public mourning, and there is still no sign of the new leader. His son and successor has still not appeared publicly as the final funeral events took place. 680 News Time, 8:49. A deadly wildfire continues to rip through southern Spain. Local officials say at least 11 people have been killed. Hundreds of emergency responders are working to contain the flames. According to the local minister, the fire is not spreading, but winds are expected to shift, which could aggravate it. Around 600 people remain displaced from their homes. The regional president calls the impact of the fire devastating and warns the death toll could significantly rise. Coming up in 60 seconds, traffic and your weekend forecast. 680 News Time, 850.
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1: 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In the 680 Skyhawk, Jordan Kerr.
2: Flying around this issue on the southbound Don Valley Parkway south of Lawrence, the right lane is blocked off because of a stalled dump truck. No crews on scene yet. Southbound 404 DVP is jammed from south of Finch down the DVP to south of Lawrence. It gets really heavy down through here. Looking at an alternate like Don Mills, not too bad right now, although there is construction on Don Mills south of the 401 in both directions where right lanes are taken out, so just watch out for that. On the westbound 401, it's slow from the 412 to Salem. Approaching Kennedy to Avenue, both express and collectors, it's slow. And on the ramp to Leslie, reports of a central lane blocked off with a stalled vehicle. Eastbound 401 is slow, approaching the 427 to the 400 in both express and collectors, then through Keel and the collectors, and then eastbound 401 is slow, approaching Bayview to the 404 in both express and collectors. Eastbound 409 delays Martin Grove to the 401. From the traffic center, here's Craig Keir.
3: Well, there was a crash on the southbound 400 ramp to King, and that's been cleared away. Delays not on the south 400 until the bottom, where it slows about approaching the 401, but the rest of it's in pretty great shape. You do have a bit of a delay northbound, though. Passing ESSA, it's slow up to approaching Dunlop. 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
4: A mix of sun and cloud today. 28 is the guaranteed high. Eyes to the skies. We do have a slight chance of isolated storms. And as always, if you hear thunder, you want to get indoors and just let whatever's moving through pass. A few clouds late tonight, 19 for a low. Sunny and near 28 on Saturday, up to 29 Sunday. And then that heat and humidity really begin to build in next week. We may even have some heat warnings again. Keeping a close eye on Tuesday, especially 32, feeling like 40. The guaranteed high for today, 28 degrees.
0: Right now, 21 degrees with some sunshine, 27 Humidex.
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8: The film stars Dwayne The Rock Johnson as Maui and newcomer Catherine Langa'aya as Moana. Johnson voiced the character in both animated versions of Moana. The film is expected to bring in $60 to $65 million in its opening weekend.
9: Maui. Shapeshifter, demigod of the wind and sea, hero of men. Ah, women. Women too, men and women.
8: Some critics are praising the film. Variety calls it the first Disney live-action remake that works 100%, while The Hollywood Reporter says it's a charming film that stands confidently on its own. On Rotten Tomatoes, it only has an over 30% rating, with one critic calling it a soulless cash grab, while another calls it a lazy remake. I'm Eva Fragiscatos.
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3: Time now for the Dynamic Market Minute. Good morning, Mike Apple.
4: Hey, morning, Laura. We've got a little bit of an uptrend happening for the Canadian dollar following a second month in a row where the labor market outperformed the forecast for job creation. 18,200 jobs added for the month of June, which was almost double the forecast, and the unemployment rate falling back to 6.5% from 6.6% in the month of May. Second month in a row where we actually saw some solid job gains. Youth unemployment also, importantly here, falling by 0.7%, down to 12.7%, and employment increasing overall in accommodation and food services. Maybe a little spillover effect there from the World Cup activities in Toronto and Vancouver. Down though again in manufacturing, and that's a bit of a red flag related to the trade balance with the trade battle with the United States. Agriculture was down slightly. Top performances for jobs gained: Nova Scotia and Saskatchewan. A little change according to stats can in the remaining provinces overall. The loonie's up by 0.1%, 70.69 cents U.S. This will certainly keep the Bank of Canada on hold next week for interest rates when it sets policy on Wednesday. Stock futures meantime on Wall Street are a little bit cautious this morning, we'll call it. It has been a choppy week for the U.S. markets in particular. The Dow futures right now up 140 points, but the NASDAQ futures are down 112 with the debut of SK Hynix as a new listing on the U.S. markets today, and a little bit of a pullback again for shares of those DRAM stocks, the memory chip companies Intel, Micron, and SanDisk. The price for oil is up 15 cents at $72.23. Gold is down $29 at $41.11 the ounce. And the price for Bitcoin, it's had a bounce this morning, up $1,000 at $64,200. At the Business Center, I'm Mike Uppel.
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6: 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But I also learned Jiffy can do full roof replacements too. 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
3: In Burlington, it's partly cloudy, 22 degrees. Some clouds and 22 in Milton, and partly cloudy, 20 degrees in Newmarket. Right now, downtown, a partly cloudy sky, 22, feeling like 26. This is CFTR 680 News Radio. It's 9 o'clock.
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2: It's Friday, July 10th. Good morning. I'm Paul Cook.
3: For Catherine Jeté, I'm Laura Carney. Here's what's making news right now.
10: Good news if you're craving salsa. Dueling dance parties in the city this weekend. Chariots down Yonge Street, and the weather, lots of sunshine, not as humid.
11: FIFA Fan Fest is back on this afternoon at Fort York, and on Saturday, this afternoon, fans will be taking in the live outdoor broadcast of the Spain-Belgium game.
3: Air Canada is trying to figure out why one of its planes overshot the runway when it landed in Montreal Thursday. The 162 passengers and crew are all okay.
12: Of course, we'll have lots more in Spain-Belgium. The Blue Jays open a weekend series against the Padres out west, and the men's semifinals have started at Wimbledon. Sports at 15.
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2: Rogers, Xfinity, internet traffic and weather together on the ones. Airborne, 680 Skyhawk, Jordan Kerr.
13: I just blew over the 401 and Leslie. Westbound 401 ramp to Leslie. Problems have cleared on it. Had reports of a stalled vehicle. Not there anymore. It's slow going in the whole area on the West 401. Approaching Kennedy to Avenue in both Express and Collectors. On the southbound DVP, south of Lawrence, right lane blocked off a stalled dump truck. It's jammed off the 404 from south of Finch. Really slow to south of Lawrence. And then the northbound DVP, there's a delay just north of Don Mills. Must be an issue around here because that's very odd for it to just be slow there. After that, it bunches up north of Lawrence, and northbound 404 is slow from north of Steeles up to the 407. I'm currently en route to check out that northbound DVP issue. From the traffic center, here's Craig Gear.
14: We've got a delay on the Toronto-bound QEW, north shore to Fairview, and that's pretty much it. The eastbound Gardner slow, Humber Bridge to east of Jamison. Now, westbound, a bit busy through Dixie, Ford Drive to Trafalgar, and a bit busy Burloak to west of Appleby Line, but the problem west of Appleby Line has been cleared. With the forecast, Denise Andriacci.
15: 28 is our guaranteed high today. Very high UV index with a mix of sun and cloud. Slight chance of showers and isolated storms. It will be very hit and miss. Overnight tonight, 19 for a low. Plenty of sunshine to start the weekend. Saturday is sunny and highs near 28. Our guaranteed high today, 28 degrees.
3: Right now downtown, it's partly cloudy. 22 degrees, it feels like 26. 680 News Time, 9:03.
2: A sweet, sweet summer weekend is just a workday away, and it's shaping up to be a gem with a picture-perfect forecast and no TTC or GO closures. It's a jam-packed one, too, full of festivals and World Cup watch parties.
3: 680's Jamie Pulfer has your weekend need to know.
10: The humidity is still having a big impact today. Feeling over 30, chance of showers, risk of a thunderstorm this afternoon, but then...
15: Both days should be dry and relatively sunny. That means very high UV index, though, so if you are going to be heading out for the day, make sure you practice your sun protection.
10: Temperatures in the high 20s, according to weather specialist Denise Andriacci. Then that humidity is back big time next week. If you're craving some spice, this is your weekend. Salsa events with Salsa on St. Clair in Midtown and Salsa on the Beach at Woodbine Park. And it's going to be a spectacle on Yonge Street tomorrow. Fest with a parade featuring 40-foot-tall floats hand-pulled by people making its way down Yonge from Dundas to the lake, then to Center Island. Your full weekend need to know is at toronto.citynews.ca. I'm Jamie Pulfer.
2: 680 News Time, 9:04. The FIFA Fan Festival returns today as the World Cup quarterfinals continue. Fans can watch Spain take on Belgium on the big screen at Fort York with gates opening this afternoon. Free general admission tickets for tomorrow's Fan Festival go on sale this morning ahead of performances by the Sheepdogs and two more quarterfinal matches. 680's Kevin Meisner joins us from Toronto's Soccer Central to set the scene.
11: How tempting would it be to disappear from work around 3 this afternoon just as Spain and Belgium are taking the pitch? It is Friday and FIFA Fan Fest is back here at Fort York. David's condo is just steps away from Fan Fest, which he says has added vibrancy to the neighborhood.
16: It's nice to see the cultures, jerseys, different languages. So I embraced it. Obviously, a little bit of extra traffic here and there, but all these little stores, little cafe shops, they're always full. And so it's nice. I like to see it.
11: Heather agrees the disruption, even the live music, hasn't been that bad, even for her toddler.
17: I thought it was going to be a bother, but honestly, it's quite enjoyable. It doesn't echo that much. That was one of my bigger fears, having a younger child. child sleeping, but it hasn't been an issue.
11: FanFest will also be open on Saturday for the broadcast of the Norway-England and Argentina-Switzerland matches. On Fort York Boulevard, I'm Kevin Meisner.
3: Metrolinx is patting itself on the back for a job well done during the World Cup. It says the six Toronto-hosted matches generated ridership on Go and Up Express of close to 180,000 people. That's about 30,000 per match. The figure is 51% higher than the average 2025 Blue Jays World Series games. The Provincial Transit Agency says it handled the crowds by offering extra service, new directional signs, and putting in more fare payment machines and frontline officers at Exhibition Go and Union. All moves, Metrolinx says, will benefit future events.
2: 680 News Time, 9:06. Breaking news this morning from the jobs market. For the second month in a row, the economy added more jobs than forecast, with the unemployment rate slipping lower and the youth unemployment rate falling as well. Our Mike Eppel joins us live from the 680 Business Center. You think this will have any impact on the bank rate, Mike?
4: If anything, it'll keep the Bank of Canada on hold for policy, because it does indicate, Paul, a tightening of the labor market a little bit. We'll see, though, how consistent it is over a longer-term trend. It was the second month in a row, though, where the number of jobs added exceeded the forecast. 18,200 gained in June. 10,000 was the forecast. That was preceded by that outsized 88,000 jobs print in the month of May. Unemployment rate dipping again, 0.1%, down to 6.5%. The youth unemployment rate coming down to close to, I think, the year low, just above 12.5%. So still elevated, but getting a little bit better at least. Retail and wholesale trade leading the job creation gains. Accommodation and food service is also on the rise. Many of the provinces, though, did not see any outside movements in the jobs added or lost. The Canadian dollar right now is up by 0.1%, 70.66. Bank of Canada sets policy next Wednesday. At the Business Center, I'm Mike Eppel.
3: 680 News Time, 9:07. The Transportation Safety Board and Air Canada are investigating after a jetliner overshot the runway at Montreal's Trudeau Airport. 680's Charlene Close reports.
18: The plane was arriving from LAX around 4:30 yesterday afternoon when it failed to make a complete stop on the taxiway. An Air Canada spokesperson says the Boeing 737 MAX landed normally before exiting the runway and traveling through the grass. 156 passengers and six crew members were taken off the plane and taken to the terminal by bus. No one was injured. The Transportation Safety Board has sent a team to Montreal to get a closer look. Montreal's Airport Authority tells City News the airport's Emergency Coordination Center was activated in response to the incident. The north runway was also temporarily closed for the safe evacuation of the plane. I'm Charlene Close.
2: 680 News Time, 9:08. The names of the Carolina Hurricanes are now engraved on the Stanley Cup. But as we hear from 680's Simon Bennett, not without controversy.
12: As is custom, the names of the team's ownership. The first names you see on the cup for Carolina, that would be Tom Dundon, who also decided to add his wife and all five of his kids. So the first two lines literally read, Dun, dun, dun, dun, dun, dun, dun, dun, dun, dun. Yeah, like a bad movie, right? At least one player who wasn't in the final, along with some support staff, their name's not on there. Predictably, it's not sitting well with people. Now, he's not the first to do this. Penny Vinnick, wife of Lightning owner Jeffrey, is on one of their cups, but not both. Something about divorce proceedings. Panthers owner Vincent Viola put his whole family on Lord Stanley for their back-to-back titles. I'm Simon Bennett.
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19: 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Part 1 explores the birth of the franchise from its snowy start in 1977.
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2: Coming up in 60 seconds, traffic and weather together on the ones, including a stalled truck southbound DVP south of Lawrence.
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13: On northbound on the GVP, whatever is happening north of Don Mills was short-lived. By the time I got there, there was no delay. It was just that something briefly happened there, caused a bunch-up. And now it's slow on the northbound GVP, Eglinton up towards York Mills, and northbound 404 is slow north of Steeles to the 407. Southbound 404 GVP combination jammed up south of Finch to south of Lawrence, where the right lane is blocked off because of the stalled truck. Police are on scene, but still no tow trucks or repair vans or anyone else yet. On the eastbound 401, there are delays approaching the 427 to the 400 Express and Collectors, approaching Bayview to the 404 in both Express and Collectors, and at Markham Road in the Express, watch out for a stalled vehicle in the right lane. From the traffic center, here's Craig Gear.
14: Got a delay on the westbound QEW 4 drive to Trafalgar. Heads up, the long-term construction is in place now, so eastbound QEW ramp to north here on Ontario, that's been closed. Eastbound Gardner, slow Humber Bridge to east to Jameson, and a bit of a lineup here at the ramp to Jarvis now. Also westbound QEW, the ramp to south here, Ontario is closed with this long-term road work, and the north here, Ontario ramp to the west QEW is closed as well. 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With the forecast, Denise Andriacci.
15: 28 is the guaranteed high today. We will have a little humidity building in, but it's not too bad over the weekend. Lots of sunshine for Saturday near 28. Sun and clouds Sunday up to 29. And then that heat and humidity really begin to build back in through next week. Eyes to the skies today. There is a slight chance of some isolated storms. Our guaranteed high, 28.
3: Right now downtown, mainly sunny, 22 degrees, it feels like 26. 680 News Time, 9:13.
5: 3 weeks in, and it appears the Church Street pedestrian-only pilot project is working well. It's been closed to vehicles between Wellesley and Alexander since June 19th and will stay that way until August 21st.
3: A ribbon-cutting ceremony celebrating the project was held this morning. City's Karen Seelen is there with more.
6: Tell me a little bit about what you have learned from other Canadian cities who have already been doing this and been doing it for quite a long time, Montreal in particular.
7: Yeah, Montreal has been doing this for already over 20 years. They've been seasonally pedestrianizing it, and people love it, their businesses love it, and it's been so successful that they're doing it permanently. We've also seen in Vancouver, right, they pedestrianized Granville Street for FIFA, and people love that so much too that they're extending that until Labor Day. So I think where there's a really growing interest and demand for pedestrian streets, for livable, walkable cities, you hear that term a lot. So I think people are really coming around to that in businesses.
3: The cost could get in the way of expanding to other streets in the future, though. The price of security for the Church Street pilot is $300,000, more than double its original budget.
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2: Yes, it is Friday. Sun cloud mix today for the GTA. Our guaranteed high, 28 degrees. Good morning. I'm Paul Cook.
3: And I'm Laura Carney. Here are the top stories right now.
2: A sweet summer weekend in the city, from Fan Fest to Center Island to St. Clair West. It's World Cup watch parties and festivals galore, with a picture-perfect forecast and no transit closures. Everything you need to know about one of the busiest weekends of the summer posted at toronto.citynews.ca. FIFA Fan Festival returns this afternoon for quarterfinal action with Spain and Belgium kicking off at 3 o'clock. Free tickets for tomorrow's Fan Fest quarterfinal action, also featuring a performance by the Sheepdogs, go up for grabs this morning. The economy adds 18,000 jobs in June, beating forecasts as the unemployment rate dips to 6.5%. Part-time work, retail, and food service jobs drive June's gains, while manufacturing continues to shed positions.
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12: And Paul, the quarterfinals continue with an all-Euro matchup of the World Cup this afternoon. Spain, the reigning champions of Europe, they have yet to concede a goal all tournament. Belgium looked impressive against the Americans the other night. Kickoff at 3 o'clock. The winner gets France, who beat Morocco yesterday. The Blue Jays return from their off day with a weekend in San Diego. Finished strong in San Francisco with back-to-back wins. Shane Bieber still looking for his first W of the season. He goes against J.P. Sears. Maybe a catalog win at 9:30. On Sportsnet 590, The Fan and Sportsnet. Happening now at Wimbledon, the men's semifinals. He grew up steps away, Arthur Ferry, and it's a wild card against Alexander Zverev. It is tied at 4 in the first. After that, two icons, world number one, Jannik Sinner against Novak Djokovic. We can also tell you Gabriela Dabrowski and partner Luisa Stefani have advanced to the women's doubles finals. That just went final. The tempo could set the WNBA single game attendance record tonight at Montreal's Bell Center. If they fill every seat, it'll surpass the current mark of 22,000 and change. The first of two games there this weekend.

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2: 680 News Time 918. Following two nights of escalating strikes between the U.S. and Iran, there has been an apparent lull in the action overnight, though the ceasefire remains unstable. Qatari negotiators have reportedly traveled to Iran to meet with officials in an effort to de-escalate the situation. This comes as Israel shares intelligence with the states that Tehran had a plan to assassinate President Trump. CNN's Pamela Brown has more.
3: The sources I'm speaking to say that it's not related to these retaliatory strikes that we've seen the last couple of days. I'm told that that is directly in response to the Iran strikes on those three vessels in the Strait of Hormuz, and that this is all part of a military tactic to strike Iran and then pause to try to get diplomacy back on the table, which is what you're seeing right now. I'm told by a U.S. official that they really want to get diplomacy going, that that is taking the lead, and that right now there is diplomacy happening behind the scenes to try to ease tensions with strikes back and forth between the U.S. and Iran.
2: The final funeral events took place today for Iran's slain supreme leader. There's still been no sign of his son and successor, who has not been seen publicly since taking over. Some slight relief at the gas pumps if you're hitting the road this weekend. Price watcher Roger McKnight of Enpro predicts a drop of 3 cents at midnight. It follows a 5 cent jump this morning. The price is expected to be just under $1.66 a liter at most GTA stations tomorrow. But he's also reminding drivers to expect the volatility to continue, with the uncertainty continuing in the Middle East. Coming up in 60 seconds, traffic and weather together on the ones, including your weekend forecast. 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
4: What's up? Alien here. You know, from space. And, whoa, I'm loving people's reactions to the news that Lotto Max now has more chances to win, with 25 new prizes of $100,000 on the next draw. See? She also can't believe that the next jackpot is $25 million. But it's real. Believe it. Way ahead of you, buddy. Already bought my ticket.
5: More prizes, more chances. Believe it. Lotto Max.
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2: Rogers Xfinity Internet traffic and weather together on the ones, brought to you by Elmwood Spa. Up we go to the 680 Skyhawk. Where are you flying, Jordan?
12: Over the DVP, south of the 401, south of Lawrence. So southbound DVP, south of Lawrence. We got the right lane still blocked off of the stalled dump truck. Some crews on scene waiting for a tow to help out. It is jammed on the southbound 404 DVP from just south of Finch down to south of Lawrence. It's extremely slow through this stretch. Northbound on the DVP, seeing delays approaching Lawrence up towards York Mills, and then northbound 404 is backed up north of Steeles to the 407. On the eastbound 401, it's slow approaching the 427 to the 400 expressing collectors, Bayview to the 404 expressing collectors, then at Markham Road in the express, right lane taken out with a stalled vehicle with delays from east to McCowan in the express. Westbound 401 is busy from the 412 to Salem, then approaching Kennedy to Avenue, alternately expressing collectors. From the traffic center, here's Craig Gear.
13: Westbound QEW slow through Dixie and then Ford Drive to Trafalgar. A bit of a delay here on the West 403 as well, past Dundas to the QEW. Toronto Bound QEW slows past Nikola Tesla to about Fairview and then Bronte to Third Line. And then eastbound on the Gardner, it's busy past Humber Bridge to east to Jameson and a lineup between Spadina and Jarvis. 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With the forecast, here's Denise Andriacci.
14: A mix of sun and cloud today. 28 is the guaranteed high. Eyes to the skies.

0: We do have a slight chance of isolated storms. And as always, if you hear thunder, you want to get indoors and just let whatever's moving through pass. A few clouds late tonight, 19 for a low. Sunny and near 28 on Saturday, up to 29 Sunday. And then that heat and humidity really begin to build in next week. We may even have some heat warnings again. Keeping a close eye on Tuesday, especially 32, feeling like 40. The guaranteed high for today, 28 degrees.
1: Right now, it's partly cloudy and 22, feeling like 26. And because we made the 680 News Radio weather guarantee yesterday, the jackpot increases to $11,100.
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2: You're listening to 680 News Radio. Yes, it's the middle of the summer, so let's talk about snow. The city of Mississauga is already thinking about winter, in fact. City Council has approved changes to its winter road maintenance, including a low road salt strategy and an expansion of parking restrictions. The city says it'll be using more anti-icing brine on 20% more roads, saving up to 650 tons of salt each winter. Those plows will also go out earlier. It'll also be testing magnesium-treated road salt on select sidewalks and bus stops. And in the spring of next year, we'll test the use of halophytes, salt-tolerant plants that can take salt out of soil. The Rolling Stones are back with a new album. 680's Eva Frigiscatos pumps up the volume.
5: 1, 2, 3, and...
6: The Rolling Stones have dropped their new album, Foreign Tongues. The new music from the iconic rock band dropped overnight. Critics have largely praised the new release, with Rolling Stone giving it 4 stars. Fans are also loving the new tunes, with one person saying almost 83 and still rocking, while another calls it an absolute masterpiece. The album features their late drummer Charlie Watts, collaborations with Sir Paul McCartney and Bruno Mars, and a cover of an Amy Winehouse track. Some critics say the standout songs include Rough and Twisted, Divine Intervention, and Some of Us. I'm Eva Frigiscatos.
2: Still ahead, younger workers were catching a break finding jobs at the start of the summertime. In the latest monthly unemployment stats, business in 60 seconds.
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2: Now, the Dynamic Market Minute with our senior business analyst, Mike Eppel. What are we expecting today, Mike?
11: We're expecting a fairly steady start for the stock markets. Paul, we've got some economic signals in from StatsCan pointing to some improvements in the state of Canada's labor market as the jobs market added over 18,000 jobs last month. That was on top of the 88,000 we saw in the month of May. And the unemployment rate is now back to where it was, ostensibly at the start of the year, at 6.5%, down from 6.6%. Youth unemployment also showing signs of improvement, down to a rate of 12.7%, which is the lowest dating back to November of last year. And still not as low as where it was pre-pandemic, but it appears that there were some summertime jobs being created. A lot of those actually were part-time positions for summer work for youth, younger people. The numbers overall pointing to
12: Well, ostensibly a tightening labor market, what with the changes in immigration patterns as well. The Bank of Canada sets interest rate policy next Wednesday. We'll see what they have to say about this relatively positive economic statistic in This Morning from Ottawa. The Canadian dollar is steady, 70.63. The loonie just can't seem to break out of the near-term lows that we've seen it at, $1.41.5 on the exchange rate. We are minutes away from the start of the Bay and Wall Street trade. The Dow futures pointing to a gain of 150 points at the Bell, and the NASDAQ futures down 126 or 0.4%. Those computer semiconductor stocks down again here in pre-market action. The debut of SK Hynix, it's the biggest ever foreign company listed on Wall Street for an IPO, $26 billion at the pricing this morning, $149 per share is where it'll start trading on the NASDAQ. The price for gold down $32 at $41.09, and the dollar, oil is up 25 cents at 72.30 at the Business Center. I'm Mike Eppel.
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2: 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Have a great weekend. I'm Paul Cook.
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1: Good morning. This is Friday, July 10th. I'm Sarah Parrott.
15: And I'm Irene Preklett. Here's what's making news this hour.
1: The June jobs report is out, and it's now 2 months in a row of gains, with the economy adding 18,000 new positions, pushing the unemployment rate lower.
16: Salsa takes over the six. Shake it like Shakira on St. Clair and the beach. Let's throw in some food, festivals, and the forecast is perfection.
17: Want to duck out of work early for FanFest? Might be a fun Friday idea for fans of Belgium and Spain. That World Cup match is being broadcast on the outdoor big screen at Fort York.
18: A verdict is expected today in the case of a Mississauga bus driver charged in a fatal crash 3 years ago. The victim was in a car stopped at an intersection.
19: More to come in the World Cup. The Blue Jays open a weekend series in San Diego, and we'll check in at Wimbledon and the men's semifinals. Sports at 45.
12: The economy added more jobs than forecast for a second month in a row. For the month of June, the unemployment rate back to where it was at the start of the year. The Canadian dollar steady. The Dow starting the day with a triple-digit advance. Business at 56.
1: 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Traffic and weather together, all the ones. Here's Craig Gear.
20: Oh, we've got some delays out there, like on the southbound DVP from south of Finch all the way through to south of Lawrence. It's a stalled dump truck, and the right lane's blocked off here. Police are on scene and behind the dump truck. Nobody else has arrived on scene yet. Northbound delays approaching Lawrence up to approaching York Mills. Stalled vehicle on the East 401 at Markham Road in the Express in the right lane. Delays from east of McCowan in the Express. With the forecast, Denise Andriacci.
0: 28 is our guaranteed high today. Very high UV index with a mix of sun and cloud. Slight chance of showers and isolated storms. It will be very hit and miss. Overnight tonight, 19 for a low. Plenty of sunshine to start the weekend. Saturday is sunny and highs near 28. Our guaranteed high today, 28 degrees.
15: Right now at Pearson Airport, mostly cloudy, 22 degrees with a humid index of 28. 680 News Time, 9:32. And we have breaking news on the economy. You can make that 2 months in a row of gains with the latest jobs report showing 18,000 positions were added in June, helping to tick the unemployment rate down.
3: 680's Mike Eppel's at the Business Center and joins us live with the latest from Stats Canada. Good morning, Mike.
12: Morning, Irene. The market, the numbers were pretty good, actually, for the month of June. The Stats Canada tabulation pointing to 18,200 jobs added last month, almost double the forecast, second month in a row, where the overall market employment doubled or more than doubled the end of results. We're looking at a fairly consistent uptrend now for job creation and a downward trajectory for the unemployment rate to 6.5%, which matches the low of the year back in January. That unemployment rate was closing in on 7% just a couple of months back. Youth unemployment has improved with that jobless rate dropping to 12.7%, lowest since November last year. And most of the provinces held steady for overall job creation. The standouts, though, to the upside were Eastern Canada provinces, including Nova Scotia. Canadian dollars holding steady. Bank of Canada is looking at a somewhat tightening labor market, but will likely not do anything with interest rates when it sets policy next Wednesday. At the Business Center, I'm Mike Eppel.
15: Another sizzling summer weekend is in store, as the forecast couldn't be better. 680's Jamie Pulfer tells us there's so much to see and do across Toronto to enjoy the beautiful weather.
16: The forecast this weekend is perfection. We just have to get through the humidity and chance of thunderstorms today, then 2 days of sunshine and temperatures in the high 20s. Enjoy it while you can, according to weather specialist Denise Andriacci.
21: Next week, we could fall under heat warnings again. We are expecting daytime highs in the 30s with that Humidex pushing 40.
16: Lots of fun this weekend as salsa takes over the 6. Shake it like Shakira with salsa on St. Clair and on the beach at Woodbine Park. Tens of thousands expected at Sankofa Square for World Fest, Canada's largest multicultural festival, and all eyes on Chariot Fest. Picture this, a parade of people pulling 40-foot-tall floats down Yonge Street to Centre Island tomorrow. Your full weekend need to know is at toronto.citynews.ca. I'm Jamie Pulfer.
3: Another massive quarterfinal game at the World Cup today, with Spain and Belgium going head-to-head this afternoon. And as we are from 680's Kevin Meisner, the FIFA Fan Fest is back in action today.
17: The population of the Fort York neighborhood here will swell by tens of thousands of World Cup football fans this afternoon. Fort York Fan Fest is back as Spain takes on Belgium at 3 o'clock. The game broadcast live on the big screen. Now, Heather's condo is just steps away from Fan Fest. She says most neighbors are embracing the fun.
22: We actually like to go to the front and watch all the teams and the fans come through. But once they're in FanFest, it's very contained. It's nice to see all the excitement, but yeah, it's been great.
17: David admits during some games, it's hard to stay focused at work.
23: Temptation is there, but again, my boss is very understanding, so he knows that I live in the area. He lets us leave a little bit earlier.
17: FanFest will also be open tomorrow for the broadcast of the Norway-England and Argentina-Switzerland matches. On Fort York Boulevard, I'm Kevin Meisner.
15: Well, France is off to the semifinals at the World Cup yet again. Our Simon Bennett has the latest on the beautiful game, including a preview of a big weekend.
19: The battle for the golden boot. Most goals in the tournament, unlike any other in recent memory. Kylian Mbappe scored his 8th as Les Bleus beat Morocco 2-0 to move on. France gets the winner of today's match. Spain, the reigning champs of Europe, face Belgium, whose coach joked, I think, that they've gained millions of fans around the world after their win over the Americans the other night, given President Trump's involvement in recent days. That's the matchup today. Day at 3, then a monster Saturday. It's Norway against England, followed by Argentina, Switzerland. Lionel Messi tied with Mbappe, also at 8 goals. Is there a chance for the Swiss, though? James Sharman in Sportsnet Central.
24: I still think Messi's Argentina will win that game, but Switzerland have a way about them right now. They've got confidence about them. It wouldn't be a massive shock.
19: That will wrap the quarters tomorrow night. I'm Simon Bennett.
3: 680 News Time, 9:37. A verdict is expected today in the case of a Mississauga bus driver charged in a fatal crash 3 years ago. 680 Charlene Close reports.
18: The My Way bus crashed into Sharon Williams' car as it was stopped at the intersection of Derry and Rexwood Roads in June 2023. The 50-year-old was killed. The bus driver, Baljeet Dhaliwal, has pleaded not guilty to
3: dangerous driving causing death. Her lawyer claims the brakes on the bus failed. The Crown argues she was distracted. Dash cam footage presented as evidence at the two-week judge-only trial shows the bus violently crashing into the back of Williams' car as it was stopped at a red light, forcing it into several other vehicles ahead of her. Court also heard frantic audio of Dhaliwal just minutes after telling the 911 operator the brakes didn't work. I'm Charlene Close.
4: Two blocks of Church Street in the Church Wellesley Village have been closed to cars for 3 weeks. Today, city officials held a ribbon-cutting ceremony this morning to celebrate the pedestrian-only pilot project that runs until August 21st. And City News reporter Karen Seolin is in the village talking to neighborhood councillor Chris Moyes about the soaring cost.
5: Initially, this pilot was pegged to cost about $150,000. It's $350,000 over budget. Unforeseen policing and security costs, you know, pushed the price to about $500,000. Are you still within that limit? Do you expect to go over budget even more right now?
6: We're still within our limit of $500,000. But again, you know, if you look at other venues across the city, you've heard little Jamaica's had some issues, Pride Toronto, all these events in the city have had issues with funding, right? And of course, security is a big piece of that. As you may know, Councilor Matlow and I had brought a motion forth to actually look at pedestrianization across the city and using best practices to see how it could actually reduce costs.
4: Moy says they waited until now to celebrate because there were too many other things going on to give it the attention it deserves.
3: Cineplex says its second quarter box office revenue was up $4 million from a year ago. The company brought in $55.8 million in the second year. It's pointing to a series of hit films released in the last few months, including Toy Story 5, Scary Movie, Disclosure Day, and Obsession. Cineplex says its combined box office and concession revenue for June topped the previous mark set in 2019 by 6%.
4: 680 News Time, 9:39.
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4: It's time for Rogers Xfinity Internet traffic and weather together, all the ones. 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
26: This report is brought to you by African Lion Safari. Seth Van DVP stalled dump truck, and it's south of Lawrence where the right lane's blocked. Delays from south of Finch to that point. A bit of a delay northbound as well, approaching Lawrence to approaching York Mills. Slow on the Toronto-bound QBW, approaching the Burlington Skyway to Fairview. And then eastbound QEW afterwards isn't too bad. Maybe a bit busy through third line. And here on Ontario to Dixie, eastbound Gardner slows Humber Bridge to east of Jamison. Westbound Gardner's nice and empty. There is a stalled vehicle west of Spadina sitting in the ramp lane, so just watch out for that. And then slow on the west QEW through Dixie and four drive to Trafalgar. 401 westbound, so approaching Avenue Road in the collector's, newly stalled vehicle blocking the right lane. Delays 412 to Salem and then west of Kennedy Express collectors to Avenue Road. Eastbound 401, the problem at Markham Road in the Express is all gone. Delays from east to McCowan. 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With the forecast, Denise Andriachi.
0: Sun and cloud today, chance of showers and a small risk of isolated thunderstorms. The guaranteed high is 28 degrees. We have a few clouds later tonight, 19 for a low. Mainly sunny and pretty perfect on Saturday, highs near 28 and a sun-cloud mix near 29 for Sunday. Our guaranteed high today, 28 degrees.
15: Mostly cloudy at Pearson Airport where it is 22. Factor in the humidity and it feels like 28. 680 News Time, 943.
4: Now the market update. Good morning, Mike Apple.
12: Hey, Sarah, good morning. Good morning, Irene. We've got a positive showing here on the Toronto stock market in the opening trades. 114 points to the positive, up to 35,315. The early lift coming from the bank stocks, the telcos, the energy sector, and a top performer, clothing retailer Aritzia, which is gaining 7%. Stocks getting some upgrades on better-than-forecast quarterly earnings. Wall Street has the Dow Jones up 43 points, the NASDAQ down 40, waiting for the first trades on SK High. That much anticipated the semiconductor stock that's set to debut today. The Canadian dollar is up a tenth of a cent at 70.67. Oil holding at $72 a barrel. At the Business Center, I'm Mike Apple.
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4: We have a partly cloudy sky in downtown Toronto. 22 degrees, feels like 29. Good morning. I'm Sarah Parrott.
15: And I'm Irene Preklett. Here are the top stories this hour.
4: The June jobs report is out, and it's now 2 months in a row of gains, with the economy adding 18,000 new positions last month, pushing the unemployment rate lower to 6.5%. The job growth was primarily in part-time work last month and led by the wholesale and retail trade industry and the food and accommodation sector. Another stunning summer weekend is in store with sunshine and temperatures in the high 20s for both Saturday and Sunday. And there's plenty of events and activities to keep you busy, including salsa on St. Clair and at Woodbine Beach. You can find a full list at toronto.citynews.ca. 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
19: Hey, Sarah, good morning. Another great matchup coming up in the World Cup quarterfinals. France will face the winner of today's Spain-Belgium tilt. Spain hasn't allowed a goal all tournament, let alone lost. Belgium's coach joked they made, quote, millions of new fans after they finished off the Americans. That goes at 3 o'clock in suburban L.A. After an off day, it's a weekend series of the Blue Jays in San Diego before the All-Star break, coming off back-to-back wins in San Francisco. And, of course, they're 2-0 with the Dragons in the dugout that still needs a name. 9:30 on Sportsnet 590 The Fan and Sportsnet. Happening now, the men's semis at Wimbledon. UK wildcard Arthur Ferry keeping it tight with two-seed Alexander Zverev. Zverev did take the first in a tiebreak. It is 1-1 in the second. And then two icons collide. World number one Yannick Sinner against seven-time champ Novak Djokovic. Gabriela Dabrowski from Ottawa along with Luisa Stefani advanced this morning to the final in women's doubles with a straight sets win. It could be a big night for the Toronto Tempo. The single game WNBA tennis record is 22,076. Bell Center holds slightly more. We'll see if they fill it up in Montreal for Toronto, Dallas at 7:30. The Marathon Road start to the Argos season continues at 2-2. They face the Bombers at 8:30. Sports at 15 and 45 past every hour or any time at sportsnet.ca.
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4: A packed Air Canada plane veered off the runway after landing in Montreal. The Boeing 737 MAX was arriving from Los Angeles around 4:30 yesterday afternoon. A spokesperson for the airline says the aircraft landed normally before exiting the runway and traveling through the grass. 156 passengers and six crew members were on board. No one was hurt. They were deplaned and taken to the terminal by bus. Montreal Trudeau Airport temporarily closed its north runway, causing delays while crews responded. The Transportation Safety Board of Canada says it has sent a team of investigators. Iran reportedly devised a plan recently to assassinate U.S. President Donald Trump. CNN's Anderson Cooper tells us Israeli intelligence shared the information with the U.S.
23: Two sources who spoke to CNN provided the details. One said the warning came this week. Another source said the U.S. had picked up a steady drumbeat of intelligence in recent weeks about possible plans to assassinate the president. But the warning from Israel was new and concerned a specific plot. President Trump alluded to a threat from Iran when asked yesterday why he was leaving NATO on the old Air Force One after arriving on the new Air Force One.
27: Did that concern have something to do
28: with it? Well, I speak about it a lot because, you know, the life of a president is very dangerous. I'm number one on the kill list for Iran.
23: We now know the switch from the new Air Force One to the old Air Force One was driven at least in part by security concerns around the escalating conflict with Iran. That's according to four U.S. officials, although there's no indication it was specifically tied to this plot to assassinate the president.
4: And details about the plot are not immediately clear, or if the U.S. had detected it separately from the Israeli warning. And a powerful typhoon is heading toward China's east coast. It's the latest in a series of deadly storms that have claimed 50 lives this week in other parts of China. Typhoon Bavi is expected to pass north of Taiwan, bringing heavy rains from tonight into tomorrow. Schools are closed in Taipei, and many flights have been canceled. Earlier this week, severe thunderstorms and tornadoes killed 11 people in central China. Flooding from a tropical storm killed 39 people in the south. Coming up in 60 seconds, traffic and weather.
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26: This report is brought to you by carsforkids.ca. Two stalled dump trucks on the southbound DVP. The first one south of Lawrence where the right lane's blocked. Toronto police there, but then police are also south of Bayview Bloor. So there's another stalled dump truck here. They're calling it a fire, so maybe the truck's on fire. So whatever, it's a dump truck. It's not moving. And there's two of them on the southbound DVP. This second one, south of Bayview Bloor. The center lane's partially occupied by fire trucks, and then the right lane's fully blocked. Delays from south of Don Mills to south of Bayview Bloor. Northbound delays, Eglinton up to York Mills. Westbound Gardner, west of Spadina, you've got a stalled vehicle in the ramp lane. Toronto Transportation on scene. And delays on the West 401. Approaching Avenue Road in the collector, stalled vehicle in the right lane, delays from west of Kennedy. Ready to get rid of that old car? 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With the forecast, Denise Andriachi.
0: A mix of sun and cloud today. 28 is the guaranteed high. Eyes to the skies. We do have a slight chance of isolated storms. And as always, if you hear thunder, you want to get indoors and just let whatever's moving through pass. A few clouds late tonight, 19 for a low. Sunny and near 28 on Saturday, up to 29 Sunday. And then that heat and humidity really begin to build in next week. We may even have some heat warnings again. Keeping a close eye on Tuesday, especially 32, feeling like 40. The guaranteed high for today, 28 degrees.
4: Right now in downtown Toronto, we have a partly cloudy sky, 22 degrees, feels like 29 with the humidity. 680 News Time, 9:53.
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4: Well, two riders on a motorcycle are hurt following a crash near Dufferin in Eglinton. Police say it collided with a vehicle around 8:30 last night. A man and a woman in their 20s were taken to hospital with serious but non-life-threatening injuries, and the driver of the vehicle did stay on scene. Investigators are looking into what caused the crash. All roads in the area have been reopened. The Toronto Tempo will make their first ever visit to Montreal this weekend. 680's Eva Fragiscados tells us there's hope a WNBA record will be broken there.
7: The Toronto Tempo have two games at Montreal's Bell Centre, and they're hoping to break the attendance record. The capacity at Montreal's Bell Centre is over 22,000. A full house could surpass the WNBA's high mark for regular season and potentially playoff season. The current WNBA regular season attendance record is 20,711 people, set in 2024 by the Washington Mystics at Capital One Arena in Washington. Canada's new expansion club will take on two of the WNBA's most star-studded teams in Montreal. Tonight, they're up against the Dallas Wings, and on Sunday, the New York Liberty. The Tempo will maximize its weekend in Montreal with a free day-long fan festival at the Bell Centre on Saturday. Tonight's game begins at 7:30. I'm Eva Fragiscados.
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2: Hey, sir. Good morning. We've got a pretty solid or a positive start to the Friday trade, we'll call it. Not quite the full Friday feeling on the markets, but not too bad otherwise. The TSX up 70 points. The Dow's up 56. NASDAQ's up 13. Investors showing maybe a little bit of caution going into the weekend because you never know what's going to happen related to global geopolitical events. Those seem to change by the moment. So we've seen this with some traders being a little bit hesitant going into weekends. The TSX getting an early lift here from the telecom sector, which has been on the rebound this week. Shares in the banking stocks are up. Shopify got an upgrade, and that one's up 4% in the early trade. The U.S. market's waiting for the debut of computer chip company semiconductor maker SK Hynix. That is going to be the largest listing IPO for a foreign company on the NASDAQ. $26 billion was the raise, issuing shares. $149 is where it's going to start in the next hour or so. Meta Platforms getting a big lift, 5.33% to the upside this morning. That's one of the winners in the Dow Jones. The Canadian dollar is steady at 70.59 after the jobs data came in from StatsCan, showing another dip in the unemployment rate down to 6.5% for the month of June, with 18,200 jobs added last month. The labor market, though, still being affected by changing immigration patterns, and as well, the unemployment rate at 6.5%, but still above normal. The Bank of Canada sets policy next Wednesday. Not expected to make any change this go-round. Still seeing slack, though, in the economy overall. The price for oil is down 35 cents at $71.74. Gold is down $32 at $41.08. And we've got the price for Bitcoin this morning seeing a bounce of $1,100 up to $64,400. And that's the high price of the week. At the Business Center, I'm Mike Eppel.
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4: Good morning. This is Friday, July 10th. I'm Irene Preklett. And I'm Sarah Parrott. Here's what's making news this hour. Canadian job numbers surprise again. The second month in a row, they've beat expectations. There's a theme in the city this weekend.
19: Everybody salsa.
4: Salsa on both ends of Toronto, a massive multicultural festival, and the heavy humidity letting the foot off the gas briefly.
24: It's Friday. Let's have a World Cup football party. FIFA Fan Fest is back with a live broadcast at Fort York this afternoon as Belgium takes on Spain in California.
4: And it's almost time for the Loon's first flight of the day. Cottage Country traffic is minutes away.
25: It's Spain versus Belgium in the second of the World Cup quarterfinals today. We've got more from Wimbledon, and the Blue Jays begin against the Padres tonight. Sports at 15.
2: Bay Street stocks on pace for a money-making week. TSX up 62 points. The Dow's getting a lift from Meta Platforms, waiting for the debut of SK Hynix on the NASDAQ. And the Canadian economy adding more jobs than forecast for the month of June. Business at 26.
4: 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Here's Craig Gere.
13: This report is brought to you by the Home Depot. Well, problems on the DVP, two of them on the southbound side, south of Lawrence, stalled dump truck in the right lane, delays from south of Finch to south of Lawrence. And another one, south of Bayview Bloor, partially in the center lane, the right lane's blocked off. Delays from south of Don Mills to south of Bayview Bloor. And we might have something on the northbound approaching Bloor. So just before you get up to the stalled dump truck that's on the southbound side, south of Bloor, south of Bayview Bloor. So, but it doesn't look like the delay pattern here doesn't look like, I don't have eyes on the issue yet, but the delay doesn't look like it's related to the southbound issue, like a visual distraction. So if you're through here, let me know. It's Star 680. I'm just looking at Danforth camera, Bloor camera, and it seems to be getting a little better. So maybe if there was something there, it's clear. Anyway, help would be great at Star 680. But northbound, delays from north of Dundas to approaching the Bloor Viaduct. And then delays Eglinton up to York Mills. West Gardner, west of Spadina, possibly still sitting here. They've blocked a camera on me. A stalled vehicle. Yes, there it is. Toronto Transportation here west of Spadina guarding that stalled vehicle sitting in the ramp lane. No delay. And westbound 401 is slow west of Kennedy Express collectors to the stalled vehicle approaching Avenue Road. It's in the collectors. The right lane's blocked. Now's the time to stock up for your job site at the Home Depot. Milwaukee Mega Month is on now, plus lowered prices on insulation, flooring, and more. With the forecast, here's Denise Andriachi.
0: A mix of sun and cloud today. 28 is the guaranteed high. There is the chance of some scattered showers and isolated thunderstorms. Few clouds overnight. 19 for a low. Sunny and beautiful for Saturday. A light wind out of the northeast and a high of 28. That's the guaranteed high today, 28 degrees.
4: And right now in downtown Toronto, it is partly cloudy. 22 degrees, feels like 29. 680 News Time, 10:03.
15: Temperature wasn't the only thing climbing in Canada last month. So were the number of newly created jobs. For the second month in a row, the increase was higher than what analysts had been predicting.
4: 680's Mike Eppel is breaking down the numbers and joins us from the Business Center with more.
2: Employers across the country added 18,000 jobs last month. That was the second month in a row where the overall monthly gains exceeded the forecast. Remember in May, there was that 88,000 spike. The unemployment rate dropping to 6.5% for June. That matches where it was back in January. Stats Canada says that younger people found a better environment for the job market to start the summer compared to 2025, with a gain of 33,000 positions for workers aged 15 to 24. The job growth was primarily in part-time work last month and led by wholesale and retail trade, food and accommodation, and tourism, which may have had something to do with the World Cup events happening in Toronto and Vancouver. Manufacturing, meantime, led losses and is down some 61,000 jobs since a recent peak in January of 2025. This was the last major economic update before next week's Bank of Canada policy announcement on interest rates on Wednesday. No change expected. At the Business Center, I'm Mike Eppel.
15: Well, picture perfect weather and no transit closures for what is shaping up to be another busy weekend in the GTA. From salsa to horse racing, soccer, and more, 680's Jamie Pulfer has the weekend news you can use.
20: The humidity lets the foot off the gas after today with the Humidex over 30 again. Chance of showers, thunderstorms, but then all the sunshine and highs under 30 tomorrow and Sunday. Then the heat returns next week. And this city is a salsa sandwich this weekend. Not the food, it's all about the dancing.
21: Everybody salsa.
20: It's salsa on St. Clair and salsa on the beach at Woodbine Park. It's also the Festival of South Asia on Girard Street. Canada's largest multicultural festival is back with World Fest at Sankofa Square, where 90,000 people are expected. And over at Woodbine Racetrack.
22: Wow.
20: Wild horses, but thoroughbred racing with the annual Greenwood Stakes tomorrow. It's also a rare weekend with no TTC or GO Transit issues. Toronto.citynews.ca has your full need to know. I'm Jamie Pulfer.
4: Toronto soccer fans can head to FIFA Fan Fest today to take in the quarterfinal action, which sees Spain versus Belgium. 680's Kevin Meisner has that and more.
24: Well, here in the Fort York neighborhood, most residents tell me footy fans have been very respectful and generally well-behaved. Lenny says the only disruption for him has been the live music at night shaking his condo walls, or when fans decide to belt out a Neil Diamond song.
23: The Neil Diamond thing was fun because you could sing along, but it is, you can hear the plates rattle and things.
24: That was a rendition of Sweet Caroline. Caroline?
1: Yes. You can't listen to your own TV or radio, you know, so I just turned it off and sing along.
24: Today's afternoon match on a Friday could have some people ducking out of work early. Heather says that hasn't been a problem at her workplace, thankfully.
3: I'm at the hospital, so I haven't seen too much impact of productivity when it comes to the games. There's a little bit buzz like when you're walking in the hallways.
24: FanFest continues on Saturday for the Norway-England and Argentina versus Switzerland matches. On Fort York Boulevard, I'm Kevin Meisner.
15: Experts warn illegal nicotine pouches are leading a new generation into addiction. 680 Charlene Close reports.
5: The gum-sized packs slowly release nicotine and are promoted as a way to quit smoking. The Ontario Tobacco Research Unit found the number of young adults in Canada who've tried a pouch has more than quadrupled over the past 4 years. It's estimated almost 35% of 21 to 31-year-olds have tried them as of February of this year, and most have never smoked cigarettes. The number of 16 to 19-year-olds who've tried them more than tripled from just under 2% in 2022 to 5% in 2024. The Toronto Star reports demand is driven by a growing black market and online influencers, despite regulations limiting the sale and marketing of the products in this country. I'm Charlene Close.
4: The European Union is looking to crack down on what it says are intentionally addictive features on some social media platforms.
6: The European Union is accusing Meta of designing Facebook and Instagram to get people hooked, especially children. And it's demanding that Meta disable what it calls key addictive features, such as infinite scrolling and autoplay of videos. The EU's charges against Meta platforms are part of its investigation under the Digital Services Act, and it threatens hefty fines if tech platforms don't protect internet users. Meta says the preliminary findings do not recognize the steps the company has already taken to protect teens. It says its teen accounts automatically protect minors and put parents in control. I'm Donna Water.
15: Coming up, gas prices and cottage country traffic.
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15: 680 News Time, 10:09. That is time for the gas price update. Enpro is predicting the price will drop 2 cents at midnight. Time now for cottage country traffic on the nines. Good morning, Colette Desjardins.
26: Irene, good morning. 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Northbound on the 400, seeing delays approaching ESSA up to Dunlop in the Barrie area. If you're traveling on eastbound 401, we've got delays in the East End through Salem, and then it's very slow east of Lyle Street and Grafton to approaching the Big Apple. Not sure if it's construction or collision, but you can always let me know. Just call me at Star 680. And northbound on 35, it's very slow both ways at Glen Arm Road at Sackett Bay. It's all due to construction. And if you're traveling right now, Fort Erie bound on the QEW, not seeing any delays over the Burlington Skyway Bridge all the way down to Niagara Falls. With cottage country traffic on the nines, I'm Colette Desjardins.
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13: 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Problems on the DVP. Whatever was on the northbound approaching the Bloor Viaduct has cleared. Now you do have a delay, though, from north of Dundas still all the way up to north of the viaduct. That's because of the southbound issue south of Bayview Bloor. Partially in the center lane, we've got, the fire trucks have left. So it's just the right lane now blocked again. Southbound, it's still jammed up. This is south of Bayview Bloor. They're calling it a fire. It's a dump truck that's sitting here. Maybe it was on fire. Who knows? Delays south of Finch to south of Lawrence with the first stalled dump truck. And then it's delayed from about south of Don Mills to south of Bayview Bloor with the second dump truck. And I'll repeat, northbound DVP, everything cleared approaching the Bloor Viaduct, but delays north of Dundas to north of Bloor, thanks to the visual distraction of the southbound issue now. Northbound is also busy, Eglinton to York Mills. Westbound 401, approaching Avenue Road in the collectors, all lanes have reopened. The problem's gone. Delays 412 to Salem, Victoria Park to Avenue, and then Islington to Dixon. Eastbound 401 slow, east of Dixie to the 400. 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With the forecast, Denise Andriachi.
0: 28 is the guaranteed high today. We will have a little humidity building in, but it's not too bad over the weekend. Lots of sunshine for Saturday near 28. Sun and cloud Sunday up to 29. And then that heat and humidity really begin to build back in through next week. Eyes to the skies today. There is a slight chance of some isolated storms. Our guaranteed high, 28.
4: Right now in downtown Toronto, it is mostly cloudy, 22 degrees, a humidex of 29. 680 News Time, 1013.
15: A verdict is expected today in the case of a Mississauga bus driver charged in a fatal crash 3 years ago. 50-year-old Sharon Williams died when a MyWay bus crashed into her car when it was stopped at the intersection of Derry and Rexwood. Baljeet Dhaliwal has pleaded not guilty to dangerous driving causing death. Her lawyer claims the brakes on the bus were not working properly. The prosecution argues the driver didn't actually apply the brakes until the last second. The judge-only trial spanned 2 weeks in April. Still to come, the day's top stories, then sports.
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15: Mostly cloudy skies downtown where it is 23, a humidex of 30. Good morning, I'm Irene Preklett.
4: And I'm Sarah Parrott. Here are the top stories this hour.
15: The start of the summer saw a pretty good performance for the country's labor market, adding jobs for a second month in a row and dropping the unemployment rate back to where it was at the start of the year. StatsCan says that the economy gained 18,000 jobs in June, enough to push the unemployment rate down a tenth of a point to 6.5%. And this weekend, we've got picture-perfect weather, no transit closures in Toronto for what is shaping up to be another busy weekend in the GTA. From salsa to horse racing and soccer, more on that in seconds in sports, the weather looking to be warm and sunny. Coming up after sports, Denise has your weekend weather details. 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Good morning, Vrzesz, Dave.
2: Good morning, Irene. Well, with France already through, Spain or Belgium will be looking to do the same this afternoon in the second of four quarterfinals at the World Cup. Spain has been rock solid so far at the tournament, haven't even allowed a goal, and Belgium grew their fan base entirely after eliminating the U.S. They'll kick off at 3 this afternoon down in Los Angeles with the winner set to face France. The Blue Jays, meanwhile, also in California as they gear up for the Padres in their final series here before the All-Star break. Toronto's on back-to-back wins right now, 2.5 games out of a wild card spot as they look to hold off San Diego. They'll start at 9:40 on Sportsnet. Others today, Yankees Nationals at 6:45 on Sportsnet Plus, Red Sox Mets at 7:15. We're into the semis at Wimbledon for the men this morning. Alex Zverev up against local favorite Arthur Fury, and that one is going the distance, though. Zverev up 2-0. Then later, world number one Jannik Sinner up against one of the GOATs at the All England Club, Novak Djokovic. And by the way, Canada's Gabby Dabrowski advancing with her partner Luisa Stefani to the women's doubles final this morning. The Argos are back to work tonight as well, looking to improve to 3-2 as they take on the Blue Bombers. That's at 8:30. And the Toronto Tempo have a showdown against Dallas over in Montreal tonight. They'll tip off at 7:30. Sports at 15 and 45 past every hour, anytime at sportsnet.ca. 439.
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0: It's a two-block stretch between Wellesley and Alexander, and it'll stay until later next month. City's Karen Seolin is on Church with a local councillor following a ribbon-cutting ceremony.
1: This pilot is short-term, a pretty small stretch of road. It's costing the city about almost $8,000 a day. Can the city realistically afford to pedestrianize more streets?
2: Yes, it is, because bringing businesses and people into the community, right? And again, I think I've mentioned that most businesses here, all the businesses, have actually seen a significant bump in revenue. So, and again, people from across the city and across the province are coming to Toronto to experience this pedestrianization. So it's actually a good thing for the city to do.
0: Councillor Chris Moy says a $300,000 cost is mostly for security. Time now for Cottage Country traffic on the nines. Here's Colette Desjardins.
3: Thanks, Irene. 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So right now, if you're on the eastbound 401, it's slow east of Westney to east of Salem. And then we had problems. All lanes are blocked just east of Lyle Street over to approaching the Big Apple. But whatever was there, it has cleared. Thanks to traffic spotters for calling that in. And the drive is back up to speed. If you're heading northbound on the 400, we had delays approaching Essa to Dunlop. Also, if you're traveling on Highway 169, it is very slow both ways at Glencoe Road. That's right at Bass Lake. You're sharing a single lane, all because of construction. So temporary traffic signals are set up. Northbound 35, it's also slow both ways at Glenarm Road at Sackett Bay, and that is due to construction. With Cottage Country Traffic on the Nines, I'm Colette Desjardins.
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8: This report is brought to you by Mercedes-Benz Toronto Queensway. Problems on the DVP, bunch of them, southbound 2. South of Lawrence, stalled dump truck in the right lane. Then south of Baby Bloor, fire cleanup involving another dump truck, and the right lane's blocked there. So you've got a delay south of Finch to south of Lawrence with problem 1. And then from just about Don Mills to south of Baby Bloor with problem 2. And northbound, whatever was approaching Baby Bloor, north of Bloor, is gone. But you do have a delay still, though, north of Dundas to that point, thanks to the visual distraction of the southbound issue. But problem-free on the northbound DVP, just delays with the visual distraction. And then volume from Eglinton up to York Mills. Westbound 401 delays 412 to Salem, Victoria Park to Avenue Road, and Islington to Dixon. Eastbound 401 slow east of Dixie to the 400 Express Collectors. Westbound Gardner at just west of Spadina, stalled vehicle here. No delay, but Toronto Transportation guarding the ramp lane. This summer drive event is on now at Mercedes-Benz Toronto Queensway. 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With the forecast, Denise Andreacci.
9: A mix of sun and cloud today. 28 is the guaranteed high. Eyes to the skies. We do have a slight chance of isolated storms. And as always, if you hear thunder, you want to get indoors and just let whatever's moving through pass. A few clouds late tonight, 19 for a low. Sunny and near 28 on Saturday, up to 29 Sunday. And then that heat and humidity really begin to build in next week. We may even have some heat warnings again. Keeping a close eye on Tuesday, especially 32, feeling like 40. The guaranteed high for today, 28 degrees.

0: Right now in downtown Toronto, it is mostly cloudy. 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
0: It's the final weekend for the Blue Jays before the All-Star break. 680 Simon Bennett looks ahead.
2: First off, the power of the dragon. The Jays coaching staff picked up a plush dragon in San Francisco since its dugout arrival. They're 2-0, scoring 19 runs. That dragon needs a name. And tonight's starting pitcher needs a win.
3: Yeah, you got that yummy, yummy.
2: Shane Bieber makes his fourth start since returning from injury. He has yet to win, and his ERA is at 9. MLB Network's Adam Virk on Sportsnet Central. They need more.
4: They were counting on him pitching meaningful innings, and so far he's been ineffective. And I was worried because he kind of got rushed back. I was like, well, he'll work his way into shape. It's certainly a work in progress right now.
2: Of course, it's San Diego, which means random Anchorman clips all weekend.
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2: 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I'm Simon Bennett.
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0: 680 News Time, 1026. That is time for the Dynamic Market Minute. Good morning, Mike Apple.
8: Hey, Irene, good morning. Looking at the markets this morning, kind of mixed, a little bit cautious. We're waiting for the start of trade for SK Hynix, the biggest debut of a foreign-based company on Wall Street from South Korea this morning, and that one is set to potentially pop at the start of trade. The TSX is getting an early lift here by the telcos, the railways, the bank stocks, all on the rise. And the composite on Bay is up 73 points at 35,274. Top performer is Aritzia, the clothing retail brand, up 4.2%. This stock has been a winner for investors this year, and there's good reason for that. The company's earnings have been very strong, with results coming in above forecast. Recent expansion into the United States is also paying dividends, and Aritzia's earnings more than double a year ago, and their sales are up too. The share price reflecting investor optimism and enthusiasm about that. Shares of Cineplex also on the rise this morning after the theater chain reported better than forecast Q2 earnings, $55 million in revenue, which was up year over year. On the currency trade this morning, not much reaction to the unemployment statistics in from Ottawa, which did come in better than forecast, 18,200 jobs added in June. Most of those were part-time. The unemployment rate did dip down to 6.5%. The Looney at 70.64 cents U.S. holding steady. Oil is down 32 cents at 71.76. And the price for gold right now down $32 at 41.08. Bitcoin's at 64 grand. At the Business Center, I am Mike Apple.
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0: 6:30 news time, 10:29. That is time for Cottage Country traffic on the nines. Here's Colette Desjardins.
13: Thanks. This report is brought to you by Foodland. If you're heading northbound on the 400, we've got delays approaching ESSA up to Dunlop. Highway 11, that was in good shape anywhere from the split all the way up to Huntsville. And then if you're traveling on the 169, it's slow both ways at Glencoe Road. That's at Bass Lake. You're sharing a single lane because of ongoing construction. Eastbound 401, delays east of Westney to east of Salem. With Cottage Country traffic on the nines, I'm Colette Desjardins.
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0: We are on our way to a guaranteed high of 28 degrees. Right now at Pearson, it's 28, a humidex of 30. The sun will set at 9 o'clock tonight. 6:80 news time, 10:30.
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15: Good morning. This is Friday, July 10th. I'm Sarah Parrott.
0: And I'm Irene Preklett. Here's what's making news this hour.
15: Canada sees a second straight month of employment gains as the June jobs report shows the economy added thousands of new positions.
16: Good news if you're craving salsa. Dueling dance parties in the city this weekend. Chariots down Yonge Street and the weather, lots of sunshine, not as humid.
17: FIFA Fan Fest is back on this afternoon at Fort York and on Saturday. This afternoon, fans will be taking in the live outdoor broadcast of the Spain-Belgium game.
15: The OPP and the Commercial Vehicle Safety Alliance are gearing up to kick off Operation Safe Driver Week. Police say the aim is to reduce dangerous driving on our roads and highways.
18: Spain-Belgium going head-to-head at the World Cup today as quarterfinal action continues. We've got the latest from the Blue Jays stateside, plus a check-in on Wimbledon Sports at 45.
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15: 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Traffic and weather together are the ones. Here's Craig Gear.
19: This report is brought to you by Elmwood Spa. DVP problems, southbound, dump trucks. The first is south of Lawrence, where the right lane's blocked off. And then the second one's down south of Bayview Bloor, where the right lane's blocked off here. Delays from south of Finch to south of Lawrence and approaching Don Mills to south of Bayview Bloor. Northbound delays on the DVP. It's just volume thanks to the visual distraction of the southbound issue, north of Dundas to north of Bloor, and then busy with volume from Eglinton to York Mills. Stalled vehicle, white car in front of Toronto Transportation, west of Spadina on the West Gardner. No delays getting by that. Just watch out. It's sitting in the ramp lane, though. Westbound QBW, slow Ford Drive to Trafalgar and Walker's Line to Brant. Toronto Bound slow Burlington Skyway to Fairview through 3rd Line, approaching Mississauga Road to Dixie. Westbound 401 slows 412 to Salem, Warden to Bayview, and Islington to Dixon. Eastbound 401 is busy east of Dixie to the 400. 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With the forecast, here's Denise Andreacci.
20: 28 is our guaranteed high today. Very high UV index with a mix of sun and cloud. Slight chance of showers and isolated storms. It will be very hit and miss. Overnight tonight, 19 for a low. Plenty of sunshine to start the weekend. Saturday is sunny and highs near 28. Our guaranteed high today, 28 degrees.
0: We've got partly cloudy skies at Pearson Airport where it's 23 degrees. Factor in the humidity, though, and it feels like 30. 6:80 news time, 10:33.
15: A
1: Another positive jobs report with Canada's economy seeing gains 2 months in a row now, adding 18,000 positions in June, which has ticked the unemployment rate down to 6.5%. The growth is being attributed to a better start in the youth unemployment job market as part-time work flourished.
21: 680's Mike Eppel joins us from the Business Center with the numbers from StatsCan.
8: The nation's unemployment rate falling to 6.5% from 6.6% in May, with employers adding 18,200 jobs. All of them were part-time, and youth employment showed improvement with a gain of 33,000 positions for workers age 15 to 24. That dropped the youth unemployment rate to 12.7%, the lowest has been since November last year. Wholesale and retail trade saw job gains. The manufacturing sector continued to lose jobs under the weight of tariffs from the United States. The Bank of Canada sets interest rate policy next Wednesday. This was the last key economic signal before that. The expectation is the central bank stays on the sidelines for interest rates this time around. At the Business Center, I'm Mike Eppel.
1: Well, so far, July is bringing us some stellar summer temperatures, and that will be the case again this weekend, which is packed full of amazing events to enjoy with the family. 680's Jamie Pulfer has your weekend need to know.
16: The humidity is still having a big impact today. Feeling over 30, chance of showers, risk of a thunderstorm this afternoon, but then...
20: Both days should be dry and relatively sunny. That means very high UV index, though, so if you are going to be heading out for the day, make sure you practice your sun protection.
16: Temperatures in the high 20s, according to weather specialist Denise Andriachi. Then that humidity is back big time next week. If you're craving some spice, this is your weekend. Dueling salsa events with Salsa on St. Clair in Midtown and Salsa on the Beach at Woodbine Park. And it's going to be a spectacle on Yonge Street tomorrow. Oh, Chariot Fest with a parade featuring 40-foot-tall floats hand-pulled by people making its way down Yonge from Dundas to the lake, then to Center Island. Your full weekend need to know is at toronto.citynews.ca. I'm Jamie Pulfer.
21: Well, after a bit of a pause, the FIFA Fan Fest opens back up again today as fans flock to see two powerhouse teams battle it out in the quarterfinals. 680's Kevin Meisner is in Fort York to set the scene for the match between Spain and Belgium.
17: How tempting would it be to disappear from work around 3 this afternoon just as Spain and Belgium are taking the pitch? It is Friday and FIFA Fan Fest is back here at Fort York. David's condo is just steps away from Fan Fest, which he says has added vibrancy to the neighborhood.
22: It's nice to see the cultures, jerseys, different languages. So I embraced it. Obviously, a little bit of extra traffic here and there, but all these little stores, little cafe shops, they're always full, and so it's nice. Yeah, I like to see it.
17: Heather agrees the disruption, even the live music, hasn't been that bad, even for her toddler.
23: I thought it was going to be a bother, but honestly, it's quite enjoyable. It doesn't echo that much. That was one of my bigger fears, having a younger child sleeping, but it hasn't been an issue.
17: FanFest will also be open on Saturday for the broadcast of the Norway-England and Argentina-Switzerland match. On Fort York Boulevard, I'm Kevin Meisner.
1: 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A Mississauga My Way bus driver has been found not guilty in connection to a crash that killed a 50-year-old woman in 2023. Baljeet Dhaliwal had been charged with dangerous driving causing death in the crash that saw the My Way bus she was driving collide with the back of Sharon Williams' car as she sat stopped at a red light at the intersection of Derry and Rexwood Road. Stay with 680 News Radio for the latest on this developing story.
21: Well, heads up to commercial vehicle drivers. You're the focus of the upcoming Operation Safe Driver Week. Provincial police are once again teaming up with the Commercial Vehicle Safety Alliance on the multinational campaign to enforce safety on our roads. 680's Phil Martino joins us live with the details. Good morning, Phil.
24: Good morning. Good morning, Irene. Good morning, Sarah. During Operation Safe Driver Week, police will be looking for dangerous driving behaviors such as speeding, distracted driving, and driving under the influence of alcohol or drugs. According to OPP Sergeant Kerry Schmidt, the campaign is all about road safety.
25: It really focuses on the interaction of commercial, large-size, heavy vehicles and how they operate on the highways and how we all share the roads together. This is not targeting only commercial vehicles. We'll be looking at all drivers in the vicinity of commercial vehicles and how you are sharing the road safely, responsibly.
24: He says when a large truck is involved in a collision, the potential for injuries are far greater.
25: There are certainly concerns with smaller vehicles cutting in front of tractor trailers, causing them to lose control, causing them to jackknife, and then resulting in serious injury collisions. So,
24: Operation Safe Driver Week runs from July 12th to July 18th. I'm Phil Martino.
1: And a former cabinet minister with the Harper government is thinking about running for mayor of Toronto. Chris Alexander tells the Toronto Star he's seriously considering it. He says a number of people have been encouraging him to launch a campaign. Nominations for the race close August 21st.
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1: 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Enpro predicts the price will go down 3 cents at midnight to $1.65.9 a liter. It's time for Cottage Country traffic on the nines. Here's Colette Desjardins.
13: Thanks, Sarah. Good morning. And this report is brought to you by Rogers. Northbound on the 400, we've got delays Highway 7 and the Express up to Langstaff, and then Mapleview Drive to Dunlop, and then northbound Yonge. That was slow approaching Mapleview Drive. If you're traveling on the 400 extension anywhere from the split up to Parry Sound, it was moving well, so that's great news. If you're traveling on Highway 12, either through Beaverton or Brecon, that was lightly traveled. On the 169, this is slow both ways at Glencoe Road at Bass Lake. You're sharing a single lane because of ongoing construction, so temporary traffic signals are there. Eastbound 401, still seeing delays east of Westney to east of Salem. And then if you're on Highway 35, it was slow both ways at Glenarm Road at Sackett Bay because of ongoing construction. Very slow through there both ways. Fort Erie bound on the QEW, that's looking good from the Burlington Skyway Bridge all the way down to Fort Erie, Niagara Falls. With Cottage Country traffic on the nines, I'm Colette Desjardins.
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19: 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Southbound 404 DVP, you've got a few problems. So south of Lawrence, the right lane's blocked with a stalled dump truck. And then at Don Mills, the left lane's blocked with a stalled vehicle. Delays approaching Don Mills all the way down to the stalled dump truck, the second one, which is south of Bayview Bloor. So the right lane is blocked there still. Apparently it was on fire. Northbound delays north of Dundas to north of Bloor and Eglinton to York Mills. Stalled car on the West Garner, west of Spadina in the ramp lane, no delay. It's slow on the QBW west, Ford Drive to Trafalgar and about Walker's Line to Brant. Eastbound slow at the Skyway to Fairview. Just a slight delay there. And then it's slow on and off from Erin Mills to Dixie. Eastbound Gardner, busy Humber Bridge to east of Jameson, on and off delays. Eastbound 401 slow Dixie to Keele, alternating express collectors. And westbound delays, once again, getting slow through Kennedy, mostly in the express, but alternating express collector delays from Kennedy to Avenue Road. Avoid risky digs. Always click before you dig. 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With the forecast, here's Denise Andriacci.
20: Sun and cloud today, chance of showers and a small risk of isolated thunderstorms. The guaranteed high is 28 degrees. We have a few clouds later tonight, 19 for a low. Mainly sunny and pretty perfect on Saturday. Highs near 28 and a sun cloud mix near 29 for Sunday. Our guaranteed high today, 28 degrees.
21: We've got mostly cloudy skies. It is 23 degrees. Factor in the humidity, though, and it feels like 30. 680 News Time, 1043.
1: Well, a two-block stretch of Church has been pedestrian-only for the past 3 weeks now, and today the counselor for the neighborhood is showing the project off. City officials held a ribbon cutting to celebrate the pilot, which makes Church between Wellesley and Alexander car-free until August 21st. And Mayor Olivia Chow says looking at the data from the entire project and consulting key players like the local BIA and Residents Association will be important factors in a decision.
5: We'll see at the end of the pilot what kind of results they have. But certainly, because the weather is great, there are a lot of people on the street right now.
1: Cost might be a major deterrent. The security cost is $300,000, more than double what was originally budgeted. This is 680 News Radio.
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1: We have a partly cloudy sky in downtown Toronto, 23 degrees. It feels like 30. Good morning. I'm Sarah Parrott.
21: And I'm Irene Preklett. Here are the top stories this hour.
1: A better start to the youth summer jobs market helped the economy record steady employment gains in June. Statistics Canada is reporting today that employers added 18,000 jobs last month, mostly in part-time and private sector work. That pushed the unemployment rate down to 6.5%. There's been a verdict in the case of a Mississauga bus driver charged in a fatal crash 3 years ago. The driver was found not guilty of dangerous driving causing death in the collision that saw the MyWay bus she was driving collide into the back of a woman's car, a 50-year-old woman's car, as she sat stopped at a red light at the intersection of Derry Road and Rexwood Road. Time for sports. Here's Vijesh Dave.
12: All right, Sarah, with France already advancing, Spain or Belgium will be looking to do the same at the World Cup this afternoon. We've got more quarterfinal action from Los Angeles. Spain's been solid so far. They haven't allowed a goal so far at this tournament, while Belgium are riding high after beating the Americans on home soil in Seattle. They'll kick off at 3 o'clock. The winner will face France in the semis. The Blue Jays, meanwhile, also in California tonight as they rev up for the Padres. It's their final series here before the All-Star break. Shane Bieber's got the job for this one. Toronto is currently on back-to-back wins, 2.5 games out of a wild card spot as they look to hold off San Diego. They'll start at 9:40. You can catch it on Sportsnet. Others today, Yankees Nationals at 6:45. That's on Sportsnet Plus. Mets Red Sox at 7:15. We're into the semis at Wimbledon for the men today. Alex Zverev up against local favorite Arthur Fury, but it's not going well for the Brit. Zverev up 2-0 and leading the third here, 5-3. Still to come, world number one Jannik Sinner. He's going to play Novak Djokovic. Well, Canada's own Gabby Dabrowski advanced to the women's doubles final this morning with her partner, Luisa Stefani. The Argos are back to work today. They're looking to improve to 3-2 as they take on the Blue Bombers at 8:30. And the Toronto Tempo have a showdown against Dallas over in Montreal. They'll tip off at 7:30. Sports at 15 and 45 past every hour. Anytime at sportsnet.ca.
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1: 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New restrictions at here, Ontario, and the QEW are now in place, as we hear from 680's Jordan Kerr.
16: Turning restrictions have been set up at here, Ontario, and the QEW as track installation for the Hazel McCallion LRT continues. With the new setup, there are no left turns allowed at the interchange. That means no access from eastbound QEW to northbound here, Ontario. You're being asked to take Cawthra. And no access from westbound QEW to southbound here, Ontario. You're being asked to take Mississauga Road for that route. For here, Ontario traffic, there's no northbound access to westbound QEW, and for southbound traffic, there's no access to the South Service Road. These restrictions are set to be in place until August 6th, but could take longer depending on the weather. I'm Jordan Kerr.
1: Time for Cross Country traffic on the nines. Here's Colette Desjardins.
13: Thanks, and this report is brought to you by Rogers. If you're traveling right now on the northbound 400, we had delays Highway 7 in the express up to Langstaff, and then from Mapleview Drive up to Dunlop. So far, so good on Highway 11 if you're traveling up towards north of Gravenhurst. Keep in mind, if you're going to be taking the 169, it's very slow both ways at Glencoe Road. That location is Bass Lake. You're sharing a single lane, all because of temporary traffic signals, all due to ongoing construction. Eastbound on the 401, it's busy east of Westney to east of Salem, but from there looks great out to the 35-115. If you're heading northbound on the 35-115, right now it's in pretty good shape through the Kawtha Lakes and Peterborough. However, on 35, you'll find it slow both ways at Glen Arm Road. That's at Sackett Bay. It's again, slow because of ongoing construction. With Cottage Country traffic, on the nines, I'm Colette Desjardins.
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19: This report is brought to you by Shoppers Drug Mart, southbound DVP. Stalled dump truck number one, south of Lawrence in the right lane. And then south of Bayview Bloor, another one is in the right lane. Also a stalled vehicle at Don Mills. That's in the left lane now, just approaching Don Mills. With all of this, you've got a delay basically from south of Finch all the way down to south of Bayview Bloor with these problems. We've got delays on the northbound side too, north of Dundas to north of Bloor, a visual distraction delay. And then slow Eglinton to York Mills. Flatbed tow finally here, westbound Gardner, west of Spadina. We'll wait and see if this kind of starts to jam up the drive a little bit. I guess it's a little slower than last report now that we have more vehicles on the scene. But it's stalled vehicle west of Spadina in the ramp lanes. Just watch out for it. Eastbound Gardner, that's busy from about Humber Bridge to approaching Jameson. Also slow on the Toronto-bound QEW, Burlington Skyway to Fairview through 3rd Line and Mississauga Road to Dixie. Westbound 401 is slow, 412 to Salem, Warden to Bayview, and Islington to Dixon. Eastbound 401 slow east of Dixie to pass the 400. 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
20: A mix of sun and cloud today. 28 is the guaranteed high. Eyes to the skies. We do have a slight chance of isolated storms. And as always, if you hear thunder, you want to get indoors and just let whatever's moving through pass. A few clouds late tonight, 19 for a low. Sunny and near 28 on Saturday, up to 29 Sunday. And then that heat and humidity really begin to build in next week. We may even have some heat warnings again. Keeping a close eye on Tuesday, especially 32, feeling like 40. The guaranteed high for today, 28 degrees.
1: Right now in downtown Toronto, mostly cloudy, 23 degrees. It feels like 30. 680 News Time, 10:53.
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1: Well, it may be the middle of summer, but the city of Mississauga is already thinking about winter. City Council has approved changes to its winter road maintenance, including a low road salt strategy and an expansion of parking restrictions. The city says it will be using more anti-icing brine on 20% more roads, saving up to 650 tons of salt each winter. Coming up in 60 seconds, your Market Minute.
23: I was a competitive skater, and that journey took me to the Olympics. 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
1: 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Here's Mike Eppel.
25: Hey, Sarah, good morning. We've got kind of a middling performance on the markets this morning. The TSX up just 12 points. The Dow's up 35. NASDAQ's down 103. Investors showing a little bit of caution going into the weekend. A headline, though, from the U.S. president on Truth Social saying that Iran wants to negotiate and potentially restart the ceasefire. War in the Middle East, still a focal point for investors. Each and every move and headline risk on that. And what it means for the energy trade, which right now the price for oil is down 23 cents at $71.85. Some of the movers this morning are still awaiting first trades on SK Hynix, that expected high flyer in the computer chip sector, which is set to debut. The South Korean stock, South Korean company, going out at $149 per share. The shares of Meta Platforms have had a pretty good week after Mark Zuckerberg said that Meta would be farming out or selling off some of its AI data capacity. capacity to generate some revenue, and investors have been kind of applauding that. The share price up 5.8% this morning. The telcos are on the rise on Bay Street. The banks are up as well. The Canadian dollar steady. The Stats Canada update on jobs for June showing 18,200 added by the labor market last month. All of those youth employment gains. Unemployment rate holding or coming down just a tenth of a percent to 6.5%. Oil at 71.78. Gold is down $30 at 41.11. At the Business Center, I am Mike Uppel.
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1: Cottage Country traffic on the nines. Here's Colette Desjardins.
13: Thanks, and this report is brought to you by Wayne's Auto Group. If you're traveling right now on northbound 400, we're seeing delays Highway 7 in the Express up to Langstaff. And then taking a look right now at eastbound 401, it was slow east of Westney to just east of Salem. Also, we've got some construction on Rutherford for the next 4 days. Rutherford is closed both ways between Highway 27 and Highway 50 for rail construction. With Cottage Country traffic on the nines, I'm Colette Desjardins.
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1: Good morning. This is Friday, July 10th. I'm Irene Preklett.
10: And I'm Sarah Parrott. Here's what's making news this hour.
1: The summer jobs market in Canada off to a good start, exceeding predictions. Details coming up.
10: The judge has released his verdict in a fatal crash involving a Mississauga transit bus driver.
11: From transport truck drivers to tow truck drivers, the OPP will have an eye on you during their Operation Safe Driver Week campaign. We have the details straight ahead.
26: A new report coming to City Hall shows American investment giant J.P. Morgan is involved in the Island Airport.
27: Are they trying to fleece us?
26: It also talks about impacts to traffic and water quality.
28: With France already through, Spain or Belgium are looking to join them. That's the second of the quarterfinals today at the World Cup. Whilst the Blue Jays are opening up against the Padres tonight, sports at 15.
29: A mixed finish on markets today in what's likely been a mixed week. The NASDAQ drops by more than 100 points, and oil is trading just below $72. Business at 26.
1: 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Here's Craig here.
19: 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Southbound DVP, some improvements happening. Same with the West Garner. So it's still with the stalled dump truck, the original, the OG, south of Lawrence, where the right lane's blocked here. It looks like we have a heavy tow on scene now, so hopefully this is going to get cleared soon. Delays south of Finch to south of Lawrence. Whatever was underneath Don Mills in the left lane, I believe, is gone. It was another stalled vehicle called in by traffic spotters. I don't see it here. So let me know if it's still there at Star 680. You've got a delay anyway, approaching Don Mills, all the way down to where the second stalled dump truck was. That was south of Bayview Bloor, and it is now gone. I don't see it, and the camera has moved, so I believe it's all cleared away, but still heavy, approaching Don Mills to south of Bayview Bloor. Northbound delays north of Dundas to north of Bloor, improving, and then from Eglinton up to York Mills, it's slow. Westbound 401, new issue at Kipling in the right lane, stalled vehicle. You've got a delay from about Warden to Bayview Express Collectors and then Islington to Dixon. Eastbound 401, from east of Highway 25, it's slow to east of James Snow Parkway. They're calling this a police investigation. I see a transport truck pulled over here in the right shoulder, but east of James Snow Parkway, police are in the right lane. And that delay is being caused by that. And then it's slow east of Dixie to east of the 400. Stalled vehicle on the West Garner has cleared west of Spadina. 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With the forecast, here is Denise Andriacci.
0: A mix of sun and cloud today. 28 is the guaranteed high. There is the chance of some scattered showers and isolated thunderstorms. Few clouds overnight. 19 for a low. Sunny and beautiful for Saturday. A light wind out of the northeast and a high of 28. That's the guaranteed high today, 28 degrees.
2: Right now in downtown Toronto, mostly cloudy, 23 degrees, feels like 30. 680 News Time, 11:03.
3: For the second month in a row, Canada's job growth numbers exceeding predictions, and the new jobs have helped bring down the unemployment rate slightly.
2: 680's Mike Eppel has the details.
25: The nation's unemployment rate fell to 6.5% last month, with employers adding a net total of 18,000 jobs. All of those were part-time, with the hiring of 33,000 positions for workers aged 15 to 24. Royce Mendez is the managing director and head of macro strategy at Desjardins.
12: A combination, more summer events like the FIFA World Cup, the Canadians going pretty far in the NHL playoffs led to additional needs at accommodation and food services businesses.
25: The manufacturing sector, though, was weak again in the monthly statistics. Mendez says a lot of that comes down to the ongoing CUSMA negotiations.
12: It's going to be difficult for central bankers in Canada to provide much guidance to Canadians about where interest rates may be a year or two from now.
25: The Bank of Canada sets policy next Wednesday, expected to hold steady. At the Business Center, I'm Mike Eppel.
3: We've got breaking news from the courts. A My Way bus driver has been found not guilty of dangerous driving causing death in a 2023 incident where the bus she was driving crashed into the back of a car that was stopped at a red light. It happened at Derry Road and Rexford Road. The 50-year-old driver of the car was killed. The bus driver's lawyer argued the crash happened because the brakes on the bus were not working properly. The Crown, however, claiming it happened because she was distracted.
2: Are you sharing the roads safely with truck drivers? Are you a safe truck driver? There are a couple of things OPP officers will be watching for during Operation Safe Driver Week. 680's Phil Martino joins us live with more details. Phil.
15: Well, Sarah, the OPP say a split-second decision behind the wheel can have life-changing consequences. According to Sergeant Kerry Schmidt, during Operation Safe Driver Week, officers will focus on commercial large-size heavy vehicles and how they operate on the highways and how we all share the roads together.
16: Well, we know when a large truck is involved in a collision, the potential for injuries are far greater.
15: He says there are concerns about smaller vehicles cutting in front of tractor trailers, causing the drivers to lose control.
16: You know, OPP, along with Commercial Vehicle Safety Alliance, the organization that manages and oversees a lot of the commercial vehicle operations and the safety standards, are going to be out there really highlighting the efforts of making sure all drivers, particularly those commercial drivers, are operating their vehicle safely and they're mechanically sound.
15: Operation Safe Driver Week kicks off Sunday. It runs until July 18th. I'm Phil Martino.
3: Toronto's mayor reacting to a new report that answers some of its major questions around the plan to expand Billy Bishop Airport. 680's Moman Qureshi joins us live with that. Good morning, Moman.
18: Good morning, Irene. This is a new report coming to the Planning and Housing Committee next week that talks about some of the information that the city wants to know when it comes to the planned expansion of Billy Bishop Airport. And one of the things it talks about is that, yes, the American investment giant JP Morgan is involved in the ownership of Newport, that it owns the Island Airport. And the mayor doesn't think that's right.
27: Are they trying to fleece us as a city of Toronto? We can't let that happen. We can't let Wall Street, a huge JP Morgan firm, to come to the city without telling us a clear plan and try to fleece us. It's like, how much profit are they planning to make? They wouldn't be doing it just for the goodness of their heart.
18: So the mayor once again echoing her calls to see some plans for the planned expansion of Billy Bishop. We know that the premier is all systems go along with his government. We have yet to really hear any sort of concrete ideas from the federal government. They're part of the tripartite agreement. This report also talks about impacts to water quality and traffic. I'll talk more about that coming up at 11:30. Reporting live, I'm Omen Qureshi. Yeah!
1: World Cup quarterfinal action continues today between Spain and Belgium, with the European heavyweights going head-to-head in L.A.
28: It's Spain versus Belgium this afternoon, one of the World Cup favorites against the team that knocked out the United States. Spain finished top of Group H with 7 points, and after recording 2 victories and 1 draw, Luis de la Fuente's side began their campaign with a goalless draw against Cabo Verde before beating Saudi Arabia and Uruguay. Belgium topped Group G, meanwhile, with 5 points. They drew Egypt and then drew Iran before finishing the group stage with a 5-1 victory over New Zealand. ESPN's Jermaine Jones on Spanish star Lamine Yamal.
4: You can see it already, that game for game he got better. And with that, you can see he has the confidence. He's somebody who says, even with age 18, he's like, yeah, let me get better and I will show you. Guys, till the final, kind of, and then you will see the real Lamine Yamal.
28: They'll kick off at 3. I'm Vrajesh Dave.
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1: 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Enpro predicts the price will drop 3 cents at midnight to $1.65.9 a liter. Time now for cottage country traffic on the nines. Here's Colette Desjardins.
13: 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If you're heading northbound on the 400, we've got a crash at Canal Road. The left lane is blocked. The backup right now is from approaching Highway 9. Also, we've got delays north of Highway 7 in the express to Langstaff, and then up in Barrie, Mapleview Drive to Dunlop. If you're on Rutherford, it is shut down both ways between Highway 50 and Highway 27, all due to rail construction. So if you're on closer to the 27, you're going to be diverted to take either north or southbound 27. Eastbound on the 401, delays east of Westie out to east of Salem. And then northbound on the 35, it is slow both ways at Glen Arm Road at Sackett Bay, all due to construction. With cottage country traffic on the nines, I'm Colette Desjardins.
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19: This report is brought to you by HimPro, southbound DVP, south of Lawrence. It's the stalled dump truck. Delays from south of Finch to south of Lawrence, and then it's slow from south of Don Mills to Bayview Bloor. Just south of Bayview Bloor, and that's where the second dump truck was, but that's gone now. Same with the delay northbound. It is slow approaching Eglinton up to York Mills on the northbound DVP, and that's just volume. Westbound 401 slow 412 to Salem, Warden to Bayview, and then Islington to Dixon. At Kipling, just west of Islington, approaching Dixon, the right lane's blocked with a stalled vehicle. So after the merge from Express and Collectors to just the the 401, just west of Kipling, west of Islington, approaching Dixon, right lane blocked. It's not really impacting the drive, but like I mentioned, you've got delays from Islington down to about Dixon anyway. Eastbound 401 also cleared out was the problem, east of James Snow Parkway. Delays from east of 25 to east of James Snow Parkway, and then it's slow east of Dixie to east of the 400 express collector delays, and that's just regular volume going. If you suffered a critical accident, get the HIMPRO advantage to overcome every obstacle. 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With the forecast, Denise Andriachi.
0: 28 is the guaranteed high today. We will have a little humidity building in, but it's not too bad over the weekend. Lots of sunshine for Saturday near 28. Sun and cloud Sunday up to 29. And then that heat and humidity really begin to build back in through next week. Eyes to the skies today. There is a slight chance of some isolated storms. Our guaranteed high, 28.
1: Right now in downtown Toronto, mostly cloudy, 23 degrees. It feels like 30. 680 News Time, 11:13.
15: A packed Air Canada plane veered off the runway after landing in Montreal. The Boeing 737 MAX was arriving from Los Angeles around 4:30 yesterday afternoon. A spokesperson for the airline says the aircraft landed normally before exiting the runway and traveling through the grass. Almost 160 were on board, but no one was hurt. They were deplaned and taken to the terminal by bus. Montreal Trudeau Airport temporarily closed its north runway, causing delays while crews responded. The Transportation Safety Board is investigating. Still to come, the day's top stories, then sports.
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2: We've got mostly cloudy skies downtown, 24 degrees, feeling like 30 with the humidity. Good morning. I'm Irene Preklet.
3: And I'm Sarah Parrott. Here are the top stories right now.
2: Canada's job market did better than predictions. StatsCan says the economy continued to add jobs in June with a gain of 18,000 positions. That was enough to push the unemployment rate down a tenth of a point to 6.5%. A MyWay bus driver has been found not guilty of dangerous driving causing death in a 2023 crash in Mississauga where the bus she was driving crashed into the back of a car. That car had been stopped at a red light at Derry and Rexford Roads. The 50-year-old driver was killed. And from transport truck drivers to tow truck drivers, the OPP will have an eye on you during their Operation Safe Driver Week campaign, which kicks off on Sunday. Now, time for sports from Sportsnet 590, The Fan, Burgess, Dave.
4: Irene, we've got one more quarterfinal today at the World Cup as Spain and Belgium go head-to-head in Los Angeles. The Spaniards coming in without having given up a goal so far at the tournament, while Belgium's been gaining momentum along the way. Lamine Yamal against Romelu Lukaku here with the winner set to play Kylian Mbappe in France in one of the semis. They'll kick off at 3 this afternoon. Also in California, the Blue Jays are on the final stop of their road trip before the All-Star break. Toronto's coming in just 2.5 games back of a wild card spot as they look for a third consecutive win against the Padres. Shane Bieber's got the assignment for this one. It starts at 9:40 on Sportsnet. Other ones today, Yankees Nationals at 6:45 on Sportsnet Plus. Red Sox Mets at 7:15. Semifinal play underway for the men at Wimbledon this morning. Alex Zverev already advancing to the final, booking a trip to Sunday's big game. He took out local Arthur Fury in 3 straight sets. Coming up a little later this morning, world number 1 Jannik Sinner against Novak Djokovic. Also today, Canadian Gabby Dabrowski advancing to the women's doubles semi alongside her partner Luisa Stefani. Basketball, the Raptors signing center Nate Biddle today, though terms of the deal have not been disclosed. He averaged 16.8 points as a fifth-year senior with Oregon last year. And the Toronto Tempo have some Friday night work against Dallas. They'll tip off from Montreal at 7:30. Plus, the Argos finishing up their work week. They've got a date with the Bombers. They'll square off at 8:30 tonight. Sports at 15 and 45 past every hour, anytime at sportsnet.ca.
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0: news time, 11:19. Time now for Cottage Country traffic on the nines. Here's Colette Desjardins.
1: Thanks. And this report is brought to you by Rogers. If you're traveling northbound on the 400, we've got a crash causing a big backup. It's at Canal Road, blocking the left lane. Looked as though it was a tractor trailer, a truck. So the backup right now is from approaching Aurora Road, really backed up. So also, we've got delays north of 7 in the express to Langstaff, and then up in Barrie, it was slow from approaching Maple View Drive to Dunlop. If you're traveling now on northbound Yonge, approaching Maple View Drive, that was quite slow. Taking a look at the eastbound 401, that is slow east of Westney out to east of Salem. And if you're traveling on Rutherford, just a note that Rutherford is shut down between Highway 50 and Highway 27. So if you're on Rutherford and you're approaching Highway 27, you're going to be diverted to either go north or south. With Cottage Country traffic on the nines, I'm Colette Desjardins.
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5: This report is brought to you by HimPro. Southbound DVP, the first stalled dump truck is gone. South of Lawrence, delays from south of Finch to south of Lawrence. And then southbound DVP, south of Bayview Bloor, that other one is gone. You still have that delay from about Don Mills down to south of Bloor, but the issue that caused this delay is gone, according to Toronto Transportation. Northbound delays approaching Eglinton up to York Mills. 401 westbound, there's a problem approaching Dixon, stalled vehicle in the right lane. It's busy 412 to Salem, and then Warden to Bayview Express Collectors and 400 to Dixon. Eastbound delays. East of Highway 25 to east of James Snow Parkway, that stretch is improving. We had problems east of James Snow Parkway. Now it's slow east of James Snow Parkway to about the 407. Mostly express lane delays. Gets a little slow in the collectors as well, but mostly express. And then slow on the eastbound 401 east of Dixie to pass the 400 express collectors. 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With the forecast, here's Denise Andriacci.
6: A mix of sun and cloud today, 28 is the guaranteed high. Eyes to the skies. We do have a slight chance of isolated storms. And as always, if you hear thunder, you want to get indoors and just let whatever's moving through pass. A few clouds late tonight, 19 for a low. Sunny and near 28 on Saturday, up to 29 Sunday. And then that heat and humidity really begin to build in next week. We may even have some heat warnings again. Keeping a close eye on Tuesday, especially 32, feeling like 40. The guaranteed high for today, 28 degrees.
7: We've got mostly cloudy skies. It is 23 degrees downtown, 24 at Pearson, a humidex of 30. 680 News Time, 11:23.
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1: Another busy summer in the GTA this weekend with lots to do, and the forecast couldn't be better.
2: The forecast this weekend is perfection. We just have to get through the humidity and chance of thunderstorms today, then 2 days of sunshine and temperatures in the high 20s. Enjoy it while you can, according to weather specialist Denise Andriacci.
3: Next week, we could fall under heat warnings again. We are expecting daytime highs in the 30s with that Humidex pushing 40.
2: Lots of fun this weekend as Salsa takes over the 6. Shake it like Shakira with Salsa on St. Clair and on the beach at Woodbine Park. Tens of thousands expected at Sankofa Square for World Fest, Canada's largest multicultural festival, and all eyes on Chariot Fest. Picture this, a parade of people pulling 40-foot-tall floats down Yonge Street to Centre Island tomorrow. Your full weekend need to know is at toronto.citynews.ca. I'm Jamie Pulfer.
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1: 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Good morning, Chris McCusker.
2: Well, good morning, Irene. Canada's unemployment rate now stands at 6.5%. It did drop after our economy added 18,200 jobs in June. That was better than expected. And it came after 87,800 jobs were added in May. Now, for June, it was driven mostly by jobs for young people. Royce Mendez is managing director and head of macro strategy at Desjardins.
8: Seems like this year, a combination of more summer events like the FIFA World Cup, the Canadians going pretty far in the NHL playoffs led to additional needs at accommodation and food services businesses, which translated nicely into some hiring for 15 to 24-year-olds.
2: Now, the Bank of Canada will make an interest rate announcement next week, and as it stands right now, there is just an 8% chance we see a cut. The Canadian dollar right now is higher by 16,170.74 cents U.S. On Bay Street, the TSX right now higher by 29 points, 35,229. So as it stands at this moment, it is looking at a slight decline this week. Shares in Aritzia, one of the big winners today. That stock up by 5.6%. The women's clothing retailer reported earnings, and as one analyst put it, another beat, another raise. Gold futures right now down $31, 4,109, and then oil lower by 73 cents to 71.35. On Wall Street, the Dow is higher by 134, the S&P down a point, the NASDAQ up by 15. I'm Chris McCusker.
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10: Noah, careful.
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1: 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Time for Cottage Country traffic. Here's Colette Desjardins.
14: This report brought to you by Foodland. So northbound on the 400, we've got a crash at Canal Road. Two left lanes are blocked. Emergency crews are there. So the backup, it is solid from approaching Aurora Road. So right now, northbound Highway 27 slow from north of Aurora Road up to Highway 9. And if you're southbound on the 400, at Canal Road, a crash in the left lane. Emergency crews are there. The backup is from south of 5th Line. With Cottage Country traffic on the 9s, I'm Colette Desjardins.
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2: Good morning. This is Friday, July 10th. I'm Sarah Parrott.
1: And I'm Irene Preklett. Here's what's making news this hour.
2: The unemployment rate has ticked down a notch in this country after the latest jobs report, with thousands of positions added in June.
17: A Mississauga My Way bus driver found not guilty in a crash that killed a driver. The victim's family reacting.
18: I don't think justice was served.
17: How the Crown alleged the bus driver was distracted, texting behind the wheel.
19: An upcoming OPP safety campaign will focus on how commercial vehicle operators are driving on our highways and how we are all sharing the roads together.
20: In the latest chapter of the Island Airport saga.
21: We can't let that happen.
20: The mayor is reacting to a new report that shows American investment giant JP Morgan is involved, and there are questions about water quality.
22: World Cup quarterfinal action continues between Spain and Belgium this afternoon while the Blue Jays begin against the Padres down in California. Sports at 45.
2: Bay Street is higher today, but slightly lower this week. A better-than-expected jobs report today, and the Dow is up by more than 100 points. Business at 56.
1: 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It's time for Rogers Xfinity Internet traffic and weather together, all the ones. 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
23: This report is brought to you by Aero Furniture, southbound DVP. It turns out that second dump truck is still there, south of Bayview Bloor. In the right lane. The other one, south of Lawrence, has cleared. Delays south of Finch to south of Lawrence and then approaching Don Mills to south of Bayview Bloor with this stalled dump truck that's still sat here. Northbound delays approaching Eglinton to York Mills. We've got a problem on the West 401 approaching Dixon. The right lane's blocked with a stalled vehicle here. You've got a delay Warden to Bayview and then from the 400 down to Dixon anyway. But stalled vehicles just sitting here. It's actually, they've reopened the right lane. Hopefully that means it's going to be cleared away shortly. It's just sitting in the right shoulder. Eastbound 401, slow Trafalgar to about the 407 in the Express through Hure, Ontario in the Collectors, where it looks like there may have been a stalled vehicle or something in the Collectors just approaching Trafalgar. That's in the shoulder. Delays east of Dixie to east of the 400. And stalled vehicle, eastbound 403, MTO saying it's around King. Now, I don't see anything around King, but I do see a delay from east of the Link to Aberdeen, approaching 6 North, around there. So there might be, that's where the stalled vehicle actually is. Let me know at Star 680. And Toronto bound QEW approaching Beamsville. Looks like the crash here has been cleared away. 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
24: 28 is our guaranteed high today. Very high UV index with a mix of sun and cloud. Slight chance of showers and isolated storms. It will be very hit and miss. Overnight tonight, 19 for a low. Plenty of sunshine to start the weekend. Saturday is sunny and highs near 28. Our guaranteed high today, 28 degrees.
2: Right now at Pearson Airport, mostly cloudy, 24 degrees. Factor in the humidity and it feels like 30. 680 News Time, 1133.
0: Canada's labor market keeps surprising economists as it's now 2 months in a row where the country has added jobs with 18,000 positions gained in June.
3: 680's Mike Apple is at the Business Center telling us that the new numbers have brought down the unemployment rate.
4: Employers across the country added 18,000 jobs last month. That was the second month in a row where the overall monthly gains exceeded the forecast. Remember in May, there was that 88,000 spike. The unemployment rate dropping to 6.5% for June. That matches where it was back in January. Stats Canada says that younger people found a better environment for the job market to start the summer compared to 2025, with a gain of 33,000 positions for workers aged 15 to 24. The job growth was primarily in part-time work last month and led by wholesale and retail trade, food and accommodation, and tourism, which may have had something to do with the World Cup events happening in Toronto and Vancouver. Manufacturing, meantime, led losses and is down some 61,000 jobs since a recent peak in January of 2025. This was the last major economic update before next week's Bank of Canada policy announcement on interest rates on Wednesday. No change expected. At the Business Center, I'm Mike Apple.
0: We have some breaking news. A My Way bus driver has been found not guilty of dangerous driving causing death in a 2023 incident where the bus she was driving crashed into the back of a car that was stopped at a red light. 680's Richard Southern has more details.
17: Having just been found not guilty, the accused, Beljeet Dhaliwal, walked out of a Mississauga courtroom and refused to talk to the media. Her lawyer, though, spoke briefly.
5: There are no winners today.
17: It was back in 2003 that the bus Dhaliwal was driving slammed into the back of a car driven by Sharon Williams, killing the 50-year-old. Lawyers for Dhaliwal argued the bus wasn't working properly.
5: Ms. Dhaliwal has said from the beginning that she applied the brakes and the brakes failed.
17: But the Crown alleges that Dhaliwal was distracted behind the wheel. Video from inside the bus showed her eating while driving and at one point texting while the bus was in motion. The victim's son, Danny, not pleased with the verdict.
18: I don't think justice was served.
17: The defense successfully argued in the trial that there was ample doubt and noted that the Byway bus was destroyed before the defense or the Crown could conduct a proper forensic investigation. Richard Southern, 680 News Radio.
3: 680 News Time, 11:36. The drivers behind the wheels of commercial vehicles will be the focus of an upcoming OPP road safety campaign, but that doesn't mean other drivers are off the hook. 680's Phil Martino joins us live with more on Operation Safe Driver Week.
25: Well, Irene, we all have to share the road with commercial vehicles, but are we being safe about it? And how about those truck drivers? Are they operating their vehicles safely? That's what the OPP will be looking at during Operation Safe Driver Week.
26: They are upwards of 80,000 pounds, which is 40 times the size of a small vehicle. They are large, they have huge blind spots, and if they're following too close, they're not paying attention, they can get themselves in a world of hurt and take a lot of people with them.
25: OPP Sergeant Kerry Schmidt says commercial motor vehicles are required to maintain a safe following distance.
26: And it's actually legislated to be at least 60 meters of behind traffic in front of you when you're going on highway speeds. But if vehicles continue to cut in front of them, taking away that following distance, that eliminates their opportunity to slow down safely.
25: According to Schmidt, all drivers need to remember that cutting in front of a commercial vehicle can be very dangerous. Police will be looking for dangerous driving behaviors such as speeding, distracted driving, and driving under the influence. Operation Safe Driver Week kicks off Sunday. It runs until July 18th. I'm Phil Martino.
0: Well, it was revealed last month that Billy Bishop Airport's passenger terminal is owned by a company that is connected to J.P. Morgan. And Mayor Olivia Chow is calling out the American Investment Bank for trying to cover that up. 680's Momin Qureshi joins us live with more details. Momin.
20: Sarah, this is all part of a new report that is going to the Planning and Housing Committee at City Hall next week that shows that, yes, American investment giant J.P. Morgan has connections to the Newport Group, which owns and operates Billy Bishop Airport. The mayor reacting to that news this morning.
27: I think we should demand to see the plan. Why is it a secret? Why is it that we are bending backwards for an American Wall Street firm? How much money do they plan to make out of this? What is the profit margin? That you don't just go and invest in something if it's going to lose your money. Show us the books.
20: The mayor also raising some concerns that this report shows that there could be impacts to the water quality, traffic, as well as housing in the city. So still so many questions left to be answered. But the premier has made it very clear the province intends to barrel forward with the plan to expand the runway so that jets can fly in. The Toronto Port Authority has also said that that's what they want. They're two-thirds of the Toronto of the tripartite agreement. The party that we haven't really heard from firmly is the federal government and the prime minister on where they stand on all this. The mayor and other councillors, that they want to hear from the feds on this issue. Reporting live, I'm Omen Qureshi.
0: It's 11:38.
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0: 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Enpro predicts the price will drop 3 cents at midnight to $1.65.9 cents a liter. Traffic on the nines. Here's Colette Desjardins.
14: Thanks, Irene. 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So right now, northbound on the 400 at Canal Road, two left lanes are blocked with a collision. Emergency crews are on the scene. So the backup, it is solid from Aurora Road. If you want to take Highway 27, it was Weston Road that is slow north of Aurora Road up to Highway 9. Highway 27, that's wide open through this stretch. And then if you are headed up in Barrie, northbound 400, busy north of Mapleview, off and on up to Bayfield. Southbound 400, we have a crash at Canal Road as well. The left lane is blocked. Emergency crews are there, so the backup is from 5th Line. And if you are headed right now on eastbound 401, we're seeing delays from Westney to east of Salem. Taking a look right now at Highway 12, that was in good shape through Beaverton and the Brecon area. If you're on Highway 35 northbound, it's slow both ways at Glenarm Road at Sackett Bay. It's all due to ongoing construction. Fort Erie bound on the QEW, just busy through Centennial Parkway. With Cottage Country traffic on the nines, I'm Colette Desjardins.
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0: 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Time for Roger's Xfinity Internet traffic and weather together on the ones. Here's Craig Gear.
1: Okay, so problems on the DVP. That's a stalled dump truck still at the bottom-ish near Bayview Bloor, south of Bloor. So the right lane's still blocked here, MTO on the scene. And you've got a delay because of that. It's also busy approaching Shepherd to south of Lawrence. And then slow from approaching Don Mills down to that stalled dump truck. Northbound delays approaching Eglinton up to York Mills. Westbound 401 is busy from about Kennedy to Avenue Road, alternating express collectors. Keel in the collectors approaching the 400 in the express to Dixon. And there is that stalled vehicle or approaching Dixon, and that's taken out the right lane. Eastbound 401 is busy through here, Ontario, in the collectors, and then east of Dixie to east of the 400. Toronto bound QEW slow at the Skyway to Fairview through Third Line, Mississauga Road to Dixie as well, and the eastbound Gardner slow east of Humber Bridge to approaching Jameson. I might have a stalled vehicle on the eastbound 403 approaching Highway 6 North off to the right lane. Jumpstart is building soccer pitches across Canada so more kids have places to play. 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With the forecast, Denise Andriacci.
2: Sun and cloud today, chance of showers and a small risk of isolated thunderstorms. The guaranteed high is 28 degrees. We have a few clouds later tonight, 19 for a low. Mainly sunny and pretty perfect on Saturday, highs near 28 and a sun-cloud mix near 29 for Sunday. Our guaranteed high today, 28 degrees.
3: Mostly cloudy, 24 degrees, a Humidex of 30. 680 News Time, 11:44.
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0: Sun and cloud in downtown Toronto. 23 degrees feels like 30. Good morning. I'm Sarah Parrott.
3: And I'm Irene Preklett. Here are the top stories this hour.
0: Well, the June jobs report is out, and it's now 2 months in a row of gains, with the economy adding 18,000 new positions in June, pushing the unemployment rate lower to 6.5%. The job growth was primarily in part-time work last month. An OPP safety campaign kicks off on Sunday, and will focus on how commercial vehicle operators are driving on our highways and how we're all sharing the roads together. Police will be looking for aggressive driving behaviors, including speeding and following too closely. It's time for sports. Here's Vrajesh Dave.
7: All right, Sarah, World Cup excitement continues today. Spain versus Belgium, both looking to reserve their spots in the semis now. The European clash going to go from LA today as Spain looks to maintain their record of not giving up a single goal so far at the tournament, while Belgium tries to play spoiler once again after having already spoiled the party for the Americans in Seattle in the round of 16. They'll kick off at 3 o'clock. Also this morning, Portugal has brought on a new head coach, hiring 71-year-old Jorge Jesus after that disappointing run for them at the tournament. The Blue Jays, meanwhile, also in California as they gear up for the Padres and their final series here before the All-Star break. Toronto's coming in on back-to-back wins, still 2.5 games out of a wild card spot, though, as they play San Diego at 9:40. You can catch it on Sportsnet. We're into the semis at Wimbledon for the men this morning. Alex Zverev with a quick 3-set victory over Arthur Ferry, though, to book his ticket to Sunday's final. Later, it's going to be world number one Jannik Sinner up against one of the goats of the game, Novak Djokovic. Canada's Gabby Dabrowski, by the way, advancing with her partner, Luisa Stefani, to the women's doubles final at the All England Club. The Raptors ending off the week with a signing, inking center Nate Biddle to a deal today. Exact details not disclosed right now, but he did average just under 17 points with Oregon as a senior last season. The Toronto Tempo also in action in Montreal. In fact, they're playing Dallas at 7:30. And the Argos are back to work tonight as well, looking to improve to 3-2 as they take on the Blue Bombers at 8:30. Sports at 15 and 45 past every hour, or anytime at sportsnet.ca.
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0: 680 News Time, 11:48. Another busy weekend in the GTA, and the weather will be perfection.
2: The humidity lets the foot off the gas after today, with a humidex over 30 again. Chance of showers, thunderstorms, but then all the sunshine, and highs under 30 tomorrow and Sunday. Then the heat returns next week. And this city is a salsa sandwich this weekend. Not the food, it's all about the dancing.
13: Everybody salsa.
2: It's salsa on St. Clair and salsa on the beach at Woodbine Park. It's also the Festival of South Asia on Girard Street. Canada's largest multicultural festival is back with World Fest at Sankofa Square, where 90,000 people are expected. And over at Woodbine Racetrack,
14: wild horses.
2: Not wild horses, but thoroughbred racing with the annual Greenwood Stakes tomorrow. It's also a rare weekend with no TTC or GO Transit issues. Toronto.citynews.ca has your full need to know. I'm Jamie Pulfer. It's time for Cottage Country traffic on the nines. Here's Colette Desjardins.
15: 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Well, let's start with some good news. Southbound 400 at Canal Road. Problems have cleared. All lanes are open, but still a backup from approaching Fifth Line. Northbound on the 400 at Canal Road. We still have two left lanes blocked with a collision. Emergency crews at MTO are there. The backup is from Aurora Road. And then up in Barrie, it was slow just approaching Essa to Dunlop and approaching Bayfield. If you're traveling on northbound Weston Road, it's busy north of 16th Side Road and approaching Highway 9. Highway 27, that was in pretty good shape through that stretch, basically from Highway 9 up to past Canal Road, if you were able to get onto the 27. Keep in mind, though, if you're on Rutherford, it is closed both ways between Highway 50 and Highway 27, all because of rail construction until next Tuesday. So if you're on, say, Rutherford right now and you approach Highway 27 or Highway 50, you're going to be diverted on those routes north and southbound. Eastbound 401 dealing with delays from Westney to east of Salem. Fort Erie bound on the QEW, not that bad over the Burlington Skyway Bridge, but definitely getting busy through Centennial Parkway. With Cottage Country traffic on the nines, I'm Colette Desjardins.
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1: This report is brought to you by Kotak Law. Stalled dump trucks, southbound DVP, south of Bayview Bloor, where the right lane's blocked. Delays south of Finch to south of Lawrence, and then approaching Don Mills to south of Bayview Bloor. And northbound is slow approaching Eglinton up to York Mills. Toronto bound QBW, slow Burlington Skyway to Fairview through 3rd Line and approaching Mississauga Road to Dixie. Eastbound Gardner slows east of Humber Bridge to east of Jamison again. Westbound Gardner's been pretty good all morning, and it's almost the afternoon now, so we'll start to see a shift, I'm sure. A bit busy as you come up to the 427 now, westbound, and then continues to slow to Dixie on the westbound QBW, and it's busy 4-drive to Trafalgar, and also from approaching Burloak to about Brant. The 401 eastbound, slow through here, Ontario and the collectors, and then from Dixie to past the 400 express collectors. Westbound 401 slow, 412 to Salem, Kennedy to about Avenue Road, express collectors alternating, and 400 express collectors to Dixon as well. There's a stalled, looks like an ambulance or something, approaching Dixon. So a heavy tow's on scene, it looks like, as well as the MTO. They've reopened the right lane, so it's just sitting in the shoulder on the westbound 401, but delays 400 express collectors to Dixon. Denied short or long-term disability benefits? 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Here's the forecast with Denise Andriachi.
2: A mix of sun and cloud today, 28 is the guaranteed high. Eyes to the skies, we do have a slight chance of isolated storms. And as always, if you hear thunder, you want to get indoors and just let whatever's moving through pass. A few clouds late tonight, 19 for a low. Sunny and near 28 on Saturday, up to 29 Sunday. And then that heat and humidity really begin to build in next week. We may even have some heat warnings again. Keeping a close eye on Tuesday, especially 32, feeling like 40. The guaranteed high for today, 28 degrees.
0: Right now in downtown Toronto, we have a mix of sun and cloud. It is 23 degrees. Factor in that humidity, feels like 30. 680 News Time, 11:54.
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0: We have an update now to a story we brought you yesterday about a fire that heavily damaged the ninth floor of an apartment building in North York. A 62-year-old man has been arrested and charged with arson and other offenses. The fire broke out just before 2 a.m. yesterday, sending two elderly women to hospital. Both are expected to survive. Toronto Fire Chief Jim Jessup says the units will remain uninhabitable for a significant amount of time. Coming up in business news in 60 seconds, a new chip stock is trading on Wall Street today. This is 680 News Radio.
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0: Now the Dynamic Market Minute. Here is Chris McCusker.
11: Well, Sarah, shares in SK Hynix now trading in the U.S. The stock making its debut today. Now, it's not a, you know, household name in this country. This is a South Korean chip maker, and it actually holds a majority of the global market, believe it or not. Right now, the stock is higher by about 16%. Now, on Wall Street, we're starting to see a little bit of momentum. Not a ton. It's been a very choppy session so far today. The U.S. president did say the Iran ceasefire is over, but that talks on a deal continues. So the Dow right now is higher by 124. The S&P is up by a point, and the NASDAQ down by a point. It looks like the NASDAQ will be the best performer this week. As it stands right now, it's up by 1.4%. On this side of the border, the latest jobs report in Canada did come in better than expected. 18,200 jobs added in June. That was almost double the expectation. And this data coming ahead of the Bank of Canada interest rate announcement next week. Now, the data is not likely to prompt a move in either direction. As it stands right now, just an 8% chance of an interest rate cut. The Canadian dollar is higher by 16 100s, 70.74 cents U.S. On Bay Street, the TSX higher by 59 points, 35,259. It's on track for a slight loss this week. And then gold futures today down $23 to 4,117. I'm Chris McCusker.
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0: Country traffic on the nines. Here's Colette Desjardins.
16: Thanks. And this report is brought to you by Rogers. Some good news. Finally, northbound 400 problems have cleared at Canal Road, but we still have a backup from Aurora Road, but it's starting to move. Southbound 400, just a little bit busy from 5th Line down to Canal Road. And if you're on the eastbound 401, we've got delays approaching Westney out to east of Salem. With Cottage Country traffic on the nines, I'm Colette Desjardins.
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19: Good afternoon. This is Friday, July 10th. I'm Irene Preklett.
0: And I'm Sarah Parrott. Here's what's making news this hour.
20: 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Police say the aim is to reduce dangerous driving on our roads and highways.
21: A Mississauga bus driver found not guilty in a crash that killed a 50-year-old.
22: There are no winners today.
21: How the defense argued the bus malfunctioned, while the Crown alleges the bus driver was distracted.
23: At City Hall.
24: Why is it we are bending backwards for an American Wall Street firm?
23: The mayor reacting to a new report that shows American investment giant J.P. Morgan is involved in the planned expansion of Billy Bishop Airport.
25: It's Spain versus Belgium in the second of the World Cup quarterfinals today. We've got more from Wimbledon, and the Blue Jays begin against the Padres tonight. Sports at 15.
0: The TSX and the Dow are higher today, but both are on track for losses this week. And a better-than-expected jobs report ahead of a Canadian interest rate announcement next week. Business at 26. 680 News Time, 12:01.
19: 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Here's Craig Gere.
1: This report is brought to you by Shoppers Drug Mart. Southbound DVP, south of Bayview Bloor. The right lane is blocked with this stalled dump truck still. And they moved the camera on me again, so maybe it's actually cleared for good this time. But it's still busy from south of Finch to south of Lawrence, and then from approaching Don Mills down to south of Bayview Bloor, where this stalled dump truck was getting taken care of. Northbound, slow on the DVP, approaching Eglinton to York Mills. It's busy on the 401. There is a stalled vehicle approaching Dixon, still there. And it's in the right shoulder, very close to the right lane. But delays 412 to Salem, Kennedy to Avenue Road, and then from the 400 Express Collectors to Dixon. Eastbound 401 is slow, Dixie to east of the 400, alternating Express Collectors. I've got a delay as well on the eastbound 403, east of the Link to east of Aberdeen and through Dundas now. Toronto bound QEW slow at the Skyway to Fairview through Third Line. Mississauga Road to Dixie and the East Gardner from east of Humber Bridge to east of Jamison. Westbound QEW is slow from the 427 to Dixie, 4 Drive to Trafalgar, and Appleby Line to Brant. 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
2: Well, it's a great end to the week. Our temperatures are right around seasonal, and the humidity, it's a lot less than the last couple of days. Right now, it feels like 33 at Toronto Pearson. Sun and cloud, and our guaranteed high is 28 degrees. We will be watching radar a little bit later this afternoon for that potential of a few isolated showers or thunderstorms popping up, but nothing like yesterday's storms. It is going to be a quiet evening and overnight, partly cloudy, eventually clearing out to a low of 19. Right now, Pearson, it's 25 degrees. Your guaranteed high is 28.
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19: For some, the weekend road trip is underway. You'll have lots of company on the roads, including, of course, police. A new OPP safety campaign will soon kick off. And while the main focus is commercial vehicles, that doesn't mean car drivers are off the hook.
0: 680's Phil Martino joins us live with all the details. Phil.
3: Sarah, during Operation Safe Driver Week, police will be looking for dangerous driving behaviors such as speeding, distracted driving, and driving under the influence of alcohol or drugs. According to OPP Sergeant Kerry Schmidt, the campaign is all about road safety.
4: It really focuses on the interaction of commercial, large size, heavy vehicles and how they operate on the highways and how we all share the roads together. This is not targeting only commercial vehicles. We'll be looking at all drivers in the vicinity of commercial vehicles and how you are sharing the road safely, responsibly.
3: He says when a large truck is involved in a collision, the potential for injuries are far greater.
4: There are certainly concerns with smaller vehicles cutting in front of tractor trailers, causing them to lose control, causing them to jackknife, and then resulting in serious injury collisions.
3: Operation Safe Driver Week runs from July 12th to July 18th. I'm Phil Martino.
19: 3 years after a fatal crash involving a Mississauga transit bus, we now know the verdict in the charge the bus driver was facing. 680's Richard Southern with the details.
21: It was June 8th, 2023, just after 9 o'clock in the morning, that a Mississauga My Way bus, driven by Baljeet Dhaliwal, slammed into the back of a vehicle at a stoplight on Derry Road, killing the 50-year-old driver of that car, Sharon Williams. Dhaliwal today was found not guilty. She didn't testify in her own defense at the trial, but her lawyers argued that the brakes on the bus weren't working properly.
6: She applied the brakes and the brakes failed. There are no winners today.
21: But the Crown alleges that Dhaliwal was distracted behind the wheel of the bus. Video from inside the vehicle showed her texting and eating while driving. The victim's son spoke briefly following the verdict.
22: I don't think justice was served, but there's nothing you could do. The court system is just not set up properly.
21: Perhaps factoring into the judge's decision was that the bus was destroyed before the defense could do its own inspection. Richard Southern, 680 News Radio.
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0: Time to find out how the afternoon drive is looking for today. Jordan Kerr is at the 680 News Radio Traffic Center, adding up all the potential problems.
26: It's a Friday, so expect extra traffic on the roads. On the highways, there are some new ramp closures due to construction, including the westbound QEW ramp to southbound Huron-Ontario and eastbound QEW ramp to northbound Huron-Ontario being closed for the next month. On city streets in Mississauga, Burnenthorpe is down to a single single lane near Mississauga Road for long-term bridge work. Weather-wise, a small chance of rain and thunderstorms, but nothing like yesterday. In town, Singer Medicine Beers at Coca-Cola Coliseum at 7:30. Considering these factors, we're rating the afternoon drive a 3 out of 4, high on the 680 commuter calculator. Reporting from the 680 Traffic Center, I'm Jordan Kerr.
0: Of course, things can change in an instant, so be sure to stay tuned to traffic and weather together every 10 minutes on the ones throughout the afternoon drive.
19: Toronto's mayor has lots to say about a new report looking into the provincial takeover of Billy Bishop Airport. 680's Momin Qureshi joins us live with more details on what Olivia Chow has to say. Momin.
23: Irene, when this whole saga started a few months ago, the City of Toronto went to council and asked for some information on the impacts of Billy Bishop Airport. And we're getting some of those answers now, including the fact that American investment giant J.P. Morgan is indeed involved in the ownership of the Newport Group that owns Billy Bishop Airport. The mayor is asking why the city or any level of government in this country is bending over backwards for an American investment company.
5: This is public land. It is our waterfront. The waterfront belongs to the City of Toronto and the people of Toronto, not just this American firm.
23: She's once again renewing her calls to have J.P. Morgan or the Waterfront Toronto or someone put out the plans for the planned expansion so people can see what's happening as this thing barrels forward. Reporting live at City Hall, I'm Momin Qureshi.
0: A 62-year-old man has been charged with arson in connection to a fire on the ninth floor of a North York apartment building. Crews were called to the building on Victoria Park Avenue just before 2 a.m. yesterday. The fire caused major damage to a hallway and sent two elderly women to hospital with non-life-threatening injuries. It also displaced residents in around 18 units on the ninth floor. The Toronto Fire Chief says they will not be allowed to return to their home for a while. The building is the same one where a resident was killed in a separate fire less than 2 weeks ago. The fire chief says there's nothing indicating the two fires are connected.
19: And it's the middle of summer, but the city of Mississauga already thinking about winter. Council approving changes to its winter road maintenance, including a low road salt strategy and an expansion of parking restrictions. The city says it'll be using more anti-icing brine. The plows will also go out earlier. Coming up, cottage country traffic, and then your gas price update.
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19: 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Enpro predicts the price will drop 3 cents at midnight to $1.65.9 a liter. Now for cottage country traffic on the nines, here's Colette Desjardins.
16: And this report brought to you by Gateway Casinos. Well, we had problems on the northbound 400 at Canal Road, but everything is cleared. So right now we're seeing delays from Aurora Road up to Canal Road. And then southbound 400, we had a crash at Canal Road as well. So that's easing off right now from Fifth Line down to Canal Road. So those two problems opposite of each other cleared. So that's great news. If you're traveling northbound on Weston, it was slow north of 16th Side Road and again approaching Highway 9. Northbound Highway 27, it was busy off and on from north of Teston up to King Road. Don't forget, if you're on Rutherford, that is shut down both ways between the 427 and Highway 27. So if you're on Highway 27, it's all due to rail construction, you're going to be diverted either north or south on the 27. Eastbound on the 401, we're seeing delays west to east of Salem. And if you're northbound on the 169, it was slow both ways at Glencoe Road. That's a Bass Lake. You're sharing a single lane because of temporary traffic signals. Again, construction to blame. And Fort Erie bound on the QEW, just seeing delays. Red Hill Valley Parkway to pass Centennial Parkway. With Cottage Country traffic on the nines, I'm Colette Desjardins.
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19: Time for Rogers Xfinity Internet. Traffic and weather together on the ones. Here's Craig Gere.
1: This report is brought to you by Woodbine Racetrack. New stalled vehicle. It looks like another dump truck. I'm not even kidding. So eastbound 401 at Yonge and the Express. Some sort of truck that looks like a dump truck. The right lane is partially blocked, pretty much blocked. Nobody else on scene yet. Just a fresh one here. Delays Dixie to east to the 400 Express Collectors, and then from the Allen Express Collectors, heavy in both, to this stalled vehicle. Westbound 401 slow 412 to Salem, Kennedy to Avenue Road. Approaching Dixon, stalled ambulance, or, an ambulance. Not like a one that would respond to a scene or something, but, you know, it carries transport. Patient transport. Anyway, it's got the lights. It's sitting here approaching Dixon. It's in the shoulder. No live lane blocked anymore. But just watch out for it. Slow 400 Express Collectors to Dixon. Southbound 404 DVP is slow south of Finch to south of Lawrence. That other dump truck south of Baby Bloor has cleared. Delays from south of Eglinton to south of Bloor. Northbound delays approaching Eglinton up to York Mills. Pretty slow on the westbound QEW in spots 427 to Dixie, 4 Drive to Trafalgar, and Appleby Line to Brant. See Canada's top filly horses make their mark. The Woodbine Oaks return Sunday, July 19th, 1 p.m. Experience the thrill live at Woodbine. With the forecast, Jesse Upel.
2: It's a beautiful end to the week, and it's even more gorgeous for the weekend. Sun and cloud today, guaranteed high 28 degrees right now at Pearson, feels like 33. Just watching for that slight risk of a pop-up shower late this afternoon, but it looks like most of the GTA remains dry. We're clear and quiet down to 19 through the overnight. Plenty of sunshine to enjoy both Saturday and Sunday with temperatures right around seasonal. Right now, Pearson, 25 degrees. Your guaranteed high is 28.
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19: That is time for the business market update to the Business Center, Chris McCusker.
17: Irene, we've got a winning day on markets across the board, at least for the moment. It's been a pretty choppy start to the last trading day of the week. And it looks like we're going to see a mixed finish on Bay and Wall Street. So right now, the TSX is higher by 44 points, 35,244. So it's on track for a pullback of about a tenth of a percent. Shares in MTY Food Group, this is the parent company of chains like Manchu Wok and Baton Rouge. That stock right now down by about 8%. I'll have more on the reason why coming up at 12:26. On Wall Street, the Dow is higher by 105. It's on track for a loss this week of about 0.5%. The S&P today higher by 11 and the NASDAQ up by 19. At the Business Center, I'm Chris McCusker.
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19: We now have lots of sunshine, 23 degrees downtown, a humidex of 31. Good afternoon. I'm Irene Preklett.
0: And I'm Sarah Parrott. Here are the top stories this hour.
19: Well, for some, the weekend road trip is underway. You will have lots of company on the roads, including police. The OPP gearing up to kick off Operation Safe Driver Week. Now, police say the aim is to reduce dangerous driving on our roads and highways. They will be focusing on both truck and car drivers. And 3 years after a fatal crash involving a Mississauga transit bus, we now know the verdict in the charge the bus driver faced. She has been found not guilty. Now time for sports from Sportsnet 590, The Fan, Burgess, Dave.
21: Irene, we've got one more quarterfinal today at the World Cup after yesterday's exciting one. Spain and Belgium going head-to-head in Los Angeles. The Spaniards coming in without having given up a single goal so far, while Belgium's been gaining momentum along the way. It's going to be Lamine Yamal versus Romelu Lukaku here, with the winner set to play Kylian Mbappe in France in a semi. It'll kick off at 3 this afternoon. Also in California, the Blue Jays on the final stop of their road trip before the All-Star break. Toronto's coming in just 2.5 games back of a wild card spot as they look for a third consecutive win against the Padres. Shane Bieber's got the assignment for this one. It starts at 9:40 on Sportsnet. Semifinal play underway for the men at Wimbledon today. Alex Zverev already moving through in straight sets. Canada's Gabby Dabrowski, by the way, advancing with her partner Luisa Stefani to the women's doubles final. The other men's singles semi right now has Jannik Sinner up a set on Novak Djokovic. Djokovic, though, leading the second 2-1. Some basketball, the Raptors signing center Nate Biddle today, though terms of the deal have not been disclosed. He averaged just under 17 points as a fifth-year senior with Oregon. And the Toronto Tempo have some Friday night work against Dallas. They'll go at 7:30. Sports at 15 and 45 past every hour, anytime at sportsnet.ca.
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19: New restrictions at Huron, Ontario and the QEW now in place.
26: Turning restrictions have been set up at Huron, Ontario and the QEW as track installation for the Hazel McCallion LRT continues. With the new setup, there

0: Let's call it Desjardins.
1: And this report is brought to you by Foodland. So far, so good on the 400. Haven't had any new problems, but we did have crashes at Canal Road both ways. So northbound 400, still busy, Aurora Road up to Canal Road, and southbound 400 easing off from 5th Line down to Canal. If you're traveling on northbound Highway 27, it was busy north of Teston, off and on up to King Road. Don't forget Rutherford, that is shut down between the 427 and Highway 27 until Tuesday. So if you're approaching Highway 27, you're going to be forced to go either north or southbound. Taking a look at the eastbound 401, delays from Westney to east of Salem. And if you're traveling Fort Erie bound on the QEW, we're seeing delays from Red Hill Valley Parkway to past Centennial Parkway. With Cottage Country traffic on the nines, I'm Colette Desjardins.
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6: 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So three problems on the eastbound 401. Two of them just called in by a traffic spotter. So east 401 approaching Avenue Road in the Express. It's a collision and I can see it here. So that's the first jam up. The other one is approaching Yonge in the Express. And that seems to be a crash now, too, according to the MTO. So this is that truck that I've been mentioning that's in the right lane. And then just past that in the Express, partially blocked left lane with a stalled vehicle with a tow on the scene. So you've got delays from the Allen Express collectors all the way out to approaching Yonge on the East 401. It's also busy Dixie to pass the 400 Express collectors. Westbound 401 slow 412 to Salem. Kennedy to Avenue Road, alternating express collectors, and then from the 400 express collectors to Dixon. Southbound 404 DVP is slow south of Finch to south of Lawrence, slows through Don Mills, and then Bloor to Richmond. Northbound still busy approaching Eglinton to York Mills. Toronto bound QEW is not as bad as westbound, Fort Erie bound, so you do have a delay at around the Skyway to Fairview still, a touch busy through Third Line, and then approaching Mississauga Road to Dixie. And westbound slow, 427 to Dixie, 4 drive to Trafalgar and approaching Appleby Line to Brant. 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With the forecast, here's Jesse Uppel.
7: It's a gorgeous and fairly comfortable afternoon. Sun and cloud, 28 for the guaranteed high, relatively low humidity, and just that really slight chance of an isolated shower later this afternoon. We'll be watching radar for that. Otherwise, we are quiet down to 19 through the overnight. It's a beautiful weekend, plenty of sunshine, and temperatures right around 28 to 29 degrees both Saturday and Sunday. Now, we turn up the heat and humidity for Monday, and that's when our next heat wave begins. A daytime high of 31 degrees, even hotter and more humid for Tuesday, 34, feels like the low 40s, and that heat event extends into Wednesday. Right now, Pearson, 25 degrees. Your guaranteed high is 28.
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1: Authorities in southern Spain say at least 12 people are dead and almost two dozen others missing as a wildfire devastates a remote expat community. Many reportedly died after ignoring shelter-in-place instructions and attempting to leave the area. Coming up, Bay Street is higher today.
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1: Irene, the TSX on the plus side, it's up 10 points, 35,210. Now, depending on where today ends, the TSX might pull itself out of the hole this week. Right now, it is lower by 0.2%. Shares in MTY Food Group, one of the weights on Bay Street today, that stock down by about 8%. So the Canadian restaurant franchisor missed on estimates on earnings. This is the parent company of chains like Manchu Wok and Baton Rouge. The chain is also closing 68 underperforming stores. Gold futures right now down $19, 4,121. We have oil lower by 83 cents, 71.24. And then our loonie is higher by 23 one-hundredths now, 70.81 cents U.S. The latest jobs report did show the creation of 18,200 jobs in June. It was better than expected, and the unemployment rate did move a little lower. Now, this comes ahead of an interest rate announcement next week. There is not likely to be any change. On Wall Street, the Dow is higher by 64. It's on track for a loss this week. As it stands right now, a pullback of about 0.6%. The S&P today higher by 13 points and the NASDAQ up by 54. At the Business Center, I'm Chris McCusker.
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0: Time now for Cottage Country traffic on the nines. Here is Colette Desjardins.
13: And this report is brought to you by Lexus of Barrie. Heading northbound on the 400, we've got delays. Aurora Road up to north of 88 and Maple View Drive to north of Essa. Problems on southbound Highway 11 south of Gravenhurst. It's actually south of Beers Road through Kilworthy. Quite the backup. If you can let me know what's going on, call me at Star 680. With Cottage Country traffic on the nines, I'm Colette Desjardins.
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0: Right now at Pearson Airport, we are holding at 25 degrees. Factor in the humidity, feels like 33. It's 12:30.
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0: Well, truck drivers and regular drivers, take note. This weekend, the OPP will be cracking down, making sure everyone sharing the highways is being safe. 680's Phil Martino joins us live with more on the campaign called Operation Safe Driver Week. Phil.
16: Irene, the OPP say a split-second decision behind the wheel can have life-changing consequences. According to OPP Sergeant Kerry Schmidt, during Operation Safe Driver Week, officers will focus on commercial large size heavy vehicles and how they operate on the highways and how we all share the roads together.
17: Well, we know when a large truck is involved in a collision, the potential for injuries are far greater.
16: He says there are concerns about smaller vehicles cutting in front of tractor trailers, causing the drivers to lose control.
17: The OPP, along with Commercial Vehicle Safety Alliance, the organization that manages and oversees a lot of the commercial vehicle operations and the safety standards, are going to be out there really highlighting the efforts of making sure all drivers, particularly those commercial drivers, are operating their vehicle safely and they're mechanically sound.
16: Operation Safe Driver Week kicks off Sunday. It runs until July 18th. I'm Phil Martino.
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0: It's time for Rogers Xfinity Internet, traffic and weather together on the ones. Good afternoon and happy Friday, Carrie Prunskis.
1: Yes, indeed. Happy Friday, Sarah and Irene. This traffic report brought to you by Don Valley North Toyota. Eastbound on the 401, just before Avenue Road in the Express, right lane is partially blocked, and this is due to a collision. There was another issue approaching Young in the Express. That's gone, but there's still this other problem just before Young in the Express. Left lane is blocked, and it's due to a stalled vehicle. So just a couple of problems in this area. Eastbound 401 backed up from south of Pearson through to Young, alternating between the Express and Collectors. Westbound 401, at last check, we had a minor problem approaching Dixon on the right shoulder, stalled vehicle. Busy westbound 401 from approaching the 412 to Salem. And then as you travel through the city, it's busy from about Kennedy to Young, alternating Express and Collectors. Slows again around Keel, again alternating Express and Collectors to approaching Dixon. Some ramp closures for the QEW. The westbound QEW ramp to southbound Huron, Ontario is shut down, and northbound Huron, Ontario ramp to westbound QEW closed, and this is all for construction. Eastbound QEW, no access to northbound Huron, Ontario. That ramp also shut down. Just some volume on the Gardner. Eastbound traffic busy from the Humber Bridge to east of Jameson. It's a slow go on the northbound DVP from approaching Don Mills to York Mills, and expect delays on the southbound 404 DVP from south of Finch to south of Lawrence. A bit busy again from Bayview Bloor to approaching the Gardner. And on city streets, Rutherford is closed between Highway 27 and Highway 50. That is for construction. 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And with the forecast, here's Jesse Upel.
10: It's a comfortable and quiet end to the week. Sun and cloud this afternoon, 28 for the guaranteed high. Right now feels like 33 at Toronto Pearson. We're watching radar a little bit later this afternoon. There is that potential of a few isolated showers popping up, but it looks like most of the GTA remains dry, clearing out through the overnight down to 19. Right now at Pearson, 25 degrees. Your guaranteed high is 28.
7: 680 News Time, 12:33. Not guilty. That's the decision from a judge in the case of a Mississauga bus driver accused in a fatal crash in 2023. 680's Richard Southern has more, including reaction to today's verdict.
18: Walking out of a Mississauga courtroom today, a free woman was Balji Dhaliwal, having been found not guilty of dangerous driving. It was in June of 2023 that Dhaliwal was driving a My Way bus on Derry Road that slammed into a car stopped at a traffic light, killing the 50-year-old driver of that vehicle. The Crown alleged in the trial that Dhaliwal was distracted while driving the bus. Video from inside the vehicle allegedly showed her texting and eating while driving. But Dhaliwal's lawyers successfully argued that she tried to stop the bus unsuccessfully.
19: She applied the brakes and the brakes failed.
18: Not pleased with the verdict, the victim's son, Danny.
20: I don't think justice was served.
18: Not helping the Crown's case was the fact that the My Way bus was destroyed before the defense had a chance to examine it. Richard Southern, 680 News Radio.
7: Some strong reaction today from Toronto Mayor Olivia Chow when it comes to a report about the Billy Bishop Airport expansion. This after it was revealed last month, and an American bank has its hand in the cookie jar. 680's Momin Qureshi joins us live with more. Momin.
21: Irene, the latest chapter in the saga around the expansion of Billy Bishop Airport surrounds a new report coming to the Planning and Housing Committee next week that has some details the city's been asking for, and that confirms that J.P. Morgan, the American investment firm, a giant on Wall Street, does have some involvement with the Newport Group that owns the Island Airport, and the mayor doesn't think that's good.
22: Are they trying to fleece us as a city of Toronto? We can't let that happen. We can't let Wall Street, huge J.P. Morgan firm, to come to the city without telling us a clear plan and try to fleece us. It's like, how much profit are they planning to make? They wouldn't be doing it just for the goodness of their heart.
21: So the mayor once again renewing her calls for J.P. Morgan or the Port Authority or the province to release the plans on what the expansion could look like so people can see what it is that's about to happen. Reporting live, I'm Omen Qureshi.
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7: It is time to find out how the afternoon drive is looking for today. Kyle Hawking is at the 680 News Radio Traffic Center, adding up all the potential problems. Good afternoon, Kyle.
2: Good afternoon, Sarah. It is Friday, so it will be busy. And on the highways, there are a couple of new ramp closures to be aware of, including the westbound QEW ramp to southbound here, Ontario, and the eastbound QEW ramp to northbound here, Ontario. Turning restrictions there for the next month for construction. On city streets, Church Street is closed, Alexander to Wellesley for a pedestrianization pilot project until next month. And in Mississauga, Burnhamthorpe has been a slow route through Mississauga Road. We've got long-term bridge work happening there until the end of the year. Weather-wise, a small chance of showers and thunderstorms for the drive home. And in town, singer Madison Beer is at Coca-Cola Coliseum at 7:30. That's our only major event. Considering these factors, we're rating the afternoon drive a level 3 out of 4 or high on the 680 commuter calculator. Reporting live from the 680 Traffic Center, I'm Kyle Hawking.
5: Of course, things can change in an instant, so be sure to stay tuned to traffic and weather together every 10 minutes on the ones throughout the afternoon drive.
20: A 62-year-old man facing charges related to a fire at North York apartment building. He's suspected of deliberately starting a fire in a ninth-floor hallway yesterday morning. The fire sent two elderly women to hospital, one with serious injuries. Both are expected to survive. It also displaced many residents on the ninth floor, and it could be some time before they're allowed to return home. This happened in the same building where a resident died in a fire at the end of June. The fire chief says the two fires are not related.
5: World Cup quarterfinal action continues today between Spain and Belgium, with the European heavyweights going head-to-head in L.A. Here's 680's Vrajesh Dave.
23: It's Spain versus Belgium this afternoon, one of the World Cup favorites against the team that knocked out the United States. Spain finished top of Group H with 7 points, and after recording two victories and one draw, Luis de la Fuente's side began their campaign with a goalless draw against Cabo Verde before beating Saudi Arabia and Uruguay. Belgium topped Group G, meanwhile, with 5 points. They drew Egypt and then drew Iran, before finishing the group stage with a 5-1 victory over New Zealand. ESPN's Jermaine Jones on Spanish star Lamine Yamal.
24: You can see it already, that game for game he got better. And with that, you can see he has the confidence. He's somebody who says, even with age 18, he's like, yeah, let me get better and I will show you. Guys, till the final, kind of, and then you will see the real Lamine Yamal.
23: They'll kick off at 3. I'm Vrajesh Dave.
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25: What's up? Alien here. You know, from space. And, whoa, I'm loving people's reactions to the news that Lotto Max now has more chances to win. With 25 new prizes of $100,000 on the next draw. Woo! See? She also can't believe that the next jackpot is $25 million. But it's real. Believe it.
26: Ah, alien!
25: Way ahead of you, buddy. Already bought my ticket.
27: More prizes, more chances. Believe it. Lotto Max.
5: Now, the News Radio Toronto gas price update. Enpro predicts the price will drop 3 cents at midnight to $1.65.9 a liter. Time for Cottage Country traffic on the nines. Here's Colette Desjardins.
13: Thanks, and this report is brought to you by Gateway Casinos. So right now, southbound on Highway 11, south of Beers Road and through Kilworthy, it looks as though something has cleared. We've got a big backup, and it's not as big as it was before, so something might have cleared. But if you can give me an update, if something's off on the shoulder or if a lane is blocked, please do our free traffic tip line, *680. I'd like to pass that along. Northbound on the 400, busy Aurora Road up to north of 88, and again from Mapleview Drive to north of Essa. If you're traveling on northbound Weston, it was slow approaching Highway 9, but that has eased off very nicely. Highway 27, we've got delays King Vaughan up to King Road. And don't forget Rutherford, that is shut down both ways between the 427 and Highway 27, closed for rail construction. I can see the backup as you approach the 27. You're going to be forced to go either north or southbound. That's going to be closed until Tuesday for rail construction. Eastbound on the 401, we've got delays right now, and this is from approaching Weston to east of Salem. If you're northbound on 35, it was slow both ways at Glen Arm Road at Sackett Bay. It's all due to ongoing construction. And Fort Erie bound on the QEW, we've got delays Red Hill Valley Parkway to Pass Centennial Parkway. With Cottage Country traffic, on the nines, I'm Colette Desjardins.
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0: 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Here's Carrie Prunskis.
1: This report is brought to you by Shoppers Drug Mart. A new problem on the southbound 427 approaching Dundas. It's in the transfer to the express where the left lane is blocked and part of the express right lane is blocked. This is due to a collision involving a truck. So southbound 427, it's getting backed up from Burnham Thorpe and the express down towards Dundas. And a slow go on the northbound side of the 427 from the Gardner and the express and from Bloor and the collectors to Burnham Thorpe. Eastbound on the 401, a minor problem approaching Avenue Road in the express. Collision partially in the right lane. And then at Yonge and the Express, ooh, it looks like that left lane just reopened. So that stalled vehicle has been taken away. But you have heavy traffic on the eastbound 401 from Dixie to Leslie, alternately Express and Collectors. Westbound 401, there was an issue approaching Dixon. That's gone. But delays through the city from Kennedy to Yonge, alternating Express and Collectors. Slows again west of the Allen, Express and Collectors to Dixon. A slow go southbound 400 from approaching Shepherd to the 401. Busy southbound 404 DVP from Finch to south of Lawrence and then from Bloor to approaching the Gardner. Westbound Gardner getting busy from Spadina to Strawn. Delay westbound QEW approaching Dixie. The ramp to southbound Huron, Ontario is closed for construction and the northbound Huron, Ontario ramp to westbound QEW closed for that as well. And then you have more delays on the westbound QEW, Ford Drive to Trafalgar and from Burloak to Brant. It's busy on the northbound DVP from approaching Don Mills to York Mills. 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
10: Well, looks like most of the day stays dry. Very slight risk of a passing shower late this afternoon, early evening. Otherwise, guaranteed high 28 degrees under a sun cloud mix. And we're clearing out tonight with a low of 19 degrees. It's going to be a beautiful weekend. 28 degrees, lots of sunshine Saturday, low humidity, and up to 29 degrees with sunshine on Sunday. Right now, Pearson, 25 degrees. Your guaranteed high is 28.
0: 680 News Time, 12:44. Now the market update. Here's Chris McCusker.
1: Well, Sarah, for this moment, we've got a winning day across the board on markets. The TSX has sort of been wobbling today. Right now, it's higher by 5 points, 35,206. So as of this moment, it is on track for a slight pullback this week, down by 0.2%. On Wall Street, the Dow is higher by 104. It's also looking at a loss this week, down by about 0.5%. The S&P today higher by 14. The NASDAQ up by 57. I've been watching shares in Delta Airlines. That stock down 1.8%. Now, the carrier reaffirmed its full-year profit guidance, citing strong demand for premium, corporate, and international travel. The airline starting to see a bit of a decline in fuel costs on signs the Iran war was nearing an end, although there was an escalation, of course, this week. At the Business Center, I'm Chris McCusker.
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0: We have a mix of sun and cloud in downtown Toronto. It's 24 degrees, feels like 31. Good afternoon. I'm Sarah Parrott.
1: And I'm Irene Preklett. Here are the top stories this hour.
0: An upcoming OPP safety campaign will focus on how commercial vehicle operators are driving on our highways and how we're all sharing the roads together. The Blitz, which kicks off Sunday, is called Operation Safe Driver Week. A verdict in the case of a Mississauga bus driver charged in a fatal crash 3 years ago. The My Way bus driver was found not guilty of dangerous driving causing death in the incident that saw her collide into the back of a 50-year-old woman's car as she sat stopped at a red light. Time for sports. Here's Rajesh Dave.
23: All right, Sarah. World Cup excitement continues this afternoon. Spain versus Belgium, both looking to reserve their spots in the semis. The European clash is going to go from L.A. today as Spain looks to maintain their record of not having given up a single goal at the tournament so far. While Belgium tries to play spoiler once again, they already spoiled the party for the Americans in Seattle back in the round of 16. They'll go head-to-head at 3. Also today, Portugal's brought on a new head coach, hiring 71-year-old manager Jorge Jesus after that disappointing run for them at the tournament. The Blue Jays, meanwhile, continuing their road trip in California as they gear up for the Padres. That's tonight at 9:40. Shane Bieber with the start. You can catch it on Sportsnet. We're also into the semis at Wimbledon for the men today. Alex Zverev, though, already off to the finals. Straight sets victory for him over Arthur Fury. Right now, it's Jannik Sinner up a set on Novak Djokovic, leading the second as well, 5-4. And the Raptors ending off the week with a signing, inking center Nate Biddle to a deal today. Exact details not disclosed, but he averaged just under 17 points per game with Oregon as a senior last season. Sports at 15 and 45 past every hour, anytime at sportsnet.ca.
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0: Several economists say Canada's young workers were a bright spot in the June jobs report. The demographic has struggled through the tough labor market over the past few years. StatsCan is reporting that youth aged 15 to 24 added 33,000 jobs in June, mostly in part-time work. Cottage country traffic on the nines. Here's Colette.
13: 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So far, so good. Northbound 400, busy, very busy. Aurora Road up to north of 88. And then Maple View Drive down to, up to north of Essa. If you're traveling on southbound Highway 11, south of Gravenhurst through Kilworthy, we had quite the delay. I'm not sure if lanes are blocked or if it's off on the shoulder, but it is causing a backup. Taking a look right now at Highway 12, still in pretty good shape through Beaverton, starting to fill in through the Brecon area. If you're on northbound 169, it's very slow both ways, all because of construction. It's at Glen Cove Road, which is at Bass Lake. You're sharing a single lane because of temporary traffic signals. And then if you're on the eastbound 401, busy west knee to east of Salem. And then Fort Erie bound on the QEW, dealing with delays, Red Hill Valley Parkway, to past Centennial. With Cottage Country Traffic on the Nines, I'm Colette Desjardins.
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0: 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It's time for Rogers Xfinity Internet traffic and weather together on the ones. Here's Carrie Prunskis.
16: This report is brought to you by Don Valley North Toyota. Well, it looks like emergency crews have arrived on the scene here. Southbound on the 427 approaching Dundas. The transfer to the express is now blocked. No traffic being allowed through at the moment. I think they're just trying to get the vehicles involved in the collision over to the right shoulder. So this transfer should reopen soon. But southbound 427 jammed from Burnham Thorpe to approaching Dundas in the express, and it looks like they're just clearing from the express right lane. So they're shifting things around. You should be released soon if you're stuck in that transfer. Eastbound on the 401, the problem approaching Avenue Road in the express has cleared, but traffic is quite heavy anywhere from Dixie to Leslie, alternating express and collectors. And we had a call from a traffic spotter about debris. Westbound 401 approaching Mississauga Road in the express. Watch out for a tarp. Apparently it's blocking basically all lanes here, and we have notified MTO. Busy westbound 401 from approaching the 412 to Salem, from Warden to Young. Alternate the Express and Collectors, then west of the Allen Express and Collectors to Dixon. Be careful approaching Mississauga Road Express. After that, it's busy through Highway 25. Toronto-bound QEW, a delay approaching the Burlington Skyway to Fairview, and then busy through Mississauga as you approach Mississauga Road to Dixie. Keep in mind the eastbound QEW ramp to northbound here, Ontario, is closed. It's for construction. Eastbound Gardner, a delay from Parkside to east of Jameson, and it's busy northbound DVP from approaching Don Mills to York Mills. On city streets, Rutherford is closed between Highway 27 and Highway 50. That's for construction. 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With the extended forecast, here's Jesse Upel.
10: Well, it's a great end to the week and start to the weekend. We have high pressure in place. Today, sun and cloud, 28 for the guaranteed high, very slight risk of a pop-up shower later this afternoon, and then gradually clearing out tonight. 19 for the low, beautiful sunshine and seasonal temperatures for tomorrow and Sunday. Highs between 28 to 29, and we'll keep that humidity at bay, but then in comes that heat and humidity for Monday. We're tracking our next heat wave Monday, Tuesday, Wednesday. Daytime highs in the low 30s. Feeling more like the 40s. Right now, Pearson, 25 degrees. Your guaranteed high is 28.
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0: A scary mid-air incident on board a Ryanair flight in Greece. A piece of the plane's engine broke off and struck a window, which caused it to shatter, leading to a passenger being partially sucked out of the aircraft. More from ABC's Tom Sophie Burridge.
20: Thankfully, he didn't go totally through the window. His wife has to be credited for some brave action. And there are those videos then showing the aftermath, and then also passengers on board with oxygen masks on their heads in a pretty calm situation. situation because shortly after that, the plane did land safely. And it is similar to another incident back in 2018 involving a Southwest Airlines aircraft in which one person was sadly killed. So it's a very, very rare incident.
0: The man was taken to hospital to be assessed while no other passengers were hurt. Coming up in business news in 60 seconds, the price for oil is lower again today. This is 680 News Radio.
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0: Now the Dynamic Market Minute. Here's Chris McCusker.
1: Well, Sarah, the TSX really working to cut into the loss this week with a winning day today. It's higher by 17 points, 35,217. So as it stands right now, the TSX lower by about a tenth of a percent this week. It's getting a lift from shares in Cineplex with that stock up by 1.7%. The opening of Toy Story 5 helped the movie theater chain last month with the largest domestic opening weekend of the year so far. Gold futures today down $23, 4,117. Oil is lower for a second day, down 99 cents right now to $71.11 a barrel. The U.S. and Iran have agreed to continue talks. There was a bit of exchange of attacks this week. And the Canadian dollar right now higher by about a fifth of a cent, 70.80 cents U.S. The latest jobs report did show our economy created 18,200 jobs in June. The unemployment rate dropped slightly, and all of this better than expected. On Wall Street, the Dow is higher by 140, but it's on track for a loss this week. The S&P up by 17, the NASDAQ higher by 62. At the Business Center, I'm Chris McCusker.
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0: It's Cottage Country Traffic on the Nines with Colette Desjardins.
13: Thanks. And this report is brought to you by Lexus of Barrie. If you're heading up to the Barrie area, we've got delays, basically Aurora Road up to north of 88 through Highway 89. And then again, from Mapleview Drive to north of Essa. If you're on the eastbound 401, it's busy westy out to east of Salem. That problem, southbound Highway 11 through Kilworthy, that has eased off. So whatever it was, it's all cleared right now. With Cottage Country Traffic on the Nines, I'm Colette Desjardins.
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25: Good afternoon. This is Friday, July 10th. I'm Irene Preklett.
0: And I'm Sarah Parrott. Here's what's making news this hour.
4: An upcoming OPP safety campaign will focus on how commercial vehicle operators are driving on our highways and how we are all sharing the roads together.
6: A Mississauga My Way bus driver found not guilty in a crash that killed a driver. The victim's family reacting.
7: I don't think justice was served.
6: How the Crown alleged the bus driver was distracted, texting behind the wheel.
9: In the latest chapter of the Island Airport saga.
23: We can't let that happen.
9: The mayor is reacting to a new report that shows American investment giant JP Morgan is involved, and there are questions about water quality.
25: If you're making an early break for the weekend, Cottage Country traffic is just minutes away.
26: With France already through, Spain or Belgium are looking to join them. That's the second of the quarterfinals today at the World Cup. Plus, the Blue Jays are opening up against the Padres tonight. Sports at 15.
1: We've got a winning session on markets at the moment in what has likely been a mixed week for markets. The Dow jumps by more than 100 points and oil trading just above $71. Business at 26.
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27: Time for Rogers Xfinity Internet. Traffic and weather together on the ones. Here's Carrie Prenskis.
16: This report is brought to you by Purpose. A new problem on the westbound 401. It's approaching Keele in the collectors. One of the center lanes is blocked. A stalled transport truck here. So you have a delay westbound 401 through the city from Warden to Young. Alternate the express and collectors. Now it's getting jammed up from the Allen to approaching Keele in the collectors. And it's a slow go from the 400 express and collectors to Dixon. So stick with the express lanes for now from the Allen onward. And then on the westbound 401 as you're approaching Mississauga Road in the express, watch out for debris. Traffic spotter called about a tarp across all lanes. Also busy on the West 401 west of James Snow Parkway to west of Highway 25. Southbound on the 427 approaching Dundas in the transfer to the express. The right lane is blocked with a collision. Busy from Burnhamthorpe to Dundas, alternating express and collectors. And a slow go on the northbound 427 from the Gardner to Burnhamthorpe, mainly in the express. Eastbound 401, it's a slow go from the 410 in the collectors to the 427 ramps. And busy anywhere from the 427 to less. Alternating between the express and collectors. The southbound 400 is getting backed up from south of Finch to the westbound 401 ramp. And you have volume delays on the southbound 404 DVP from Finch to south of Lawrence. Westbound Gardner, busy from York to west of Jameson, but no problems. Some ramp closures for the westbound QEW. The westbound QEW ramp to southbound here, Ontario, is shut down, and no access from northbound here, Ontario, onto the 40 Erie bound QEW. And you have some delays through Oakville, Ford Drive to Trafalgar. Then it's busy from Burloak to Brant. And on city streets, Rutherford is now closed between the 427 and Highway 27. That's for ongoing construction. Advisors, when things get tough, partnership matters. Listen to Let's Bring It In, a pep talk series from Purpose Investments, now on Spotify or Apple Music. With the forecast, here's Jesse Uppel.
10: It's a lovely afternoon. Right now, 25 degrees at Toronto Pearson, feels like 32. The humidity has eased quite a lot over the last couple of days. 28 for the guaranteed high. We have sun and cloud this afternoon, just that slight chance of a stray shower or isolated storm late afternoon, early evening, and then clearing out down to 19 degrees. Right now, Pearson, 25 degrees. Your guaranteed high is 28.
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25: It's a busy drive out there in the GTA as cars and trucks share the road, but it is commercial vehicles that are the main focus of an upcoming traffic safety campaign.
0: But police say car drivers also play a role. 680's Phil Martino joins us live with more on Operation Safe Driver Week. Phil.
28: Well, Sarah, we all have to share the road with commercial vehicles, but are we being safe about it? And how about the truck drivers? 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That's what the OPP will be looking at during Operation Safe Driver Week.
29: They are upwards of 80,000 pounds, which is 40 times the size of a small vehicle. They are large. They have huge blind spots. And if they're following too close, they're not paying attention, they can get themselves in a world of hurt and take a lot of people with them.
28: OPP Sergeant Kerry Schmidt says commercial motor vehicles are required to maintain a safe following distance.
29: And it actually legislated to be at least 60 meters of behind traffic in front of you when you're going on highway speeds. But if vehicles continually cut in front of them, taking away that following distance, that eliminates their opportunity to slow down, safely.
28: According to Schmidt, all drivers need to remember cutting in front of a commercial vehicle can be very dangerous. Operation Safe Driver Week kicks off Saturday. It runs until July 18th. I'm Phil Martino.
2: A Mississauga transit driver charged in a fatal on-the-job crash has been found not guilty. 680's Richard Southern with more.
6: Having just been found not guilty, the accused, Beljeet Dhaliwal, walked out of a Mississauga courtroom and refused to talk to the media. Her lawyer, though, spoke briefly.
3: There are no winners today.
6: It was back in 2023 that the bus Dhaliwal was driving slammed into the back of a car driven by Sharon Williams, killing the 50-year-old. Lawyers for Dhaliwal argued the bus wasn't working properly.
3: Ms. Dhaliwal has said from the beginning that she applied the brakes and the brakes failed.
6: But the Crown alleges that Dhaliwal was distracted behind the wheel. Video from inside the bus showed her eating while driving and at one point texting while the bus was in motion. The victim's son, Danny, not pleased with the verdict.
5: I don't think justice was served.
6: The defense successfully argued in the trial that there was ample doubt and noted that the Byway bus was destroyed before the defense or the Crown could conduct a proper forensic investigation. Richard Southern, 680 News Radio.
28: Fresh reaction today from Toronto's mayor about the upcoming provincial takeover of Billy Bishop Airport and one of the companies that stands to gain. 680's Momin Qureshi joins us with more details.
9: The latest chapter in the saga surrounding the expansion of Billy Bishop Airport looks at a new report coming to the Planning and Housing Committee next week that confirms American investment giant J.P. Morgan is involved with Newport, the group that owns Billy Bishop Airport. The mayor says this just creates more questions.
23: Are they trying to fleece us as a city of Toronto? We can't let that happen. We can't let a Wall Street huge JP Morgan firm to come to the city without telling us a clear plan and try to fleece us. How much profit are they planning to make? They wouldn't be doing it just for the goodness of their heart.
9: The report also raises concerns about what are described as negative impacts on water quality in Toronto's inner harbor from the proposed expansion. At City Hall, I'm Omen Qureshi.
28: With the long-delayed Eglinton Crosstown LRT having been opened earlier this year, the Ford government says work is moving quickly on a western extension for the line. Major excavation now underway on four stations along Eglinton Avenue West, including at Martin Grove and Royal York. Once complete, the extension will bring the crosstown 9.2 kilometers farther west.
0: The Blue Jays are looking for a third straight win as they begin their final series in California before the MLB All-Star break. Here's 680's Vrajesh Dave.
26: It's the third and final stop on the road swing before the midseason pause as the Blue Jays prep for the Padres tonight in San Diego, coming in on back-to-back wins and sitting 2.5 games back of a wild card spot. Sportsnet's Shai Davidi on the bigger picture here.
7: A lot of focal points for the Blue Jays on just getting a good final turn and a half through the rotation here before the pause, as well as trying to focus on some things at the plate from an approach perspective, things that they can build upon and carry into the final half of the season. But the trade deadline is going to come pretty quick after the All-Star break. A lot of decisions are going to be made. So making up a little bit of ground between now and the pause is going to be really important.
26: Shane Bieber's got the assignment. They'll start at 9:40 on Sportsnet. I'm Vrajesh Dave.
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28: 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Enpro predicts the price will drop 3 cents at midnight to $1.65.9 cents a liter. 680 News Time, 109. Time for cottage country traffic on the 9s. Here's Colette Desjardins.
13: 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Northbound 400, we had delays Aurora Road up to north of 88. It was also busy through Highway 89 and then Mapleview Drive to north of Essa. So far, so good on Highway 11 if you're heading northbound up to Huntsville. But on the east and westbound 117 in the town of Baysville, there's revitalization construction going on. So very slow both ways. delays through Baysville, through Brunel Road. They're in the midst of building a roundabout in the town. If you're traveling northbound on Highway 27, it was busy from King Vaughan up to King Road. And don't forget, Rutherford shut down both ways between the 427 and Highway 27 for rail construction. And that's until Tuesday. If you're on the eastbound 401, we had delays approaching Westney out to east of Salem. From there, it was in great shape out to the 35-115. With Cottage Country traffic on the nines, I'm Colette Desjardins.
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27: 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Here's Carrie Prenskis.
16: 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Westbound 401 approaching Keele and the Collectors. Looks like this problem is mostly on the right shoulder. I believe it's just a stalled truck, unless there's another vehicle there that we can't see and it's a collision. But just be careful partially in the ramp lane, I would say. Don't have the best view because it's on the north side of the highway. Cameras are positioned on the south side. So westbound 401, busy from Warden to Bayview, Express and Collectors. And then you go through delays from the Allen, alternately Express and Collectors, to Dixon. Again, that issue is approaching the Keele ramp. And then we had debris reported on the West 401 approaching Mississauga Road and the Express. Just watch out for a tarp across the lanes there. It might still be there. And then past that, it's a slow go from James Snow Parkway to west of Highway 25. Southbound 427 approaching Dundas. The transfer to the Express is partially blocked with a collision, but delays here have eased up. It's a slow go on the Toronto-bound QEW from approaching the Burlington Skyway to Fairview, and there's no access eastbound QEW to northbound here, Ontario. That ramp is closed for fairly long-term construction until early August. And busy eastbound on the QEW Gardner from approaching Mississauga Road to Dixie, then Parkside to east of Jamison. It's slow northbound on the DVP from Don Mills to York Mills. Expect delays on the southbound 404 DVP from Finch to south of Lawrence, and the westbound Gardner is busy from Jarvis to west of Jamison. Slows again from Kipling onto the 427 ramp, and then a delay northbound 427 from the Gardner Express, Bloor Collectors to Burnham Thorpe, and busy on the eastbound 401 from Dixie to Leslie, alternating between the Express and Collectors. 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
10: Well, it's a lot more comfortable this afternoon. Guaranteed high 28 degrees. Right now feels like 32 at Toronto Pearson. We'll have a mix of sun and cloud. And then late afternoon, there's just that slight chance of a pop-up shower. Nothing like yesterday's storms, though. And then we're down to about 19 through the overnight clearing out. Tomorrow, it's a great start to the weekend. Sunny and seasonal with a high also near 28 degrees. Right now at Pearson, mostly cloudy and 25. Your overnight low is 19.
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27: A section of Rutherford Road in Vaughan now closed for construction work. 680's Carol Hawking with the details.
19: York Region now has this closure of Rutherford Road in place near the 427 for work on a nearby rail line. Rutherford Road's been shut down temporarily from the east side of the 427 over to Highway 27. That means exiting traffic from the northbound 427 to Rutherford can still turn left to go westbound, but will not be able to turn right and go east. This is actually a closure requested by the rail company Canadian Pacific Kansas City. They're doing some rehabilitation and restoration work at the level crossing on Rutherford that is just west of Highway 27. The roadway is due to be closed straight through the weekend and into next week for this work. Crews hope to have everything reopened by next Tuesday, July 14th at 7 p.m. For the 9-year drive, I'm Kyle Hawking.
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28: We've got lots of sunshine downtown, 25 degrees, a humidex of 32. Good afternoon. I'm Irene Preklett.
4: And I'm Sarah Parrott. Here are the top stories this hour.
28: An upcoming OPP safety campaign will focus on how commercial vehicle operators are driving on our highways and how we are all sharing the roads together. Operation Safe Driver Week campaign starts this weekend. A Mississauga bus driver has been found not guilty of dangerous driving causing death in a 2023 crash where the bus she was driving hit the back of a car that was stopped at a red light. It happened at Derry Road and Rexford Road. The 50-year-old driver of the car was killed. 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
26: Irene, we've got another quarterfinal today at the World Cup. Spain versus Belgium going head-to-head down in Los Angeles in a little under 2 hours. The Spaniards coming in without having given up a single goal at the tournament so far, while Belgium's been gaining momentum along the way. It's going to be Lamine Yamal versus Romelu Lukaku here, with the winner set to play Kylian Mbappe in France in a semi. They'll kick off at 3 this afternoon. Also in California, the Blue Jays on the final stop of their road trip before the All-Star break. Toronto's coming in just 2.5 games back of a wild card spot as they look for a third consecutive win against the Padres. Shane Bieber's got the assignment for this one. It starts at 9:40 on Sportsnet. Semifinal play underway for the men at Wimbledon today. Alex Zverev already moving through with a straight sets victory over Arthur Fury. Happening now, Jannik Sinner's up 2-0 on Novak Djokovic, leading the third 2-1 as well. Some basketball, the Raptors signing center Nate Biddle today, though terms of the deal have not been disclosed. He put up just under 17 points per game as a fifth-year senior with Oregon last year. The Toronto Tempo also with some Friday work against Dallas. They'll tip off from Montreal, in fact, at 7:30. And the Argos finishing up the work week as well. They've got a date with the Blue Bombers. That's at 8:30. Sports at 15 and 45 past every hour, anytime at sportsnet.ca.
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28: Residents near the small highway community of Boston Bar, British Columbia, say being so close to an out-of-control wildfire in the Fraser Canyon has been surreal. A local restaurant operator says his highwayside restaurant has been opening earlier than usual to accommodate wildfire crews battling the growing fires. One fire that started earlier this month is roughly 170 square kilometers. Another in the area, more than 25 square kilometers. It's 119. That means it's time for Cottage Country traffic on the nines. Here's Colette Desjardins.
13: Thanks. And this report brought to you by Foodland. Well, it's getting busy again on the northbound 400 from Highway 7 in the Express up to Langstaff. And then you're going to find delays. And this is basically just north of Aurora Road up to north of 88. It's also busy as you approach Highway 89 to north of it. And then again from Innisfil Beach Road all the way up

0: Still moving well through the Brecon and rather Beaverton and Brecon. And right now we've got Fort Erie bound. We had delays. Red Hill Valley Parkway to past Centennial. With Cottage Country Traffic on the Nines, I'm Colette Desjardins.
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12: Time for Rogers, Xfinity Internet, traffic and weather together on the ones. 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
13: 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A new problem on the eastbound QEW approaching Appleby. Right lane blocked because of a stalled vehicle. Busy on the Toronto-bound QEW from approaching the Burlington Skyway to Fairview. Now it's getting jammed up from just east of Guelph Line to this problem approaching Appleby. And there's also a ramp closure in Mississauga. The eastbound QEW ramp to northbound here, Ontario, is closed. It's for construction. Delays here approaching Mississauga Road to Dixie. Westbound QEW, also some ramp closure. There's no access westbound QEW to southbound here, Ontario. Northbound here, Ontario ramp to that route closed, all for the same construction project. Delays on the westbound Gardner QEW from Jarvis to west of Jameson. Busy from Kipling to the 427 ramp. And then it's a slow go from the 427 to Dixie, Ford Drive to Trafalgar, and from Burloak to Brant. Westbound on the 401 approaching Keele and the collectors. Ramp lane partially blocked here. Looks like a stalled transport truck. And we spoke with MTO about the debris approaching Mississauga Road and the Express. Sounds like that's been removed. Delays through the city on the westbound 401 as you approach Warden, alternately Express and collectors to Dixon. A slow go southbound 400 from south of Finch to the westbound 401 ramp. And you have volume delays on the southbound 404 DVP from Finch to south of Lawrence. On city streets, I had a call from a traffic spotter saying that Danforth is blocked at Main. Sounds like a collision, possibly involving a streetcar. And Rutherford is closed between the 427 and Highway 27. That's for construction. 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With the extended forecast, here's Jesse Uppel.
14: Well, we have sun and cloud right now, 25 degrees at Toronto Pearson. Just watching for that slight risk of a passing shower later this afternoon. Otherwise, we're staying dry, 28 for the guaranteed high, and we're clearing out tonight with a low of 19 degrees. Take advantage of this weekend. It's going to be lovely. Lots of sunshine, seasonal temperatures before things heat up by early next week. Monday through Wednesday, we're expecting our next heat wave. Daytime highs in the 30s, feeling more like the 40s. Right now, Pearson, 25 degrees. Your guaranteed high is 28.
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16: I got it at TA.
17: No injuries reported in a Leslieville fire. Toronto crews say they had to break through the gates of 842 Eastern Avenue near Leslie last night. Crews are describing it as a garbage fire. The flames were quickly extinguished. Coming up, the Bank of Canada not likely to do anything with interest rates next week.
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3: Time now for the Dynamic Market Minute. Here's Chris McCusker.
4: Irene, we did get a jobs report today, and it was actually better than expected. The unemployment rate now stands at 6.5%. It did pull back a little bit after our economy added 18,200 jobs in June. That was after 87,800 jobs were added in May. And the June number was driven mostly by jobs for young people. Royce Mendez is managing director and head of macro strategy at Desjardins.
5: Seems like this year a combination of more summer events like the FIFA World Cup, the Canadians going pretty far in the NHL playoffs led to additional needs at accommodation and food services businesses, which translated nicely into some hiring for 15 to 24-year-olds.
4: Now, even so, there is only an 8% chance we see an interest rate cut by the Bank of Canada next week. Our loonie right now is higher by 17,170.75 cents U.S. The TSX is higher by 27 points, 35,228. So as it stands right now, Bay Street on track for a loss this week of a 0.1%. Shares in Aritzia, one of the standouts today, that stock higher by about 7%, and very quietly up 36% this year. The women's clothing retailer reported earnings, and as one analyst put it, another beat, another raise. Gold futures today lower by $26, 4,114. Oil in the red for a second day, it's down 72 cents to 71.35. On Wall Street, we've got arrows pointing up across the board, although I'll point out it has been pretty choppy in the U.S. today. U.S. markets also on track for a mixed week. The Dow right now is higher by 125 points. It's down by about 0.5% this week. The S&P up by 19, the NASDAQ higher by 60. I'm Chris McCusker.
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1: Time now for Cottage Country traffic on the nines. Here's Colette Desjardins.
2: Thanks, and this report is brought to you by Gateway Casinos. Looking at the Fort Erie-bound QEW, seeing delays right now from Red Hill Valley Parkway to past Centennial. If you're traveling on the northbound 400, delays from Highway 7 in the Express to Langstaff, Aurora Road on and off all the way up to north of 89, then Innisfil Beach Road to north of Essa. And if you're on the eastbound 401, still dealing with delays approaching Westney out to east of Salem. With Cottage Country traffic on the I'm Colette Desjardins.
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1: Good afternoon. This is Friday, July 10th. I'm Sarah Parrott.
5: And I'm Irene Preklett. Here's what's making news this hour.
6: 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Police say the aim is to reduce dangerous driving on our roads and highways.
7: A Mississauga bus driver found not guilty in a crash that killed a 50-year-old.
8: There are no winners today.
7: How the defense argued the bus malfunctioned, while the Crown alleges the bus driver was distracted.
9: City Hall.
10: Why is it we are bending backwards for an American Wall Street firm?
9: The mayor reacting to a new report that shows American investment giant JP Morgan is involved in the planned expansion of Billy Bishop Airport.
11: World Cup quarterfinal action continues between Spain and Belgium this afternoon while the Blue Jays begin against the Padres down in California. Sports at 45.
12: Bay Street is higher today, but slightly lower this week. A better than expected Canadian jobs report, and the Dow jumps by more than 100 points. Business at 56.
1: 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It's time for Rogers Xfinity Internet. Traffic and weather together are the ones. Here's Carrie Prunskis.
13: This report is brought to you by the Big Apple. Westbound 401 approaching Keele and the Collectors. The ramp lane is now blocked by OPP. There's a problem that's mostly on the right shoulder here. We're just waiting to find out an update from MTO if it's a stalled transport truck or a collision involving a transport truck. But either way, that ramp lane is closed for now. So westbound 401, it's a slow go from approaching Warden, alternately Express and Collectors, past this Keele problem to Dixon. Then it gets busy through Milton from James Snow Parkway to west of Highway 25. A slow go on the eastbound 401 from Dixie to Leslie, alternating between the Express and Collectors. Eastbound on the QEW approaching Appleby, the right lane is blocked with a stalled vehicle. You have a slow go on the Toronto-bound QEW from approaching the Burlington Skyway to Fairview. Then it's backed up from Guelph Line to approaching Appleby. Keep in mind the ramp to northbound here on Ontario is closed for construction, and it's a slow go through Mississauga, approaching Mississauga Road to Dixie. Eastbound Gardner is backed up from Parkside to east of Jamison. Southbound 427, the problem approaching Dundas and the transfer to the Express has cleared. It's busy on the southbound 400 from south of Finch to the 401 ramps. Southbound 404 DVP will be going through delays from Finch to south of Lawrence, and it's busy on the westbound Gardner from Jarvis to west of Jamison, then slow from Kipling to the 427 ramp. And on city streets, Rutherford is closed in both directions between the 427 and Highway 27. This is for construction. In the city's east end, traffic spotters say Danforth is blocked in both directions at Main, and that's due to a collision. Try the Big Apple's famous apple bread pies made right before your eyes, and now serving the renowned pea meal bacon sandwich from Carousel Bakery at the St. Lawrence Market. The Big Apple, exit 497 off the 401 or thebigapple.ca. And with the forecast, here's Jesse Uppel.
14: Comfortable this afternoon with seasonal temperatures and relatively manageable humidity. Right now it feels like 32 at Toronto Pearson. It looks like most of the day stays dry, just that slight risk of a pop-up shower or storm later this afternoon. Nothing too widespread though. And then we should be clearing out through the overnight with a low of 19 and a light north wind. Right now Pearson, 25 degrees. Your guaranteed high is 28.
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12: Many people will be hitting the highways this weekend for a day trip or a getaway to a cottage, and the OPP will be alongside them. This says provincial police launch a new campaign with the main focus on safe driving by commercial vehicles, but regular drivers will also be looked at.
5: 680's Phil Martino joins us live with the details of the safety blitz. Phil.
8: Well, Irene, during Operation Safe Driver Week, police will be looking for dangerous driving behaviors such as speeding, distracted driving, and driving under the influence of alcohol or drugs. According to OPP Sergeant Gary Schmidt, this campaign is all about road safety.
15: It really focuses on the interaction of commercial, large-size, heavy vehicles and how they operate on the highways and how we all share the roads together. This is not targeting only commercial vehicles. We'll be looking at all drivers in the vicinity of commercial vehicles and how you are sharing the road safely, responsibly.
8: He says when a large truck is involved in a collision, the potential for injuries is far greater.
15: There are certainly concerns with smaller vehicles cutting in front of tractor trailers, causing them to lose control, causing them to jackknife, and then resulting in serious injury collisions.
8: Operation Safe Driver Week runs from July 12th to July 18th. I'm Phil Martino.
12: Plenty of reaction after a verdict was delivered today in the case of a Mississauga bus driver who was involved in a fatal collision in that city in 2023. 680's Richard Southern has the details.
7: It was June 8th, 2023, just after 9 o'clock in the morning, that a Mississauga My Way bus driven by Baljeet Dhaliwal slammed into the back of a vehicle at a stoplight on Derry Road, killing the 50-year-old driver of that car, Sharon Williams. Dhaliwal today was found not guilty. She didn't testify in her own defense at the trial, but her lawyers argued that the brakes on the bus weren't working properly.
16: She applied the brakes and the brakes failed. There are no winners today.
7: But the Crown alleges that Dhaliwal was distracted behind the wheel of the bus. Video from inside the vehicle showed her texting and eating while driving. The victim's son spoke briefly following the verdict.
17: I don't think justice was served, but there's nothing you could do. The court system is just not set up properly.
7: Perhaps factoring into the judge's decision was that the bus was destroyed before the defense could do its own inspection. Richard Southern, 680 News Radio.
12: It was revealed recently the provincial takeover of Billy Bishop Airport is connected to an American investment bank. And a new report on that will go to a council committee next week. It's something that has Mayor Olivia Chow fired up. 680's Mohan Qureshi joins us with the details.
9: A new report coming to the Planning and Housing Committee next week contains some updated information on the planned expansion of Billy Bishop Airport, including confirming American investment giant J.P. Morgan is involved in the ownership of Newport, and that's the company that owns the island airport. That has Mayor Chow wondering if the city is getting fleeced.
18: We should demand to see the plan. Why is it a secret? Why is it that we are bending backwards for an American Wall Street firm? How much money do they plan to make out of this? What is the profit margin? That you don't just go and invest in something if it's going to lose your money. Show us the books.
9: The report also says staff have identified the potential for negative impacts on water quality in Toronto's Inner Harbour from the proposed expansion of the island airport. I'm Mohan Qureshi.
12: Premier Doug Ford announced today that work is moving ahead on a western extension for the Eglinton Crosstown LRT, revealing that excavation has now begun on four stations.
19: Here at Martin Grove, as well as stations on Islington Avenue, Kipling Avenue, and Royal York, crews are hard at work on this transformational transit project.
12: Once complete, the extension will bring the Eglinton Crosstown 9.2 kilometers farther west, creating nearly 30 kilometers of rapid transit along Eglinton Avenue.
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12: Quarterfinals continue at the World Cup as Spain and Belgium square off for a trip to the semis against France.
11: Los Angeles will host this afternoon's all-European clash between Spain and Belgium as a tournament favorite looks to advance, while Romelu Lukaku looks to power his side to the upset. Spain carries a perfect defensive record into the quarterfinals here, having held each opponent completely off the score sheet at the tournament. The case for a Belgian victory, though, or at least a regulation draw, rests entirely on their attacking volume. Belgium's on an impressive 18-game unbeaten run of their own and has scored 13 goals during the tournament already. CBS Sports' Lisa Carlin, though, still unsure about Belgium.
20: It took until that round of 16 matchup for Belgium to actually show up at this World Cup. Now we have to see, was it just a fluke or have they really arrived and are they ready to compete?
11: It'll kick off at 3. I'm Virgesh Dave.
12: 680 News Time, 1:38.
21: 439, oh, oh, oh, oh, Pizza Nova. 439, oh, oh, oh, oh, Pizza Nova.
0: Kyle Dominic Primucci here. 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
1: 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Enpro predicts the price will go down 3 cents at midnight to $1.65.9 cents a liter. It's time for Cottage Country traffic on the nines. Here's Colette Desjardins.
2: Thanks, Sarah. This report is brought to you by Lexus of Barrie. Heading northbound on the 400, quite the delay up to Barrie, Highway 7 in the express to Langstaff, and then you're going to find it slow, Aurora Road, off and on all the way up to north of Highway 89, and then Innisfil Beach Road to north of Essa. So far, so good on Highway 11. Not noticing any major delays anywhere from the split all the way up to north of Gravenhurst. However, if you're on the 117 in Lake of Bays, revitalization construction right up Brunel Road, so it's between Fairy Falls Road and Bay Street, so that's right in the heart of Lake of Bays. And then if you're on the northbound 427, we had a bit of a delay north of King Vaughan Road up to King Road. Don't forget Rutherford shut down for the next 4 days between the 427 and Highway 27 for some rail and road construction. So if you're traveling on Rutherford and you're approaching Highway 27, you're going to be diverted either north or southbound because of this closure. Eastbound on the 401, still a slowdown approaching Westney out to east of Salem. And then if you're Fort Erie bound on the QEW, still seeing delays, Red Hill Valley Parkway to pass Centennial. With Cottage Country traffic on the 9th, I'm Colette Desjardins.
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1: 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It's time for Rogers Xfinity Internet traffic and weather together on the ones. 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
13: This report is brought to you by Canadian Tire. Westbound on the 401, there's a delay in Durham as you approach the 412 to Salem, and then it's a slow go through the city from Warden, alternately Express and Collectors to Dixon. Just one minor problem in the city. It's approaching Keele and the Collectors. Ramp lane is blocked, either a collision or a stalled truck, but police here on scene. And then west of Toronto, it gets busy from James Snow Parkway to west of Highway 25. Eastbound on the 401, getting busy from Mavis to Hure, Ontario and the Collectors. And then it's a slow go from approaching Dixie to Leslie, alternating between the Express and Collectors. Toronto bound on the QEW, a busy drive from approaching the Burlington Skyway on and off to approaching Appleby. That's where the right lane is blocked. It's because of a stalled vehicle. You have more delays approaching Mississauga Road to Dixie. Eastbound Gardner is backed up from Parkside to east of Jameson. And it's a slow go northbound DVP, starting to fill in from Dundas to Bloor, and then heavier volume from Don Mills up to York Mills. Also busy northbound 404 through Bloomington with the long-term construction there. Southbound on the 404 DVP, expect delays from Finch to south of Lawrence. And it's busy westbound Gardner from Jarvis to west of Jameson. And slows on the westbound QEW, jammed up from the 427 to Dixie. Keep in mind, the westbound QEW ramp to southbound Hure, Ontario is closed. It's for construction. And the northbound Hure, Ontario ramp to westbound QEW also off limits. On city streets, traffic spotters say Danforth is blocked in both directions at Main, and that's due to a collision. Jumpstart is building soccer pitches across Canada so more kids have places to play. Learn more at jumpstart.canadiantire.ca.
8: And with the forecast, here's Jesse Upel.
3: Well, we have a sun cloud mix this afternoon. Fairly pleasant conditions. Seasonal as well. 28 for the guaranteed high. Just that slight risk of a pop-up shower late this afternoon into the early evening. And then we should stay dry and clear through the overnight. 19 for the low. Gorgeous weekend overall. Sunny and seasonal Saturday, 28 and up to 29 degrees on Sunday. Right now, Pearson, 25 degrees. Your guaranteed high is 28.
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8: We have sunshine in downtown Toronto. 25 degrees, it feels like 32. Good afternoon, I'm Sarah Parrott.
26: And I'm Irene Preklett. Here are the top stories this hour.
8: An OPP safety campaign kicks off on Sunday, and it will focus on how commercial vehicle operators are driving on our highways and how we're all sharing the roads together. Police will be looking for aggressive driving behaviors like speeding and following too closely. A transit bus driver charged in a 2023 crash in Mississauga's North End that killed a 50-year-old woman has been found not guilty of dangerous operation of a vehicle causing death. The defense said the driver's brakes weren't working, while the Crown said the driver was distracted. The judge ruled today the mystery of what caused this accident has not been solved. It's time for sports from Sportsnet 590 The Fan. Here's Rajesh Dave.
11: Okay, Sarah, we've got more quarterfinal action today at the World Cup. Spain and Belgium going head-to-head down in Los Angeles. The Spaniards coming in with a solid defensive record, have not given up a goal so far at the tournament. Belgium, meanwhile, has been gaining momentum along the way. It'll be Lamine Yamal starring for the Spanish side, while Romelu Lukaku and Kevin De Bruyne look to star for Belgium. The winner plays Kylian Mbappe in France in a semi. They'll go head-to-head at 3 this afternoon. Also in California today, the Blue Jays on the final stop of their road trip before the All-Star break, the first of three against the Padres as they look for a third consecutive win. They're coming in just 2.5 games back of a wild card spot, handing it over to Shane Bieber. They'll start at 9:40 on Sportsnet. Semifinal play underway for the men at Wimbledon. Just wrapped up, in fact, this afternoon. Alex Zverev and Yannick Sinner, your winners. So that is the final on Sunday. First up, the women's final tomorrow. And as for doubles, Canada's Gabby Dabrowski advancing with her partner, Luisa Stefani, into the women's doubles final this weekend. Some basketball, the Raptors signing center Nate Biddleton today, though terms of the deal have not been released. He averaged 16.8 points as a fifth-year senior with Oregon last year. The Toronto Tempo also with some Friday night work against Dallas. They'll tip off at 7:30. And the Argos are capping off the work week with a showdown against the Blue Bombers. They'll go at 8:30. Sports at 15 and 45 past every hour, anytime at sportsnet.ca.
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5: The June jobs report is out, and it's now 2 months in a row of gains, with the economy adding 18,000 new positions, pushing the unemployment rate lower.
11: The nation's unemployment rate falling to 6.5% from 6.6% in May, with employers adding 18,200 jobs. All of them were part-time, and youth employment showed improvement with a gain of 33,000 positions for workers age 15 to 24. That dropped the youth unemployment rate to 12.7%, the lowest has been since November last year. Wholesale and retail trade saw job gains. The manufacturing sector continued to lose jobs under the weight of tariffs from the United States. The Bank of Canada sets interest rate policy next Wednesday. This was the last key economic signal before that. The expectation is the central bank stays on the sidelines for interest rates this time around. At the Business Center, I'm Mike Uppel.
5: Cottage Country traffic on the nines. Here's Colette Desjardins.
2: Thanks, and this report is brought to you by Lexus of Barrie. And right now, just looking at the northbound 400, delays approaching Highway 7 in the Express all the way up to Rutherford, then Aurora Road, off and on up to north of 89, and then it's solid from Innisfil Beach Road up to north of Essa. If you're traveling on the 117 in Lake of Bays, we've got major construction at Brunel Road. It's between Fairy Falls and Bay Street, very slow through there. At last check, don't forget Rutherford shut down between the 427 and Highway 27 for the next 4 days for rail and road construction. So right now, if you're traveling on Rutherford and you're at Highway 27, you're going to be diverted either north or southbound because of that closure. Also, just looking right now at the 169, it's slow both ways at Glencoe Road at Bass Lake. You're sharing a single lane for construction. We've got temporary traffic signals on that road. Eastbound 401, that's slow approaching Westney to east of Salem. With Cottage Country traffic on the nines, I'm Colette Desjardins.
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15: This report is brought to you by your local Ontario Subaru dealers. Westbound on the 401, it's busy in Durham as you approach the 412 to Salem, and then a slow drive through the city from Warden, alternately Express and Collectors to Dixon. In that delay, there's a problem approaching Keele and the Collectors. Looks like the ramp lane is blocked with a collision, and then it's a slow go in Milton from James Snow Parkway to west of Highway 25. Southbound on the 400, backed up from approaching Shepherd to the westbound 401 ramp, and you'll be going through delays on the southbound 404 DVP from Finch to south of Lawrence. There's a problem on the eastbound QEW just before Appleby. It's blocking the right lane, stalled vehicle here. So you have delays Toronto-bound QEW from approaching the Burlington Skyway pretty well all the way through to this problem on your approach to Appleby. And then it's busy Mississauga Road to Dixie. Some ramp closures to keep in mind as well for the eastbound QEW. No access to northbound here Ontario. And then the northbound here Ontario ramp to the westbound QEW is closed for construction. Also the westbound QEW ramp to southbound here Ontario closed off. Busy westbound QEW from the 427 to Dixie, then Ford Drive to Trafalgar. Another delay from Bronte to Brant. It's slow on the northbound DVP from Dundas to Bloor, then Don Mills up to York Mills. Eastbound on the 401, expect delays Mavis to here Ontario Collectors, and then approaching Dixie to Leslie, alternating between the Express and Collectors. And last we heard from traffic spotters on city streets, still had a collision at the intersection of Danforth and Main, and also in Vaughan.
0: Teston possibly closed west of the 400 at City View. Just reports of a collision here with emergency crews on scene. 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And with the extended forecast, here's Jesse Uppel.
3: We have plenty of sunshine this afternoon. It's warm and the sun is actually quite strong, but the humidity is quite low, so it's overall comfortable. 28 for the guaranteed high, just that slight risk of an isolated shower late this afternoon, and then clear tonight down to 19. Gorgeous conditions throughout this weekend. Lots of sunshine, highs between 28 to 29 degrees. And then our next heat wave arrives on Monday, runs right through Wednesday. Daytime highs in the 30s, feeling more like the 40s. Right now at Pearson, 25 degrees. Your guaranteed high is 28.
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26: The Supreme Court of Canada has restored the minimum sentence for those obtaining sexual services from a minor in exchange for money. In doing so, the country's highest court overturns a May 2024 decision by the Quebec Court of Appeal, in which it ruled that the mandatory minimum sentence for this offense was unconstitutional. The Supreme Court ruled today a 7-2 split decision that the 6-month minimum sentence did not constitute cruel and unusual punishment under the Canadian Charter of Rights and Freedoms. Coming up in business news in 60 seconds, markets are holding on to gains. 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
26: Now the Dynamic Market Minute. Here's Chris McCusker.
21: Well, Sarah, there is a degree of optimism going into the weekend with a few things going on today. So the U.S. president says the U.S. or the Iranian ceasefire is over, but talks on a deal continue. I feel like we have heard this before. The Dow right now is higher by 170 points, the S&P up by 25, the NASDAQ higher by 65. So as it stands right now, just the Dow on track for a loss this week, down by about 0.5%. Shares in SK Hynix, this is a new stock, trading in the U.S. as of today. This is the South Korean chip maker, and it actually holds a majority of the global market. That stock right now is up by about 15%. On this side of the border, the latest jobs report in Canada came in better than expected. 18,200 jobs added in June. That was almost double the expectation, and the data coming ahead of the Bank of Canada interest rate announcement next week. Now, the data is not likely to move the Bank of Canada. As it stands right now, there's about an 8% chance that we see an interest rate cut. Our loonie right now is higher by 12,170.70 U.S. The TSX right now is higher by 52 points, 35,253. So as it stands right now, the TSX is on track to just about break even this week. Gold futures right now down $28 to $4,112. And then oil is lower for a second day. It's down 82 cents to $71.27 a barrel. At the Business Center, I'm Chris McCusker.
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21: Time for Cottage Country traffic on the nines. Here's Colette Desjardins.
2: Thanks, and this report brought to you by Access Storage. So right now, looking at the northbound 400, delays Highway 7 in the Express all the way up to Rutherford, Aurora Road to north of 88. And then it's slow now from north of 89 up to north of Essa Road. If you're traveling on the eastbound 401, we're seeing delays approaching Westney to east of Salem. And at last check, it was slow on the Fort Erie bound QEW from Red Hill Valley Parkway to approaching Fruitland. With Cottage Country traffic on the nines, I'm Colette Desjardins.
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1: Good afternoon. This is Friday, July 10th. I'm Irene Prucklett.
21: And I'm Sarah Parrott. Here's what's making news this hour.
16: From transport truck drivers to tow truck drivers, the OPP will have an eye on you during their Operation Safe Driver Week campaign. 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
22: A Mississauga bus driver found not guilty in a crash that killed a 50-year-old driver 3 years ago. How the Crown failed to successfully argue that the driver was distracted.
23: A new report coming to City Hall shows American investment giant J.P. Morgan is involved in the island airport.
24: Are they trying to fleece us?
23: It also talks about impacts to traffic and water quality.
11: It's Spain versus Belgium in the second of the World Cup quarterfinals today. We've got more from Wimbledon, and the Blue Jays begin against the Padres tonight. Sports at 15.
21: A winning day on markets across the board. The Dow is likely looking at a losing week and a better-than-expected jobs report in Canada. Business at 26.
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3: 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Traffic and weather together on the ones. Here's Carrie Prenskis.
15: This report is brought to you by Shoppers Drug Mart. Two problems on the eastbound QEW. Just before Appleby, the right lane is blocked with a stalled vehicle. And there's another stalled vehicle at Cawthra, partially in the left lane. So you have delays on the Toronto-bound QEW. Very busy approaching the Burlington Skyway to Appleby. And then it's a slow go from approaching Mississauga Road to this problem at Cawthra. Eastbound Gardner, seeing a delay from Parkside to east of Jamison. Eastbound on the 401, it's backed up from east of the 410 to Leslie, alternating between the Express and Collectors. But I haven't spotted any recent problems. There's still a minor issue on the westbound 401 approaching Keele and the Collectors. The ramp lane is blocked, either a stalled truck or a collision involving a truck. But you're going through delays on the westbound 401, first approaching the 412 to Salem, then busy Victoria Park, alternate the Express and Collectors to Dixon, and a slow go James Snow Parkway to west of Highway 25. The southbound 404 DVP is busy from just south of Finch to south of Lawrence. And there's a problem on the westbound Gardner on the ramp to the 427. Looks to be on the right shoulder, may have been blocking a lane for a bit here. Westbound Gardner, busy out of downtown, Jarvis to west of Jamison, and then it's backed up from Kipling, Express and Collectors to the 427 ramp, and a slow go northbound 427 from Dundas to Burnhamthorpe, both Express and Collectors. On city streets, Danforth reportedly blocked in both directions at Main, and this is due to a collision at last check emergency crews. We're still on that scene, as well as a problem in Vaughan on Teston west of the 400. Looks like it's partially blocked east and westbound. Get 20 times the points today at Shoppers Drug Mart. 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Conditions in the app.
21: And with the forecast, here's meteorologist Jesse Upel.
3: It's a beautiful afternoon, lots of sunshine, but it is quite strong. We have a high UV index and a guaranteed high of 28 degrees. So we're right around seasonal with low humidity. Just that slight chance of a pop-up shower later this afternoon into the early evening, and then mostly clear and quiet through the overnight down to 19. Right now, Pearson, partly cloudy and 25. Your guaranteed high is 28.
21: 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Truck drivers and regular drivers take note this weekend. The OPP will be cracking down, making sure everyone is sharing the highways and that they are being safe and responsible.
0: 680's Phil Martino joins us live with more on the campaign called Operation Safe Driver Week. Phil.
5: Well, Sarah, the OPP say a split-second decision behind the wheel can have life-changing consequences. According to Sergeant Kerry Schmidt, during Operation Safe Driver Week, officers will focus on commercial, large-size heavy vehicles and how they operate on the highways and how we all share the roads together.
6: We know when a large truck is involved in a collision, the potential for injuries are far greater.
5: He says there are concerns about smaller vehicles cutting in front of tractor trailers, causing the drivers to lose control.
6: The OPP, along with Commercial Vehicle Safety Alliance, the organization that manages and oversees a lot of the commercial vehicle operations and the safety standards, are going to be out there really highlighting the efforts of making sure all drivers, particularly those commercial drivers, are operating their vehicle safely and they're mechanically sound.
5: Operation Safe Driver Week kicks off Sunday. It runs until July 18th. I'm Phil Martino.
21: A Mississauga transit driver charged in a deadly on-the-job crash has been found not guilty. 680's Richard Southern has the details, including reaction from the victim's family.
22: Walking out of a Mississauga courtroom today, a free woman was Belgi Dhaliwal, having been found not guilty of dangerous driving. It was in June of 2023 that Dhaliwal was driving a My Way bus on Derry Road that slammed into a car stopped at a traffic light, killing the 50-year-old driver of that vehicle. The Crown alleged in the trial that Dhaliwal was distracted while driving the bus. Video from inside the vehicle allegedly showed her texting and eating while driving. But Dhaliwal's lawyers successfully argued that she tried to stop the bus unsuccessfully.
7: She applied the brakes and the brakes failed.
22: Not pleased with the verdict, the victim's son, Danny.
9: I don't think justice was served.
22: Not helping the Crown's case was the fact that the My Way bus was destroyed before the defense had a chance to examine it. Richard Southern, 680 News Radio.
21: Well, Toronto Mayor Olivia Chow is not liking what she has read in a new report looking into the provincial takeover of Billy Bishop Airport. Here's 680's Momin Qureshi.
23: This new report coming to the Planning and Housing Committee says city staff have identified the potential for negative impacts on water quality in Toronto's Inner Harbour from the proposed expansion of Billy Bishop Airport. The mayor says it is a concern.
12: The water quality will be made worse because there will be the icing fluid going into it, the jets, the fume.
23: The report also confirming the American mega investment firm JP Morgan is involved in the ownership of Newport, and that's the company that owns the Island Airport. The mayor wants to know why everybody is bending over backwards for the company from south of the border.
12: This is public land. It is our waterfront. The waterfront belongs to the city of Toronto and the people of Toronto, not just this American firm.
23: The Planning and Housing Committee meets next week at City Hall. I'm Omen Qureshi.
21: Well, World Cup quarterfinal action continues today, this time between Spain and Belgium, with the European heavyweights going head-to-head in Los Angeles. 680's Vrajesh Dave reports.
17: It's Spain versus Belgium this afternoon, one of the World Cup favorites against the team that knocked out the United States. Spain finished top of Group H with 7 points, and after recording 2 victories and 1 draw, Luis de la Fuente's side began their campaign with a goalless draw against Cabo Verde before beating Saudi Arabia and Uruguay. Belgium topped Group G, meanwhile, with 5 points. They drew Egypt and then drew Iran before finishing the group stage with a 5-1 victory over New Zealand. ESPN's Jermaine Jones on Spanish star Lamine Yamal.
25: You can see it already, that game for game he got better. And with that, you can see he has the confidence. He's somebody who says, even with age 18, he's like, yeah, let me get better and I will show you. Guys, till the final, kind of, and then you will see the real Lamine Yamal.
17: They'll kick off at 3. I'm Vrajesh Dave.
0: a scary mid-air incident on board a Ryanair flight in Greece. A piece of the plane's engine broke off and struck a window, which caused it to shatter, leading to a passenger being partially sucked out of the aircraft. More from ABC's Tom Sophie Burridge.
4: Thankfully, he didn't go totally through the window. His wife has to be credited for some brave action. And there are those videos then showing the aftermath, and then also passengers on board with oxygen masks on their heads in a pretty calm situation, because shortly after that, the plane did land safely. And it is similar to another incident back in 2018 involving a Southwest Airlines aircraft in which one person was sadly killed. So it's a very, very rare incident.
0: The man was taken to hospital to be assessed while no other passengers were hurt.
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5: 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Enpro predicts the price will drop 3 cents at midnight to $1.65.9 a liter. 680 News Time, 209. Time for cottage country traffic on the nines. Here's Colette Desjardins.
2: And this report brought to you by Access Storage. Just looking at the cameras at the Burlington Skyway Bridge. So if you're Fort Erie bound on the QEW, on the upside, it starts to get busy on the Burlington Skyway Bridge to over it. And then you're going to find delays from Red Hill Valley Parkway to approaching Fruitland. If you're headed right now on northbound 48, it's slow approaching Highway 12. Once you're on Highway 12, it's slow through Brecken approaching Romero Road. Taking a look at the eastbound 401, we're seeing delays right now from approaching Westie to east of Salem. And also the big one, northbound 400, really slow. Highway 7 and the express to Rutherford, Aurora Road to north of 88, and then it's slow north of 89 all the way up to north of Essa. With cottage country traffic on the nines, I'm Colette Desjardins.
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5: Time for Rogers Xfinity Internet traffic and weather together on the ones. Here's Carrie Prenskis.
15: A couple of new problems on the highways. This report brought to you by Don Valley North Toyota. Southbound on the 400, south of Shepherd. Lane 4 from the left is now blocked because of a stalled vehicle. Already a slow go on the southbound 400 from south of Finch onto the westbound 401 ramp. And there's a problem on the eastbound 403 approaching Dundas. Left lane is partially blocked. Looks like a stalled truck here. And it's a busy drive eastbound 403 from the QEW in Oakville to just beyond Dundas. On the eastbound QEW, the stalled vehicle approaching Appleby has cleared, but there's another stalled vehicle at Cawthra in the left lane. So you have delays Toronto-bound QEW from the Burlington Skyway to Appleby, and then it gets jammed from east of Erin Mills to Cawthra. Also keep in mind the eastbound QEW ramp to northbound here on Ontario is closed. It's for construction. Westbound Gardner, that minor problem on the ramp to the 427 has cleared. Westbound QEW on
21: on the ramp to southbound here, Ontario. There's no access there. That ramp is closed for construction. And the northbound here, Ontario ramp to the westbound QEW also blocked for the same reason. As for delays, westbound Gardner QEW, it's a slow go from Jarvis to Strawn, approaching Kipling to Dixie, then busy Ford Drive to Trafalgar and from Third Line to Brant. Westbound on the 401, approaching Keele and the collectors, the ramp lane is blocked. Either a stalled truck or a collision involving a truck. Still waiting for an update from MTO. But delays through the city on the westbound 401 from Victoria Park, alternately express and collectors to Dixon. And then it's busy James Snow Parkway to west of Highway 25. Eastbound 401, busy from Dixie to the 400, express and collectors. Just a brief improvement before more delays from Keele to Leslie, alternating express and collectors. And on city streets, there's a new problem on Lawrence, east of Birchmount. We have reports of a collision and a pedestrian struck, so expect some lane restrictions here on Lawrence, east of Birchmount. Don Valley North Toyota has your new ride, and you're ready for it. 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With the forecast, here's Jesse Uppel.
3: Well, right now we have a sun cloud mix across the GTA. Humidex of 32, so it's a lot less muggy than the last couple of days. Guaranteed high for the day, 28 degrees. Just had slight chance of an isolated shower or storm late this afternoon, early evening, and then clear down to 19 through the overnight. Tomorrow, it's a light north wind. Great start to the weekend. Sunny, seasonal, and a high also near 28 degrees. Right now, Pearson, partly cloudy and 25. Your overnight low is 19.
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8: While many World Cup viewers in the U.S. have been tuning in to matches in Spanish, even though they don't speak the language. Census figures show about 20% of the U.S. is Hispanic, but Telemundo points to a Nielsen ratings to show that roughly half of World Cup viewers in the States have watched at least some portion of some matches in Spanish. Still to come, the day's top stories, then sports.
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8: What a beautiful afternoon. We've got lots of sunshine out there, 25 degrees, a humidex of 32. I'm Irene Preklet.
9: And I'm Sarah Parrott. Here are the top stories this hour.
8: Well, if you're lucky, for some, that weekend road trip, it is already underway. Now, you will have lots of company on the roads, including police. The OPP and the Commercial Vehicle Safety Alliance are teaming up to kick off Operation Safe Driver Week. Police say the aim is to reduce dangerous driving on our roads and highways by both truck and car drivers. 3 years after a fatal crash involving a Mississauga transit bus, we now know the verdict in the charge the bus driver was facing. The driver has been found not guilty of dangerous driving causing death in the 2023 crash. The 50-year-old driver of a car that was rear-ended was killed. Now, time for sports from Sportsnet 590, The Fan, for Jesh Dave.
10: Hi, Irene. We've got more quarterfinal action today at the World Cup. Spain and Belgium coming up here in about 45 minutes from Los Angeles. The Spaniards coming in without having given up a goal so far at the tournament, while Belgium's been gaining momentum along the way. Spain's still the heavy favorites as Lamine Yamal and Kevin De Bruyne go head-to-head here. The winner is going to play Kylian Mbappe in France in the semi. They'll kick off at the top of the hour. Also in California, the Blue Jays looking to come off the rest day with a strong start against the Padres. It's their final series here before the All-Star break, and the team's coming in just 2.5 games back of a wild card spot. 19 runs in their past two games, mind you. We'll see if they can add on to that pile. Shane Bieber's got the assignment for this one. It all starts at 9:40 on Sportsnet. Semifinal play done for the men today at Wimbledon. Alex Zverev and Yannick Sinner moving through, both in straight sets, so that's your final for Sunday. Canada's Gabby Dabrowski, by the way, advancing with her partner, Luisa Stefani, to the women's doubles final, while Felix Auger-Aliassime is splitting up with his coach of 10 years, Frederic Fontaine, today after another Grand Slam exit this week. Basketball, the Raptors signing Nate Biddle today. Terms of the deal not exactly released at this point. He did average just under 17 points as a senior, though, with Oregon last season, while the Toronto Tempo gets set to take on Dallas. That's over in Montreal at 7:30. And CFL action, the Argos capping off the work week against the Blue Bombers. They'll start at 8:30. Sports at 15 and 45 past every hour, anytime at sportsnet.ca.
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8: If you're looking to be active this weekend, the City of Toronto has opened one of its largest dedicated pickleball facilities at Main Sewage Treatment Playground at Eastern and Coxwell. Officials say the new 25,000-square-foot facility responds to the rapid growth of pickleball and increasing demand for dedicated, accessible outdoor recreation spaces. 680 News Time, 219. That is time for Cottage Country traffic on the nines. Here's Colette Desjardins.
14: Thanks, and this report is brought to you by Gateway Casinos. Right now, if you're traveling on the Fort Erie-bound QEW, just building with volume as you go over the Burlington Skyway Bridge, but you'll find it slow approaching Red Hill Valley Parkway off and on to 50 Road. If you're traveling on the northbound 35, it's slow both ways at Glenarm Road at Sackett Bay is all due to ongoing construction. It was slow both ways through there. Eastbound 401 still seeing delays approaching Westney out to east of Salem. And then it's in good shape out to the 35-115. If you're traveling on northbound 48, it was slow approaching Highway 12. Once you're on northbound Highway 12, a little bit busy through Beaverton, but it is slow approaching Romero Road in the Brecon area. Taking a look right now at Highway 27. Don't forget Rutherford shut down both ways between the 427 to Highway 27, closed for rail and road construction until Tuesday evening. And if you're traveling on the 117 in the Lake of Bays area, there's revitalization construction at Brunel Road. So it's a

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1: Neither do the fans. Some are checking live stats. One's on a video call complaining about the referee. Others are live streaming the action.
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2: 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Southbound 400 south of Shepherd. Lane 4 from the left, or third lane from the right, actually. Blocked with a stalled vehicle. Tow truck on scene here as well now. So southbound 400 jammed from Finch past that problem onto the westbound 401 ramp. And the problem westbound 401 approaching Keele and the collectors has cleared. A couple of issues still on the eastbound QEW. First off, the eastbound QEW ramp to northbound here on Ontario has been closed. And this is for construction. It's going to be in place until early August. And then at Cawthra, the left lane is blocked, and that's due to a stalled vehicle. You have delays Toronto-bound QEW from the Burlington Skyway to east of 3rd Line, and then it's backed up from east of Erin Mills to this problem at Cawthra. Eastbound 403, approaching Dundas, left lane is partially blocked with a stalled truck, and it's busy from the QEW in Oakville to just past Dundas. Eastbound on the 401, expect delays from Dixie to the 400 Express to Keele Collectors, and then it's busy from the Allen to Leslie, alternating between the Express and Collectors. Southbound 404 DVP will be going through delays from just south of Finch to south of Lawrence. And on city streets, there's a collision at Lawrence and Birchmount. This whole intersection has now been shut down in all directions. Another collision reported at the intersection of Danforth and Main. 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With the extended forecast, here's Jesse Uppel.
3: Well, it's a gorgeous stretch of weather heading into the weekend. Today, guaranteed high 28 degrees, sun and cloud, just that very slight chance of an isolated shower later today. And then clearing out down to 19 through the overnight. It's a beautiful start to the weekend. Actually, even Sunday looks great with lots of sunshine, 28 to about 29 degrees. We'll keep the humidity quite low through this weekend, but it does rise as we get into early next week. We're expecting our next heat wave beginning Monday. That runs right through Wednesday. Daytime highs in the low 30s, feeling more like the 40s. Right now, Pearson, 25 degrees. Your overnight low is 19.
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1: Some scary moments for those on board an Air Canada plane after it veered off the runway following landing in Montreal. The Boeing 737 MAX arriving from Los Angeles around 4:30 yesterday afternoon. A spokesperson for the airline says the aircraft landed normally before exiting the runway and traveling through the grass. No one on board was hurt. The Transportation Safety Board of Canada is investigating. Coming up, the TSX on track to finish the week where it started the week.
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1: 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Here's Chris McCusker.
2: Irene, the TSX is higher by 66 points now, 35,266. So as it stands right now, it's pretty much on track to end the week where it started the week. Now, given all the ups and downs, maybe that's not such a bad thing. Shares in MTY Food Group selling off today. So that stock right now is down 9.3%. The Canadian restaurant franchisor missed estimates on earnings, and it's also closing 68 underperforming stores. So this is the overall umbrella of chains like Manchu Wok and Baton Rouge. Gold futures not helping Bay Street either today, down $28 to $4,112. And then oil is lower for a second day. It's down 77 cents, $71.31. Our loonie is higher by a tenth of a cent, 70.68 cents U.S. Now, the latest jobs report did show the creation of 18,200 jobs in June. That was better than expected, and the unemployment rate did move a little bit lower. This data coming ahead of an interest rate announcement next week. There is not likely to be any change. On Wall Street, the Dow is higher by 164 points. So the Dow working to claw back the losses this week, it's still on track for a loss of about 0.5%. Today it's up by 164. The S&P is higher by 26. The NASDAQ up by 81. Shares in Delta Airlines down 1.6%. So the carrier reaffirmed its full-year profit guidance, citing strong demand for premium, corporate, and international travel. Revenue rose 14% from a year ago. Now, the airline started to see a bit of a decline in fuel costs on signs the Iran war was nearing an end, although there has been an escalation this week. I'm Chris McCusker.
3: While other money managers are holding, Dynamic is seeing past the horizon because your money can't grow if it doesn't move. Learn more at dynamic.ca/active.
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0: 29. Time for Cottage Country traffic on the 9th. Here's Colette Desjardins.
1: Thanks, and this report is brought to you by your local Ontario Subaru dealers. Right now, Fort Erie bound on the QEW, it is slow now, North Shore to over the Burlington Skyway Bridge, then approaching Red Hill Valley Parkway to 50 Road, off and on. If you're on the northbound 400, we've got delays right now, and this is north of Highway 7 in the Express to Rutherford, Aurora Road up to north of 88, north of 89, up to north of Essa. And if you're on the eastbound 401 slow, approaching Westney out to east of Salem. With Cottage Country traffic on the 9s, I'm Colette Desjardins.
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5: It's Friday, the 10th of July. Good afternoon. I'm Asher Roth.
3: I'm Mitch Burke. Here's what's making news this hour.
6: An upcoming OPP safety campaign will focus on how commercial vehicle operators are driving on our highways and how we are all sharing the roads together.
7: In the latest chapter of the Island Airport saga.
8: We can't let that happen.
7: The mayor is reacting to a new report that shows American investment giant JP Morgan is involved, and there are questions about water quality.
9: A Mississauga My Way bus driver found not guilty in a crash that killed a driver. The victim's family reacting.
10: I don't think justice was served.
9: How the Crown alleged the bus driver was distracted, texting behind the wheel.
5: And whether you're going out to Gravenhurst, Grafton, or to East or West Gwillimbury, we'll help you get there faster with Cottage Country traffic on the 9s.
11: Spain, Belgium going head-to-head at the World Cup today as quarterfinal action continues. We've got the latest from the Blue Jays stateside, plus a check-in on Wimbledon sports at 45.
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5: Now Rogers Xfinity Internet traffic and weather together on the ones with Toronto's most frequent traffic reports. Good afternoon, Carrie Prenskis.
6: Hello, good afternoon, Asher and Mitch. This report brought to you by Don Valley North Toyota. Just looking at this problem on the eastbound QEW at Cawthra. The left lane is blocked. It's because of a stalled vehicle, and there's a tow truck now on scene. MTO crews are here with their blocker trucks as well. So it's a really busy drive through Mississauga on the eastbound QEW. A delay from just east of Erin Mills to this problem at Cawthra. Eastbound 403 is slow from the QEW in Oakville to just beyond Dundas. And just watch out for a minor problem there on your approach to Dundas. A left lane partially blocked with a stalled truck. Eastbound on the 401, it's a slow drive from Dixie to the DVP, alternating between the express and collectors, but no recent problems. Southbound 400, south of Shepherd. Looks like this problem has just moved to the right shoulder now. Stalled vehicle here, tow truck on scene. So no longer any lanes blocked. But it's quite busy on the southbound 400 from Finch to the westbound 401 ramp. Busy westbound 401 from approaching the 412 to Salem. From Victoria Park, alternately express hand collectors to Dixon. Bit busy at the 410 collectors and then a delayed James Snow Parkway to west of Highway 25. Westbound Gardner is backed up from Jarvis to Strawn, then slow from Kipling onto the QEW. Delays to about Dixie. Slows again on the westbound QEW from Ford Drive on and off to Brant. And on city streets, the intersection of Lawrence and Birchmount is closed. That's for a collision investigation. There's also a collision at Danforth and Main. So some lane restrictions there as well. 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And with the forecast, here's Jesse Uppel.
12: We have sun and cloud, although a very high UV index in the forecast and a guaranteed high of 28 degrees. That's right around seasonal. Humidity is relatively low today and right through the weekend. So enjoy these comfortable conditions while they're here. Just that slight chance of a pop-up shower late afternoon, early evening. Otherwise, clearing out down to 19 through the overnight. Right now, Pearson, partly cloudy and 25. Your guaranteed high is 28.
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5: Well, whether you're headed home from work or getting out of town for the weekend, it's a friendly reminder to avoid dangerous driving behaviors like speeding, improper lane changes, or texting while driving.
3: That will be the focus of a new OPP-led safety campaign that will also be focusing on commercial vehicle operators. 680's Phil Martino joins us live with more details. Phil.
6: Mitch, we all have to share the road with commercial vehicles, but are we being safe about it? And how about the truck drivers?
10: drivers, are they operating their vehicle safely? 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
13: They are upwards of 80,000 pounds, which is 40 times the size of a small vehicle. They are large, they have huge blind spots, and if they're following too close, they're not paying attention, they can get themselves in a world of hurt and take a lot of people with them.
10: OPP Sergeant Kerry Schmidt says commercial motor vehicles are required to maintain a safe following distance.
13: And it's actually legislated to be at least 60 meters of behind traffic in front of you when you're going on highway speeds. But if vehicles continually cut in front of them, taking away that following distance, that eliminates their opportunity to slow down safely.
10: Now, according to the OPP, all drivers need to remember that cutting in front of a commercial vehicle can be very dangerous. Police are going to be looking for dangerous driving behaviors such as speeding, distracted driving, and driving under the influence. Operation Safe Driver Week kicks off on Sunday, and it runs until July 18th. I'm Phil Martino.
5: 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Toronto paramedics say two pedestrians have been struck and killed by a car in Scarborough. The occupants of that car, two adults and a child, also were taken to hospital with minor injuries. This happened at Birchmount and Lawrence just before 2 this afternoon. Stay with us for more on this developing story.
3: 680 News time, 2:35. Despite evidence suggesting she may have been driving distracted, a Mississauga bus driver has been found not guilty in connection with the crash that killed a woman 3 years ago. 680's Richard Southard reports.
9: Having just been found not guilty, the accused, Beljeet Dhaliwal, walked out of a Mississauga courtroom and refused to talk to the media. Her lawyer, though, spoke briefly.
14: There are no winners today.
9: It was back in 2023 that the bus Dhaliwal was driving slammed into the back of a car driven by Sharon Williams, killing the 50-year-old. Lawyers for Dhaliwal argued the bus wasn't working properly.
14: Ms. Dhaliwal has said from the beginning that she applied the brakes and the brakes failed.
9: But the Crown alleges that Dhaliwal was distracted behind the wheel. Video from inside the bus showed her eating while driving and at one point texting while the bus was in motion. The victim's son, Danny, not pleased with the verdict.
15: I don't think justice was served.
9: The defense successfully argued in the trial that there was ample doubt and noted that the byway bus was destroyed before the defense or the Crown could conduct a proper forensic investigation. Richard Southern, 680 News Radio.
5: With the long-delayed Eglinton Crosstown LRT having opened earlier this year, the Ford government now says work is moving quickly on a western extension for Line 5. Major excavations now underway on four stations along Eglinton at Martin Grove, Kipling, Islington, and at Royal York. Once complete, that extension will bring the Crosstown 9-plus kilometers further west, creating nearly 30 kilometers of rapid transit along Eglinton across the city. 680 News time, 2:37. There's new evidence that an American company would stand to gain from the upcoming provincial takeover of the island airport and its potential expansion. 680's Mohamed Qureshi has reaction from the mayor.
7: The latest chapter in the saga surrounding the expansion of Billy Bishop Airport looks at a new report coming to the Planning and Housing Committee next week that confirms American investment giant J.P. Morgan is involved with Newport, the group that owns Billy Bishop Airport. The mayor says this just creates more questions.
8: Are they trying to fleece us as a city of Toronto? We can't let that happen. We can't let a Wall Street huge JP Morgan firm to come to the city without telling us a clear plan and try to fleece us. How much profit are they planning to make? They wouldn't be doing it just for the goodness of their heart.
7: The report also raises concerns about what are described as negative impacts on water quality in Toronto's inner harbor from the proposed expansion. At City Hall, I'm Omen Qureshi.
5: And we've got a gorgeous weekend ahead of us to look forward to, but our meteorologist Jesse Uppel says you want to enjoy it now because it'll be scorching again next week.
12: We are tracking our next heat wave starting on Monday of next week. Daytime highs will be reaching the low 30s, but once you factor in that humidity, it will be feeling more like the upper 30s.
5: Today's guaranteed high is 28 degrees. Up next, a check on the price at the pumps. 680 News time, 2:38.
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5: 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Enpro is predicting a 3-cent drop at midnight to $1.65.9 a liter at most GTA stations. 680 News Time, 2:39. It's time for Cottage Country traffic on the nines. Good afternoon and happy Friday, Colette Desjardins.
1: Happy Friday to you, Asher. This report is brought to you by Rogers. So right now, if you're headed northbound on the 400, we're seeing delays from Finch off and on all the way up to approaching Major McKenzie. And then you'll find it busy Aurora Road to 88 and then north of 89 all the way up to approaching Dunlop. Right now, if you're headed on the 117 Lake of Bays, there's construction at Vernell Road between Ferry Falls and Bay Street. Very, very slow. It's also very slow on the 118 west of Bracebridge, the Muskoka Lakes area. That is slow both ways between Silver Lake and the Peninsula Road. If you're on Highway 27, things are moving quite well, but don't forget, if you're on Rutherford, it is shut down between the 427 and Highway 27. So if you come to Highway 27 and Rutherford, you're going to be either forced to go north or southbound as a result. Highway 12, busy through the Brecon area. And right now, if you're Fort Erie bound on the QEW, it's busy from North Shore to over the Burlington Skyway Bridge, then approaching Red Hill Valley Parkway off and on to 50 Road, eastbound 401. That's slow approaching Westy to east of Salem. With Cottage Country traffic on the nines, I'm Colette Desjardins.
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6: This report brought to you by Mr. Lube. Eastbound on the QEW at Cawthra, the left lane is blocked. A stalled vehicle here being hooked up to a tow truck. So it's very busy here on the eastbound QEW from Erin Mills to this problem at Cawthra. Eastbound on the 403, on your approach to Dundas, the left lane is partially blocked, and this is due to a stalled truck. It's busy eastbound 403 from the QEW in Oakville to just beyond Dundas. Eastbound Gardner, a slow go from Parkside to east of Jamison, and it's busy on the northbound DVP from approaching Don Mills to York Mills. Westbound on the 401, a delay from Brock Street to Salem. Then it's busy Victoria Park, alternately Express and Collectors to Dixon by the 410 Collectors, and from James Snow Parkway to west of Highway 25. The problem on the southbound 400 south of Shepherd has completely cleared now from the right shoulder, but there is still a backup here. Southbound 400 from south of Finch to the 401. Eastbound on the 401, expect delays from Dixie to the DVP, alternating between the Express and Collectors, but I haven't spotted any problems through the city on the eastbound 401. On city streets, the intersection of Lawrence and Birchmount is closed in all directions, and this is for a collision investigation. 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To celebrate, they're offering 50% off Mr. Lube oil changes Friday through Sunday. Help celebrate. Visit your local Mr. Lube Plus Tires. And with the forecast, here's meteorologist Jesse Uppel.
12: Well, the sun is certainly strong this afternoon, but the good news is we're seasonal and that humidity, it's relatively manageable, and that will continue to be the trend right through this weekend with high pressure in place. Just that slight chance of a passing shower right now on radar. That activity is popping up across Cottage Country, so we'll closely watch that for you later this afternoon. Partly cloudy, clearing out through the overnight, 19 for the low, and tomorrow, sunny, seasonal, a high near 28. Right now, Pearson, partly cloudy and 25 degrees. Your guaranteed high is 28.
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5: Lots of sunshine. It's 25 degrees in Toronto, feeling like 32. The guaranteed high today, 28. Good afternoon. Happy Friday. I'm Asher Roth. Breaking news from Scarborough, where two pedestrians have died after being struck by a vehicle at Birchmount and Lawrence that then slammed into and knocked down a pole. The two adults and child that were inside that vehicle suffered minor injuries. The intersection is closed. And OPP are launching a new safety campaign, reminding everyone to share the road safely, including commercial truck drivers being told to keep their eyes on the road while operating their large vehicles, and also reminding drivers of smaller vehicles to drive safely around those trucks and to not cut them off. It's time now for sports from Sportsnet 590 The Fan. Good afternoon, Virgesh Dave.
11: Hey, good afternoon, Asher. Well, we've got more quarterfinal action today. Spain and Belgium going head-to-head down in Los Angeles in just under 15 minutes. The Spanish side coming in without having conceded a single goal at the tournament so far. Belgium, meanwhile, has been gaining momentum slowly along the way. It'll be Lamine Yamal versus Romelu Lukaku and Kevin De Bruyne here. The winner's going to play Kylian Mbappe in France in an epic semifinal. They'll kick off at 3 o'clock. Also in California, the Blue Jays on the final stop of their road trip before the All-Star break. Toronto's coming in just 3.5 games back of a wild card spot as they look for a third consecutive win against the Padres. Shane Bieber's got the assignment for this one. It starts at 9:40 on Sportsnet. Well, the semifinals now done at Wimbledon. On the men's side, Alex Zverev and world number one Yannick Sinner moving through, both with their respective wins in straight sets. So that's your final for Sunday. Canada's Gabby Dabrowski, by the way, advancing earlier this morning with her partner Luisa Stefani to the women's doubles final. Some basketball, the Raptors signing center Nate Biddle today, though terms of the deal have not been disclosed. He averaged just under 17 points per game as a fifth-year senior with Oregon last year. The Toronto Tempo also going to work tonight against Dallas. They'll tip off over in Montreal at 7:30. And the Argos are finishing off the work week as well. They've got a showdown against the Bombers. That's at 8:30. Sports at 15 and 45, past every hour, anytime at sportsnet.ca.
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5: 680 News Time, 2:48. York Regional Police have put out images of a suspect wanted in connection with hate-motivated assaults in the city of Vaughan. They allege that in early June, a man made a racial comment and assaulted someone near Jane and Major McKenzie. A couple of days later, a similar attack happened near Weston and Major McKenzie. Both victims suffered minor injuries in the incidents. According to investigators, they think that the victims were targeted based on their country of origin. They're asking anyone who recognizes the suspect or who has information or video from the area to come forward. Meantime, a 62-year-old man has been arrested and charged with arson and other offenses after a fire heavily damaged the ninth floor of an apartment building in North York. It broke out in a hallway just before 2 a.m. yesterday, sending two elderly women to hospital. Both are expected to survive. This was near Victoria Park in Eglinton. Toronto Fire Chief Jim Jessup says the units will remain uninhabitable for a significant amount of time because of the fire. 680 News Time, 2:49. Now, cross-country traffic on the nines. Here's Colette Desjardins.
1: Thanks, Asher. 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If you're traveling northbound on the 400, delays approaching Finch up to north of Rutherford, and then Aurora Road up to 88, north of 89 to approaching Dunlop, is also slow through Duckworth. If you're traveling right now on Highway 27, it's slow both ways at Rutherford. And the reason for that is that Rutherford is closed from the 427 to Highway 27, closed for rail and road construction until Tuesday, 7 p.m. to be exact. If you're on Highway 48, slow approaching Highway 12. Once you're on Highway 12, it was a little bit busy through Beaverton, but definitely slower approaching the Brecon area, approaching Romero Road. And northbound 169, it was slow both ways at Glencoe, Bass Lake area, but construction has wrapped up there. Eastbound 401, that is slow approaching Westney to east of Salem. And if you're on the Fort Erie bound QEW, busy from North Shore to over the Burlington Skyway Bridge, then approaching Red Hill Valley Parkway to 50 Road. With Cottage Country traffic on the nines, I'm Colette Desjardins.
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6: This report is brought to you by Search Kings. Toronto bound on the QEW, it's a slow go from approaching the Burlington Skyway to Fairview. And then you go through delays from Walker's Line to Dorval and very busy from Erin Mills to Cawthra. But the left lane has reopened, so that stalled vehicle is gone. Some ramp closures, though, to keep in mind for the QEW near here, Ontario. The eastbound QEW ramp to northbound here, Ontario, is shut down. The northbound here, Ontario, ramp to the westbound QEW is closed, as well as the westbound QEW ramp to southbound here, Ontario. So just plan accordingly that construction is in place until early August. Busy on the westbound Gardner QEW from approaching Jarvis to Strawn, then from Park Lawn to west of Cawthra, and busy from Ford Drive on and off to Brant. Delay northbound on the Don Valley Parkway from approaching Don Mills to York Mills, and slow going on the northbound 404 as you approach Bloomington to just north of Bloomington. That's where the right lane is closed, all for long-term construction. Westbound on the 401, it's busy from Brock Street to Salem, then slow from Victoria Park, alternate the Express and Collectors to Dixon, a delay at the 410 Collectors, and then it's slow from James Snow Parkway to west of Highway 25. Busy on the eastbound 401 from Dixie to the DVP, alternate the Express and Collectors. And on the eastbound 403 approaching Dundas, the left lane is partially blocked with a stalled truck. It's busy on the eastbound 403 from the QEW in Oakville to just past Dundas. Traffic drags again. Erin Mills to approaching Mavis. And in town, there's a closure at Lawrence and Birchmount. That intersection is shut down for a collision investigation. 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And with the extended forecast, here's Jesse Upel.
12: It looks like most of the GTA remains dry as we end off the work week. Sun and cloud, guaranteed high 28 degrees, and we're clearing out down to 19 through the overnight. It's a gorgeous weekend. Sunshine and seasonal temperatures both Saturday, Sunday near 28 degrees. Low humidity, and then it spikes up for our next heat wave, which begins on Monday and runs right through Wednesday. Daytime highs in the 30s, feeling more like the 40s. Right now, Pearson, partly cloudy and 25. Your guaranteed high is 28.
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5: Coming up at 3 o'clock, the latest on breaking news from Birchmount and Lawrence, where two pedestrians have been struck and killed by a vehicle that then slammed into a pole. Our Lisa Amaral will have all the details at the top of the hour.
8: What's up? Alien here. You know, from space. And, I'm loving people's reactions to the news that Lotto Max now has more chances to win. With 25 new prizes of $100,000 on the next draw. 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She also can't believe that the next jackpot is $25 million. But it's real. Believe it.
9: Alien!
8: Way ahead of you, buddy. 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
5: Blue Jays kick off a three-game series against the Padres tonight.
11: It's the third and final stop on the road swing before the midseason pause as the Blue Jays prep for the Padres tonight in San Diego, coming in on back-to-back wins and sitting 2.5 games back of a wild card spot. Sportsnet's Shai Davidi on the bigger picture here.
14: A lot of focal points for the Blue Jays on just getting a good final turn and a half through the rotation here before the pause, as well as trying to focus on some things at the plate from an approach perspective, things that they can build upon and carry into the final half of the season. But the trade deadline is going to come pretty quick after the All-Star break. A lot of decisions are going to be made. So making up a little bit of ground between now and the pause is going to be really important.
11: Shane Bieber's got the assignment. They'll start at 9:40 on Sportsnet. I'm Virgesh Dave.
5: It was a better than expected showing for the Canadian economy today. Chris McCusker will have the details next.
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5: 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Good afternoon, Chris McCusker.
30: Good afternoon, Asher. Canada's unemployment rate now stands at 6.5%. It did drop after our economy added 18,200 jobs in June after 87,800 jobs were added in May. So it was lower, but still pretty good. The Canadian dollar right now higher by 8,170.66 cents U.S., the TSX is higher by 89 points, 35,289. So it is cutting into the weekly decline that we did see when markets opened today. Bay Street right now on track to finish break even this week. Shares in Cineplex up by about 0.5%. The opening of Toy Story 5 helped the movie theater chain last month with the largest domestic opening weekend of the year so far. Gold futures down $33 today, 4,107. And then oil down 50 cents to 71.58. On Wall Street, the Dow is higher by 184. It's looking at a loss this week of 0.4%. The S&P today up 28. The NASDAQ higher by 70. I'm Chris McCusker.
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5: Time for Cottage Country traffic at 2:59. Here is Colette Desjardins.
9: And this report brought to you by Foodland. Right now, if you're traveling eastbound on the 401, we've got delays east of Liverpool and the Express, approaching Brock Road and the Collectors to east of Salem. Also busy east of Thixon. Northbound 400, that is slow from approaching Finch up to north of Rutherford, Aurora Road to 88, north of 89 up to approaching Dunlop and through Duckworth. With Cottage Country traffic on the nines, I'm Colette Desjardins.
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5: Sunny, 25 degrees, feels like 31. 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
19: It's Friday, July 10th. Good afternoon. I'm Mitch Burke.
5: I'm Asher Roth. Here's what's making news right now.
20: In Scarborough, two pedestrians are dead after a vehicle slammed into a pole near the intersection of Birchmount and Lawrence this afternoon.
21: A Mississauga bus driver found not guilty in a crash that killed a 50-year-old.
22: There are no winners today.
21: How the defense argued the bus malfunctioned, while the Crown alleges the bus driver was distracted.
23: The OPP and the Commercial Vehicle Safety Alliance are gearing up to kick off Operation Safe Driver Week. Police say the aim is to reduce dangerous driving on our roads and highways.
32: At City Hall.
33: Why is it we are bending backwards for an American Wall Street firm?
32: The mayor reacting to a new report that shows American investment giant JP Morgan is involved in the planned expansion of Billy Bishop Airport.
11: It's Spain versus Belgium this afternoon over in LA as World Cup quarterfinal action continues, and the Blue Jays are checking out San Diego. Sports at 15.
30: A winning end to what has likely been a losing week for only the Dow, and the price for oil trading below $72. Business at 26.
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19: Rogers Xfinity Internet. Traffic and weather together on the ones. Here's Carrie Prunskis.
30: This report is brought to you by Mr. Lube. There's some long-term construction closures affecting some of the ramps to and from the QEW. So the eastbound QEW ramp to northbound Huron, Ontario is closed, and westbound QEW, no access to southbound Huron, Ontario. As well, the northbound Huron, Ontario ramp to the westbound QEW shut down, and this construction is in place until early August. So just plan around that. Toronto bound on the QEW, it's a slow go from approaching the Burlington Skyway to Fairview, then busy from Walker's Line to Dorval, slows again from Erin Mills to Dixie. Eastbound on the 403, just before Dundas, the left lane is partially blocked because of a stalled truck, and we're just getting word of a problem now. Approaching Mavis, the left lane is blocked, and this is due to a collision. So it's jamming up the drive now on the eastbound 403, Erin Mills to approaching Mavis with that left lane closed. Eastbound on the 401, it's a busy drive from Dixie to the DVP, alternating between the Express and Collectors. And what's this? A new problem coming in on the westbound 401 near Brimley in the Collectors. MTO reporting a left lane blocked because of a stalled vehicle. Already busy through the city on the westbound 401 from Victoria Park, alternately Express and Collectors to Dixon. Slows again at the 410 Collectors. And then traffic drags from James Snow Parkway to west of Highway 25. On city streets, the intersection of Lawrence and Birchmount is closed in all directions, and this is for a collision investigation. Mr. Lube Plus Tires is turning 50. To celebrate, they're offering 50% off Mr. Lube oil changes Friday through Sunday. Help celebrate. Visit your local Mr. Lube Plus Tires. And with the forecast, here's meteorologist Jesse Upol.
1: Well, it's a sunny and seasonal end to the week. That trend continues into this week. And take advantage because things get very hot and humid by early next week. Today, sun and cloud, guaranteed high 28 degrees, just that slight chance of a pop-up shower, and then clear and down to 19 through the overnight. Right now, Pearson, sunshine and 26. Your guaranteed high is 28.
19: 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Breaking news on a horrific scene unfolding at a busy Scarborough intersection. Two pedestrians are struck and killed by a vehicle that sits badly damaged by the sidewalk.
5: 680's Lisa Amaral joins us live with the very latest details. Good afternoon, Lisa.
3: Asher, yes, officers were called to the area of Birchmount Road and Lawrence Avenue at around 2 p.m. this afternoon for a crash that has killed two pedestrians. Now, they say that the two pedestrians were struck when the vehicle, which looks to be a van, went into a traffic light pole, which is now completely down on the floor. The EMS tell us that two other adults and a child who were inside of the van were also taken to hospital, but with minor injuries. Right now, roads are currently closed off in that area for the ongoing investigation, and drivers are to expect heavy delays within the area. Reporting live, I'm Lisa Emerald.
19: 680 News Time, 3:04. The circumstances that led up to a fatal crash involving a Mississauga MyWay bus 3 years ago remains a mystery in the eyes of the court. And as 680's Richard Southern reports, it means a not guilty verdict for the bus driver on trial.
21: It was June 8th, 2023, just after 9 o'clock in the morning, that a Mississauga MyWay bus driven by Baljeet Dhaliwal slammed into the back of a vehicle at a stoplight on Derry Road, killing the 50-year-old driver of that car, Sharon Williams. Dhaliwal today was found not guilty. She didn't testify in her own defense at the trial, but her lawyers argued that the brakes on the bus weren't working properly.
6: She applied the brakes and the brakes failed. There are no winners today.
21: But the Crown alleges that Dhaliwal was distracted behind the wheel of the bus. Video from inside the vehicle showed her texting and eating while driving. The victim's son spoke briefly following the verdict.
7: I don't think justice was served, but there's nothing you could do. The court system is just not set up properly.
21: Perhaps factoring into the judge's decision was that the bus was destroyed before the defense could do its own inspection. Richard Southern, 680 News Radio.
5: 680 News Time, 3:06. A heads up to commercial vehicle drivers. You are the focus of the upcoming Operation Safe Driver Week. 680's Phil Martino has more on what police will be looking out for.
30: During Operation Safe Driver Week, police will be looking for dangerous driving behaviors such as speeding, distracted driving, and driving under the influence of alcohol or drugs. According to OPP Sergeant Kerry Schmidt, the campaign is all about road safety.
8: It really focuses on the interaction of commercial large size heavy vehicles and how they operate on the highways and how we all share the roads together. This is not targeting only commercial vehicles. We'll be looking at all drivers.
30: He says when a large truck is involved in a collision, the potential for injuries is far greater.
8: There are certainly concerns with smaller vehicles cutting in front of tractor trailers, causing them to lose control.
30: Operation Safe Driver Week runs from July 12th to July 18th. I'm Phil Martino.
19: 680 News Time, 3:06. Mayor Chow has made clear there isn't an angle of the Ford government's Billy Bishop takeover plan that she will not heavily scrutinize. And as 680's Mama Qureshi reports, this time it's all about the finances.
32: A new report coming to the Planning and Housing Committee next week contains some updated information on the planned expansion of Billy Bishop Airport, including confirming American investment giant J.P. Morgan is involved in the ownership of Newport, and that's the company that owns the island airport. That has Mayor Chow wondering if the city is getting fleeced.
10: We should demand to see the plan. Why is it a secret? Why is it that we are bending backwards for an American Wall Street firm? How much money do they plan to make out of this? What is the profit margin that you don't just go and invest in something if it's going to lose your money? Show us the books.
32: The report also says staff have identified the potential for negative impacts on water quality in Toronto's Inner Harbor from the proposed expansion of the island airport. I'm Omen Qureshi.
19: 680 News Time, 3:07. A British man who punched an Owen Sound restaurant owner, leading to his death in hospital a week later, has been sentenced to 3.5 years in prison. Court heard that Robert Evans Jr., his father and his uncle, tried to walk out on a $145 bill at the restaurant owned by Sharif Rahman in 2023, when Evans punched Rahman in the face on the street, causing him to fall and hit his head on the sidewalk. Rahman later died from a brain bleed. Last month, all three men pleaded guilty to the charges they faced, Evans Jr. for manslaughter and the two other men for accessory after the fact for helping him flee. 30 seconds from now, we'll have a look at the price of gas.
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19: And time now for the gas price update. And Pro predicts that the price will drop 3 cents at midnight, down to $1.65.9 a liter at most GTA stations. 680 News Time 309, Cottage Country traffic on the nines now. 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
9: Mitch, good afternoon, and this report is brought to you by Rogers. Northbound on the 400, it is slow. Shepherd all the way up to Langstaff, Aurora Road to Canal Road, and then approaching Ennisville Beach Road to approaching Dunlop. And if you're on northbound Highway 11, getting busy, Penetanguishene Road to Oral Line 2, and busy in spots as you head up to Gravenhurst. If you're traveling on the 117 in the Lake of Baystown, revitalization construction at Brunel Road, between Ferry Falls and Bay Street, very slow. Don't forget, Rutherford shut down both ways between the 427 and Highway 27. It's all because of construction until Tuesday evening. If you're traveling on northbound Highway 12, busy through the Brecon area, and looking right now at the eastbound 407, slow from Highway 12 to east of Thixton, and then as you approach the ramp to the 115, eastbound 401, delays east of Liverpool in the Express, approaching Brock Road in the Collector, to east of Salem, and also busy east of Thixton. It's busy on the Fort Erie bound QEW over the Burlington Skyway Bridge, then approaching Red Hill Valley Parkway to 50 Road. With Cottage Country traffic on the nines, I'm Colette Desjardins.
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30: This report is brought to you by CapitalDirect.ca. Two problems on the eastbound 403. Approaching Dundas, the left lane is partially blocked. A stalled transport truck here. And then approaching Mavis, the left lane is closed because of a collision. Tow truck on scene. So eastbound 403, it's backed up from the QEW in Oakville to just past Dundas. And then it gets jammed from Winston Churchill to this collision approaching Mavis. Eastbound on the 401, it's a busy drive from Dixie to the DVP, alternating between the Express and Collectors, but I haven't spotted any recent issues. Westbound on the 401, watch for a problem west of Brimley in the Collectors. Left lane is blocked because of a stalled vehicle. Delays through the GTA on the westbound 401. It's slow from Brock Street to Salem, from Warden, alternately Express and Collectors to Dixon. A delay by the 410 Collectors, and then it's slow from James Snow Parkway to west of Highway 25. Southbound 400 backed up from approaching Shepherd to the 401 ramps, and it's slow on the southbound 404 DVP from Finch to south of Lawrence. Westbound on the Gardner, busy approaching Jarvis to Strawn, and then slow from Kipling to the 427 ramp, and you'll be going through delays up the northbound 427 from the Gardner to the 401, alternately Express and Collectors. It's busy up the northbound DVP from Bloor to York Mills. Not too bad northbound 404, it's just slow going, heading through that construction north of Bloomington where the right lane is closed. And off the
2: the highways, there's a closure at Lawrence and Birchmount. That intersection is shut down in all directions for a collision investigation. 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And with the forecast, here's Jesse Upel.
1: Well, right now we have a very high UV index, so make sure you consider that. If you are headed out, that sun is very strong, but temperatures are right around seasonal, 28 for the guaranteed high, relatively low humidity today and through the weekend, just that slight chance of a pop-up shower. But right now, a lot of that active weather is up towards cottage country. Clearing out tonight, 19 for the low, and tomorrow, sunshine, 28 feels like 32. Right now, Pearson, it's 26 degrees. Your guaranteed high is 28.
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19: New restrictions at Here Ontario and the QEW are now in place. 680's Jordan Kerr has some traffic news you can use.
4: Turning restrictions have been set up at Here Ontario and the QEW as track installation for the Hazel McCallion LRT continues. With the new setup, there are no left turns allowed at the interchange. That means no access from eastbound QEW to northbound Here Ontario. You're being asked to take Cawthra. And no access from westbound QEW to southbound Here Ontario. You're being asked to take Mississauga Road for that route. For Here Ontario traffic, there's no northbound access to westbound QEW, and for southbound traffic, there's no access to the South Service Road. These restrictions are set to be in place until August 6th, but could take longer depending on the weather. I'm Jordan Kerr.
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19: 26 degrees right now at Pearson. Good afternoon. I'm Mitch Burke.
5: I'm Asher Roth. Here are the top stories this hour.
19: Tragedy in Scarborough this afternoon, where a man and woman in their 60s have been struck and killed by a vehicle. It happened at Lawrence and Birchmount about an hour ago. A child who was in that SUV are among three other people in hospital. A traffic light pole completely knocked over onto the roadway. You can expect that area to be shut down for some time. And provincial police will have an extra focus over the next week or so on drivers of commercial trucks, ensuring that they play by the same rules as everyone else as part of a highway safety blitz. But that also means making sure that smaller cars aren't cutting in front of those big tractor trailers, causing the drivers to lose control. Time now for a look at sports from Sportsnet 590, the Fan, Vrajesh Dave.
11: Second of four spots in the semifinals up for grabs at the World Cup this afternoon as Spain and Belgium do battle in Los Angeles right now. Still scoreless here in the 16th minute. Spain's yet to concede a goal at this tournament. The Euro 2024 champs, in fact, hoping to meet France in the next round with a win today. Belgium, on the other hand, looking to spoil the party like they did for the U.S. in the round of 16 in Seattle. They're ranked ninth internationally and acknowledge they're playing a tournament favorite. Also in California, the Blue Jays are on the final stop of their road trip before the All-Star break. Toronto's coming in just 2.5 games back of a wild card spot. As they look for a third consecutive win against the Padres, they'll start at 9:40. Shane Bieber's got the ball. You can catch it on Sportsnet. Also today, Tommy Nance's time is done with the team. Reports have him on his way to the Twins, with the Jays getting minor leaguer Ryan Sprock in return. Semifinal play done for the men at Wimbledon today. World number one Jannik Sinner and Alex Zverev both advancing in straight sets respectively. So that is your final at the All England Club on Sunday. Basketball, the Raptors signing center Nate Biddle today, though terms of the deal have not been disclosed. He averaged just under 17 points as a fifth-year senior with Oregon last season. Sports at 15 and 45 past every hour, anytime at sportsnet.ca.

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2: 680 News Time 318, a mural created by students at an East York school to celebrate Pride was set on fire last weekend, and the principal says the community will not be moved by hate. Toronto police confirmed that the hate crime unit is investigating the incident after staff at R.H. McGregor Elementary School discovered that the mural painted on the school's fence was heavily damaged. Principal Denise Colby says the school is already making plans to replace the mural to ensure it continues to reflect the school's values of inclusion and belonging. Officers have not yet released suspect information. At 3:19, it's time to check Cottage Country traffic on the nines. Here's Colette Desjardins.
3: Thanks, and this report is brought to you by Foodland. So right now, if you're on the northbound 400, delays from Sheppard up to Langstaff, Aurora Road up to Canal Road, and then it picks up, slows down again, approaching Innisfil Beach Road to approaching Dunlop. If you are on Highway 11, that is getting slow from Penetanguishene Road to Oral Line 2, and it was busy in spots as you head up to Gravenhurst. Don't forget, if you're traveling on the 117 Lake of Bays, we've got major construction in that town at Brunel Road between Ferry Falls and Bay Street, so very slow through there. And on the 118 West, just west of Bracebridge, the Muskoka Lakes area, very busy both ways between Silver Lake and Peninsula Road. If you're heading on Rutherford, don't forget it's closed both ways between the 427 and Highway 27 until Tuesday night. It's all due to construction. If you're traveling on Highway 12, busy through the Brecon area. Eastbound 401, we've got delays east of Liverpool in the Express, approaching Brock Road and the Collectors, to east of Salem, also busy east of Thixon. And then if you're on the eastbound 407, it was slow, Highway 12 to east of Thixon and approaching the ramp to the 150.

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1: This report brought to you by Shoppers Drug Mart. A number of problems coming in on the eastbound QEW at Cawthra. The two left lanes are now blocked. A new collision here with emergency crews on scene. It's jammed up on the eastbound QEW from Erin Mills to this collision at Cawthra. Eastbound 403 approaching Dundas. The left lane is now completely closed because of this stalled truck that was only partially blocking this left lane, but MTO crews with it now. So you're down to a single lane on the eastbound 403 approaching Dundas. And then there's another problem approaching Mavis. The left lane is blocked with the collision, so that is slowing traffic from Winston Churchill. A new problem on the northbound DVP approaching Don Mills. Left lane is blocked with a collision. Already a slow go up the northbound DVP from approaching Bloor to York Mills. Westbound 401, the problem west of Brimley and the Collectors has cleared, but there's a new problem at the Allen and the Collectors. Looks like the center lane is now blocked because of a collision. So it was already a busy drive westbound 401, but now getting worse with that new problem at the Allen. Another new problem on the southbound 400 at Langstaff and the Express. Left lane partially blocked because of a stalled vehicle. Delays aren't too bad right now there on the southbound 400, but it is slow approaching Shepherd to the 401 ramps. And a busy drive on the southbound 404 DVP from Finch to south of Lawrence. But as far as I'm aware, no problems through that stretch. On city streets, the intersection of Lawrence and Birchmount is closed in all directions, and that's due to a collision. 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
2: Right now, we are mainly sunny across the GTA. Seasonal temperatures and low humidity, that will continue through this weekend. It's a gorgeous stretch. 28 for the guaranteed high, down to 19 through the overnight. Similar temperatures both Saturday, Sunday. And then our heat wave begins Monday, runs right through Wednesday with highs near 30, feeling more like the 40s. Right now, Pearson, 26 degrees. Your overnight low is 19.
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0: We continue to follow breaking news from Lawrence and Birchmount in Scarborough, where two pedestrians have been struck and killed by a vehicle. A child inside that SUV among those injured. The very latest coming up at 3:30.
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0: Premier Ford announced today that work is moving ahead on a westward extension for Line 5 Eglinton, revealing that excavation has now begun on 4 of its stations.
7: Here are Martin Grove as well as stations on Islington Avenue, Kipling Avenue, and Royal York. Crews are hard at work on this transformational transit project.
0: There will ultimately be 7 new stations for that westward line. It will bring the crosstown 9.2 kilometers farther west, creating nearly 30 kilometers of rapid transit along Eglinton Ave. The Canadian dollar is higher after the latest jobs report. We'll check in with Chris McCusker next. This is 680 News Radio.
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2: 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Here is Chris McCusker.
3: Well, Mitch, Canada's unemployment rate now stands at 6.5%. It did drop after our economy added 18,200 jobs in June. It was mostly driven by jobs for young people, and it was better than expected. The Canadian dollar right now is higher by 7/100ths, 70.65 cents U.S. Now, the TSX adding to its gains as we get closer to the closing bell. Right now, it's up by 100 points, 35,300. So as it stands right now, the TSX on track to about break even this week. So it's clawed back all of the declines that we had seen going into today. Shares in Aritzia providing a lift today, up 7.6% after the women's clothing retailer reported earnings. Gold futures lower by $30, 4,110. And then oil today lower for a second day, down 67 cents, 71.41 a barrel. On Wall Street, the Dow is higher by 212, the S&P up 33, the NASDAQ higher by 80. At the Business Center, I'm Chris McCusker.
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2: 680 News Time, 329, Cottage Country traffic on the nines. Here's Colette Desjardins.
7: Thanks, and this report is brought to you by your local Ontario Subaru dealers. Northbound 400 delays Shepherd up to Langstaff, Aurora Road up to Canal Road, approaching Innisfield Beach Road to approaching Bayfield. And if you're on Highway 11, that was slow from the split to Oral Line 2 and busy in spots up to Gravenhurst. With Cottage Country traffic on the nines, I'm Colette Desjardins.
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10: It's Friday, the 10th of July. Good afternoon. I'm Asher Roth.
2: I'm Mitch Burke. Here's what's making news right now.
11: In Scarborough, police continue to investigate after a man and a woman in their 60s were both struck and killed by a vehicle near the intersection of Birchmount and Lawrence.
12: A Mississauga bus driver found not guilty in a crash that killed a 50-year-old driver 3 years ago. How the Crown failed to successfully argue that the driver was distracted.
13: From transport truck drivers to tow truck drivers, the OPP will have an eye on you during their Operation Safe Driver Week campaign. We have the details straight ahead.
14: A new report coming to City Hall shows American investment giant J.P. Morgan is involved in the island airport.
15: Are they trying to fleece us?
14: It also talks about impacts to traffic and water quality.
16: Spain, Belgium, the latest quarterfinal on tap right now at the World Cup in Los Angeles. While the Blue Jays look to continue their win streak against the Padres tonight, sports at 45.
3: Markets are adding to their gains as we get closer to the end of the trading week. The Dow jumps by more than 200 points, but it's still on track for its worst week since March. business at 56.
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10: Now, Rogers Xfinity Internet, traffic and weather together on the ones with Toronto's most frequent traffic reports, Carrie Prenskus.
3: This report is brought to you by Elmwood Spa. Watch out for a stalled vehicle southbound on the 400. It is just before Langstaff in the Express in the left lane. I can see the driver is outside of their vehicle in the construction zone in between the north and southbound lanes here on the 400 near Langstaff. But there's no tow truck here or an MTO vehicle yet, so people are coming up to this at highway speed. Again, that's southbound 400 at Langstaff in the Express. Be very careful. Lots of other problems to tell you about. On the westbound 401 at the Allen and the Collectors, the center lane is blocked with a collision. It's busy through the city on the westbound 401 from Victoria Park, alternately Express and Collectors to the 427. Two problems on the eastbound 403. Approaching Dundas, the left lane is blocked with a stalled truck. And then approaching Mavis, the HOV and left lane blocked because of a collision. Expect delays as a result of both of those problems. And there's an issue on the eastbound QEW at Cawthra. The two left lanes are blocked with a collision. Traffic is jammed from Aaron Mills. Also, keep in mind the eastbound QEW ramp to northbound here on Ontario is closed. It's for construction. And the westbound 401 ramp to southbound here on Ontario also closed for road work, as well as the northbound here on Ontario ramp to the westbound QEW. That's a no-go. Northbound on the Don Valley Parkway, the problem approaching Don Mills has cleared, and there was just a brief issue on the northbound 404 north of 16th Avenue. Busy on the northbound DVP 404 from Dundas to Shepherd, then from Highway 7 to north of 16th. Another delay through Bloomington. And on city streets, the intersection of Lawrence and Birchmount is closed in all directions due to a collision. 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And with the forecast, here's meteorologist Jesse Uppel.
17: We're sunny and seasonal today with a very high UV index, 28 for the guaranteed high. Slight risk of a pop-up shower late this afternoon, but that will kind of wrap up as we get into the evening and we clear these clouds out down to 19 through the overnight. Right now, Pearson, sunshine in 26. Your guaranteed high is 28.
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10: Breaking news from Scarborough, where a horrible scene is unfolding. Two pedestrians in their 60s have died after being struck by an SUV, which then crashed into a nearby pole at Birchmount in Lawrence.
2: 680's Lisa Amaral joins us live with the latest details. Lisa.
11: Yes, Mitch. So Toronto police are continuing that investigation. Police say that the vehicle, which looks to be either a minivan or an SUV, struck a traffic light pole along with the two pedestrians. Now, that pole is completely downed at the moment. The man and woman were both pronounced dead at the scene. They are both in their 60s. EMS also tells us that two women in their 60s, as well as a six-year-old child, were the occupants of that vehicle. They were all transported to hospital with serious but non-life-threatening injuries. At this time, the roads are going to be closed off in that area for quite a while as the investigation does continue. Drivers are to expect heavy traffic delays. Reporting live, I'm Lisa Emerald.
10: 680 News Time, 3:34. The family of a woman killed in a crash involving a Mississauga city bus 3 years ago is blaming the courts after the driver involved was found not liable. 680's Richard Southern reports.
12: Walking out of a Mississauga courtroom today, a free woman was Belgie Dollywall, having been found not guilty of dangerous driving. It was in June of 2023 that Dollywall was driving a My Way bus on Derry Road that slammed into a car stopped at a traffic light, killing the 50-year-old driver of that vehicle. The Crown alleged in the trial that Dollywall was distracted while driving the bus. Video from inside the vehicle allegedly showed her texting and eating while driving. But Dollywall's lawyers successfully argued that she tried to stop the bus unsuccessfully.
18: She applied the brakes and the brakes failed.
12: Not pleased with the verdict, the victim's son, Danny.
19: I don't think justice was served.
12: Not helping the Crown's case was the fact that the My Way bus was destroyed before the defense had a chance to examine it. Richard Southern, 680 News Radio.
2: The OPP say that safety is a two-way street when it comes to cars and trucks sharing the roads and highways. And as 680's Phil Martino tells us, that's the focus of a new campaign that launches this weekend.
13: The OPP say a split-second decision behind the wheel can have life-changing consequences. According to Sergeant Kerry Schmidt, during Operation Safe Driver Week, officers will focus on commercial, large-size heavy vehicles and how they operate on the highways and how we all
19: share the roads together.
20: We know when a large truck is involved in a collision, the potential for injuries are far greater.
19: He says there are concerns about smaller vehicles cutting in front of tractor trailers, causing the drivers to lose control.
20: OPP, along with Commercial Vehicle Safety Alliance, are going to be out there really highlighting the efforts of making sure all drivers, particularly those commercial drivers, are operating their vehicle safely and they're mechanically sound.
19: Operation Safe Driver Week kicks off Sunday and runs until July 18th. I'm Phil Martino.
10: 680 News Time, 3:37. Mayor Olivia Chow continues to voice her strong opposition to the province's plan to take over and expand Billy Bishop Airport as new information emerges about who may stand to benefit from the move. So here's 680's Momin Qureshi with more from City Hall.
14: This new report coming to the Planning and Housing Committee says city staff have identified the potential for negative impacts on water quality in Toronto's Inner Harbour from the proposed expansion of Billy Bishop Airport. The mayor says it is a concern.
21: The water quality will be made worse because there will be the icing fluid going into it, the jets, the fume.
14: The report also confirming the American mega investment firm JP Morgan is involved in the ownership of Newport, and that's the company that owns the island airport. The mayor wants to know why everybody is bending over backwards for the company from south of the border.
21: This is public land. It is our waterfront. The waterfront belongs to the city of Toronto and the people of Toronto, not just this American firm.
14: The Planning and Housing Committee meets next week at City Hall. I'm Omen Qureshi.
10: Liberals in the Beaches East York federal riding will have only 9 days to come up with prospective candidates to replace Nathaniel Erskine-Smith. He stepped down as MP this week. The party says it will hold an open race for the nomination with a vote set to happen next Saturday. The Toronto Star reports five people have so far said they plan to seek the nomination, including former MPP Arthur Potts, social worker Summer Noodle, and former Liberal staffer Claire Seaborn. The earliest a by-election can be held is August the 24th. Coming up at 3:41, traffic and weather together, including a problem on the eastbound QEW at Cawthra. 680 News Time, 3:38.
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10: 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Enpro's predicting a 3-cent drop at midnight to $1.65.9 a liter. 680 News Time, 3:39. Now, Cottage Country traffic on the nines. Here's Colette Desjardins.
7: Thanks, Asher. 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So right now, if you're traveling on the eastbound 401, we had delays. I'm just looking for it here. We had delays east of Liverpool in the express, approaching Brock Road in the collectors, all the way to east of Salem. And then it was quite busy between Thixon and Stevenson Road. If you're on the eastbound 407, that was slow from Highway 12 all the way to east of Thixon, and then approaching the ramp to the 115. Looking at the 35-115, not seeing any delays up to Peterborough or the Kawartha Lakes. 40 rebound on the QE, delays Fairview to over the Burlington Skyway Bridge, then approaching Red Hill Valley Parkway off and on to 50 Road. Northbound on the 400, delays right now Shepherd to Langstaff, Aurora Road up to Canal Road, then approaching Innisfil Beach Road to approaching Bayfield. If you're on Highway 11, it was busy from the split to Oraline 2, and it was also busy in spots just heading up to Gravenhurst. With Cottage Country traffic on the nines, I'm Colette Desjardins.
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10: 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Here's Carrie Prenskis.
1: This report is brought to you by A&D. A new problem on the northbound Allen approaching the 401. Two left lanes now blocked because of a collision. Emergency crews are here as well, and it is getting jammed northbound Allen from just north of Eglinton to approaching the 401. Also on city streets, Lawrence and Birchmount is closed. All directions at that intersection shut down, and it's for a collision investigation. Westbound on the 401 at the Allen in the collectors, the two left lanes are now blocked because of this collision. You have a busy drive westbound 401 from Brock Street to Salem, from Kennedy alternately express and collectors to the 427, from Dixie to the 410 collectors, and then busy James Snow Parkway to west of Highway 25. Southbound on the 400 at Langstaff and the express, there's a stalled vehicle in the left lane, so just be careful here. Still no tow truck or MTO crews on scene. And if you're traveling the eastbound 401, it's a slow drive from Dixie to the DVP, alternating between the express and collectors, but no recent troubles through that section. Eastbound on the QEW at Cawthra, the two left lanes are blocked with a collision, and traffic is at a crawl from approaching Aaron Mills. There's a problem on the eastbound 403 approaching Dundas. The left lane is blocked because of a stalled truck, but the collision approaching Mavis has cleared. So you're left with delays on the eastbound 403 from the QEW in Oakville to just past Dundas, and then it gets jammed up from approaching Winston Churchill to approaching Mavis. A slow go on the eastbound Gardner from the Humber Bridge to east of Jameson and from Spadina to the Jarvis Ramp. And delays up the northbound DVP 404 from Bloor to Shepherd, from the 407 to 16th Avenue. And traffic is heavy through Bloomington with that long-term construction in the right lane. When homeowners come face-to-face with unwanted occupants, the fight to reclaim what's theirs begins. Watch Squatters, an unforgettable series only on A&E. And with the forecast, here's Jesse Uppel.
3: It's a quiet stretch of weather heading into this weekend. Today, sunshine, seasonal temperatures, 28 for the guaranteed high. Just that slight risk of a passing shower, mainly out towards our north right now, and then clear down to 19 through the overnight. It's a seasonal, comfortable weekend overall. Plenty of sunshine. Then things get very hot and humid by Monday of next week, and that heat wave extends into Wednesday. Right now, Pearson, 26 degrees. Your overnight low is 19.
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10: Lots of sunshine in downtown Toronto. It is still 26 degrees, feeling like 32. Good afternoon. I'm Asher Roth.
2: I'm Mitch Burke. Here are the top stories right now.
10: Tragic scene at Birchmount and Lawrence in Scarborough today, where an SUV struck and killed a man and a woman in their 60s before smashing into a pole, fully knocking it down. Two adults and a child in the vehicle were also sent to hospital with minor injuries. The intersection's closed for the investigation. And a Mississauga bus driver has been found not guilty of distracted driving in connection with a crash that killed a 50-year-old woman back in 2023. This despite video evidence of the driver eating and texting at the time. It is believed that the Crown was unable to find the driver guilty as a result of the fact that the bus was completely disposed of before an independent investigation could be conducted. Time now for sports. From Sportsnet 590 The Fan, quite the game already at the World Cup for Josh Dave.
11: Yeah, totally, Asher. Spain and Belgium both vying for a spot in the World Cup semis right now as they square off in L.A. this afternoon. Fabian Ruiz promoted to the starting 11 for this one and immediately impressing, putting Spain on the board in the 30th minute. Belgium, though, not going away, becoming the first to score on Spain at this tournament. Charles de Ketelaar with the header in the 41st minute. So we're tied here at one apiece as we approach the half. We've got 5 minutes of stoppage time. The first minute just finishing. The winner will have to deal with France in the first of the semis. Also in California tonight, the Blue Jays on the final stop of their road swing before the All-Star break. Toronto's coming in 2.5 games back of a wild card spot as they look for a third consecutive win against the Padres. Shane Bieber's got the assignment for this one. It all starts at 9:40 on Sportsnet. By the way, Toronto also reportedly dealing Tommy Nance to Minnesota today, and that's in exchange for minor leaguer Ryan Sprock. Semifinal play done for the men at Wimbledon today. Alex Zverev and Yannick Sinner both moving through in straights. So that's your final for Sunday. Canada's Gabby Dabrowski, by the way, advancing as well with her partner Luisa Stefani into the women's doubles final. And Felix Auger-Aliassime splitting with his coach of 10 years, Frederic Fontang, today with another Grand Slam exit this week. And the Argos finishing off the work week against the Bombers. They'll start at 8:30. Sports at 15 and 45 past every hour, anytime at sportsnet.ca.
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10: 680 News Time, 3:48. A British man who pleaded guilty to manslaughter in the beating death of an Owen Sound restaurant owner has been sentenced to 3.5 years in prison. Robert Evans was extradited from Scotland to face charges in his role in the 2023 death of Sharif Rahman, who died a week after being assaulted by a group of men over an unpaid bill. Evans pleaded guilty in June alongside his father and uncle, who were also extradited to face charges of helping him flee the country following the incident. The restaurant owner suffered a skull fracture and brain bleed, later dying in a London, Ontario hospital. Evans apologized to Rahman's family back in June and said he did not mean for the restaurant owner to die. Meantime, police in Toronto are asking for help identifying a woman wanted for an assault at the Eaton Centre over the weekend. Police say the suspect fled the area following an unprovoked attack, which happened just before noon. The suspect is described as having a heavy build and short hair. You can find her picture at citynews.ca. 6:50 News Time, 3:49. A time for Cottage Country traffic. Here is Colette Desjardins.
7: Thanks, Asher. And right now, I'm just trying to find this. 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So just updated the 400. It's still slow. Shepherd up to Langstaff, Aurora Road to Canal Road. And then as you approach Innisfil Beach Road to approaching Bayfield. If you're on Highway 11, it was slow from the split to Aurora Line 2. And busy in spots as you head up to Gravenhurst and Huntsville, but not too bad. Don't forget if you're in the Lake of Bays, 117. It is very slow at Brunel Road. It's actually between Fairy Falls Road and Bay Street. They're putting in a roundabout. It's going to be done probably the end of the year. And then if you are getting around on northbound 27, it's slow both ways at Rutherford. And that's because Rutherford is closed until Tuesday, both ways between the 427 and Highway 27. It's all due to rail and road construction. At last check, Highway 12, that was busy approaching Romero Road in the Brecon area. And if you're on the eastbound 401, we had delays east of Liverpool in the express, approaching Brock Road and the collectors to east of Salem. Also busy east of Thixon to Stevenson Road. Eastbound 407, that's busy from Highway 12 to east of Thixon and approaching the ramp to the 115. With Cottage Country traffic on the 9s, I'm Colette Desjardins.
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1: This report is brought to you by the Big Apple. Northbound on the Allen, just before the 401, the two left lanes are blocked with a collision. Traffic is at a crawl from Eglinton. And there's a collision on the westbound 401 at the Allen in the collectors. Two left lanes are blocked. And traffic is heavy through the city on the westbound 401 from Kennedy, alternately express and collectors to the 427. Southbound on the 400 at Langstaff and the express, the left lane is blocked. A stalled vehicle here. Looks like a tow truck and MTO crews are now on scene. So that's drawing some more attention to it, which is a good thing because there's no delay here southbound 400. So be careful approaching Langstaff and the express. Busy after that problem from approaching Shepherd to the 401 ramps. Eastbound on the QEW at Cawthra, the two left lanes are blocked with a collision. It's extremely slow from approaching Aaron Mills. Had a problem on the eastbound 403 approaching Dundas. That's cleared now, but delays from the QEW to just past Dundas and still pretty busy approaching Winston Churchill to east of Aaron Mills. That's due to an earlier issue. On city streets, the intersection of Lawrence and Birchmount is closed for a collision investigation. The Big Apple is so much more than a great rest stop with fun free activities like mini putt, a children's carousel, petting zoo, and more. The Big Apple, exit 497 off the 401 or thebigapple.ca. With the extended forecast, here's Jesse Uppel.
3: It's sunny and seasonal, and that stretch continues into this weekend thanks to high pressure. There's just that very slight risk of a pop-up shower later today. Otherwise, 28 for the guaranteed high, clearing out down to 19, and tomorrow, lots of sunshine, 28 for the high. Slightly warmer on Sunday, but our heat event begins on Monday. Daytime highs reaching the 30s, feeling more like the 40s, which will continue into Wednesday. Right now, Pearson, 26 degrees. Your overnight low is 19.
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10: Coming up at 4 o'clock, the latest on a deadly crash in Scarborough, an SUV striking and killing two pedestrians in their 60s at Birchmount and Lawrence. We'll have all the details next.
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10: A section of Rutherford Road in Vaughan is now closed for construction work.
22: York Region now has this closure of Rutherford Road in place near the 427 for work on a nearby rail line. Rutherford Road's been shut down temporarily from the east side of the 427 over to Highway 27. That means exiting traffic from the northbound 427 to Rutherford can still turn left to go westbound, but will not be able to turn right and go east. This is actually a closure requested by the rail company Canadian Pacific Kansas City. They're doing some rehabilitation and restoration work at the level crossing on Rutherford that is just west of Highway 27. The roadway is due to be closed straight through the weekend and into next week for this work. Crews hope to have everything reopened by next Tuesday, July 14th at 7 p.m. With a 9-year drive, I'm Kyle Hawking.
10: Well, the Gordie Howe Bridge could be open at the end of this month. Chris McCusker will have more details next.
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1: Well, Asher, we could be closer to the official opening of the Gordie Howe International Bridge between Windsor and Detroit, although we have heard this before. In fact, about a month ago, the Associated Press is reporting today that we could get an official announcement in the next few days. That's according to comments by U.S. Republican Senate candidate Mike Rogers. He said that on a radio interview today that U.S. and Canadian officials have now reached an agreement to resolve the dispute and that the bridge is set to open at the end of the month. Again, an official announcement is expected within days. Now, investors somewhat optimistic heading into the weekend. We do have gains across the board. The TSX is higher by 94 points, 35,294. The Dow is up 173, the S&P higher by 34, and the NASDAQ up by 76. Shares in SK Hynix, this stock started trading today. It's higher by 13%. This is the South Korean chip maker, which holds a majority of the global market. At the Business Center, I'm Chris McCusker.
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7: Thanks, and this report is brought to you by Rogers. And right now, 40 rebound on the QEW. It is slow from Fairview to over the Burlington Skyway Bridge. And then if you are approaching Nikola Tesla, we've got the center lane blocked with a stalled vehicle. So, and then it continues to be quite busy off and on out to 50 Road. With Cottage Country Traffic on the 9s, I'm Colette Desjardins.
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4: It's Friday, July 10th. Good afternoon. I'm Mitch Burke.
10: I'm Asher Roth. Here's what's making news this hour.
5: It is a tragic scene in Scarborough as police continue to investigate after a vehicle struck and killed two pedestrians in their 60s.
6: In the latest chapter of the Island Airport saga.
8: We can't let that happen.
6: The mayor is reacting to a new report that shows American investment giant JP Morgan is involved, and there are questions about water quality.
9: An upcoming OPP safety campaign will focus on how commercial vehicle operators are driving on our highways and how we are all sharing the roads together.
4: It is the stuff of mid-air nightmares. A man is sucked halfway out of a Ryanair passenger jet mid-flight, saved by his wife, who hung onto his legs.
11: Bay Street higher today, up by more than 100 points. It was flat on the week. The Dow jumped by more than 100 as well, and it finished lower this week. Business at 26.
12: It's Spain and Belgium going head-to-head right now in a World Cup quarterfinal down in Los Angeles while the Blue Jays get set for the Padres and do some business to end off the work week. Sports at 15.
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4: Rogers Xfinity, internet traffic and weather together on the ones. 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
1: This report is brought to you by CapitalDirect.ca. Traffic is barely moving northbound on the Allen. It's because of a collision approaching the 401. It's blocking the two left lanes, so the delays start right off of Eglinton, whether you're coming east or westbound. And if you're on the westbound 401 at the Allen and the collectors, the two left lanes are blocked, and this is another collision with the emergency crews here as well, so it's just adding to delays through the city on the westbound 401. I had a call from a traffic spotter about an issue on the northbound DVP approaching Eglinton. There was a garbage truck catching fire in the center lane. I saw Toronto Transportation put this on the camera, and then the camera got blocked, and then when they put that camera back on again, the truck was gone. So I guess it started going again. Hopefully it's not still smoking as it's going up the DVP. But you're going through delays northbound on the DVP 404 from just north of Bayview Bloor to Shepherd, then Highway 7 to 16th Avenue. Slow going through Bloomington as well. Eastbound on the QEW, the problem at Cawthra has cleared, but it's still basically a parking lot from approaching Erin Mills to Cawthra. Also cleared is the southbound 400 problem at Langstaff in the Express, so that's out of the way. On city streets, the intersection of Lawrence and Birchmount is still closed in all directions, and that's for a collision investigation. Take a little, pay a little. 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And with the forecast, here's meteorologist Jesse Uppel.
3: It's a sunny and seasonal, also very comfortable end to the week. 26 right now at Toronto Pearson, humidex of 32, so it's very manageable. And we'll have just a few clouds for the remainder of the afternoon, clearing out through the overnight, 19 for the low, and it's a lovely weekend ahead. Sunny and seasonal conditions continue. Right now, Pearson, 26 degrees. Your overnight low is 19.
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4: Breaking news on a horrific scene unfolding at a busy Scarborough intersection. Two pedestrians are struck and killed by a vehicle that sits badly damaged by the sidewalk.
10: 680's Lisa Amaral joins us live with the very latest. Lisa.
5: Yes, Asher. Toronto police say the vehicle, which appears to be a minivan or an SUV, struck the two pedestrians as well as a traffic light pole at around 2 p.m. this afternoon. That traffic pole is now completely down and sprawled across the floor. EMS say that a man and a woman in their 60s were both pronounced dead at the scene. They also say that they transported two women in their 60s as well as a six-year-old child to hospital with minor injuries. They were the occupants inside of the vehicle involved. At this time, no other details have been released. Right now, the intersection of Birchmount Road and Lawrence Avenue remains closed off to drivers for that investigation. Delays are to be expected within the area. Reporting live, I'm Lisa Emerald.
4: 680 News Time, 4:04. The drivers behind the wheels of commercial vehicles will be the focus of an upcoming OPP road safety campaign. But that does not mean that other motorists are off the hook. 680's Phil Martino reports.
14: We all have to share the road with commercial vehicles, but are
9: are we being safe about it? And how about the truck drivers? Are they operating their vehicles safely? That's what the OPP will be looking at during Operation Safe Driver Week.
13: They are upwards of 80,000 pounds, which is 40 times the size of a small vehicle. And, they are large. They have huge blind spots. And if they're following too close, they're not paying attention, they can get themselves in a world of hurt.
9: OPP Sergeant Kerry Schmidt says commercial motor vehicles are required to maintain a safe following distance.
13: But if vehicles continue to cut in front of them, taking away that following distance, that eliminates their opportunity to slow down safely.
9: Operation Safe Driver Week kicks off Sunday. It runs until July 18th. I'm Phil Martino.
10: 680 News Time, 4:05. Despite evidence suggesting she may have been driving distracted at the time, a Mississauga bus driver has been found not guilty in connection with a crash that killed a woman 3 years ago. 680's Richard Southern reports.
14: Having just been found not guilty, the accused, Beljeet Dhaliwal, walked out of a Mississauga courtroom and refused to talk to the media. Her lawyer, though, spoke briefly.
15: There are no winners today.
14: It was back in 2023 that the bus Dhaliwal was driving slammed into the back of a car driven by Sharon Williams, killing the 50-year-old. Lawyers for Dhaliwal argued the bus wasn't working properly.
15: Ms. Dhaliwal has said from the beginning that she applied the brakes and the brakes failed.
14: But the Crown alleges that Dhaliwal was distracted behind the wheel. Video from inside the bus showed her eating while driving and at one point texting while the bus was in motion. The victim's son, Danny, not pleased with the verdict.
16: I don't think justice was served.
14: The defense successfully argued in the trial that there was ample doubt and noted that the Byway bus was destroyed before the defense or the Crown could conduct a proper forensic investigation. Richard Southern, 680 News Radio.
4: Well, there's new evidence that an American company could stand to gain from the upcoming provincial takeover of the Island Airport and its potential expansion. 680's Momo Qureshi has reaction from the mayor.
17: The latest chapter in the saga surrounding the expansion of Billy Bishop Airport looks at a new report coming to the Planning and Housing Committee next week that confirms American investment giant J.P. Morgan is involved with Newport, the group that owns Billy Bishop Airport. The mayor says this just creates more questions.
8: Are they trying to fleece us as a city of Toronto? We can't let that happen. We can't let a Wall Street huge J.P. Morgan firm to come to the city without telling us a clear plan and try to fleece us. How much profit are they planning to make? They wouldn't be doing it just for the goodness of their heart.
17: The report also raises concerns about what are described as negative impacts on water quality in Toronto's inner harbor from the proposed expansion. At City Hall, I'm Omen Qureshi.
10: 680 News Time, 4:07. A scary mid-air incident on board a Ryanair flight in Greece. A piece of the plane's engine broke off, striking a window, which caused it to shatter, leading to a passenger being partially sucked out of the aircraft. ABC's Tom Sufi Burridge has the details.
18: Thankfully, he didn't go totally through the window. His wife has to be credited for some brave action. And then there are those videos then showing the aftermath and then also passengers on board with oxygen masks on their heads in a pretty calm situation, because shortly after that, the plane did land safely. And it is similar to another incident back in 2018 involving a Southwest Airlines aircraft in which one person was sadly killed. So it's a very, very rare incident.
10: The man was taken to hospital to be assessed while no other passenger was hurt.
4: 680 News Time, 4:08.

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1: 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Enpro predicts that the price will drop 3 cents at midnight, down to $1.65.9 a liter at most GTA stations. 680 News Time 409, Cottage Country traffic on the 9s. Here's Justin Pierce.
2: Well, there are delays that are currently happening on the northbound 400. It is fairly slow. This report is brought to you by Subaru. Again, northbound 400, there are delays from Shepherd up towards Langstaff. And then the delays return from Aurora Road through the marsh as you enter Simcoe County. It's moving a lot better along the northbound 400. But again, the delays do return on the approach to Innisfil Beach Road to approaching Bayfield. It looks like once you hit the split, it's moving fairly well. Moving over to the eastbound side of the 401, where there's on and off delays from east of Liverpool out towards Salem. Again, express and collectors. Once you make your way through the 412, the drive gets a lot better. But then there's a minor delay east of Thixon with Cottage Country traffic on the 9s. I'm Justin Pierce.
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7: This report is brought to you by Shoppers Drug Mart. Westbound on the 401 at the Allen in the Collectors, the two left lanes are blocked, and this is due to a collision. Emergency crews here as well. You're going through delays on the westbound 401, first from Brock Street to Salem, then busy from Warden, alternately Express and Collectors to the 427. Traffic drags again from Dixie to the 410 Collectors, and then it's busy James Snow Parkway to Guelph Line. Eastbound on the 401, busy from Town Line to east of Guelph Line, and then a slow go from Dixie to the DVP, alternating Express and Collectors. Bunches up again from Warden to Kennedy. That's mainly in the Collectors. Still seeing heavy delays on the eastbound QEW through Mississauga. There was an earlier collision at Cawthra, so it's jammed from approaching Aaron Mills to about Dixie. Eastbound Gardner, backed up from Parkside to east of Jameson, but after that it's not too bad. If you're heading up the northbound DVP, it's slow from approaching Don Mills onto the 404 to Shepherd, and then more delays Highway 7 to 16th Avenue and through Bloomington. The southbound 404 DVP is backed up from Finch to south of Lawrence, and southbound 400 gets busy from just south of Finch onto the 401 ramps. Off the major routes, there's a collision northbound on the Allen. It's approaching the 401, blocking the two left lanes, causing a very heavy backup from Eglinton, and delays around Lawrence and Birchmount. That intersection is closed in all directions for a collision investigation. 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Conditions in the app. And with the forecast, here's meteorologist Jesse Uppel.
8: We have seasonal temperatures, low humidity today, and that trend will continue into this weekend. Plenty of sunshine, just that slight chance of a passing shower, and then clear, quiet down to 19 through the overnight. Tomorrow, daytime highs near 28 degrees, will feel like 32, and sunshine for Sunday with a high near 29. Right now, Pearson, it's 26 degrees. Your overnight low is 19.
1: 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It's time now for the market update, and here's Chris McCusker.
9: We did see a winning day on Bay Street. It was up by 105 points, 35,305. It did finish slightly higher this week, up by about a tenth of a percent. In the U.S., the Dow was higher today by 150 points. It was lower by half a percent this week. The S&P on the plus side by 31, and the NASDAQ up by 74. Now, shares in SK Hynix making their debut in the U.S. today, the stock finishing up by about 13%. This is the South Korean chip maker, which actually holds a majority of the global market. At the Business Center, I'm Chris McCusker.
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1: 26 degrees right now at Pearson. Good afternoon. I'm Mitch Burke. We are awaiting an update any moment now from Toronto Police on the deaths of two pedestrians struck by a minivan at Lawrence and Birchmount in Scarborough today. One of the traffic light poles that in that intersection was knocked over, and a child in the vehicle has been hospitalized. We're awaiting more details. And the drivers behind the wheels of commercial vehicles will be the focus of an upcoming OPP road safety campaign. But it doesn't mean that other drivers are off the hook. Officers will be looking for unsafe behaviors from drivers of all kinds of wheels, like short turns and cutting people off in front of you on the highway. Time for sports at 4:15. Here is Rajesh Dave.
15: All right, Mitch. World Cup excitement continues this afternoon. Spain and Belgium going head-to-head right now down in Los Angeles as they look to book a spot in the semis. The European clash is a heavyweight one right now. They're tied at ones, approaching the 54th minute. Spain looking to maintain their record of not having given up a single goal, but Belgium quick to deny that. They've gotten on the board, so they're going head-to-head right now. France awaits the winner with Kylian Mbappe still in that race for the Golden Boot. They'll go as the afternoon continues. Stay with 680 News Radio for the latest on this. Also this morning, Portugal has brought on a new head coach, hiring 71-year-old Jorge Jesus after that disappointing run for them at the tournament. The rest of the quarterfinals go tomorrow. The Blue Jays, meanwhile, also in California as they gear up for the Padres in their final series before the All-Star break. Toronto's on back-to-back wins right now, 2.5 games back of a wild card spot as they look to hold off San Diego. That's at 9:40 on Sportsnet. The others today, Yankees Nationals at 6:45 on Sportsnet Plus, Mets Red Sox at 7:15. Into the semis for the men at Wimbledon today. Alex Zverev with a quick three-set victory to advance to the final. He'll face world number one Jannik Sinner there, who dispatched Novak Djokovic. As for Canada, Canadian Gabby Dabrowski advancing with her partner Luisa Stefani to the women's doubles final. And locally, the Toronto Tempo have a showdown against Dallas. That's over in Montreal at 7:30. While the Argos are back to work tonight as well, looking to improve to 3-2 as they take on the Bombers at 8:30. Sports at 15 and 45 past every hour, anytime at sportsnet.ca.
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1: 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Toronto police are asking for the public's help identifying a woman wanted for assaulting another woman at the Eaton Centre over the weekend. Police say the suspect fled the area after the unprovoked attack. That just happened before noon, and this was actually back on June 13th. The suspect is described as having a heavy build and short hair. A picture of her can be found on citynews.ca. and York Regional Police have released images of a suspect wanted in connection with hate-motivated assaults in Vaughan. Police allege that back in early June, a man made a racial comment and assaulted someone near Jane and Major Mack. A couple of days later, a similar attack happened near Weston and Major McKenzie. Both victims suffered minor injuries, and according to investigators, they believe the victims were targeted based on their country of origin. They're asking anyone who recognizes the suspect or has information or video from that area to come forward. It's 4:19. Time to check Cottage Country traffic on the nines. Here's Justin Pierce.
0: Well, there are delays northbound along 27. Very, very slow as you are making your way through Nobleton. The delays start just north of King Vaughan Road, all the way up towards King Road in Nobleton. This report's brought to you by Gateway Casinos. Again, very slow through Nobleton as you are traveling through there. And then on the northbound 400, there's more delays. Again, it starts just north of Shepherd to about north of Rutherford. Again, moving fairly well after that as you are making your way through York Region. But the delays do return again on the approach to Aurora Road to about Canal Road. Moving over to the eastbound side of the 401, where there are delays from just east of Liverpool to east of Thixon. With Cottage Country traffic on the nines, I'm Justin Pierce.
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9: This report is brought to you by BDO Debt Solutions. Northbound on the Allen, just before the 401, the two left lanes are blocked, and this is due to a collision. Emergency crews are still on this scene as well. This

0: The Humber Bridge to east of Jamison, and it's a slow go on the eastbound 403 from the QEW in Oakville to just past Dundas. Another delay as you approach Erin Mills to approaching Mavis. Eastbound on the 401, busy sections from the Cambridge en route to east of Guelph Line, and then it's slow from Dixie to the DVP, alternately express and collectors, from Victoria Park to Kennedy, mainly in the collectors. Westbound on the Gardner, jammed up from just west of the DVP to Strawn, and delays on the westbound QEW from the 427 to Cawthorne, and then from approaching Appleby onto the 403 ramp. And on city streets, the intersection of Lawrence and Birchmount is closed. It's due to a collision. And we just got word of a new problem on Caledonia at Eglinton. It's now closed both north and southbound because of a collision. Struggling with debt? 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And with the extended forecast, here's Jesse Upel.
1: Into the week, and it's a gorgeous weekend ahead. We are looking at plenty of sunshine and seasonal temperatures. Today, guaranteed high 28 degrees. Humidity, it remains fairly low, into the low 30s right through this weekend. 28 tomorrow afternoon with sunshine and highs near 29 on Sunday. Enjoy this while it's here because things get very hot and humid beginning Monday. Daytime highs in the 30s, feeling more like the 40s, and that heat stretch continues into Wednesday. Right now at Pearson, mainly sunny and 26. Your overnight low is 19.
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5: 680 News Time 424. With the long-delayed Eglinton Crosstown LRT having now been opened earlier this year, the Ford government says work is moving quickly on a westward extension for that line. Major excavation is now underway on four stations along Eglinton West at Martin Grove, Kipling, Islington, and Royal York. Once complete, the extension will bring the crosstown 9.2 kilometers farther west, creating nearly 30 kilometers of rapid transit along that busy thoroughfare. And the city of Toronto is capitalizing on the growing popularity of pickleball, opening a new dedicated facility at Main Sewage Treatment Playground at Eastern and Coxwell. Councillor Paula Fletcher spoke at this morning's ceremony.
6: 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This is one. Centennial Park is another. And then there's smaller ones. Down on Shooter, there's a small one. But these are the big daddies and big mamas of pickleball courts.
5: 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Chris McCusker is next.
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5: Time now for the Dynamic Market Minute. 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
0: Well, Mitch, we did see a winning day on Bay. The TSX higher by 105 points, 35,305. A lot of ups and downs this week, but the TSX did manage to eke out a slight gain of 0.1%. We did see a winning day today, even with shares in MD.

0: RTY Food Group down 10.5%. The Canadian restaurant franchisor missed estimates on earnings. It's also closing 68 underperforming stores. So this is the umbrella organization that oversees chains like Manchu Wok and Baton Rouge. Gold futures down $21 now, 4,119. And then oil today lower by 67 cents, 71.41. Our loonie up by 5,170.63 U.S. The latest jobs report did show the creation of 18,200 jobs in June. On Wall Street, the Dow today higher by 149 points. It could not claw back the losses. It was down by about 0.5% this week. The S&P today higher by 32. The NASDAQ up 74. I'm Chris McCusker.
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4: City News Time 429, Cottage Country Traffic on the 9th, Justin Pierce.
5: Yeah, that's right. This report, it's brought to you by Foodland. It looks like on the 40 rebound side of the QEW, there are delays from the 403 split to up and over the Burlington Skyway. It looks like those delays now extend out towards Fruitland, very slow as you are traveling through Stony Creek. And then there's more delays along 27 northbound, of course, in Nobleton. The delays start approaching King Vaughan Road up towards King Road. And I also want to mention delays eastbound on the 407, where it's slow approaching the 412 to east of Thixon. With Cottage Country Traffic, I'm Justin Pierce.
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8: It's Friday, the 10th of July. Good afternoon. I'm Asher Roth.
4: I'm Mitch Burke. Here's what's making news right now.
9: In Scarborough, two pedestrians are dead after they were hit by a vehicle near the intersection of Birchmount and Lawrence.
10: A Mississauga bus driver found not guilty in a crash that killed a 50-year-old.
11: There are no winners today.
10: How the defense argued the bus malfunctioned, while the Crown alleges the bus driver was distracted.
12: The OPP and the Commercial Vehicle Safety Alliance are gearing up to kick off Operation Safe Driver Week. Police say the aim is to reduce dangerous driving on our roads and highways.
13: Lots more from the World Cup as Spain and Belgium square off in a quarterfinal in Los Angeles. We've got more from the Blue Jays, who conduct some business and get set for the Padres now. Sports at 45.
0: The TSX hired today. It managed to eke out a gain this week, a better-than-expected jobs report today, and the Dow was higher today but lower this week. Business at 56.
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8: It's time for Rogers Xfinity Internet Traffic and Weather Together on the Ones, brought to you by Kotak Law. Kyle Hawking is in the 680 Traffic Cruiser. Happy Friday, Kyle.
14: Well, good afternoon. Happy Friday. And we've got issues on city streets, a couple of them. At Lawrence and Birchmount, closure of this intersection for a collision investigation after a couple of pedestrians were struck. So the investigation's underway there at Lawrence and Birchmount. Avoid that area. Seeing a lot of overflow on a couple of the surrounding streets going north and south, like Kennedy on the east side and Warden on the west. So it's a good spot to avoid. Northbound Allen remains quite slow. Approaching the 401, we have two left lanes blocked for a collision. So it's jammed up from Eglinton up to the 401. Once you're onto the 401, we've cleared out recent troubles. It's busy westbound from Brock Street to Salem, from Kennedy, alternately expressing collectors to Dixon, Dixie to the 410 collectors, and James Snow to west of Highway 25. Actually, beyond Guelph Line, it sort of drags. Eastbound 401 is slow off and on from the Cambridge On route to east of Guelph Line, Dixie to the DVP expressing collectors, and Warden to Kennedy collectors. From the 680 Traffic Center, Carrie Prunskis.
12: Eastbound on the QEW, that problem at Cawthra has cleared, but it's still a very slow drive through Mississauga on the eastbound QEW, a delay from Aaron Mills to Dixie, a slow go on the eastbound Gardner from the Humber Bridge to east of Jamison, and it's busy on the northbound DVP 404 from approaching Don Mills to Shepherd, then Highway 7 to 16th Avenue, another delay through Bloomington. And on city streets, Caledonia is closed in both directions south of Eglinton. That's for a collision investigation. Denied short or long-term disability benefits? 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Kotak Law, when it matters. And with the forecast, here's meteorologist Jesse Uppel.
11: Comfortable end to the week. We are sitting at 26 degrees right now at Toronto Pearson. Sun and cloud through this afternoon. A stray shower is possible later today, but it looks like most of the region stays dry, clearing out tonight with a low of 19. Right now at Pearson, mainly sunny and 26. Your overnight low is 19.
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8: We continue to follow breaking news from Scarborough, where two pedestrians have died following a crash at Birchmount and Lawrence earlier today that also knocked down a pole.
4: 680's Lisa Amaral joins us live with more from police. Lisa.
15: Yes, Mitch. Roads do remain closed off at the intersection of Birchmount Road and Lawrence Avenue as police continue to investigate the fatal crash that took place this afternoon. Media Relations Officer Ashley Visser tells us more about the collision.
16: When officers did arrive on scene, they located a man and a woman who were struck by a vehicle, and sadly, both victims were pronounced deceased at the scene. The female driver of that vehicle did remain on scene. However, she was transported to hospital along with a female passenger and a female child, and all of them had non-life-threatening injuries.
15: EMS tell us that the two women inside of that vehicle are in their 60s and the child is 6 years old. We've also learned that a second vehicle was involved in the crash. The female driver of that vehicle also did remain at the scene. Police currently say it's unclear at this time which vehicle struck the pedestrians. In the process of the crash, a traffic pole was also hit and completely downed. Police are now asking anyone who is in the area that witnessed the crash or has dash cam footage to the incident to contact them. The intersection remains closed off for the investigation and will be closed off for a couple of hours. Reporting live, I'm Lisa Emerald.
8: 680 News Time 4:34. The circumstances that led up to a fatal crash involving a Mississauga bus 3 years ago remains a mystery in the eyes of a courtroom. As 680's Richard Southern tells us, it means a not guilty verdict for the bus driver on trial.
10: It was June 8th, 2023, just after 9 o'clock in the morning, that a Mississauga My Way bus driven by Baljeet Dhaliwal slammed into the back of a vehicle at a stoplight on Derry Road, killing the 50-year-old driver of that car, Sharon Williams. Dhaliwal today was found not guilty. She didn't testify in her own defense at the trial, but her lawyers argued that the brakes on the bus weren't working properly.
17: She applied the brakes and the brakes failed. There are no winners today.
10: But the Crown alleges that Dhaliwal was distracted behind the wheel of the bus. Video from inside the vehicle showed her texting and eating while driving. The victim's son spoke briefly following the verdict.
18: I don't think justice was served, but there's nothing you could do. The court system is just not set up properly.
10: Perhaps factoring into the judge's decision was that the bus was destroyed before the defense could do its own inspection. Richard Southern, 680 News Radio.
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12: During Operation Safe Driver Week, police will be looking for dangerous driving behaviors such as speeding, distracted driving, and driving under the influence of alcohol or drugs. According to OPP Sergeant Kerry Schmidt, the campaign is all about road safety.
19: It really focuses on the interaction of commercial, large-size, heavy vehicles and how they operate on the highways and how we all share the roads together. This is not targeting only commercial vehicles. We'll be looking at all drivers.
12: He says when a large truck is involved in a collision, the potential for injuries is far greater.
19: There are certainly concerns with smaller vehicles cutting in front of tractor trailers, causing them to lose control.
12: Operation Safe Driver Week runs from July 12th to July 18th. I'm Phil Martino.
8: 680 News Time, 4:37. Mayor Olivia Chow has made it clear There is not a single angle of the Ford government's Billy Bishop takeover plan that she would not be heavily scrutinizing. In his 680s moment, Qureshi tells us this time, it's all about the finances.
20: A new report coming to the Planning and Housing Committee next week contains some updated information on the planned expansion of Billy Bishop Airport, including confirming American investment giant J.P. Morgan is involved in the ownership of Newport, and that's the company that owns the island airport. That has Mayor Chow wondering if the city is getting fleeced.
21: We should demand to see the plan. Why is it a secret? Why is it that we are bending backwards for an American Wall Street firm? How much money do they plan to make out of this? What is the profit margin? That you don't just go and invest in something if it's going to lose your money. Show us the books.
20: The report also says staff have identified the potential for negative impacts on water quality in Toronto's Inner Harbor from the proposed expansion of the island airport. I'm Omen Qureshi.
4: 680 News Time, 437. That bridge linking Canada and the U.S. is expected to open by the end of this month after a series of delays and disputes. 680's Chris McCusker explains.
22: Last month, a ceremony to officially open the Gordie Howe Bridge connecting Windsor and Detroit was postponed because of concerns voiced by the U.S. president. But U.S. and Canadian officials have now reached an agreement to resolve the dispute, according to U.S. Republican Senate candidate Mike Rogers. He says an announcement is coming within the next few days. Now, Canada financed the bridge construction, which could top $6 billion, but the bridge will be jointly owned by Canada and the U.S. Canada is expected to recover the cost through tolls over the next several decades. I'm Chris McCusker.
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8: 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Enpro is predicting a 3 cent drop at midnight to just under $1.66 a liter at most GTA stations. 680 News Time, 4:39. Now Cottage Country traffic on the nines. Good afternoon, Justin Pierce.
5: Well, hey, Asher. This report, it's brought to you by Foodland, and there are delays eastbound on the 407 over in the Durham region. It is slow on the eastbound side, of course, on the approach to the 412 to east of Thixham. Moving well through the 418, but then the delays do return on the ramp that takes you northbound towards the 35-115. Of course, that's to either Lindsay or Peterborough. There are ongoing delays northbound on the 400. We'll focus on Simcoe County. It is pretty slow in Barrie as you are making your way north of Innisfil Beach Road to north of Essa. Once you hit the split, it is moving fairly well, but it looks like on 11, there's a minor delay through Panatang Road. So again, just keep that in mind as you are traveling along. And then on the Fort Erie bound side of the QEW, more slowdowns in Grimsby. It is slow from Christie Street out towards Ontario Street in Lincoln. With Cottage Country traffic on the nines, I'm Justin Pierce.
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8: Now Rogers Xfinity Internet traffic and weather together on the ones brought to you by Home Depot. Here's Kyle Hawking.
4: Well, a couple of issues off of our major routes, including the Lawrence and Birchmount intersection, which remains closed for a collision investigation. It's quite slow in that area trying to get around it, so plan for an alternate and some extra time. And northbound Allen is really jammed. Approaching the 401, the two left lanes are still blocked for a collision. Crews are on the scene, but it doesn't look like all that much cleanup has happened yet. And it's heavy going from Eglinton to approaching the 401. On the 401 itself, slow with volume. Eastbound delays off and on heading toward Toronto from the Cambridge on route to east of Guelph Line. Then Dixie to the DVP Express and Collectors and Warden to Kennedy Collectors. Slow going westbound 401 from Brock Street to Salem. From Kennedy, alternately Express and Collectors to the 427, Dixie to the 410 Collectors. And it slows from James Snow to west of Guelph Line. From the 680 Traffic Center, Carrie Pronskis.
0: I think there's a new problem on the southbound DVP at Girard. I just don't have a view of it yet. But delays on the southbound 404 DVP from approaching Finch to south of Lawrence. And then traffic is almost completely stopped from Bloor to Girard. And then it opens up again. So I'll give Toronto Transportation a call, see if we can find it on the cameras. Westbound on the Gardner, it's busy from west of the DVP to Strawn. Slows again from Park Lawn onto the 427 ramp. And westbound QEW, busy from the 427 to Dixie, from the Ford plant to Trafalgar, and then from Appleby to Brant. And we're just getting word of a new problem. On the westbound 403 west of the QEW in Burlington, right lane blocked, and that is due to a stalled vehicle. Caledonia Road is closed in both directions between Keith and Eglinton, and that's for a collision investigation. Now's the time to stock up for your job site at the Home Depot. Milwaukee Mega Month is on now, plus lowered prices on insulation, flooring, and more. And with the forecast, here's Jesse Uppel.
1: Just taking a look at radar, there's a couple of isolated showers moving in across Simcoe County, mainly out towards Cottage Country right now. There is that slight risk of a pop-up shower passing through early this evening. Otherwise, we are fairly pleasant through tonight, 19 for the low. Tomorrow, a gorgeous start to the weekend, sunny, seasonal, 27, low humidity, and a light wind out of the north. And then sunshine continues into Sunday with a high near 29. Right now, Pearson, mainly sunny, 26. Your overnight low is 19.
8: 680 News Time, 444. Time for the market update. Here's Chris McCusker.
2: As sure, we did see a winning day on markets across the board. The TSX higher by 105 points, 35,305. So it managed to eke out a slight gain of a tenth of a percent. So clawing back a lot of the losses acquired coming into today. On Wall Street, the Dow was higher by 149 points. It still finished lower by about half a percent. The S&P today higher by 32 and the NASDAQ up by 74. And we did learn after the closing bell that Apple is suing OpenAI for trade secret theft. The iPhone maker accusing the artificial intelligence startup and its hardware chief of engaging in a coordinated campaign to steal information about upcoming products. This legal fight represents a dramatic turn for two companies that had worked pretty closely over the last couple of years. At the Business Center, I'm Chris McCusker.
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7: 439-0-0-0-0-0-0-0-0-0-0-0-0-0-0-0-0-0-0-0-0-0-0-0-0-0-0-0-0-0-0-0-0-0-0-0-0-0-0-0-0-0-0-0-0-0-0-0-0-0-0-0-0-0-0-0-0-0-0-0-0-0-0-0-0-0-0-0-0-0-0-0-0-0-0-0-0-0-0-0-0-0-0-0-0-0-0-0-0-0-0-0-0-0-0-0-0-0-0-0-0-0-0-0-0-0-0-0-0-0-0-0-0-0-0-0-0-0-0-0-0-0-0-0-0-0-0-0-0-0-0-0-0-0-0-0-0-0-0-0-0-0-0-0-0-0-0-0-0-0-0-0-0-0-0-0-0-0-0-0-0-0-0-0-0-0-0-0-0-0-0-0-0-0-0-0-0-0-0-0-0-0-0-0-0-0-0-0-0-
9: baked pizzas, wedges, and wings. 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
1: Sunshine, 26 degrees, feels like 30 in downtown Toronto. Good afternoon. I'm Asher Roth.
2: I'm Mitch Burke with the top stories right now.
1: A man and a woman in their 60s have died after being struck in the midst of a two-vehicle crash at Birchmount in Lawrence. That happened just before 2 this afternoon. We now know that two women and a little girl inside one of the two vehicles involved were sent to hospital along with the driver of the second vehicle. All the injuries of the four are considered non-life threatening. And the new Gordie Howe Bridge connecting Windsor and Detroit will reportedly open by the end of the month, according to a Republican candidate for the U.S. Senate who says an official announcement is expected in the next few days. It's time now for sports. Here is Rajesh Dave.
3: All right, Asher, we've got more quarterfinal action right now at the World Cup. Spain and Belgium fighting for a spot in the semis. They're at it in Los Angeles right now, tied at one here in the 84th minute. Fabian Ruiz with the goal for Spain, then Belgium finding the back of the net before the half, giving Spain their first conceded goal at the tournament. This one coming right down to the wire with the winner meeting France in the next round. Keep it locked to 680 News Radio for the latest from the game. Also in California today, the Blue Jays on the final stop of their road trip before the All-Star break. Toronto coming in 2.5 games back of a wild card spot as they look for a third consecutive win against San Diego. Shane Bieber's got the assignment for this one. It starts at 9:40 on Sportsnet. The team, by the way, also reportedly dealing Tommy Nance to the Twins today. That's an exchange for minor leaguer Ryan Sprock. Also following some big news from the Dodgers this afternoon, who say Shohei Ohtani will not be at this year's All-Star festivities in Philadelphia. That's because of continued left knee irritation. The Dodgers adding that Ohtani will not make his scheduled start on the mound against the D-backs today, but will still continue to DH over the weekend. Semifinal play done at Wimbledon. Yannick Sinner versus Alex Zverev, the final set for the men on Sunday, and the Argos are finishing off the work week against the Blue Bombers. They'll start at 8:30. Sports at 15 and 45 past every hour or anytime at sportsnet.ca.
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1: 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Premier Doug Ford announced today work is moving ahead on the western extension of Line 5, the Eglinton Crosstown LRT. He says excavation has now begun on four stations.
7: Here at Martin Grove, as well as stations on Islington Avenue, Kipling Avenue, and Royal York, crews are hard at work on this transformational transit project.
1: Once complete, the seven-stop extension will move the crosstown 9.2 kilometers west to Renforth Drive, and an eventual extension to that could connect it to Pearson Airport. Time off the Cottage Country traffic at 4:49. Here is Justin Pierce.
8: Well, there are delays for folks approaching Orillia. This report is brought to you by Access Storage, northbound along 11. Unclear what's causing this delay, but it's very, very slow on the approach to Line 14 up towards Line 15. There are significant delays again northbound on 11 as you are approaching Memorial up towards Orillia. So again, just keep that in mind as you are making your way through. And there are delays on the eastbound side of the 401 as well. It is slow east of Brock Road to about east of Stevenson. It looks like after that, it is moving fairly well throughout Oshawa. With Cottage Country traffic on the nines, I'm Justin Pierce.
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1: 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Now Rogers Xfinity Internet traffic and weather together on the ones. It's brought to you by The Big Apple. Here's Kyle Hawking.
15: We'll continue to avoid the Lawrence and Birchmount intersection, which is closed due to a collision investigation. Probably will be for quite some time, definitely through the afternoon drive. So avoid that area. We've got heavy traffic on Warden and Kennedy trying to get specifically north up towards the 401 with the closure of Birchmount in there. And then it's quite slow on the south, just south of the closure along Eglinton as well, particularly westbound between Kennedy and Warden. You'll also find it very heavy northbound on the Allen from Eglinton to approaching the 401. Where two left lanes are still blocked for crash cleanup. Now there is a new issue on the 401 near the Allen as well, unrelated, but westbound 401 at the Allen on the transfer into the Express, right lane blocked due to a stalled vehicle. It's slow from Brock Street to Salem, then from Kennedy Express and Collectors to Dixon. Another delay from Dixie to the 410 Collectors and through Highway 25. East 401 slows off and on approaching Highway 6 North to east of Guelph Line, then from Dixie to Kennedy, alternately Express and Collectors. From the 680 Traffic Center, Carrie Prunskis.
16: Thanks to the traffic spotter for the update. Southbound on the DVP at Girard, it's the left lane that's blocked because of a stalled vehicle. I've notified Toronto Transportation about this as well, so hopefully there will be a tow truck here soon. Southbound 404 DVP, it's a slow go from approaching Finch to south of Lawrence, and then a heavy backup from Bayview Bloor to this problem at Girard. Westbound on the Gardner, it's a slow go out of downtown from just west of the DVP to Strawn, and then busy from Park Lawn to the 427 ramp. Busy drive northbound 427 from Dundas to the 401, mainly in the Express, and then it's slow from the 409 to Rexdale. There's a problem on the eastbound 403. It's approaching the QEW in Burlington. Right lane is blocked because of a stalled vehicle, and the last report was thought to be westbound, but it's actually eastbound, and there is a delay here from about Highway 6 North to approaching the QEW in Burlington, and then a slow go Toronto-bound QEW from the Burlington Skyway to Fairview and from Erin Mills to Dixie. Try the Big Apple's famous apple bread, pies made right before your eyes, and now serving the renowned pea meal bacon sandwich from Carousel Bakery at the St. Lawrence Market. The Big Apple, exit 497 off the 401 or thebigapple.ca. With the extended forecast, here's Jesse Uppel.
17: It's fairly comfortable through this evening and overnight. Just that slight chance of a passing shower, but most of that is up towards cottage country. 19 for the low. Gorgeous conditions throughout the weekend. Seasonals for tomorrow. Lots of sunshine. 27 with low humidity. And then up to 29 on Sunday. In comes that extreme heat and humidity for Monday, and that will last right through Wednesday. Right now, Pearson, 26 degrees. Your overnight low is 19.
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1: Coming up at 5 o'clock, the latest on a tragic collision in Scarborough that left two pedestrians in their 60s dead. And Mayor Olivia Chow continues to speak out against the province's plans to take over Billy Bishop Airport and to expand it. And she's doing so with more information about who stands to benefit, set to reach committee next week.
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1: A mural created by students at an East York school to celebrate Pride was set on fire last weekend, and the principal there says the community will not be moved by hate. Toronto police confirmed their hate crime units investigating the incident after staff at R.H. McGregor Elementary discovered the mural painted on the school's fence was heavily damaged. Principal Denise Colby says the school is already making plans to replace the mural to ensure it continues to reflect the school's values of inclusion and belonging. No suspect description has been released at this time. Another tough day for shares in SpaceX. Details coming up in business next.
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1: 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Here's Chris McCusker.
16: Well, Asher, we did see a winning day on Bay Street. It was higher by 105 points, 35,305. It was up by about a tenth of a percent this week. Gold futures, not much help today, lower by $19 right now to 4,121. Oil in the red for a second day, down 67 cents, 71.41 a barrel. And the Canadian dollar right now is higher by 6,100, 70.64 cents U.S. The latest jobs report did show our economy created 18,200 jobs in June, and the unemployment rate dropped slightly. It was actually better than expected. On Wall Street, the Dow today higher by 149, the S&P up 31, the NASDAQ higher by 74. Shares in SpaceX still trading below the opening price for this stock. Shares down by about 4% today, around $145 a share. Now, China launched and partially recovered a reusable rocket on the first try. It's a huge milestone for the space program in that country, and it certainly puts pressure on Elon Musk's company. At the Business Center, I'm Chris McCusker.
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1: Cottage Country traffic on the nines. Here's Justin Pierce.
8: Well, delays continue northbound along the 400. This report is brought to you by Lexus of Barrie. It is fairly slow again on the northbound 400 from on the approach to Finch to north of Langstaff. Then the delays return approaching Aurora Road through the Marsh and then farther north along the 400 in Barrie. There are delays approaching Mapleview to north of Esso. Once you hit the split, it's moving fairly well, sort of. I say that because on the northbound side of 11, there are significant delays as folks are making their way up towards Aurelia. Again, it is slow from on the approach to Line 14 up towards Line 15 as you make your way towards Memorial Avenue. With Cottage Country traffic on the nines, I'm Justin Pierce.
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3: It's Friday, July 10th. Good afternoon. I'm Mitch Burke.
1: I'm Asher Roth. Here's what you need to know.
4: In Scarborough, police continue to investigate after a man and a woman in their 60s were both struck and killed by a vehicle near the intersection of Birchmount and Lawrence.
5: A Mississauga bus driver found not guilty in a crash that killed a 50-year-old driver 3 years ago. How the Crown failed to successfully argue that the driver was distracted.
6: From transport truck drivers to tow truck drivers, the OPP will have an eye on you during their Operation Safe Driver Week campaign. We have the details straight ahead.
7: A new report coming to City Hall shows American investment giant J.P. Morgan is involved in the Island Airport.
9: Are they trying to fleece us?
7: It also talks about impacts to traffic and water quality.
10: Spain bounces Belgium at the World Cup. They're now off to meet France in the semis, and the Jays get ready for the Padres. Sports at 15.
11: A winning day on markets across the board. The TSX and the Dow each jumped by more than 100 points, and the price for oil closed below $72. Business at 26.
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3: Rogers Xfinity Internet, traffic and weather together on the ones brought to you by Mr. Lube and the 680 traffic cruiser, Kyle Hawking.
12: We've got a closure in Scarborough of the Lawrence and Birchmount intersection for an ongoing collision investigation. And trying to get around, it's a bit tricky. If you're trying to get north, you can't use Birchmount. So a lot of drivers are using Warden. And keep in mind that Warden is down to a single lane in both directions from Eglinton all the way to Ellesmere for construction. Northbound Kennedy is also very slow. And if you're trying to get east and westbound, it's better to use Ellesmere than Eglinton because Eglinton is a very slow, particularly westbound. And we've got delays if you're traveling northbound on the Allen as well from just north of Eglinton to approaching the 401. And the left lane is still blocked here. They reopened the center lane, but a crash is still being cleaned up. And then on the 401, we have issues in both directions now. A new problem approaching on the eastbound 401, approaching Dixon. The left lane is blocked with a stalled vehicle, adding to volume from Dixie to Kennedy Express and Collectors. The west 401, slow Brock Street to Salem. Then if you're taking the transfer into the Express at the Allen, the right lane is blocked with a stalled vehicle. It is slow from Kennedy, alternately Express and Collectors to Dixon, so that's complicating matters. Delays as well from Dixie to the 410 Collectors and through Highway 25. From the 680 Traffic Center, Carrie Pronskis.
16: Southbound on the DVP at Girard, the left lane is blocked because of a stalled vehicle. Traffic is jammed from Don Mills, but the problem on the eastbound 403 approaching the QEW in Burlington has cleared, so delays getting better. On city streets, Caledonia is closed in both directions. South of Eglinton, that's due to a collision. And a traffic spotter called about a collision northbound on Highway 50 at Steeles. Traffic is reduced to a single lane. 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Visit your local Mr. Lube Plus Tires. With the forecast, here's Jesse Uppel.
13: Just a very slight chance of a passing shower this evening, but it looks like most of the GTA stays dry. We're right around seasonal 26 right now at Toronto Pearson, and we'll be dropping down to 19 through the overnight under mostly clear skies. And then tomorrow, a beautiful start to the weekend, sunshine, a high near 27. Tonight, slow 19.
1: Right now in downtown Toronto, it is sunny and 26 degrees. 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
3: A tragic scene in Scarborough today. Two pedestrians in their 60s have died after being struck by a minivan, which also crashed into a nearby light pole at Birchmount and Lawrence.
1: 680's Lisa Amaral joins us live with the latest details. Lisa.
4: Yes, Asher, it is a tragic scene indeed at the intersection of Birchmount Road and Lawrence, where those two pedestrians were struck and killed. Media relations officer Ashley Visser gives us the latest update.
14: There was a driver of a second car who was involved in the collision that also remained on scene and was transported to hospital with non-life-threatening injuries. Members of the Toronto Police Traffic Services Recon team are on scene to try to piece together what led to the collision.
4: At this time, police are still unsure which vehicle struck the two pedestrians. EMS tells us that two women in their 60s and a six-year-old child were transported to hospital with minor injuries from inside one of the vehicles, while the other woman involved was also transported with non-life-threatening injuries. Police are asking that any witnesses or anyone who has dash cam footage to contact them. Roads remain closed off in the area for the investigation. Police expect that it will remain closed for several more hours. Reporting live 5. I'm Lisa Emerall.
3: 680 News Time, 5:05. The family of a woman killed in a crash involving a Mississauga city bus 3 years ago is blaming the courts after the driver involved was found not guilty of distracted driving. 680's Richard Southern reports.
5: Walking out of a Mississauga courtroom today, a free woman was Belgie Dollywall, having been found not guilty of dangerous driving. It was in June of 2023 that Dollywall was driving a My Way bus on Derry Road that slammed into a car stopped at a traffic light, killing the 50-year-old driver of that vehicle. The Crown alleged in the trial that Dollywall was distracted while driving the bus. Video from inside the vehicle allegedly showed her texting and eating while driving. But Dollywall's lawyers successfully argued that she tried to stop the bus unsuccessfully.
0: She applied the brakes and the brakes failed.
5: Not pleased with the verdict, the victim's son, Danny.
2: I don't think justice was served.
5: Not helping the Crown's case was the fact that the My Way bus was destroyed before the defense had a chance to examine it. Richard Southern, 680 News Radio.
1: 680 News Time, 5:06. The OPP say safety is a two-way street when it comes to cars and trucks sharing the roads and highways. And as 680's Phil Martino tells us, that's the focus of a new campaign set to launch this weekend.
6: The OPP say a split-second decision behind the wheel can have life-changing consequences. According to Sergeant Kerry Schmidt, during Operation Safe Driver Week, officers will focus on commercial, large-size heavy vehicles and how they operate on the highways and how we all share the roads together.
15: Well, we know when a large truck is involved in a collision, the potential for injuries are far greater.
6: He says there are concerns about smaller vehicles cutting in front of tractor trailers, causing the drivers to lose control.
15: You know, OPP, along with Commercial Vehicle Safety Alliance, are going to be out there really highlighting the efforts of making sure all drivers, particularly those commercial drivers, are operating their vehicle safely and they're mechanically sound.
6: Operation Safe Driver Week kicks off Sunday and runs until July 18th. I'm Phil Martino.
3: 680 News Time, 5:07. Mayor Olivia Chow continues to voice her strong opposition to the province's plan to take over and to expand Billy Bishop as new information emerges about who may stand to benefit from the move. 680's Mohammed Qureshi explains.
7: This new report coming to the Planning and Housing Committee says city staff have identified the potential for negative impacts on water quality in Toronto's Inner Harbour from the proposed expansion of Billy Bishop Airport. The mayor says it is a concern.
17: The water quality will be made worse because there will be the icing fluid going into it, the jets, the fume.
7: The report also confirming the American mega investment firm J.P. Morgan is involved in the ownership of Newport, and that's the company that owns the island airport. The mayor wants to know why everybody is bending over backwards for the company from south of the border.
17: This is public land. It is our waterfront. The waterfront belongs to the city of Toronto and the people of Toronto, not just this American firm.
7: The Planning and Housing Committee meets next week at City Hall. I'm Oman Qureshi.
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3: Time now for the gas price update. Enpro predicts the price will drop 3 cents at midnight, down to $1.659 a liter at most GTA stations. Southbound DVP at Girard, the left lane is blocked. We'll have traffic and weather together next. But first, it's time for Cottage Country traffic on the nines. Here's Justin Pierce.
8: Well, there are slowdowns on the eastbound side of the 407. This report's brought to you by Subaru. It is fairly slow on the approach to the 412 to east of Thixon. Moving fairly well after that, but then the delays do return. Of course, on the approach to the ramp that takes you northbound along the 35-115. Again, that takes you to either Lindsay or Peterborough. Traveling on the eastbound side of the 401, there are delays too from just east of now Westney to east of Stevenson. Moving well after that, the Washua. Then on the 48 bound side of the QEW, delays in Stony Creek. We'll focus on that. It is slow beyond Nikola Tesla to beyond 50. With Cottage Country traffic on the nines, I'm Justin Pierce.
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12: A slow drive off the highways in Scarborough. We've got this closure of the Lawrence and Birchmount intersection, and it's having a major effect on surrounding streets. Eglinton, east and westbound, pretty heavy between Warden and Midland. And you'll also find it very slow, especially if you're trying to go northbound on Warden. It is down to a single lane both ways between Eglinton and Ellesmere for construction. So with Birchmount not an option, a lot of traffic's choosing Warden, going through that construction zone. Northbound Kennedy also very slow, trying to get up to Ellesmere as well. So plan your alternates accordingly. We've also got a heavy delay northbound on the Allen. As you approach the 401, we've still got the left lane blocked because of a collision. Delays have eased some, actually, because they at one point had two left lanes blocked. Now with just the one left lane blocked, it's actually not all that slow going past. Just a bit of a delay is left over. But at one point, it had been backed up to the Eglinton itself. On the 401, problems in both directions have now cleared. Eastbound 401 approaching Dixon. All lanes reopened after a stalled vehicle was removed. It's slow off and on Highway 6 north to east of Guelph Line. And then from Dixie to Kennedy, alternately Express and Collectors. A problem on the westbound 401 on the transfer into the Express at the Allen is gone. First slow from Brock Street to Salem, then approaching Warden, Express and Collectors to Dixon, through the 410 Collectors, and approaching Highway 25 to west of Guelph Line. From the 680 Traffic Center, Carrie Prunskis.
16: A new problem on the southbound 410. South of Courtney Park, the center lane is blocked with a collision, but just a minor slowdown here southbound 410 as you head past Courtney Park. I'm thinking there's a new problem on the southbound DVP south of York Mills. Something's got to be holding up traffic onto the southbound 404 from approaching Finch. And then once you get south of York Mills, it's wide open for a stretch, but then it does get jammed from Don Mills down to Girard. But that left lane has reopened. That problem there just cleared. Seeing a heavy backup on the westbound 403 ramp to Dundas. I think there's something happening westbound Dundas at 9th line, just west of the 403, because westbound Dundas is jammed from Winston Churchill to 9th line. Any updates appreciated at Star 680. 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And with the forecast, here's Jesse Uppel.
13: Well, we're watching radar. A stray shower is possible, but right now a lot of that active weather is up towards Cottage Country. We are clearing out tonight with a low of 19 degrees, a gorgeous weekend on tap, sunny, seasonal, comfortable for Saturday, 27, and then up to 29 degrees with sunshine on Sunday. Right now, Pearson, 26 degrees. Your overnight low is 19.
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3: 26 degrees right now at Pearson. Good afternoon. I'm Mitch Burke. Tragedy in Scarborough this afternoon, where a man and woman in their 60s were struck and killed by a vehicle. It happened at Lawrence and Birchmount around 2 o'clock. A child who was in that minivan are among three other people in hospital. A traffic light pole completely knocked over onto the roadway. You can expect that area to be shut down for some time. And provincial police will have an extra focus over the next week on drivers of commercial trucks, ensuring that they play by the same rules as everyone else as part of a highway safety blitz. But that also means making sure smaller cars don't make unsafe lane changes that cut the big rigs off. Time now for a look at sports. Here's Rajesh Dave.
0: Okay, Mitch, World Cup excitement rolls on as Spain confirms their spot in the semifinals, eliminating Belgium this afternoon with a 2-1 final down in Los Angeles. The Spaniards conceding a goal for the first time at this tournament, but managing to stay alive to make the final four. Mikel Merino scoring in the 88th minute, and that was the difference maker in this one, as Spain remains unbeaten now since March of 2023. That's a streak of 37 consecutive matches, so a doubleheader tomorrow to wrap up the quarterfinals. First up will be England-Norway at 5 o'clock our time, and then Argentina-Switzerland in the nightcap at 9. The Blue Jays, meanwhile, also in California as they gear up for the Padres in their final series before the All-Star break. Toronto's coming in on back-to-back wins, 2.5 games out of a wild-card spot as they look to hold off San Diego today. They'll start at 9:40 on Sportsnet. And also just confirmed the Jays doing some business on this Friday, exchanging Tommy Nance to the Twins, and that's for minor league third baseman Ryan Sprock. We're into the semis at Wimbledon today for the men, and they've wrapped. Alex Zverev and Yannick Sinner moving through. That's Sunday's final. We've also got Canada's Gabby Dabrowski advancing with her partner Luisa Stefani to the women's doubles final. Some hoops. The Raptors ending the week off with a signing, inking Nate Biddle to a deal today. Exact details not disclosed at this time, but he did average just under 17 points with Oregon as a senior last season. The Toronto Tempo, by the way, have a showdown against Dallas. That's over in Montreal at 7:30. And the Argos are back to work tonight as well, looking to improve to 3-2 as they take on the Bombers at 8:30. Sports at 15 and 45 past every hour or anytime at sportsnet.ca.
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3: A British man who pleaded guilty to manslaughter in the beating death of an Owen Sound restaurant owner has been sentenced to 3.5 years in prison. Robert Evans was extradited from Scotland to face charges in his role in the 2023 death of Sharif Rahman, who died a week after he was assaulted by a group of men over an unpaid bill. Evans pleaded guilty in June alongside his father and uncle, who were also brought back to Canada to face charges of helping him flee the country. The restaurant owner suffered a skull fracture and died from a brain bleed in a London, Ontario hospital. Evans apologized to Rahman's family in June and said he did not mean for the restaurant owner to die. You are with 680 News Radio. It is 519. Liberals in the Beaches East York federal riding will have only 9 days to come up with prospective candidates to replace Nate Erskine-Smith. He stepped down as MP this week. The party says it will hold an open race for the nomination with a vote happening next Saturday. The Toronto Star reports 5 people have so far said they plan to seek the nomination. Former MPP Arthur Potts, social worker Summer Noodle, former Liberal staffer Claire Seaborn, John Tory Jr., and Erskine Smith's former office manager, Tanveer Shahnawaz. The earliest that a by-election can be held is August 24th. Time now for cottage country traffic on the nines. Here's Justin Pierce.
8: Well, it's still fairly slow northbound along 27. This report is brought to you by Lexus of Barrie. There are delays from on the approach to King Vaughan Road. It looks like it is slow through King Road in Nobleton, so keep that in mind as you are traveling through. And then on the northbound 400, we'll focus on Barrie for now. It is slow north of Innisfil Beach Road to north of Essa. Once you hit the split, it's moving well if you stay on the extension, but if you do choose 11, fairly slow for folks traveling towards Orillia. Again, unclear what's causing this delay, but it is very, very slow, I will say, from on the approach to Line 13 up towards Line 15. So again, that's pretty much on the approach to Memorial Avenue in Orillia. Very, very slow along that stretch. With cottage country traffic on the nines, I'm Justin Pierce.
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0: Roger's Xfinity Internet traffic and weather together now, brought to you by Mercedes-Benz Durham. Here's Kyle Hawking.
1: Well, still this closure of the Lawrence and Birchmount Intersection.

0: Kennedy, alternately expressing collectors. Busy westbound across Toronto from Victoria Park, alternately expressing collectors to Dixon, but no problems. From the 680 Traffic Center, Carrie Prunskis.
1: Southbound on the DVP, there was a brief issue south of York Mills, stalled vehicle cleared, but now there's a collision on the southbound DVP approaching Bayview Bloor, and the two right lanes are blocked. Emergency crews here as well, so you're just getting by in the left lane. So traffic is heavy on the southbound 404 DVP from Finch to York Mills, and then jammed approaching Don Mills to this problem approaching Bayview Bloor. Southbound on the 410, there's a problem south of Courtney Park. It looks like it's moved to the right lane now. Actually the right shoulder, but MTO crews are blocking the right lane, and this is due to a collision. So just be ready for this brief slowdown on the southbound 410 as you head past Courtney Park. In town, a section of Caledonia is closed in both directions. All lanes shut down between Keith and Eglinton, and that is for a collision investigation. The Summer Drive event is on now at Mercedes-Benz Durham. 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With the extended forecast, here's Jesse Uppel.
2: Isolated heavy downpour headed towards Barrie. So if you are out towards Simcoe County, just be mindful of that. Elsewhere across the GTA, we are mostly clear as we get into this evening. 19 for the low, and it's a beautiful weekend. Take advantage of it. It's comfortable with low humidity. And then we turn up the heat and humidity by early next week. A heat wave extends from Monday into Wednesday with daytime highs in the 30s, feeling like the 40s. Right now at Pearson, 26 degrees. Your overnight low is 19.
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8: 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And then there's smaller ones. Down on Shooter, there's a small one. 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
7: Time for the Dynamic Market Minute with Chris McCusker.
13: Canada's unemployment rate now stands at 6.5%. It dropped after our economy added 18,200 jobs in June, after 87,800 in May, and the gains in June were driven by jobs for young people. Royce Mendez is managing director and head of macro strategy at Desjardins.
14: Seems like this year a combination of more summer events like the FIFA World Cup, the Canadians going pretty far in the NHL playoffs led to additional needs at accommodation and food services businesses.
13: On Bay Street, the TSX today higher by 105, 35,305. It did finish higher by a tenth of a percent this week. Shares in Aritzia, one of the best performers today, that stock up by 7.4%. The women's clothing retailer reported better than expected earnings again. Gold futures down by

0: About 0.5% today to 4,120. And then oil was lower for a second day, down 67 cents to 71.41 a barrel. Oil did jump by about $3 this week. On Wall Street, the Dow was higher today by 149 points. It dropped by about 0.5% this week. The S&P today up by 32. And the NASDAQ higher by 74. It was the best performer this week, up by 1.7%. At the Business Center, I'm Chris McCusker.
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4: 680 News Time 529, Cottage Country traffic on the 9th, Justin Pierce.
5: Well, there's now a clear picture of what's causing the delay northbound along 11. This report, it's brought to you by Rogers. It's a collision that's on the southbound side, but for those on the northbound side, it is slow from line 14 up towards line 15. Very, very slow as you approach Aurelius. Folks are looking over at the other side. It looks like a vehicle crashed into the ditch. Emergency crews are there. So again, it is causing delays both ways as you are making your way through Aurelia. With Cottage Country traffic on the 9th, I'm Justin Pierce.
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7: Police remain at the scene of a horrible crash in Scarborough that left two pedestrians dead and the occupants of two involved vehicles in hospital, including a young girl.
4: 680's Lisa Amaral joins us live with the latest from investigators. Lisa.
8: Yes, Mitch, the investigation continues after a man and a woman in their 60s were both struck and killed by a vehicle in Scarborough this afternoon. Police say a crash involving two vehicles led to one of them striking the pedestrians, as well as a traffic light pole, which is now downed. It's unclear at this time which vehicle hit the pedestrians. Toronto Police Inspector Errol Watson is on the scene.
9: This investigation is in its early stages, and members of Traffic Services, or our reconstruction unit, are on scene to piece together what led to the collision.
8: EMS tell us two women in their 60s, as well as a six-year-old child, was transported to hospital with minor injuries. They were all inside one of the vehicles, while the driver of the second vehicle, a woman, was also transported with minor injuries. At this time, no further details have been released. The intersection of Birchmount Road and Lawrence Avenue remains closed off for the investigation, and police believe it will remain shut down for several more hours. Reporting live, I'm Lisa Emerald.
4: 680 News Time, 5:31.
7: It is time now for Rogers Xfinity Internet traffic and weather together on the ones. It's brought to you by Woodbine Racetrack. To the traffic cruiser, here's Kyle Hawking.
10: Well, as you just heard a moment ago, the intersection of Lawrence and Birchmount closed, so that's having quite an impact on surrounding streets in the area. If you're trying to go north, maybe avoid Warden in favor of Kennedy. Warden is down to a single lane both ways between Eglinton and Ellesmere for long-term construction. So it's the busier of the two routes trying to go north and south. You'll find it busier along Eglinton than it is on Ellesmere if you're trying to go east and west. So it's just a good area to avoid if possible. But that closure of Lawrence and of Birchmount having an impact here on traffic. There have been a collision northbound on the Allen approaching the 401. Move to the left shoulder. There's really no delay left. Only one vehicle and a Toronto police cruiser still there. So it's, for all intents and purposes, cleared. No live lanes blocked and no delay any longer. You'll find it slow on the east 401, Highway 6 north to east of Guelph Line. Then watch out for a stalled vehicle approaching the 400 in the collectors. The left lane is blocked by crews, adding to volume from approaching Dixie to Kennedy Express and collectors. No issues westbound 401, but it is slow west to Brock Street to say Victoria Park Express. crossing collectors to Dixon through the 410 collectors and approaching Highway 25 to west of Guelph Line. From the 680 Traffic Center, Carrie Pronskis.
11: Well, thanks to the traffic spotter for the update on city streets in Oakville. Westbound on Dundas, west of the 403 at 9th Line, the two left lanes are blocked with a collision. So that's what's causing that huge backup from Winston Churchill. And it's very slow on the westbound 403 ramp to Dundas as you go into those delays. Southbound on the Don Valley Parkway, approaching Bayview Bloor, the two right lanes are blocked with a collision. It's completely jammed now from Eglinton to approaching Bayview Bloor. And southbound 410, a minor delay south of Courtney Park, a collision blocking the right lane. See Canada's top filly horses make their mark. The Woodbine Oaks returns Sunday, July 19th, 1 p.m. Experience the thrill live at Woodbine. And with the forecast, here's Jesse Uppel.
12: Seeing a few isolated showers up towards Simcoe County. That's impacting parts of Barrie right now. There's that slight chance of an isolated shower here in the GTA, but things are clearing out later tonight. 19 for the low. Tomorrow, it's a great start to the weekend. Sunny, seasonal, comfortable. 27 feels like 30. Right now, Pearson, mainly sunny and 26. Your overnight low is 19.
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7: A verdict has been reached in the trial of a bus driver accused of causing a deadly crash in Mississauga 3 years ago. 680's Richard Southern reports.
13: Having just been found not guilty, the accused, Baljeet Dhaliwal, walked out of a Mississauga courtroom and refused to talk to the media. Her lawyer, though, spoke briefly.
14: There are no winners today.
13: It was back in 2023 that the bus Dhaliwal was driving slammed into the back of a car driven by Sharon Williams, killing the 50-year-old. Lawyers for Dhaliwal argued the bus wasn't working properly.
14: Ms. Dhaliwal has said from the beginning that she applied the brakes and the brakes failed.
13: But the Crown alleges that Dhaliwal was distracted behind the wheel. Video from inside the bus showed her eating while driving and at one point texting while the bus was in motion. The victim's son, Danny, not pleased with the verdict.
15: I don't think justice was served.
13: The defense successfully argued in the trial that there was ample doubt and noted that the Byway bus was destroyed before the defense or the Crown could conduct a proper forensic investigation. Richard Southern, 680 News Radio.
4: A new OPP safety campaign launching this weekend will focus not only on drivers of commercial vehicles, particularly transport trucks, but also on everyone else and how they operate around those big rigs. 680's Phil Martino explains.
16: We all have to share the road with commercial vehicles, but are we being safe about it? And how about the truck drivers? Are they operating their vehicles safely? That's what the OPP will be looking at during Operation Safe Driver Week.
17: They are upwards of 80,000 pounds, which is 40 times the size of a small vehicle. And, they are large. They have huge blind spots. And if they're following too close, they're not paying attention, they can get themselves in a world of hurt.
16: OPP Sergeant Kerry Schmidt says commercial motor vehicles are required to maintain a safe following distance.
17: But if vehicles continually cut in front of them, taking away that following distance, that eliminates their opportunity to slow down safely.
16: Operation Safe Driver Week kicks off Sunday. It runs until July 18th. I'm Phil Martino.
7: 680 News Time, 536. We've got a gorgeous weekend to look forward to. Temperatures will be hot but comfortable, perfect for any outdoor weddings or backyard barbecues that may be on the schedule. Definitely take advantage and enjoy it while it lasts, though, because as our meteorologist Jesse Uppel tells us, next week will be scorching again, particularly at the beginning of the work week.
12: We are tracking our next heat wave starting on Monday of next week. Daytime highs will be reaching the low 30s, but once you factor in that humidity, it will be feeling more like the upper 30s, maybe the low 40s at times. We're expecting extreme heat and humidity to last through Tuesday and Wednesday as well before temperatures drop back to around seasonal values.
7: Today's guaranteed high is 28 degrees.
4: Toronto police say they are searching for a woman in connection with an assault at the Eaton Centre nearly a month ago. Officers say that that person assaulted a woman unprovoked around 11:45 in the morning on Saturday, June 13th, leaving her with injuries. Go to citynews.ca to see if you might recognize that person.
7: A Richmond Hill resident is facing a voyeurism charge. York police allege a man holding a cell phone followed two women inside a store at a mall in the Yonge and Carville area of Richmond Hill. He was seen bending down behind one of them and videotaping underneath her skirts. The suspect was later arrested after being recognized by a loss prevention worker at the shopping center. 30-year-old Nicholas Rosinski has been charged with voyeurism and criminal harassment. His picture has been released as Investigators fear there are additional victims.
4: And there's new evidence that an American company could stand to gain from the upcoming provincial takeover of the island airport and its potential expansion. 680's Mohammed Qureshi has the reaction from the mayor.
15: The latest chapter in the saga surrounding the expansion of Billy Bishop Airport looks at a new report coming to the Planning and Housing Committee next week that confirms American investment giant J.P. Morgan is involved with Newport, the group that owns Billy Bishop Airport. The mayor says this just creates more questions.
18: Are they trying to fleece us as a city of Toronto? We can't let that happen. We can't let a Wall Street huge JP Morgan firm to come to the city without telling us a clear plan and try to fleece us. How much profit are they planning to make? They wouldn't be doing it just for the goodness of their heart.
15: The report also raises concerns about what are described as negative impacts on water quality in Toronto's inner harbor from the proposed expansion. At City Hall, I'm Omen Qureshi.
7: Coming up at 5:41, traffic and weather together, including a new problem on the westbound 401 west of Highway 25.
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7: Now, the gas price update, Enpro is predicting a 3-cent drop at midnight to $1.65.9 a liter. Time for Cottage Country traffic at 5:39. Here is Justin Pierce.
5: Yeah, that's absolutely right. This report is brought to you by Access Storage in the northeast corner of Lake Simcoe. There are delays northbound along 12. It is pretty slow as you are traveling through Brecon on the approach to Ramara Road. Very, very slow along that stretch. And then there are delays northbound along 11 as well. Again, the delays start around line 14 now, up towards line 15. It's very slow as folks are traveling up towards Memorial Road in Aurelia. It's all because folks are kind of looking over at the other side where there's a collision. A vehicle crashed into the ditch on the southbound side of 11. So that's what's causing the delay as you are making your way towards Aurelia along the northbound side of 11. And then there's more delays eastbound on the 407. I do want to mention it very quickly. It starts on the approach to the 412. That's on the eastbound side, of course, to just east of Thixon. It looks like after that, it is moving fairly well through the 418. With Cottage Country traffic on the nines, I'm Justin Pierce.
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7: Now, Rogers Xfinity Internet brought to you traffic and weather together, brought to you by African Lion Safari. To the traffic cruiser, Kyle Hawking.
10: A couple of closures of intersections on city streets in Scarborough. Lawrence and Birchmount is closed due to an ongoing collision investigation causing pretty heavy traffic on alternates in that area. And I'm just looking at the camera at Yonge and Bloor. That intersection now blocked as well by police. There is a demonstration happening in the middle of the intersection, so Yonge and Bloor can't get through there, at least for the next few minutes while this happens. And we've got delays along the 401. There is a minor issue on the eastbound 401 approaching the 400 collectors. Left lane is blocked due to a stalled vehicle. It's first slow from from Highway 6 north to east of Guelph Line, and then from the 410 to Victoria Park Express to Kennedy Collectors. It looks like there had been an issue on the westbound 401 west of Highway 25. Didn't even get to see it before it cleared. A volume on the west 401 from west to Brock Street to Salem, then from Victoria Park Express and Collectors to Dixon through the 410 Collectors, and it is slow through Highway 25, but once you get west of it, starting to improve now. From the 680 Traffic Center, Carrie Prunskis.
11: Southbound on the 404 DVP, traffic is at a crawl from Finch to approaching Bayview Bloor. That's where the two right lanes are blocked with a collision, so only the left lane is getting through. Southbound on the 410, south of Courtney Park, the right lane is blocked with a collision, but just a minor delay there. You'll find a heavy backup on the westbound 403 ramp to Dundas, and that's because of a collision. Traffic spotter says westbound Dundas at 9th line, the two left lanes are blocked. Westbound on the Gardner QEW, it's a slow go from approaching Spadina to Strawn, then busy approaching Park Lawn to the 427 ramp, and delays from the 427 to Dixie, 4 Drive to Trafalgar, and from Appleby to Brant. Over 1,000 exotic birds and animals. 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And with the forecast, here's Jesse Uppel.
12: We're seeing a few isolated showers up towards Simcoe County, well north of the GTA right now. Things are going to be clear through the overnight, 19 for the low, and a beautiful weekend ahead. Enjoy it because it's low humidity and very seasonal conditions. 27, lots of sunshine Saturday, and up to 29 on Sunday. Right now, Pearson, 26 degrees. Your overnight low is 19.
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7: Lots of sunshine in downtown Toronto. It is 26 degrees, feels warmer with the humidity. Good afternoon, I'm Asher Roth. Here are the top stories this hour. A tragic scene at Birchmount and Lawrence today where two vehicles collided, one of them striking and killing a man and woman in their 60s. Four people in the two vehicles suffered minor injuries, including a child. The intersection still closed for the investigation. A Mississauga bus driver has been found not guilty of distracted driving in connection with a crash that killed a 50-year-old woman back in 2023, despite video evidence that showed the driver eating and texting prior to the collision. Her lawyer was able to convince the judge that the bus's brakes were not working when it smashed into the back of the victim's car. And we've got a beautiful weekend on tap weather-wise with sunshine and temperatures in the high 20s expected. You'll want to enjoy it because those hot, humid temperatures are coming early next week. Full forecast coming up at 5:51. First, though, it's time for sports. Here is Rajesh Dave.
8: Asher, World Cup excitement rolls on as Spain confirms their spot in the semis, eliminating Belgium this afternoon with a 2-1 final down in Los Angeles. The Spaniards conceding a goal for the first time in this entire tournament, but managing to stay alive to make the final four. Mikel Merino scoring in the 88th minute. That would be the eventual difference maker. So Spain remains unbeaten since March 2023, a streak of 37 straight matches. A doubleheader now coming up tomorrow to wrap up the quarterfinals. England versus Norway first up. That's at 5 o'clock. Then it's Argentina-Switzerland in the late game at 9. As for the Blue Jays, they're in California today as well, gearing up for the Padres in their last series before the All-Star break. Toronto's on back-to-back wins right now. 2.5 games out of a wild-card spot as they look to hold off San Diego tonight. They'll start later at 9:40 on Sportsnet. 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Mets-Red Sox at 7:15. And back to the Jays for a sec. They've made a trade ahead of this weekend series, dealing Tommy Nance to the Twins in exchange for minor league third baseman Ryan Sprock. Sports at 15 and 45, past every hour, anytime at sportsnet.ca.
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26: All right, good evening. Happy Friday. The Jays game against the Padres later tonight will feature something very interesting. A history-making event. Not on the field, but in the broadcast booth. Madison Shipman will become the first woman ever to call a regular season Blue Jays game. Yeah, it'll be some breaking of gender barriers for Shipman, who will handle the color commentary alongside regular play-by-play man Dan Schulman. Like most color commentators, Shipman has a background in the game. She was a professional softball player for the University of Tennessee and a prior analyst for ESPN. She joined the sports analyst desk for the Jays back in 2023. She did do some radio games as the color person for the Jays back in spring training, but she's getting her call up to the show, as it were, tonight. And how great is that, Asher and Mitch?
7: I think it is just so great to see, Richard. I mean, the growth of women's sports, I can say personally, I spent a long time working in women's sports. I've called basketball and hockey at the university level. And just the way that women's sports has grown exponentially, I'd say just in the past few years, WNBA obviously had a head start, but the PWHL, four new expansion teams coming this fall. You know, Toronto Tempo, obviously, bringing that WNBA hype to Toronto. There's a professional women's soccer team now. And we're seeing more and more women breaking that barrier into the booth, not just calling women's sports, which we didn't see enough of before. But, I mean, during the World Cup, there was a woman calling matches.
26: Yeah.
7: It's so great to see. And it's good to see the Blue Jays jump on that trend.
26: It really is great to see, and Shipman's great achievement aside, that I think what I would like to see is actually our Mitch Burke in the Jays broadcast booth, because he famously doesn't know anything about baseball. It would be funny to see Mitch in there, don't you think, Asher?
7: I think it would be, listen, if you want an alternate feed, maybe to focus on, you know, some of the elements off of the field, maybe the music choices, the walk-up songs by the players, I think Mitch would be phenomenal.
26: Did Mitch leave the booth for the Interesting Stories report? Yeah, did he ditch us for this?
7: I'm covering him. He went to get some water, but
26: this is how much he dislikes sports.
7: Hey,
26: he completely
7: listen,
26: ditched us for this topic.
7: But he's fascinated by it, and he sends his regards. Thanks, Richie. Happy
26: I could
7: Friday.
26: Never do that. I could never do that color because I would screw up the players' names. That's why I could never do that. You're good at that stuff. I couldn't do it.
7: I think you'd be of the Mike Johnson variety where you jump into the call. Oh, what a beautiful!
26: I get it all wrong.
7: Or what was that call from a few years ago? Can you believe it? Yeah. Yes, I can, Gordon. I'll tell you why. Richard, have a great weekend.
26: Take care.
7: Now, Cottage Country traffic. Here's Justin Pierce.
5: Well, the delays continue along the northbound 400. This report is brought to you by Access Storage. It is fairly slow on the approach to Finch, to north of Langstaff, and then on the northbound 400, moving fairly well as you are exiting York Region, but there are delays, of course, on the approach to Aurora Road. It is slow through the marsh, but as you enter Simcoe County, moving fairly well, but again, once you get to Barrie, the delays do return on the approach to Mapleview to north of Essa. Once you hit the split, overall, it is moving fairly well, but if you are traveling along 11 towards Orillia, there are delays through line 15. It's all for a crash that's on the southbound side. A vehicle crashed into the ditch. Folks folks are kind of looking over as they are passing through. So as you are making your way towards Memorial, just keep that in mind as you are traveling along. But once you pass it, moving fairly well through Aurelia, Gravenhurst, and beyond. With Cottage Country Traffic on the 9s, I'm Justin Pierce.
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10: We still have a closure of the Lawrence and Birchmount intersection for collision investigation, so expect heavy delays on alternate routes in that area. And the Yonge and Bloor intersection is currently closed because of a demonstration, so avoid that spot as well. We've got police in the intersection. As far as the 401 goes, typical volume each way. The only issue is on the East 401 approaching the 400 collectors. Left lane partially blocked due to a stalled vehicle. From the 680 Traffic Center, Carrie Prunskis.
11: Just a brutal drive on the southbound 404 DVP. There's a collision approaching Bayview Blue. It's blocking the two right lanes and traffic is backed up from Finch. Southbound on the 410 south of Courtney Park, right lane blocked with a collision. So just be careful there. There's no delay on city streets. Caledonia is closed in both directions south of Eglinton. That's for a collision investigation. 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With the extended forecast, here's Jesse Upel.
12: It's a quiet night tonight, beautiful for the weekend, low humidity, lots of sunshine and seasonal temperatures between 27 and 29 degrees. And then in comes that next heat wave for Monday that will last right through Wednesday with daytime highs in the low 30s, feeling like the 40s. Right now, Pearson, 26 degrees, your overnight low is 19.
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1: 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Here's Chris McCusker.
4: Degree of optimism going into the weekend. The U.S. president did say the Iran ceasefire is over, but talks on a deal continue. The Dow was up by 149 points. It did finish lower this week by about 0.5%. The S&P today higher by 32 and the NASDAQ up by 74. Now, shares in SK Hynix did finish higher in the debut on Wall Street, up by about 13%. This is the South Korean chipmaker, which actually holds a majority of the global market. On this side of the border, the latest jobs report in Canada, better than expected. 18,200 jobs added in June. That was almost double what was anticipated. And this data coming ahead of the Bank of Canada interest rate announcement next week, though it's not likely to prompt a move. Now, dropping oil prices, taking pressure off inflation. Oil today lower by 67 cents to 71.41 a barrel. Still up by about $3 this week. The TSX today higher by 105, 35,305. It finished higher by 0.1% this week. And then gold futures today down by about 0.5% at 4,120. At the Business Center, I'm Chris McCusker.
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1: Cottage Country Traffic Time with Justin Pierce.
12: Yeah, that's right. This report is brought to you by Gateway Casinos. And there are delays on the eastbound side of the 401. It is slow from east of Brock Road to east of Westney. And then the delays return from on the approach to Brock Street to east of Thixon. Eastbound on the 407, there's more delays just east of the 412 to east of Thixon. And then the delays do return on the ramp that takes you northbound on the 35-115 towards either Lindsay or Peterborough. With Cottage Country Traffic, I'm Justin Pierce.
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14: It's Friday, July 10th. Good afternoon. I'm Mitch Burke.
1: I'm Asher Roth. Here's what's making news this hour.
14: Two pedestrians have been struck and killed by a vehicle in Scarborough. The intersection of Birchmount and Lawrence remains closed.
1: An East York elementary school vows not to let hate win the day as they plan to replace a pride mural made by students that was set on fire last weekend.
14: Canada and the U.S. have reportedly reached a deal to finally get vehicles moving along the Gordie Howe Bridge.
1: And it's the stuff of mid-air nightmares. A man sucked halfway out of a Ryanair passenger jet, saved by his wife, who clung to his legs.
15: Spain is moving on to face France in a World Cup semifinal, and the Blue Jays will open their series against the Padres. Sports at 15.
4: The TSX hired today and hired this week, and a better-than-expected jobs report ahead of an interest rate announcement next week. Business at 26.
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14: Rogers Xfinity Internet traffic and weather together on the ones brought to you by Don Valley North Toyota. In the 680 Traffic Cruiser, Kyle Hawking.
16: Well, we still have the Lawrence and Birchmount intersection closed for this ongoing collision investigation and surrounding streets, especially if you're trying to get northbound along Kennedy or Warden, very slow. Take note that Warden is down to a single lane both ways between Eglinton and Ellesmere because of long-term construction. We also had the Yonge and Bloor intersection closed for a demonstration, but police have cleared that out, so the intersection has reopened now. If you're on the eastbound 401, minor issue east of Weston in the collectors, the left lane is blocked due to a stalled vehicle. It's slow off and on from Highway 6 north to east of Guelph Line and from Dixie to Victoria Park Express to Kennedy Collectors. Westbound 401 delays west of Brock Street to Salem. And then from Warden, alternately expressing collectors to Dixon, through the 410 in the collectors, and still a bit slow through Highway 25. From the 680 Traffic Center, Carrie Pronskis.
17: Southbound DVP approaching Bayview Bloor, the two right lanes are blocked with a collision. Delays on the southbound 404 DVP from just south of Finch to the 401, and then traffic is barely moving from Eglinton to this collision approaching Bayview Bloor. Busy up the northbound DVP from Don Mills to York Mills, but no problems. Southbound on the 410, that issue south of Courtney Park has cleared, so a decent drive southbound 410. Traffic is slow on the northbound side of the 410 from Steeles to Beauvaird. And in town, there's a closure of Caledonia. It's shut down between Keith and Eglinton. That's for a collision investigation. 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And with the forecast, here's meteorologist Jesse Uppel.
18: A stray shower is possible in parts of the GTA this evening, becoming mostly clear tonight, down to 19 degrees, light winds out of the north. Very comfortable and beautiful for the weekend. Saturday, sunny, seasonal, 27 for the high, feels like 30 with light winds out of the north. Tonight, slow, 19.
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14: In Scarborough tonight, two pedestrians have died following a crash at Birchmount and Lawrence that was forceful enough to also bring down a light pole.
1: New details are now emerging about this horrible scene, including word of a second vehicle involved. 680's Lisa Amaral joins us live with more. Lisa.
19: Yes, Asher. Toronto police continue to investigate the crash that took place in Scarborough this afternoon that killed two pedestrians. Media relations officer Ashley Visser tells us a bit more about the collision.
20: When officers did arrive on scene, they located a man and a woman who were struck by a vehicle, and sadly, both victims were pronounced deceased at the scene. The female driver of that vehicle did remain on scene. However, she was transported to hospital along with a female passenger and a female child, and all of them had non-life-threatening injuries.
19: Now, we have learned that a second vehicle was involved in the crash. The driver of that vehicle, also a woman, remained at the scene. She was also taken to hospital with minor injuries. EMS tells us that the three occupants in the other car were the two women in their 60s, as well as a six-year-old girl. Right now, police are asking any witnesses in the area or anyone with dash cam footage to come forward and contact them. The intersection of Birchmount and Lawrence remains closed off, and police expect it to remain that way for several more hours due to the investigation. Reporting live, I'm Lisa Emerald.
14: 680 News Time 605. The circumstances that led up to a fatal crash involving a Mississauga MyWay bus 3 years ago remains a mystery in the eyes of the court. And as 680's Richard Southern reports, it means a not guilty verdict for the bus driver on trial.
0: It was June 8th, 2023, just after 9 o'clock in the morning, that a Mississauga My Way bus driven by Baljeet Dhaliwal slammed into the back of a vehicle at a stoplight on Derry Road, killing the 50-year-old driver of that car, Sharon Williams. Dhaliwal today was found not guilty. She didn't testify in her own defense at the trial, but her lawyers argued that the brakes on the bus weren't working properly.
21: She applied the brakes and the brakes failed. There are no winners today.
0: But the Crown alleges that Dhaliwal was distracted behind the wheel of the bus. Video from inside the vehicle showed her texting and eating while driving. The victim's son spoke briefly following the verdict.
22: I don't think justice was served, but there's nothing you could do. The court system is just not set up properly.
0: Perhaps factoring into the judge's decision was that the bus was destroyed before the defense could do its own inspection. Richard Southern, 680 News Radio.
1: 680 News Time, 6:06. A mural created by students at an East York school to celebrate Pride was set on fire last weekend, and the principal there says that the community will not be moved by hate. Toronto police confirm the hate crime unit is investigating the incident after staff at R.H. McGregor Elementary School discovered that the mural painted on the school's fence was heavily damaged. Principal Denise Colby says the school is already making plans to replace the mural to ensure that it continues to reflect the school's values of inclusion and belonging. Officers have not yet released any information on suspects.
14: 680 News Time, 6:07. The Gordie Howe Bridge could be closer to finally opening, with an announcement expected in the next few days. 680 News Radio business analyst Chris McCusker with the story.
4: The bridge linking Windsor and Detroit will reportedly open by the end of the month, after a ribbon-cutting ceremony was called off last month. It turns out U.S. and Canadian officials reached an agreement to resolve the dispute that delayed its debut, but we don't know details yet. Republican U.S. Senate candidate Mike Rogers referenced the deal during an interview on radio today. Now, back in February, U.S. President Donald Trump demanded in a social media post Canada hand over at least half ownership of the new bridge to the U.S. government and accept other unspecified demands. Canada financed the bridge's construction, and we are slated to recoup those costs through tolls. I'm Chris McCusker.
14: This is 680 News Radio. A frightening mid-air incident on board a Ryanair flight in Greece. A piece of the plane's engine apparently broke off and struck a window that caused it to shatter. It led to a passenger being partially sucked out of the plane. ABC's Tom Sylvie Burridge.
23: Thankfully, he didn't go totally through the window. His wife has to be credited for some brave action. And there are those videos then showing the aftermath, and then also passengers on board with oxygen masks on their heads in a pretty calm situation, because shortly after that, the plane did land safely. And it is similar to another incident back in 2018 involving a Southwest Airlines aircraft in which one person was sadly killed. So it's a very, very rare incident.
14: And the brave action on the part of the man's wife that Tom was talking about there was apparently her clinging to his legs for some 5 minutes. The man was taken to hospital to be assessed, while no other passengers were hurt.
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26: D-O-D-D-S. 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
14: Now the gas price update. Enpro predicts that the price will drop 3 cents at midnight, down to $1.65.9 a liter at most GTA stations. 680 News Time, 6:09. Cottage Country traffic on the nines. Here's Justin Pierce.
12: Delays for the rebound on the QEW. 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It is slow in Hamilton from just beyond Centennial to beyond 50. It looks like once you hit Casablanca, it's moving a lot better as you are traveling around the Golden Horseshoe. And then on the eastbound side of the 401, there's more delays from around Westney to Salem. And then there's a little bit of a break through the 412, but then the delays return just east of Brock Street to east of Thixon. And then on the northbound 400, I do want to focus on Barrie for a quick moment. There are delays from on the approach to Mapleview to north of Essa. Now it looks like once you hit the split, it's moving up to speed with Cottage Country traffic on the nines. I'm Justin Pierce.
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14: 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Rogers Xfinity Internet. Traffic and weather together on the ones for cars for kids. Here's Kyle Hawking.
16: Well, it's a real struggle trying to get around city streets in Scarborough this evening because of a closure we have, or at least partially because of a closure we have on Lawrence at Birchmount. So the intersection of Lawrence and Birchmount's closed for a collision investigation. A traffic spotter just called to say eastbound Ellesmere, we've also got a collision eastbound Ellesmere at Birchmount. So you're down to a single lane. That's a tough go eastbound from approaching Warden to Birchmount. And if you're trying to go northbound or southbound, Warden itself is down to a single lane in this entire stretch from Eglinton into Ellesmere for long-term construction. So it's heavy going, especially northbound as you try to avoid Birchmount using Lawrence trying to get up towards the 401. Northbound Kennedy is also quite slow as an alternate, so it's just a real tough area to get around at this hour. Problems on the eastbound 401 reported now east of Highway 6 North. The left lane blocked according to a traffic spotter. It's a collision adding to volume off and on from 6 North towards Guelph Line. And a collision east of Weston in the collectors where it was a stalled vehicle. It's been cleared. Delays though from Dixie to Victoria Park Express to Kennedy Collectors, volume westbound 401 west to Brock Street to Salem, from Warden Express and Collectors to Dixon, through the 410 Collectors and through Highway 25. From the 680 Traffic Center, Carrie Prunskis.
17: A slight change here. Southbound on the DVP approaching Bayview Bloor, they've reopened the center lane, but the right lane is still blocked because of a collision. So now you have two lanes to use. But southbound DVP, it is absolutely jammed from Winford to this collision just on your approach to Bayview Bloor. As for the alternates, not doing too badly. Southbound on Don Mills gets a little heavy as you get closer to the DVP, but consider that it's just getting to these alternates that's the problem. Westbound Eglinton, really slow westbound Eglinton slow from the DVP over to Leslie. Eastbound on the QEW Gardner, busy approaching third line to Dorval, then slow Aaron Mills to Dixie, and a backup from the Humber Bridge to the Jarvis Ramp. Ready to get rid of that old or unused car? Call 1-877-CARS-FOR-KIDS to reach a friendly live agent. You'll get a maximum tax credit, and your car can be picked up as soon as tomorrow. With the forecast, here's Jesse Uppel.
18: An isolated shower is possible in parts of the Golden Horseshoe this evening, becoming mostly clear tonight. It's a quiet, comfortable one, 19 for the low, and a gorgeous weekend with high pressure in place. Sunny, seasonal, comfortable conditions for Saturday, 27 for the high. Sunshine continues into Sunday with a high near 29 degrees. Tonight's low, 19.
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14: 26 right now at Pearson. It feels like 31. Good evening. I'm Mitch Burke. A collision reconstruction team is piecing together just what led to the deaths of two pedestrians struck by a minivan at Lawrence and Birchmount in Scarborough. One of the traffic light poles that in that intersection was knocked over, and a child in the vehicle has been hospitalized. Coming up in just a moment.
10: At City Hall.
13: Why is it we are bending backwards for an American Wall Street firm?
10: The mayor reacting to a new report that shows American investment giant J.P. Morgan is involved in the planned expansion of Billy Bishop Airport.
14: First, though, it's time for sports. Good evening, Randolph Fairbairn.
15: Good evening, Mitch. At the World Cup, match two in the quarterfinals is in the books. Spain beating Belgium 2-1. Ruiz and Marino with the game winner for Spain. De Ketelaere scored for Belgium. Spain advances with the 2-1 win to a semifinal to take on France. They dispatched of Morocco in their quarterfinal. The match will go Tuesday. The last two quarterfinal matches are tomorrow. England meets Norway at 5 o'clock, and Argentina plays Switzerland at 9. The Blue Jays go in the opener of their three-game series against the Padres in San Diego. First pitch at 9:40. You can watch it on Sportsnet and listen on 590 The Fan. Elsewhere, Yankees are underway against the Nationals. It's on Sportsnet Plus. Orioles face the Reds. Rays play the Mariners, and the Red Sox take on the Mets. All three games will be about 7:10, 7:15 starts. Wimbledon, the men's final, is set after two semifinal matches are now wrapped up. The number one seeded Jannik Sinner beat Novak Djokovic, and the number two seed Alexander Zverev beat Arthur Ferry, setting up a one versus two final on Sunday. In women's doubles, Gabby Dabrowski of Canada and Luisa Stefani moved on to the final after their 7-5, 6-3 win. That final goes Sunday. One game on the schedule in the CFL. The Argonauts out on the road to take on the Winnipeg Blue Bombers. Both teams at 2-2. They'll kick at 8:30. The Temple will take on the Dallas Wings at the Bell Centre in Montreal. It starts at 7:30. Sports at 15 and 45 past every hour or anytime at Sportsnet.
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14: 680 News Time, 618. Mayor Chow has made clear there isn't an angle of the Ford government's Billy Bishop takeover plan that she won't be scrutinizing. And as 680's Moma Qureshi reports, this time it's all about the finances.
10: A new report coming to the Planning and Housing Committee next week contains some updated information on the planned expansion of Billy Bishop Airport, including confirming American investment giant J.P. Morgan is involved in the ownership of Newport, and that's the company that owns the island airport. That has Mayor Chow wondering if the city is getting fleeced.
13: We should demand to see the plan. Why is it a secret? Why is it that we are bending backwards for an American Wall Street firm? How much money do they plan to make out of this? What is the profit margin? That you don't just go and invest in something if it's going to lose your money. Show us the books.
10: The report also says staff have identified the potential for negative impacts on water quality in Toronto's Inner Harbour from the proposed expansion of the Island Airport. I'm Omen Qureshi.
14: 680 News Time, 619. Cottage Country traffic on the nines. Here is Justin Pierce.
12: Well, there are some delays as folks make their way towards the cottage. This report, it's brought to you by Subaru. Again, overall, we are seeing delays eastbound on the 401. It is slow through Salem. It looks like through the 412 moving well, but then the delays return just through Stevenson as you are traveling through Oshawa eastbound on the 407. There's more delays, too. It looks like it is slow just east of Thixon to about Baldwin. Again, after that, it's moving fairly well as you are making your way through Oshawa, not seeing much of a delay on that stretch. But then moving over to the northbound side of the 400, where there are slowdowns. Again, it is slow from Aurora Road. It's really on and off to north of 88, moving fairly well after that. But then the delays, again, do return north of 89 to north of Essa. Once you hit the split, it's moving up to speed with Cottage Country traffic on the 9s. I'm Justin Pierce.
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14: 680 News Time 621. 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Kyle Hawking is in the 680 Traffic Cruiser.
16: Well, still pretty slow on routes around Lawrence and Birchmount. This intersection is closed due to a collision investigation, and so that's putting a strain on some of the routes in the area. If you're trying to get east and westbound, Eglinton is busier than Ellesmere, although we have a collision reported eastbound Ellesmere at Birchmount down to a single lane. So it's slow from approaching Warden to Birchmount. Still, I might choose Ellesmere anyway because Eglinton looks really poor south of Lawrence as you try to get east and westbound. Northbound and southbound Warden pretty slow as well. It's under single lane construction between Eglinton and Ellesmere. Northbound Kennedy is also pretty heavy, so it's just a challenging area to get through with this intersection closure for that investigation. And we've got issues on the eastbound 401 east of Highway 6 North. Left lane blocked due to a collision, so it's now slow approaching 6 North to east of it, and then from east of Highway 6 South to Guelph Line. More delays from Dixie to Victoria Park Express to Kennedy Collectors. Westbound 401 checks in trouble-free, but it's busy from Brock Street to Salem, from Warden, alternately Express and Collectors to Dixon, through the 410 and the Collectors, and now from Highway 6 South to 6 North as you look at the eastbound collision. From the 680 Traffic Center, Carrie Prunskis.
17: Southbound on the DVP, approaching Bayview Bloor, the

0: 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With the extended forecast, here's Jesse Uppel.
1: Clearing out and a fairly quiet night ahead for us in the GTA. Light winds out of the north and a low of 19 degrees. Enjoy this weekend because conditions are going to be very comfortable before we turn up the heat and humidity by next week. Sunshine, seasonal temperature Saturday, 27 for the high. Light winds out of the north and sunshine and a high of 29 for Sunday. Very hot and muggy for Monday. 31 feels like 36. And we'll have Humidex values reaching the 40s by Tuesday. Day. Very hot and humid conditions for Wednesday as well. Tonight's low 19.
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4: 680 News Time 624. The province wants to scale up prison searches to prevent drugs, phones, weapons, even fancy food from getting into the hands of incarcerated people. Christina Howerwin with City News reports.
5: Meet Chase. He's one of seven dogs responsible for sniffing out the stuff that some people put up their noses or inhale, swallow, and inject in Ontario's jails.
6: So every institution has access to a canine handler. Just recently exploring an expansion of the program to add four more dogs across the province.
5: These dogs find the drugs that body scanners, x-rays, and human searches miss.
7: He finds things all the time. He's very, very good at his job.
5: It isn't just about curbing the flow of drugs, it's about safety.
6: Reducing contraband can lead to reduced violence in institutions.
5: Assaults on staff have increased by about 27% over the past 3 years, while inmate-on-inmate violence has climbed from 3,800 assaults in 2022 to 7,300 assaults in 2025.
8: The government hopes to have the program fully in place by early 2027. Outside of Maplehurst Correctional Center, Christina Howard, City News.
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13: The TSX higher today by 105, 35,305. It was up by a tenth of a percent this week. Shares in MTY Food Group down by 10.5%. The Canadian restaurant franchisor did miss estimates on earnings. It's also closing 68 underperforming stores. This is the company that owns chains like Manchu Wok and Baton Rouge. Gold futures today down 0.5% to 4,120. Oil was lower for a second day, down 67 cents to 71.41 a barrel. The latest jobs report did show the creation of 18,200 jobs in June. It was better than expected, and the unemployment rate moved a little lower. This is coming ahead of an interest rate announcement next week. There is not likely to be any change in interest rates at this meeting. On Wall Street, the Dow higher today. It was up by 149 points. It did finish lower this week by about 0.5%. The S&P today higher by 31 and the NASDAQ up by 74. Shares in Delta Airlines down by about 2% on the day. The carrier reaffirmed its full year profit guidance. Revenue rose by 14% from a year ago. Now, the airline started to see a bit of a decline in fuel costs on signs the Iran war was nearing an end, although there was that escalation this

0: week. At the Business Center, I'm Chris McCusker.
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5: 680 News Time, 6:29, Cottage Country traffic on the nines. Here's Justin Pierce.
6: Yeah, that's right. 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It looks like eastbound on the 407. There are delays from just east of Thixon to approaching Simcoe Street. It looks like after that, it is moving well through the 418. Then the delays return on the ramp that takes you northbound on the 35-115. Of course, that takes you to either Lindsay or Peterborough. Traveling eastbound on the 401, there are delays currently happening through Salem. And then they return again through Stevenson. With Cottage Country traffic on the nines, I'm Justin Pierce.
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5: This is Friday, the 10th of July. Good evening. I'm Asher Ron.
9: I'm Mitch Burke. Here's what's making news this hour.
10: In Scarborough, police continue to investigate after a man and a woman in their 60s were both struck and killed by a vehicle near the intersection of Birchmount and Lawrence.
11: A Mississauga bus driver found not guilty in a crash that killed a 50-year-old driver 3 years ago. How the Crown failed to successfully argue that the driver was distracted.
5: And whether you're making your way to Wellington, Wabashine, or Washego, we'll help you get there sooner with Cottage Country traffic on the nines.
9: Fancy.
12: Quarterfinal match number two is now in the books at the World Cup, and the men's final is set at Wimbledon. Sports at 45.
0: The TSX higher today, and it did finish with a slight gain this week. A better-than-expected jobs report in Canada, and it was a winning day on Wall Street. Business said 56.
5: 680 News Time, 6:31. Now Rogers Xfinity Internet traffic and weather together on the ones. It's brought to you by Lexus of Barrie. To the traffic cruiser, here's Kyle Hawking.
13: Well, it's been quite a challenging drive in Scarborough this afternoon and into the evening. We've got the intersection of Lawrence and Birchmount still closed for a collision investigation, which has put quite a strain on some of the routes in the vicinity. Northbound Warden trying to get through Lawrence. Northbound Kennedy as well, both very slow as alternates to get northbound. And then the east and westbound alternates as well, Eglinton and Ellesmere, are both quite slow. And there was a collision reported eastbound on Ellesmere at Birchmount down to a single lane there, so that's adding to problems. We've got issues on the eastbound 401 reported east of Highway 6 North. Left lane is blocked due to a collision, and it's heavy from east of the Cambridge on route now to east of Highway 6 North, again through Guelph Line. And then volume still across the city of Toronto from Dixie to Victoria Park Express and to Kennedy Collectors. Slow going on the westbound 401, still from Brock Street to Salem, then from Leslie, alternately Express and Collectors to Dixon through the 410 Collectors. And now you've got delays approaching Highway 6 South to 6 North as you're being just distracted by that eastbound collision cleanup. From the 680 Traffic Center, Carrie Pronskis.
14: Well, the collision on the southbound DVP approaching Bayview Bloor just cleared, so you still have a heavy backup from Eglinton to approaching Bayview Bloor, but that problem's gone. Westbound on the Gardner, it's a slow go from west of Jarvis to Strawn. Busy on the eastbound Gardner from the Humber Bridge to the Jarvis ramp. And on city streets, Caledonia is closed in both directions south of Eglinton. That's for a collision investigation. 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With the forecast, here's Jesse Uppel.
15: Sky is becoming mostly clear tonight with a low of 19 degrees. It's going to be a gorgeous weekend with plenty of sunshine Saturday, seasonal temperatures, and also very pleasant with comfortable conditions as well. 27 feels like 30 with light winds out of the north. Tonight's low 19.
5: Right now in downtown Toronto, we've got sunshine. It is still 25 degrees. It feels like 30.
9: 680 News Time, 633.
5: We continue to monitor a tragic scene in Scarborough today where two pedestrians in their 60s were killed after being struck by a vehicle which then crashed into a nearby pole.
9: 680's Lisa Amaral joins us live with the latest details. Lisa.
10: Yes, Mitch, Toronto police are continuing their investigation into the tragic crash that took place in Scarborough today. Officers were first called to the intersection of Birchmount Road and Lawrence Avenue at around 2 p.m. for reports that a pedestrian was struck by a vehicle. When they arrived on scene, they found that two pedestrians, a man and a woman in their 60s, were both struck and killed by an SUV that also took out a traffic light pole. Media relations officer Ashley Visser gives us the latest update.
16: There was a driver of a second car who was involved in the collision that also remained on scene and was transported to hospital with non-life-threatening injuries. Members of the Toronto Police Traffic Services Recon team are on scene to try to piece together what led to the collision.
10: At this time, police are unsure which vehicle struck the two pedestrians. EMS tell us two women in their 60s and a six-year-old child were transported to hospital with minor injuries from one of the vehicles, while the other driver involved, also a woman, was transported with non-life-threatening injuries. Residents in the area are sharing their thoughts.
17: I just think it's really sad, honestly. Things like this kind of remind me of how fragile life is.
10: Police are now asking any witnesses or anyone with dash cam footage to contact them. The roads remain closed off at the intersection for the investigation, and police expect it will remain that way for several hours. Reporting live, I'm Lisa Emerald.
5: 680 News Time, 635. The family of a woman who was killed in a crash involving a Mississauga city bus 3 years ago is blaming the court system after the driver involved was found not guilty of driving distracted. 680's Richard Southern has more.
11: Walking out of a Mississauga courtroom today, a free woman was Belgi Dhaliwal, having been found not guilty of dangerous driving. It was in June of 2023 that Dhaliwal was driving a My Way bus on Derry Road that slammed into a car stopped at a traffic light, killing the 50-year-old driver of that vehicle. The Crown alleged in the trial that Dhaliwal was distracted while driving the bus. Video from inside the vehicle allegedly showed her texting and eating while driving. But Dhaliwal's lawyers successfully argued that she tried to stop the bus unsuccessfully.
18: She applied the brakes and the brakes failed.
11: Not pleased with the verdict, the victim's son, Danny.
19: I don't think justice was served.
11: Not helping the Crown's case was the fact that the My Way bus was destroyed before the defense had a chance to examine it. Richard Southern, 680 News Radio.
9: 680 News Time, 636. The OPP say that safety is a two-way street when it comes to cars and trucks sharing the roads and highways. And as 680's Phil Martino tells us, that's the focus of a new campaign that launches this weekend.
0: The OPP say a split-second decision behind the wheel can have life-changing consequences. According to Sergeant Kerry Schmidt, during Operation Safe Driver Week, officers will focus on commercial, large-size heavy vehicles and how they operate on the highways and how we all share the roads together.
20: We know when a large truck is involved in a collision, the potential for injuries are far greater.
0: He says there are concerns about smaller vehicles cutting in front of tractor trailers, causing the drivers to lose control.
20: The OPP, along with Commercial Vehicle Safety Alliance, are going to be out there really highlighting the efforts of making sure all drivers, particularly those commercial drivers, are operating their vehicle safely and they're mechanically sound.
0: Operation Safe Driver Week kicks off Sunday and runs until July 18th. I'm Phil Martino.
5: 680 News Time, 637. Liberals in the Beaches East York federal riding will only have 9 days to come up with prospective candidates to replace Nate Erskine-Smith, who stepped down as MP this week. The party says it will hold an open race for the nomination with a vote set to happen on Saturday. The Toronto Star reports 5 people have so far said they plan to seek the nomination. That includes former MPP Arthur Potts, former Liberal staffer Claire Seaborn, and the son of former Mayor John Tory, John Tory Jr. The earliest a by-election can be held is August the 24th. And it's down to six teams at the FIFA World Cup after Spain got past Belgium today.
12: Two World Cup quarterfinal matchups are complete after the second of two in 2 days had Spain facing Belgium. Two first-half goals had Spain and Belgium tied at halftime. Spain carried most of the play in the second half, and it was Mikel Merino who would find the net in the 88th minute to give Spain a 2-1 victory as Belgium couldn't answer in the final 2 minutes of regulation and 7 minutes of extra time. With the win, Spain moves on to the first semifinal where they will face France, who beat Morocco 2-0. Tomorrow, the field will get narrowed down to four as two more quarterfinals will go with England taking on Norway at 5 o'clock and Switzerland playing Argentina at 9. I'm Randolph Fairbairn.
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5: 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Enpro's predicting a 3-cent drop at midnight to just under $1.66 a liter at most GTA stations. 680 News Time, 6:39. Now Cottage Country traffic on the nines. Here is Justin Pierce.
6: Well, the delays are starting to evaporate. It looks like on the eastbound side of the 401, this report is brought to you by Access Storage. It is fairly slow through Salem once you hit Lake Ridge and the 412. Moving fairly well as folks are traveling into Whitby. And that delay through Thixon, it's gone now. So it is moving well as you are traveling towards Oshawa. Even beyond that, again, out towards Port Hope and Coburg, not seeing any delays through there. Eastbound on the 407, there are still delays, though. It looks like it's on the ramp to the northbound side of the 35-115. Of course, that takes you to either Lindsay or Peterborough. So just keep that in mind as you are traveling along. And also on the northbound 400, there are delays in Barrie. It is fairly slow now north of Mapleview to north of Essa. It looks like once you hit the split, there are delays there now too. Fairly slow from Duckworth towards Panatang Road. So again, just keep that in mind as you are traveling through the split. With Cottage Country traffic on the nines, I'm Justin Pierce.
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5: 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Now Rogers Xfinity Internet traffic and weather together on the ones. 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
26: All right, Asher. Good evening. 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If you're heading out onto the eastbound 401 east of Highway 6 North, left lane closed off with a collision. That's causing a delay from east of the Cambridge en route. Beyond that, it slows down Dixie to Victoria Park Express. Kennedy Collectors approaching Port Union in the collector. Center lane closed off with a collision. Westbound 401, it's got volume Brock Street to Salem. Leslie alternating Express Collectors to Dixon. Slow through the 410 in the collectors and then a busy one approaching Highway 6 South to Highway 6 North. Northbound on the DVP, Don Mills up to York Mills moving slowly. Southbound 400, it's backed up Shepherd to the 401 ramp. Southbound 404 DVP, another delay here. A couple of spots going to be moving slowly here, actually. Shepherd to the 401, Eglinton to approaching Bayview Bloor. Westbound Gardner, west to Jarvis to Strawn. You can expect a delay through that stretch. If you're joining the westbound at QEW, 427 to Dixie, you can expect a delay. Ramp to Huron, Ontario, that's going to be closed off until early August. So is the northbound Huron, Ontario. Ontario on-ramp. Four drive to Trafalgar, you got volume through there. Westbound 403, ramp to Highway 6 South. Collision, that was in the right lane, just cleared, so all lanes have reopened there. Eastbound QEW Gardner combination, busy Appleby, slow through Appleby, rather. Busy through 3rd Line, and then it's going to be a slow drive, Aaron Mills to Dixie. Once you're on to the Gardner, Humber Bridge to the Jarvis ramp, you can expect a delay. 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Now your forecast, here's Jesse Uppel.
15: It's a beautiful stretch of weather heading into this weekend with high pressure in place. We are quiet through this evening and overnight, 19 for the low, and sunny and seasonal with very low humidity for Saturday. 27 for the high, light winds out of the north. Sunshine extends into Sunday with a high near 29 degrees. Tonight's low, 19.
5: Right now downtown, it's sunny, it's 25 degrees. It feels like 30. 680 News Time, 6:44.
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1: Sunny sky, 25 degrees, feels like 30 in downtown Toronto. Good Friday evening, I'm Asher Roth. A man and woman in their 60s have died after being struck in the midst of a two-vehicle crash at Birchmount in Lawrence just before 2 this afternoon. The four occupants of the two involved vehicles were all sent to hospital with non-life-threatening injuries. The intersection is still closed. OPP are launching a new safety campaign, reminding drivers of commercial trucks to inspect their vehicle and secure their load before they hit the road. They're also citing a rise of drivers of smaller vehicles making unsafe lane changes and cutting trucks off, causing them to lose control. And the federal Liberals have just over a week to pick a candidate to replace Nate Erskine-Smith in Beaches, East York. Five people have entered that race so far, including Erskine-Smith's former office manager Tanvir Shahnawaz and John Tory Jr., the son of the former mayor. An open nomination is now underway with a vote expected next Saturday. The earliest a by-election can be held is August the 24th. Time now for sports. 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
2: Good evening, Asher. At the World Cup, the second quarterfinal of four is in the books. Mikel Merino with the game winner in the 88th minute. Spain beats Belgium 2-1, setting up a matchup where they will face France in the first semifinal. That will go on Tuesday. France took care of Morocco. The other two quarterfinals go tomorrow. England meets Norway at 5 o'clock. Argentina plays Switzerland at 9. The Blue Jays will open their series in San Diego against the Padres. It's a three-game series. First pitch in the opener at 9:40. You can watch it on Sportsnet and listen on 590 The Fan as the Jays go for a third straight win. Wimbledon in the women's doubles, Gabby Dabrowski and Luisa Stefani moved on to the final after their 7-5, 6-3 win. That final goes Sunday. Number one, Jannik Sinner, and number two, Alexander Zverev will meet in the men's final Sunday morning after they won their semifinal matches with Sinner beating Novak Djokovic and Zverev defeating Arthur Ferry. One game in the CFL tonight has the Toronto Argonauts out on the road to take on the Blue Bombers in Winnipeg. Both teams come in even at 2-2. It'll start at 8:30, and the Tempo will meet the Dallas Wings in Montreal. They'll tip at 7:30. Sports at 15 and 45 past every hour or anytime at Sportsnet. .ca.
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1: 680 News Time, 648. Mayor Olivia Chow continues to voice her strong opposition to the province's plans to take over and expand the island airport. This as new information emerges about who may be standing to benefit from the move. Here's 680's Momin Qureshi with more.
7: This new report coming to the Planning and Housing Committee says city staff have identified the potential for negative impacts on water quality in Toronto's Inner Harbour from the proposed expansion of Billy Bishop Airport. The mayor says it is a concern.
8: The water quality will be made worse because there will be the icing fluid going into it, the jets, the fume.
7: The report also confirming the American mega investment firm JP Morgan is involved in the ownership of Newport, and that's the company that owns the island airport. The mayor wants to know why everybody is bending over backwards for the company from south of the border.
8: This is public land. It is our waterfront. The waterfront belongs to the city of Toronto and the people of Toronto, not just this American firm.
7: The Planning and Housing Committee meets next week at City Hall. I'm Omen Qureshi.
1: 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It is time for Cottage Country traffic on those nines with Justin Pierce.
9: Well, there are delays in Barrie along the northbound 400. This report is brought to you by Rogers. It is fairly slow from on the approach to Mapleview to north of Essa. It looks like as you get closer to Bayfield and Duckworth, That's when the delays return, and it's actually fairly slow. As you are traveling through Barrie towards the split, it looks like once you make your way through Panatang Road on 11, it is moving a lot better as you are traveling through Oro Medonte. If you stay on the extension, moving fairly well as folks are making their way up towards Parry Sound and beyond. Eastbound on the 401, there are delays. It's just through Salem. Again, not really a big deal after that as you are making your way through Whitby and Oshawa. Not seeing any delays out towards Coburg and Brighton and Trenton. Not seeing any problems through there also. With Cottage Country traffic on the nines, I'm Justin Pierce.
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0: 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Here is Mike Davey.
1: This report brought to you by Elmwood Spa. A couple of problems on the eastbound 401. The first one east of Highway 6 north in the left lane. It's a crash. That's slowing things down from east of the Cambridge en route. Beyond that, you're into some volume. Dixie to Victoria Park Express, Kennedy Collectors. And then that other problem approaching Port Union in the Collectors. The center lane will be closed off with a collision. Westbound 401 volume. Brock Street to Salem. Leslie alternating Express Collectors to Dixon. Slow through the Collectors at the 410. And then a busy one approaching Highway 6 south to Highway 6 north. Northbound DVP, Don Mills up to York Mills will be busy. Then from Bloomington to just north of it, southbound 404 DVP, expected delay. Shepherd to the 401, Eglinton to approaching Bayview Bloor. Westbound Gardner, west to Jarvis to Strawn, you can expect a delay. If you're joining the westbound at QEW 427 to Dixie's, a slow go. Ford Drive to Trafalgar also busy. Eastbound at QEW Gardner combination, it's going to be volume slowing you down through Appleby and then again through 3rd line. Delays return Aaron Mills to Dixie. If you're getting on to the eastbound Gardner, you can expect a delay from the Humber Bridge to the Jarvis Ramp. And then on city streets, the intersection of Lawrence and Birchmount closed off with a collision. So keep that in mind. Eastbound Ellesmere at Birchmount down to a single lane for a crash. Slow from approaching Warden. 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Your next report at 7:01. Now your forecast, Jesse Uppel.
2: Clouds are diminishing as we get later into tonight. We're down to 19 through the overnight, and it's a great weekend overall. Very comfortable conditions with seasonal temperatures on Saturday. Plenty of sunshine, 27 for the high. Light winds out of the north, and Sunday slightly warmer. Sunshine, 29 for the high, but becoming very hot and humid by early next week. Monday, daytime high, 31, feels like 36. Even hotter and more muggy for Tuesday, up to 34 degrees. Feels like the 40s, and that heat wave continues into Wednesday. Tonight, low 19.
0: Right now, downtown, some sunshine. It is 25 degrees. Feels like 30.
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0: Coming up at 7 o'clock, the latest on a tragic scene at Lawrence and Birchmount in Scarborough, where a two-vehicle crash led to two pedestrians in their 60s being struck and killed just before 2 this afternoon. And OPP have launched a new safety blitz for drivers this weekend, particularly for those driving commercial trucks. We'll have those stories and more at the top of the hour.
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0: A barrier will be broken in the Blue Jays broadcast booth tonight as the team takes on San Diego ahead of the All-Star break. Here's 680's Virgesh Dave.
7: Madison Shipman will make her TV broadcast debut for Sportsnet tonight alongside Ben Shulman as the Blue Jays look for a third consecutive win against the Padres. Shipman will be in the booth for the entire three-game series and is breaking gender barriers with her debut as she becomes the first woman to call a regular season Blue Jays game. It won't be the first time she's taken to the booth for the Blue Jays organization, having called a couple of spring training games in Dunedin back in late February. Shipman's got a background in pro softball, playing for the University of Tennessee, and has previously worked as an analyst and commentator for ESPN before joining the Blue Jays team in 2023. The first pitch tonight's at 9:40 on Sportsnet. I'm Virgesh Dave.
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18: The TSX higher by 105 points, 35,305. It was up by about a tenth of a percent this week. Shares in Cineplex moving higher today by 1.5%. The opening of Toy Story 5 helped the movie theater chain last month with the largest domestic opening weekend of the year so far. Gold futures today down 0.5% to 4,120. Silver down by 1.1% to $60 the ounce. And then oil today lower for a second day, down 67 cents, $71.41 a barrel. The latest jobs report did show our economy created 18,200 jobs, and the unemployment rate dropped slightly in June. That was better than expected. It comes ahead of the next interest rate announcement on Wednesday. On Wall Street, the Dow today higher by 149 points. The S&P was up 31, and the NASDAQ higher by 74. Now, the NASDAQ, the best performer this week, it was up by 1.7%. And shares in SpaceX today trading below the opening price of about $150, ending the week at about $145. Now, China launched and partially recovered a reusable rocket today on the first try, a huge milestone for the space program in that country, and it certainly puts pressure on Elon Musk's company, which has been doing pretty much the same thing. At the Business Center, I'm Chris McCusker.
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0: Time now for cottage country traffic at 6:59. Here's Justin Pierce.
21: Well, yeah, that's right. 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And overall, there are delays currently happening on the northbound 400. It is slow now from on the approach to Aurora Road. It's on and off to north of 5th Line as you are traveling through Simcoe County. It is moving well until you get to Barrie, where there are delays from Mapleview to north of Essa. And then those delays return again from Bayfield to Duckworth. After that, once you hit the split, it's moving pretty well. With Cottage Country traffic on the nines, I'm Justin Pierce.
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0: Joanne Leggins, the afternoon show editor. 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
23: It's Friday, July 10th. Good evening. I'm Mitch Burr.
0: I'm Asher Roth. Here's what's making news right now.
24: It is a tragic scene in Scarborough as police continue to investigate after a vehicle struck and killed two pedestrians in their 60s.
25: A Mississauga My Way bus driver found not guilty in a crash that killed a driver. The victim's family reacting.
26: I don't think justice was served.
25: How the Crown alleged the bus driver was distracted, texting behind the wheel.
27: An upcoming OPP safety campaign will focus on how commercial vehicle operators are driving on our highways and how we are all sharing the roads together.
28: In the latest chapter of the Island Airport saga,
29: we can't let that happen.
28: The mayor is reacting to a new report that shows American investment giant JP Morgan is involved, and there are questions about water quality.
1: Another quarterfinal is in the books at the World Cup, and the Argonauts will meet the Blue Bombers. Sports at 15.
18: A winning day on markets across the board. The TSX and the Dow each jumped by more than 100 points, and the price for oil closed below $72. Business at 26.
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23: Rogers Xfinity Internet traffic and weather together on the ones. 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
2: Thanks, Mitch. This report brought to you by Life Labs on the eastbound 401. Still got this crash east of Highway 6 North blocking a left lane, slow from east of the Cambridge en route. Delay starting to break up a little bit through the city, south of Pearson to the 400, alternating express collectors, Keel collectors, Allen alternating express collectors to Kennedy. And then that collision approaching Port Union in the collectors got pushed over to the right shoulder, so no longer in a live lane. Westbound 401, it's busy. Brock Street to Salem, Leslie alternating express collectors. Collectors to Avenue, approaching Keel to Dixon, alternating express collectors. Slow through the collectors at the 410, then busy again approaching Highway 6 South to Highway 6 North. Northbound DVP, slow north of Don Mills to York Mills. Busy in a couple of spots, southbound 404 DVP, Shepherd to the 401, Eglinton to approaching the Gardner. If you're joining the westbound Gardner, it's backed up west to Jarvis to Strawn. Getting on to the westbound at QEW, busy through Dixie, then Ford Drive to Trafalgar. Eastbound at QEW Gardner combination, Aaron Mills to Dixie moving slowly, then it's backed up Humber Bridge to approaching Strawn. And as you start to approach the Jarvis ramp on City Streets, the intersection of Lawrence and Birchmount closed for a collision. Eastbound Ellesmere at Birchmount down to a single lane for a crash. Putting off blood work, have Life Labs technician come to you starting at just $55. Blood, ECG, Holter monitoring, and more. Book now at myvisit.lifelabs.com. Your next report is at 7:11. Now your forecast, Jesse Uppel.
3: A stray shower is possible in parts of the GTA this evening, becoming mostly clear tonight, down to 19 degrees. Light winds out of the north. Very comfortable and beautiful for the weekend. Saturday, sunny, seasonal, 27 for the high. Feels like 30 with light winds out to the north. Tonight, slow 19.
0: Right now in downtown Toronto, it is still sunny. It's 25. It feels like 30. 680 News Time, 7:03.
23: Police remain at the scene of a horrible crash in Scarborough that left two pedestrians dead and the occupants of two involved vehicles in hospital, including a young girl.
0: 680's Lisa Amaral joins us live with the latest details from investigators. Lisa.
4: That's right, Asher. The investigation is still underway in Scarborough after a man and a woman in their 60s were both struck and killed by a vehicle near the intersection of Lawrence Avenue and Birchmount Road today. Now, in a recent update from Toronto Police, they say a purple Toyota was driving west on Lawrence when it ran a red light at the intersection and collided with a gray Mitsubishi that was traveling south. As a result of the crash, the Mitsubishi struck the two pedestrians who were standing on the northwest sidewalk. Police pronounced them both dead at the scene. The two female drivers, along with another woman and a six-year-old girl, were all transported to hospital with minor injuries from the vehicles. Residents in the area are expressing their shock.
6: To hear about two people who are probably just walking and going about their days and just like that, it's, you know, their life's cut short. I think it's really heartbreaking and sobering.
4: Police are now asking any witnesses or anyone with dash cam footage to come forward. The intersection of Birchmount and Lawrence is expected to remain shut down for several more hours due to the investigation. Reporting live, I'm Lisa Emerald.
23: A verdict has been reached in the trial of a bus driver accused of causing a deadly crash in Mississauga 3 years ago. 680's Richard Southern reports.
25: Having just been found not guilty, the accused, Baljeet Dhaliwal, walked out of a Mississauga courtroom and refused to talk to the media. Her lawyer, though, spoke briefly.
11: There are no winners today.
25: It was back in 2023 that the bus Dhaliwal was driving slammed into the back of a car driven by Sharon Williams, killing the 50-year-old. Lawyers for Dhaliwal argued the bus wasn't working properly.
11: Ms. Dhaliwal has said from the beginning that she applied the brakes and the brakes failed.
25: But the Crown alleges that Dhaliwal was distracted behind the wheel. Video from inside the bus showed her eating while driving and at one point texting while the bus was in motion. The victim's son, Danny, not pleased with the verdict.
12: I don't think justice was served.
25: The defense successfully argued in the trial that there was ample doubt and noted that the Byway bus was destroyed before the defense or the Crown could conduct a proper forensic investigation. Richard Southern, 680 News Radio.
0: 680 News Time, 7:06. Toronto police say they are searching for a woman wanted in connection with an assault at the Eaton Centre nearly a month ago. Officers say they assaulted a woman unprovoked at around 11:45 in the morning on Saturday, June the 13th, leaving the victim with injuries head to citynews.ca to see if you may recognize that suspect.
23: There's new evidence that an American bank could stand to gain from the upcoming provincial takeover of the island airport and its potential expansion. 680's Mohamed Qureshi has reaction from the mayor.
28: The latest chapter in the saga surrounding the expansion of Billy Bishop Airport looks at a new report coming to the Planning and Housing Committee next week that confirms American investment giant J.P. Morgan is involved with Newport, the group that owns Billy Bishop Airport. The mayor says this just creates more questions.
29: Are they trying to fleece us as a city of Toronto? We can't let that happen. We can't let a Wall Street huge J.P. Morgan firm to come to the city without telling us a clear plan and try to fleece us. How much profit are they planning to make? They wouldn't be doing it just for the goodness of their heart.
28: The report also raises concerns about what are described as negative impacts on water quality in Toronto's inner harbor from the proposed expansion. At City Hall, I'm Mohamed Qureshi.
0: 680 News Time, 7:07. We've got a gorgeous weekend ahead of us to look forward to. Temperatures will be hot, but comfortable, perfect for any outdoor wedding or backyard barbecue that may be on your schedule. Take advantage of it and enjoy it while it lasts, though, because as our meteorologist Jesse Uppel tells us, it's going to be scorching again early next week.
3: We are tracking our next heat wave starting on Monday of next week. Daytime highs will be reaching the low 30s, but once you factor in that humidity, it will be feeling more like the upper 30s, maybe the low 40s at times. We're expecting extreme heat and humidity to last through Tuesday and Wednesday as well before temperatures drop back to around seasonal values.
0: And today's guaranteed high is 28 degrees.
23: 680 News Time 7:08. A new OPP safety campaign launching this weekend will focus not only on drivers of big commercial vehicles, especially transport trucks, but also on everyone else and how they operate around those big rigs.
7: We all have to share the road with commercial vehicles, but are we being safe about it? And how about the truck drivers? Are they operating their vehicles safely? 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
8: They are upwards of 80,000 pounds, which is 40 times the size of a small vehicle. 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
7: OPP Sergeant Kerry Schmidt says commercial motor vehicles are required to maintain a safe following distance.
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7: Operation Safe Driver Week kicks off Sunday. 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I'm Phil Martino.
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23: 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Enpro predicts the price will drop 3 cents at midnight, down to $1.65.9 a liter at most GTA stations. Time now for Cottage Country traffic on the nines. Here is Justin Pierce.
21: Well, it's particularly slow on the northbound 400. 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Again, the delays start on the approach to Aurora Road. It is slow through the marsh, and as you make your way into Simcoe County, it is moving fairly well along the northbound 400 until you get to Barrie, where there are delays north of Mapleview to about north of Duckworth. Once you hit the split, it is moving fairly well as folks are making their way through that stretch. And then on the eastbound side of the 401, there are delays currently happening through Salem. It looks like through the 412, it picks up fairly well through Whitby, Oshawa, out towards Port Hope and beyond. Not seeing any major delays through there. With Cottage Country traffic on the nines, I'm Justin Pierce.
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23: 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Traffic and weather together on the ones. Here is Mike Davey.
2: This report brought to you by Dynamic. Eastbound on the 401 east to Highway 6 north. Left lane closed off of the collision. That's causing delay east of the Cambridge en route. Delays return south of Pearson to the 400 alternating express collectors. Keel through the collectors. Allen alternating express collectors to Kennedy. On the westbound 401, it's busy. Brock Street to Salem. Leslie alternating express collectors to Avenue. Approaching Keel to Dixon alternating express collectors. Slow in the collectors at the 410. Then approaching Highway 6 south to Highway 6 North. Northbound DVP, it's backed up north of Don Mills up to York Mills. Southbound 404 DVP, expect a delay Shepherd to the 401, then Bayview Bloor to approaching the Gardner. If you're getting onto the westbound Gardner, it starts to slow down west of Jarvis to Strawn. Westbound QEW busy through Dixie. Eastbound at QEW, new problem, third line HOV lane going to be closed off with a crash. So this is causing a delay as you start to approach Burl Oak, or Bronte rather. Once you're through that, it does slow back down in Mississauga, east of Aaron Mills to Dixie. Once you're onto the Gardner, it's a slow go from approaching the Humber Bridge to approaching Strawn, then approaching the Jarvis Ramp on City Streets. Lawrence in the intersection of Birchmount closed off for a collision. Eastbound Ellesmere down to a single lane at Birchmount for a crash. While other money managers are holding, Dynamic is seeing past the horizon because your money can't grow if it doesn't move. Learn more at dynamic.ca/active. Your next report is at 7:21. Now your forecast. 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
3: An isolated shower is possible in parts of the Golden Horseshoe this evening, becoming mostly clear tonight. It's a quiet, comfortable one, 19 for the low, and a gorgeous weekend with high pressure in place. Sunny, seasonal, comfortable conditions for Saturday, 27 for the high. Sunshine continues into Sunday with a high near 29 degrees. Tonight's low, 19.
0: Right now in downtown Toronto, it's sunny, 25. It feels like 30. 680 News Time, 7:13.
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23: 25 degrees right now at Pearson. Good evening. I'm Mitch Burke.
0: I'm Asher Roth. Here are the evening's top stories.
23: Tragedy in Scarborough, where a man and woman in their 60s have been struck and killed by a vehicle. It happened at Lawrence and Birchmount around 2 this afternoon. A child who was in that SUV now among 3 other people in hospital. A traffic light pole completely knocked over onto the roadway. Provincial police will have an extra focus over the next week on drivers of commercial trucks, ensuring that they play by the same rules as everyone else as part of a highway safety blitz. But that also means making sure smaller cars don't make unsafe lane changes that cut the big rigs off. Coming up next in the news, the harrowing story of a 61-year-old man who spent several minutes on board a flight midair, halfway out the thing.
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1: Thank you, gentlemen. At the World Cup, match 2 of the quarterfinals is in the books. Spain beating Belgium 2-1. Ruiz scored. Marino with the game winner for Spain. De Ketelaere for Belgium got the one answer for them. It was tied at halftime. Spain wins it. They advance to take on France in a semifinal, who dispatched of Morocco in their quarterfinal. That match goes Tuesday. The last two quarterfinal matches are tomorrow. Norway and England go at 5 o'clock. Switzerland plays Argentina at 9. The Blue Jays go in their opener of their three-game series against the Padres in San Diego. First pitch is at 9:40. You can watch it on Sportsnet. Listen on 590 The Fan. Elsewhere, Yankees meeting the Nationals, Red Sox taking on the Mets. Both have started off in weather delays. You can watch the Yankees game when it gets going on Sportsnet Plus. The Orioles facing the Reds and the Rays playing the Mariners. Both are scoreless in the first. Wimbledon, the men's final is set. Two semifinal matches wrapped up with number one seed Jannik Sinner beating Novak Djokovic and the number two seed Alexander Zverev beat Arthur Ferry. That sets up 1-2 final on Sunday. In women's doubles, Gabby Dabrowski and Luisa Stefani, they moved on to the final after their 7-5, 6-3 win. That final also going Sunday. One game on the schedule in the CFL, the Argonauts out on the road to face the Winnipeg Blue Bombers. Both teams sitting at 2-2. They'll start at 8:30. Tampa will take on the Dallas Wings at the Bell Center in Montreal. That starts at the bottom of the hour. And if the Calgary Stampede is your thing, watch the Rangeland Derby. It's on Sportsnet at 10:30. 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
23: 680 News Time 718. A scary mid-air incident on board a Ryanair flight in Greece. A piece of the plane's engine broke off and struck a window, which caused it to shatter, leading to a passenger being partially sucked out of the aircraft. More from ABC's Tom Sufi Burridge.
18: Thankfully, he didn't go totally through the window. His wife has to be credited for some brave action. And there are those videos then showing the aftermath and then also passengers on board with oxygen masks on their heads in a pretty calm situation, because shortly after that, the plane did land safely. And it is similar to another incident back in 2018 involving a Southwest Airlines aircraft in which one person was sadly killed. So it's a very, very rare incident.
23: The man was taken into hospital to be assessed, while no other passengers were hurt. It's 7:19. Time for Cottage Country traffic on the 9s. Here's Justin Pierce.
21: Well, it's still fairly slow for those on the northbound 400. This report, it's brought to you by Access Storage. There are some delays. It starts at Aurora Road. It is slow north of Canal Road, kind of once you hit Fifth Line. It is moving well as you are traveling into Simcoe County, but farther north along the 400, there are delays. It is slow north of Mapleview to about north of Essa. Then there's a little bit of a breakthrough Dunlop. The delays do return, though, on the approach to Bayfield to about Duckworth. Once you hit the split, it's a pretty smooth drive. Eastbound on the 401, minor delays through Salem. With Cottage Country traffic on the 9s, I'm Justin Pierce.
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23: 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Rogers Xfinity Internet. Traffic and weather together on the ones. Here's Mike Davey.
2: 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Heading out onto the eastbound at QEW at 3rd Line, the HOV lane going to be closed off with a collision. That's causing a delay from Burl Oak. Once you're through that, it slows back down east of Erin Mills to Dixie. If you're joining the eastbound Gardiner, there's volume east of the Humber Bridge to approaching Strawn, then approaching the Jarvis Ramp, getting on to the northbound DVP. North of Don Mills to York Mills is moving slowly. Southbound 404 DVP, expected delay approaching Shepherd to York Mills, then south of Bloor to approaching the Gardner. Westbound Gardner, seeing a bit of a slowdown west of Spadina to approaching Jamison. As you get onto the westbound QEW, minor delay through Dixie. Westbound on the 401, a busy Brock Street to approaching Salem. Then it looks like it's really starting to slow down in the collectors as you get to Young. Looks like there might be a problem here. Just going to quickly try and get up a camera here, see if I can see what's going on. It looks like maybe a left lane closed off. I see two vehicles pulled over. They're either in the left shoulder or maybe partially blocking the left lane. I think I see vehicles getting into that center lane to get around this issue. So it's going to be slow from Bayview collectors to Young. Once you're through that, it slows back down Allen alternating express collectors to Dixon. Eastbound 401 still got this collision east of Highway 6 North. It's going to be in the left lane, slow from Town Line Road. Once you're beyond that, it doesn't slow back down until you're at the 427 to the 400 express collectors. From the Allen alternating express collectors to Kennedy, then on City Streets, closure of Lawrence and Birchmount, the intersection there blocked off for a collision. 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Now your forecast, Jesse Uppel.
3: Clearing out and a fairly quiet night ahead for us in the GTA. Light winds out of the north and a low of 19 degrees. Enjoy this weekend because conditions are going to be very comfortable before we turn up the heat and humidity by next week. Sunshine.

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3: A section of Rutherford Road in Vaughan is now closed for construction work. 680's Kyle Hawking brings us the details.
4: York Region now has this closure of Rutherford Road in place near the 427 for work on a nearby rail line. Rutherford Road's been shut down temporarily from the east side of the 427 over to Highway 27. That means exiting traffic from the northbound 427 to Rutherford can still turn left to go westbound, but will not be able to turn right and go east. This is actually a closure requested by the rail company Canadian Pacific Kansas City. They're doing some rehabilitation and restoration work at the level crossing on Rutherford that is just west of Highway 27. The roadway is due to be closed straight through the weekend and into next week for this work. Crews hope to have everything reopened by next Tuesday, July 14th at 7 p.m. For the 9-year drive, I'm Kyle Hawking.
3: This is 680 News Radio at 725. With the long-delayed Eglinton Crosstown LRT having been opened earlier this year, the Ford government now says work is moving fast on that westward extension of the line. Major excavation is well underway for four stations along Eglinton West at Martin Grove, Kipling, Islington, and Royal York. Once complete, the extension will bring the Eglinton Crosstown more than 9 kilometers farther west, creating a total of nearly 30 kilometers of rapid transit along Eglinton Avenue. The business report is next.
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9: Canada's unemployment rate now stands at 6.5%. It dropped after our economy added 18,200 jobs in June, after 87,800 in May, and the gains in June were driven by jobs for young people. Royce Mendez is managing director and head of macro strategy at Desjardins.
10: Seems like this year a combination of more summer events like the FIFA World Cup, the Canadians going pretty far in the NHL playoffs led to additional needs at accommodation and food services businesses.
9: On Bay Street, the TSX today higher by 105, 35,305. It did finish higher by 0.1% this week. Shares in Aritzia, one of the best performers today, that stock up by 7.4%. The women's clothing retailer reported better than expected earnings again. Gold futures down by about 0.5% today to 4,120. And then oil was lower for a second day, down 67 cents to 71.41 a barrel. Oil did jump by about $3 this week. On Wall Street, the Dow was higher today by 149 points. It dropped by about 0.5% this week. The S&P today up by 32. And the NASDAQ higher by 74. It was the best performer this week, up by 1.7%. At the Business Center, I'm Chris McCusker.
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1: 680 News Time 729, Cottage Country traffic on the 9s. Here's Justin Pierce.
2: Well, there are delays along the northbound 400. This report, it's brought to you by Foodland. It is fairly slow as folks are making their way again towards the cottage on the northbound 400. It is slow just north of Aurora Road. It is slow too about north of 5th Line. After that, moving fairly well as you are traveling into Simcoe County. But it's when you hit Barrie, that's when the delays return through Essa and then again through Bayfield. Once you hit the split, it's moving well. With Cottage Country traffic on the 9s. I'm Justin Pierce.
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5: Good evening. It's Friday, July 10th. I'm Christine Ritchie.
6: And for Mitch Burke, I'm John Downs. Here's what's making news right now.
7: In Scarborough, two pedestrians are dead after they were hit by a vehicle near the intersection of Birchmount and Lawrence.
5: A Mississauga My Way bus driver is found not guilty after driving into a stopped car, killing the driver. The victim's son is disappointed.
8: I don't think justice was served, but there's nothing you could do.
5: The OPP and the Commercial Vehicle Safety Alliance are gearing up to kick off Operation Safe Driver Week. Police say the aim is to reduce dangerous driving on our roads and highways.
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6: Mayor Chow demands to see the Billy Bishop Airport expansion plan, especially since it was confirmed today that a big American bank is involved in the deal.
10: Spain gets it done in their World Cup quarterfinal against Belgium, and the Jays and Padres will go in their series opener in San Diego. Sports at 45.
5: Bay Street hired today and hired this week, a better-than-expected Canadian jobs report, and the Dow today jumped by more than 100 points. Business at 56.
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5: Time for Rogers Xfinity, internet traffic and weather together on the ones. Good evening, Mike Davey.
11: Good evening, Christine. Good evening, John. This report brought to you by Don Valley North Toyota. If you're heading out onto the eastbound QEW, they cleared the collision at 3rd Line in the HOV lane, so all lanes have reopened. Still going to be busy on and off Appleby to 3rd Line. Once you're through that, it slows back down approaching Mississauga Road to Dixie. The Gardner eastbound, it starts to get backed up approaching Parkside to approaching Strawn. If you're joining the northbound at DVP, it's slow. Don Mills up to York Mills, southbound 404 DVP approaching Shepherd to York Mills. Going to be a slow drive through that stretch. Eastbound 401 has still got this collision. Actually, this collision just east of Highway 6 North looks like it cleared up. A delay starting to break up and ease off a little bit as you approach Townline Road to approaching Highway 6 North. So it looks like things are going to start to improve pretty quickly through there. Once you're beyond that, it slows back down 427 to the 400 Express Collectors. If you're trying to use the express ramp to get to the northbound 400, looks like there's something going on just off to the left shoulder, kind of partially blocking that ramp lane. So it's slowing down on that express ramp to the northbound 400. Once you're through that, it does slow back down east of the Allen alternating express collectors to Kennedy. Westbound 401's busy west of Brock Street to approaching Salem. And then as you start to approach Young, the visual I had of that problem in the collectors is gone. So I'm not sure if it's still there. It's still going to be busy Bayview to Young in the collectors. So there still might be a problem through here. If not, you still got a delay, then it's going to be busy with volume Dufferin alternating express collectors all the way to Dixon. And then on city streets, closure of the intersection of Lawrence and Birchmount for a collision. Boasting some of the best brand loyalty in Canada, not that Don Valley North of Toyota likes to boast, visit the showroom or donvalleynorthatoyota.com, a division of Wayne's Auto Group. Your next report at 7:41. Now your forecast, here's Jesse Uppel.
12: Sky's becoming mostly clear tonight with a low of 19 degrees. It's going to be a gorgeous weekend with plenty of sunshine. Saturday, seasonal temperatures and also very pleasant with comfortable conditions as well. 27 feels like 30 with light winds out of the north. Tonight's low, 19.
6: Right now it's 25 degrees. It feels like 30 with the humidity. 680 News Time, 7:34.
5: A horrible scene in Scarborough this afternoon where two pedestrians, a man and a woman, are dead after a multi-vehicle crash at Birchmount and Lawrence.
6: 680's Lisa Amaral joins us with the latest.
7: It has been a sad day for residents in the area of Lawrence Avenue and Birchmount Road. Police continue to investigate after a vehicle struck and killed a pair of pedestrians this afternoon. Toronto police say a purple Toyota was traveling westbound on Lawrence when it ran a red light at the intersection and struck a Mitsubishi that was heading south. As a result of the crash, the Toyota struck the two pedestrians, a 64-year-old man and a 61-year-old woman, who were standing on the sidewalk nearby. The two female drivers, along with the passengers of one of the vehicles, a woman and a six-year-old girl, were all taken to hospital with minor injuries. Residents in the area are sharing their sadness.
13: It's so sad because this could happen to anybody. You could just be walking and then you are hit and you are not prepared. It happens like within a very short span of time.
7: Right now, police are asking any witnesses in the area or anyone with dash cam footage to come forward and contact them. I'm Lisa Emerald.
5: A Mississauga My Way bus driver has been found not guilty in connection to a crash that killed a 50-year-old woman back in 2023. The victim's son feels justice was not served. 680's Richard Southern has more.
14: It was June 8th, 2023, just after 9 o'clock in the morning, that a Mississauga My Way bus driven by Jeep Dollywall slammed into the back of a vehicle at a stoplight on Derry Road, killing the 50-year-old driver of that car, Sharon Williams. Dollywall today was found not guilty. She didn't testify in her own defense at the trial, but her lawyers argued that the brakes on the bus weren't working properly.
15: She applied the brakes and the brakes failed. There are no winners today.
14: But the Crown alleges that Dollywall was distracted behind the wheel of the bus. Video from inside the vehicle showed her texting and eating while driving. The victim's son spoke briefly following the verdict.
8: I don't think justice was served, but there's nothing you could do. The court system is just not set up properly.
14: Perhaps factoring into the judge's decision was that the bus was destroyed before the defense could do its own inspection. Richard Southern, 680 News Radio.
6: 680 News Time, 736. Those who drive buses and transport trucks or any type of commercial vehicle will be watched closely by OPP in coming days as the Highway Safety Division launches Operation Safe Driver Week. 680's Phil Martino has the details.
5: During Operation Safe Driver Week, police will be looking for dangerous driving behaviors such as speeding, distracted driving, and driving under the influence of alcohol or drugs. According to OPP Sergeant Kerry Schmidt, the campaign is all about road safety.
16: It really focuses on the interaction of commercial, large-size, heavy vehicles and how they operate on the highways and how we all share the roads together. This is not targeting only commercial vehicles. We'll be looking at all drivers.
5: He says when a large truck is involved in a collision, the potential for injuries is far greater.
16: There are certainly concerns with smaller vehicles cutting in front of tractor trailers, causing them to lose control.
5: Operation Safe Driver Week runs from July 12th to July 18th. I'm Phil Martino.
17: Mayor Chow demands to see the Billy Bishop Airport expansion plan, especially since it was confirmed today that a major American investment bank is involved in the deal. 680's Moman Qureshi reports.
18: A new report coming to the Planning and Housing Committee next week contains some updated information on the planned expansion of Billy Bishop Airport, including confirming American investment giant J.P. Morgan is involved in the ownership of Newport, and that's the company that owns the Island Airport. That has Mayor Chow wondering if the city is getting fleeced.
19: We should demand to see the plan. Why is it a secret? Why is it that we are bending backwards for an American Wall Street firm? How much money do they plan to make out of this? What is the profit margin? That you don't just go and invest in something if it's going to lose your money. Show us the books.
18: The report also says staff have identified the potential for negative impacts on water quality in Toronto's Inner Harbour from the proposed expansion of the Island Airport. I'm Omen Qureshi.
6: Well, the Gordie Howe Bridge now has an official opening date set for launch later this month, according to the federal government. The bridge linking Windsor and Detroit will open on July 27th, this after the United States requested a delay for a ribbon-cutting ceremony in June to renegotiate terms of a long-standing agreement. It turns out U.S. and Canadian officials reached an agreement to resolve the dispute that delayed its debut, but we don't know the details yet.
5: Coming up in 30 seconds, a look at your gas prices and cottage country traffic on the 9. 680 News Time, 7:38.
20: What's up? 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
17: 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Enpro predicts the price will drop 3 cents at midnight to $1.65.9 a liter at most GTA stations. 680 News Time, 7:39. Now time for Cottage Country traffic on the nines. Good evening, Justin Pierce.
2: Well, hi, Christine. This report, it's brought to you by Gateway Casinos, and there are delays on the northbound 400. It is fairly slow as folks are traveling through Barrie, particularly through the Marsh, where there are delays through Highway 9 out towards Canal Road. And once you make your way into Simcoe County, it is moving fairly well overall. But of course, in Barrie along the northbound 400, there are delays. It is slow north of Mapleview to north of Essa. It looks like once you make your way now through Bayfield and Duckworth, moving fairly well as you hit the split, not seeing any real delays through there. Eastbound on the 401, though, there is a minor delay from Salem to Lake Ridge. Again, moving well through Oshawa, through Clarington, through Port Hope, and beyond. With Cottage Country traffic on the nines, I'm Justin Pierce.
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11: This report brought to you by Trios College. If you're heading out onto the eastbound 401, it's still going to be a little bit busy as you approach Town Line Road to just east of it. Once you're through that, should be good. Very slow through that stretch, though. I know there was that collision east of Highway 6 North, so there's a pretty lengthy backlog of traffic that had to work its way through, but maybe there's a new problem that's causing that delay. It's kind of right at the en route Cambridge station there, that where it starts to get a little bit better. So if you're in that area, Star 680, you can call in, let me know. As you continue eastbound, it slows down 427 to the 400 express collectors. If you're using the express and trying to get to the northbound 400, the ramp there, looks like there's something partially blocking the lane. They're pretty well off to the shoulder there, the left shoulder, but it's slowing things down on that ramp, so keep that in mind. Once you're beyond that, from Avenue, alternating express collectors to Kennedy will be busy. Westbound 401, slow go west of Brock Street to approaching Salem, and then it's going to be busy in the express from the 404 to Bayview and the collectors from Bayview to Yonge. I got the visual back of that issue off to the left shoulder in the collectors as you get to Yonge. I think there I see vehicles getting into that center lane, so they must be blocking that left lane enough where you have to work your way around it, so that's what's causing that delay. Once you're beyond that, it slows down at Keel collectors, alternating Keel through the collector, and then 400 express collectors to Dixon. Eastbound QEW busy approaching here, Ontario to Dixie. Once you're onto the eastbound Gardiner, you can expect a delay. Humber Bridge to approaching Strawn. Northbound DVP busy as you start to approach Bayview Bloor. Then from Don Mills up to York Mills. Southbound 404 DVP slow south of Finch to York Mills. 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Your next report is at 7:51. Now your forecast, Jesse Uppel.
12: It's a beautiful stretch of weather heading into this weekend with high pressure in place. We are quiet through this evening and overnight, 19 for the low and sunny and seasonal with very low humidity for Saturday. 27 for the high, light winds out of the north. Sunshine extends into Sunday with a high near 29 degrees. Tonight's low, 19.
17: Right now we're sitting at 25 degrees, feeling like 30 with a partly.

0: backed up Martin Grove getting on to the 401. Northbound DVP approaching Eglinton to north of Lawrence moving slowly. Southbound 404 DVP south of Finch to York Mills. You can expect a delay. On the eastbound Gardner, Parkside to approaching Strawn, more volume. Westbound Gardner, it's busy. Jameson to Parkside. Westbound QEW 427 to Dixie slow. On the eastbound QEW, there's a delay. Mississauga Road to Dixie. Then on City Streets, the intersection of Lawrence and Birchmount closed off for a collision. 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Now your forecast here is Jesse Uppel.
1: Sky's becoming mostly clear tonight with a low of 19 degrees. It's going to be a gorgeous weekend with plenty of sunshine. Saturday, seasonal temperatures, and also very pleasant with comfortable conditions as well. 27 feels like 30 with light winds out of the north. Tonight's low, 19.
2: Right now, 25 degrees, feeling like 30 with a few clouds. And coming up, the entertainment report looks at what's new in movie theaters and on streaming channels this weekend. That story and traffic and weather up next.
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2: 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ABC's Mike DeBusky has your entertainment update.
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13: Degree of optimism going into the weekend. The U.S. president did say the Iran ceasefire is over, but talks on a deal continue. The Dow was up by 149 points. It did finish lower this week by about 0.5%. The S&P today higher by 32 and the NASDAQ up by 74. Now shares in SK Hynix did finish higher in the debut on Wall Street, up by about 13%. This is the South Korean chip maker, which actually holds a majority of the global market. On this side of the border, the latest jobs report in Canada, better than expected. 18,200 jobs added in June. That was almost double what was anticipated. And this data coming ahead of the Bank of Canada interest rate announcement next week, though it's not likely to prompt a move. Royce Mendez is managing director and head of macro strategy at Desjardins.
14: The upside risks
8: to inflation have diminished. And, you know, I would say that given the

0: We've seen a couple of months now of hiring in the labor force survey. Some of the near-term downside risks have also diminished.
1: Now, dropping oil prices, taking pressure off inflation. Oil today lower by 67 cents to $71.41 a barrel, still up by about $3 this week. The TSX today higher by 105, 35,305. It finished higher by a tenth of a percent this week. And then gold futures today down by about half a percent at 4,120. At the Business Center, I'm Chris McCusker.
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7: Time now for Plymouth Country Traffic on the Nines. Here's Justin Pierce.
8: Yeah, that's right. This report, it's brought to you by Access Storage, and there are delays northbound along the DVP. It is fairly slow along the 400, I should say. It is slow from north of Aurora Road to north of Canal Road as you are making your way into Simcoe County. It is moving well along the northbound 400. Then the delays return just north of Mapleview to north of Essa. That's in Barrie, of course. And once you hit the split, it is moving up to speed with Cottage Country Traffic on the Nines. I'm Justin Pierce.
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11: Good evening. It's Friday, July 10th. In for Mitch Burke, I'm John Downs.
7: And I'm Christine Ritchie. Here's what's making news this hour.
12: Scarborough police continue to investigate after a man and a woman in their 60s were both struck and killed by a vehicle near the intersection of Birchmount and Lawrence.
11: The driver of Mississauga City bus is found not guilty in the death of another motorist in a crash 3 years ago. The family of the victim feels let down by the ruling.
7: Transport truck drivers to tow truck drivers. The OPP will have an eye on you during their Operation Safe Driver Week campaign. We have the details straight ahead. Mayor Olivia Chow wants to know what the province has planned for the island airport after a city report details which monster financial institution is behind the expansion plans.
13: Spain is moving on to face France in a World Cup semifinal. The Blue Jays will open their series against the Padres. Sports at 15.
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14: This report brought to you by the Big Apple on the westbound 401. Busy approaching the 412 to approaching Salem. Then it slows down Leslie Express Collectors to Bayview. Then approaching Young in the Collectors, it slows down till you get to Young. Looks like that left lane is going to be at least partially blocked off. Looks like a stalled vehicle here. Tow now on scene. So hopefully they have this cleared up soon. Once you're through that, it slows down 400 Express Collectors to Dixon on the eastbound 401 from the 427 to the 400 Express Collectors. You can expect a delay approaching Bayview Express. Bayview Collectors to the 404 Warden to Kennedy through the Collectors will also be a slow drive. Northbound DVP, it's starting to get busy as you approach Bayview Bloor to just north of it. Looks like there might be a problem there. Going to quickly try and pull up a camera here, see if I can see what is going on. And not on that one, not on that one, and not on that one. So if you're in that area, Star 68, you can call in. Let me know if there is a live lane closed off. As you continue northbound, it slows down approaching Eglinton to north of Lawrence. Southbound 404 DVP, it's busy approaching Shepherd to York Mills. Westbound Gardner, minor delay Jameson to approaching Parkside. Eastbound Gardner, slow through Jameson.